mostly clear. Lows in the upper 60s. North winds 5 to 10 miles per hour this evening, becoming light and variable. Monday, mostly sunny. Hot with highs in the mid-90s. Southeast winds around 5 miles per hour, becoming northeast in the afternoon. Monday night, mostly clear. Lows in the lower 70s. Southeast winds around 5 miles per hour. Tuesday, mostly sunny. Hot with highs in the upper 90s. South winds around 5 miles per hour. Tuesday night, mostly clear. Lows in the mid-70s. Southeast winds around 5 miles per hour. Wednesday, mostly sunny. Hot with highs in the mid-90s. Wednesday night, mostly clear. Lows in the mid-70s. Thursday, mostly sunny. Hot with highs in the mid-90s. Thursday night, mostly clear. Lows in the mid-70s. Friday, mostly sunny with a slight chance of showers. A slight chance of thunderstorms in the afternoon. Hot with highs in the mid-90s. Chance of rain 20%. Friday night, mostly clear. Lows in the mid-70s. Saturday, mostly sunny. A slight chance of showers and thunderstorms in the afternoon. Hot with highs in the mid-90s. Chance of rain 20%. Saturday night, mostly clear. Lows in the mid-70s. Sunday, mostly sunny. A slight chance of showers and thunderstorms in the afternoon. Highs in the mid-90s. Chance of rain 20%. 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Be sure to follow us on Facebook. Here's a look at local weather conditions as of 6 p.m. At the top of the hour, skies were mostly sunny in Shreveport. The temperature was 91 degrees at the regional airport. The dew point was 64, making the relative humidity 40%. Winds were northwest at 7 miles an hour. The pressure was 29.82 inches and falling. In Bossier City, at Barksdale Air Force Base, skies were sunny, with a temperature of 92 degrees. The dew point was 63, making the relative humidity 37%. Winds were northwest at 8 miles an hour. The pressure was 29.81 inches and steady. And in downtown Shreveport, skies were sunny. The temperature was 91 degrees. And winds were northwest at 7 miles an hour. Once again in Shreveport, it was 91 degrees with mostly sunny skies at 6 p.m. This is your NOAA Weather Radio, station WXJ97, operating on a frequency of 162.400 MHz, providing the latest weather information on a 24-hour basis. Broadcasts originate from the National Weather Service Office in Shreveport, Louisiana. 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Around the local area at 6 p.m., in Texarkana, mostly sunny and 92. Wind north at 5 miles an hour. El Dorado, cloudy and 90. Wind calm. Monroe, cloudy and 89. Wind north at 6 miles an hour. Natchitoches, sunny and 91. Wind north at 8 miles an hour. Marshall, sunny and 92. Wind north at 7 miles an hour. And at Longview, sunny and 94 degrees. Wind north at 8 miles an hour. Elsewhere across the four-state area, over at Dallas, mostly sunny and 95. Oklahoma City, mostly sunny and 93. Little Rock, partly sunny and 88. Jackson, Mississippi, cloudy and 81. Baton Rouge, mostly sunny and 89. And at Houston, mostly sunny and 97 degrees. For the most current information, check us out on the web at www.weather.gov/SHP. The Shreveport

Climate summary for this evening, as of 4 p.m., August 2, 2026. Today's high temperature was 91 degrees. The normal high is 96. The record high is 108 degrees, which was last set in 2011. Today's low temperature was 70 degrees. The normal low is 74. The record low is 63 degrees, which was last set in 2018. No precipitation fell today, which leaves the monthly total at 0.00 inches. This is 0.18 inches below the normal amount of 0.18 inches for August. The total precipitation for the year still stands at 28.77 inches, which is 2.94 inches below normal. Sunset tonight is at 8:12 p.m. Sunrise tomorrow is at 6:31 a.m. Now let's check on your local forecast. Tonight, mostly clear. Lows in the upper 60s. North winds 5 to 10 miles per hour this evening, becoming light and variable. Monday, mostly sunny. Hot with highs in the mid-90s. Southeast winds around 5 miles per hour, becoming northeast in the afternoon. Monday night, mostly clear. Lows in the lower 70s. Southeast winds around 5 miles per hour. Tuesday, mostly sunny. Hot with highs in the upper 90s. South winds around 5 miles per hour. Tuesday night, mostly clear. Lows in the mid-70s. Southeast winds around 5 miles per hour. Wednesday, mostly sunny. Hot with highs in the mid-90s. Wednesday night, mostly clear. Lows in the mid-70s. Thursday, mostly sunny. Hot with highs in the mid-90s. Thursday night, mostly clear. Lows in the mid-70s. Friday, mostly sunny with a slight chance of showers. A slight chance of thunderstorms in the afternoon. Hot with highs in the mid-90s. Chance of rain 20%. Friday night, mostly clear. Lows in the mid-70s. Saturday, mostly sunny. A slight chance of showers and thunderstorms in the afternoon. Hot with highs in the mid-90s. Chance of rain 20%. Saturday night, mostly clear. Lows in the mid-70s. Sunday, mostly sunny. A slight chance of showers and thunderstorms in the afternoon. Highs in the mid-90s. Chance of rain 20%. 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Be sure to follow us on Facebook. Here's a look at local weather conditions as of 7 p.m. At the top of the hour, skies were mostly sunny in Shreveport. The temperature was 90 degrees at the regional airport. The dew point was 64, making the relative humidity 43%. Winds were north at 9 miles an hour. The pressure was 29.81 inches and falling. In Bossier City, at Barksdale Air Force Base, skies were sunny, with a temperature of 92 degrees. The dew point was 63, making the relative humidity 38%. Winds were northwest at 10 miles an hour. The pressure was 29.79 inches and falling. And in downtown Shreveport, skies were sunny. The temperature was 89 degrees. And winds were northwest at 8 miles an hour. Once again in Shreveport, it was 90 degrees with mostly sunny skies at 7 p.m. Around the local area at 7 p.m., in Texarkana, sunny and 91. Wind north at 7 miles an hour. El Dorado, partly sunny and 89. Wind calm. Monroe, mostly sunny and 88. Wind northeast at 6 miles an hour. Natchitoches, sunny and 89. Wind north at 8 miles an hour. Marshall, sunny and 91. Wind north at 5 miles an hour. And at Longview, sunny and 92 degrees. Wind variable at 7 miles an hour.
Elsewhere across the four-state area, over at Dallas, mostly sunny and 94. Oklahoma City, mostly sunny and 92. Little Rock, partly sunny and 88. Jackson, Mississippi, cloudy and 81. Baton Rouge, mostly sunny and 87. And at Houston, mostly sunny and 95 degrees. For the most current information, check us out on the web at www.weather.gov/sht. The Shreveport Climate Summary for this evening, as of 4 p.m., August 2nd, 2026. Today's high temperature was 91 degrees. The normal high is 96. The record high is 108 degrees, which was last set in 2011. Today's low temperature was 70 degrees. The normal low is 74. The record low is 63 degrees, which was last set in 2018. No precipitation fell today, which leaves the monthly total at 0.00 inches. This is 0.18 inches below the normal amount of 0.18 inches for August. The total precipitation for the year still stands at 28.77 inches, which is 2.94 inches below normal. Sunset tonight is at 8:12 p.m. Sunrise tomorrow is at 6:31 a.m. Now let's check on your local forecast. Tonight, mostly clear. Lows in the upper 60s. North winds 5 to 10 miles per hour this evening, becoming light and variable. Monday, mostly sunny. Hot with highs in the mid-90s. Southeast winds around 5 miles per hour, becoming northeast in the afternoon. Monday night, mostly clear. Lows in the lower 70s. Southeast winds around 5 miles per hour. Tuesday, mostly sunny. Hot with highs in the upper 90s. South winds around 5 miles per hour. Tuesday night, mostly clear. Lows in the mid-70s. Southeast winds around 5 miles per hour. Wednesday, mostly sunny. Hot with highs in the mid-90s. Wednesday night, mostly clear. Lows in the mid-70s. Thursday, mostly sunny. Hot with highs in the mid-90s. Thursday night, mostly clear. Lows in the mid-70s. Friday, mostly sunny with a slight chance of showers. A slight chance of thunderstorms in the afternoon. Hot with highs in the mid-90s. Chance of rain 20%. Friday night, mostly clear. Lows in the mid-70s. Saturday, mostly sunny. A slight chance of showers and thunderstorms in the afternoon. Hot with highs in the mid-90s. Chance of rain 20%. Saturday night, mostly clear. Lows in the mid-70s. Sunday, mostly sunny. A slight chance of showers and thunderstorms in the afternoon. Highs in the mid-90s. Chance of rain 20%. 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Be sure to follow us on Facebook. Here's a look at local weather conditions as of 7 p.m. At the top of the hour, skies were mostly sunny in Shreveport. The temperature was 90 degrees at the regional airport. The dew point was 64, making the relative humidity 43%. Winds were north at 9 miles an hour. The pressure was 29.81 inches and falling. In Bossier City, at Barksdale Air Force Base, skies were sunny, with a temperature of 92 degrees. The dew point was 63, making the relative humidity 38%. Winds were northwest at 10 miles an hour. The pressure was 29.79 inches and falling. And in downtown Shreveport, skies were sunny. The temperature was 89 degrees. And winds were northwest at 8 miles an hour. Once again in Shreveport, it was 90 degrees with mostly sunny skies at 7 p.m. Around the local area at 7 p.m., in Texarkana, sunny and 91. Wind north at 7 miles an hour.
El Dorado, partly sunny and 89. Wind calm. Monroe, mostly sunny and 88. Wind northeast at 6 miles an hour. Nacogdoches, sunny and 89. Wind north at 8 miles an hour. Marshall, sunny and 91. Wind north at 5 miles an hour. And at Longview, sunny and 92 degrees. Wind variable at 7 miles an hour. Elsewhere across the four-state area, over at Dallas, mostly sunny and 94. Oklahoma City, mostly sunny and 92. Little Rock, partly sunny and 88. Jackson, Mississippi, cloudy and 81. Baton Rouge, mostly sunny and 87. And at Houston, mostly sunny and 95 degrees. For the most current information, check us out on the web at www.weather.gov/sht. The Shreveport Climate Summary for this evening, as of 4 p.m., August 2nd, 2026. Today's high temperature was 91 degrees. The normal high is 96. The record high is 108 degrees, which was last set in 2011. Today's low temperature was 70 degrees. The normal low is 74. The record low is 63 degrees, which was last set in 2018. No precipitation fell today, which leaves the monthly total at 0.00 inches. This is 0.18 inches below the normal amount of 0.18 inches for August. The total precipitation for the year still stands at 28.77 inches, which is 2.94 inches below normal. Sunset tonight is at 8:12 p.m. Sunrise tomorrow is at 6:31 a.m. Now let's check on your local forecast. Tonight, mostly clear. Lows in the upper 60s. North winds 5 to 10 miles per hour this evening, becoming light and variable. Monday, mostly sunny. Hot with highs in the mid-90s. Southeast winds around 5 miles per hour, becoming northeast in the afternoon. Monday night, mostly clear. Lows in the lower 70s. Southeast winds around 5 miles per hour. Tuesday, mostly sunny. Hot with highs in the upper 90s. South winds around 5 miles per hour. Tuesday night, mostly clear. Lows in the mid-70s. Southeast winds around 5 miles per hour. Wednesday, mostly sunny. Hot with highs in the mid-90s. Wednesday night, mostly clear. Lows in the mid-70s. Thursday, mostly sunny. Hot with highs in the mid-90s. Thursday night, mostly clear. Lows in the mid-70s. Friday, mostly sunny with a slight chance of showers. A slight chance of thunderstorms in the afternoon. Hot with highs in the mid-90s. Chance of rain 20%. Friday night, mostly clear. Lows in the mid-70s. Saturday, mostly sunny. A slight chance of showers and thunderstorms in the afternoon. Hot with highs in the mid-90s. Chance of rain 20%. Saturday night, mostly clear. Lows in the mid-70s. Sunday, mostly sunny. A slight chance of showers and thunderstorms in the afternoon. Highs in the mid-90s. Chance of rain 20%. 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Be sure to follow us on Facebook. Here's a look at local weather conditions as of 7 p.m. At the top of the hour, skies were mostly sunny in Shreveport.
The temperature was 90 degrees at the regional airport. The dew point was 64, making the relative humidity 43%. Winds were north at 9 miles an hour. The pressure was 29.81 inches and falling. In Bossier City, at Barksdale Air Force Base, skies were sunny, with a temperature of 92 degrees. The dew point was 63, making the relative humidity 38%. Winds were northwest at 10 miles an hour. The pressure was 29.79 inches and falling. And in downtown Shreveport, skies were sunny. The temperature was 89 degrees. And winds were northwest at 8 miles an hour. Once again in Shreveport, it was 90 degrees with mostly sunny skies at 7 p.m. Around the local area at 7 p.m., in Texarkana, sunny and 91. Wind north at 7 miles an hour. El Dorado, partly sunny and 89. Wind calm. Monroe, mostly sunny and 88. Wind northeast at 6 miles an hour. Natchitoches, sunny and 89. Wind north at 8 miles an hour. Marshall, sunny and 91. Wind north at 5 miles an hour. And at Longview, sunny and 92 degrees. Wind variable at 7 miles an hour. Elsewhere across the four-state area, over at Dallas, mostly sunny and 94. Oklahoma City, mostly sunny and 92. Little Rock, partly sunny and 88. Jackson, Mississippi, cloudy and 81. Baton Rouge, mostly sunny and 87. And at Houston, mostly sunny and 95 degrees. For the most current information, check us out on the web at www.weather.gov/sht. The Shreveport Climate Summary for this evening, as of 4 p.m., August 2, 2026. Today's high temperature was 91 degrees. The normal high is 96. The record high is 108 degrees, which was last set in 2011. Today's low temperature was 70 degrees. The normal low is 74. The record low is 63 degrees, which was last set in 2018. No precipitation fell today, which leaves the monthly total at 0.00 inches. This is 0.18 inches below the normal amount of 0.18 inches for August. The total precipitation for the year still stands at 28.77 inches, which is 2.94 inches below normal. Sunset tonight is at 8:12 p.m. Sunrise tomorrow is at 6:31 a.m. Now let's check on your local forecast. Tonight, mostly clear. Lows in the upper 60s. North winds 5 to 10 miles per hour this evening, becoming light and variable. Monday, mostly sunny. Hot with highs in the mid-90s. Southeast winds around 5 miles per hour, becoming northeast in the afternoon. Monday night, mostly clear. Lows in the lower 70s. Southeast winds around 5 miles per hour. Tuesday, mostly sunny. Hot with highs in the upper 90s. South winds around 5 miles per hour. Tuesday night, mostly clear. Lows in the mid-70s. Southeast winds around 5 miles per hour. Wednesday, mostly sunny. Hot with highs in the mid-90s. Wednesday night, mostly clear. Lows in the mid-70s. Thursday, mostly sunny. Hot with highs in the mid-90s. Thursday night, mostly clear. Lows in the mid-70s. Friday, mostly sunny with a slight chance of showers. A slight chance of thunderstorms in the afternoon. Hot with highs in the mid-90s. Chance of rain 20%. Friday night, mostly clear. Lows in the mid-70s. Saturday, mostly sunny. A slight chance of showers and thunderstorms in the afternoon. Hot with highs in the mid-90s. Chance of rain 20%. Saturday night, mostly clear. Lows in the mid-70s. Sunday, mostly sunny.
a slight chance of showers and thunderstorms in the afternoon. Highs in the mid-90s. Chance of rain 20%. 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Be sure to follow us on Facebook. Here's a look at local weather conditions as of 7 p.m. At the top of the hour, skies were mostly sunny in Shreveport. The temperature was 19 degrees at the regional airport. The dew point was 64, making the relative humidity 43%. Winds were north at 9 miles an hour. The pressure was 29.81 inches and falling. In Bossier City, at Barksdale Air Force Base, skies were sunny, with a temperature of 92 degrees. The dew point was 63, making the relative humidity 38%. Winds were northwest at 10 miles an hour. The pressure was 29.79 inches and falling. And in downtown Shreveport, skies were sunny. The temperature was 89 degrees. And winds were northwest at 8 miles an hour. Once again in Shreveport, it was 19 degrees with mostly sunny skies at 7 p.m. Here is your area's open water boating forecast. Wind gusts may be higher. Tonight, clear. Lows in the upper 60s. Northeast winds 10 to 15 miles per hour, becoming east around 5 miles per hour after midnight. Monday, mostly sunny. Highs in the mid-90s. East winds 5 to 10 miles per hour. Monday night, mostly clear. Lows in the lower 70s. Southeast winds 5 to 10 miles per hour. Tuesday, mostly sunny. Highs in the upper 90s. South winds 5 to 10 miles per hour. Tuesday night, mostly clear. Lows in the mid-70s. Southeast winds 5 to 10 miles per hour. Wednesday, mostly sunny. Highs in the upper 90s. Wednesday night, mostly clear. Lows in the mid-70s. Thursday, mostly sunny. Highs in the mid-90s. Thursday night, mostly clear. Lows in the mid-70s. Friday, mostly sunny. Slight chance of showers in the morning, then a slight chance of showers and thunderstorms in the afternoon. Highs in the mid-90s. Chance of precipitation 20%. Friday night, mostly clear. Lows in the mid-70s. Saturday, mostly sunny. A 20% chance of showers and thunderstorms in the afternoon. Highs in the mid-90s. Saturday night, mostly clear. Lows in the mid-70s. Sunday, mostly sunny. A 20% chance of showers and thunderstorms in the afternoon. Highs in the mid-90s. Around the local area at 7 p.m. in Texarkana, sunny and 91 p.m. in Texarkana, sunny and 91. Wind north at 7 miles an hour. El Dorado, partly sunny and 89. Wind calm. Monroe, mostly sunny and 88. Wind northeast at 6 miles an hour. Nacogdoches, sunny and 89. Wind north at 8 miles an hour. Marshall, sunny and 91. Wind north at 5 miles an hour. And at Longview, sunny and 92 degrees. Wind variable at 7 miles an hour. Elsewhere across the four-state area, over at Dallas, mostly sunny and 94. Oklahoma City, mostly sunny and 92. Little Rock, partly sunny and 88. Jackson, Mississippi, cloudy and 81. Baton Rouge, mostly sunny and 87. And at Houston, mostly sunny and 95 degrees. For the most current information, check us out on the web at www.weather.gov/sht. The Shreveport Climate Summary for this evening, as of 4 p.m., August 2, 2026. Today's high temperature was 91 degrees. The normal high is 96. The record high is 108 degrees, which was last set in 2011.
Today's low temperature was 70 degrees. The normal

low is 74. The record low is 63 degrees, which was last set in 2018. No precipitation fell today, which leaves the monthly total at 0.00 inches. This is 0.18 inches below the normal amount of 0.18 inches for August. The total precipitation for the year still stands at 28.77 inches, which is 2.94 inches below normal. Sunset tonight is at 8:12 p.m. Sunrise tomorrow is at 6:31 a.m. Now let's check on your local forecast. Tonight, mostly clear. Lows in the upper 60s. North winds 5 to 10 miles per hour this evening, becoming light and variable. Monday, mostly sunny. Hot with highs in the mid-90s. Southeast winds around 5 miles per hour, becoming northeast in the afternoon. Monday night, mostly clear. Lows in the lower 70s. Southeast winds around 5 miles per hour. Tuesday, mostly sunny. Hot with highs in the upper 90s. South winds around 5 miles per hour. Tuesday night, mostly clear. Lows in the mid-70s. Southeast winds around 5 miles per hour. Wednesday, mostly sunny. Hot with highs in the mid-90s. Wednesday night, mostly clear. Lows in the mid-70s. Thursday, mostly sunny. Hot with highs in the mid-90s. Thursday night, mostly clear. Lows in the mid-70s. Friday, mostly sunny with a slight chance of showers. A slight chance of thunderstorms in the afternoon. Hot with highs in the mid-90s. Chance of rain 20%. Friday night, mostly clear. Lows in the mid-70s. Saturday, mostly sunny. A slight chance of showers and thunderstorms in the afternoon. Hot with highs in the mid-90s. Chance of rain 20%. Saturday night, mostly clear. Lows in the mid-70s. Sunday, mostly sunny. A slight chance of showers and thunderstorms in the afternoon. Highs in the mid-90s. Chance of rain 20%. 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Be sure to follow us on Facebook. Here's a look at local weather conditions as of 7 p.m. At the top of the hour, skies were mostly sunny in Shreveport. The temperature was 90 degrees at the regional airport. The dew point was 64, making the relative humidity 43%. Winds were north at 9 miles an hour. The pressure was 29.81 inches and falling. In Bossier City, at Barksdale Air Force Base, skies were sunny, with a temperature of 92 degrees. The dew point was 63, making the relative humidity 38%. Winds were northwest at 10 miles an hour. The pressure was 29.79 inches and falling. And in downtown Shreveport, skies were sunny. The temperature was 89 degrees. And winds were northwest at 8 miles an hour. Once again in Shreveport, it was 90 degrees with mostly sunny skies at 7 p.m. Around the local area at 7 p.m., in Texarkana, sunny and 91. Wind north at 7 miles an hour. El Dorado, partly sunny and 89. Wind calm. Monroe, mostly sunny and 88. Wind northeast at 6 miles an hour. Nacogdoches, sunny and 89. Wind north at 8 miles an hour. Marshall, sunny and 91. Wind north at 5 miles an hour. And at Longview,
sunny and 92 degrees. Wind variable at 7 miles an hour. Elsewhere across the four-state area, over at Dallas, mostly sunny and 94. Oklahoma City, mostly sunny and 92. Little Rock, partly sunny and 88. Jackson, Mississippi, cloudy and 81. Baton Rouge, mostly sunny and 87. And at Houston, mostly sunny and 95 degrees. For the most current information, check us out on the web at www.weather.gov/sht. The Shreveport Climate Summary for this evening, as of 4 p.m., August 2, 2026. Today's high temperature was 91 degrees. The normal high is 96. The record high is 108 degrees, which was last set in 2011. Today's low temperature was 70 degrees. The normal low is 74. The record low is 63 degrees, which was last set in 2018. No precipitation fell today, which leaves the monthly total at 0.00 inches. This is 0.18 inches below the normal amount of 0.18 inches for August. The total precipitation for the year still stands at 28.77 inches, which is 2.94 inches below normal. Sunset tonight is at 8:12 p.m. Sunrise tomorrow is at 6:31 a.m. Now let's check on your local forecast. Tonight, mostly clear. Lows in the upper 60s. North winds 5 to 10 miles per hour this evening, becoming light and variable. Monday, mostly sunny. Hot with highs in the mid-90s. Southeast winds around 5 miles per hour, becoming northeast in the afternoon. Monday night, mostly clear. Lows in the lower 70s. Southeast winds around 5 miles per hour. Tuesday, mostly sunny. Hot with highs in the upper 90s. South winds around 5 miles per hour. Tuesday night, mostly clear. Lows in the mid-70s. Southeast winds around 5 miles per hour. Wednesday, mostly sunny. Hot with highs in the mid-90s. Wednesday night, mostly clear. Lows in the mid-70s. Thursday, mostly sunny. Hot with highs in the mid-90s. Thursday night, mostly clear. Lows in the mid-70s. Friday, mostly sunny with a slight chance of showers. A slight chance of thunderstorms in the afternoon. Hot with highs in the mid-90s. Chance of rain 20%. Friday night, mostly clear. Lows in the mid-70s. Saturday, mostly sunny. A slight chance of showers and thunderstorms in the afternoon. Hot with highs in the mid-90s. Chance of rain 20%. Saturday night, mostly clear. Lows in the mid-70s. Sunday, mostly sunny. A slight chance of showers and thunderstorms in the afternoon. Highs in the mid-90s. Chance of rain 20%. 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Be sure to follow us on Facebook. Here's a look at local weather conditions as of 7 p.m. At the top of the hour, skies were mostly sunny in Shreveport. The temperature was 90 degrees at the regional airport. The dew point was 64, making the relative humidity 43%. Winds were north at 9 miles an hour. The pressure was 29.81 inches and falling. In Bossier City, at Barksdale Air Force Base, skies were sunny, with a temperature of 92 degrees. The dew point was 63, making the relative humidity 38%. Winds were northwest at 10 miles an hour. The pressure was 29.79 inches and falling. And in downtown Shreveport, skies were sunny. The temperature was 89 degrees. And winds were northwest at 8 miles an hour. Once again in Shreveport, it was 90 degrees with mostly sunny skies at 7 p.m. Around the local area at 7 p.m., in

Over at Dallas, mostly sunny and 94. Oklahoma City, mostly sunny and 92. Little Rock, partly sunny and 88. Jackson, Mississippi, cloudy and 81. Baton Rouge, mostly sunny and 87. And at Houston, mostly sunny and 95 degrees. For the most current information, check us out on the web at www.weather.gov/sht. The Shreveport climate summary for this evening, as of 4 p.m., August 2, 2026. Today's high temperature was 91 degrees. The normal high is 96. The record high is 108 degrees, which was last set in 2011. Today's low temperature was 70 degrees. The normal low is 74. The record low is 63 degrees, which was last set in 2018. No precipitation fell today, which leaves the monthly total at 0.00 inches. This is 0.18 inches below the normal amount of 0.18 inches for August. The total precipitation for the year still stands at 28.77 inches, which is 2.94 inches below normal. Sunset tonight is at 8:12 p.m. Sunrise tomorrow is at 6:31 a.m. Now let's check on your local forecast. Tonight, mostly clear. Lows in the upper 60s. North winds 5 to 10 miles per hour this evening, becoming light and variable. Monday, mostly sunny. Hot with highs in the mid-90s. Southeast winds around 5 miles per hour, becoming northeast in the afternoon. Monday night, mostly clear. Lows in the lower 70s. Southeast winds around 5 miles per hour. Tuesday, mostly sunny. Hot with highs in the upper 90s. South winds around 5 miles per hour. Tuesday night, mostly clear. Lows in the mid-70s. Southeast winds around 5 miles per hour. Wednesday, mostly sunny. Hot with highs in the mid-90s. Wednesday night, mostly clear. Lows in the mid-70s. Thursday, mostly sunny. Hot with highs in the mid-90s. Thursday night, mostly clear. Lows in the mid-70s. Friday, mostly sunny with a slight chance of showers. A slight chance of thunderstorms in the afternoon. Hot with highs in the mid-90s. Chance of rain 20%. Friday night, mostly clear. Lows in the mid-70s. Saturday, mostly sunny. A slight chance of showers and thunderstorms in the afternoon. Hot with highs in the mid-90s. Chance of rain 20%. Saturday night, mostly clear. Lows in the mid-70s. Sunday, mostly sunny. A slight chance of showers and thunderstorms in the afternoon. Highs in the mid-90s. Chance of rain 20%. 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Be sure to follow us on Facebook. Here's a look at local weather conditions as of 7 p.m. At the top of the hour, skies were mostly sunny in Shreveport. The temperature was 90 degrees at the regional airport. The dew point was 64, making the relative humidity 43%. Winds were north at 9 miles an hour. The pressure was 29.81 inches and falling. In Bossier City, at Barksdale Air Force Base, skies were sunny, with a temperature of 92 degrees. The dew point was 63, making the relative humidity 38%. Winds were northwest at 10 miles an hour. The pressure was 29.79 inches and falling. And in downtown Shreveport, skies were sunny. The temperature was 89 degrees. And winds were northwest at 8 miles an hour. Once again in Shreveport, it was 90 degrees with mostly sunny skies at 7 p.m. Around the local area at 7 p.m., in Texarkana, sunny and 91. Wind north at 7 miles an hour.
El Dorado, partly sunny and 89.

9. Wind calm. Monroe, mostly sunny and 88. Wind northeast at 6 miles an hour. Natchitoches, sunny and 89. Wind north at 8 miles an hour. Marshall, sunny and 91. Wind north at 5 miles an hour. And at Longview, sunny and 92 degrees. Wind variable at 7 miles an hour. Elsewhere across the four-state area, over at Dallas, mostly sunny and 94. Oklahoma City, mostly sunny and 92. Little Rock, partly sunny and 88. Jackson, Mississippi, cloudy and 81. Baton Rouge, mostly sunny and 87. And at Houston, mostly sunny and 95 degrees. For the most current information, check us out on the web at www.weather.gov/sht. The Shreveport climate summary for this evening, as of 4 p.m., August 2, 2026. Today's high temperature was 91 degrees. The normal high is 96. The record high is 108 degrees, which was last set in 2011. Today's low temperature was 70 degrees. The normal low is 74. The record low is 63 degrees, which was last set in 2018. No precipitation fell today, which leaves the monthly total at 0.00 inches. This is 0.18 inches below the normal amount of 0.18 inches for August. The total precipitation for the year still stands at 28.77 inches, which is 2.94 inches below normal. Sunset tonight is at 8:12 p.m. Sunrise tomorrow is at 6:31 a.m. This is your NOAA Weather Radio, station WXJ97, operating on a frequency of 162.400 MHz, providing the latest weather information on a 24-hour basis. 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Now let's check on your local forecast. Tonight, mostly clear. Lows in the upper 60s. North winds 5 to 10 miles per hour this evening, becoming light and variable. Monday, mostly sunny. Hot with highs in the mid-90s. Southeast winds around 5 miles per hour, becoming northeast in the afternoon. Monday night, mostly clear. Lows in the lower 70s. Southeast winds around 5 miles per hour. Tuesday, mostly sunny. Hot with highs in the upper 90s. South winds around 5 miles per hour. Tuesday night, mostly clear. Lows in the mid-70s. Southeast winds around 5 miles per hour. Wednesday, mostly sunny. Hot with highs in the mid-90s. Wednesday night, mostly clear. Lows in the mid-70s. Thursday, mostly sunny. Hot with highs in the mid-90s. Thursday night, mostly clear. Lows in the mid-70s. Friday, mostly sunny with a slight chance of showers. A slight chance of thunderstorms in the afternoon. Hot with highs in the mid-90s. Chance of rain 20%. Friday night, mostly clear. Lows in the mid-70s. Saturday, mostly sunny. A slight chance of showers and thunderstorms in the afternoon. Hot with highs in the mid-90s. Chance of rain 20%. Saturday night, mostly clear. Lows in the mid-70s. Sunday, mostly sunny. A slight chance of showers and thunderstorms in the afternoon. Highs in the mid-90s. Chance of rain 20%. 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Be sure to follow us on Facebook. Here's a look at local weather conditions as of 7 p.m. At the top of the hour, skies were mostly sunny in Shreveport. The temperature was 90 degrees at the regional airport.
The dew point was 64, making the relative humidity 43%. Winds were north at 9 miles an hour. The pressure was 29.81 inches and falling. In Bossier City, at Barksdale Air Force Base, skies were sunny, with a temperature of 92 degrees. The dew point was 63, making the relative humidity 38%. Winds were northwest at 10 miles an hour. The pressure was 29.79 inches and falling. And in downtown Shreveport, skies were sunny. The temperature was 89 degrees. And winds were northwest at 8 miles an hour. Once again in Shreveport, it was 90 degrees with mostly sunny skies at 7 p.m. Around the local area at 7 p.m., in Texarkana, sunny and 91. Wind north at 7 miles an hour. El Dorado, partly sunny and 89. Wind calm. Monroe, mostly sunny and 88. Wind northeast at 6 miles an hour. Natchitoches, sunny and 89. Wind north at 8 miles an hour. Marshall, sunny and 91. Wind north at 5 miles an hour. And at Longview, sunny and 92 degrees. Wind variable at 7 miles an hour. Elsewhere across the four-state area, over at Dallas, mostly sunny and 94. Oklahoma City, mostly sunny and 92. Little Rock, partly sunny and 88. Jackson, Mississippi, cloudy and 81. Baton Rouge, mostly sunny and 87. And at Houston, mostly sunny and 95 degrees. For the most current information, check us out on the web at www.weather.gov/sht. The Shreveport Climate Summary for this evening, as of 4 p.m., August 2, 2026. Today's high temperature was 91 degrees. The normal high is 96. The record high is 108 degrees, which was last set in 2011. Today's low temperature was 70 degrees. The normal low is 74. The record low is 63 degrees, which was last set in 2018. No precipitation fell today, which leaves the monthly total at 0.00 inches. This is 0.18 inches below the normal amount of 0.18 inches for August. The total precipitation for the year still stands at 28.77 inches, which is 2.94 inches below normal. Sunset tonight is at 8:12 p.m. Sunrise tomorrow is at 6:31 a.m. Now let's check on your local forecast. Tonight, mostly clear. Lows in the upper 60s. North winds 5 to 10 miles per hour this evening, becoming light and variable. Monday, mostly sunny. Hot with highs in the mid-90s. Southeast winds around 5 miles per hour, becoming northeast in the afternoon. Monday night, mostly clear. Lows in the lower 70s. Southeast winds around 5 miles per hour. Tuesday, mostly sunny. Hot with highs in the upper 90s. South winds around 5 miles per hour. Tuesday night, mostly clear. Lows in the mid-70s. Southeast winds around 5 miles per hour. Wednesday, mostly sunny. Hot with highs in the mid-90s. Wednesday night, mostly clear. Lows in the mid-70s. Thursday, mostly sunny. Hot with highs in the mid-90s. Thursday night, mostly clear. Lows in the mid-70s. Friday, mostly sunny with a slight chance of showers. A slight chance of thunderstorms in the afternoon. Hot with highs in the mid-90s. Chance of rain 20%. Friday night, mostly clear. Lows in the mid-70s. Saturday, mostly sunny. A slight chance of showers and thunderstorms in the afternoon. Hot with highs in the mid-90s. Chance of rain 20%. Saturday night, mostly clear. Lows in the mid-70s. Sunday, mostly sunny. A slight chance of showers and thunderstorms in the afternoon.
highs in the mid-90s. Chance of rain 20%. Here is your area's open water boating forecast. Wind gusts may be higher. Tonight, clear. Lows in the upper 60s. Northeast winds 10 to 15 miles per hour, becoming east around 5 miles per hour after midnight. Monday, mostly sunny. Highs in the mid-90s. East winds 5 to 10 miles per hour. Monday night, mostly clear. Lows in the lower 70s. Southeast winds 5 to 10 miles per hour. Tuesday, mostly sunny. Highs in the upper 90s. South winds 5 to 10 miles per hour. Tuesday night, mostly clear. Lows in the mid-70s. Southeast winds 5 to 10 miles per hour. Wednesday, mostly sunny. Highs in the upper 90s. Wednesday night, mostly clear. Lows in the mid-70s. Thursday, mostly sunny. Highs in the mid-90s. Thursday night, mostly clear. Lows in the mid-70s. Friday, mostly sunny. Slight chance of showers in the morning, then a slight chance of showers and thunderstorms in the afternoon. Highs in the mid-90s. Chance of precipitation 20%. Friday night, mostly clear. Lows in the mid-70s. Saturday, mostly sunny. A 20% chance of showers and thunderstorms in the afternoon. Highs in the mid-90s. Saturday night, mostly clear. Lows in the mid-70s. Sunday, mostly sunny. A 20% chance of showers and thunderstorms in the afternoon. Highs in the mid-90s. 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Be sure to follow us on Facebook. Here's a look at local weather conditions as of 7 p.m. At the top of the hour, skies were mostly sunny in Shreveport. The temperature was 90 degrees at the regional airport. The dew point was 64, making the relative humidity 43%. Winds were north at 9 miles an hour. The pressure was 29.81 inches and falling. In Bossier City, at Barksdale Air Force Base, skies were sunny, with a temperature of 92 degrees. The dew point was 63, making the relative humidity 38%. Winds were northwest at 10 miles an hour. The pressure was 29.79 inches and falling. And in downtown Shreveport, skies were sunny. The temperature was 89 degrees. And winds were northwest at 8 miles an hour. Once again in Shreveport, it was 90 degrees with mostly sunny skies at 7 p.m. Around the local area at 7 p.m., in Texarkana, sunny and 91. Wind north at 7 miles an hour. El Dorado, partly sunny and 89. Wind calm. Monroe, mostly sunny and 88. Wind northeast at 6 miles an hour. Nacogdoches, sunny and 89. Wind north at 8 miles an hour. Marshall, sunny and 91. Wind north at 5 miles an hour. And at Longview, sunny and 92 degrees. Wind variable at 7 miles an hour. Elsewhere across the four-state area, over at Dallas, mostly sunny and 94. Oklahoma City, mostly sunny and 92. Little Rock, partly sunny and 88. Jackson, Mississippi, cloudy and 81. Baton Rouge, mostly sunny and 87. And at Houston, mostly sunny and 95 degrees. For the most current information, check us out on the web at www.weather.gov/sht. The Shreveport Climate Summary for this evening, as of 4 p.m., August 2, 2026. Today's high temperature was 91 degrees. The normal high is 96. The record high is 108 degrees, which was last set in 2011. Today's low temperature was 70 degrees. The normal low is 74.
The record low is 63 degrees, which was last set in 2018. No precipitation fell today, which leaves the monthly total at 0.00 inches. This is 0.18 inches below the normal amount of 0.18 inches for August. The total precipitation for the year still stands at 28.77 inches, which is 2.94 inches below normal. Sunset tonight is at 8:12 p.m. Sunrise tomorrow is at 6:31 a.m. Now let's check on your local forecast. Tonight, mostly clear. Lows in the upper 60s. North winds 5 to 10 miles per hour this evening, becoming light and variable. Monday, mostly sunny. Hot with highs in the mid-90s. Southeast winds around 5 miles per hour, becoming northeast in the afternoon. Monday night, mostly clear. Lows in the lower 70s. Southeast winds around 5 miles per hour. Tuesday, mostly sunny. Hot with highs in the upper 90s. South winds around 5 miles per hour. Tuesday night, mostly clear. Lows in the mid-70s. Southeast winds around 5 miles per hour. Wednesday, mostly sunny. Hot with highs in the mid-90s. Wednesday night, mostly clear. Lows in the mid-70s. Thursday, mostly sunny. Hot with highs in the mid-90s. Thursday night, mostly clear. Lows in the mid-70s. Friday, mostly sunny with a slight chance of showers. A slight chance of thunderstorms in the afternoon. Hot with highs in the mid-90s. Chance of rain 20%. Friday night, mostly clear. Lows in the mid-70s. Saturday, mostly sunny. A slight chance of showers and thunderstorms in the afternoon. Hot with highs in the mid-90s. Chance of rain 20%. Saturday night, mostly clear. Lows in the mid-70s. Sunday, mostly sunny. A slight chance of showers and thunderstorms in the afternoon. Highs in the mid-90s. Chance of rain 20%. 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Be sure to follow us on Facebook. Here's a look at local weather conditions as of 7 p.m. At the top of the hour, skies were mostly sunny in Shreveport. The temperature was 90 degrees at the regional airport. The dew point was 64, making the relative humidity 43%. Winds were north at 9 miles an hour. The pressure was 29.81 inches and falling. In Bossier City, at Barksdale Air Force Base, skies were sunny, with a temperature of 92 degrees. The dew point was 63, making the relative humidity 38%. Winds were northwest at 10 miles an hour. The pressure was 29.79 inches and falling. And in downtown Shreveport, skies were sunny. The temperature was 89 degrees. And winds were northwest at 8 miles an hour. Once again in Shreveport, it was 90 degrees with mostly sunny skies at 7 p.m. Around the local area at 7 p.m., in Texarkana, sunny and 91. Wind north at 7 miles an hour. El Dorado, partly sunny and 89. Wind calm. Monroe, mostly sunny and 88. Wind northeast at 6 miles an hour. Natchitoches, sunny and 89. Wind north at 8 miles an hour. Marshall, sunny and 91. Wind north at 5 miles an hour.
and at Longview, sunny and 92 degrees. Wind variable at 7 miles an hour. Elsewhere across the four-state area, over at Dallas, mostly sunny and 94. Oklahoma City, mostly sunny and 92. Little Rock, partly sunny and 88. Jackson, Mississippi, cloudy and 81. Baton Rouge, mostly sunny and 87. And at Houston, mostly sunny and 95 degrees. For the most current information, check us out on the web at www.weather.gov/sht. The Shreveport Climate Summary for this evening, as of 4 p.m., August 2, 2026. Today's high temperature was 91 degrees. The normal high is 96. The record high is 108 degrees, which was last set in 2011. Today's low temperature was 70 degrees. The normal low is 74. The record low is 63 degrees, which was last set in 2018. No precipitation fell today, which leaves the monthly total at 0.00 inches. This is 0.18 inches below the normal amount of 0.18 inches for August. The total precipitation for the year still stands at 28.77 inches, which is 2.94 inches below normal. Sunset tonight is at 8:12 p.m. Sunrise tomorrow is at 6:31 a.m. Now let's check on your local forecast. Tonight, mostly clear. Lows in the upper 60s. North winds 5 to 10 miles per hour this evening, becoming light and variable. Monday, mostly sunny. Hot with highs in the mid-90s. Southeast winds around 5 miles per hour, becoming northeast in the afternoon. Monday night, mostly clear. Lows in the lower 70s. Southeast winds around 5 miles per hour. Tuesday, mostly sunny. Hot with highs in the upper 90s. South winds around 5 miles per hour. Tuesday night, mostly clear. Lows in the mid-70s. Southeast winds around 5 miles per hour. Wednesday, mostly sunny. Hot with highs in the mid-90s. Wednesday night, mostly clear. Lows in the mid-70s. Thursday, mostly sunny. Hot with highs in the mid-90s. Thursday night, mostly clear. Lows in the mid-70s. Friday, mostly sunny with a slight chance of showers. A slight chance of thunderstorms in the afternoon. Hot with highs in the mid-90s. Chance of rain 20%. Friday night, mostly clear. Lows in the mid-70s. Saturday, mostly sunny. A slight chance of showers and thunderstorms in the afternoon. Hot with highs in the mid-90s. Chance of rain 20%. Saturday night, mostly clear. Lows in the mid-70s. Sunday, mostly sunny. A slight chance of showers and thunderstorms in the afternoon. Highs in the mid-90s. Chance of rain 20%. 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Be sure to follow us on Facebook. Here's a look at local weather conditions as of 8 p.m. At the top of the hour, skies were partly cloudy in Shreveport. The temperature was 88 degrees at the regional airport. The dew point was 64, making the relative humidity 45%. Winds were north at 6 miles an hour. The pressure was 29.82 inches and rising. In Bossier City, at Barksdale Air Force Base, skies were clear, with a temperature of 88 degrees. The dew point was 64, making the relative humidity 45%. Winds were northwest at 3 miles an hour. The pressure was 29.81 inches and rising. And in downtown Shreveport, skies were clear. The temperature was 87 degrees. And winds were calm. Once again in Shreveport, it was 88 degrees with partly cloudy skies at 8 p.m. Around the local area at 8 p.m.,
in Texarkana, clear and 88. Wind north at 5 miles an hour. El Dorado, partly cloudy and 82. Wind calm. Monroe, partly cloudy and 83. Wind east at 3 miles an hour. Natchitoches, clear and 86. Wind north at 5 miles an hour. Marshall, clear and 88. Wind calm. And at Longview, clear and 89 degrees. Wind northeast at 3 miles an hour. Elsewhere across the four-state area, over at Dallas, partly cloudy and 91. Oklahoma City, partly cloudy and 88. Little Rock, mostly cloudy and 85. Jackson, Mississippi, mostly cloudy and 79. Baton Rouge, partly cloudy and 84. And at Houston, partly cloudy and 90 degrees. For the most current information, check us out on the web at www.weather.gov/sht. The Shreveport Climate Summary for this evening, as of 4 p.m., August 2, 2026. Today's high temperature was 91 degrees. The normal high is 96. The record high is 108 degrees, which was last set in 2011. Today's low temperature was 70 degrees. The normal low is 74. The record low is 63 degrees, which was last set in 2018. No precipitation fell today, which leaves the monthly total at 0.00 inches. This is 0.18 inches below the normal amount of 0.18 inches for August. The total precipitation for the year still stands at 28.77 inches, which is 2.94 inches below normal. Sunset tonight is at 8:12 p.m. Sunrise tomorrow is at 6:31 a.m. Now let's check on your local forecast. Tonight, mostly clear. Lows in the upper 60s. North winds 5 to 10 miles per hour this evening, becoming light and variable. Monday, mostly sunny. Hot with highs in the mid-90s. Southeast winds around 5 miles per hour, becoming northeast in the afternoon. Monday night, mostly clear. Lows in the lower 70s. Southeast winds around 5 miles per hour. Tuesday, mostly sunny. Hot with highs in the upper 90s. South winds around 5 miles per hour. Tuesday night, mostly clear. Lows in the mid-70s. Southeast winds around 5 miles per hour. Wednesday, mostly sunny. Hot with highs in the mid-90s. Wednesday night, mostly clear. Lows in the mid-70s. Thursday, mostly sunny. Hot with highs in the mid-90s. Thursday night, mostly clear. Lows in the mid-70s. Friday, mostly sunny with a slight chance of showers. A slight chance of thunderstorms in the afternoon. Hot with highs in the mid-90s. Chance of rain 20%. Friday night, mostly clear. Lows in the mid-70s. Saturday, mostly sunny. A slight chance of showers and thunderstorms in the afternoon. Hot with highs in the mid-90s. Chance of rain 20%. Saturday night, mostly clear. Lows in the mid-70s. Sunday, mostly sunny. A slight chance of showers and thunderstorms in the afternoon. Highs in the mid-90s. Chance of rain 20%. 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Be sure to follow us on Facebook. Here's a look at local weather conditions as of 8 p.m. At the top of the hour, skies were partly cloudy in Shreveport. The temperature was 88 degrees at the regional airport. The dew point was 64, making the relative humidity 45%. Winds were north at 6 miles an hour. The pressure was 29.82 inches and rising. In Bossier City, at Barksdale Air Force Base, skies were clear, with a temperature of 88 degrees. The dew point was 64, making the relative humidity 45%.
Winds were northwest at 3 miles an hour. The pressure was 29.81 inches and rising. And in downtown Shreveport, skies were clear. The temperature was 87 degrees. And winds were calm. Once again in Shreveport, it was 88 degrees with partly cloudy skies at 8 p.m. Around the local area at 8 p.m., in Texarkana, clear and 88. Wind north at 5 miles an hour. El Dorado, partly cloudy and 82. Wind calm. Monroe, partly cloudy and 83. Wind east at 3 miles an hour. Nacogdoches, clear and 86. Wind north at 5 miles an hour. Marshall, clear and 88. Wind calm. And at Longview, clear and 89 degrees. Wind northeast at 3 miles an hour. Elsewhere across the four-state area, over at Dallas, partly cloudy and 91. Oklahoma City, partly cloudy and 88. Little Rock, mostly cloudy and 85. Jackson, Mississippi, mostly cloudy and 79. Baton Rouge, partly cloudy and 84. And at Houston, partly cloudy and 90 degrees. 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The Shreveport climate summary for this evening, as of 4 p.m., August 2, 2026. Today's high temperature was 91 degrees. The normal high is 96. The record high is 108 degrees, which was last set in 2011. Today's low temperature was 70 degrees. The normal low is 74. The record low is 63 degrees, which was last set in 2018. No precipitation fell today, which leaves the monthly total at 0.00 inches. This is 0.18 inches below the normal amount of 0.18 inches for August. The total precipitation for the year still stands at 28.77 inches, which is 2.94 inches below normal. Sunset tonight is at 8:12 p.m. Sunrise tomorrow is at 6:31 a.m. Now let's check on your local forecast. Tonight, mostly clear. Lows in the upper 60s. North winds 5 to 10 miles per hour this evening, becoming light and variable. Monday, mostly sunny. Hot with highs in the mid-90s. Southeast winds around 5 miles per hour, becoming northeast in the afternoon. Monday night, mostly clear. Lows in the lower 70s. Southeast winds around 5 miles per hour. Tuesday, mostly sunny. Hot with highs in the upper 90s. South winds around 5 miles per hour. Tuesday night, mostly clear. Lows in the mid-70s. Southeast winds around 5 miles per hour. Wednesday, mostly sunny. Hot with highs in the mid-90s. Wednesday night, mostly clear. Lows in the mid-70s. Thursday, mostly sunny. Hot with highs in the mid-90s. Thursday night, mostly clear. Lows in the mid-70s. Friday, mostly sunny with a slight chance of showers. A slight chance of thunderstorms in the afternoon. Hot with highs in the mid-90s. Chance of rain 20%. Friday night, mostly clear. Lows in the mid-70s. Saturday, mostly sunny. A slight chance of showers and thunderstorms in the afternoon. Hot with highs in the mid-90s. Chance of rain 20%. Saturday night, mostly clear. Lows in the mid-70s. Sunday, mostly sunny.
a slight chance of showers and thunderstorms in the afternoon. Highs in the mid-90s. Chance of rain 20%. 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Be sure to follow us on Facebook. Here's a look at local weather conditions as of 8 p.m. At the top of the hour, skies were partly cloudy in Shreveport. The temperature was 88 degrees at the regional airport. The dew point was 64, making the relative humidity 45%. Winds were north at 6 miles an hour. The pressure was 29.82 inches and rising. In Bossier City, at Barksdale Air Force Base, skies were clear, with a temperature of 88 degrees. The dew point was 64, making the relative humidity 45%. Winds were northwest at 3 miles an hour. The pressure was 29.81 inches and rising. And in downtown Shreveport, skies were clear. The temperature was 87 degrees. And winds were calm. Once again in Shreveport, it was 88 degrees with partly cloudy skies at 8 p.m. Around the local area at 8 p.m., in Texarkana, clear and 88. Wind north at 5 miles an hour. El Dorado, partly cloudy and 82. Wind calm. Monroe, partly cloudy and 83. Wind east at 3 miles an hour. Natchitoches, clear and 86. Wind north at 5 miles an hour. Marshall, clear and 88. Wind calm. And at Longview, clear and 89 degrees. Wind northeast at 3 miles an hour. Elsewhere across the four-state area, over at Dallas, partly cloudy and 91. Oklahoma City, partly cloudy and 88. Little Rock, mostly cloudy and 85. Jackson, Mississippi, mostly cloudy and 79. Baton Rouge, partly cloudy and 84. And at Houston, partly cloudy and 90 degrees. For the most current information, check us out on the web at www.weather.gov/sht. The Shreveport Climate Summary for this evening, as of 4 p.m., August 2, 2026. Today's high temperature was 91 degrees. The normal high is 96. The record high is 108 degrees, which was last set in 2011. Today's low temperature was 70 degrees. The normal low is 74. The record low is 63 degrees, which was last set in 2018. No precipitation fell today, which leaves the monthly total at 0.00 inches. This is 0.18 inches below the normal amount of 0.18 inches for August. The total precipitation for the year still stands at 28.77 inches, which is 2.94 inches below normal. Sunset tonight is at 8:12 p.m. Sunrise tomorrow is at 6:31 a.m. Now let's check on your local forecast. Tonight, mostly clear. Lows in the upper 60s. North winds 5 to 10 miles per hour this evening, becoming light and variable. Monday, mostly sunny. Hot with highs in the mid-90s. Southeast winds around 5 miles per hour, becoming northeast in the afternoon. Monday night, mostly clear. Lows in the lower 70s. Southeast winds around 5 miles per hour. Tuesday, mostly sunny. Hot with highs in the upper 90s. South winds around 5 miles per hour. Tuesday night, mostly clear. Lows in the mid-70s. Southeast winds around 5 miles per hour. Wednesday, mostly sunny. Hot with highs in the mid-90s. Wednesday night, mostly clear. Lows in the mid-70s. Thursday, mostly sunny. Hot with highs in the mid-90s. Thursday night, mostly clear. Lows in the mid-70s. Friday, mostly sunny with a slight chance of showers. A slight chance of thunderstorms in the afternoon. Hot with highs in the mid-90s. Chance of rain 20%.
Friday night, mostly clear. Lows in the mid-70s. Saturday, mostly sunny. A slight chance of showers and thunderstorms in the afternoon. Hot with highs in the mid-90s. Chance of rain 20%. Saturday night, mostly clear. Lows in the mid-70s. Sunday, mostly sunny. A slight chance of showers and thunderstorms in the afternoon. Highs in the mid-90s. Chance of rain 20%. Here is your area's open water boating forecast. Wind gusts may be higher. Tonight, clear. Lows in the upper 60s. Northeast winds 10 to 15 miles per hour, becoming east around 5 miles per hour after midnight. Monday, mostly sunny. Highs in the mid-90s. East winds 5 to 10 miles per hour. Monday night, mostly clear. Lows in the lower 70s. Southeast winds 5 to 10 miles per hour. Tuesday, mostly sunny. Highs in the upper 90s. South winds 5 to 10 miles per hour. Tuesday night, mostly clear. Lows in the mid-70s. Southeast winds 5 to 10 miles per hour. Wednesday, mostly sunny. Highs in the upper 90s. Wednesday night, mostly clear. Lows in the mid-70s. Thursday, mostly sunny. Highs in the mid-90s. Thursday night, mostly clear. Lows in the mid-70s. Friday, mostly sunny. Slight chance of showers in the morning, then a slight chance of showers and thunderstorms in the afternoon. Highs in the mid-90s. Chance of precipitation 20%. Friday night, mostly clear. Lows in the mid-70s. Saturday, mostly sunny. A 20% chance of showers and thunderstorms in the afternoon. Highs in the mid-90s. Saturday night, mostly clear. Lows in the mid-70s. Sunday, mostly sunny. A 20% chance of showers and thunderstorms in the afternoon. Highs in the mid-90s. 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Be sure to follow us on Facebook. Here's a look at local weather conditions as of 8 p.m. At the top of the hour, skies were partly cloudy in Shreveport. At the top of the hour, skies were partly cloudy in Shreveport. The temperature was 88 degrees at the regional airport. The dew point was 64, making the relative humidity 45%. Winds were north at 6 miles an hour. The pressure was 29.82 inches and rising. In Bossier City, at Barksdale Air Force Base, skies were clear, with a temperature of 88 degrees. The dew point was 64, making the relative humidity 45%. Winds were northwest at 3 miles an hour. The pressure was 29.81 inches and rising. And in downtown Shreveport, skies were clear. The temperature was 87 degrees. And winds were calm. Once again in Shreveport, it was 88 degrees with partly cloudy skies at 8 p.m. Around the local area at 8 p.m., in Texarkana, clear and 88. Wind north at 5 miles an hour. El Dorado, partly cloudy and 82. Wind calm. Monroe, partly cloudy and 83. Wind east at 3 miles an hour. Natchitoches, clear and 86. Wind north at 5 miles an hour. Marshall, clear and 88. Wind calm. And at Longview, clear and 89 degrees. Wind northeast at 3 miles an hour. Elsewhere across the four-state area, over at Dallas, partly cloudy and 91. Oklahoma City, partly cloudy and 88. Little Rock, mostly cloudy and 85. Jackson, Mississippi, mostly cloudy and 79. Baton Rouge, partly cloudy and 84. And at Houston, partly cloudy and 90 degrees.
For the most current information, check us out on the web at www.weather.gov/sht. The Shreveport climate summary for this evening.

As of 4 p.m., August 2, 2026, today's high temperature was 91 degrees. The normal high is 96. The record high is 108 degrees, which was last set in 2011. Today's low temperature was 70 degrees. The normal low is 74. The record low is 63 degrees, which was last set in 2018. No precipitation fell today, which leaves the monthly total at 0.00 inches. This is 0.18 inches below the normal amount of 0.18 inches for August. The total precipitation for the year still stands at 28.77 inches, which is 2.94 inches below normal. Sunset tonight is at 8:12 p.m. Sunrise tomorrow is at 6:31 a.m. Now let's check on your local forecast. Tonight, mostly clear. Lows in the upper 60s. North winds 5 to 10 miles per hour this evening, becoming light and variable. Monday, mostly sunny. Hot with highs in the mid-90s. Southeast winds around 5 miles per hour, becoming northeast in the afternoon. Monday night, mostly clear. Lows in the lower 70s. Southeast winds around 5 miles per hour. Tuesday, mostly sunny. Hot with highs in the upper 90s. South winds around 5 miles per hour. Tuesday night, mostly clear. Lows in the mid-70s. Southeast winds around 5 miles per hour. Wednesday, mostly sunny. Hot with highs in the mid-90s. Wednesday night, mostly clear. Lows in the mid-70s. Thursday, mostly sunny. Hot with highs in the mid-90s. Thursday night, mostly clear. Lows in the mid-70s. Friday, mostly sunny with a slight chance of showers. A slight chance of thunderstorms in the afternoon. Hot with highs in the mid-90s. Chance of rain 20%. Friday night, mostly clear. Lows in the mid-70s. Saturday, mostly sunny. A slight chance of showers and thunderstorms in the afternoon. Hot with highs in the mid-90s. Chance of rain 20%. Saturday night, mostly clear. Lows in the mid-70s. Sunday, mostly sunny. A slight chance of showers and thunderstorms in the afternoon. Highs in the mid-90s. Chance of rain 20%. 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Be sure to follow us on Facebook. Here's a look at local weather conditions as of 8 p.m. At the top of the hour, skies were partly cloudy in Shreveport. The temperature was 88 degrees at the regional airport. The dew point was 64, making the relative humidity 45%. Winds were north at 6 miles an hour. The pressure was 29.82 inches and rising. In Bossier City, at Barksdale Air Force Base, skies were clear, with a temperature of 88 degrees. The dew point was 64, making the relative humidity 45%. Winds were northwest at 3 miles an hour. The pressure was 29.81 inches and rising. And in downtown Shreveport, skies were clear. The temperature was 87 degrees. And winds were calm. Once again in Shreveport, it was 88 degrees with partly cloudy skies at 8 p.m. Around the local area at 8 p.m., in Texarkana, clear and 88. Wind north at 5 miles an hour. El Dorado, partly cloudy and 82. Wind calm. Monroe, partly cloudy and 83.
east at 3 miles an hour. Natchitoches, clear and 86. Wind north at 5 miles an hour. Marshall, clear and 88. Wind calm. And at Longview, clear and 89 degrees. Wind northeast at 3 miles an hour. Elsewhere across the four-state area, over at Dallas, partly cloudy and 91. Oklahoma City, partly cloudy and 88. Little Rock, mostly cloudy and 85. Jackson, Mississippi, mostly cloudy and 79. Baton Rouge, partly cloudy and 84. And at Houston, partly cloudy and 90 degrees. For the most current information, check us out on the web at www.weather.gov/sht. The Shreveport Climate Summary for this evening, as of 4 p.m., August 2, 2026. Today's high temperature was 91 degrees. The normal high is 96. The record high is 108 degrees, which was last set in 2011. Today's low temperature was 70 degrees. The normal low is 74. The record low is 63 degrees, which was last set in 2018. No precipitation fell today, which leaves the monthly total at 0.00 inches. This is 0.18 inches below the normal amount of 0.18 inches for August. The total precipitation for the year still stands at 28.77 inches, which is 2.94 inches below normal. Sunset tonight is at 8:12 p.m. Sunrise tomorrow is at 6:31 a.m. Now let's check on your local forecast. Tonight, mostly clear. Lows in the upper 60s. North winds 5 to 10 miles per hour this evening, becoming light and variable. Monday, mostly sunny. Hot with highs in the mid-90s. Southeast winds around 5 miles per hour, becoming northeast in the afternoon. Monday night, mostly clear. Lows in the lower 70s. Southeast winds around 5 miles per hour. Tuesday, mostly sunny. Hot with highs in the upper 90s. South winds around 5 miles per hour. Tuesday night, mostly clear. Lows in the mid-70s. Southeast winds around 5 miles per hour. Wednesday, mostly sunny. Hot with highs in the mid-90s. Wednesday night, mostly clear. Lows in the mid-70s. Thursday, mostly sunny. Hot with highs in the mid-90s. Thursday night, mostly clear. Lows in the mid-70s. Friday, mostly sunny with a slight chance of showers. A slight chance of thunderstorms in the afternoon. Hot with highs in the mid-90s. Chance of rain 20%. Friday night, mostly clear. Lows in the mid-70s. Saturday, mostly sunny. A slight chance of showers and thunderstorms in the afternoon. Hot with highs in the mid-90s. Chance of rain 20%. Saturday night, mostly clear. Lows in the mid-70s. Sunday, mostly sunny. A slight chance of showers and thunderstorms in the afternoon. Highs in the mid-90s. Chance of rain 20%. 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Be sure to follow us on Facebook. Here's a look at local weather conditions as of 8 p.m. At the top of the hour, skies were partly cloudy in Shreveport. The temperature was 88 degrees at the regional airport. The dew point was 64, making the relative humidity 45%. Winds were north at 6 miles an hour. The pressure was 29.82 inches and rising. In Bossier City, at Barksdale Air Force Base, skies were clear, with a temperature of 88 degrees. The dew point was 64, making the relative humidity 45%. Winds were northwest at 3 miles an hour. The pressure was 29.81 inches and rising. And in downtown Shreveport, skies were clear. The temperature was 87 degrees.

clear and 89 degrees. Wind northeast at 3 miles an hour. Elsewhere across the four-state area, over at Dallas, partly cloudy and 91. Oklahoma City, partly cloudy and 88. Little Rock, mostly cloudy and 85. Jackson, Mississippi, mostly cloudy and 79. Baton Rouge, partly cloudy and 84. And at Houston, partly cloudy and 90 degrees. For the most current information, check us out on the web at www.weather.gov/sht. The Shreveport climate summary for this evening, as of 4 p.m., August 2, 2026. Today's high temperature was 91 degrees. The normal high is 96. The record high is 108 degrees, which was last set in 2011. Today's low temperature was 70 degrees. The normal low is 74. The record low is 63 degrees, which was last set in 2018. No precipitation fell today, which leaves the monthly total at 0.00 inches. This is 0.18 inches below the normal amount of 0.18 inches for August. The total precipitation for the year still stands at 28.77 inches, which is 2.94 inches below normal. Sunset tonight is at 8:12 p.m. Sunrise tomorrow is at 6:31 a.m. Now let's check on your local forecast. Tonight, mostly clear. Lows in the upper 60s. North winds 5 to 10 miles per hour this evening, becoming light and variable. Monday, mostly sunny. Hot with highs in the mid-90s. Southeast winds around 5 miles per hour, becoming northeast in the afternoon. Monday night, mostly clear. Lows in the lower 70s. Southeast winds around 5 miles per hour. Tuesday, mostly sunny. Hot with highs in the upper 90s. South winds around 5 miles per hour. Tuesday night, mostly clear. Lows in the mid-70s. Southeast winds around 5 miles per hour. Wednesday, mostly sunny. Hot with highs in the mid-90s. Wednesday night, mostly clear. Lows in the mid-70s. Thursday, mostly sunny. Hot with highs in the mid-90s. Thursday night, mostly clear. Lows in the mid-70s. Friday, mostly sunny with a slight chance of showers. A slight chance of thunderstorms in the afternoon. Hot with highs in the mid-90s. Chance of rain 20%. Friday night, mostly clear. Lows in the mid-70s. Saturday, mostly sunny. A slight chance of showers and thunderstorms in the afternoon. Hot with highs in the mid-90s. Chance of rain 20%. Saturday night, mostly clear. Lows in the mid-70s. Sunday, mostly sunny. A slight chance of showers and thunderstorms in the afternoon. Highs in the mid-90s. Chance of rain 20%. 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Be sure to follow us on Facebook. Here's a look at local weather conditions as of 8 p.m. At the top of the hour, skies were partly cloudy in Shreveport. The temperature was 88 degrees at the regional airport. The dew point was 64, making the relative humidity 45%. Winds were north at 6 miles an hour. The pressure was 29.82 inches and rising. In Bossier City, at Barksdale Air Force Base, skies were clear, with a temperature of 88 degrees. The dew point was 64, making the relative humidity 45%. Winds were northwest at 3 miles an hour. The pressure was 29.81 inches and rising. And in downtown Shreveport, skies were clear. The temperature was 87 degrees. And winds were calm. Once again in Shreveport, it was 88 degrees with partly cloudy skies at 8 p.m. Around the local area at 8 p.m., in Texarkana, clear and 88.

Wind north at 5 miles an hour. El Dorado, partly cloudy and 82. Wind calm. Monroe, partly cloudy and 83. Wind east at 3 miles an hour. Natchitoches, clear and 86. Wind north at 5 miles an hour. Marshall, clear and 88. Wind calm. And at Longview, clear and 89 degrees. Wind northeast at 3 miles an hour. Elsewhere across the four-state area, over at Dallas, partly cloudy and 91. Oklahoma City, partly cloudy and 88. Little Rock, mostly cloudy and 85. Jackson, Mississippi, mostly cloudy and 79. Baton Rouge, partly cloudy and 84. And at Houston, partly cloudy and 90 degrees. For the most current information, check us out on the web at www.weather.gov/sht. 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The Shreveport climate summary for this evening, as of 4 p.m., August 2, 2026. Today's high temperature was 91 degrees. The normal high is 96. The record high is 108 degrees, which was last set in 2011. Today's low temperature was 70 degrees. The normal low is 74. The record low is 63 degrees, which was last set in 2018. No precipitation fell today, which leaves the monthly total at 0.00 inches. This is 0.18 inches below the normal amount of 0.18 inches for August. The total precipitation for the year still stands at 28.77 inches, which is 2.94 inches below normal. Sunset tonight is at 8:12 p.m. Sunrise tomorrow is at 6:31 a.m. Now let's check on your local forecast. Tonight, mostly clear. Lows in the upper 60s. North winds 5 to 10 miles per hour this evening, becoming light and variable. Monday, mostly sunny. Hot with highs in the mid-90s. Southeast winds around 5 miles per hour, becoming northeast in the afternoon. Monday night, mostly clear. Lows in the lower 70s. Southeast winds around 5 miles per hour. Tuesday, mostly sunny. Hot with highs in the upper 90s. South winds around 5 miles per hour. Tuesday night, mostly clear. Lows in the mid-70s. Southeast winds around 5 miles per hour. Wednesday, mostly sunny. Hot with highs in the mid-90s. Wednesday night, mostly clear. Lows in the mid-70s. Thursday, mostly sunny. Hot with highs in the mid-90s. Thursday night, mostly clear. Lows in the mid-70s. Friday, mostly sunny with a slight chance of showers. A slight chance of thunderstorms in the afternoon. Hot with highs in the mid-90s. Chance of rain 20%. Friday night, mostly clear. Lows in the mid-70s. Saturday, mostly sunny. A slight chance of showers and thunderstorms in the afternoon. Hot with highs in the mid-90s. Chance of rain 20%. Saturday night, mostly clear. Lows in the mid-70s. Sunday, mostly sunny. A slight chance of showers and thunderstorms in the afternoon. Highs in the mid-90s. Chance of rain 20%. 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Be sure to follow us on Facebook. Here's a look at local weather conditions as of 8 p.m. At the top of the hour, skies were partly cloudy in Shreveport.
The temperature was 88 degrees at the regional airport. The dew point was 64, making the relative humidity 45%. Winds were north at 6 miles an hour. The pressure was 29.82 inches and rising. In Bossier City, at Barksdale Air Force Base, skies were clear, with a temperature of 88 degrees. The dew point was 64, making the relative humidity 45%. Winds were northwest at 3 miles an hour. The pressure was 29.81 inches and rising. And in downtown Shreveport, skies were clear. The temperature was 87 degrees. And winds were calm. Once again in Shreveport, it was 88 degrees with partly cloudy skies at 8 p.m. Around the local area at 8 p.m., in Texarkana, clear and 88. Wind north at 5 miles an hour. El Dorado, partly cloudy and 82. Wind calm. Monroe, partly cloudy and 83. Wind east at 3 miles an hour. Natchitoches, clear and 86. Wind north at 5 miles an hour. Marshall, clear and 88. Wind calm. And at Longview, clear and 89 degrees. Wind northeast at 3 miles an hour. Elsewhere across the four-state area, over at Dallas, partly cloudy and 91. Oklahoma City, partly cloudy and 88. Little Rock, mostly cloudy and 85. Jackson, Mississippi, mostly cloudy and 79. Baton Rouge, partly cloudy and 84. And at Houston, partly cloudy and 90 degrees. For the most current information, check us out on the web at www.weather.gov/sht. The Shreveport Climate Summary for this evening, as of 4 p.m., August 2, 2026. Today's high temperature was 91 degrees. The normal high is 96. The record high is 108 degrees, which was last set in 2011. Today's low temperature was 70 degrees. The normal low is 74. The record low is 63 degrees, which was last set in 2018. No precipitation fell today, which leaves the monthly total at 0.00 inches. This is 0.18 inches below the normal amount of 0.18 inches for August. The total precipitation for the year still stands at 28.77 inches, which is 2.94 inches below normal. Sunset tonight is at 8:12 p.m. Sunrise tomorrow is at 6:31 a.m. Now let's check on your local forecast. Tonight, mostly clear. Lows in the upper 60s. North winds 5 to 10 miles per hour this evening, becoming light and variable. Monday, mostly sunny. Hot with highs in the mid-90s. Southeast winds around 5 miles per hour, becoming northeast in the afternoon. Monday night, mostly clear. Lows in the lower 70s. Southeast winds around 5 miles per hour. Tuesday, mostly sunny. Hot with highs in the upper 90s. South winds around 5 miles per hour. Tuesday night, mostly clear. Lows in the mid-70s. Southeast winds around 5 miles per hour. Wednesday, mostly sunny. Hot with highs in the mid-90s. Wednesday night, mostly clear. Lows in the mid-70s. Thursday, mostly sunny. Hot with highs in the mid-90s. Thursday night, mostly clear. Lows in the mid-70s. Friday, mostly sunny with a slight chance of showers. A slight chance of thunderstorms in the afternoon. Hot with highs in the mid-90s. Chance of rain 20%. Friday night, mostly clear. Lows in the mid-70s. Saturday, mostly sunny. A slight chance of showers and thunderstorms in the afternoon. Hot with highs in the mid-90s. Chance of rain 20%. Saturday night, mostly clear. Lows in the mid-70s. Sunday, mostly sunny. A slight chance of showers and thunderstorms in the afternoon.
Highs in the mid-90s. Chance of rain 20%. Here is your area's open water boating forecast. Wind gusts may be higher. Tonight, clear. Lows in the upper 60s. Northeast winds 10 to 15 miles per hour, becoming east around 5 miles per hour after midnight. Monday, mostly sunny. Highs in the mid-90s. East winds 5 to 10 miles per hour. Monday night, mostly clear. Lows in the lower 70s. Southeast winds 5 to 10 miles per hour. Tuesday, mostly sunny. Highs in the upper 90s. South winds 5 to 10 miles per hour. Tuesday night, mostly clear. Lows in the mid-70s. Southeast winds 5 to 10 miles per hour. Wednesday, mostly sunny. Highs in the upper 90s. Wednesday night, mostly clear. Lows in the mid-70s. Thursday, mostly sunny. Highs in the mid-90s. Thursday night, mostly clear. Lows in the mid-70s. Friday, mostly sunny. Slight chance of showers in the morning, then a slight chance of showers and thunderstorms in the afternoon. Highs in the mid-90s. Chance of precipitation 20%. Friday night, mostly clear. Lows in the mid-70s. Saturday, mostly sunny. A 20% chance of showers and thunderstorms in the afternoon. Highs in the mid-90s. Saturday night, mostly clear. Lows in the mid-70s. Sunday, mostly sunny. A 20% chance of showers and thunderstorms in the afternoon. Highs in the mid-90s. 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Be sure to follow us on Facebook. Here's a look at local weather conditions as of 8 p.m. At the top of the hour, skies were partly cloudy in Shreveport. The temperature was 88 degrees at the regional airport. The dew point was 64, making the relative humidity 45%. Winds were north at 6 miles an hour. The pressure was 29.82 inches and rising. In Bossier City, at Barksdale Air Force Base, skies were clear, with a temperature of 88 degrees. The dew point was 64, making the relative humidity 45%. Winds were northwest at 3 miles an hour. The pressure was 29.81 inches and rising. And in downtown Shreveport, skies were clear. The temperature was 87 degrees. And winds were calm. Once again in Shreveport, it was 88 degrees with partly cloudy skies at 8 p.m. Around the local area at 8 p.m., in Texarkana, clear and 88. Wind north at 5 miles an hour. El Dorado, partly cloudy and 82. Wind calm. Monroe, partly cloudy and 83. Wind east at 3 miles an hour. Natchitoches, clear and 86. Wind north at 5 miles an hour. Marshall, clear and 88. Wind calm. And at Longview, clear and 89 degrees. Wind northeast at 3 miles an hour. Elsewhere across the four-state area, over at Dallas, partly cloudy and 91. Oklahoma City, partly cloudy and 88. Little Rock, mostly cloudy and 85. Jackson, Mississippi, mostly cloudy and 79. Baton Rouge, partly cloudy and 84. And at Houston, partly cloudy and 90 degrees. For the most current information, check us out on the web at www.weather.gov/sht. The Shreveport Climate Summary for this evening, as of 4 p.m., August 2, 2026. Today's high temperature was 91 degrees. The normal high is 96. The record high is 108 degrees, which was last set in 2011. Today's low temperature was 70 degrees. The normal low is 74. The record low is 63 degrees, which was last set in 2018.
No precipitation fell today, which leaves the monthly total at 0.00 inches. This is 0.18 inches below the normal amount of 0.18 inches for August. The total precipitation for the year still stands at 28.77 inches, which is 2.94 inches below normal. Sunset tonight is at 8:12 p.m. Sunrise tomorrow is at 6:31 a.m. Now let's check on your local forecast. Tonight, mostly clear. Lows in the upper 60s. North winds 5 to 10 miles per hour this evening, becoming light and variable. Monday, mostly sunny. Hot with highs in the mid-90s. Southeast winds around 5 miles per hour, becoming northeast in the afternoon. Monday night, mostly clear. Lows in the lower 70s. Southeast winds around 5 miles per hour. Tuesday, mostly sunny. Hot with highs in the upper 90s. South winds around 5 miles per hour. Tuesday night, mostly clear. Lows in the mid-70s. Southeast winds around 5 miles per hour. Wednesday, mostly sunny. Hot with highs in the mid-90s. Wednesday night, mostly clear. Lows in the mid-70s. Thursday, mostly sunny. Hot with highs in the mid-90s. Thursday night, mostly clear. Lows in the mid-70s. Friday, mostly sunny with a slight chance of showers. A slight chance of thunderstorms in the afternoon. Hot with highs in the mid-90s. Chance of rain 20%. Friday night, mostly clear. Lows in the mid-70s. Saturday, mostly sunny. A slight chance of showers and thunderstorms in the afternoon. Hot with highs in the mid-90s. Chance of rain 20%. Saturday night, mostly clear. Lows in the mid-70s. Sunday, mostly sunny. A slight chance of showers and thunderstorms in the afternoon. Highs in the mid-90s. Chance of rain 20%. 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Be sure to follow us on Facebook. Here's a look at local weather conditions as of 8 p.m. At the top of the hour, skies were partly cloudy in Shreveport. The temperature was 88 degrees at the regional airport. The dew point was 64, making the relative humidity 45%. Winds were north at 6 miles an hour. The pressure was 29.82 inches and rising. In Bossier City, at Barksdale Air Force Base, skies were clear, with a temperature of 88 degrees. The dew point was 64, making the relative humidity 45%. Winds were northwest at 3 miles an hour. The pressure was 29.81 inches and rising. And in downtown Shreveport, skies were clear. The temperature was 87 degrees. And winds were calm. Once again in Shreveport, it was 88 degrees with partly cloudy skies at 8 p.m. Around the local area at 8 p.m., in Texarkana, clear and 88. Wind north at 5 miles an hour. El Dorado, partly cloudy and 82. Wind calm. Monroe, partly cloudy and 83. Wind east at 3 miles an hour. Natchitoches, clear and 86. Wind north at 5 miles an hour. Marshall, clear and 88. Wind calm. And at Longview, clear and 89 degrees. Wind northeast at 3 miles an hour. Elsewhere across the four-state area, over at Dallas, partly cloudy and 91.
Oklahoma City, partly cloudy and 88. Little Rock, mostly cloudy and 85. Jackson, Mississippi, mostly cloudy and 79. Baton Rouge, partly cloudy and 84. And at Houston, partly cloudy and 90 degrees. For the most current information, check us out on the web at www.weather.gov/sht. The Shreveport Climate Summary for this evening, as of 4 p.m., August 2, 2026. Today's high temperature was 91 degrees. The normal high is 96. The record high is 108 degrees, which was last set in 2011. Today's low temperature was 70 degrees. The normal low is 74. The record low is 63 degrees, which was last set in 2018. No precipitation fell today, which leaves the monthly total at 0.00 inches. This is 0.18 inches below the normal amount of 0.18 inches for August. The total precipitation for the year still stands at 28.77 inches, which is 2.94 inches below normal. Sunset tonight is at 8:12 p.m. Sunrise tomorrow is at 6:31 a.m. Now let's check on your local forecast. Tonight, mostly clear. Lows in the upper 60s. North winds 5 to 10 miles per hour this evening, becoming light and variable. Monday, mostly sunny. Hot with highs in the mid-90s. Southeast winds around 5 miles per hour, becoming northeast in the afternoon. Monday night, mostly clear. Lows in the lower 70s. Southeast winds around 5 miles per hour. Tuesday, mostly sunny. Hot with highs in the upper 90s. South winds around 5 miles per hour. Tuesday night, mostly clear. Lows in the mid-70s. Southeast winds around 5 miles per hour. Wednesday, mostly sunny. Hot with highs in the mid-90s. Wednesday night, mostly clear. Lows in the mid-70s. Thursday, mostly sunny. Hot with highs in the mid-90s. Thursday night, mostly clear. Lows in the mid-70s. Friday, mostly sunny with a slight chance of showers. A slight chance of thunderstorms in the afternoon. Hot with highs in the mid-90s. Chance of rain 20%. Friday night, mostly clear. Lows in the mid-70s. Saturday, mostly sunny. A slight chance of showers and thunderstorms in the afternoon. Hot with highs in the mid-90s. Chance of rain 20%. Saturday night, mostly clear. Lows in the mid-70s. Sunday, mostly sunny. A slight chance of showers and thunderstorms in the afternoon. Highs in the mid-90s. Chance of rain 20%. 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Be sure to follow us on Facebook. Here's a look at local weather conditions as of 9 p.m. At the top of the hour, skies were clear in Shreveport. The temperature was 84 degrees at the regional airport. The dew point was 66, making the relative humidity 54%. Winds were calm. The pressure was 29.83 inches and rising. In Bossier City, at Barksdale Air Force Base, skies were clear, with a temperature of 85 degrees. The dew point was 66, making the relative humidity 52%. Winds were calm. The pressure was 29.82 inches and rising. And in downtown Shreveport, skies were clear. The temperature was 82 degrees. And winds were calm. Once again in Shreveport, it was 84 degrees with clear skies at 9 p.m. Around the local area at 9 p.m., in Texarkana, clear and 82. Wind calm. El Dorado, clear and 76. Wind calm. Monroe, clear and 81. Wind east at 5 miles an hour. Nacogdoches, partly cloudy and 80.
Wind calm. Marshall, clear and 79. Wind calm. And at Longview, clear and 84 degrees. Wind calm. Elsewhere across the four-state area, over at Dallas, partly cloudy and 88. Oklahoma City, clear and 84. Little Rock, mostly cloudy and 82. Jackson, Mississippi, mostly cloudy and 78. Baton Rouge, partly cloudy and 80. And at Houston, partly cloudy and 84 degrees. For the most current information, check us out on the web at www.weather.gov/sht. The Shreveport Climate Summary for this evening, as of 4 p.m., August 2, 2026. Today's high temperature was 91 degrees. The normal high is 96. The record high is 108 degrees, which was last set in 2011. Today's low temperature was 70 degrees. The normal low is 74. The record low is 63 degrees, which was last set in 2018. No precipitation fell today, which leaves the monthly total at 0.00 inches. This is 0.18 inches below the normal amount of 0.18 inches for August. The total precipitation for the year still stands at 28.77 inches, which is 2.94 inches below normal. Sunset tonight is at 8:12 p.m. Sunrise tomorrow is at 6:31 a.m. Now let's check on your local forecast. Tonight, mostly clear. Lows in the upper 60s. North winds 5 to 10 miles per hour this evening, becoming light and variable. Monday, mostly sunny. Hot with highs in the mid-90s. Southeast winds around 5 miles per hour, becoming northeast in the afternoon. Monday night, mostly clear. Lows in the lower 70s. Southeast winds around 5 miles per hour. Tuesday, mostly sunny. Hot with highs in the upper 90s. South winds around 5 miles per hour. Tuesday night, mostly clear. Lows in the mid-70s. Southeast winds around 5 miles per hour. Wednesday, mostly sunny. Hot with highs in the mid-90s. Wednesday night, mostly clear. Lows in the mid-70s. Thursday, mostly sunny. Hot with highs in the mid-90s. Thursday night, mostly clear. Lows in the mid-70s. Friday, mostly sunny with a slight chance of showers. A slight chance of thunderstorms in the afternoon. Hot with highs in the mid-90s. Chance of rain 20%. Friday night, mostly clear. Lows in the mid-70s. Saturday, mostly sunny. A slight chance of showers and thunderstorms in the afternoon. Hot with highs in the mid-90s. Chance of rain 20%. Saturday night, mostly clear. Lows in the mid-70s. Sunday, mostly sunny. A slight chance of showers and thunderstorms in the afternoon. Highs in the mid-90s. Chance of rain 20%. 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Be sure to follow us on Facebook. Here's a look at local weather conditions as of 9 p.m. At the top of the hour, skies were clear in Shreveport. The temperature was 84 degrees at the regional airport. The dew point was 66, making the relative humidity 54%. Winds were calm. The pressure was 29.83 inches and rising. In Bossier City, at Barksdale Air Force Base, skies were clear, with a temperature of 85 degrees. The dew point was 66, making the relative humidity 52%. Winds were calm. The pressure was 29.82 inches and rising. And in downtown Shreveport, skies were clear. The temperature was 82 degrees. And winds were calm. Once again in Shreveport, it was 84 degrees with clear skies at 9 p.m. Around the local area at 9 p.m.,
in Texarkana, clear and 82. Wind calm. El Dorado, clear and 76. Wind calm. Monroe, clear and 81. Wind east at 5 miles an hour. Natchitoches, partly cloudy and 80. Wind calm. Marshall, clear and 79. Wind calm. And at Longview, clear and 84 degrees. Wind calm. Elsewhere across the four-state area, over at Dallas, partly cloudy and 88. Oklahoma City, clear and 84. Little Rock, mostly cloudy and 82. Jackson, Mississippi, mostly cloudy and 78. Baton Rouge, partly cloudy and 80. And at Houston, partly cloudy and 84 degrees. 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The Shreveport climate summary for this evening, as of 4 p.m., August 2, 2026. Today's high temperature was 91 degrees. The normal high is 96. The record high is 108 degrees, which was last set in 2011. Today's low temperature was 70 degrees. The normal low is 74. The record low is 63 degrees, which was last set in 2018. No precipitation fell today, which leaves the monthly total at 0.00 inches. This is 0.18 inches below the normal amount of 0.18 inches for August. The total precipitation for the year still stands at 28.77 inches, which is 2.94 inches below normal. Sunset tonight is at 8:12 p.m. Sunrise tomorrow is at 6:31 a.m. Now let's check on your local forecast. Tonight, mostly clear. Lows in the upper 60s. North winds 5 to 10 miles per hour this evening, becoming light and variable. Monday, mostly sunny. Hot with highs in the mid-90s. Southeast winds around 5 miles per hour, becoming northeast in the afternoon. Monday night, mostly clear. Lows in the lower 70s. Southeast winds around 5 miles per hour. Tuesday, mostly sunny. Hot with highs in the upper 90s. South winds around 5 miles per hour. Tuesday night, mostly clear. Lows in the mid-70s. Southeast winds around 5 miles per hour. Wednesday, mostly sunny. Hot with highs in the mid-90s. Wednesday night, mostly clear. Lows in the mid-70s. Thursday, mostly sunny. Hot with highs in the mid-90s. Thursday night, mostly clear. Lows in the mid-70s. Friday, mostly sunny with a slight chance of showers. A slight chance of thunderstorms in the afternoon. Hot with highs in the mid-90s. Chance of rain 20%. Friday night, mostly clear. Lows in the mid-70s. Saturday, mostly sunny. A slight chance of showers and thunderstorms in the afternoon. Hot with highs in the mid-90s. Chance of rain 20%. Saturday night, mostly clear. Lows in the mid-70s. Sunday, mostly sunny. A slight chance of showers and thunderstorms in the afternoon. Highs in the mid-90s. Chance of rain 20%. 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Be sure to follow us on Facebook. Here's a look at local weather conditions as of 9 p.m. At the top of the hour, skies were clear in Shreveport.
the temperature was 84 degrees at the regional airport. The dew point was 66, making the relative humidity 54%. Winds were calm. The pressure was 29.83 inches and rising. In Bossier City, at Barksdale Air Force Base, skies were clear, with a temperature of 85 degrees. The dew point was 66, making the relative humidity 52%. Winds were calm. The pressure was 29.82 inches and rising. And in downtown Shreveport, skies were clear. The temperature was 82 degrees. And winds were calm. Once again in Shreveport, it was 84 degrees with clear skies at 9 p.m. Around the local area at 9 p.m., in Texarkana, clear and 82. Wind calm. El Dorado, clear and 76. Wind calm. Monroe, clear and 81. Wind east at 5 miles an hour. Natchitoches, partly cloudy and 80. Wind calm. Marshall, clear and 79. Wind calm. And at Longview, clear and 84 degrees. Wind calm. Elsewhere across the four-state area, over at Dallas, partly cloudy and 88. Oklahoma City, clear and 84. Little Rock, mostly cloudy and 82. Jackson, Mississippi, mostly cloudy and 78. Baton Rouge, partly cloudy and 80. And at Houston, partly cloudy and 84 degrees. For the most current information, check us out on the web at www.weather.gov/sht. The Shreveport Climate Summary for this evening, as of 4 p.m., August 2, 2026. Today's high temperature was 91 degrees. The normal high is 96. The record high is 108 degrees, which was last set in 2011. Today's low temperature was 70 degrees. The normal low is 74. The record low is 63 degrees, which was last set in 2018. No precipitation fell today, which leaves the monthly total at 0.00 inches. This is 0.18 inches below the normal amount of 0.18 inches for August. The total precipitation for the year still stands at 28.77 inches, which is 2.94 inches below normal. Sunset tonight is at 8:12 p.m. Sunrise tomorrow is at 6:31 a.m. Now let's check on your local forecast. Tonight, mostly clear. Lows in the upper 60s. North winds 5 to 10 miles per hour this evening, becoming light and variable. Monday, mostly sunny. Hot with highs in the mid-90s. Southeast winds around 5 miles per hour, becoming northeast in the afternoon. Monday night, mostly clear. Lows in the lower 70s. Southeast winds around 5 miles per hour. Tuesday, mostly sunny. Hot with highs in the upper 90s. South winds around 5 miles per hour. Tuesday night, mostly clear. Lows in the mid-70s. Southeast winds around 5 miles per hour. Wednesday, mostly sunny. Hot with highs in the mid-90s. Wednesday night, mostly clear. Lows in the mid-70s. Thursday, mostly sunny. Hot with highs in the mid-90s. Thursday night, mostly clear. Lows in the mid-70s. Friday, mostly sunny with a slight chance of showers. A slight chance of thunderstorms in the afternoon. Hot with highs in the mid-90s. Chance of rain 20%. Friday night, mostly clear. Lows in the mid-70s. Saturday, mostly sunny. A slight chance of showers and thunderstorms in the afternoon. Hot with highs in the mid-90s. Chance of rain 20%. Saturday night, mostly clear. Lows in the mid-70s. Sunday, mostly sunny. A slight chance of showers and thunderstorms in the afternoon. Highs in the mid-90s. Chance of rain 20%.
Here is your area's open water boating forecast. Wind gusts may be higher. Tonight, clear. Lows in the upper 60s. Northeast winds 10 to 15 miles per hour, becoming east around 5 miles per hour after midnight. Monday, mostly sunny. Highs in the mid-90s. East winds 5 to 10 miles per hour. Monday night, mostly clear. Lows in the lower 70s. Southeast winds 5 to 10 miles per hour. Tuesday, mostly sunny. Highs in the upper 90s. South winds 5 to 10 miles per hour. Tuesday night, mostly clear. Lows in the mid-70s. Southeast winds 5 to 10 miles per hour. Wednesday, mostly sunny. Highs in the upper 90s. Wednesday night, mostly clear. Lows in the mid-70s. Thursday, mostly sunny. Highs in the mid-90s. Thursday night, mostly clear. Lows in the mid-70s. Friday, mostly sunny. Slight chance of showers in the morning, then a slight chance of showers and thunderstorms in the afternoon. Highs in the mid-90s. Chance of precipitation 20%. Friday night, mostly clear. Lows in the mid-70s. Saturday, mostly sunny. A 20% chance of showers and thunderstorms in the afternoon. Highs in the mid-90s. Saturday night, mostly clear. Lows in the mid-70s. Sunday, mostly sunny. A 20% chance of showers and thunderstorms in the afternoon. Highs in the mid-90s. 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Be sure to follow us on Facebook. Here's a look at local weather conditions as of 9 p.m. At the top of the hour, skies were clear in Shreveport. The temperature was 84 degrees at the regional airport. The temperature was 84 degrees at the regional airport. The dew point was 66, making the relative humidity 54%. Winds were calm. The pressure was 29.83 inches and rising. In Bossier City, at Barksdale Air Force Base, skies were clear, with a temperature of 85 degrees. The dew point was 66, making the relative humidity 52%. Winds were calm. The pressure was 29.82 inches and rising. And in downtown Shreveport, skies were clear. The temperature was 82 degrees. And winds were calm. Once again in Shreveport, it was 84 degrees with clear skies at 9 p.m. Around the local area at 9 p.m., in Texarkana, clear and 82. Wind calm. El Dorado, clear and 76. Wind calm. Monroe, clear and 81. Wind east at 5 miles an hour. Natchitoches, partly cloudy and 80. Wind calm. Marshall, clear and 79. Wind calm. And at Longview, clear and 84 degrees. Wind calm. Elsewhere across the four-state area, over at Dallas, partly cloudy and 88. Oklahoma City, clear and 84. Little Rock, mostly cloudy and 82. Jackson, Mississippi, mostly cloudy and 78. Baton Rouge, partly cloudy and 80. And at Houston, partly cloudy and 84 degrees. For the most current information, check us out on the web at www.weather.gov/sht. The Shreveport Climate Summary for this evening, as of 4 p.m., August 2, 2026. Today's high temperature was 91 degrees. The normal high is 96. The record high is 108 degrees, which was last set in 2011. Today's low temperature was 70 degrees. The normal low is 74. The record low is 63 degrees, which was last set in 2018. No precipitation fell today, which leaves the monthly total at 0.00 inches.
This is 0.18 inches below the normal amount of 0.18 inches for August. The total precipitation for the year still stands at 28.77 inches, which is 2.94 inches below normal. Sunset tonight.

at 8:12 p.m. Sunrise tomorrow is at 6:31 a.m. Now let's check on your local forecast. Tonight, mostly clear. Lows in the upper 60s. North winds 5 to 10 miles per hour this evening, becoming light and variable. Monday, mostly sunny. Hot with highs in the mid-90s. Southeast winds around 5 miles per hour, becoming northeast in the afternoon. Monday night, mostly clear. Lows in the lower 70s. Southeast winds around 5 miles per hour. Tuesday, mostly sunny. Hot with highs in the upper 90s. South winds around 5 miles per hour. Tuesday night, mostly clear. Lows in the mid-70s. Southeast winds around 5 miles per hour. Wednesday, mostly sunny. Hot with highs in the mid-90s. Wednesday night, mostly clear. Lows in the mid-70s. Thursday, mostly sunny. Hot with highs in the mid-90s. Thursday night, mostly clear. Lows in the mid-70s. Friday, mostly sunny with a slight chance of showers. A slight chance of thunderstorms in the afternoon. Hot with highs in the mid-90s. Chance of rain 20%. Friday night, mostly clear. Lows in the mid-70s. Saturday, mostly sunny. A slight chance of showers and thunderstorms in the afternoon. Hot with highs in the mid-90s. Chance of rain 20%. Saturday night, mostly clear. Lows in the mid-70s. Sunday, mostly sunny. A slight chance of showers and thunderstorms in the afternoon. Highs in the mid-90s. Chance of rain 20%. 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Be sure to follow us on Facebook. Here's a look at local weather conditions as of 9 p.m. At the top of the hour, skies were clear in Shreveport. The temperature was 84 degrees at the regional airport. The dew point was 66, making the relative humidity 54%. Winds were calm. The pressure was 29.83 inches and rising. In Bossier City, at Barksdale Air Force Base, skies were clear, with a temperature of 85 degrees. The dew point was 66, making the relative humidity 52%. Winds were calm. The pressure was 29.82 inches and rising. And in downtown Shreveport, skies were clear. The temperature was 82 degrees. And winds were calm. Once again in Shreveport, it was 84 degrees with clear skies at 9 p.m. Around the local area at 9 p.m., in Texarkana, clear and 82. Wind calm. El Dorado, clear and 76. Wind calm. Monroe, clear and 81. Wind east at 5 miles an hour. Nacogdoches, partly cloudy and 80. Wind calm. Marshall, clear and 79. Wind calm. And at Longview, clear and 84 degrees. Wind calm. Elsewhere across the four-state area, over at Dallas, partly cloudy and 88. Oklahoma City, clear and 84. Little Rock, mostly cloudy and 82. Jackson, Mississippi, mostly cloudy and 78. Baton Rouge, partly cloudy and 80. And at Houston, partly cloudy and 84 degrees. For the most current information, check us out on the web at www.weather.gov/SHP. The Shreveport Climate Summary for this evening,
as of 4 p.m., August 2, 2026. Today's high temperature was 91 degrees. The normal high is 96. The record high is 108 degrees, which was last set in 2011. Today's low temperature was 70 degrees. The normal low is 74. The record low is 63 degrees, which was last set in 2018. No precipitation fell today, which leaves the monthly total at 0.00 inches. This is 0.18 inches below the normal amount of 0.18 inches for August. The total precipitation for the year still stands at 28.77 inches, which is 2.94 inches below normal. Sunset tonight is at 8:12 p.m. Sunrise tomorrow is at 6:31 a.m. Now let's check on your local forecast. Tonight, mostly clear. Lows in the upper 60s. North winds 5 to 10 miles per hour this evening, becoming light and variable. Monday, mostly sunny. Hot with highs in the mid-90s. Southeast winds around 5 miles per hour, becoming northeast in the afternoon. Monday night, mostly clear. Lows in the lower 70s. Southeast winds around 5 miles per hour. Tuesday, mostly sunny. Hot with highs in the upper 90s. South winds around 5 miles per hour. Tuesday night, mostly clear. Lows in the mid 70s. Southeast winds around 5 miles per hour. Wednesday, mostly sunny. Hot with highs in the mid 90s. Wednesday night, mostly clear. Lows in the mid 70s. Thursday, mostly sunny. Hot with highs in the mid 90s. Thursday night, mostly clear. Lows in the mid 70s. Friday, mostly sunny with a slight chance of showers. A slight chance of thunderstorms in the afternoon. Hot with highs in the mid 90s. Chance of rain 20%. Friday night, mostly clear. Lows in the mid 70s. Saturday, mostly sunny. A slight chance of showers and thunderstorms in the afternoon. Hot with highs in the mid 90s. Chance of rain 20%. Saturday night, mostly clear. Lows in the mid 70s. Sunday, mostly sunny. A slight chance of showers and thunderstorms in the afternoon. Highs in the mid 90s. Chance of rain 20%. 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Be sure to follow us on Facebook. Here's a look at local weather conditions as of 9 p.m. At the top of the hour, skies were clear in Shreveport. The temperature was 84 degrees at the regional airport. The dew point was 66, making the relative humidity 54%. Winds were calm. The pressure was 29.83 inches and rising. In Bossier City, at Barksdale Air Force Base, skies were clear, with a temperature of 85 degrees. The dew point was 66, making the relative humidity 52%. Winds were calm. The pressure was 29.82 inches and rising. And in downtown Shreveport, skies were clear. The temperature was 82 degrees. And winds were calm. Once again in Shreveport, it was 84 degrees with clear skies at 9 p.m. Around the local area at 9 p.m., in Texarkana, clear and 82. Wind calm. El Dorado, clear and 76. Wind calm. Monroe, clear and 81. Wind east at 5 miles an hour. Natchitoches, partly cloudy and 80. Wind calm. Marshall, clear and 79. Wind calm. And at Longview, clear and 84 degrees. Wind calm. Elsewhere across the four-state area, over at Dallas, partly cloudy and 88. Oklahoma City, clear and 84. Little Rock, mostly cloudy and 82. Jackson, Mississippi, mostly cloudy and 78.
Baton Rouge.

The record low is 63 degrees, which was last set in 2018. No precipitation fell today, which leaves the monthly total at 0.00 inches. This is 0.18 inches below the normal amount of 0.18 inches for August. The total precipitation for the year still stands at 28.77 inches, which is 2.94 inches below normal. Sunset tonight is at 8:12 p.m. Sunrise tomorrow is at 6:31 a.m. Now let's check on your local forecast. Tonight, mostly clear. Lows in the upper 60s. North winds 5 to 10 miles per hour this evening, becoming light and variable. Monday, mostly sunny. Hot with highs in the mid-90s. Southeast winds around 5 miles per hour, becoming northeast in the afternoon. Monday night, mostly clear. Lows in the lower 70s. Southeast winds around 5 miles per hour. Tuesday, mostly sunny. Hot with highs in the upper 90s. South winds around 5 miles per hour. Tuesday night, mostly clear. Lows in the mid-70s. Southeast winds around 5 miles per hour. Wednesday, mostly sunny. Hot with highs in the mid-90s. Wednesday night, mostly clear. Lows in the mid-70s. Thursday, mostly sunny. Hot with highs in the mid-90s. Thursday night, mostly clear. Lows in the mid-70s. Friday, mostly sunny with a slight chance of showers. A slight chance of thunderstorms in the afternoon. Hot with highs in the mid-90s. Chance of rain 20%. Friday night, mostly clear. Lows in the mid-70s. Saturday, mostly sunny. A slight chance of showers and thunderstorms in the afternoon. Hot with highs in the mid-90s. Chance of rain 20%. Saturday night, mostly clear. Lows in the mid-70s. Sunday, mostly sunny. A slight chance of showers and thunderstorms in the afternoon. Highs in the mid-90s. Chance of rain 20%. 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Be sure to follow us on Facebook. Here's a look at local weather conditions as of 9 p.m. At the top of the hour, skies were clear in Shreveport. The temperature was 84 degrees at the regional airport. The dew point was 66, making the relative humidity 54%. Winds were calm. The pressure was 29.83 inches and rising. In Bossier City, at Barksdale Air Force Base, skies were clear, with a temperature of 85 degrees. The dew point was 66, making the relative humidity 52%. Winds were calm. The pressure was 29.82 inches and rising. And in downtown Shreveport, skies were clear. The temperature was 82 degrees. And winds were calm. Once again in Shreveport, it was 84 degrees with clear skies at 9 p.m. Around the local area at 9 p.m., in Texarkana, clear and 82. Wind calm. El Dorado, clear and 76. Wind calm. Monroe, clear and 81. Wind east at 5 miles an hour. Natchitoches, partly cloudy and 80. Wind calm. Marshall, clear and 79. Wind calm. And at Longview, clear and 84 degrees. Wind calm. Elsewhere across the four-state area, over at Dallas, partly cloudy and 88. Oklahoma City, clear and 84. Little Rock, mostly cloudy and 82. Jackson, Mississippi, mostly cloudy and 78. Baton Rouge, partly cloudy and 80. And at Houston, partly cloudy and 84 degrees. For the most current information, check us out on the web at www.weather.gov/sht. The Shreveport Climate Summary for this evening, as of 4 p.m., August 2nd, 2026.

Today's high temperature was 91 degrees. The normal high is 96. The record high is 108 degrees, which was last set in 2011. Today's low temperature was 70 degrees. The normal low is 74. The record low is 63 degrees, which was last set in 2018. No precipitation fell today, which leaves the monthly total at 0.00 inches. This is 0.18 inches below the normal amount of 0.18 inches for August. The total precipitation for the year still stands at 28.77 inches, which is 2.94 inches below normal. Sunset tonight is at 8:12 p.m. Sunrise tomorrow is at 6:31 a.m. This is your NOAA Weather Radio, station WXJ97, operating on a frequency of 162.400 MHz, providing the latest weather information on a 24-hour basis. 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Now let's check on your local forecast. Tonight, mostly clear. Lows in the upper 60s. North winds 5 to 10 miles per hour this evening, becoming light and variable. Monday, mostly sunny. Hot with highs in the mid-90s. Southeast winds around 5 miles per hour, becoming northeast in the afternoon. Monday night, mostly clear. Lows in the lower 70s. Southeast winds around 5 miles per hour. Tuesday, mostly sunny. Hot with highs in the upper 90s. South winds around 5 miles per hour. Tuesday night, mostly clear. Lows in the mid-70s. Southeast winds around 5 miles per hour. Wednesday, mostly sunny. Hot with highs in the mid-90s. Wednesday night, mostly clear. Lows in the mid-70s. Thursday, mostly sunny. Hot with highs in the mid-90s. Thursday night, mostly clear. Lows in the mid-70s. Friday, mostly sunny with a slight chance of showers. A slight chance of thunderstorms in the afternoon. Hot with highs in the mid-90s. Chance of rain 20%. Friday night, mostly clear. Lows in the mid-70s. Saturday, mostly sunny. A slight chance of showers and thunderstorms in the afternoon. Hot with highs in the mid-90s. Chance of rain 20%. Saturday night, mostly clear. Lows in the mid-70s. Sunday, mostly sunny. A slight chance of showers and thunderstorms in the afternoon. Highs in the mid-90s. Chance of rain 20%. 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Be sure to follow us on Facebook. Here's a look at local weather conditions as of 9 p.m. At the top of the hour, skies were clear in Shreveport. The temperature was 84 degrees at the regional airport. The dew point was 66, making the relative humidity 54%. Winds were calm. The pressure was 29.83 inches and rising. In Bossier City, at Barksdale Air Force Base, skies were clear, with a temperature of 85 degrees. The dew point was 66, making the relative humidity 52%. Winds were calm. The pressure was 29.82 inches and rising. And in downtown Shreveport, skies were clear. The temperature was 82 degrees. And winds were calm. Once again in Shreveport, it was 84 degrees with clear skies at 9 p.m. Around the local area at 9 p.m., in Texarkana, clear and 82. Wind calm. El Dorado, clear and 76. Wind calm. Monroe, clear and 81. Wind east at 5 miles an hour. Nacogdoches, partly cloudy and 80. Wind calm. Marshall,
clear and 79. Wind calm. And at Longview, clear and 84 degrees. Wind calm. Elsewhere across the four-state area, over at Dallas, partly cloudy and 88. Oklahoma City, clear and 84. Little Rock, mostly cloudy and 82. Jackson, Mississippi, mostly cloudy and 78. Baton Rouge, partly cloudy and 80. And at Houston, partly cloudy and 84 degrees. For the most current information, check us out on the web at www.weather.gov/sht. The Shreveport Climate Summary for this evening, as of 4 p.m., August 2, 2026. Today's high temperature was 91 degrees. The normal high is 96. The record high is 108 degrees, which was last set in 2011. Today's low temperature was 70 degrees. The normal low is 74. The record low is 63 degrees, which was last set in 2018. No precipitation fell today, which leaves the monthly total at 0.00 inches. This is 0.18 inches below the normal amount of 0.18 inches for August. The total precipitation for the year still stands at 28.77 inches, which is 2.94 inches below normal. Sunset tonight is at 8:12 p.m. Sunrise tomorrow is at 6:31 a.m. Now let's check on your local forecast. Tonight, mostly clear. Lows in the upper 60s. North winds 5 to 10 miles per hour this evening, becoming light and variable. Monday, mostly sunny. Hot with highs in the mid-90s. Southeast winds around 5 miles per hour, becoming northeast in the afternoon. Monday night, mostly clear. Lows in the lower 70s. Southeast winds around 5 miles per hour. Tuesday, mostly sunny. Hot with highs in the upper 90s. South winds around 5 miles per hour. Tuesday night, mostly clear. Lows in the mid-70s. Southeast winds around 5 miles per hour. Wednesday, mostly sunny. Hot with highs in the mid-90s. Wednesday night, mostly clear. Lows in the mid-70s. Thursday, mostly sunny. Hot with highs in the mid-90s. Thursday night, mostly clear. Lows in the mid-70s. Friday, mostly sunny with a slight chance of showers. A slight chance of thunderstorms in the afternoon. Hot with highs in the mid-90s. Chance of rain 20%. Friday night, mostly clear. Lows in the mid-70s. Saturday, mostly sunny. A slight chance of showers and thunderstorms in the afternoon. Hot with highs in the mid-90s. Chance of rain 20%. Saturday night, mostly clear. Lows in the mid-70s. Sunday, mostly sunny. A slight chance of showers and thunderstorms in the afternoon. Highs in the mid-90s. Chance of rain 20%. Here is your area's open water boating forecast. Wind gusts may be higher. Tonight, clear. Lows in the upper 60s. Northeast winds 10 to 15 miles per hour, becoming east around 5 miles per hour after midnight. Monday, mostly sunny. Highs in the mid-90s. East winds 5 to 10 miles per hour. Monday night, mostly clear. Lows in the lower 70s. Southeast winds 5 to 10 miles per hour. Tuesday, mostly sunny. Highs in the upper 90s. South winds 5 to 10 miles per hour. Tuesday night, mostly clear. Lows in the mid-70s. Southeast winds 5 to 10 miles per hour. Wednesday, mostly sunny. Highs in the upper 90s. Wednesday night, mostly clear. Lows in the mid-70s. Thursday, mostly sunny. Highs in the mid-90s. Thursday night, mostly clear. Lows in the mid-70s. Friday, mostly sunny.
slight chance of showers in the morning, then a slight chance of showers and thunderstorms in the afternoon. Highs in the mid-90s. Chance of precipitation 20%. Friday night, mostly clear. Lows in the mid-70s. Saturday, mostly sunny. A 20% chance of showers and thunderstorms in the afternoon. Highs in the mid-90s. Saturday night, mostly clear. Lows in the mid-70s. Sunday, mostly sunny. A 20% chance of showers and thunderstorms in the afternoon. Highs in the mid-90s. 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Be sure to follow us on Facebook. Here's a look at local weather conditions as of 9 p.m. At the top of the hour, skies were clear in Shreveport. The temperature was 84 degrees at the regional airport. The dew point was 66, making the relative humidity 54%. Winds were calm. The pressure was 29.83 inches and rising. In Bossier City, at Barksdale Air Force Base, skies were clear, with a temperature of 85 degrees. The dew point was 66, making the relative humidity 52%. Winds were calm. The pressure was 29.82 inches and rising. And in downtown Shreveport, skies were clear. The temperature was 82 degrees. And winds were calm. Once again in Shreveport, it was 84 degrees with clear skies at 9 p.m. Around the local area at 9 p.m., in Texarkana, clear and 82. Wind calm. El Dorado, clear and 76. Wind calm. Monroe, clear and 81. Wind east at 5 miles an hour. Natchitoches, partly cloudy and 80. Wind calm. Marshall, clear and 79. Wind calm. And at Longview, clear and 84 degrees. Wind calm. Elsewhere across the four-state area, over at Dallas, partly cloudy and 88. Oklahoma City, clear and 84. Little Rock, mostly cloudy and 82. Jackson, Mississippi, mostly cloudy and 78. Baton Rouge, partly cloudy and 80. And at Houston, partly cloudy and 84 degrees. For the most current information, check us out on the web at www.weather.gov/sht. Now let's check on your local forecast. Tonight, mostly clear. Lows in the upper 60s. North winds 5 to 10 miles per hour this evening, becoming light and variable. Monday, mostly sunny. Hot with highs in the mid-90s. Southeast winds around 5 miles per hour, becoming northeast in the afternoon. Monday night, mostly clear. Lows in the lower 70s. Southeast winds around 5 miles per hour. Tuesday, mostly sunny. Hot with highs in the upper 90s. South winds around 5 miles per hour. Tuesday night, mostly clear. Lows in the mid-70s. Southeast winds around 5 miles per hour. Wednesday, mostly sunny. Hot with highs in the mid-90s. Wednesday night, mostly clear. Lows in the mid-70s. Thursday, mostly sunny. Hot with highs in the mid-90s. Thursday night, mostly clear. Lows in the mid-70s. Friday, mostly sunny with a slight chance of showers. A slight chance of thunderstorms in the afternoon. Hot with highs in the mid-90s. Chance of rain 20%. Friday night, mostly clear. Lows in the mid-70s. Saturday, mostly sunny. A slight chance of showers and thunderstorms in the afternoon. Hot with highs in the mid-90s. Chance of rain 20%. Saturday night, mostly clear. Lows in the mid-70s. Sunday, mostly sunny. A slight chance of showers and thunderstorms in the afternoon. Highs in the mid-90s.
Chance of rain 20%. 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Be sure to follow us on Facebook. Here's a look at local weather conditions as of 9 p.m. At the top of the hour, skies were clear in Shreveport. The temperature was 84 degrees at the regional airport. The dew point was 66, making the relative humidity 54%. Winds were calm. The pressure was 29.83 inches and rising. In Bossier City, at Barksdale Air Force Base, skies were clear, with a temperature of 85 degrees. The dew point was 66, making the relative humidity 52%. Winds were calm. The pressure was 29.82 inches and rising. And in downtown Shreveport, skies were clear. The temperature was 82 degrees. And winds were calm. Once again in Shreveport, it was 84 degrees with clear skies at 9 p.m. This is your NOAA Weather Radio, station WXJ97, operating on a frequency of 162.400 MHz, providing the latest weather information on a 24-hour basis. Broadcasts originate from the National Weather Service office in Shreveport, Louisiana. 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Follow us on Facebook and Twitter at NWS Shreveport. Around the local area at 9 p.m. in Texarkana, clear and 82. Wind calm. El Dorado, clear and 76. Wind calm. Monroe, clear and 81. Wind east at 5 miles an hour. Natchitoches, partly cloudy and 80. Wind calm. Marshall, clear and 79. Wind calm. And at Longview, clear and 84 degrees. Wind calm. Elsewhere across the four-state area, over at Dallas, partly cloudy and 88. Oklahoma City, clear and 84. Little Rock, mostly cloudy and 82. Jackson, Mississippi, mostly cloudy and 78. Baton Rouge, partly cloudy and 80. And at Houston, partly cloudy and 84 degrees. For the most current information, check us out on the web at www.weather.gov/SHT. Now let's check on your local forecast. Tonight, mostly clear. Lows in the upper 60s. North winds 5 to 10 miles per hour this evening, becoming light and variable. Monday, mostly sunny. Hot with highs in the mid-90s. Southeast winds around 5 miles per hour, becoming northeast in the afternoon. Monday night, mostly clear. Lows in the lower 70s. Southeast winds around 5 miles per hour. Tuesday, mostly sunny. Hot with highs in the upper 90s. South winds around 5 miles per hour. Tuesday night, mostly clear. Lows in the mid-70s. Southeast winds around 5 miles per hour. Wednesday, mostly sunny. Hot with highs in the mid-90s. Wednesday night, mostly clear. Lows in the mid-70s. Thursday, mostly sunny. Hot with highs in the mid-90s. Thursday night, mostly clear. Lows in the mid-70s. Friday, mostly sunny with a slight chance of showers. A slight chance of thunderstorms in the afternoon. Hot with highs in the mid-90s. Chance of rain 20%. Friday night, mostly clear. Lows in the mid-70s. Saturday, mostly sunny. A slight chance of showers and thunderstorms in the afternoon. Hot with highs in the mid-90s. Chance of rain 20%. Saturday night, mostly clear. Lows in the mid-70s. Sunday, mostly sunny. A slight chance of showers and thunderstorms in the afternoon. Highs in the mid-90s. Chance of rain 20%. 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
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Be sure to follow us on Facebook. Here's a look at local weather conditions as of 9 p.m. At the top of the hour, skies were clear in Shreveport. The temperature was 84 degrees at the regional airport. The dew point was 66, making the relative humidity 54%. Winds were calm. The pressure was 29.83 inches and rising. In Bossier City, at Barksdale Air Force Base, skies were clear, with a temperature of 85 degrees. The dew point was 66, making the relative humidity 52%. Winds were calm. The pressure was 29.82 inches and rising. And in downtown Shreveport, skies were clear. The temperature was 82 degrees. And winds were calm. Once again in Shreveport, it was 84 degrees with clear skies at 9 p.m. You're listening to your weather radio, station WXJ97, broadcasting in Shreveport on 162.4 megahertz. Be sure to follow us on Facebook. Here's a look at local weather conditions as of 10 p.m. At the top of the hour, skies were clear in Shreveport. The temperature was 79 degrees at the regional airport. The dew point was 68, making the relative humidity 69%. Winds were southwest at 5 miles an hour. The pressure was 29.84 inches and rising. In Bossier City, at Barksdale Air Force Base, skies were clear, with a temperature of 78 degrees. The dew point was 69, making the relative humidity 74%. Winds were calm. The pressure was 29.83 inches and rising. And in downtown Shreveport, skies were clear. The temperature was 80 degrees. And winds were calm. Once again in Shreveport, it was 79 degrees with clear skies at 10 p.m. Around the local area at 10 p.m., in Texarkana, clear and 81. Wind calm. El Dorado, partly cloudy and 74. Wind calm. Monroe, clear and 77. Wind east at 3 miles an hour. Nacogdoches, partly cloudy and 77. Wind calm. At Marshall. Visibility 10 miles. Wind was calm. And the pressure was 29.84 inches and rising. And at Longview, clear and 80 degrees. Wind calm. Elsewhere across the four-state area, over at Dallas, clear and 87. Oklahoma City, clear and 82. Little Rock, mostly cloudy and 81. Jackson, Mississippi, mostly cloudy and 77. Baton Rouge, clear and 78. And at Houston, partly cloudy and 86 degrees. For the most current information, check us out on the web at www.weather.gov/sht. Now let's check on your local forecast. Tonight, mostly clear. Lows in the upper 60s. North winds 5 to 10 miles per hour this evening, becoming light and variable. Monday, mostly sunny. Hot with highs in the mid-90s. Southeast winds around 5 miles per hour, becoming northeast in the afternoon. Monday night, mostly clear. Lows in the lower 70s. Southeast winds around 5 miles per hour. Tuesday, mostly sunny. Hot with highs in the upper 90s. South winds around 5 miles per hour. Tuesday night, mostly clear. Lows in the mid-70s. Southeast winds around 5 miles per hour. Wednesday, mostly sunny. Hot with highs in the mid-90s. Wednesday night, mostly clear. Lows in the mid-70s. Thursday, mostly sunny. Hot with highs in the mid-90s. Thursday night, mostly clear. Lows in the mid-70s. Friday, mostly sunny with a slight chance of showers. A slight chance of thunderstorms in the afternoon. Hot with highs in the mid-90s. Chance of rain 20%.
Friday night, mostly clear. Lows in the mid-70s. Saturday, mostly sunny. A slight chance of showers and thunderstorms in the afternoon. Hot with highs in the mid-90s. Chance of rain 20%. Saturday night, mostly clear. Lows in the mid-70s. Sunday, mostly sunny. A slight chance of showers and thunderstorms in the afternoon. Highs in the mid-90s. Chance of rain 20%. 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Be sure to follow us on Facebook. Here's a look at local weather conditions as of 10 p.m. At the top of the hour, skies were clear in Shreveport. The temperature was 79 degrees at the regional airport. The dew point was 68, making the relative humidity 69%. Winds were southwest at 5 miles an hour. The pressure was 29.84 inches and rising. In Bossier City, at Barksdale Air Force Base, skies were clear, with a temperature of 78 degrees. The dew point was 69, making the relative humidity 74%. Winds were calm. The pressure was 29.83 inches and rising. And in downtown Shreveport, skies were clear. The temperature was 80 degrees. And winds were calm. Once again in Shreveport, it was 79 degrees with clear skies at 10 p.m. Around the local area at 10 p.m., in Texarkana, clear and 81. Wind calm. El Dorado, partly cloudy and 74. Wind calm. Monroe, clear and 77. Wind east at 3 miles an hour. Natchitoches, partly cloudy and 77. Wind calm. At Marshall. Visibility 10 miles. Wind was calm. And the pressure was 29.84 inches and rising. And at Longview, clear and 80 degrees. Wind calm. Elsewhere across the four-state area, over at Dallas, clear and 87. Oklahoma City, clear and 82. Little Rock, mostly cloudy and 81. Jackson, Mississippi, mostly cloudy and 77. Baton Rouge, clear and 78. And at Houston, partly cloudy and 86 degrees. For the most current information, check us out on the web at www.weather.gov/sht. Now let's check on your local forecast. Tonight, mostly clear. Lows in the upper 60s. North winds 5 to 10 miles per hour this evening, becoming light and variable. Monday, mostly sunny. Hot with highs in the mid-90s. Southeast winds around 5 miles per hour, becoming northeast in the afternoon. Monday night, mostly clear. Lows in the lower 70s. Southeast winds around 5 miles per hour. Tuesday, mostly sunny. Hot with highs in the upper 90s. South winds around 5 miles per hour. Tuesday night, mostly clear. Lows in the mid-70s. Southeast winds around 5 miles per hour. Wednesday, mostly sunny.

percent. Friday night, mostly clear. Lows in the mid-70s. Saturday, mostly sunny. A slight chance of showers and thunderstorms in the afternoon. Hot with highs in the mid-90s. Chance of rain 20%. Saturday night, mostly clear. Lows in the mid-70s. Sunday, mostly sunny. A slight chance of showers and thunderstorms in the afternoon. Highs in the mid-90s. Chance of rain 20%. 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Be sure to follow us on Facebook. Here's a look at local weather conditions as of 10 p.m. At the top of the hour, skies were clear in Shreveport. The temperature was 79 degrees at the regional airport. The dew point was 68, making the relative humidity 69%. Winds were southwest at 5 miles an hour. The pressure was 29.84 inches and rising. In Bossier City, at Barksdale Air Force Base, skies were clear, with a temperature of 78 degrees. The dew point was 69, making the relative humidity 74%. Winds were calm. The pressure was 29.83 inches and rising. And in downtown Shreveport, skies were clear. The temperature was 80 degrees. And winds were calm. Once again in Shreveport, it was 79 degrees with clear skies at 10 p.m. This is your NOAA Weather Radio, station WXJ97, operating on a frequency of 162.400 MHz, providing the latest weather information on a 24-hour basis. Broadcasts originate from the National Weather Service office in Shreveport, Louisiana. 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Around the local area at 10 p.m., in Texarkana, clear and 81. Wind calm. El Dorado, partly cloudy and 74. Wind calm. Monroe, clear and 77. Wind east at 3 miles an hour. Nacogdoches, partly cloudy and 77. Wind calm. At Marshall. Visibility 10 miles. Wind was calm. And the pressure was 29.84 inches, and rising. And at Longview, clear and 80 degrees. Wind calm. Elsewhere across the four-state area, over at Dallas, clear and 87. Oklahoma City, clear and 82. Little Rock, mostly cloudy and 81. Jackson, Mississippi, mostly cloudy and 77. Baton Rouge, clear and 78. And at Houston, partly cloudy and 86 degrees. For the most current information, check us out on the web at www.weather.gov/SHT. Now let's check on your local forecast. Tonight, mostly clear. Lows in the upper 60s. North winds 5 to 10 miles per hour this evening, becoming light and variable. Monday, mostly sunny. Hot with highs in the mid-90s. Southeast winds around 5 miles per hour, becoming northeast in the afternoon. Monday night, mostly clear. Lows in the lower 70s. Southeast winds around 5 miles per hour. Tuesday, mostly sunny. Hot with highs in the upper 90s. South winds around 5 miles per hour. Tuesday night, mostly clear. Lows in the mid-70s. Southeast winds around 5 miles per hour. Wednesday, mostly sunny. Hot with highs in the mid-90s. Wednesday night, mostly clear. Lows in the mid-70s. Thursday, mostly sunny. Hot with highs in the mid-90s. Thursday night, mostly clear. Lows in the mid-70s. Friday, mostly sunny with a slight chance of showers. A slight chance of thunderstorms in the afternoon. Hot with highs in the mid-90s. Chance of rain 20%. Friday night,

mostly clear. Lows in the mid-70s. Saturday, mostly sunny. A slight chance of showers and thunderstorms in the afternoon. Hot with highs in the mid-90s. Chance of rain 20%. Saturday night, mostly clear. Lows in the mid-70s. Sunday, mostly sunny. A slight chance of showers and thunderstorms in the afternoon. Highs in the mid-90s. Chance of rain 20%. 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Be sure to follow us on Facebook. Here's a look at local weather conditions as of 10 p.m. At the top of the hour, skies were clear in Shreveport. The temperature was 79 degrees at the regional airport. The dew point was 68, making the relative humidity 69%. Winds were southwest at 5 miles an hour. The pressure was 29.84 inches and rising. In Bossier City, at Barksdale Air Force Base, skies were clear, with a temperature of 78 degrees. The dew point was 69, making the relative humidity 74%. Winds were calm. The pressure was 29.83 inches and rising. And in downtown Shreveport, skies were clear. The temperature was 80 degrees. And winds were calm. Once again in Shreveport, it was 79 degrees with clear skies at 10 p.m. Around the local area at 10 p.m., in Texarkana, clear and 81. Wind calm. El Dorado, partly cloudy and 74. Wind calm. Monroe, clear and 77. Wind east at 3 miles an hour. Nacogdoches, partly cloudy and 77. Wind calm. At Marshall. Visibility 10 miles. Wind was calm. And the pressure was 29.84 inches and rising. And at Longview, clear and 80 degrees. Wind calm. Elsewhere across the four-state area, over at Dallas, clear and 87. Oklahoma City, clear and 82. Little Rock, mostly cloudy and 81. Jackson, Mississippi, mostly cloudy and 77. Baton Rouge, clear and 78. And at Houston, partly cloudy and 86 degrees. For the most current information, check us out on the web at www.weather.gov/sht. Now let's check on your local forecast. Tonight, mostly clear. Lows in the upper 60s. North winds 5 to 10 miles per hour this evening, becoming light and variable. Monday, mostly sunny. Hot with highs in the mid-90s. Southeast winds around 5 miles per hour, becoming northeast in the afternoon. Monday night, mostly clear. Lows in the lower 70s. Southeast winds around 5 miles per hour. Tuesday, mostly sunny. Hot with highs in the upper 90s. South winds around 5 miles per hour. Tuesday night, mostly clear. Lows in the mid-70s. Southeast winds around 5 miles per hour. Wednesday, mostly sunny. Hot with highs in the mid-90s. Wednesday night, mostly clear. Lows in the mid-70s. Thursday, mostly sunny. Hot with highs in the mid-90s. Thursday night, mostly clear. Lows in the mid-70s. Friday, mostly sunny with a slight chance of showers. A slight chance of thunderstorms in the afternoon. Hot with highs in the mid-90s. Chance of rain 20%. Friday night, mostly clear. Lows in the mid-70s. Saturday, mostly sunny. A slight chance of showers and thunderstorms in the afternoon. Hot with highs in the mid-90s. Chance of rain 20%. Saturday night, mostly clear. Lows in the mid-70s. Sunday, mostly sunny. A slight chance of showers and thunderstorms in the afternoon. Highs in the mid-90s. Chance of rain 20%.
Here is your area's open water boating forecast. Wind gusts may be higher. Tonight, clear. Lows in the upper 60s. Northeast winds 10 to 15 miles per hour, becoming east around 5 miles per hour after midnight. Monday, mostly sunny. Highs in the mid-90s. East winds 5 to 10 miles per hour. Monday night, mostly clear. Lows in the lower 70s. Southeast winds 5 to 10 miles per hour. Tuesday, mostly sunny. Highs in the upper 90s. South winds 5 to 10 miles per hour. Tuesday night, mostly clear. Lows in the mid-70s. Southeast winds 5 to 10 miles per hour. Wednesday, mostly sunny. Highs in the upper 90s. Wednesday night, mostly clear. Lows in the mid-70s. Thursday, mostly sunny. Highs in the mid-90s. Thursday night, mostly clear. Lows in the mid-70s. Friday, mostly sunny. Slight chance of showers in the morning, then a slight chance of showers and thunderstorms in the afternoon. Highs in the mid-90s. Chance of precipitation 20%. Friday night, mostly clear. Lows in the mid-70s. Saturday, mostly sunny. A 20% chance of showers and thunderstorms in the afternoon. Highs in the mid-90s. Saturday night, mostly clear. Lows in the mid-70s. Sunday, mostly sunny. A 20% chance of showers and thunderstorms in the afternoon. Highs in the mid-90s. 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Be sure to follow us on Facebook. Here's a look at local weather conditions as of 10 p.m. At the top of the hour, skies were clear in Shreveport. The temperature was 79 degrees at the region. Skies were clear in Shreveport. The temperature was 79 degrees at the regional airport. The dew point was 68, making the relative humidity 69%. Winds were southwest at 5 miles an hour. The pressure was 29.84 inches and rising. In Bossier City, at Barksdale Air Force Base, skies were clear, with a temperature of 78 degrees. The dew point was 69, making the relative humidity 74%. Winds were calm. The pressure was 29.83 inches and rising. And in downtown Shreveport, skies were clear. The temperature was 80 degrees. And winds were calm. Once again in Shreveport, it was 79 degrees with clear skies at 10 p.m. Around the local area at 10 p.m., in Texarkana, clear and 81. Wind calm. El Dorado, partly cloudy and 74. Wind calm. Monroe, clear and 77. Wind east at 3 miles an hour. Nacogdoches, partly cloudy and 77. Wind calm. At Marshall. Visibility 10 miles. Wind was calm. And the pressure was 29.84 inches, and rising. And at Longview, clear and 80 degrees. Wind calm. Elsewhere across the four-state area, over at Dallas, clear and 87. Oklahoma City, clear and 82. Little Rock, mostly cloudy and 81. Jackson, Mississippi, mostly cloudy and 77. Baton Rouge, clear and 78. And at Houston, partly cloudy and 86 degrees. For the most current information, check us out on the web at www.weather.gov/sht. Now let's check on your local forecast. Tonight, mostly clear. Lows in the upper 60s. North winds 5 to 10 miles per hour this evening, becoming light and variable. Monday, mostly sunny. Hot with highs in the mid-90s. Southeast winds around 5 miles per hour, becoming northeast in the afternoon. Monday night, mostly clear. Lows in the lower 70s.

northeast winds around 5 miles per hour. Tuesday, mostly sunny. Hot with highs in the upper 90s. South winds around 5 miles per hour. Tuesday night, mostly clear. Lows in the mid-70s. Southeast winds around 5 miles per hour. Wednesday, mostly sunny. Hot with highs in the mid-90s. Wednesday night, mostly clear. Lows in the mid-70s. Thursday, mostly sunny. Hot with highs in the mid-90s. Thursday night, mostly clear. Lows in the mid-70s. Friday, mostly sunny with a slight chance of showers. A slight chance of thunderstorms in the afternoon. Hot with highs in the mid-90s. Chance of rain 20%. Friday night, mostly clear. Lows in the mid-70s. Saturday, mostly sunny. A slight chance of showers and thunderstorms in the afternoon. Hot with highs in the mid-90s. Chance of rain 20%. Saturday night, mostly clear. Lows in the mid-70s. Sunday, mostly sunny. A slight chance of showers and thunderstorms in the afternoon. Highs in the mid-90s. Chance of rain 20%. 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Be sure to follow us on Facebook. Here's a look at local weather conditions as of 10 p.m. At the top of the hour, skies were clear in Shreveport. The temperature was 79 degrees at the regional airport. The dew point was 68, making the relative humidity 69%. Winds were southwest at 5 miles an hour. The pressure was 29.84 inches and rising. In Bossier City, at Barksdale Air Force Base, skies were clear, with a temperature of 78 degrees. The dew point was 69, making the relative humidity 74%. Winds were calm. The pressure was 29.83 inches and rising. And in downtown Shreveport, skies were clear. The temperature was 80 degrees. And winds were calm. Once again in Shreveport, it was 79 degrees with clear skies at 10 p.m. Around the local area at 10 p.m., in Texarkana, clear and 81. Wind calm. El Dorado, partly cloudy and 74. Wind calm. Monroe, clear and 77. Wind east at 3 miles an hour. Natchitoches, partly cloudy and 77. Wind calm. At Marshall. Visibility 10 miles. Wind was calm. And the pressure was 29.84 inches, and rising. And at Longview, clear and 80 degrees. Wind calm. Elsewhere across the four-state area, over at Dallas, clear and 87. Oklahoma City, clear and 82. Little Rock, mostly cloudy and 81. Jackson, Mississippi, mostly cloudy and 77. Baton Rouge, clear and 78. And at Houston, partly cloudy and 86 degrees. For the most current information, check us out on the web at www.weather.gov/SHP. Now let's check on your local forecast. Tonight, mostly clear. Lows in the upper 60s. North winds 5 to 10 miles per hour this evening, becoming light and variable. Monday, mostly sunny. Hot with highs in the mid-90s. Southeast winds around 5 miles per hour, becoming northeast in the afternoon. Monday night, mostly clear. Lows in the lower 70s.
southeast winds around 5 miles per hour. Tuesday, mostly sunny. Hot with highs in the upper 90s. South winds around 5 miles per hour. Tuesday night, mostly clear. Lows in the mid-70s. Southeast winds around 5 miles per hour. Wednesday, mostly sunny. Hot with highs in the mid-90s. Wednesday night, mostly clear. Lows in the mid-70s. Thursday, mostly sunny. Hot with highs in the mid-90s. Thursday night, mostly clear. Lows in the mid-70s. Friday, mostly sunny with a slight chance of showers. A slight chance of thunderstorms in the afternoon. Hot with highs in the mid-90s. Chance of rain 20%. Friday night, mostly clear. Lows in the mid-70s. Saturday, mostly sunny. A slight chance of showers and thunderstorms in the afternoon. Hot with highs in the mid-90s. Chance of rain 20%. Saturday night, mostly clear. Lows in the mid-70s. Sunday, mostly sunny. A slight chance of showers and thunderstorms in the afternoon. Highs in the mid-90s. Chance of rain 20%. 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Be sure to follow us on Facebook. Here's a look at local weather conditions as of 10 p.m. At the top of the hour, skies were clear in Shreveport. The temperature was 79 degrees at the regional airport. The dew point was 68, making the relative humidity 69%. Winds were southwest at 5 miles an hour. The pressure was 29.84 inches and rising. In Bossier City, at Barksdale Air Force Base, skies were clear, with a temperature of 78 degrees. The dew point was 69, making the relative humidity 74%. Winds were calm. The pressure was 29.83 inches and rising. And in downtown Shreveport, skies were clear. The temperature was 80 degrees. And winds were calm. Once again in Shreveport, it was 79 degrees with clear skies at 10 p.m. Around the local area at 10 p.m., in Texarkana, clear and 81. Wind calm. El Dorado, partly cloudy and 74. Wind calm. Monroe, clear and 77. Wind east at 3 miles an hour. Nacogdoches, partly cloudy and 77. Wind calm. At Marshall, visibility 10 miles. Wind was calm. And the pressure was 29.84 inches and rising. And at Longview, clear and 80 degrees. Wind calm. Elsewhere across the four-state area, over at Dallas, clear and 87. Oklahoma City, clear and 82. Little Rock, mostly cloudy and 81. Jackson, Mississippi, mostly cloudy and 77. Baton Rouge, clear and 78. And at Houston, partly cloudy and 86 degrees. For the most current information, check us out on the web at www.weather.gov/sht. Now let's check on your local forecast. Tonight, mostly clear. Lows in the upper 60s. North winds 5 to 10 miles per hour this evening, becoming light and variable. Monday, mostly sunny. Hot with highs in the mid-90s. Southeast winds around 5 miles per hour, becoming northeast in the afternoon. Monday night, mostly clear. Lows in the lower 70s. Southeast winds around 5 miles per hour. Tuesday, mostly sunny. Hot with highs in the upper 90s. South winds around 5 miles per hour. Tuesday night, mostly clear. Lows in the mid-70s. Southeast winds around 5 miles per hour. Wednesday, mostly sunny. Hot with highs in the mid-90s. Wednesday night, mostly clear. Lows in the mid-70s. Thursday,
mostly sunny. Hot with highs in the mid-90s. Thursday night, mostly clear. Lows in the mid-70s. Friday, mostly sunny with a slight chance of showers. A slight chance of thunderstorms in the afternoon. Hot with highs in the mid-90s. Chance of rain 20%. Friday night, mostly clear. Lows in the mid-70s. Saturday, mostly sunny. A slight chance of showers and thunderstorms in the afternoon. Hot with highs in the mid-90s. Chance of rain 20%. Saturday night, mostly clear. Lows in the mid-70s. Sunday, mostly sunny. A slight chance of showers and thunderstorms in the afternoon. Highs in the mid-90s. Chance of rain

making the relative humidity 69%. Winds were southwest at 5 miles an hour. The pressure was 29.84 inches and rising. In Bossier City, at Barksdale Air Force Base, skies were clear, with a temperature of 78 degrees. The dew point was 69, making the relative humidity 74%. Winds were calm. The pressure was 29.83 inches and rising. And in downtown Shreveport, skies were clear. The temperature was 80 degrees. And winds were calm. Once again in Shreveport, it was 79 degrees with clear skies at 10 p.m. Around the local area at 10 p.m., in Texarkana, clear and 81. Wind calm. El Dorado, partly cloudy and 74. Wind calm. Monroe, clear and 77. Wind east at 3 miles an hour. Natchitoches, partly cloudy and 77. Wind calm. At Marshall. Visibility 10 miles. Wind was calm. And the pressure was 29.84 inches, and rising. And at Longview, clear and 80 degrees. Wind calm. Elsewhere across the four-state area, over at Dallas, clear and 87. Oklahoma City, clear and 82. Little Rock, mostly cloudy and 81. Jackson, Mississippi, mostly cloudy and 77. Baton Rouge, clear and 78. And at Houston, partly cloudy and 86 degrees. For the most current information, check us out on the web at www.weather.gov/sht. Now let's check on your local forecast. Tonight, mostly clear. Lows in the upper 60s. North winds 5 to 10 miles per hour this evening, becoming light and variable. Monday, mostly sunny. Hot with highs in the mid-90s. Southeast winds around 5 miles per hour, becoming northeast in the afternoon. Monday night, mostly clear. Lows in the lower 70s. Southeast winds around 5 miles per hour. Tuesday, mostly sunny. Hot with highs in the upper 90s. South winds around 5 miles per hour. Tuesday night, mostly clear. Lows in the mid-70s. Southeast winds around 5 miles per hour. Wednesday, mostly sunny. Hot with highs in the mid-90s. Wednesday night, mostly clear. Lows in the mid-70s. Thursday, mostly sunny. Hot with highs in the mid-90s. Thursday night, mostly clear. Lows in the mid-70s. Friday, mostly sunny with a slight chance of showers. A slight chance of thunderstorms in the afternoon. Hot with highs in the mid-90s. Chance of rain 20%. Friday night, mostly clear. Lows in the mid-70s. Saturday, mostly sunny. A slight chance of showers and thunderstorms in the afternoon. Hot with highs in the mid-90s. Chance of rain 20%. Saturday night, mostly clear. Lows in the mid-70s. Sunday, mostly sunny. A slight chance of showers and thunderstorms in the afternoon. Highs in the mid-90s. Chance of rain 20%. 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Be sure to follow us on Facebook. Here's a look at local weather conditions as of 10 p.m. At the top of the hour, skies were clear in Shreveport. The temperature was 79 degrees at the regional airport. The dew point was 68, making the relative humidity 69%. Winds were southwest at 5 miles an hour. The pressure was 29.84 inches and rising. In Bossier City, at Barksdale Air Force Base, skies were clear, with a temperature of 78 degrees. The dew point was 69, making the relative humidity 74%. Winds were calm. The pressure was 29.83 inches and rising. And in downtown Shreveport, skies were clear.

The temperature was 80 degrees, and winds were calm. Once again in Shreveport, it was 79 degrees with clear skies at 10 p.m. This is your NOAA Weather Radio, station WXJ97, operating on a frequency of 162.400 MHz, providing the latest weather information on a 24-hour basis. Broadcasts originate from the National Weather Service Office in Shreveport, Louisiana. 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Around the local area at 10 p.m. in Texarkana, clear and 81. Wind calm. El Dorado, partly cloudy and 74. Wind calm. Monroe, clear and 77. Wind east at 3 miles an hour. Natchitoches, partly cloudy and 77. Wind calm. At Marshall, visibility 10 miles. Wind was calm. And the pressure was 29.84 inches and rising. And at Longview, clear and 80 degrees. Wind calm. Elsewhere across the four-state area, over at Dallas, clear and 87. Oklahoma City, clear and 82. Little Rock, mostly cloudy and 81. Jackson, Mississippi, mostly cloudy and 77. Baton Rouge, clear and 78. And at Houston, partly cloudy and 86 degrees. For the most current information, check us out on the web at www.weather.gov/SHP. Now let's check on your local forecast. Tonight, mostly clear. Lows in the upper 60s. North winds 5 to 10 miles per hour this evening, becoming light and variable. Monday, mostly sunny. Hot with highs in the mid-90s. Southeast winds around 5 miles per hour, becoming northeast in the afternoon. Monday night, mostly clear. Lows in the lower 70s. Southeast winds around 5 miles per hour. Tuesday, mostly sunny. Hot with highs in the upper 90s. South winds around 5 miles per hour. Tuesday night, mostly clear. Lows in the mid-70s. Southeast winds around 5 miles per hour. Wednesday, mostly sunny. Hot with highs in the mid-90s. Wednesday night, mostly clear. Lows in the mid-70s. Thursday, mostly sunny. Hot with highs in the mid-90s. Thursday night, mostly clear. Lows in the mid-70s. Friday, mostly sunny with a slight chance of showers. A slight chance of thunderstorms in the afternoon. Hot with highs in the mid-90s. Chance of rain 20%. Friday night, mostly clear. Lows in the mid-70s. Saturday, mostly sunny. A slight chance of showers and thunderstorms in the afternoon. Hot with highs in the mid-90s. Chance of rain 20%. Saturday night, mostly clear. Lows in the mid-70s. Sunday, mostly sunny. A slight chance of showers and thunderstorms in the afternoon. Highs in the mid-90s. Chance of rain 20%. 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Be sure to follow us on Facebook. Here's a look at local weather conditions as of 10 p.m. At the top of the hour, skies were clear in Shreveport. The temperature was 79 degrees at the regional airport. The dew point was 68, making the relative humidity 69%. Winds were southwest at 5 miles an hour. The pressure was 29.84 inches and rising. In Bossier City, at Barksdale Air Force Base, skies were clear, with a temperature of 78 degrees. The dew point was 69, making the relative humidity 74%. Winds were calm. The pressure was 29.83 inches and rising. And in downtown Shreveport, skies were clear.
the temperature was 80 degrees, and winds were calm. Once again in Shreveport, it was 79 degrees with clear skies at 10 p.m. Around the local area at 10 p.m., in Texarkana, clear and 81. Wind calm. El Dorado, partly cloudy and 74. Wind calm. Monroe, clear and 77. Wind east at 3 miles an hour. Natchitoches, partly cloudy and 77. Wind calm. At Marshall. Visibility 10 miles. Wind was calm. And the pressure was 29.84 inches, and rising. And at Longview, clear and 80 degrees. Wind calm. Elsewhere across the four-state area, over at Dallas, clear and 87. Oklahoma City, clear and 82. Little Rock, mostly cloudy and 81. Jackson, Mississippi, mostly cloudy and 77. Baton Rouge, clear and 78. And at Houston, partly cloudy and 86 degrees. For the most current information, check us out on the web at www.weather.gov/sht. Now let's check on your local forecast. Tonight, mostly clear. Lows in the upper 60s. North winds 5 to 10 miles per hour this evening, becoming light and variable. Monday, mostly sunny. Hot with highs in the mid-90s. Southeast winds around 5 miles per hour, becoming northeast in the afternoon. Monday night, mostly clear. Lows in the lower 70s. Southeast winds around 5 miles per hour. Tuesday, mostly sunny. Hot with highs in the upper 90s. South winds around 5 miles per hour. Tuesday night, mostly clear. Lows in the mid-70s. Southeast winds around 5 miles per hour. Wednesday, mostly sunny. Hot with highs in the mid-90s. Wednesday night, mostly clear. Lows in the mid-70s. Thursday, mostly sunny. Hot with highs in the mid-90s. Thursday night, mostly clear. Lows in the mid-70s. Friday, mostly sunny with a slight chance of showers. A slight chance of thunderstorms in the afternoon. Hot with highs in the mid-90s. Chance of rain 20%. Friday night, mostly clear. Lows in the mid-70s. Saturday, mostly sunny. A slight chance of showers and thunderstorms in the afternoon. Hot with highs in the mid-90s. Chance of rain 20%. Saturday night, mostly clear. Lows in the mid-70s. Sunday, mostly sunny. A slight chance of showers and thunderstorms in the afternoon. Highs in the mid-90s. Chance of rain 20%. Here is your area's open water boating forecast. Wind gusts may be higher. Tonight, clear. Lows in the upper 60s. Northeast winds 10 to 15 miles per hour, becoming east around 5 miles per hour after midnight. Monday, mostly sunny. Highs in the mid-90s. East winds 5 to 10 miles per hour. Monday night, mostly clear. Lows in the lower 70s. Southeast winds 5 to 10 miles per hour. Tuesday, mostly sunny. Highs in the upper 90s. South winds 5 to 10 miles per hour. Tuesday night, mostly clear. Lows in the mid-70s. Southeast winds 5 to 10 miles per hour. Wednesday, mostly sunny. Highs in the upper 90s. Wednesday night, mostly clear. Lows in the mid-70s. Thursday, mostly sunny. Highs in the mid-90s. Thursday night, mostly clear. Lows in the mid-70s. Friday, mostly sunny. Slight chance of showers in the morning, then a slight chance of showers and thunderstorms in the afternoon. Highs in the mid-90s. Chance of precipitation 20%. Friday night, mostly clear. Lows in the mid-70s.
Saturday, mostly sunny. A 20% chance of showers and thunderstorms in the afternoon. Highs in the mid-90s. Saturday night, mostly clear. Lows in the mid-70s. Sunday, mostly sunny. A 20% chance of showers and thunderstorms in the afternoon. Highs in the mid-90s. 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Be sure to follow us on Facebook. Here's a look at local weather conditions as of 10 p.m. At the top of the hour, skies were clear in Shreveport. The temperature was 79 degrees at the regional airport. The dew point was 68, making the relative humidity 69%. Winds were southwest at 5 miles an hour. The pressure was 29.84 inches and rising. In Bossier City, at Barksdale Air Force Base, skies were clear, with a temperature of 78 degrees. The dew point was 69, making the relative humidity 74%. Winds were calm. The pressure was 29.83 inches and rising. And in downtown Shreveport, skies were clear. The temperature was 80 degrees. And winds were calm. Once again in Shreveport, it was 79 degrees with clear skies at 10 p.m. Around the local area at 10 p.m., in Texarkana, clear and 81. Wind calm. El Dorado, partly cloudy and 74. Wind calm. Monroe, clear and 77. Wind east at 3 miles an hour. Nacogdoches, partly cloudy and 77. Wind calm. At Marshall. Visibility 10 miles. Wind was calm. And the pressure was 29.84 inches, and rising. And at Longview, clear and 80 degrees. Wind calm. Elsewhere across the four-state area, over at Dallas, clear and 87. Oklahoma City, clear and 82. Little Rock, mostly cloudy and 81. Jackson, Mississippi, mostly cloudy and 77. Baton Rouge, clear and 78. And at Houston, partly cloudy and 86 degrees. For the most current information, check us out on the web at www.weather.gov/sht. Now let's check on your local forecast. Tonight, mostly clear. Lows in the upper 60s. North winds 5 to 10 miles per hour this evening, becoming light and variable. Monday, mostly sunny. Hot with highs in the mid-90s. Southeast winds around 5 miles per hour, becoming northeast in the afternoon. Monday night, mostly clear. Lows in the lower 70s. Southeast winds around 5 miles per hour. Tuesday, mostly sunny. Hot with highs in the upper 90s. South winds around 5 miles per hour. Tuesday night, mostly clear. Lows in the mid-70s. Southeast winds around 5 miles per hour. Wednesday, mostly sunny. Hot with highs in the mid-90s. Wednesday night, mostly clear. Lows in the mid-70s. Thursday, mostly sunny. Hot with highs in the mid-90s. Thursday night, mostly clear. Lows in the mid-70s. Friday, mostly sunny with a slight chance of showers. A slight chance of thunderstorms in the afternoon. Hot with highs in the mid-90s. Chance of rain 20%. Friday night, mostly clear. Lows in the mid-70s. Saturday, mostly sunny. A slight chance of showers and thunderstorms in the afternoon. Hot with highs in the mid-90s. Chance of rain 20%. Saturday night, mostly clear. Lows in the mid-70s. Sunday, mostly sunny. A slight chance of showers and thunderstorms in the afternoon. Highs in the mid-90s. Chance of rain 20%. 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
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Be sure to follow us on Facebook. Here's a look at local weather conditions as of 10 p.m. At the top of the hour, skies were clear in Shreveport. The temperature was 79 degrees at the regional airport. The dew point was 68, making the relative humidity 69%. Winds were southwest at 5 miles an hour. The pressure was 29.84 inches and rising. In Bossier City, at Barksdale Air Force Base, skies were clear, with a temperature of 78 degrees. The dew point was 69, making the relative humidity 74%. Winds were calm. The pressure was 29.83 inches and rising. And in downtown Shreveport, skies were clear. The temperature was 80 degrees. And winds were calm. Once again in Shreveport, it was 79 degrees with clear skies at 10 p.m. Around the local area at 10 p.m., in Texarkana, clear and 81. Wind calm. El Dorado, partly cloudy and 74. Wind calm. Monroe, clear and 77. Wind east at 3 miles an hour. Natchitoches, partly cloudy and 77. Wind calm. At Marshall, visibility 10 miles. Wind was calm. And the pressure was 29.84 inches, and rising. And at Longview, clear and 80 degrees. Wind calm. Elsewhere across the four-state area, over at Dallas, clear and 87. Oklahoma City, clear and 82. Little Rock, mostly cloudy and 81. Jackson, Mississippi, mostly cloudy and 77. Baton Rouge, clear and 78. And at Houston, partly cloudy and 86 degrees. For the most current information, check us out on the web at www.weather.gov/SHT. Now let's check on your local forecast. Tonight, mostly clear. Lows in the upper 60s. North winds 5 to 10 miles per hour this evening, becoming light and variable. Monday, mostly sunny. Hot with highs in the mid-90s. Southeast winds around 5 miles per hour, becoming northeast in the afternoon. Monday night, mostly clear. Lows in the lower 70s. Southeast winds around 5 miles per hour. Tuesday, mostly sunny. Hot with highs in the upper 90s. South winds around 5 miles per hour. Tuesday night, mostly clear. Lows in the mid-70s. Southeast winds around 5 miles per hour. Wednesday, mostly sunny. Hot with highs in the mid-90s. Wednesday night, mostly clear. Lows in the mid-70s. Thursday, mostly sunny. Hot with highs in the mid-90s. Thursday night, mostly clear. Lows in the mid-70s. Friday, mostly sunny with a slight chance of showers. A slight chance of thunderstorms in the afternoon. Hot with highs in the mid-90s. Chance of rain 20%. Friday night, mostly clear. Lows in the mid-70s. Saturday, mostly sunny. A slight chance of showers and thunderstorms in the afternoon. Hot with highs in the mid-90s. Chance of rain 20%. Saturday night, mostly clear. Lows in the mid-70s. Sunday, mostly sunny. A slight chance of showers and thunderstorms in the afternoon. Highs in the mid-90s. Chance of rain 20%. 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
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Be sure to follow us on Facebook. Here's a look at local weather conditions as of 10 p.m. At the top of the hour, skies were clear in Shreveport. The temperature was 79 degrees at the regional airport. The dew point was 68, making the relative humidity 69%. Winds were southwest at 5 miles an hour. The pressure was 29.84 inches and rising. In Bossier City, at Barksdale Air Force Base, skies were clear, with a temperature of 78 degrees. The dew point was 69, making the relative humidity 74%. Winds were calm. The pressure was 29.83 inches and rising. And in downtown Shreveport, skies were clear. The temperature was 80 degrees. And winds were calm. Once again in Shreveport, it was 79 degrees with clear skies at 10 p.m. You're listening to your weather radio, station WXJ97, broadcasting in Shreveport on 162.4 MHz. Be sure to follow us on Facebook. Here's a look at local weather conditions as of 11 p.m. At the top of the hour, skies were clear in Shreveport. The temperature was 75 degrees at the regional airport. The dew point was 68, making the relative humidity 78%. Winds were calm. The pressure was 29.86 inches and rising. The report from Bossier City was not available. And in downtown Shreveport, skies were clear. The temperature was 77 degrees. And winds were calm. Once again in Shreveport, it was 75 degrees with clear skies at 11 p.m. Around the local area at 11 p.m., in Texarkana, clear and 81. Wind calm. El Dorado, clear and 74. Wind calm. Monroe, clear and 78. Wind east at 3 miles an hour. Nacogdoches, partly cloudy and 75. Wind calm. At Marshall. Visibility 10 miles. Temperature was 74 degrees, dew point 70. Wind was calm. And the pressure was 29.86 inches. And at Longview, clear and 79 degrees. Wind calm. Elsewhere across the four-state area, over at Dallas, clear and 86. Oklahoma City, clear and 80. Little Rock, partly cloudy and 78. Jackson, Mississippi, mostly cloudy and 77. Baton Rouge, partly cloudy and 77. And at Houston, partly cloudy and 86 degrees. For the most current information, check us out on the web at www.weather.gov/sht. Now let's check on your local forecast. Tonight, mostly clear. Lows in the upper 60s. North winds 5 to 10 miles per hour this evening, becoming light and variable. Monday, mostly sunny. Hot with highs in the mid-90s. Southeast winds around 5 miles per hour, becoming northeast in the afternoon. Monday night, mostly clear. Lows in the lower 70s. Southeast winds around 5 miles per hour. Tuesday, mostly sunny. Hot with highs in the upper 90s. South winds around 5 miles per hour. Tuesday night, mostly clear. Lows in the mid-70s. Southeast winds around 5 miles per hour. Wednesday, mostly sunny. Hot with highs in the mid-90s. Wednesday night, mostly clear. Lows in the mid-70s. Thursday, mostly sunny. Hot with highs in the mid-90s. Thursday night, mostly clear. Lows in the mid-70s. Friday, mostly sunny with a slight chance of showers. A slight chance of thunderstorms in the afternoon. Hot with highs in the mid-90s. Chance of rain 20%. Friday night, mostly clear. Lows in the mid-70s. Saturday, mostly sunny. A slight chance of showers and thunderstorms in the afternoon.
hot with highs in the mid-90s. Chance of rain 20%. Saturday night, mostly clear. Lows in the mid-70s. Sunday, mostly sunny. A slight chance of showers and thunderstorms in the afternoon. Highs in the mid-90s. Chance of rain 20%. 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Be sure to follow us on Facebook. Here's a look at local weather conditions as of 11 p.m. At the top of the hour, skies were clear in Shreveport. The temperature was 75 degrees at the regional airport. The dew point was 68, making the relative humidity 78%. Winds were calm. The pressure was 29.86 inches and rising. The report from Bossier City was not available. And in downtown Shreveport, skies were clear. The temperature was 77 degrees. And winds were calm. Once again in Shreveport, it was 75 degrees with clear skies at 11 p.m. Around the local area at 11 p.m., in Texarkana, clear and 81. Wind calm. El Dorado, clear and 74. Wind calm. Monroe, clear and 78. Wind east at 3 miles an hour. Nacogdoches, partly cloudy and 75. Wind calm. At Marshall. Visibility 10 miles. Temperature was 74 degrees, dew point 70. Wind was calm. And the pressure was 29.86 inches. And at Longview, clear and 79 degrees. Wind calm. Elsewhere across the four-state area, over at Dallas, clear and 86. Oklahoma City, clear and 80. Little Rock, partly cloudy and 78. Jackson, Mississippi, mostly cloudy and 77. Baton Rouge, partly cloudy and 77. And at Houston, partly cloudy and 86 degrees. For the most current information, check us out on the web at www.weather.gov/sht. Now let's check on your local forecast. Tonight, mostly clear. Lows in the upper 60s. North winds 5 to 10 miles per hour this evening, becoming light and variable. Monday, mostly sunny. Hot with highs in the mid-90s. Southeast winds around 5 miles per hour, becoming northeast in the afternoon. Monday night, mostly clear. Lows in the lower 70s. Southeast winds around 5 miles per hour. Tuesday, mostly sunny. Hot with highs in the upper 90s. South winds around 5 miles per hour. Tuesday night, mostly clear. Lows in the mid-70s. Southeast winds around 5 miles per hour. Wednesday, mostly sunny. Hot with highs in the mid-90s. Wednesday night, mostly clear. Lows in the mid-70s. Thursday, mostly sunny. Hot with highs in the mid-90s. Thursday night, mostly clear. Lows in the mid-70s. Friday, mostly sunny with a slight chance of showers. A slight chance of thunderstorms in the afternoon. Hot with highs in the mid-90s. Chance of rain 20%. Friday night, mostly clear. Lows in the mid-70s. Saturday, mostly sunny. A slight chance of showers and thunderstorms in the afternoon. Hot with highs in the mid-90s. Chance of rain 20%. Saturday night, mostly clear. Lows in the mid-70s. Sunday, mostly sunny. A slight chance of showers and thunderstorms in the afternoon. Highs in the mid-90s. Chance of rain 20%. 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Be sure to follow us on Facebook. Here's a look at local weather conditions as of 11 p.m. At the top of the hour, skies were clear in Shreveport.
the temperature was 75 degrees at the regional airport. The dew point was 68, making the relative humidity 78%. Winds were calm. The pressure was 29.86 inches and rising. The report from Bossier City was not available. And in downtown Shreveport, skies were clear. The temperature was 77 degrees. And winds were calm. Once again in Shreveport, it was 75 degrees with clear skies at 11 p.m. This is your NOAA Weather Radio, station WXJ97, operating on a frequency of 162.400 MHz, providing the latest weather information on a 24-hour basis. Broadcasts originate from the National Weather Service office in Shreveport, Louisiana. 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Around the local area at 11 p.m. in Texarkana, clear and 81. Wind calm. El Dorado, clear and 74. Wind calm. Monroe, clear and 78. Wind east at 3 miles an hour. Natchitoches, partly cloudy and 75. Wind calm. At Marshall. Visibility 10 miles. Temperature was 74 degrees, dew point 70. Wind was calm. And the pressure was 29.86 inches. And at Longview, clear and 79 degrees. Wind calm. Elsewhere across the four-state area, over at Dallas, clear and 86. Oklahoma City, clear and 80. Little Rock, partly cloudy and 78. Jackson, Mississippi, mostly cloudy and 77. Baton Rouge, partly cloudy and 77. And at Houston, partly cloudy and 86 degrees. For the most current information, check us out on the web at www.weather.gov/SHT. Now let's check on your local forecast. Tonight, mostly clear. Lows in the upper 60s. North winds 5 to 10 miles per hour this evening, becoming light and variable. Monday, mostly sunny. Hot with highs in the mid-90s. Southeast winds around 5 miles per hour, becoming northeast in the afternoon. Monday night, mostly clear. Lows in the lower 70s. Southeast winds around 5 miles per hour. Tuesday, mostly sunny. Hot with highs in the upper 90s. South winds around 5 miles per hour. Tuesday night, mostly clear. Lows in the mid-70s. Southeast winds around 5 miles per hour. Wednesday, mostly sunny. Hot with highs in the mid-90s. Wednesday night, mostly clear. Lows in the mid-70s. Thursday, mostly sunny. Hot with highs in the mid-90s. Thursday night, mostly clear. Lows in the mid-70s. Friday, mostly sunny with a slight chance of showers. A slight chance of thunderstorms in the afternoon. Hot with highs in the mid-90s. Chance of rain 20%. Friday night, mostly clear. Lows in the mid-70s. Saturday, mostly sunny. A slight chance of showers and thunderstorms in the afternoon. Hot with highs in the mid-90s. Chance of rain 20%. Saturday night, mostly clear. Lows in the mid-70s. Sunday, mostly sunny. A slight chance of showers and thunderstorms in the afternoon. Highs in the mid-90s. Chance of rain 20%. 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Be sure to follow us on Facebook. Here's a look at local weather conditions as of 11 p.m. At the top of the hour, skies were clear in Shreveport. The temperature was 75 degrees at the regional airport. The dew point was 68, making the relative humidity 78%. Winds were calm.
The pressure was 29.86 inches and rising. The report from Bossier City was not available. And in downtown Shreveport, skies were clear. The temperature was 77 degrees. And winds were calm. Once again in Shreveport, it was 75 degrees with clear skies at 11 p.m. Around the local area at 11 p.m., in Texarkana, clear and 81. Wind calm. El Dorado, clear and 74. Wind calm. Monroe, clear and 78. Wind east at 3 miles an hour. Natchitoches, partly cloudy and 75. Wind calm. At Marshall. Visibility 10 miles. Temperature was 74 degrees, dew point 70. Wind was calm. And the pressure was 29.86 inches. And at Longview, clear and 79 degrees. Wind calm. Elsewhere across the four-state area, over at Dallas, clear and 86. Oklahoma City, clear and 80. Little Rock, partly cloudy and 78. Jackson, Mississippi, mostly cloudy and 77. Baton Rouge, partly cloudy and 77. And at Houston, partly cloudy and 86 degrees. For the most current information, check us out on the web at www.weather.gov/sht. Now let's check on your local forecast. Tonight, mostly clear. Lows in the upper 60s. North winds 5 to 10 miles per hour this evening, becoming light and variable. Monday, mostly sunny. Hot with highs in the mid-90s. Southeast winds around 5 miles per hour, becoming northeast in the afternoon. Monday night, mostly clear. Lows in the lower 70s. Southeast winds around 5 miles per hour. Tuesday, mostly sunny. Hot with highs in the upper 90s. South winds around 5 miles per hour. Tuesday night, mostly clear. Lows in the mid-70s. Southeast winds around 5 miles per hour. Wednesday, mostly sunny. Hot with highs in the mid-90s. Wednesday night, mostly clear. Lows in the mid-70s. Thursday, mostly sunny. Hot with highs in the mid-90s. Thursday night, mostly clear. Lows in the mid-70s. Friday, mostly sunny with a slight chance of showers. A slight chance of thunderstorms in the afternoon. Hot with highs in the mid-90s. Chance of rain 20%. Friday night, mostly clear. Lows in the mid-70s. Saturday, mostly sunny. A slight chance of showers and thunderstorms in the afternoon. Hot with highs in the mid-90s. Chance of rain 20%. Saturday night, mostly clear. Lows in the mid-70s. Sunday, mostly sunny. A slight chance of showers and thunderstorms in the afternoon. Highs in the mid-90s. Chance of rain 20%. Here is your area's open water boating forecast. Wind gusts may be higher. Tonight, clear. Lows in the upper 60s. Northeast winds 10 to 15 miles per hour, becoming east around 5 miles per hour after midnight. Monday, mostly sunny. Highs in the mid-90s. East winds 5 to 10 miles per hour. Monday night, mostly clear. Lows in the lower 70s. Southeast winds 5 to 10 miles per hour. Tuesday, mostly sunny. Highs in the upper 90s. South winds 5 to 10 miles per hour. Tuesday night, mostly clear. Lows in the mid-70s. Southeast winds 5 to 10 miles per hour. Wednesday, mostly sunny. Highs in the upper 90s. Wednesday night, mostly clear. Lows in the mid-70s. Thursday, mostly sunny. Highs in the mid-90s. Thursday night, mostly clear. Lows in the mid-70s. Friday, mostly sunny. Slight chance of showers in the morning,
Then a slight chance of showers and thunderstorms in the afternoon. Highs in the mid-90s. Chance of precipitation 20%. Friday night, mostly clear. Lows in the mid-70s. Saturday, mostly sunny. A 20% chance of showers and thunderstorms in the afternoon. Highs in the mid-90s. Saturday night, mostly clear. Lows in the mid-70s. Sunday, mostly sunny. A 20% chance of showers and thunderstorms in the afternoon. Highs in the mid-90s. 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Be sure to follow us on Facebook. Here's a look at local weather conditions as of 11 p.m. At the top of the hour, skies were clear in Shreveport. The temperature was 75 degrees at the regional airport. The dew point was 68, making the relative humidity 78%. Winds were calm. The pressure was 29.86 inches and rising, were calm. The pressure was 29.86 inches and rising. The report from Bossier City was not available. And in downtown Shreveport, skies were clear. The temperature was 77 degrees. And winds were calm. Once again in Shreveport, it was 75 degrees with clear skies at 11 p.m. Around the local area at 11 p.m., in Texarkana, clear and 81. Wind calm. El Dorado, clear and 74. Wind calm. Monroe, clear and 78. Wind east at 3 miles an hour. Natchitoches, partly cloudy and 75. Wind calm. At Marshall. Visibility 10 miles. Temperature was 74 degrees, dew point 70. Wind was calm. And the pressure was 29.86 inches. And at Longview, clear and 79 degrees. Wind calm. Elsewhere across the four-state area, over at Dallas, clear and 86. Oklahoma City, clear and 80. Little Rock, partly cloudy and 78. Jackson, Mississippi, mostly cloudy and 77. Baton Rouge, partly cloudy and 77. And at Houston, partly cloudy and 86 degrees. For the most current information, check us out on the web at www.weather.gov/sht. Now let's check on your local forecast. Tonight, mostly clear. Lows in the upper 60s. North winds 5 to 10 miles per hour this evening, becoming light and variable. Monday, mostly sunny. Hot with highs in the mid-90s. Southeast winds around 5 miles per hour, becoming northeast in the afternoon. Monday night, mostly clear. Lows in the lower 70s. Southeast winds around 5 miles per hour. Tuesday, mostly sunny. Hot with highs in the upper 90s. South winds around 5 miles per hour. Tuesday night, mostly clear. Lows in the mid-70s. Southeast winds around 5 miles per hour. Wednesday, mostly sunny. Hot with highs in the mid-90s. Wednesday night, mostly clear. Lows in the mid-70s. Thursday, mostly sunny. Hot with highs in the mid-90s. Thursday night, mostly clear. Lows in the mid-70s. Friday, mostly sunny with a slight chance of showers. A slight chance of thunderstorms in the afternoon. Hot with highs in the mid-90s. Chance of rain 20%. Friday night, mostly clear. Lows in the mid-70s. Saturday, mostly sunny. A slight chance of showers and thunderstorms in the afternoon. Hot with highs in the mid-90s. Chance of rain 20%. Saturday night, mostly clear. Lows in the mid-70s. Sunday, mostly sunny. A slight chance of showers and thunderstorms in the afternoon. Highs in the mid-90s. Chance of rain 20%.
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Here's

at weather.gov/SHP. Now let's check on your local forecast. Tonight, mostly clear. Lows in the upper 60s. North winds 5 to 10 miles per hour this evening, becoming light and variable. Monday, mostly sunny. Hot with highs in the mid-90s. Southeast winds around 5 miles per hour, becoming northeast in the afternoon. Monday night, mostly clear. Lows in the lower 70s. Southeast winds around 5 miles per hour. Tuesday, mostly sunny. Hot with highs in the upper 90s. South winds around 5 miles per hour. Tuesday night, mostly clear. Lows in the mid-70s. Southeast winds around 5 miles per hour. Wednesday, mostly sunny. Hot with highs in the mid-90s. Wednesday night, mostly clear. Lows in the mid-70s. Thursday, mostly sunny. Hot with highs in the mid-90s. Thursday night, mostly clear. Lows in the mid-70s. Friday, mostly sunny with a slight chance of showers. A slight chance of thunderstorms in the afternoon. Hot with highs in the mid-90s. Chance of rain 20%. Friday night, mostly clear. Lows in the mid-70s. Saturday, mostly sunny. A slight chance of showers and thunderstorms in the afternoon. Hot with highs in the mid-90s. Chance of rain 20%. Saturday night, mostly clear. Lows in the mid-70s. Sunday, mostly sunny. A slight chance of showers and thunderstorms in the afternoon. Highs in the mid-90s. Chance of rain 20%. 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Be sure to follow us on Facebook. Here's a look at local weather conditions as of 11 p.m. At the top of the hour, skies were clear in Shreveport. The temperature was 75 degrees at the regional airport. The dew point was 68, making the relative humidity 78%. Winds were calm. The pressure was 29.86 inches and rising. The report from Bossier City was not available. And in downtown Shreveport, skies were clear. The temperature was 77 degrees. And winds were calm. Once again in Shreveport, it was 75 degrees with clear skies at 11 p.m. Around the local area at 11 p.m., in Texarkana, clear and 81. Wind calm. El Dorado, clear and 74. Wind calm. Monroe, clear and 78. Wind east at 3 miles an hour. Nacogdoches, partly cloudy and 75. Wind calm. At Marshall. Visibility 10 miles. Temperature was 74 degrees, dew point 70. Wind was calm. And the pressure was 29.86 inches. And at Longview, clear and 79 degrees. Wind calm. Elsewhere across the four-state area, over at Dallas, clear and 86. Oklahoma City, clear and 80. Little Rock, partly cloudy and 78. Jackson, Mississippi, mostly cloudy and 77. Baton Rouge, partly cloudy and 77. And at Houston, partly cloudy and 86 degrees. For the most current information, check us out on the web at www.weather.gov/SHP. 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Now let's check on your local forecast. Tonight, mostly clear. Lows in the upper 60s.
North winds 5 to 10.

10 miles per hour this evening, becoming light and variable. Monday, mostly sunny. Hot with highs in the mid-90s. Southeast winds around 5 miles per hour, becoming northeast in the afternoon. Monday night, mostly clear. Lows in the lower 70s. Southeast winds around 5 miles per hour. Tuesday, mostly sunny. Hot with highs in the upper 90s. South winds around 5 miles per hour. Tuesday night, mostly clear. Lows in the mid 70s. Southeast winds around 5 miles per hour. Wednesday, mostly sunny. Hot with highs in the mid 90s. Wednesday night, mostly clear. Lows in the mid 70s. Thursday, mostly sunny. Hot with highs in the mid 90s. Thursday night, mostly clear. Lows in the mid 70s. Friday, mostly sunny with a slight chance of showers. A slight chance of thunderstorms in the afternoon. Hot with highs in the mid 90s. Chance of rain 20%. Friday night, mostly clear. Lows in the mid 70s. Saturday, mostly sunny. A slight chance of showers and thunderstorms in the afternoon. Hot with highs in the mid 90s. Chance of rain 20%. Saturday night, mostly clear. Lows in the mid 70s. Sunday, mostly sunny. A slight chance of showers and thunderstorms in the afternoon. Highs in the mid 90s. Chance of rain 20%. 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Be sure to follow us on Facebook. Here's a look at local weather conditions as of 11 p.m. At the top of the hour, skies were clear in Shreveport. The temperature was 75 degrees at the regional airport. The dew point was 68, making the relative humidity 78%. Winds were calm. The pressure was 29.86 inches and rising. The report from Bossier City was not available. And in downtown Shreveport, skies were clear. The temperature was 77 degrees. And winds were calm. Once again in Shreveport, it was 75 degrees with clear skies at 11 p.m. Around the local area at 11 p.m., in Texarkana, clear and 81. Wind calm. El Dorado, clear and 74. Wind calm. Monroe, clear and 78. Wind east at 3 miles an hour. Natchitoches, partly cloudy and 75. Wind calm. At Marshall. Visibility 10 miles. Temperature was 74 degrees, dew point 70. Wind was calm. And the pressure was 29.86 inches. And at Longview, clear and 79 degrees. Wind calm. Elsewhere across the four-state area, over at Dallas, clear and 86. Oklahoma City, clear and 80. Little Rock, partly cloudy and 78. Jackson, Mississippi, mostly cloudy and 77. Baton Rouge, partly cloudy and 77. And at Houston, partly cloudy and 86 degrees. For the most current information, check us out on the web at www.weather.gov/sht. Now let's check on your local forecast. Tonight, mostly clear. Lows in the upper 60s. North winds 5 to 10 miles per hour this evening, becoming light and variable. Monday, mostly sunny. Hot with highs in the mid-90s. Southeast winds around 5 miles per hour, becoming northeast in the afternoon. Monday night, mostly clear. Lows in the lower 70s. Southeast winds around 5 miles per hour. Tuesday, mostly sunny. Hot with highs in the upper 90s. South winds around 5 miles per hour. Tuesday night, mostly clear. Lows in the mid 70s. Southeast winds around 5 miles per hour. Wednesday, mostly sunny.
hot with highs in the mid-90s. Wednesday night, mostly clear. Lows in the mid-70s. Thursday, mostly sunny. Hot with highs in the mid-90s. Thursday night, mostly clear. Lows in the mid-70s. Friday, mostly sunny with a slight chance of showers. A slight chance of thunderstorms in the afternoon. Hot with highs in the mid-90s. Chance of rain 20%. Friday night, mostly clear. Lows in the mid-70s. Saturday, mostly sunny. A slight chance of showers and thunderstorms in the afternoon. Hot with highs in the mid-90s. Chance of rain 20%. Saturday night, mostly clear. Lows in the mid-70s. Sunday, mostly sunny. A slight chance of showers and thunderstorms in the afternoon. Highs in the mid-90s. Chance of rain 20%. 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Be sure to follow us on Facebook. Here's a look at local weather conditions as of 11 p.m. At the top of the hour, skies were clear in Shreveport. The temperature was 75 degrees at the regional airport. The dew point was 68, making the relative humidity 78%. Winds were calm. The pressure was 29.86 inches and rising. The report from Bossier City was not available. And in downtown Shreveport, skies were clear. The temperature was 77 degrees. And winds were calm. Once again in Shreveport, it was 75 degrees with clear skies at 11 p.m. Here is your area's open water boating forecast. Wind gusts may be higher. Tonight, clear. Lows in the upper 60s. Northeast winds 10 to 15 miles per hour, becoming east around 5 miles per hour after midnight. Monday, mostly sunny. Highs in the mid-90s. East winds 5 to 10 miles per hour. Monday night, mostly clear. Lows in the lower 70s. Southeast winds 5 to 10 miles per hour. Tuesday, mostly sunny. Highs in the upper 90s. South winds 5 to 10 miles per hour. Tuesday night, mostly clear. Lows in the mid-70s. Southeast winds 5 to 10 miles per hour. Wednesday, mostly sunny. Highs in the upper 90s. Wednesday night, mostly clear. Lows in the mid-70s. Thursday, mostly sunny. Highs in the mid-90s. Thursday night, mostly clear. Lows in the mid-70s. Friday, mostly sunny. Slight chance of showers in the morning, then a slight chance of showers and thunderstorms in the afternoon. Highs in the mid-90s. Chance of precipitation 20%. Friday night, mostly clear. Lows in the mid-70s. Saturday, mostly sunny. A 20% chance of showers and thunderstorms in the afternoon. Highs in the mid-90s. Saturday night, mostly clear. Lows in the mid-70s. Sunday, mostly sunny. A 20% chance of showers and thunderstorms in the afternoon. Highs in the mid-90s. Around the local area at 11 p.m. in Texarkana, clear and 81. Wind calm. El Dorado, clear and 74. Wind calm. Monroe, clear and 78. Wind east at 3 miles an hour. Nacogdoches, partly cloudy and 75. Wind calm. At Marshall. Visibility 10 miles. Temperature was 74 degrees, dew point 70. Wind was calm. And the pressure was 29.86 inches. And at Longview, clear and 79 degrees. Wind calm. Elsewhere across the four-state area, over at Dallas, clear and 86. Oklahoma City, clear and 80. Little Rock, partly cloudy and 78. Jackson, Mississippi,
mostly cloudy and 77. Baton Rouge, partly cloudy and 77. And at Houston, partly cloudy and 86 degrees. For the most current information, check us out on the web at www.weather.gov/sht. Now let's check on your local forecast. Tonight, mostly clear. Lows in the upper 60s. North winds 5 to 10 miles per hour this evening, becoming light and variable. Monday, mostly sunny. Hot with highs in the mid-90s. Southeast winds around 5 miles per hour, becoming northeast in the afternoon. Monday night, mostly clear. Lows in the lower 70s. Southeast winds around 5 miles per hour. Tuesday, mostly sunny. Hot with highs in the upper 90s. South winds around 5 miles per hour. Tuesday night, mostly clear. Lows in the mid-70s. Southeast winds around 5 miles per hour. Wednesday, mostly sunny. Hot with highs in the mid-90s. Wednesday night, mostly clear. Lows in the mid-70s. Thursday, mostly sunny. Hot with highs in the mid-90s. Thursday night, mostly clear. Lows in the mid-70s. Friday, mostly sunny with a slight chance of showers. A slight chance of thunderstorms in the afternoon. Hot with highs in the mid-90s. Chance of rain 20%. Friday night, mostly clear. Lows in the mid-70s. Saturday, mostly sunny. A slight chance of showers and thunderstorms in the afternoon. Hot with highs in the mid-90s. Chance of rain 20%. Saturday night, mostly clear. Lows in the mid-70s. Sunday, mostly sunny. A slight chance of showers and thunderstorms in the afternoon. Highs in the mid-90s. Chance of rain 20%. 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Be sure to follow us on Facebook. Here's a look at local weather conditions as of 11 p.m. At the top of the hour, skies were clear in Shreveport. The temperature was 75 degrees at the regional airport. The dew point was 68, making the relative humidity 78%. Winds were calm. The pressure was 29.86 inches and rising. The report from Bossier City was not available. And in downtown Shreveport, skies were clear. The temperature was 77 degrees. And winds were calm. Once again in Shreveport, it was 75 degrees with clear skies at 11 p.m. Around the local area at 11 p.m., in Texarkana, clear and 81. Wind calm. El Dorado, clear and 74. Wind calm. Monroe, clear and 78. Wind east at 3 miles an hour. Natchitoches, partly cloudy and 75. Wind calm. At Marshall. Visibility 10 miles. Temperature was 74 degrees, dew point 70. Wind was calm. And the pressure was 29.86 inches. And at Longview, clear and 79 degrees. Wind calm. Elsewhere across the four-state area, over at Dallas, clear and 86. Oklahoma City, clear and 80. Little Rock, partly cloudy and 78. Jackson, Mississippi, mostly cloudy and 77. Baton Rouge, partly cloudy and 77. And at Houston, partly cloudy and 86 degrees. For the most current information, check us out on the web at www.weather.gov/sht. 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
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Now let's check on your local forecast. Tonight, mostly clear. Lows in the upper 60s. North winds 5 to 10 miles per hour this evening, becoming light and variable. Monday, mostly sunny. Hot with highs in the mid-90s. Southeast winds around 5 miles per hour, becoming northeast in the afternoon. Monday night, mostly clear. Lows in the lower 70s. Southeast winds around 5 miles per hour. Tuesday, mostly sunny. Hot with highs in the upper 90s. South winds around 5 miles per hour. Tuesday night, mostly clear. Lows in the mid-70s. Southeast winds around 5 miles per hour. Wednesday, mostly sunny. Hot with highs in the mid-90s. Wednesday night, mostly clear. Lows in the mid-70s. Thursday, mostly sunny. Hot with highs in the mid-90s. Thursday night, mostly clear. Lows in the mid-70s. Friday, mostly sunny with a slight chance of showers. A slight chance of thunderstorms in the afternoon. Hot with highs in the mid-90s. Chance of rain 20%. Friday night, mostly clear. Lows in the mid-70s. Saturday, mostly sunny. A slight chance of showers and thunderstorms in the afternoon. Hot with highs in the mid-90s. Chance of rain 20%. Saturday night, mostly clear. Lows in the mid-70s. Sunday, mostly sunny. A slight chance of showers and thunderstorms in the afternoon. Highs in the mid-90s. Chance of rain 20%. 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Be sure to follow us on Facebook. Here's a look at local weather conditions as of 11 p.m. At the top of the hour, skies were clear in Shreveport. The temperature was 75 degrees at the regional airport. The dew point was 68, making the relative humidity 78%. Winds were calm. The pressure was 29.86 inches and rising. The report from Bossier City was not available. And in downtown Shreveport, skies were clear. The temperature was 77 degrees. And winds were calm. Once again in Shreveport, it was 75 degrees with clear skies at 11 p.m. Around the local area at 11 p.m., in Texarkana, clear and 81. Wind calm. El Dorado, clear and 74. Wind calm. Monroe, clear and 78. Wind east at 3 miles an hour. Natchitoches, partly cloudy and at 75. Wind calm. At Marshall. Visibility 10 miles. Temperature was 74 degrees, dew point 70. Wind was calm. And the pressure was 29.86 inches. And at Longview, clear and 79 degrees. Wind calm. Elsewhere across the four-state area, over at Dallas, clear and 86. Oklahoma City, clear and 80. Little Rock, partly cloudy and 78. Jackson, Mississippi, mostly cloudy and 77. Baton Rouge, partly cloudy and 77. And at Houston, partly cloudy and 86 degrees. For the most current information, check us out on the web at www.weather.gov/sht. Now let's check on your local forecast. Tonight, mostly clear. Lows in the upper 60s. North winds 5 to 10 miles per hour this evening, becoming light and variable. Monday, mostly sunny. Hot with highs in the mid-90s. Southeast winds around 5 miles per hour, becoming northeast in the afternoon. Monday night, mostly clear. Lows in the lower 70s. Southeast winds around 5 miles per hour. Tuesday, mostly sunny. Hot with highs in the upper 90s.
south winds around 5 miles per hour.

Tuesday night, mostly clear. Lows in the mid-70s. Southeast winds around 5 miles per hour. Wednesday, mostly sunny. Hot with highs in the mid-90s. Wednesday night, mostly clear. Lows in the mid-70s. Thursday, mostly sunny. Hot with highs in the mid-90s. Thursday night, mostly clear. Lows in the mid-70s. Friday, mostly sunny with a slight chance of showers. A slight chance of thunderstorms in the afternoon. Hot with highs in the mid-90s. Chance of rain 20%. Friday night, mostly clear. Lows in the mid-70s. Saturday, mostly sunny. A slight chance of showers and thunderstorms in the afternoon. Hot with highs in the mid-90s. Chance of rain 20%. Saturday night, mostly clear. Lows in the mid-70s. Sunday, mostly sunny. A slight chance of showers and thunderstorms in the afternoon. Highs in the mid-90s. Chance of rain 20%. 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Be sure to follow us on Facebook. Here's a look at local weather conditions as of midnight. At the top of the hour, the report from Shreveport was not available. In Bossier City, at Barksdale Air Force Base, skies were clear, with a temperature of 77 degrees. The dew point was 70, making the relative humidity 79%. Winds were calm. The pressure was 29.85 inches and steady. And in downtown Shreveport, skies were clear. The temperature was 78 degrees. And winds were calm. At midnight. Around the local area at midnight, in Texarkana, clear and 77. Wind calm. El Dorado, clear and 74. Wind calm. Monroe, clear and 76. Wind calm. Natchitoches, clear and 78. Wind calm. Marshall, clear and 72. Wind south at 6 miles an hour. And at Longview, clear and 78 degrees. Wind south at 3 miles an hour. Elsewhere across the four-state area, over at Dallas, clear and 84. Oklahoma City, clear and 78. Little Rock, clear and 76. Jackson, Mississippi, cloudy and 76. Baton Rouge, cloudy and 77. And at Houston, partly cloudy and 85 degrees. For the most current information, check us out on the web at www.weather.gov/sht. Now let's check on your local forecast. Tonight, mostly clear. Lows in the upper 60s. North winds 5 to 10 miles per hour this evening, becoming light and variable. Monday, mostly sunny. Hot with highs in the mid-90s. Southeast winds around 5 miles per hour, becoming northeast in the afternoon. Monday night, mostly clear. Lows in the lower 70s. Southeast winds around 5 miles per hour. Tuesday, mostly sunny. Hot with highs in the upper 90s. South winds around 5 miles per hour. Tuesday night, mostly clear. Lows in the mid-70s. Southeast winds around 5 miles per hour. Wednesday, mostly sunny. Hot with highs in the mid-90s. Wednesday night, mostly clear. Lows in the mid-70s. Thursday, mostly sunny. Hot with highs in the mid-90s. Thursday night, mostly clear. Lows in the mid-70s. Friday, mostly sunny with a slight chance of showers. A slight chance of thunderstorms in the afternoon. Hot with highs in the mid-90s. Chance of rain 20%. Friday night, mostly clear. Lows in the mid-70s. Saturday, mostly sunny. A slight chance of showers and thunderstorms in the afternoon. Hot with highs in the mid-90s.
chance of rain 20%. Saturday night, mostly clear. Lows in the mid-70s. Sunday, mostly sunny. A slight chance of showers and thunderstorms in the afternoon. Highs in the mid-90s. Chance of rain 20%. 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Be sure to follow us on Facebook. Here's a look at local weather conditions as of midnight. At the top of the hour, the report from Shreveport was not available. In Bossier City, at Barksdale Air Force Base, skies were clear, with a temperature of 77 degrees. The dew point was 70, making the relative humidity 79%. Winds were calm. The pressure was 29.85 inches and steady. And in downtown Shreveport, skies were clear. The temperature was 78 degrees. And winds were calm. At midnight. Around the local area at midnight, in Texarkana, clear and 77. Wind calm. El Dorado, clear and 74. Wind calm. Monroe, clear and 76. Wind calm. Natchitoches, clear and 78. Wind calm. Marshall, clear and 72. Wind south at 6 miles an hour. And at Longview, clear and 78 degrees. Wind south at 3 miles an hour. Elsewhere across the four-state area, over at Dallas, clear and 84. Oklahoma City, clear and 78. Little Rock, clear and 76. Jackson, Mississippi, cloudy and 76. Baton Rouge, cloudy and 77. And at Houston, partly cloudy and 85 degrees. For the most current information, check us out on the web at www.weather.gov/sht. Now let's check on your local forecast. Tonight, mostly clear. Lows in the upper 60s. North winds 5 to 10 miles per hour this evening, becoming light and variable. Monday, mostly sunny. Hot with highs in the mid-90s. Southeast winds around 5 miles per hour, becoming northeast in the afternoon. Monday night, mostly clear. Lows in the lower 70s. Southeast winds around 5 miles per hour. Tuesday, mostly sunny. Hot with highs in the upper 90s. South winds around 5 miles per hour. Tuesday night, mostly clear. Lows in the mid-70s. Southeast winds around 5 miles per hour. Wednesday, mostly sunny. Hot with highs in the mid-90s. Wednesday night, mostly clear. Lows in the mid-70s. Thursday, mostly sunny. Hot with highs in the mid-90s. Thursday night, mostly clear. Lows in the mid-70s. Friday, mostly sunny with a slight chance of showers. A slight chance of thunderstorms in the afternoon. Hot with highs in the mid-90s. Chance of rain 20%. Friday night, mostly clear. Lows in the mid-70s. Saturday, mostly sunny. A slight chance of showers and thunderstorms in the afternoon. Hot with highs in the mid-90s. Chance of rain 20%. Saturday night, mostly clear. Lows in the mid-70s. Sunday, mostly sunny. A slight chance of showers and thunderstorms in the afternoon. Highs in the mid-90s. Chance of rain 20%. 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
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Be sure to follow us on Facebook. Here's a look at local weather conditions as of midnight. At the top of the hour, the report from Shreveport was not available. In Bossier City, at Barksdale Air Force Base, skies were clear, with a temperature of 77 degrees. The dew point was 70, making the relative humidity 79%. Winds were calm. The pressure was 29.85 inches and steady. And in downtown Shreveport, skies were clear. The temperature was 78 degrees. And winds were calm. At midnight. Around the local area at midnight, in Texarkana, clear and 77. Wind calm. El Dorado, clear and 74. Wind calm. Monroe, clear and 76. Wind calm. Nacogdoches, clear and 78. Wind calm. Marshall, clear and 72. Wind south at 6 miles an hour. And at Longview, clear and 78 degrees. Wind south at 3 miles an hour. Elsewhere across the four-state area, over at Dallas, clear and 84. Oklahoma City, clear and 78. Little Rock, clear and 76. Jackson, Mississippi, cloudy and 76. Baton Rouge, cloudy and 77. And at Houston, partly cloudy and 85 degrees. For the most current information, check us out on the web at www.weather.gov/sht. Now let's check on your local forecast. Tonight, mostly clear. Lows in the upper 60s. North winds 5 to 10 miles per hour this evening, becoming light and variable. Monday, mostly sunny. Hot with highs in the mid-90s. Southeast winds around 5 miles per hour, becoming northeast in the afternoon. Monday night, mostly clear. Lows in the lower 70s. Southeast winds around 5 miles per hour. Tuesday, mostly sunny. Hot with highs in the upper 90s. South winds around 5 miles per hour. Tuesday night, mostly clear. Lows in the mid-70s. Southeast winds around 5 miles per hour. Wednesday, mostly sunny. Hot with highs in the mid-90s. Wednesday night, mostly clear. Lows in the mid-70s. Thursday, mostly sunny. Hot with highs in the mid-90s. Thursday night, mostly clear. Lows in the mid-70s. Friday, mostly sunny with a slight chance of showers. A slight chance of thunderstorms in the afternoon. Hot with highs in the mid-90s. Chance of rain 20%. Friday night, mostly clear. Lows in the mid-70s. Saturday, mostly sunny. A slight chance of showers and thunderstorms in the afternoon. Hot with highs in the mid-90s. Chance of rain 20%. Saturday night, mostly clear. Lows in the mid-70s. Sunday, mostly sunny. A slight chance of showers and thunderstorms in the afternoon. Highs in the mid-90s. Chance of rain 20%. 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Be sure to follow us on Facebook. Here's a look at local weather conditions as of midnight. At the top of the hour, the report from Shreveport was not available. In Bossier City, at Barksdale Air Force Base, skies were clear, with a temperature of 77 degrees. The dew point was 70, making the relative humidity 79%. Winds were calm. The pressure was 29.85 inches and steady. And in downtown Shreveport, skies were clear. The temperature was 78 degrees. And winds were calm. At midnight. Around the local area at midnight, in Texarkana, clear and 77. Wind calm. El Dorado, clear and 74. Wind calm.
Monroe, clear and 76. Wincombe. Natchitoches, clear and 78. Wincombe. Marshall, clear and 72. Wind south at 6 miles an hour. And at Longview, clear and 78 degrees. Wind south at 3 miles an hour. Elsewhere across the four-state area, over at Dallas, clear and 84. Oklahoma City, clear and 78. Little Rock, clear and 76. Jackson, Mississippi, cloudy and 76. Baton Rouge, cloudy and 77. And at Houston, partly cloudy and 85 degrees. For the most current information, check us out on the web at www.weather.gov/SHP. Now let's check on your local forecast. Tonight, mostly clear. Lows in the upper 60s. North winds 5 to 10 miles per hour this evening, becoming light and variable. Monday, mostly sunny. Hot with highs in the mid-90s. Southeast winds around 5 miles per hour, becoming northeast in the afternoon. Monday night, mostly clear. Lows in the lower 70s. Southeast winds around 5 miles per hour. Tuesday, mostly sunny. Hot with highs in the upper 90s. South winds around 5 miles per hour. Tuesday night, mostly clear. Lows in the mid-70s. Southeast winds around 5 miles per hour. Wednesday, mostly sunny. Hot with highs in the mid-90s. Wednesday night, mostly clear. Lows in the mid-70s. Thursday, mostly sunny. Hot with highs in the mid-90s. Thursday night, mostly clear. Lows in the mid-70s. Friday, mostly sunny with a slight chance of showers. A slight chance of thunderstorms in the afternoon. Hot with highs in the mid-90s. Chance of rain 20%. Friday night, mostly clear. Lows in the mid-70s. Saturday, mostly sunny. A slight chance of showers and thunderstorms in the afternoon. Hot with highs in the mid-90s. Chance of rain 20%. Saturday night, mostly clear. Lows in the mid-70s. Sunday, mostly sunny. A slight chance of showers and thunderstorms in the afternoon. Highs in the mid-90s. Chance of rain 20%. Here is your area's open water boating forecast. Wind gusts may be higher. Tonight, clear. Lows in the upper 60s. Northeast winds 10 to 15 miles per hour, becoming east around 5 miles per hour after midnight. Monday, mostly sunny. Highs in the mid-90s. East winds 5 to 10 miles per hour. Monday night, mostly clear. Lows in the lower 70s. Southeast winds 5 to 10 miles per hour. Tuesday, mostly sunny. Highs in the upper 90s. South winds 5 to 10 miles per hour. Tuesday night, mostly clear. Lows in the mid-70s. Southeast winds 5 to 10 miles per hour. Wednesday, mostly sunny. Highs in the upper 90s. Wednesday night, mostly clear. Lows in the mid-70s. Thursday, mostly sunny. Highs in the mid-90s. Thursday night, mostly clear. Lows in the mid-70s. Friday, mostly sunny. Slight chance of showers in the morning, then a slight chance of showers and thunderstorms in the afternoon. Highs in the mid-90s. Chance of precipitation 20%. Friday night, mostly clear. Lows in the mid-70s. Saturday, mostly sunny. A 20% chance of showers and thunderstorms in the afternoon. Highs in the mid-90s. Saturday night, mostly clear. Lows in the mid-70s. Sunday, mostly sunny. A 20% chance of showers and thunderstorms in the afternoon. Highs in the mid-90s. 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
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Be sure to follow us on Facebook. Here's a look at local weather conditions as of midnight. At the top of the hour, the report from Shreveport was not available. In Bossier City, at Barksdale Air Force Base, skies were clear, with a temperature of 77 degrees. The dew point was 70, making the relative humidity 79%. Winds were calm. The pressure was 29.85 inches and steady. And in downtown Shreveport, skies were clear. The temperature was 78 degrees. And winds were calm. At midnight. Around the local area at midnight, in Texarkana, clear and 77. Wind calm. El Dorado, clear and 74. Wind calm. Monroe, clear and 76. Wind calm. Natchitoches, clear and 78. Wind calm. Marshall, clear and 72. Wind south at 6 miles an hour. And at Longview, clear and 78 degrees. Wind south at 3 miles an hour. Elsewhere across the four-state area, over at Dallas, clear and 84. Oklahoma City, clear and 78. Little Rock, clear and 76. Jackson, Mississippi, cloudy and 76. Baton Rouge, cloudy and 77. And at Houston, partly cloudy and 85 degrees. For the most current information, check us out on the web at www.weather.gov/sht. Now let's check on your local forecast. Rest of tonight, clear. Lows around 70. Southeast winds around 5 miles per hour. Monday, sunny in the morning, then becoming partly cloudy. Highs in the mid-90s. East winds around 5 miles per hour. Monday night, mostly clear. Lows in the mid-70s. Southeast winds around 5 miles per hour. Tuesday, mostly sunny. A slight chance of showers and thunderstorms in the afternoon. Hot with highs in the mid-90s. Southeast winds around 5 miles per hour. Chance of rain 20%. Tuesday night, mostly clear. Lows in the mid-70s. Southeast winds around 5 miles per hour. Wednesday, mostly sunny. Hot with highs in the mid-90s. Wednesday night, mostly clear. Lows in the mid-70s. Thursday, mostly sunny. Hot with highs in the mid-90s. Thursday night, mostly clear. Lows in the mid-70s. Friday, mostly sunny. A slight chance of showers and thunderstorms in the afternoon. Hot with highs in the mid-90s. Chance of rain 20%. Friday night, mostly clear. Lows in the mid-70s. Saturday, mostly sunny. A slight chance of showers and thunderstorms in the afternoon. Highs in the mid-90s. Chance of rain 20%. Saturday night, mostly clear. Lows in the mid-70s. Sunday, mostly sunny. Highs in the mid-90s. Here is your area's open water boating forecast. Wind gusts may be higher. Rest of tonight, mostly clear. Lows in the upper 60s to mid-70s. Highs in the mid-90s. Southeast winds 5 to 10 miles per hour. Tuesday, a 20% chance of showers and thunderstorms in the afternoon. Mostly sunny. Highs in the mid-90s. Southeast winds 5 to 10 miles per hour. Heat index readings 103 to 106. Tuesday night, mostly clear. Lows in the mid-70s. Southeast winds 5 to 10 miles per hour. Wednesday, mostly sunny. Highs in the mid-90s. South winds 5 to 10 miles per hour. Wednesday night, mostly clear. Lows in the mid-70s. South winds 5 to 10 miles per hour. Thursday, mostly sunny. Highs in the upper 90s.
Thursday night, mostly clear. Lows in the mid-70s. Friday.

6 miles an hour. And at Longview, clear and 78 degrees. Wind south at 3 miles an hour. Elsewhere across the four-state area, over at Dallas, clear and 84. Oklahoma City, clear and 78. Little Rock, clear and 76. Jackson, Mississippi, cloudy and 76. Baton Rouge, cloudy and 77. And at Houston, partly cloudy and 85 degrees. For the most current information, check us out on the web at www.weather.gov/sht. Now let's check on your local forecast. Rest of tonight, clear. Lows around 70. Southeast winds around 5 miles per hour. Monday, sunny in the morning, then becoming partly cloudy. Highs in the mid-90s. East winds around 5 miles per hour. Monday night, mostly clear. Lows in the mid-70s. Southeast winds around 5 miles per hour. Tuesday, mostly sunny. A slight chance of showers and thunderstorms in the afternoon. Hot with highs in the mid-90s. Southeast winds around 5 miles per hour. Chance of rain 20%. Tuesday night, mostly clear. Lows in the mid-70s. Southeast winds around 5 miles per hour. Wednesday, mostly sunny. Hot with highs in the mid-90s. Wednesday night, mostly clear. Lows in the mid-70s. Thursday, mostly sunny. Hot with highs in the mid-90s. Thursday night, mostly clear. Lows in the mid-70s. Friday, mostly sunny. A slight chance of showers and thunderstorms in the afternoon. Hot with highs in the mid-90s. Chance of rain 20%. Friday night, mostly clear. Lows in the mid-70s. Saturday, mostly sunny. A slight chance of showers and thunderstorms in the afternoon. Highs in the mid-90s. Chance of rain 20%. Saturday night, mostly clear. Lows in the mid-70s. Sunday, mostly sunny. Highs in the mid-90s. 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Be sure to follow us on Facebook. Here's a look at local weather conditions as of midnight. At the top of the hour, the report from Shreveport was not available. In Bossier City, at Barksdale Air Force Base, skies were clear, with a temperature of 77 degrees. The dew point was 70, making the relative humidity 79%. Winds were calm. The pressure was 29.85 inches and steady. And in downtown Shreveport, skies were clear. The temperature was 78 degrees. And winds were calm. At midnight, this is your NOAA Weather Radio, station WXJ97, operating on a frequency of 162.400 MHz, providing the latest weather information on a 24-hour basis. 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Around the local area at midnight, in Texarkana, clear and 77. Wind calm. El Dorado, clear and 74. Wind calm. Monroe, clear and 76. Wind calm. Natchitoches, clear and 78. Wind calm. Marshall, clear and 72. Wind south at 6 miles an hour. And at Longview, clear and 78 degrees. Wind south at 3 miles an hour. Elsewhere across the four-state area, over at Dallas, clear and 84. Oklahoma City, clear and 78. Little Rock, clear and 76. Jackson, Mississippi, cloudy and 76. Baton Rouge, cloudy and 77. And at Houston, partly cloudy and 85 degrees.

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Now let's check on your local forecast. Rest of tonight, clear. Lows around 70. Southeast winds around 5 miles per hour. Monday, sunny in the morning, then becoming partly cloudy. Highs in the mid-90s. East winds around 5 miles per hour. Monday night, mostly clear. Lows in the mid-70s. Southeast winds around 5 miles per hour. Tuesday, mostly sunny. A slight chance of showers and thunderstorms in the afternoon. Hot with highs in the mid-90s. Southeast winds around 5 miles per hour. Chance of rain 20%. Tuesday night, mostly clear. Lows in the mid-70s. Southeast winds around 5 miles per hour. Wednesday, mostly sunny. Hot with highs in the mid-90s. Wednesday night, mostly clear. Lows in the mid-70s. Thursday, mostly sunny. Hot with highs in the mid-90s. Thursday night, mostly clear. Lows in the mid-70s. Friday, mostly sunny. A slight chance of showers and thunderstorms in the afternoon. Hot with highs in the mid-90s. Chance of rain 20%. Friday night, mostly clear. Lows in the mid-70s. Saturday, mostly sunny. A slight chance of showers and thunderstorms in the afternoon. Highs in the mid-90s. Chance of rain 20%. Saturday night, mostly clear. Lows in the mid-70s. Sunday, mostly sunny. Highs in the mid-90s. 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Be sure to follow us on Facebook. Here's a look at local weather conditions as of midnight. At the top of the hour, the report from Shreveport was not available. In Bossier City, at Barksdale Air Force Base, skies were clear, with a temperature of 77 degrees. The dew point was 70, making the relative humidity 79%. Winds were calm. The pressure was 29.85 inches and steady. And in downtown Shreveport, skies were clear. The temperature was 78 degrees. And winds were calm. At midnight, around the local area at midnight, in Texarkana, clear and 77. Wind calm. El Dorado, clear and 74. Wind calm. Monroe, clear and 76. Wind calm. Natchitoches, clear and 78. Wind calm. Marshall, clear and 72. Wind south at 6 miles an hour. And at Longview, clear and 78 degrees. Wind south at 3 miles an hour. Elsewhere across the four-state area, over at Dallas, clear and 84. Oklahoma City, clear and 78. Little Rock, clear and 76. Jackson, Mississippi, cloudy and 76. Baton Rouge, cloudy and 77. And at Houston, partly cloudy and 85 degrees. For the most current information, check us out on the web at www.weather.gov/SHP. Now let's check on your local forecast. Rest of tonight, clear. Lows around 70. Southeast winds around 5 miles per hour. Monday, sunny in the morning, then becoming partly cloudy. Highs in the mid-90s. East winds around 5 miles per hour. Monday night, mostly clear. Lows in the mid-70s. Southeast winds around 5 miles per hour. Tuesday, mostly sunny. A slight chance of showers and thunderstorms in the afternoon. Hot with highs in the mid-90s. Southeast winds around 5 miles per hour. Chance of rain 20%. Tuesday night, mostly clear. Lows in the mid-70s. Southeast winds around 5 miles per hour.
Wednesday, mostly sunny. Hot with highs in the mid-90s. Wednesday night, mostly clear. Lows in the mid-70s. Thursday, mostly sunny. Hot with highs in the mid-90s. Thursday night, mostly clear. Lows in the mid-70s. Friday, mostly sunny. A slight chance of showers and thunderstorms in the afternoon. Hot with highs in the mid-90s. Chance of rain 20%. Friday night, mostly clear. Lows in the mid-70s. Saturday, mostly sunny. A slight chance of showers and thunderstorms in the afternoon. Highs in the mid-90s. Chance of rain 20%. Saturday night, mostly clear. Lows in the mid-70s. Sunday, mostly sunny. Highs in the mid-90s. 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Be sure to follow us on Facebook. Here's a look at local weather conditions as of midnight. At the top of the hour, the report from Shreveport was not available. In Bossier City, at Barksdale Air Force Base, skies were clear, with a temperature of 77 degrees. The dew point was 70, making the relative humidity 79%. Winds were calm. The pressure was 29.85 inches and steady. And in downtown Shreveport, skies were clear. The temperature was 78 degrees. And winds were calm. At midnight, here is your area's open water boating forecast. Wind gusts may be higher. Rest of tonight, mostly clear. Lows in the upper 60s to mid-70s. Highs in the mid-90s. Southeast winds 5 to 10 miles per hour. Tuesday, a 20% chance of showers and thunderstorms in the afternoon. Mostly sunny. Highs in the mid-90s. Southeast winds 5 to 10 miles per hour. Heat index readings 103 to 106. Tuesday night, mostly clear. Lows in the mid-70s. Southeast winds 5 to 10 miles per hour. Wednesday, mostly sunny. Highs in the mid-90s. South winds 5 to 10 miles per hour. Wednesday night, mostly clear. Lows in the mid-70s. South winds 5 to 10 miles per hour. Thursday, mostly sunny. Highs in the upper 90s. Thursday night, mostly clear. Lows in the mid-70s. Friday, mostly sunny. A 20% chance of showers and thunderstorms in the afternoon. Highs in the mid-90s. Friday night, mostly clear. Lows in the mid-70s. Saturday, mostly sunny. A 20% chance of showers and thunderstorms in the afternoon. Highs in the mid-90s. Saturday night, mostly clear. Lows in the mid-70s. Sunday, mostly sunny. Highs in the mid-90s. Sunday night, mostly clear. Lows in the mid-70s. Monday, mostly sunny. Highs in the mid-90s. Around the local area at midnight, in Texarkana, clear and 77. Wind calm. El Dorado, clear and 74. Wind calm. Monroe, clear and 76. Wind calm. Natchitoches, clear and 78. Wind calm. Marshall, clear and 72. Wind south at 6 miles an hour. And at Longview, clear and 78 degrees. Wind south at 3 miles an hour. Elsewhere across the four-state area, over at Dallas, clear and 84. Oklahoma City, clear and 78. Little Rock, clear and 76. Jackson, Mississippi, cloudy and 76. Baton Rouge, cloudy and 77. And at Houston, partly cloudy and 85 degrees. For the most current information, check us out on the web at www.weather.gov/sht.
Now let's check on your local forecast. Rest of tonight, clear. Lows around 70. Southeast winds around 5 miles per hour. Monday, sunny in the morning, then becoming partly cloudy. Highs in the mid-90s. East winds around 5 miles per hour. Monday night, mostly clear. Lows in the mid-70s. Southeast winds around 5 miles per hour. Tuesday, mostly sunny. A slight chance of showers and thunderstorms in the afternoon. Hot with highs in the mid-90s. Southeast winds around 5 miles per hour. Chance of rain 20%. Tuesday night, mostly clear. Lows in the mid-70s. Southeast winds around 5 miles per hour. Wednesday, mostly sunny. Hot with highs in the mid-90s. Wednesday night, mostly clear. Lows in the mid-70s. Thursday, mostly sunny. Hot with highs in the mid-90s. Thursday night, mostly clear. Lows in the mid-70s. Friday, mostly sunny. A slight chance of showers and thunderstorms in the afternoon. Hot with highs in the mid-90s. Chance of rain 20%. Friday night, mostly clear. Lows in the mid-70s. Saturday, mostly sunny. A slight chance of showers and thunderstorms in the afternoon. Highs in the mid-90s. Chance of rain 20%. Saturday night, mostly clear. Lows in the mid-70s. Sunday, mostly sunny. Highs in the mid-90s. 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Be sure to follow us on Facebook. Here's a look at local weather conditions as of midnight. At the top of the hour, the report from Shreveport was not available. In Bossier City, at Barksdale Air Force Base, skies were clear, with a temperature of 77 degrees. The dew point was 70, making the relative humidity 79%. Winds were calm. The pressure was 29.85 inches and steady. And in downtown Shreveport, skies were clear. The temperature was 78 degrees. And winds were calm. At midnight. Around the local area at midnight, in Texarkana, clear and 77. Wind calm. El Dorado, clear and 74. Wind calm. Monroe, clear and 76. Wind calm. Natchitoches, clear and 78. Wind calm. Marshall, clear and 72. Wind south at 6 miles an hour. And at Longview, clear and 78 degrees. Wind south at 3 miles an hour. Elsewhere across the four-state area, over at Dallas, clear and 84. Oklahoma City, clear and 78. Little Rock, clear and 76. Jackson, Mississippi, cloudy and 76. Baton Rouge, cloudy and 77. And at Houston, partly cloudy and 85 degrees. 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Now let's check on your local forecast. Rest of tonight, clear. Lows around 70. Southeast winds around 5 miles per hour. Monday, sunny in the morning, then becoming partly cloudy. Highs in the mid-90s. East winds around 5 miles per hour. Monday night, mostly clear. Lows in the mid-70s. Southeast winds around 5 miles per hour. Tuesday, mostly sunny.
a slight chance of showers and thunderstorms in the afternoon. Hot with highs in the mid-90s. Southeast winds around 5 miles per hour. Chance of rain 20%. Tuesday night, mostly clear. Lows in the mid-70s. Southeast winds around 5 miles per hour. Wednesday, mostly sunny. Hot with highs in the mid-90s. Wednesday night, mostly clear. Lows in the mid-70s. Thursday, mostly sunny. Hot with highs in the mid-90s. Thursday night, mostly clear. Lows in the mid-70s. Friday, mostly sunny. A slight chance of showers and thunderstorms in the afternoon. Hot with highs in the mid-90s. Chance of rain 20%. Friday night, mostly clear. Lows in the mid-70s. Saturday, mostly sunny. A slight chance of showers and thunderstorms in the afternoon. Highs in the mid-90s. Chance of rain 20%. Saturday night, mostly clear. Lows in the mid-70s. Sunday, mostly sunny. Highs in the mid-90s. 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Be sure to follow us on Facebook. Here's a look at local weather conditions as of midnight. At the top of the hour, the report from Shreveport was not available. In Bossier City, at Barksdale Air Force Base, skies were clear, with a temperature of 77 degrees. The dew point was 70, making the relative humidity 79%. Winds were calm. The pressure was 29.85 inches and steady. And in downtown Shreveport, skies were clear. The temperature was 78 degrees. And winds were calm. At midnight. Around the local area at midnight, in Texarkana, clear and 77. Wind calm. El Dorado, clear and 74. Wind calm. Monroe, clear and 76. Wind calm. Natchitoches, clear and 78. Wind calm. Marshall, clear and 72. Wind south at 6 miles an hour. And at Longview, clear and 78 degrees. Wind south at 3 miles an hour. Elsewhere across the four-state area, over at Dallas, clear and 84. Oklahoma City, clear and 78. Little Rock, clear and 76. Jackson, Mississippi, cloudy and 76. Baton Rouge, cloudy and 77. And at Houston, partly cloudy and 85 degrees. For the most current information, check us out on the web at www.weather.gov/SHP. Now let's check on your local forecast. Rest of tonight, clear. Lows around 70. Southeast winds around 5 miles per hour. Monday, sunny in the morning, then becoming partly cloudy. Highs in the mid-90s. East winds around 5 miles per hour. Monday night, mostly clear. Lows in the mid-70s. Southeast winds around 5 miles per hour. Tuesday, mostly sunny. A slight chance of showers and thunderstorms in the afternoon. Hot with highs in the mid-90s. Southeast winds around 5 miles per hour. Chance of rain 20%. Tuesday night, mostly clear. Lows in the mid-70s. Southeast winds around 5 miles per hour. Wednesday, mostly sunny. Hot with highs in the mid-90s. Wednesday night, mostly clear. Lows in the mid-70s. Thursday, mostly sunny. Hot with highs in the mid-90s. Thursday night, mostly clear. Lows in the mid-70s. Friday, mostly sunny. A slight chance of showers and thunderstorms in the afternoon. Hot with highs in the mid-90s. Chance of rain 20%. Friday night, mostly clear. Lows in the mid-70s. Saturday, mostly sunny.
a slight chance of showers and thunderstorms in the

afternoon. Highs in the mid-90s. Chance of rain 20%. Saturday night, mostly clear. Lows in the mid-70s. Sunday, mostly sunny. Highs in the mid-90s. 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Be sure to follow us on Facebook. Here's a look at local weather conditions as of 1 a.m. At the top of the hour, at Shreveport, it was clear. Visibility 10 miles. Temperature was 73 degrees, dew point 68. Wind was calm. And the pressure was 29.87 inches. In Bossier City, at Barksdale Air Force Base, skies were clear, with a temperature of 76 degrees. The dew point was 69, making the relative humidity 78%. Winds were calm. The pressure was 29.86 inches and rising. And in downtown Shreveport, skies were clear. The temperature was 76 degrees. And winds were calm. Once again in Shreveport, it was 73 degrees with clear skies at 1 a.m. Around the local area at 1 a.m., in Texarkana, clear and 74. Wind northeast at 5 miles an hour. El Dorado, clear and 73. Wind southeast at 3 miles an hour. Monroe, clear and 73. Wind calm. Natchitoches, clear and 74. Wind calm. Marshall, clear and 71. Wind calm. And at Longview, clear and 75 degrees. Wind south at 5 miles an hour. Elsewhere across the four-state area, over at Dallas, clear and 83. Oklahoma City, clear and 76. Little Rock, clear and 75. Jackson, Mississippi, cloudy and 76. Baton Rouge, cloudy and 77. And at Houston, partly cloudy and 84 degrees. For the most current information, check us out on the web at www.weather.gov/sht. Now let's check on your local forecast. Rest of tonight, clear. Lows around 70. Southeast winds around 5 miles per hour. Monday, sunny in the morning, then becoming partly cloudy. Highs in the mid-90s. East winds around 5 miles per hour. Monday night, mostly clear. Lows in the mid-70s. Southeast winds around 5 miles per hour. Tuesday, mostly sunny. A slight chance of showers and thunderstorms in the afternoon. Hot with highs in the mid-90s. Southeast winds around 5 miles per hour. Chance of rain 20%. Tuesday night, mostly clear. Lows in the mid-70s. Southeast winds around 5 miles per hour. Wednesday, mostly sunny. Hot with highs in the mid-90s. Wednesday night, mostly clear. Lows in the mid-70s. Thursday, mostly sunny. Hot with highs in the mid-90s. Thursday night, mostly clear. Lows in the mid-70s. Friday, mostly sunny. A slight chance of showers and thunderstorms in the afternoon. Hot with highs in the mid-90s. Chance of rain 20%. Friday night, mostly clear. Lows in the mid-70s. Saturday, mostly sunny. A slight chance of showers and thunderstorms in the afternoon. Highs in the mid-90s. Chance of rain 20%. Saturday night, mostly clear. Lows in the mid-70s. Sunday, mostly sunny. Highs in the mid-90s. 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Be sure to follow us on Facebook. Here's a look at local weather conditions as of 1 a.m. At the top of the hour, at Shreveport, it was clear. Visibility 10 miles.
Temperature was 73 degrees, dew point 68. Wind was calm. And the pressure was 29.87 inches. In Bossier City, at Barksdale Air Force Base, skies were clear, with a temperature of 76 degrees. The dew point was 69, making the relative humidity 78%. Winds were calm. The pressure was 29.86 inches and rising. And in downtown Shreveport, skies were clear. The temperature was 76 degrees. And winds were calm. Once again in Shreveport, it was 73 degrees with clear skies at 1 a.m. Around the local area at 1 a.m., in Texarkana, clear and 74. Wind northeast at 5 miles an hour. El Dorado, clear and 73. Wind southeast at 3 miles an hour. Monroe, clear and 73. Wind calm. Natchitoches, clear and 74. Wind calm. Marshall, clear and 71. Wind calm. And at Longview, clear and 75 degrees. Wind south at 5 miles an hour. Elsewhere across the four-state area, over at Dallas, clear and 83. Oklahoma City, clear and 76. Little Rock, clear and 75. Jackson, Mississippi, cloudy and 76. Baton Rouge, cloudy and 77. And at Houston, partly cloudy and 84 degrees. For the most current information, check us out on the web at www.weather.gov/SHT. Now let's check on your local forecast. Rest of tonight, clear. Lows around 70. Southeast winds around 5 miles per hour. Monday, sunny in the morning, then becoming partly cloudy. Highs in the mid-90s. East winds around 5 miles per hour. Monday night, mostly clear. Lows in the mid-70s. Southeast winds around 5 miles per hour. Tuesday, mostly sunny. A slight chance of showers and thunderstorms in the afternoon. Hot with highs in the mid-90s. Southeast winds around 5 miles per hour. Chance of rain 20%. Tuesday night, mostly clear. Lows in the mid-70s. Southeast winds around 5 miles per hour. Wednesday, mostly sunny. Hot with highs in the mid-90s. Wednesday night, mostly clear. Lows in the mid-70s. Thursday, mostly sunny. Hot with highs in the mid-90s. Thursday night, mostly clear. Lows in the mid-70s. Friday, mostly sunny. A slight chance of showers and thunderstorms in the afternoon. Hot with highs in the mid-90s. Chance of rain 20%. Friday night, mostly clear. Lows in the mid-70s. Saturday, mostly sunny. A slight chance of showers and thunderstorms in the afternoon. Highs in the mid-90s. Chance of rain 20%. Saturday night, mostly clear. Lows in the mid-70s. Sunday, mostly sunny. Highs in the mid-90s. 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Now let's check on your local forecast. Rest of tonight, clear. Lows around 70. Southeast winds around 5 miles per hour. Monday, sunny in the morning, then becoming partly cloudy. Highs in the mid-90s. East winds around 5 miles per hour. Monday night, mostly clear. Lows in the mid-70s. Southeast winds around 5 miles per hour. Tuesday, partly cloudy. A slight chance of showers and thunderstorms in the afternoon.
hot with highs in the mid-90s. Southeast winds around 5 miles per hour. Chance of rain 20%. Tuesday night, mostly clear. Lows in the mid-70s. Southeast winds around 5 miles per hour. Wednesday, mostly sunny. Hot with highs in the mid-90s. Wednesday night, mostly clear. Lows in the mid-70s. Thursday, mostly sunny. Hot with highs in the mid-90s. Thursday night, mostly clear. Lows in the mid-70s. Friday, partly cloudy. A slight chance of showers and thunderstorms in the afternoon. Hot with highs in the mid-90s. Chance of rain 20%. Friday night, mostly clear. Lows in the mid-70s. Saturday, partly cloudy. A slight chance of showers and thunderstorms in the afternoon. Highs in the mid-90s. Chance of rain 20%. Saturday night, partly cloudy. Lows in the mid-70s. Sunday, partly cloudy. Highs in the mid-90s. Here is your area's open water boating forecast. Wind gusts may be higher. Rest of tonight, mostly clear. Highs in the mid-90s. Lows in the upper 60s to mid-70s. Southeast winds 5 to 10 miles per hour. Tuesday, a 20% chance of showers and thunderstorms in the afternoon. Partly cloudy. Highs in the mid-90s. Southeast winds 5 to 10 miles per hour. Heat index readings 103 to 106. Tuesday night, mostly clear. Lows in the mid-70s. Southeast winds 5 to 10 miles per hour. Wednesday, mostly sunny. Highs in the mid-90s. South winds 5 to 10 miles per hour. Wednesday night, mostly clear. Lows in the mid-70s. South winds 5 to 10 miles per hour. Thursday, mostly sunny. Highs in the upper 90s. Thursday night, mostly clear. Lows in the mid-70s. Friday, partly cloudy. A 20% chance of showers and thunderstorms in the afternoon. Highs in the mid-90s. Friday night, mostly clear. Lows in the mid-70s. Saturday, partly cloudy. A 20% chance of showers and thunderstorms in the afternoon. Highs in the mid-90s. Saturday night, partly cloudy. Lows in the mid-70s. Sunday, partly cloudy. Highs in the mid-90s. Sunday night, mostly clear. Lows in the mid-70s. Monday, mostly sunny. Highs in the mid-90s. 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Be sure to follow us on Facebook. Here's a look at local weather conditions as of 1 a.m. At the top of the hour, at Shreveport, it was clear. Visibility 10 miles. Temperature was 73 degrees, dew point 68. Wind was calm. And the pressure was 29.87 inches. In Bossier City, at Barksdale Air Force Base, skies were clear, with a temperature of 76 degrees. The dew point was 69, making the relative humidity 78%. Winds were calm. The pressure was 29.86 inches and rising. And in downtown Shreveport, skies were clear. The temperature was 76 degrees. And winds were calm. Once again in Shreveport, it was 73 degrees with clear skies at 1 a.m. Around the local area at 1 a.m., in Texarkana, clear and 74. Wind northeast at 5 miles an hour. El Dorado, clear and 73. Wind southeast at 3 miles an hour. Monroe, clear and 73. Wind calm. Natchitoches, clear and 74. Wind calm. Marshall, clear and 71. Wind calm. And at Longview, clear and 75 degrees.
wind south at 5 miles an hour. Elsewhere across the four-state area, over at Dallas, clear and 83. Oklahoma City, clear and 76. Little Rock, clear and 75. Jackson, Mississippi, cloudy and 76. Baton Rouge, cloudy and 77. And at Houston, partly cloudy and 84 degrees. For the most current information, check us out on the web at www.weather.gov/SHP. Now let's check on your local forecast. Rest of tonight, clear. Lows around 70. Southeast winds around 5 miles per hour. Monday, sunny in the morning, then becoming partly cloudy. Highs in the mid-90s. East winds around 5 miles per hour. Monday night, mostly clear. Lows in the mid-70s. Southeast winds around 5 miles per hour. Tuesday, partly cloudy. A slight chance of showers and thunderstorms in the afternoon. Hot with highs in the mid-90s. Southeast winds around 5 miles per hour. Chance of rain 20%. Tuesday night, mostly clear. Lows in the mid-70s. Southeast winds around 5 miles per hour. Wednesday, mostly sunny. Hot with highs in the mid-90s. Wednesday night, mostly clear. Lows in the mid-70s. Thursday, mostly sunny. Hot with highs in the mid-90s. Thursday night, mostly clear. Lows in the mid-70s. Friday, partly cloudy. A slight chance of showers and thunderstorms in the afternoon. Hot with highs in the mid-90s. Chance of rain 20%. Friday night, mostly clear. Lows in the mid-70s. Saturday, partly cloudy. A slight chance of showers and thunderstorms in the afternoon. Highs in the mid-90s. Chance of rain 20%. Saturday night, partly cloudy. Lows in the mid-70s. Sunday, partly cloudy. Highs in the mid-90s. Here is your area's open water boating forecast. Wind gusts may be higher. Rest of tonight, mostly clear. Highs in the mid-90s. Lows in the upper 60s to mid-70s. Southeast winds 5 to 10 miles per hour. Tuesday, a 20% chance of showers and thunderstorms in the afternoon. Partly cloudy. Highs in the mid-90s. Southeast winds 5 to 10 miles per hour. Heat index readings 103 to 106. Tuesday night, mostly clear. Lows in the mid-70s. Southeast winds 5 to 10 miles per hour. Wednesday, mostly sunny. Highs in the mid-90s. South winds 5 to 10 miles per hour. Wednesday night, mostly clear. Lows in the mid-70s. South winds 5 to 10 miles per hour. Thursday, mostly sunny. Highs in the upper 90s. Thursday night, mostly clear. Lows in the mid-70s. Friday, partly cloudy. A 20% chance of showers and thunderstorms in the afternoon. Highs in the mid-90s. Friday night, mostly clear. Lows in the mid-70s. Saturday, partly cloudy. A 20% chance of showers and thunderstorms in the afternoon. Highs in the mid-90s. Saturday night, partly cloudy. Lows in the mid-70s. Sunday, partly cloudy. Highs in the mid-90s. Sunday night, mostly clear. Lows in the mid-70s. Monday, mostly sunny. Highs in the mid-90s. 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Be sure to follow us on Facebook. Here's a look at local weather conditions as of 1 a.m. At the top of the hour, at Shreveport, it was clear. Visibility 10 miles. Temperature was 73 degrees, dew 10 miles.
Temperature was 73 degrees, dew point 68. Wind was calm.

pressure was 29.87 inches. In Bossier City, at Barksdale Air Force Base, skies were clear, with a temperature of 76 degrees. The dew point was 69, making the relative humidity 78%. Winds were calm. The pressure was 29.86 inches and rising. And in downtown Shreveport, skies were clear. The temperature was 76 degrees. And winds were calm. Once again in Shreveport, it was 73 degrees with clear skies at 1 a.m. Around the local area at 1 a.m., in Texarkana, clear and 74. Wind northeast at 5 miles an hour. El Dorado, clear and 73. Wind southeast at 3 miles an hour. Monroe, clear and 73. Wind calm. Natchitoches, clear and 74. Wind calm. Marshall, clear and 71. Wind calm. And at Longview, clear and 75 degrees. Wind south at 5 miles an hour. Elsewhere across the four-state area, over at Dallas, clear and 83. Oklahoma City, clear and 76. Little Rock, clear and 75. Jackson, Mississippi, cloudy and 76. Baton Rouge, cloudy and 77. And at Houston, partly cloudy and 84 degrees. For the most current information, check us out on the web at www.weather.gov/sht. Now let's check on your local forecast. Rest of tonight, clear. Lows around 70. Southeast winds around 5 miles per hour. Monday, sunny in the morning, then becoming partly cloudy. Highs in the mid-90s. East winds around 5 miles per hour. Monday night, mostly clear. Lows in the mid-70s. Southeast winds around 5 miles per hour. Tuesday, partly cloudy. A slight chance of showers and thunderstorms in the afternoon. Hot with highs in the mid-90s. Southeast winds around 5 miles per hour. Chance of rain 20%. Tuesday night, mostly clear. Lows in the mid-70s. Southeast winds around 5 miles per hour. Wednesday, mostly sunny. Hot with highs in the mid-90s. Wednesday night, mostly clear. Lows in the mid-70s. Thursday, mostly sunny. Hot with highs in the mid-90s. Thursday night, mostly clear. Lows in the mid-70s. Friday, partly cloudy. A slight chance of showers and thunderstorms in the afternoon. Hot with highs in the mid-90s. Chance of rain 20%. Friday night, mostly clear. Lows in the mid-70s. Saturday, partly cloudy. A slight chance of showers and thunderstorms in the afternoon. Highs in the mid-90s. Chance of rain 20%. Saturday night, partly cloudy. Lows in the mid-70s. Sunday, partly cloudy. Highs in the mid-90s. 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Be sure to follow us on Facebook. Here's a look at local weather conditions as of 1 a.m. At the top of the hour, at Shreveport, it was clear. Visibility 10 miles. Temperature was 73 degrees, dew point 68. Wind was calm. And the pressure was 29.87 inches. In Bossier City, at Barksdale Air Force Base, skies were clear, with a temperature of 76 degrees. The dew point was 69,

The afternoon. Hot with highs in the mid-90s. Southeast winds around 5 miles per hour. Chance of rain 20%. Tuesday night, mostly clear. Lows in the mid-70s. Southeast winds around 5 miles per hour. Wednesday, mostly sunny. Hot with highs in the mid-90s. Wednesday night, mostly clear. Lows in the mid-70s. Thursday, mostly sunny. Hot with highs in the mid-90s. Thursday night, mostly clear. Lows in the mid-70s. Friday, partly cloudy. A slight chance of showers and thunderstorms in the afternoon. Hot with highs in the mid-90s. Chance of rain 20%. Friday night, mostly clear. Lows in the mid-70s. Saturday, partly cloudy. A slight chance of showers and thunderstorms in the afternoon. Highs in the mid-90s. Chance of rain 20%. Saturday night, partly cloudy. Lows in the mid-70s. Sunday, partly cloudy. Highs in the mid-90s. 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Be sure to follow us on Facebook. Here's a look at local weather conditions as of 1 a.m. At the top of the hour, at Shreveport, it was clear. Visibility 10 miles. Temperature was 73 degrees, dew point 68. Wind was calm. And the pressure was 29.87 inches. In Bossier City, at Barksdale Air Force Base, skies were clear, with a temperature of 76 degrees. The dew point was 69, making the relative humidity 78%. Winds were calm. The pressure was 29.86 inches and rising. And in downtown Shreveport, skies were clear. The temperature was 76 degrees. And winds were calm. Once again in Shreveport, it was 73 degrees with clear skies at 1 a.m. Around the local area at 1 a.m., in Texarkana, clear and 74. Wind northeast at 5 miles an hour. El Dorado, clear and 73. Wind southeast at 3 miles an hour. Monroe, clear and 73. Wind calm. Natchitoches, clear and 74. Wind calm. Marshall, clear and 71. Wind calm. And at Longview, clear and 75 degrees. Wind south at 5 miles an hour. Elsewhere across the four-state area, over at Dallas, clear and 83. Oklahoma City, clear and 76. Little Rock, clear and 75. Jackson, Mississippi, cloudy and 76. Baton Rouge, cloudy and 77. And at Houston, partly cloudy and 84 degrees. For the most current information, check us out on the web at www.weather.gov/sht. 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Now let's check on your local forecast. Rest of tonight, clear. Lows around 70. Southeast winds around 5 miles per hour. Monday, sunny in the morning, then becoming partly cloudy. Highs in the mid-90s. East winds around 5 miles per hour. Monday night, mostly clear. Lows in the mid-70s. Southeast winds around 5 miles per hour. Tuesday, partly cloudy. A slight chance of showers and thunderstorms in the afternoon. Hot with highs in the mid-90s. Southeast winds around 5 miles per hour. Chance of rain 20%. Tuesday night, mostly clear.

was in the mid-70s. Southeast winds around 5 miles per hour. Wednesday, mostly sunny. Hot with highs in the mid-90s. Wednesday night, mostly clear. Lows in the mid-70s. Thursday, mostly sunny. Hot with highs in the mid-90s. Thursday night, mostly clear. Lows in the mid-70s. Friday, partly cloudy. A slight chance of showers and thunderstorms in the afternoon. Hot with highs in the mid-90s. Chance of rain 20%. Friday night, mostly clear. Lows in the mid-70s. Saturday, partly cloudy. A slight chance of showers and thunderstorms in the afternoon. Highs in the mid-90s. Chance of rain 20%. Saturday night, partly cloudy. Lows in the mid-70s. Sunday, partly cloudy. Highs in the mid-90s. 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Be sure to follow us on Facebook. Here's a look at local weather conditions as of 1 a.m. At the top of the hour, at Shreveport, it was clear. Visibility 10 miles. Temperature was 73 degrees, dew point 68. Wind was calm. And the pressure was 29.87 inches. In Bossier City, at Barksdale Air Force Base, skies were clear, with a temperature of 76 degrees. The dew point was 69, making the relative humidity 78%. Winds were calm. The pressure was 29.86 inches and rising. And in downtown Shreveport, skies were clear. The temperature was 76 degrees. And winds were calm. Once again in Shreveport, it was 73 degrees with clear skies at 1 a.m. Around the local area at 1 a.m., in Texarkana, clear and 74. Wind northeast at 5 miles an hour. El Dorado, clear and 73. Wind southeast at 3 miles an hour. Monroe, clear and 73. Wind calm. Natchitoches, clear and 74. Wind calm. Marshall, clear and 71. Wind calm. And at Longview, clear and 75 degrees. Wind south at 5 miles an hour. Elsewhere across the four-state area, over at Dallas, clear and 83. Oklahoma City, clear and 76. Little Rock, clear and 75. Jackson, Mississippi, cloudy and 76. Baton Rouge, cloudy and 77. And at Houston, partly cloudy and 84 degrees. For the most current information, check us out on the web at www.weather.gov/SHP. Now let's check on your local forecast. Rest of tonight, clear. Lows around 70. Southeast winds around 5 miles per hour. Monday, sunny in the morning, then becoming partly cloudy. Highs in the mid-90s. East winds around 5 miles per hour. Monday night, mostly clear. Lows in the mid-70s. Southeast winds around 5 miles per hour. Tuesday, partly cloudy. A slight chance of showers and thunderstorms in the afternoon. Hot with highs in the mid-90s. Southeast winds around 5 miles per hour. Chance of rain 20%. Tuesday night, mostly clear. Lows in the mid-70s. Southeast winds around 5 miles per hour. Wednesday, mostly sunny. Hot with highs in the mid-90s. Wednesday night, mostly clear. Lows in the mid-70s. Thursday, mostly sunny. Hot with highs in the mid-90s. Thursday night, mostly clear. Lows in the mid-70s. Friday, partly cloudy. A slight chance of showers and thunderstorms in the afternoon. Hot with highs in the mid-90s. Chance of rain 20%. Friday night, mostly clear. Lows in the mid-70s.
Saturday, partly cloudy. A slight chance of showers and thunderstorms in the afternoon. Highs in the mid-90s. Chance of rain 20%. Saturday night, partly cloudy. Lows in the mid-70s. Sunday, partly cloudy. Highs in the mid-90s. 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Be sure to follow us on Facebook. Here's a look at local weather conditions as of 1 a.m. At the top of the hour, at Shreveport, it was clear. Visibility 10 miles. Temperature was 73 degrees, dew point 68. Wind was calm. And the pressure was 29.87 inches. In Bossier City, at Barksdale Air Force Base, skies were clear, with a temperature of 76 degrees. The dew point was 69, making the relative humidity 78%. Winds were calm. The pressure was 29.86 inches and rising. And in downtown Shreveport, skies were clear. The temperature was 76 degrees. And winds were calm. Once again in Shreveport, it was 73 degrees with clear skies at 1 a.m. Here is your area's open water boating forecast. Wind gusts may be higher. Rest of tonight, mostly clear. Highs in the mid-90s. Lows in the upper 60s to mid-70s. Southeast winds 5 to 10 miles per hour. Tuesday, a 20% chance of showers and thunderstorms in the afternoon. Partly cloudy. Highs in the mid-90s. Southeast winds 5 to 10 miles per hour. Heat index readings 103 to 106. Tuesday night, mostly clear. Lows in the mid-70s. Southeast winds 5 to 10 miles per hour. Wednesday, mostly sunny. Highs in the mid-90s. South winds 5 to 10 miles per hour. Wednesday night, mostly clear. Lows in the mid-70s. South winds 5 to 10 miles per hour. Thursday, mostly sunny. Highs in the upper 90s. Thursday night, mostly clear. Lows in the mid-70s. Friday, partly cloudy. A 20% chance of showers and thunderstorms in the afternoon. Highs in the mid-90s. Friday night, mostly clear. Lows in the mid-70s. Saturday, partly cloudy. A 20% chance of showers and thunderstorms in the afternoon. Highs in the mid-90s. Saturday night, partly cloudy. Lows in the mid-70s. Sunday, partly cloudy. Highs in the mid-90s. Sunday night, mostly clear. Lows in the mid-70s. Monday, mostly sunny. Highs in the mid-90s. Around the local area at 1 a.m., in Texarkana, clear and 74. Wind northeast at 5 miles an hour. El Dorado, clear and 73. Wind southeast at 3 miles an hour. Monroe, clear and 73. Wind calm. Natchitoches, clear and 74. Wind calm. Marshall, clear and 71. Wind calm. And at Longview, clear and 75 degrees. Wind south at 5 miles an hour. Elsewhere across the four-state area, over at Dallas, clear and 83. Oklahoma City, clear and 76. Little Rock, clear and 75. Jackson, Mississippi, cloudy and 76. Baton Rouge, cloudy and 77. And at Houston, partly cloudy and 84 degrees. For the most current information, check us out on the web at www.weather.gov/sht. Now let's check on your local forecast. Rest of tonight, clear. Lows around 70. Southeast winds around 5 miles per hour. Monday, sunny in the morning, then becoming partly cloudy. Highs in the mid-90s. East winds around 5 miles per hour.
Monday night, mostly clear. Lows in the mid-70s. Southeast winds around 5 miles per hour. Tuesday, partly cloudy. A slight chance of showers and thunderstorms in the afternoon. Hot with highs in the mid-90s. Southeast winds around 5 miles per hour. Chance of rain 20%. Tuesday night, mostly clear. Lows in the mid-70s. Southeast winds around 5 miles per hour. Wednesday, mostly sunny. Hot with highs in the mid-90s. Wednesday night, mostly clear. Lows in the mid-70s. Thursday, mostly sunny. Hot with highs in the mid-90s. Thursday night, mostly clear. Lows in the mid-70s. Friday, partly cloudy. A slight chance of showers and thunderstorms in the afternoon. Hot with highs in the mid-90s. Chance of rain 20%. Friday night, mostly clear. Lows in the mid-70s. Saturday, partly cloudy. A slight chance of showers and thunderstorms in the afternoon. Highs in the mid-90s. Chance of rain 20%. Saturday night, partly cloudy. Lows in the mid-70s. Sunday, partly cloudy. Highs in the mid-90s. 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Be sure to follow us on Facebook. Here's a look at local weather conditions as of 1 a.m. At the top of the hour, at Shreveport, it was clear. Visibility 10 miles. Temperature was 73 degrees, dew point 68. Wind was calm. And the pressure was 29.87 inches. In Bossier City, at Barksdale Air Force Base, skies were clear, with a temperature of 76 degrees. The dew point was 69, making the relative humidity 78%. Winds were calm. The pressure was 29.86 inches and rising. And in downtown Shreveport, skies were clear. The temperature was 76 degrees. And winds were calm. Once again in Shreveport, it was 73 degrees with clear skies at 1 a.m. Around the local area at 1 a.m., in Texarkana, clear and 74. Wind northeast at 5 miles an hour. El Dorado, clear and 73. Wind southeast at 3 miles an hour. Monroe, clear and 73. Wind calm. Natchitoches, clear and 74. Wind calm. Marshall, clear and 71. Wind calm. And at Longview, clear and 75 degrees. Wind south at 5 miles an hour. Elsewhere across the four-state area, over at Dallas, clear and 83. Oklahoma City, clear and 76. Little Rock, clear and 75. Jackson, Mississippi, cloudy and 76. Baton Rouge, cloudy and 77. And at Houston, partly cloudy and 84 degrees. 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Now let's check on your local forecast. Rest of tonight, clear. Lows around 70. Southeast winds around 5 miles per hour. Monday, sunny in the morning, then becoming partly cloudy. Highs in the mid-90s. East winds around 5 miles per hour. Monday night, mostly clear. Lows in the mid-70s. Southeast winds around 5 miles per hour. Tuesday, partly cloudy.
A slight chance of showers and thunderstorms in the afternoon. Hot with highs in the mid-90s. Southeast winds around 5 miles per hour. Chance of rain 20%. Tuesday night, mostly clear. Lows in the mid-70s. Southeast winds around 5 miles per hour. Wednesday, mostly sunny. Hot with highs in the mid-90s. Wednesday night, mostly clear. Lows in the mid-70s. Thursday, mostly sunny. Hot with highs in the mid-90s. Thursday night, mostly clear. Lows in the mid-70s. Friday, partly cloudy. A slight chance of showers and thunderstorms in the afternoon. Hot with highs in the mid-90s. Chance of rain 20%. Friday night, mostly clear. Lows in the mid-70s. Saturday, partly cloudy. A slight chance of showers and thunderstorms in the afternoon. Highs in the mid-90s. Chance of rain 20%. Saturday night, partly cloudy. Lows in the mid-70s. Sunday, partly cloudy. Highs in the mid-90s. 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Be sure to follow us on Facebook. Here's a look at local weather conditions as of 1 a.m. At the top of the hour, at Shreveport, it was clear. Visibility 10 miles. Temperature was 73 degrees, dew point 68. Wind was calm. And the pressure was 29.87 inches. In Bossier City, at Barksdale Air Force Base, skies were clear, with a temperature of 76 degrees. The dew point was 69, making the relative humidity 78%. Winds were calm. The pressure was 29.86 inches and rising. And in downtown Shreveport, skies were clear. The temperature was 76 degrees. And winds were calm. Once again in Shreveport, it was 73 degrees with clear skies at 1 a.m. Around the local area at 1 a.m., in Texarkana, clear and 74. Wind northeast at 5 miles an hour. El Dorado, clear and 73. Wind southeast at 3 miles an hour. Monroe, clear and 73. Wind calm. Natchitoches, clear and 74. Wind calm. Marshall, clear and 71. Wind calm. And at Longview, clear and 75 degrees. Wind south at 5 miles an hour. Elsewhere across the four-state area, over at Dallas, clear and 83. Oklahoma City, clear and 76. Little Rock, clear and 75. Jackson, Mississippi, cloudy and 76. Baton Rouge, cloudy and 77. And at Houston, partly cloudy and 84 degrees. For the most current information, check us out on the web at www.weather.gov/sht. Now let's check on your local forecast. Rest of tonight, clear. Lows around 70. Southeast winds around 5 miles per hour. Monday, sunny in the morning, then becoming partly cloudy. Highs in the mid-90s. East winds around 5 miles per hour. Monday night, mostly clear. Lows in the mid-70s. Southeast winds around 5 miles per hour. Tuesday, partly cloudy. A slight chance of showers and thunderstorms in the afternoon. Hot with highs in the mid-90s. Southeast winds around 5 miles per hour. Chance of rain 20%. Tuesday night, mostly clear. Lows in the mid-70s. Southeast winds around 5 miles per hour. Wednesday, mostly sunny. Hot with highs in the mid-90s. Wednesday night, mostly clear. Lows in the mid-70s. Thursday, mostly sunny. Hot with highs in the mid-90s. Thursday night, mostly clear. Lows in the mid-70s.
Friday, partly cloudy. A slight chance of showers and thunderstorms in the afternoon. Hot with highs in the mid-90s. Chance of rain 20%. Friday night, mostly clear. Lows in the mid-70s. Saturday, partly cloudy. A slight chance of showers and thunderstorms in the afternoon. Highs in the mid-90s. Chance of rain 20%. Saturday night, partly cloudy. Lows in the mid-70s. Sunday, partly cloudy. Highs in the mid-90s. 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Be sure to follow us on Facebook. Here's a look at local weather conditions as of 2 a.m. At the top of the hour, skies were clear in Shreveport. The temperature was 73 degrees at the regional airport. The dew point was 68, making the relative humidity 83%. Winds were calm. The pressure was 29.86 inches and falling. In Bossier City, at Barksdale Air Force Base, skies were clear, with a temperature of 75 degrees. The dew point was 69, making the relative humidity 81%. Winds were calm. The pressure was 29.86 inches and steady. And in downtown Shreveport, skies were clear. The temperature was 75 degrees. And winds were east at 3 miles an hour. Once again in Shreveport, it was 73 degrees with clear skies at 2 a.m. Around the local area at 2 a.m., in Texarkana, clear and 75. Wind east at 6 miles an hour. El Dorado, mostly cloudy and 71. Wind calm. Monroe, clear and 72. Wind calm. Natchitoches, clear and 72. Wind calm. At Marshall. Visibility 10 miles. Temperature was 71 degrees, dew point 70. Wind was calm. And the pressure was 29.86 inches and steady. And at Longview, clear and 74 degrees. Wind calm. Elsewhere across the four-state area, over at Dallas, clear and 82. Oklahoma City, clear and 74. Little Rock, clear and 74. Jackson, Mississippi, cloudy and 75. Baton Rouge, cloudy and 77. And at Houston, clear and 83 degrees. For the most current information, check us out on the web at www.weather.gov/sht. Now let's check on your local forecast. Rest of tonight, clear. Lows around 70. Southeast winds around 5 miles per hour. Monday, sunny in the morning, then becoming partly cloudy. Highs in the mid-90s. East winds around 5 miles per hour. Monday night, mostly clear. Lows in the mid-70s. Southeast winds around 5 miles per hour. Tuesday, partly cloudy. A slight chance of showers and thunderstorms in the afternoon. Hot with highs in the mid-90s. Southeast winds around 5 miles per hour. Chance of rain 20%. Tuesday night, mostly clear. Lows in the mid-70s. Southeast winds around 5 miles per hour. Wednesday, mostly sunny. Hot with highs in the mid-90s. Wednesday night, mostly clear. Lows in the mid-70s. Thursday, mostly sunny. Hot with highs in the mid-90s. Thursday night, mostly clear. Lows in the mid-70s. Friday, partly cloudy. A slight chance of showers and thunderstorms in the afternoon. Hot with highs in the mid-90s. Chance of rain 20%. Friday night, mostly clear. Lows in the mid-70s. Saturday, partly cloudy. A slight chance of showers and thunderstorms in the afternoon. Highs in the mid-90s. Chance of rain 20%. Saturday night, partly cloudy. Lows in the mid-70s. Sunday,
partly cloudy. Highs in the mid-90s. 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Be sure to follow us on Facebook. Here's a look at local weather conditions as of 2 a.m. At the top of the hour, skies were clear in Shreveport. The temperature was 73 degrees at the regional airport. The dew point was 68, making the relative humidity 83%. Winds were calm. The pressure was 29.86 inches and falling. In Bossier City, at Barksdale Air Force Base, skies were clear, with a temperature of 75 degrees. The dew point was 69, making the relative humidity 81%. Winds were calm. The pressure was 29.86 inches and steady. And in downtown Shreveport, skies were clear. The temperature was 75 degrees. And winds were east at 3 miles an hour. Once again in Shreveport, it was 73 degrees with clear skies at 2 a.m. Around the local area at 2 a.m., in Texarkana, clear and 75. Wind east at 6 miles an hour. El Dorado, mostly cloudy and 71. Wind calm. Monroe, clear and 72. Wind calm. Nacogdoches, clear and 72. Wind calm. At Marshall. Visibility 10 miles. Temperature was 71 degrees, dew point 70. Wind was calm. And the pressure was 29.86 inches, and steady. And at Longview, clear and 74 degrees. Wind calm. Elsewhere across the four-state area, over at Dallas, clear and 82. Oklahoma City, clear and 74. Little Rock, clear and 74. Jackson, Mississippi, cloudy and 75. Baton Rouge, cloudy and 77. And at Houston, clear and 83 degrees. For the most current information, check us out on the web at www.weather.gov/SHP. Now let's check on your local forecast. Rest of tonight, clear. Lows around 70. Southeast winds around 5 miles per hour. Monday, sunny in the morning, then becoming partly cloudy. Highs in the mid-90s. East winds around 5 miles per hour. Monday night, mostly clear. Lows in the mid-70s. Southeast winds around 5 miles per hour. Tuesday, partly cloudy. A slight chance of showers and thunderstorms in the afternoon. Hot with highs in the mid-90s. Southeast winds around 5 miles per hour. Chance of rain 20%. Tuesday night, mostly clear. Lows in the mid-70s. Southeast winds around 5 miles per hour. Wednesday, mostly sunny. Hot with highs in the mid-90s. Wednesday night, mostly clear. Lows in the mid-70s. Thursday, mostly sunny. Hot with highs in the mid-90s. Thursday night, mostly clear. Lows in the mid-70s. Friday, partly cloudy. A slight chance of showers and thunderstorms in the afternoon. Hot with highs in the mid-90s. Chance of rain 20%. Friday night, mostly clear. Lows in the mid-70s. Saturday, partly cloudy. A slight chance of showers and thunderstorms in the afternoon. Highs in the mid-90s. Chance of rain 20%. Saturday night, partly cloudy. Lows in the mid-70s. Sunday, partly cloudy. Highs in the mid-90s. 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
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Be sure to follow us on Facebook. Here's a look at local weather conditions as of 2 a.m. At the top of the hour, skies were clear in Shreveport. The temperature was 73 degrees at the regional airport. The dew point was 68, making the relative humidity 83%. Winds were calm. The pressure was 29.86 inches and falling. In Bossier City, at Barksdale Air Force Base, skies were clear, with a temperature of 75 degrees. The dew point was 69, making the relative humidity 81%. Winds were calm. The pressure was 29.86 inches and steady. And in downtown Shreveport, skies were clear. The temperature was 75 degrees. And winds were east at 3 miles an hour. Once again in Shreveport, it was 73 degrees with clear skies at 2 a.m. Around the local area at 2 a.m., in Texarkana, clear and 75. Wind east at 6 miles an hour. El Dorado, mostly cloudy and 71. Wind calm. Monroe, clear and 72. Wind calm. Natchitoches, clear and 72. Wind calm. At Marshall. Visibility 10 miles. Temperature was 71 degrees, dew point 70. Wind was calm. And the pressure was 29.86 inches, and steady. And at Longview, clear and 74 degrees. Wind calm. Elsewhere across the four-state area, over at Dallas, clear and 82. Oklahoma City, clear and 74. Little Rock, clear and 74. Jackson, Mississippi, cloudy and 75. Baton Rouge, cloudy and 77. And at Houston, clear and 83 degrees. For the most current information, check us out on the web at www.weather.gov/sht. Now let's check on your local forecast. Rest of tonight, clear. Lows around 70. Southeast winds around 5 miles per hour. Monday, sunny in the morning, then becoming partly cloudy. Highs in the mid-90s. East winds around 5 miles per hour. Monday night, mostly clear. Lows in the mid-70s. Southeast winds around 5 miles per hour. Tuesday, partly cloudy. A slight chance of showers and thunderstorms in the afternoon. Hot with highs in the mid-90s. Southeast winds around 5 miles per hour. Chance of rain 20%. Tuesday night, mostly clear. Lows in the mid-70s. Southeast winds around 5 miles per hour. Wednesday, mostly sunny. Hot with highs in the mid-90s. Wednesday night, mostly clear. Lows in the mid-70s. Thursday, mostly sunny. Hot with highs in the mid-90s. Thursday night, mostly clear. Lows in the mid-70s. Friday, partly cloudy. A slight chance of showers and thunderstorms in the afternoon. Hot with highs in the mid-90s. Chance of rain 20%. Friday night, mostly clear. Lows in the mid-70s. Saturday, partly cloudy. A slight chance of showers and thunderstorms in the afternoon. Highs in the mid-90s. Chance of rain 20%. Saturday night, partly cloudy. Lows in the mid-70s. Sunday, partly cloudy. Highs in the mid-90s. 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Be sure to follow us on Facebook. Here's a look at local weather conditions as of 2 a.m. At the top of the hour, skies were clear in Shreveport. The temperature was 73 degrees at the regional airport. The dew point was 68, making the relative humidity 83%. Winds were calm.
The pressure was 29.86 inches and falling. In Bossier City, at Barksdale Air Force Base, skies were clear, with a temperature of 75 degrees. The dew point was 69, making the relative humidity 81%. Winds were calm. The pressure was 29.86 inches and steady. And in downtown Shreveport, skies were clear. The temperature was 75 degrees. And winds were east at 3 miles an hour. Once again in Shreveport, it was 73 degrees with clear skies at 2 a.m. Around the local area at 2 a.m., in Texarkana, clear and 75. Wind east at 6 miles an hour. El Dorado, mostly cloudy and 71. Wind calm. Monroe, clear and 72. Wind calm. Natchitoches, clear and 72. Wind calm. At Marshall. Visibility 10 miles. Temperature was 71 degrees, dew point 70. Wind was calm. And the pressure was 29.86 inches, and steady. And at Longview, clear and 74 degrees. Wind calm. Elsewhere across the four-state area, over at Dallas, clear and 82. Oklahoma City, clear and 74. Little Rock, clear and 74. Jackson, Mississippi, cloudy and 75. Baton Rouge, cloudy and 77. And at Houston, clear and 83 degrees. For the most current information, check us out on the web at www.weather.gov/sht. Here is your area's open water boating forecast. Wind gusts may be higher. Rest of tonight, mostly clear. Highs in the mid-90s. Lows in the upper 60s to mid-70s. Southeast winds 5 to 10 miles per hour. Tuesday, a 20% chance of showers and thunderstorms in the afternoon. Partly cloudy. Highs in the mid-90s. Southeast winds 5 to 10 miles per hour. Heat index readings 103 to 106. Tuesday night, mostly clear. Lows in the mid-70s. Southeast winds 5 to 10 miles per hour. Wednesday, mostly sunny. Highs in the mid-90s. South winds 5 to 10 miles per hour. Wednesday night, mostly clear. Lows in the mid-70s. South winds 5 to 10 miles per hour. Thursday, mostly sunny. Highs in the upper 90s. Thursday night, mostly clear. Lows in the mid-70s. Friday, partly cloudy. A 20% chance of showers and thunderstorms in the afternoon. Highs in the mid-90s. Friday night, mostly clear. Lows in the mid-70s. Saturday, partly cloudy. A 20% chance of showers and thunderstorms in the afternoon. Highs in the mid-90s. Saturday night, partly cloudy. Lows in the mid-70s. Sunday, partly cloudy. Highs in the mid-90s. Sunday night, mostly clear. Lows in the mid-70s. Monday, mostly sunny. Highs in the mid-90s. Now let's check on your local forecast. Rest of tonight, clear. Lows around 70. Southeast winds around 5 miles per hour. Monday, sunny in the morning, then becoming partly cloudy. Highs in the mid-90s. East winds around 5 miles per hour. Mondays. East winds around 5 miles per hour. Monday night, mostly clear. Lows in the mid-70s. Southeast winds around 5 miles per hour. Tuesday, partly cloudy. A slight chance of showers and thunderstorms in the afternoon. Hot with highs in the mid-90s. Southeast winds around 5 miles per hour. Chance of rain 20%. Tuesday night, mostly clear. Lows in the mid-70s. Southeast winds around 5 miles per hour. Wednesday, mostly sunny. Hot with highs in the mid-90s.
Wednesday night, mostly clear. Lows in the mid-70s. Thursday.

mostly sunny. Hot with highs in the mid-90s. Thursday night, mostly clear. Lows in the mid-70s. Friday, partly cloudy. A slight chance of showers and thunderstorms in the afternoon. Hot with highs in the mid-90s. Chance of rain 20%. Friday night, mostly clear. Lows in the mid-70s. Saturday, partly cloudy. A slight chance of showers and thunderstorms in the afternoon. Highs in the mid-90s. Chance of rain 20%. Saturday night, partly cloudy. Lows in the mid-70s. Sunday, partly cloudy. Highs in the mid-90s. 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Be sure to follow us on Facebook. Here's a look at local weather conditions as of 2 a.m. At the top of the hour, skies were clear in Shreveport. The temperature was 73 degrees at the regional airport. The dew point was 68, making the relative humidity 83%. Winds were calm. The pressure was 29.86 inches and falling. In Bossier City, at Barksdale Air Force Base, skies were clear, with a temperature of 75 degrees. The dew point was 69, making the relative humidity 81%. Winds were calm. The pressure was 29.86 inches and steady. And in downtown Shreveport, skies were clear. The temperature was 75 degrees. And winds were east at 3 miles an hour. Once again in Shreveport, it was 73 degrees with clear skies at 2 a.m. Around the local area at 2 a.m., in Texarkana, clear and 75. Wind east at 6 miles an hour. El Dorado, mostly cloudy and 71. Wind calm. Monroe, clear and 72. Wind calm. Natchitoches, clear and 72. Wind calm. At Marshall. Visibility 10 miles. Temperature was 71 degrees, dew point 70. Wind was calm. And the pressure was 29.86 inches, and steady. And at Longview, clear and 74 degrees. Wind calm. Elsewhere across the four-state area, over at Dallas, clear and 82. Oklahoma City, clear and 74. Little Rock, clear and 74. Jackson, Mississippi, cloudy and 75. Baton Rouge, cloudy and 77. And at Houston, clear and 83 degrees. 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The Shreveport climate summary for yesterday, August 2, 2026. Yesterday's high temperature was 92 degrees. The normal high is 96. The record high is 108 degrees, which was last set in 2011. Yesterday's low temperature was 70 degrees. The normal low is 74. The record low is 63 degrees, which was last set in 2018. No precipitation fell yesterday, which leaves the monthly total at 0.00 inches. This is 0.18 inches below the normal amount of 0.18 inches for August. The total precipitation for the year still stands at 28.77 inches, which is 2.94 inches below normal. Sunrise today is at 6:31 a.m. and sunset is at 8:11 p.m. Now let's check on your local forecast. Rest of tonight, clear. Lows around 70. Southeast winds around 5 miles per hour. Monday, sunny in the morning,

then becoming partly cloudy. Highs in the mid-90s. East winds around 5 miles per hour. Monday night, mostly clear. Lows in the mid-70s. Southeast winds around 5 miles per hour. Tuesday, partly cloudy. A slight chance of showers and thunderstorms in the afternoon. Hot with highs in the mid-90s. Southeast winds around 5 miles per hour. Chance of rain 20%. Tuesday night, mostly clear. Lows in the mid-70s. Southeast winds around 5 miles per hour. Wednesday, mostly sunny. Hot with highs in the mid-90s. Wednesday night, mostly clear. Lows in the mid-70s. Thursday, mostly sunny. Hot with highs in the mid-90s. Thursday night, mostly clear. Lows in the mid-70s. Friday, partly cloudy. A slight chance of showers and thunderstorms in the afternoon. Hot with highs in the mid-90s. Chance of rain 20%. Friday night, mostly clear. Lows in the mid-70s. Saturday, partly cloudy. A slight chance of showers and thunderstorms in the afternoon. Highs in the mid-90s. Chance of rain 20%. Saturday night, partly cloudy. Lows in the mid-70s. Sunday, partly cloudy. Highs in the mid-90s. 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Be sure to follow us on Facebook. Here's a look at local weather conditions as of 2 a.m. At the top of the hour, skies were clear in Shreveport. The temperature was 73 degrees at the regional airport. The dew point was 68, making the relative humidity 83%. Winds were calm. The pressure was 29.86 inches and falling. In Bossier City, at Barksdale Air Force Base, skies were clear, with a temperature of 75 degrees. The dew point was 69, making the relative humidity 81%. Winds were calm. The pressure was 29.86 inches and steady. And in downtown Shreveport, skies were clear. The temperature was 75 degrees. And winds were east at 3 miles an hour. Once again in Shreveport, it was 73 degrees with clear skies at 2 a.m. Around the local area at 2 a.m., in Texarkana, clear and 75. Wind east at 6 miles an hour. El Dorado, mostly cloudy and 71. Wind calm. Monroe, clear and 72. Wind calm. Natchitoches, clear and 72. Wind calm. At Marshall. Visibility 10 miles. Temperature was 71 degrees, dew point 70. Wind was calm. And the pressure was 29.86 inches, and steady. And at Longview, clear and 74 degrees. Wind calm. Elsewhere across the four-state area, over at Dallas, clear and 82. Oklahoma City, clear and 74. Little Rock, clear and 74. Jackson, Mississippi, cloudy and 75. Baton Rouge, cloudy and 77. And at Houston, clear and 83 degrees. For the most current information, check us out on the web at www.weather.gov/sht. The Shreveport Climate Summary for yesterday, August 2, 2026. Yesterday's high temperature was 92 degrees. The normal high is 96. The record high is 108 degrees, which was last set in 2011. Yesterday's low temperature was 70 degrees. The normal low is 74. The record low is 63 degrees, which was last set in 2018. No precipitation fell yesterday, which leaves the monthly total at 0.00 inches. This is 0.18 inches below the normal amount of 0.18 inches for August.
The total precipitation for the year still stands at 28.77 inches, which is 2.94 inches below normal. Sunrise today is at 6:31 a.m. and sunset is at 8:11 p.m. Now let's check on your local forecast. Rest of tonight, clear. Lows around 70. Southeast winds around 5 miles per hour. Monday, sunny in the morning, then becoming partly cloudy. Highs in the mid-90s. East winds around 5 miles per hour. Monday night, mostly clear. Lows in the mid-70s. Southeast winds around 5 miles per hour. Tuesday, partly cloudy. A slight chance of showers and thunderstorms in the afternoon. Hot with highs in the mid-90s. Southeast winds around 5 miles per hour. Chance of rain 20%. Tuesday night, mostly clear. Lows in the mid-70s. Southeast winds around 5 miles per hour. Wednesday, mostly sunny. Hot with highs in the mid-90s. Wednesday night, mostly clear. Lows in the mid-70s. Thursday, mostly sunny. Hot with highs in the mid-90s. Thursday night, mostly clear. Lows in the mid-70s. Friday, partly cloudy. A slight chance of showers and thunderstorms in the afternoon. Hot with highs in the mid-90s. Chance of rain 20%. Friday night, mostly clear. Lows in the mid-70s. Saturday, partly cloudy. A slight chance of showers and thunderstorms in the afternoon. Highs in the mid-90s. Chance of rain 20%. Saturday night, partly cloudy. Lows in the mid-70s. Sunday, partly cloudy. Highs in the mid-90s. 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Be sure to follow us on Facebook. Here's a look at local weather conditions as of 2 a.m. At the top of the hour, skies were clear in Shreveport. The temperature was 73 degrees at the regional airport. The dew point was 68, making the relative humidity 83%. Winds were calm. The pressure was 29.86 inches and falling. In Bossier City, at Barksdale Air Force Base, skies were clear, with a temperature of 75 degrees. The dew point was 69, making the relative humidity 81%. Winds were calm. The pressure was 29.86 inches and steady. And in downtown Shreveport, skies were clear. The temperature was 75 degrees. And winds were east at 3 miles an hour. Once again in Shreveport, it was 73 degrees with clear skies at 2 a.m. Around the local area at 2 a.m., in Texarkana, clear and 75. Wind east at 6 miles an hour. El Dorado, mostly cloudy and 71. Wind calm. Monroe, clear and 72. Wind calm. Natchitoches, clear and 72. Wind calm. At Marshall, visibility 10 miles. Temperature was 71 degrees, dew point 70. Wind was calm. And the pressure was 29.86 inches, and steady. And at Longview, clear and 74 degrees. Wind calm. Elsewhere across the four-state area, over at Dallas, clear and 82. Oklahoma City, clear and 74. Little Rock, clear and 74. Jackson, Mississippi, cloudy and 75. Baton Rouge, cloudy and 77. And at Houston, clear and 83 degrees. For the most current information, check us out on the web at www.weather.gov/sht. The Shreveport Climate Summary for yesterday, August 2, 2026. Yesterday's high temperature was 92 degrees. The normal high is 96. The record high is 108 degrees, which was last set in 2011. Yesterday's low temperature was 70 degrees.
The normal low is 74. The record low is 63 degrees, which was last set in 2018.

and becoming partly cloudy. Highs in the mid-90s. East winds around 5 miles per hour. Monday night, mostly clear. Lows in the mid-70s. Southeast winds around 5 miles per hour. Tuesday, partly cloudy. A slight chance of showers and thunderstorms in the afternoon. Hot with highs in the mid-90s. Southeast winds around 5 miles per hour. Chance of rain 20%. Tuesday night, mostly clear. Lows in the mid-70s. Southeast winds around 5 miles per hour. Wednesday, mostly sunny. Hot with highs in the mid-90s. Wednesday night, mostly clear. Lows in the mid-70s. Thursday, mostly sunny. Hot with highs in the mid-90s. Thursday night, mostly clear. Lows in the mid-70s. Friday, partly cloudy. A slight chance of showers and thunderstorms in the afternoon. Hot with highs in the mid-90s. Chance of rain 20%. Friday night, mostly clear. Lows in the mid-70s. Saturday, partly cloudy. A slight chance of showers and thunderstorms in the afternoon. Highs in the mid-90s. Chance of rain 20%. Saturday night, partly cloudy. Lows in the mid-70s. Sunday, partly cloudy. Highs in the mid-90s. 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Be sure to follow us on Facebook. Here's a look at local weather conditions as of 2 a.m. At the top of the hour, skies were clear in Shreveport. The temperature was 73 degrees at the regional airport. The dew point was 68, making the relative humidity 83%. Winds were calm. The pressure was 29.86 inches and falling. In Bossier City, at Barksdale Air Force Base, skies were clear, with a temperature of 75 degrees. The dew point was 69, making the relative humidity 81%. Winds were calm. The pressure was 29.86 inches and steady. And in downtown Shreveport, skies were clear. The temperature was 75 degrees. And winds were east at 3 miles an hour. Once again in Shreveport, it was 73 degrees with clear skies at 2 a.m. This is your NOAA Weather Radio, station WXJ97, operating on a frequency of 162.400 MHz, providing the latest weather information on a 24-hour basis. Broadcasts originate from the National Weather Service office in Shreveport, Louisiana. 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Around the local area at 2 a.m., in Texarkana, clear and 75. Wind east at 6 miles an hour. El Dorado, mostly cloudy and 71. Wind calm. Monroe, clear and 72. Wind calm. Natchitoches, clear and 72. Wind calm. At Marshall. Visibility 10 miles. Temperature was 71 degrees, dew point 70. Wind was calm. And the pressure was 29.86 inches, and steady. And at Longview, clear and 74 degrees. Wind calm. Elsewhere across the four-state area, over at Dallas, clear and 82. Oklahoma City, clear and 74. Little Rock, clear and 74. Jackson, Mississippi, cloudy and 75. Baton Rouge, cloudy and 77. And at Houston, clear and 83 degrees. 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The Shreveport Climate Summary for yesterday, August 2, 2026. Yesterday's high temperature was 92 degrees. The normal high is 96. The record high is 108 degrees, which was last set in 2011.

Yesterday's low temperature was 70 degrees. The normal low is 74. The record low is 63 degrees, which was last set in 2018. No precipitation fell yesterday, which leaves the monthly total at 0.00 inches. This is 0.18 inches below the normal amount of 0.18 inches for August. The total precipitation for the year still stands at 28.77 inches, which is 2.94 inches below normal. Sunrise today is at 6:31 a.m. and sunset is at 8:11 p.m. Now let's check on your local forecast. Rest of tonight, clear. Lows around 70. Southeast winds around 5 miles per hour. Monday, sunny in the morning, then becoming partly cloudy. Highs in the mid-90s. East winds around 5 miles per hour. Monday night, mostly clear. Lows in the mid-70s. Southeast winds around 5 miles per hour. Tuesday, partly cloudy. A slight chance of showers and thunderstorms in the afternoon. Hot with highs in the mid-90s. Southeast winds around 5 miles per hour. Chance of rain 20%. Tuesday night, mostly clear. Lows in the mid-70s. Southeast winds around 5 miles per hour. Wednesday, mostly sunny. Hot with highs in the mid-90s. Wednesday night, mostly clear. Lows in the mid-70s. Thursday, mostly sunny. Hot with highs in the mid-90s. Thursday night, mostly clear. Lows in the mid-70s. Friday, partly cloudy. A slight chance of showers and thunderstorms in the afternoon. Hot with highs in the mid-90s. Chance of rain 20%. Friday night, mostly clear. Lows in the mid-70s. Saturday, partly cloudy. A slight chance of showers and thunderstorms in the afternoon. Highs in the mid-90s. Chance of rain 20%. Saturday night, partly cloudy. Lows in the mid-70s. Sunday, partly cloudy. Highs in the mid-90s. 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Be sure to follow us on Facebook. Here's a look at local weather conditions as of 2 a.m. At the top of the hour, skies were clear in Shreveport. The temperature was 73 degrees at the regional airport. The dew point was 68, making the relative humidity 83%. Winds were calm. The pressure was 29.86 inches and falling. In Bossier City, at Barksdale Air Force Base, skies were clear, with a temperature of 75 degrees. The dew point was 69, making the relative humidity 81%. Winds were calm. The pressure was 29.86 inches and steady. And in downtown Shreveport, skies were clear. The temperature was 75 degrees. And winds were east at 3 miles an hour. Once again in Shreveport, it was 73 degrees with clear skies at 2 a.m. Around the local area at 2 a.m., in Texarkana, clear and 75. Wind east at 6 miles an hour. El Dorado, mostly cloudy and 71. Wind calm. Monroe, clear and 72. Wind calm. Nacogdoches, clear and 72. Wind calm. At Marshall. Visibility 10 miles. Temperature was 71 degrees, dew point 70. Wind was calm. And the pressure was 29.86 inches, and steady. And at Longview, clear and 74 degrees. Wind calm. Elsewhere across the four-state area, over at Dallas, clear and 82. Oklahoma City, clear and 74. Little Rock, clear and 74. Jackson, Mississippi, cloudy and 75. Baton Rouge, cloudy and 77. And at Houston, clear and 83 degrees.
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The Shreveport Climate Summary for yesterday, August 2, 2026. Yesterday's high temperature was 92 degrees. The normal high is 96. The record high is 108 degrees, which was last set in 2011. Yesterday's low temperature was 70 degrees. The normal low is 74. The record low is 63 degrees, which was last set in 2018. No precipitation fell yesterday, which leaves the monthly total at 0.00 inches. This is 0.18 inches below the normal amount of 0.18 inches for August. The total precipitation for the year still stands at 28.77 inches, which is 2.94 inches below normal. Sunrise today is at 6:31 a.m. and sunset is at 8:11 p.m. Here is your area's open water boating forecast. Wind gusts may be higher. Rest of tonight, mostly clear. Highs in the mid-90s. Lows in the upper 60s to mid-70s. Southeast winds 5 to 10 miles per hour. Tuesday, a 20% chance of showers and thunderstorms in the afternoon. Partly cloudy. Highs in the mid-90s. Southeast winds 5 to 10 miles per hour. Heat index readings 103 to 106. Tuesday night, mostly clear. Lows in the mid-70s. Southeast winds 5 to 10 miles per hour. Wednesday, mostly sunny. Highs in the mid-90s. South winds 5 to 10 miles per hour. Wednesday night, mostly clear. Lows in the mid-70s. South winds 5 to 10 miles per hour. Thursday, mostly sunny. Highs in the upper 90s. Thursday night, mostly clear. Lows in the mid-70s. Friday, partly cloudy. A 20% chance of showers and thunderstorms in the afternoon. Highs in the mid-90s. Friday night, mostly clear. Lows in the mid-70s. Saturday, partly cloudy. A 20% chance of showers and thunderstorms in the afternoon. Highs in the mid-90s. Saturday night, partly cloudy. Lows in the mid-70s. Sunday, partly cloudy. Highs in the mid-90s. Sunday night, mostly clear. Lows in the mid-70s. Monday, mostly sunny. Highs in the mid-90s. Now let's check on your local forecast. Rest of tonight, clear. Lows around 70. Southeast winds around 5 miles per hour. Monday, sunny in the morning, then becoming partly cloudy. Highs in the mid-90s. East winds around 5 miles per hour. Monday night, mostly clear. Lows in the mid-70s. Southeast winds around 5 miles per hour. Tuesday, partly cloudy. A slight chance of showers and thunderstorms in the afternoon. Hot with highs in the mid-90s. Southeast winds around 5 miles per hour. Chance of rain 20%. Tuesday night, mostly clear. Lows in the mid-70s. Southeast winds around 5 miles per hour. Wednesday, mostly sunny. Hot with highs in the mid-90s. Wednesday night, mostly clear. Lows in the mid-70s. Thursday, mostly sunny. Hot with highs in the mid-90s. Thursday night, mostly clear. Lows in the mid-70s. Friday, partly cloudy. A slight chance of showers and thunderstorms in the afternoon. Hot with highs in the mid-90s. Chance of rain 20%. Friday night, mostly clear. Lows in the mid-70s. Saturday, partly cloudy. A slight chance of showers and thunderstorms in the afternoon. Highs in the mid-90s. Chance of rain 20%. Saturday night, partly cloudy. Lows in the mid-70s. Sunday, partly cloudy. Highs in the mid-90s.
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Be sure to follow us on Facebook. Here's a look at local weather conditions as of 2 a.m. At the top of the hour, skies were clear in Shreveport. The temperature was 73 degrees at the regional airport. The dew point was 68, making the relative humidity 83%. Winds were calm. The pressure was 29.86 inches and falling. In Bossier City, at Barksdale Air Force Base, skies were clear, with a temperature of 75 degrees. The dew point was 69, making the relative humidity 81%. Winds were calm. The pressure was 29.86 inches and steady. And in downtown Shreveport, skies were clear. The temperature was 75 degrees. And winds were east at 3 miles an hour. Once again in Shreveport, it was 73 degrees with clear skies at 2 a.m. Around the local area at 2 a.m., in Texarkana, clear and 75. Wind east at 6 miles an hour. El Dorado, mostly cloudy and 71. Wind calm. Monroe, clear and 72. Wind calm. Natchitoches, clear and 72. Wind calm. At Marshall. Visibility 10 miles. Temperature was 71 degrees, dew point 70. Wind was calm. And the pressure was 29.86 inches, and steady. And at Longview, clear and 74 degrees. Wind calm. Elsewhere across the four-state area, over at Dallas, clear and 82. Oklahoma City, clear and 74. Little Rock, clear and 74. Jackson, Mississippi, cloudy and 75. Baton Rouge, cloudy and 77. And at Houston, clear and 83 degrees. 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The Shreveport climate summary for yesterday, August 2, 2026. Yesterday's high temperature was 92 degrees. The normal high is 96. The record high is 108 degrees, which was last set in 2011. Yesterday's low temperature was 70 degrees. The normal low is 74. The record low is 63 degrees, which was last set in 2018. No precipitation fell yesterday, which leaves the monthly total at 0.00 inches. This is 0.18 inches below the normal amount of 0.18 inches for August. The total precipitation for the year still stands at 28.77 inches, which is 2.94 inches below normal. Sunrise today is at 6:31 a.m. and sunset is at 8:11 p.m. Now let's check on your local forecast. Rest of tonight, clear. Lows around 70. Southeast winds around 5 miles per hour. Monday, sunny in the morning, then becoming partly cloudy. Highs in the mid-90s. East winds around 5 miles per hour. Monday night, mostly clear. Lows in the mid-70s. Southeast winds around 5 miles per hour. Tuesday, partly cloudy. A slight chance of showers and thunderstorms in the afternoon. Hot with highs in the mid-90s. Southeast winds around 5 miles per hour. Chance of rain 20%. Tuesday night, mostly clear. Lows in the mid-70s. Southeast winds around 5 miles per hour. Wednesday, mostly sunny. Hot with highs in the mid-90s. Wednesday night, mostly clear.
Lows in the mid-70s. Thursday, mostly sunny. Hot with highs in the mid-90s. Thursday night, mostly clear. Lows in the mid-70s. Friday, partly cloudy. A slight chance of showers and thunderstorms in the afternoon. Hot with highs in the mid-90s. Chance of rain 20%. Friday night, mostly clear. Lows in the mid-70s. Saturday, partly cloudy. A slight chance of showers and thunderstorms in the afternoon. Highs in the mid-90s. Chance of rain 20%. Saturday night, partly cloudy. Lows in the mid-70s. Sunday, partly cloudy. Highs in the mid-90s. 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Be sure to follow us on Facebook. Here's a look at local weather conditions as of 2 a.m. At the top of the hour, skies were clear in Shreveport. The temperature was 73 degrees at the regional airport. The dew point was 68, making the relative humidity 83%. Winds were calm. The pressure was 29.86 inches and falling. In Bossier City, at Barksdale Air Force Base, skies were clear, with a temperature of 75 degrees. The dew point was 69, making the relative humidity 81%. Winds were calm. The pressure was 29.86 inches and steady. And in downtown Shreveport, skies were clear. The temperature was 75 degrees. And winds were east at 3 miles an hour. Once again in Shreveport, it was 73 degrees with clear skies at 2 a.m. Around the local area at 2 a.m., in Texarkana, clear and 75. Wind east at 6 miles an hour. El Dorado, mostly cloudy and 71. Wind calm. Monroe, clear and 72. Wind calm. Natchitoches, clear and 72. Wind calm. At Marshall. Visibility 10 miles. Temperature was 71 degrees, dew point 70. Wind was calm. And the pressure was 29.86 inches, and steady. And at Longview, clear and 74 degrees. Wind calm. Elsewhere across the four-state area, over at Dallas, clear and 82. Oklahoma City, clear and 74. Little Rock, clear and 74. Jackson, Mississippi, cloudy and 75. Baton Rouge, cloudy and 77. And at Houston, clear and 83 degrees. For the most current information, check us out on the web at www.weather.gov/sht. Around the local area at 3 a.m., in Texarkana, clear and 73. Wind east at 5 miles an hour. El Dorado, clear and 70. Wind calm. Monroe, clear and 71. Wind calm. Natchitoches, clear and 72. Wind calm. At Marshall. Visibility 10 miles. Wind was calm. And the pressure was 29.86 inches, and steady. And at Longview, clear and 74 degrees. Wind calm. Elsewhere across the four-state area, over at Dallas, clear and 81. Oklahoma City, clear and 70. Little Rock, clear and 72. Jackson, Mississippi, mostly cloudy and 74. Baton Rouge, mostly cloudy and 76. And at Houston, clear and 82 degrees. For the most current information, check us out on the web at www.weather.gov/sht. The Shreveport Climate Summary for yesterday, August 2, 2026. Yesterday's high temperature was 92 degrees. The normal high is 96. The record high is 108 degrees, which was last set in 2011. Yesterday's low temperature was 70 degrees. The normal low is 74.
The record low is 63 degrees, which was last set in 2018. No precipitation fell yesterday, which leaves the monthly total at 0.00 inches. This is 0.18 inches below the normal amount of 0.18 inches for August. The total precipitation for the year still stands at 28.77 inches, which is 2.94 inches below normal. Sunrise today is at 6:31 a.m. and sunset is at 8:11 p.m. Now let's check on your local forecast. Rest of tonight, clear. Lows around 70. Southeast winds around 5 miles per hour. Monday, sunny in the morning, then becoming partly cloudy. Highs in the mid-90s. East winds around 5 miles per hour. Monday night, mostly clear. Lows in the mid-70s. Southeast winds around 5 miles per hour. Tuesday, partly cloudy. A slight chance of showers and thunderstorms in the afternoon. Hot with highs in the mid-90s. Southeast winds around 5 miles per hour. Chance of rain 20%. Tuesday night, mostly clear. Lows in the mid-70s. Southeast winds around 5 miles per hour. Wednesday, mostly sunny. Hot with highs in the mid-90s. Wednesday night, mostly clear. Lows in the mid-70s. Thursday, mostly sunny. Hot with highs in the mid-90s. Thursday night, mostly clear. Lows in the mid-70s. Friday, partly cloudy. A slight chance of showers and thunderstorms in the afternoon. Hot with highs in the mid-90s. Chance of rain 20%. Friday night, mostly clear. Lows in the mid-70s. Saturday, partly cloudy. A slight chance of showers and thunderstorms in the afternoon. Highs in the mid-90s. Chance of rain 20%. Saturday night, partly cloudy. Lows in the mid-70s. Sunday, partly cloudy. Highs in the mid-90s. 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Be sure to follow us on Facebook. Here's a look at local weather conditions as of 3 a.m. At the top of the hour, skies were clear in Shreveport. The temperature was 73 degrees at the regional airport. The dew point was 68, making the relative humidity 83%. Winds were calm. The pressure was 29.86 inches and steady. In Bossier City, at Barksdale Air Force Base, skies were clear, with a temperature of 75 degrees. The dew point was 69, making the relative humidity 82%. Winds were calm. The pressure was 29.86 inches and steady. And in downtown Shreveport, skies were clear. The temperature was 75 degrees. And winds were calm. Once again in Shreveport, it was 73 degrees with clear skies at 3 a.m. Around the local area at 3 a.m., in Texarkana, clear and 73. Wind east at 5 miles an hour. El Dorado, clear and 70. Wind calm. Monroe, clear and 71. Wind calm. Nacogdoches, clear and 72. Wind calm. At Marshall, visibility 10 miles. Wind was calm. And the pressure was 29.86 inches, and steady. And at Longview, clear and 74 degrees. Wind calm. Elsewhere across the four-state area, over at Dallas, clear and 81. Oklahoma City, clear and 70. Little Rock, clear and 72. Jackson, Mississippi, mostly cloudy and 74. Baton Rouge, mostly cloudy and 76. And at Houston, clear and 82 degrees. For the most current information, check us out on the web at www.weather.gov/sht. The Shreveport Climate Summary for yesterday, August 2nd, 2026.
Yesterday's high temperature was 92 degrees. The normal high is 96. The record high is 108 degrees, which was last set in 2011. Yesterday's low temperature was 70 degrees. The normal low is 74. The record low is 63 degrees, which was last set in 2018. No precipitation fell yesterday, which leaves the monthly total at 0.00 inches. This is 0.18 inches below the normal amount of 0.18 inches for August. The total precipitation for the year still stands at 28.77 inches, which is 2.94 inches below normal. Sunrise today is at 6:31 a.m. and sunset is at 8:11 p.m. Now let's check on your local forecast. Rest of tonight, clear. Lows around 70. Southeast winds around 5 miles per hour. Monday, sunny in the morning, then becoming partly cloudy. Highs in the mid-90s. East winds around 5 miles per hour. Monday night, mostly clear. Lows in the mid-70s. Southeast winds around 5 miles per hour. Tuesday, partly cloudy. A slight chance of showers and thunderstorms in the afternoon. Hot with highs in the mid-90s. Southeast winds around 5 miles per hour. Chance of rain 20%. Tuesday night, mostly clear. Lows in the mid-70s. Southeast winds around 5 miles per hour. Wednesday, mostly sunny. Hot with highs in the mid-90s. Wednesday night, mostly clear. Lows in the mid-70s. Thursday, mostly sunny. Hot with highs in the mid-90s. Thursday night, mostly clear. Lows in the mid-70s. Friday, partly cloudy. A slight chance of showers and thunderstorms in the afternoon. Hot with highs in the mid-90s. Chance of rain 20%. Friday night, mostly clear. Lows in the mid-70s. Saturday, partly cloudy. A slight chance of showers and thunderstorms in the afternoon. Highs in the mid-90s. Chance of rain 20%. Saturday night, partly cloudy. Lows in the mid-70s. Sunday, partly cloudy. Highs in the mid-90s. 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Be sure to follow us on Facebook. Here's a look at local weather conditions as of 3 a.m. At the top of the hour, skies were clear in Shreveport. The temperature was 73 degrees at the regional airport. The dew point was 68, making the relative humidity 83%. Winds were calm. The pressure was 29.86 inches and steady. In Bossier City, at Barksdale Air Force Base, skies were clear, with a temperature of 75 degrees. The dew point was 69, making the relative humidity 82%. Winds were calm. The pressure was 29.86 inches and steady. And in downtown Shreveport, skies were clear. The temperature was 75 degrees. And winds were calm. Once again in Shreveport, it was 73 degrees with clear skies at 3 a.m. Around the local area at 3 a.m., in Texarkana, clear and 73. Wind east at 5 miles an hour. El Dorado, clear and 70. Wind calm. Monroe, clear and 71. Wind calm. Natchitoches, clear and 72. Wind calm. At Marshall. Visibility 10 miles. Wind was calm.
and the pressure was 29.86 inches, and steady. And at Longview, clear and 74 degrees. Wind calm. Elsewhere across the four-state area, over at Dallas, clear and 81. Oklahoma City, clear and 70. Little Rock, clear and 72. Jackson, Mississippi, mostly cloudy and 74. Baton Rouge, mostly cloudy and 76. And at Houston, clear and 82 degrees. For the most current information, check us out on the web at www.weather.gov/sht. The Shreveport Climate Summary for yesterday, August 2, 2026. Yesterday's high temperature was 92 degrees. The normal high is 96. The record high is 108 degrees, which was last set in 2011. Yesterday's low temperature was 70 degrees. The normal low is 74. The record low is 63 degrees, which was last set in 2018. No precipitation fell yesterday, which leaves the monthly total at 0.00 inches. This is 0.18 inches below the normal amount of 0.18 inches for August. The total precipitation for the year still stands at 28.77 inches, which is 2.94 inches below normal. Sunrise today is at 6:31 a.m. and sunset is at 8:11 p.m. Now let's check on your local forecast. Rest of tonight, clear. Lows around 70. Southeast winds around 5 miles per hour. Monday, sunny in the morning, then becoming partly cloudy. Highs in the mid-90s. East winds around 5 miles per hour. Monday night, mostly clear. Lows in the mid-70s. Southeast winds around 5 miles per hour. Tuesday, partly cloudy. A slight chance of showers and thunderstorms in the afternoon. Hot with highs in the mid-90s. Southeast winds around 5 miles per hour. Chance of rain 20%. Tuesday night, mostly clear. Lows in the mid-70s. Southeast winds around 5 miles per hour. Wednesday, mostly sunny. Hot with highs in the mid-90s. Wednesday night, mostly clear. Lows in the mid-70s. Thursday, mostly sunny. Hot with highs in the mid-90s. Thursday night, mostly clear. Lows in the mid-70s. Friday, partly cloudy. A slight chance of showers and thunderstorms in the afternoon. Hot with highs in the mid-90s. Chance of rain 20%. Friday night, mostly clear. Lows in the mid-70s. Saturday, partly cloudy. A slight chance of showers and thunderstorms in the afternoon. Highs in the mid-90s. Chance of rain 20%. Saturday night, partly cloudy. Lows in the mid-70s. Sunday, partly cloudy. Highs in the mid-90s. 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Be sure to follow us on Facebook. Here's a look at local weather conditions as of 3 a.m. At the top of the hour, skies were clear in Shreveport. The temperature was 73 degrees at the regional airport. The dew point was 68, making the relative humidity 83%. Winds were calm. The pressure was 29.86 inches and steady. In Bossier City, at Barksdale Air Force Base, skies were clear, with a temperature of 75 degrees. The dew point was 69, making the relative humidity 82%. Winds were calm. The pressure was 29.86 inches and steady. And in downtown Shreveport, skies were clear. The temperature was 75 degrees. And winds were calm. Once again in Shreveport, it was 73 degrees with clear skies at 3 a.m. Around the local area at 3 a.m., in Texarkana, clear and 73. Wind east at 5 miles an hour. El Dorado, clear and 70.
Wind calm. Monroe, clear and 71. Wind calm. Natchitoches, clear and 72. Wind calm. At Marshall. Visibility 10 miles. Wind was calm. And the pressure was 29.86 inches, and steady. And at Longview, clear and 74 degrees. Wind calm. Elsewhere across the four-state area, over at Dallas, clear and 81. Oklahoma City, clear and 70. Little Rock, clear and 72. Jackson, Mississippi, mostly cloudy and 74. Baton Rouge, mostly cloudy and 76. And at Houston, clear and 82 degrees. For the most current information, check us out on the web at www.weather.gov/sht. Here is your area's open water boating forecast. Wind gusts may be higher. Rest of tonight, mostly clear. Highs in the mid-90s. Lows in the upper 60s to mid-70s. Southeast winds 5 to 10 miles per hour. Tuesday, a 20% chance of showers and thunderstorms in the afternoon. Partly cloudy. Highs in the mid-90s. Southeast winds 5 to 10 miles per hour. Heat index readings 103 to 106. Tuesday night, mostly clear. Lows in the mid-70s. Southeast winds 5 to 10 miles per hour. Wednesday, mostly sunny. Highs in the mid-90s. South winds 5 to 10 miles per hour. Wednesday night, mostly clear. Lows in the mid-70s. South winds 5 to 10 miles per hour. Thursday, mostly sunny. Highs in the upper 90s. Thursday night, mostly clear. Lows in the mid-70s. Friday, partly cloudy. A 20% chance of showers and thunderstorms in the afternoon. Highs in the mid-90s. Friday night, mostly clear. Lows in the mid-70s. Saturday, partly cloudy. A 20% chance of showers and thunderstorms in the afternoon. Highs in the mid-90s. Saturday night, partly cloudy. Lows in the mid-70s. Sunday, partly cloudy. Highs in the mid-90s. Sunday night, mostly clear. Lows in the mid-70s. Monday, mostly sunny. Highs in the mid-90s. The Shreveport Climate Summary for yesterday, August 2, 2026. Yesterday's high temperature was 92 degrees. The normal high is 96. The record high is 108 degrees, which was last set in 2011. Yesterday's low temperature was 70 degrees. The normal low is 74. The record low is 63 degrees, which was last set in 2018. No precipitation fell yesterday, which leaves the monthly total at 0.00 inches. This is 0.18 inches below the normal amount of 0.18 inches for August. The total precipitation for the year still stands at 28.7. Total precipitation for the year still stands at 28.77 inches, which is 2.94 inches below normal. Sunrise today is at 6:31 a.m. and sunset is at 8:11 p.m. Now let's check on your local forecast. Rest of tonight, clear. Lows around 70. Southeast winds around 5 miles per hour. Monday, sunny in the morning, then becoming partly cloudy. Highs in the mid-90s. East winds around 5 miles per hour. Monday night, mostly clear. Lows in the mid-70s. Southeast winds around 5 miles per hour. Tuesday, partly cloudy. A slight chance of showers and thunderstorms in the afternoon. Hot with highs in the mid-90s. Southeast winds around 5 miles per hour. Chance of rain 20%. Tuesday night, mostly clear. Lows in the mid-70s. Southeast winds around 5 miles per hour. Wednesday, mostly sunny. Hot with highs in the mid-90s.
Wednesday night, mostly clear. Lows in the mid-70s. Thursday, mostly sunny. Hot with highs in the mid-90s. Thursday night, mostly

partly clear. Lows in the mid-70s. Friday, partly cloudy. A slight chance of showers and thunderstorms in the afternoon. Hot with highs in the mid-90s. Chance of rain 20%. Friday night, mostly clear. Lows in the mid-70s. Saturday, partly cloudy. A slight chance of showers and thunderstorms in the afternoon. Highs in the mid-90s. Chance of rain 20%. Saturday night, partly cloudy. Lows in the mid-70s. Sunday, partly cloudy. Highs in the mid-90s. 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Be sure to follow us on Facebook. Here's a look at local weather conditions as of 3 a.m. At the top of the hour, skies were clear in Shreveport. The temperature was 73 degrees at the regional airport. The dew point was 68, making the relative humidity 83%. Winds were calm. The pressure was 29.86 inches and steady. In Bossier City, at Barksdale Air Force Base, skies were clear, with a temperature of 75 degrees. The dew point was 69, making the relative humidity 82%. Winds were calm. The pressure was 29.86 inches and steady. And in downtown Shreveport, skies were clear. The temperature was 75 degrees. And winds were calm. Once again in Shreveport, it was 73 degrees with clear skies at 3 a.m. Around the local area at 3 a.m., in Texarkana, clear and 73. Wind east at 5 miles an hour. El Dorado, clear and 70. Wind calm. Monroe, clear and 71. Wind calm. Natchitoches, clear and 72. Wind calm. At Marshall. Visibility 10 miles. Wind was calm. And the pressure was 29.86 inches, and steady. And at Longview, clear and 74 degrees. Wind calm. Elsewhere across the four-state area, over at Dallas, clear and 81. Oklahoma City, clear and 70. Little Rock, clear and 72. Jackson, Mississippi, mostly cloudy and 74. Baton Rouge, mostly cloudy and 76. And at Houston, clear and 82 degrees. 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The Shreveport climate summary for yesterday, August 2, 2026. Yesterday's high temperature was 92 degrees. The normal high is 96. The record high is 108 degrees, which was last set in 2011. Yesterday's low temperature was 70 degrees. The normal low is 74. The record low is 63 degrees, which was last set in 2018. No precipitation fell yesterday, which leaves the monthly total at 0.00 inches. This is 0.18 inches below the normal amount of 0.18 inches for August. The total precipitation for the year still stands at 28.77 inches, which is 2.94 inches below normal. Sunrise today is at 6:31 a.m. and sunset is at 8:11 p.m. Now let's check on your local forecast. Rest of tonight, clear. Lows around 70. Southeast winds around 5 miles per hour. Monday, sunny in the morning, then becoming partly cloudy. Highs in the mid-90s. East winds around 5 miles per hour. Monday night, mostly clear.
Lows in the mid-70s. Southeast winds around 5 miles per hour. Tuesday, partly cloudy. A slight chance of showers and thunderstorms in the afternoon. Hot with highs in the mid-90s. Southeast winds around 5 miles per hour. Chance of rain 20%. Tuesday night, mostly clear. Lows in the mid-70s. Southeast winds around 5 miles per hour. Wednesday, mostly sunny. Hot with highs in the mid-90s. Wednesday night, mostly clear. Lows in the mid-70s. Thursday, mostly sunny. Hot with highs in the mid-90s. Thursday night, mostly clear. Lows in the mid-70s. Friday, partly cloudy. A slight chance of showers and thunderstorms in the afternoon. Hot with highs in the mid-90s. Chance of rain 20%. Friday night, mostly clear. Lows in the mid-70s. Saturday, partly cloudy. A slight chance of showers and thunderstorms in the afternoon. Highs in the mid-90s. Chance of rain 20%. Saturday night, partly cloudy. Lows in the mid-70s. Sunday, partly cloudy. Highs in the mid-90s. 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Be sure to follow us on Facebook. Here's a look at local weather conditions as of 3 a.m. At the top of the hour, skies were clear in Shreveport. The temperature was 73 degrees at the regional airport. The dew point was 68, making the relative humidity 83%. Winds were calm. The pressure was 29.86 inches and steady. In Bossier City, at Barksdale Air Force Base, skies were clear, with a temperature of 75 degrees. The dew point was 69, making the relative humidity 82%. Winds were calm. The pressure was 29.86 inches and steady. And in downtown Shreveport, skies were clear. The temperature was 75 degrees. And winds were calm. Once again in Shreveport, it was 73 degrees with clear skies at 3 a.m. Around the local area at 3 a.m., in Texarkana, clear and 73. Wind east at 5 miles an hour. El Dorado, clear and 70. Wind calm. Monroe, clear and 71. Wind calm. Natchitoches, clear and 72. Wind calm. At Marshall. Visibility 10 miles. Wind was calm. And the pressure was 29.86 inches, and steady. And at Longview, clear and 74 degrees. Wind calm. Elsewhere across the four-state area, over at Dallas, clear and 81. Oklahoma City, clear and 70. Little Rock, clear and 72. Jackson, Mississippi, mostly cloudy and 74. Baton Rouge, mostly cloudy and 76. And at Houston, clear and 82 degrees. For the most current information, check us out on the web at www.weather.gov/sht. The Shreveport Climate Summary for yesterday, August 2, 2026. Yesterday's high temperature was 92 degrees. The normal high is 96. The record high is 108 degrees, which was last set in 2011. Yesterday's low temperature was 70 degrees. The normal low is 74. The record low is 63 degrees, which was last set in 2018. No precipitation fell yesterday, which leaves the monthly total at 0.00 inches. This is 0.18 inches below the normal amount of 0.18 inches for August. The total precipitation for the year still stands at 28.77 inches, which is 2.94 inches below normal. Sunrise today is at 6:31 a.m. and sunset is at 8:11 p.m. Now let's check on your local forecast. Rest of tonight, clear. Lows around 70.
southeast winds around 5 miles per hour. Monday, sunny in the morning, then becoming partly cloudy. Highs in the mid-90s. East winds around 5 miles per hour. Monday night, mostly clear. Lows in the mid-70s. Southeast winds around 5 miles per hour. Tuesday, partly cloudy. A slight chance of showers and thunderstorms in the afternoon. Hot with highs in the mid-90s. Southeast winds around 5 miles per hour. Chance of rain 20%. Tuesday night, mostly clear. Lows in the mid-70s. Southeast winds around 5 miles per hour. Wednesday, mostly sunny. Hot with highs in the mid-90s. Wednesday night, mostly clear. Lows in the mid-70s. Thursday, mostly sunny. Hot with highs in the mid-90s. Thursday night, mostly clear. Lows in the mid-70s. Friday, partly cloudy. A slight chance of showers and thunderstorms in the afternoon. Hot with highs in the mid-90s. Chance of rain 20%. Friday night, mostly clear. Lows in the mid-70s. Saturday, partly cloudy. A slight chance of showers and thunderstorms in the afternoon. Highs in the mid-90s. Chance of rain 20%. Saturday night, partly cloudy. Lows in the mid-70s. Sunday, partly cloudy. Highs in the mid-90s. 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Be sure to follow us on Facebook. Here's a look at local weather conditions as of 3 a.m. At the top of the hour, skies were clear in Shreveport. The temperature was 73 degrees at the regional airport. The dew point was 68, making the relative humidity 83%. Winds were calm. The pressure was 29.86 inches and steady. In Bossier City, at Barksdale Air Force Base, skies were clear, with a temperature of 75 degrees. The dew point was 69, making the relative humidity 82%. Winds were calm. The pressure was 29.86 inches and steady. And in downtown Shreveport, skies were clear. The temperature was 75 degrees. And winds were calm. Once again in Shreveport, it was 73 degrees with clear skies at 3 a.m. Around the local area at 3 a.m., in Texarkana, clear and 73. Wind east at 5 miles an hour. El Dorado, clear and 70. Wind calm. Monroe, clear and 71. Wind calm. Nacogdoches, clear and 72. Wind calm. At Marshall. Visibility 10 miles. Wind was calm. And the pressure was 29.86 inches, and steady. And at Longview, clear and 74 degrees. Wind calm. Elsewhere across the four-state area, over at Dallas, clear and 81. Oklahoma City, clear and 70. Little Rock, clear and 72. Jackson, Mississippi, mostly cloudy and 74. Baton Rouge, mostly cloudy and 76. And at Houston, clear and 82 degrees. For the most current information, check us out on the web at www.weather.gov/sht. The Shreveport Climate Summary for yesterday, August 2, 2026. Yesterday's high temperature was 92 degrees. The normal high is 96. The record high is 108 degrees, which was last set in 2011. Yesterday's low temperature was 70 degrees. The normal low is 74. The record low is 63 degrees, which was last set in 2018. No precipitation fell yesterday, which leaves the monthly total at 0.00 inches. This is 0.18 inches below the normal amount of 0.18 inches for August.
The total precipitation for the year still stands at 28.77 inches, which is 2.94 inches below

partly cloudy. A slight chance of showers and thunderstorms in the afternoon. Hot with highs in the mid-90s. Southeast winds around 5 miles per hour. Chance of rain 20%. Tuesday night, mostly clear. Lows in the mid-70s. Southeast winds around 5 miles per hour. Wednesday, mostly sunny. Hot with highs in the mid-90s. Wednesday night, mostly clear. Lows in the mid-70s. Thursday, mostly sunny. Hot with highs in the mid-90s. Thursday night, mostly clear. Lows in the mid-70s. Friday, partly cloudy. A slight chance of showers and thunderstorms in the afternoon. Hot with highs in the mid-90s. Chance of rain 20%. Friday night, mostly clear. Lows in the mid-70s. Saturday, partly cloudy. A slight chance of showers and thunderstorms in the afternoon. Highs in the mid-90s. Chance of rain 20%. Saturday night, partly cloudy. Lows in the mid-70s. Sunday, partly cloudy. Highs in the mid-90s. 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Be sure to follow us on Facebook. Here's a look at local weather conditions as of 3 a.m. At the top of the hour, skies were clear in Shreveport. The temperature was 73 degrees at the regional airport. The dew point was 68, making the relative humidity 83%. Winds were calm. The pressure was 29.86 inches and steady. In Bossier City, at Barksdale Air Force Base, skies were clear, with a temperature of 75 degrees. The dew point was 69, making the relative humidity 82%. Winds were calm. The pressure was 29.86 inches and steady. And in downtown Shreveport, skies were clear. The temperature was 75 degrees. And winds were calm. Once again in Shreveport, it was 73 degrees with clear skies at 3 a.m. This is your NOAA Weather Radio, station WXJ97, operating on a frequency of 162.400 MHz, providing the latest weather information on a 24-hour basis. Broadcasts originate from the National Weather Service Office in Shreveport, Louisiana. 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Around the local area at 3 a.m., in Texarkana, clear and 73. Wind east at 5 miles an hour. El Dorado, clear and 70. Wind calm. Monroe, clear and 71. Wind calm. Natchitoches, clear and 72. Wind calm. At Marshall. Visibility 10 miles. Wind was calm. And the pressure was 29.86 inches, and steady. And at Longview, clear and 74 degrees. Wind calm. Elsewhere across the four-state area, over at Dallas, clear and 81. Oklahoma City, clear and 70. Little Rock, clear and 72. Jackson, Mississippi, mostly cloudy and 74. Baton Rouge, mostly cloudy and 76. And at Houston, clear and 82 degrees. For the most current information, check us out on the web at www.weather.gov/SHP. The Shreveport Climate Summary for yesterday, August 2, 2026. Yesterday's high temperature was 92 degrees. The normal high is 96. The record high is 108 degrees, which was last set in 2011. Yesterday's low temperature was 70 degrees. The normal low is 74. The record low is 63 degrees, which was last set in 2018. No precipitation fell yesterday, which leaves the monthly total at 0.00 inches. This is 0.18 inches below the normal amount of 0.18 inches for August.

August. The total precipitation for the year still stands at 28.77 inches, which is 2.94 inches below normal. Sunrise today is at 6:31 a.m. and sunset is at 8:11 p.m. Now let's check on your local forecast. Rest of tonight, clear. Lows around 70. Southeast winds around 5 miles per hour. Monday, sunny in the morning, then becoming partly cloudy. Highs in the mid-90s. East winds around 5 miles per hour. Monday night, mostly clear. Lows in the mid-70s. Southeast winds around 5 miles per hour. Tuesday, partly cloudy. A slight chance of showers and thunderstorms in the afternoon. Hot with highs in the mid-90s. Southeast winds around 5 miles per hour. Chance of rain 20%. Tuesday night, mostly clear. Lows in the mid-70s. Southeast winds around 5 miles per hour. Wednesday, mostly sunny. Hot with highs in the mid-90s. Wednesday night, mostly clear. Lows in the mid-70s. Thursday, mostly sunny. Hot with highs in the mid-90s. Thursday night, mostly clear. Lows in the mid-70s. Friday, partly cloudy. A slight chance of showers and thunderstorms in the afternoon. Hot with highs in the mid-90s. Chance of rain 20%. Friday night, mostly clear. Lows in the mid-70s. Saturday, partly cloudy. A slight chance of showers and thunderstorms in the afternoon. Highs in the mid-90s. Chance of rain 20%. Saturday night, partly cloudy. Lows in the mid-70s. Sunday, partly cloudy. Highs in the mid-90s. 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Be sure to follow us on Facebook. Here's a look at local weather conditions as of 3 a.m. At the top of the hour, skies were clear in Shreveport. The temperature was 73 degrees at the regional airport. The dew point was 68, making the relative humidity 83%. Winds were calm. The pressure was 29.86 inches and steady. In Bossier City, at Barksdale Air Force Base, skies were clear, with a temperature of 75 degrees. The dew point was 69, making the relative humidity 82%. Winds were calm. The pressure was 29.86 inches and steady. And in downtown Shreveport, skies were clear. The temperature was 75 degrees. And winds were calm. Once again in Shreveport, it was 73 degrees with clear skies at 3 a.m. Around the local area at 3 a.m., in Texarkana, clear and 73. Wind east at 5 miles an hour. El Dorado, clear and 70. Wind calm. Monroe, clear and 71. Wind calm. Nutcash, clear and 72. Wind calm. At Marshall. Visibility 10 miles. Wind was calm. And the pressure was 29.86 inches, and steady. And at Longview, clear and 74 degrees. Wind calm. Elsewhere across the four-state area, over at Dallas, clear and 81. Oklahoma City, clear and 70. Little Rock, clear and 72. Jackson, Mississippi, mostly cloudy and 74. Baton Rouge, mostly cloudy and 76. And at Houston, clear and 82 degrees. For the most current information, check us out on the web at www.weather.gov/sht. The Shreveport Climate Summary for yesterday, August 2, 2026. Yesterday's high temperature was 92 degrees. The normal high is 96. The record high is 108 degrees, which was last set in 2011. Yesterday's low temperature was 70 degrees. The normal low is 74.
The record low is 63 degrees, which was last set in 2018. No precipitation fell yesterday, which leaves the monthly total at 0.00 inches. This is 0.18 inches below the normal amount of 0.18 inches for August. The total precipitation for the year still stands at 28.77 inches, which is 2.94 inches below normal. Sunrise today is at 6:31 a.m. and sunset is at 8:11 p.m. Here is your area's open water boating forecast. Wind gusts may be higher. Rest of tonight, mostly clear. Highs in the mid-90s. Lows in the upper 60s to mid-70s. Southeast winds 5 to 10 miles per hour. Tuesday, a 20% chance of showers and thunderstorms in the afternoon. Partly cloudy. Highs in the mid-90s. Southeast winds 5 to 10 miles per hour. Heat index readings 103 to 106. Tuesday night, mostly clear. Lows in the mid-70s. Southeast winds 5 to 10 miles per hour. Wednesday, mostly sunny. Highs in the mid-90s. South winds 5 to 10 miles per hour. Wednesday night, mostly clear. Lows in the mid-70s. South winds 5 to 10 miles per hour. Thursday, mostly sunny. Highs in the upper 90s. Thursday night, mostly clear. Lows in the mid-70s. Friday, partly cloudy. A 20% chance of showers and thunderstorms in the afternoon. Highs in the mid-90s. Friday night, mostly clear. Lows in the mid-70s. Saturday, partly cloudy. A 20% chance of showers and thunderstorms in the afternoon. Highs in the mid-90s. Saturday night, partly cloudy. Lows in the mid-70s. Sunday, partly cloudy. Highs in the mid-90s. Sunday night, mostly clear. Lows in the mid-70s. Monday, mostly sunny. Highs in the mid-90s. Now let's check on your local forecast. Rest of tonight, clear. Lows around 70. Southeast winds around 5 miles per hour. Monday, sunny in the morning, then becoming partly cloudy. Highs in the mid-90s. East winds around 5 miles per hour. Monday night, mostly clear. Lows in the mid-70s. Southeast winds around 5 miles per hour. Tuesday, partly cloudy. A slight chance of showers and thunderstorms in the afternoon. Hot with highs in the mid-90s. Southeast winds around 5 miles per hour. Chance of rain 20%. Tuesday night, mostly clear. Lows in the mid-70s. Southeast winds around 5 miles per hour. Wednesday, mostly sunny. Hot with highs in the mid-90s. Wednesday night, mostly clear. Lows in the mid-70s. Thursday, mostly sunny. Hot with highs in the mid-90s. Thursday night, mostly clear. Lows in the mid-70s. Friday, partly cloudy. A slight chance of showers and thunderstorms in the afternoon. Hot with highs in the mid-90s. Chance of rain 20%. Friday night, mostly clear. Lows in the mid-70s. Saturday, partly cloudy. A slight chance of showers and thunderstorms in the afternoon. Highs in the mid-90s. Chance of rain 20%. Saturday night, partly cloudy. Lows in the mid-70s. Sunday, partly cloudy. Highs in the mid-90s. 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Be sure to follow us on Facebook. Here's a look at local weather conditions as of 3 a.m. At the top of the hour, skies were clear in Shreveport. The temperature was 73 degrees at the regional airport. The dew point was 68, making the relative humidity 83%. Winds were calm.
The pressure was 29.86 inches and steady. In Bossier City, at Barksdale Air Force Base, skies were clear, with a temperature of 75 degrees. The dew point was 69, making the relative humidity 82%. Winds were calm. The pressure was 29.86 inches and steady. And in downtown Shreveport, skies were clear. The temperature was 75 degrees. And winds were calm. Once again in Shreveport, it was 73 degrees with clear skies at 3 a.m. Around the local area at 3 a.m., in Texarkana, clear and 73. Wind east at 5 miles an hour. El Dorado, clear and 70. Wind calm. Monroe, clear and 71. Wind calm. Natchitoches, clear and 72. Wind calm. At Marshall. Visibility 10 miles. Wind was calm. And the pressure was 29.86 inches, and steady. And at Longview, clear and 74 degrees. Wind calm. Elsewhere across the four-state area, over at Dallas, clear and 81. Oklahoma City, clear and 70. Little Rock, clear and 72. Jackson, Mississippi, mostly cloudy and 74. Baton Rouge, mostly cloudy and 76. And at Houston, clear and 82 degrees. 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The Shreveport climate summary for yesterday, August 2, 2026. Yesterday's high temperature was 92 degrees. The normal high is 96. The record high is 108 degrees, which was last set in 2011. Yesterday's low temperature was 70 degrees. The normal low is 74. The record low is 63 degrees, which was last set in 2018. No precipitation fell yesterday, which leaves the monthly total at 0.00 inches. This is 0.18 inches below the normal amount of 0.18 inches for August. The total precipitation for the year still stands at 28.77 inches, which is 2.94 inches below normal. Sunrise today is at 6:31 a.m. and sunset is at 8:11 p.m. Now let's check on your local forecast. Rest of tonight, clear. Lows around 70. Southeast winds around 5 miles per hour. Monday, sunny in the morning, then becoming partly cloudy. Highs in the mid-90s. East winds around 5 miles per hour. Monday night, mostly clear. Lows in the mid-70s. Southeast winds around 5 miles per hour. Tuesday, partly cloudy. A slight chance of showers and thunderstorms in the afternoon. Hot with highs in the mid-90s. Southeast winds around 5 miles per hour. Chance of rain 20%. Tuesday night, mostly clear. Lows in the mid-70s. Southeast winds around 5 miles per hour. Wednesday, mostly sunny. Hot with highs in the mid-90s. Wednesday night, mostly clear. Lows in the mid-70s. Thursday, mostly sunny. Hot with highs in the mid-90s. Thursday night, mostly clear. Lows in the mid-70s. Friday, partly cloudy. A slight chance of showers and thunderstorms in the afternoon. Hot with highs in the mid-90s. Chance of rain 20%. Friday night, mostly clear. Lows in the mid-70s. Saturday, partly cloudy. A slight chance of showers and thunderstorms in the afternoon.
Highs in the mid-90s. Chance of rain 20%. Saturday night, partly cloudy. Lows in the mid-70s. Sunday, partly cloudy. Highs in the mid-90s. 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Be sure to follow us on Facebook. Here's a look at local weather conditions as of 3 a.m. At the top of the hour, skies were clear in Shreveport. The temperature was 73 degrees at the regional airport. The dew point was 68, making the relative humidity 83%. Winds were calm. The pressure was 29.86 inches and steady. In Bossier City, at Barksdale Air Force Base, skies were clear, with a temperature of 75 degrees. The dew point was 69, making the relative humidity 82%. Winds were calm. The pressure was 29.86 inches and steady. And in downtown Shreveport, skies were clear. The temperature was 75 degrees. And winds were calm. Once again in Shreveport, it was 73 degrees with clear skies at 3 a.m. Around the local area at 3 a.m., in Texarkana, clear and 73. Wind east at 5 miles an hour. El Dorado, clear and 70. Wind calm. Monroe, clear and 71. Wind calm. Nacogdoches, clear and 72. Wind calm. At Marshall. Visibility 10 miles. Wind was calm. And the pressure was 29.86 inches, and steady. And at Longview, clear and 74 degrees. Wind calm. Elsewhere across the four-state area, over at Dallas, clear and 81. Oklahoma City, clear and 70. Little Rock, clear and 72. Jackson, Mississippi, mostly cloudy and 74. Baton Rouge, mostly cloudy and 76. And at Houston, clear and 82 degrees. For the most current information, check us out on the web at www.weather.gov/sht. Around the local area at 4 a.m., in Texarkana, clear and 73. Wind southeast at 7 miles an hour. El Dorado, mostly cloudy and 69. Wind calm. Monroe, clear and 71. Wind calm. Nacogdoches, clear and 71. Wind calm. At Marshall. Visibility 10 miles. Wind was calm. And the pressure was 29.87 inches and rising. And at Longview, clear and 72 degrees. Wind calm. Elsewhere across the four-state area, over at Dallas, clear and 81. Oklahoma City, clear and 66. Little Rock, clear and 71. Jackson, Mississippi, clear and 71. Baton Rouge, cloudy and 75. And at Houston, clear and 81 degrees. 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The Shreveport Climate Summary for yesterday, August 2, 2026. Yesterday's high temperature was 92 degrees. The normal high is 96. The record high is 108 degrees, which was last set in 2011. Yesterday's low temperature was 70 degrees. The normal low is 74. The record low is 63 degrees, which was last set in 2018. No precipitation fell yesterday, which leaves the monthly total at 0.00 inches. This is 0.18 inches below the normal amount of 0.18 inches for August. The total precipitation for the year still stands at 28.77 inches, which is 2.94 inches below normal. Sunrise today is at 6:31 a.m. and sunset is at 8:11 p.m. Now let's check on your local forecast. Rest of tonight, clear. Lows around 70. Southeast winds around 5 miles per hour.
Monday, sunny in the morning, then becoming partly cloudy. Highs in the mid-90s. East winds around 5 miles per hour. Monday night, mostly clear. Lows in the mid-70s. Southeast winds around 5 miles per hour. Tuesday, partly cloudy. A slight chance of showers and thunderstorms in the afternoon. Hot with highs in the mid-90s. Southeast winds around 5 miles per hour. Chance of rain 20%. Tuesday night, mostly clear. Lows in the mid-70s. Southeast winds around 5 miles per hour. Wednesday, mostly sunny. Hot with highs in the mid-90s. Wednesday night, mostly clear. Lows in the mid-70s. Thursday, mostly sunny. Hot with highs in the mid-90s. Thursday night, mostly clear. Lows in the mid-70s. Friday, partly cloudy. A slight chance of showers and thunderstorms in the afternoon. Hot with highs in the mid-90s. Chance of rain 20%. Friday night, mostly clear. Lows in the mid-70s. Saturday, partly cloudy. A slight chance of showers and thunderstorms in the afternoon. Highs in the mid-90s. Chance of rain 20%. Saturday night, partly cloudy. Lows in the mid-70s. Sunday, partly cloudy. Highs in the mid-90s. 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Be sure to follow us on Facebook. Here's a look at local weather conditions as of 4 a.m. At the top of the hour, skies were clear in Shreveport. The temperature was 73 degrees at the regional airport. The dew point was 68, making the relative humidity 83%. Winds were calm. The pressure was 29.88 inches and rising. In Bossier City, at Barksdale Air Force Base, skies were clear, with a temperature of 74 degrees. The dew point was 69, making the relative humidity 85%. Winds were calm. The pressure was 29.87 inches and rising. And in downtown Shreveport, skies were clear. The temperature was 75 degrees. And winds were calm. Once again in Shreveport, it was 73 degrees with clear skies at 4 a.m. Around the local area at 4 a.m., in Texarkana, clear and 73. Wind southeast at 7 miles an hour. El Dorado, mostly cloudy and 69. Wind calm. Monroe, clear and 71. Wind calm. Natchitoches, clear and 71. Wind calm. At Marshall. Visibility 10 miles. Wind was calm. And the pressure was 29.87 inches and rising. And at Longview, clear and 72 degrees. Wind calm. Elsewhere across the four-state area, over at Dallas, clear and 81. Oklahoma City, clear and 66. Little Rock, clear and 71. Jackson, Mississippi, clear and 71. Baton Rouge, cloudy and 75. And at Houston, clear and 81 degrees. For the most current information, check us out on the web at www.weather.gov/sht. The Shreveport Climate Summary for yesterday, August 2, 2026. Yesterday's high temperature was 92 degrees. The normal high is 96. The record high is 108 degrees, which was last set in 2011. Yesterday's low temperature was 70 degrees. The normal low is 74. The record low is 63 degrees, which was last set in 2018. No precipitation fell yesterday, which leaves the monthly total at 0.00 inches. This is 0.18 inches below the normal amount of 0.18 inches for August. The total precipitation for the year still stands at 28.77 inches, which is 2.94 inches below normal.
Sunrise today is at 6:31 a.m. and sunset is at 8:11 p.m. Now let's check on your local forecast. Rest of tonight, clear. Lows around 70. Southeast winds around 5 miles per hour. Monday, sunny in the morning, then becoming partly cloudy. Highs in the mid-90s. East winds around 5 miles per hour. Monday night, mostly clear. Lows in the mid-70s. Southeast winds around 5 miles per hour. Tuesday, partly cloudy. A slight chance of showers and thunderstorms in the afternoon. Hot with highs in the mid-90s. Southeast winds around 5 miles per hour. Chance of rain 20%. Tuesday night, mostly clear. Lows in the mid-70s. Southeast winds around 5 miles per hour. Wednesday, mostly sunny. Hot with highs in the mid-90s. Wednesday night, mostly clear. Lows in the mid-70s. Thursday, mostly sunny. Hot with highs in the mid-90s. Thursday night, mostly clear. Lows in the mid-70s. Friday, partly cloudy. A slight chance of showers and thunderstorms in the afternoon. Hot with highs in the mid-90s. Chance of rain 20%. Friday night, mostly clear. Lows in the mid-70s. Saturday, partly cloudy. A slight chance of showers and thunderstorms in the afternoon. Highs in the mid-90s. Chance of rain 20%. Saturday night, partly cloudy. Lows in the mid-70s. Sunday, partly cloudy. Highs in the mid-90s. 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Be sure to follow us on Facebook. Here's a look at local weather conditions as of 4 a.m. At the top of the hour, skies were clear in Shreveport. The temperature was 73 degrees at the regional airport. The dew point was 68, making the relative humidity 83%. Winds were calm. The pressure was 29.88 inches and rising. In Bossier City, at Barksdale Air Force Base, skies were clear, with a temperature of 74 degrees. The dew point was 69, making the relative humidity 85%. Winds were calm. The pressure was 29.87 inches and rising. And in downtown Shreveport, skies were clear. The temperature was 75 degrees, and winds were calm. Once again in Shreveport, it was 73 degrees with clear skies at 4 a.m. Around the local area at 4 a.m., in Texarkana, clear and 73. Wind southeast at 7 miles an hour. El Dorado, mostly cloudy and 69. Wind calm. Monroe, clear and 71. Wind calm. Natchitoches, clear and 71. Wind calm. At Marshall. Visibility 10 miles. Wind was calm. And the pressure was 29.87 inches and rising. And at Longview, clear and 72 degrees. Wind calm. Elsewhere across the four-state area, over at Dallas, clear and 81. Oklahoma City, clear and 66. Little Rock, clear and 71. Jackson, Mississippi, clear and 71. Baton Rouge, cloudy and 75. And at Houston, clear and 81 degrees. For the most current information, check us out on the web at www.weather.gov/SHT.
The Shreveport Climate Summary for yesterday, August 2, 2026. Yesterday's high temperature was 92 degrees. The normal high is 96. The record high is 108 degrees, which was last set in 2011. Yesterday's low temperature was 70 degrees. The normal low is 74. The record low is 63 degrees, which was last set in 2018. No precipitation fell yesterday, which leaves the monthly total at 0.00 inches. This is 0.18 inches below the normal amount of 0.18 inches for August. The total precipitation for the year still stands at 28.77 inches, which is 2.94 inches below normal. Sunrise today is at 6:31 a.m. and sunset is at 8:11 p.m. Now let's check on your local forecast. Rest of tonight, clear. Lows around 70. Southeast winds around 5 miles per hour. Monday, sunny in the morning, then becoming partly cloudy. Highs in the mid-90s. East winds around 5 miles per hour. Monday night, mostly clear. Lows in the mid-70s. Southeast winds around 5 miles per hour. Tuesday, partly cloudy. A slight chance of showers and thunderstorms in the afternoon. Hot with highs in the mid-90s. Southeast winds around 5 miles per hour. Chance of rain 20%. Tuesday night, mostly clear. Lows in the mid-70s. Southeast winds around 5 miles per hour. Wednesday, mostly sunny. Hot with highs in the mid-90s. Wednesday night, mostly clear. Lows in the mid-70s. Thursday, mostly sunny. Hot with highs in the mid-90s. Thursday night, mostly clear. Lows in the mid-70s. Friday, partly cloudy. A slight chance of showers and thunderstorms in the afternoon. Hot with highs in the mid-90s. Chance of rain 20%. Friday night, mostly clear. Lows in the mid-70s. Saturday, partly cloudy. A slight chance of showers and thunderstorms in the afternoon. Highs in the mid-90s. Chance of rain 20%. Saturday night, partly cloudy. Lows in the mid-70s. Sunday, partly cloudy. Highs in the mid-90s. 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Be sure to follow us on Facebook. Here's a look at local weather conditions as of 4 a.m. At the top of the hour, skies were clear in Shreveport. The temperature was 73 degrees at the regional airport. The dew point was 68, making the relative humidity 83%. Winds were calm. The pressure was 29.88 inches and rising. In Bossier City, at Barksdale Air Force Base, skies were clear, with a temperature of 74 degrees. The dew point was 69, making the relative humidity 85%. Winds were calm. The pressure was 29.87 inches and rising. And in downtown Shreveport, skies were clear. The temperature was 75 degrees. And winds were calm. Once again in Shreveport, it was 73 degrees with clear skies at 4 a.m. Around the local area at 4 a.m., in Texarkana, clear and 73. Wind southeast at 7 miles an hour. El Dorado, mostly cloudy and 69. Wind calm. Monroe, clear and 71. Wind calm. Natchitoches, clear and 71. Wind calm. At Marshall. Visibility 10 miles. Wind was calm. And the pressure was 29.87 inches and rising. And at Longview, clear and 72 degrees. Wind calm. Elsewhere across the four-state area, over at Dallas, clear and 81. Oklahoma City, clear and 66. Little Rock, clear and 71. Jackson, Mississippi,
clear and 71. Baton Rouge, cloudy and 75. And at Houston, clear and 81 degrees. For the most current information, check us out on the web at www.weather.gov/sht. Here is your area's open water boating forecast. Wind gusts may be higher. Rest of tonight, mostly clear. Highs in the mid-90s. Lows in the upper 60s to mid-70s. Southeast winds 5 to 10 miles per hour. Tuesday, a 20% chance of showers and thunderstorms in the afternoon. Partly cloudy. Highs in the mid-90s. Southeast winds 5 to 10 miles per hour. Heat index readings 103 to 106. Tuesday night, mostly clear. Lows in the mid-70s. Southeast winds 5 to 10 miles per hour. Wednesday, mostly sunny. Highs in the mid-90s. South winds 5 to 10 miles per hour. Wednesday night, mostly clear. Lows in the mid-70s. South winds 5 to 10 miles per hour. Thursday, mostly sunny. Highs in the upper 90s. Thursday night, mostly clear. Lows in the mid-70s. Friday, partly cloudy. A 20% chance of showers and thunderstorms in the afternoon. Highs in the mid-90s. Friday night, mostly clear. Lows in the mid-70s. Saturday, partly cloudy. A 20% chance of showers and thunderstorms in the afternoon. Highs in the mid-90s. Saturday night, partly cloudy. Lows in the mid-70s. Sunday, partly cloudy. Highs in the mid-90s. Sunday night, mostly clear. Lows in the mid-70s. Monday, mostly sunny. Highs in the mid-90s. The Shreveport Climate Summary for yesterday, August 2, 2026. Yesterday's high temperature was 92 degrees. The normal high is 96. The record high is 108 degrees, which was last set in 2011. Yesterday's low temperature was 70 degrees. The normal low is 74. The record low is 63 degrees, which was last set in 2018. No precipitation fell yesterday, which leaves the monthly total at 0.00 inches. This is 0.18 inches below the normal amount of 0.18 inches for August. The total precipitation for the year still stands at 28.77 inches, which is 2.94 inches below normal. Sunrise today is at 6:31 a.m. and 94 inches below normal. Sunrise today is at 6:31 a.m. and sunset is at 8:11 p.m. Now let's check on your local forecast. Rest of tonight, clear. Lows around 70. Southeast winds around 5 miles per hour. Monday, sunny in the morning, then becoming partly cloudy. Highs in the mid-90s. East winds around 5 miles per hour. Monday night, mostly clear. Lows in the mid-70s. Southeast winds around 5 miles per hour. Tuesday, partly cloudy. A slight chance of showers and thunderstorms in the afternoon. Hot with highs in the mid-90s. Southeast winds around 5 miles per hour. Chance of rain 20%. Tuesday night, mostly clear. Lows in the mid-70s. Southeast winds around 5 miles per hour. Wednesday, mostly sunny. Hot with highs in the mid-90s. Wednesday night, mostly clear. Lows in the mid-70s. Thursday, mostly sunny. Hot with highs in the mid-90s. Thursday night, mostly clear. Lows in the mid-70s. Friday, partly cloudy. A slight chance of showers and thunderstorms in the afternoon. Hot with highs in the mid-90s. Chance of rain 20%. Friday night, mostly clear. Lows in the mid-70s. Saturday, partly cloudy. A slight chance of showers and thunderstorms in the afternoon. Highs in the mid-90s.
chance of rain 20%. Saturday night, partly cloudy.

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Sunday, partly cloudy. Highs in the mid-90s. 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Be sure to follow us on Facebook. Here's a look at local weather conditions as of 4 a.m. At the top of the hour, skies were clear in Shreveport. The temperature was 73 degrees at the regional airport. The dew point was 68, making the relative humidity 83%. Winds were calm. The pressure was 29.88 inches and rising. In Bossier City, at Barksdale Air Force Base, skies were clear, with a temperature of 74 degrees. The dew point was 69, making the relative humidity 85%. Winds were calm. The pressure was 29.87 inches and rising. And in downtown Shreveport, skies were clear. The temperature was 75 degrees. And winds were calm. Once again in Shreveport, it was 73 degrees with clear skies at 4 a.m. Around the local area at 4 a.m., in Texarkana, clear and 73. Wind southeast at 7 miles an hour. El Dorado, mostly cloudy and 69. Wind calm. Monroe, clear and 71. Wind calm. Natchitoches, clear and 71. Wind calm. At Marshall. Visibility 10 miles. Wind was calm. And the pressure was 29.87 inches and rising. And at Longview, clear and 72 degrees. Wind calm. Elsewhere across the four-state area, over at Dallas, clear and 81. Oklahoma City, clear and 66. Little Rock, clear and 71. Jackson, Mississippi, clear and 71. Baton Rouge, cloudy and 75. And at Houston, clear and 81 degrees. For the most current information, check us out on the web at www.weather.gov/sht. 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The Shreveport climate summary for yesterday, August 2, 2026. Yesterday's high temperature was 92 degrees. The normal high is 96. The record high is 108 degrees, which was last set in 2011. Yesterday's low temperature was 70 degrees. The normal low is 74. The record low is 63 degrees, which was last set in 2018. No precipitation fell yesterday, which leaves the monthly total at 0.00 inches. This is 0.18 inches below the normal amount of 0.18 inches for August. The total precipitation for the year still stands at 28.77 inches, which is 2.94 inches below normal. Sunrise today is at 6:31 a.m. and sunset is at 8:11 p.m. Now let's check on your local forecast. Rest of tonight, clear. Lows around 70. Southeast winds around 5 miles per hour. Monday, sunny in the morning, then becoming partly cloudy. Highs in the mid-90s. East winds around 5 miles per hour. Monday night, mostly clear. Lows in the mid-70s. Southeast winds around 5 miles per hour. Tuesday, partly cloudy. A slight chance of showers and thunderstorms in the afternoon. Hot with highs in the mid-90s. Southeast winds around 5 miles per hour. Chance of rain 20%. Tuesday night, mostly clear. Lows in the mid-70s. Southeast winds around 5 miles per hour. Wednesday, mostly sunny. Hot with highs in the mid-70s.

90s. Wednesday night, mostly clear. Lows in the mid-70s. Thursday, mostly sunny. Hot with highs in the mid-90s. Thursday night, mostly clear. Lows in the mid-70s. Friday, partly cloudy. A slight chance of showers and thunderstorms in the afternoon. Hot with highs in the mid-90s. Chance of rain 20%. Friday night, mostly clear. Lows in the mid-70s. Saturday, partly cloudy. A slight chance of showers and thunderstorms in the afternoon. Highs in the mid-90s. Chance of rain 20%. Saturday night, partly cloudy. Lows in the mid-70s. Sunday, partly cloudy. Highs in the mid-90s. 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Be sure to follow us on Facebook. Here's a look at local weather conditions as of 4 a.m. At the top of the hour, skies were clear in Shreveport. The temperature was 73 degrees at the regional airport. The dew point was 68, making the relative humidity 83%. Winds were calm. The pressure was 29.88 inches and rising. In Bossier City, at Barksdale Air Force Base, skies were clear, with a temperature of 74 degrees. The dew point was 69, making the relative humidity 85%. Winds were calm. The pressure was 29.87 inches and rising. And in downtown Shreveport, skies were clear. The temperature was 75 degrees. And winds were calm. Once again in Shreveport, it was 73 degrees with clear skies at 4 a.m. Around the local area at 4 a.m., in Texarkana, clear and 73. Wind southeast at 7 miles an hour. El Dorado, mostly cloudy and 69. Wind calm. Monroe, clear and 71. Wind calm. Nacogdoches, clear and 71. Wind calm. At Marshall. Visibility 10 miles. Wind was calm. And the pressure was 29.87 inches and rising. And at Longview, clear and 72 degrees. Wind calm. Elsewhere across the four-state area, over at Dallas, clear and 81. Oklahoma City, clear and 66. Little Rock, clear and 71. Jackson, Mississippi, clear and 71. Baton Rouge, cloudy and 75. And at Houston, clear and 81 degrees. For the most current information, check us out on the web at www.weather.gov/sht. The Shreveport Climate Summary for yesterday, August 2, 2026. Yesterday's high temperature was 92 degrees. The normal high is 96. The record high is 108 degrees, which was last set in 2011. Yesterday's low temperature was 70 degrees. The normal low is 74. The record low is 63 degrees, which was last set in 2018. No precipitation fell yesterday, which leaves the monthly total at 0.00 inches. This is 0.18 inches below the normal amount of 0.18 inches for August. The total precipitation for the year still stands at 28.77 inches, which is 2.94 inches below normal. Sunrise today is at 6:31 a.m. and sunset is at 8:11 p.m. Now let's check on your local forecast. Rest of tonight, clear. Lows around 70. Southeast winds around 5 miles per hour. Monday, sunny in the morning, then becoming partly cloudy. Highs in the mid-90s. East winds around 5 miles per hour. Monday night, mostly clear. Lows in the mid-70s. Southeast winds around 5 miles per hour. Tuesday, partly cloudy. A slight chance of showers and thunderstorms in the afternoon. Hot with highs in the mid-90s.
Southeast winds around 5 miles per hour. Chance of rain 20%. Tuesday night, mostly clear. Lows in the mid-70s. Southeast winds around 5 miles per hour. Wednesday, mostly sunny. Hot with highs in the mid-90s. Wednesday night, mostly clear. Lows in the mid-70s. Thursday, mostly sunny. Hot with highs in the mid-90s. Thursday night, mostly clear. Lows in the mid-70s. Friday, partly cloudy. A slight chance of showers and thunderstorms in the afternoon. Hot with highs in the mid-90s. Chance of rain 20%. Friday night, mostly clear. Lows in the mid-70s. Saturday, partly cloudy. A slight chance of showers and thunderstorms in the afternoon. Highs in the mid-90s. Chance of rain 20%. Saturday night, partly cloudy. Lows in the mid-70s. Sunday, partly cloudy. Highs in the mid-90s. 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Be sure to follow us on Facebook. Here's a look at local weather conditions as of 4 a.m. At the top of the hour, skies were clear in Shreveport. The temperature was 73 degrees at the regional airport. The dew point was 68, making the relative humidity 83%. Winds were calm. The pressure was 29.88 inches and rising. In Bossier City, at Barksdale Air Force Base, skies were clear, with a temperature of 74 degrees. The dew point was 69, making the relative humidity 85%. Winds were calm. The pressure was 29.87 inches and rising. And in downtown Shreveport, skies were clear. The temperature was 75 degrees. And winds were calm. Once again in Shreveport, it was 73 degrees with clear skies at 4 a.m. Around the local area at 4 a.m., in Texarkana, clear and 73. Wind southeast at 7 miles an hour. El Dorado, mostly cloudy and 69. Wind calm. Monroe, clear and 71. Wind calm. Natchitoches, clear and 71. Wind calm. At Marshall. Visibility 10 miles. Wind was calm. And the pressure was 29.87 inches and rising. And at Longview, clear and 72 degrees. Wind calm. Elsewhere across the four-state area, over at Dallas, clear and 81. Oklahoma City, clear and 66. Little Rock, clear and 71. Jackson, Mississippi, clear and 71. Baton Rouge, cloudy and 75. And at Houston, clear and 81 degrees. For the most current information, check us out on the web at www.weather.gov/sht. The Shreveport Climate Summary for yesterday, August 2, 2026. Yesterday's high temperature was 92 degrees. The normal high is 96. The record high is 108 degrees, which was last set in 2011. Yesterday's low temperature was 70 degrees. The normal low is 74. The record low is 63 degrees, which was last set in 2018. No precipitation fell yesterday, which leaves the monthly total at 0.00 inches. This is 0.18 inches below the normal amount of 0.18 inches for August. The total precipitation for the year still stands at 28.77 inches, which is 2.94 inches below normal. Sunrise today is at 6:31 a.m. and sunset is at 8:11 p.m. Now let's check on your local forecast. Rest of tonight, clear. Lows around 70. Southeast winds around 5 miles per hour. Monday, sunny in the morning, then becoming partly cloudy. Highs in the mid-90s. East winds around 5 miles per hour.
Monday night, mostly clear.

mostly sunny. Hot with highs in the mid-90s. Thursday night, mostly clear. Lows in the mid-70s. Friday, partly cloudy. A slight chance of showers and thunderstorms in the afternoon. Hot with highs in the mid-90s. Chance of rain 20%. Friday night, mostly clear. Lows in the mid-70s. Saturday, partly cloudy. A slight chance of showers and thunderstorms in the afternoon. Highs in the mid-90s. Chance of rain 20%. Saturday night, partly cloudy. Lows in the mid-70s. Sunday, partly cloudy. Highs in the mid-90s. 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Be sure to follow us on Facebook. Here's a look at local weather conditions as of 4 a.m. At the top of the hour, skies were clear in Shreveport. The temperature was 73 degrees at the regional airport. The dew point was 68, making the relative humidity 83%. Winds were calm. The pressure was 29.88 inches and rising. In Bossier City, at Barksdale Air Force Base, skies were clear, with a temperature of 74 degrees. The dew point was 69, making the relative humidity 85%. Winds were calm. The pressure was 29.87 inches and rising. And in downtown Shreveport, skies were clear. The temperature was 75 degrees. And winds were calm. Once again in Shreveport, it was 73 degrees with clear skies at 4 a.m. This is your NOAA Weather Radio, station WXJ97, operating on a frequency of 162.400 MHz, providing the latest weather information on a 24-hour basis. Broadcasts originate from the National Weather Service Office in Shreveport, Louisiana. 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Around the local area at 4 a.m. in Texarkana, clear and 73. Wind southeast at 7 miles an hour. El Dorado, mostly cloudy and 69. Wind calm. Monroe, clear and 71. Wind calm. Natchitoches, clear and 71. Wind calm. At Marshall. Visibility 10 miles. Wind was calm. And the pressure was 29.87 inches and rising. And at Longview, clear and 72 degrees. Wind calm. Elsewhere across the four-state area, over at Dallas, clear and 81. Oklahoma City, clear and 66. Little Rock, clear and 71. Jackson, Mississippi, clear and 71. Baton Rouge, cloudy and 75. And at Houston, clear and 81 degrees. For the most current information, check us out on the web at www.weather.gov/SHP. The Shreveport Climate Summary for yesterday, August 2, 2026. Yesterday's high temperature was 92 degrees. The normal high is 96. The record high is 108 degrees, which was last set in 2011. Yesterday's low temperature was 70 degrees. The normal low is 74. The record low is 63 degrees, which was last set in 2018. No precipitation fell yesterday, which leaves the monthly total at 0.00 inches. This is 0.18 inches below the normal amount of 0.18 inches for August. The total precipitation for the year still stands at 28.77 inches, which is 2.94 inches below normal. Sunrise today is at 6:31 a.m. and sunset is at 8:11 p.m. Now let's check on your local forecast. Rest of tonight, clear. Lows around 70. Southeast winds around 5 miles per hour. Monday, sunny in the morning, then becoming partly cloudy. Highs in the mid-90s.

east winds around 5 miles per hour. Monday night, mostly clear. Lows in the mid-70s. Southeast winds around 5 miles per hour. Tuesday, partly cloudy. A slight chance of showers and thunderstorms in the afternoon. Hot with highs in the mid-90s. Southeast winds around 5 miles per hour. Chance of rain 20%. Tuesday night, mostly clear. Lows in the mid-70s. Southeast winds around 5 miles per hour. Wednesday, mostly sunny. Hot with highs in the mid-90s. Wednesday night, mostly clear. Lows in the mid-70s. Thursday, mostly sunny. Hot with highs in the mid-90s. Thursday night, mostly clear. Lows in the mid-70s. Friday, partly cloudy. A slight chance of showers and thunderstorms in the afternoon. Hot with highs in the mid-90s. Chance of rain 20%. Friday night, mostly clear. Lows in the mid-70s. Saturday, partly cloudy. A slight chance of showers and thunderstorms in the afternoon. Highs in the mid-90s. Chance of rain 20%. Saturday night, partly cloudy. Lows in the mid-70s. Sunday, partly cloudy. Highs in the mid-90s. 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Be sure to follow us on Facebook. Here's a look at local weather conditions as of 4 a.m. At the top of the hour, skies were clear in Shreveport. The temperature was 73 degrees at the regional airport. The dew point was 68, making the relative humidity 83%. Winds were calm. The pressure was 29.88 inches and rising. In Bossier City, at Barksdale Air Force Base, skies were clear, with a temperature of 74 degrees. The dew point was 69, making the relative humidity 85%. Winds were calm. The pressure was 29.87 inches and rising. And in downtown Shreveport, skies were clear. The temperature was 75 degrees. And winds were calm. Once again in Shreveport, it was 73 degrees with clear skies at 4 a.m. Around the local area at 4 a.m., in Texarkana, clear and 73. Wind southeast at 7 miles an hour. El Dorado, mostly cloudy and 69. Wind calm. Monroe, clear and 71. Wind calm. Nacogdoches, clear and 71. Wind calm. At Marshall. Visibility 10 miles. Wind was calm. And the pressure was 29.87 inches and rising. And at Longview, clear and 72 degrees. Wind calm. Elsewhere across the four-state area, over at Dallas, clear and 81. Oklahoma City, clear and 66. Little Rock, clear and 71. Jackson, Mississippi, clear and 71. Baton Rouge, cloudy and 75. And at Houston, clear and 81 degrees. For the most current information, check us out on the web at www.weather.gov/sht. The Shreveport Climate Summary for yesterday, August 2, 2026. Yesterday's high temperature was 92 degrees. The normal high is 96. The record high is 108 degrees, which was last set in 2011. Yesterday's low temperature was 70 degrees. The normal low is 74. The record low is 63 degrees, which was last set in 2018. No precipitation fell yesterday, which leaves the monthly total at 0.00 inches. This is 0.18 inches below the normal amount of 0.18 inches for August. The total precipitation for the year still stands at 28.77 inches, which is 2.94 inches below normal. Sunrise today is at 6:31 a.m. and sunset is at 8:11 p.m.
Here is your area's open water boating forecast. Wind gusts may be higher. Rest of tonight, mostly clear. Highs in the mid-90s. Lows in the upper 60s to mid-70s. Southeast winds 5 to 10 miles per hour. Tuesday, a 20% chance of showers and thunderstorms in the afternoon. Partly cloudy. Highs in the mid-90s. Southeast winds 5 to 10 miles per hour. Heat index readings 103 to 106. Tuesday night, mostly clear. Lows in the mid-70s. Southeast winds 5 to 10 miles per hour. Wednesday, mostly sunny. Highs in the mid-90s. South winds 5 to 10 miles per hour. Wednesday night, mostly clear. Lows in the mid-70s. South winds 5 to 10 miles per hour. Thursday, mostly sunny. Highs in the upper 90s. Thursday night, mostly clear. Lows in the mid-70s. Friday, partly cloudy. A 20% chance of showers and thunderstorms in the afternoon. Highs in the mid-90s. Friday night, mostly clear. Lows in the mid-70s. Saturday, partly cloudy. A 20% chance of showers and thunderstorms in the afternoon. Highs in the mid-90s. Saturday night, partly cloudy. Lows in the mid-70s. Sunday, partly cloudy. Highs in the mid-90s. Sunday night, mostly clear. Lows in the mid-70s. Monday, mostly sunny. Highs in the mid-90s. Now let's check on your local forecast. Rest of tonight, clear. Lows around 70. Southeast winds around 5 miles per hour. Monday, sunny in the morning, then becoming partly cloudy. Highs in the mid-90s. East winds around 5 miles per hour. Monday night, mostly clear. Lows in the mid-70s. Southeast winds around 5 miles per hour. Tuesday, partly cloudy. A slight chance of showers and thunderstorms in the afternoon. Hot with highs in the mid-90s. Southeast winds around 5 miles per hour. Chance of rain 20%. Tuesday night, mostly clear. Lows in the mid-70s. Southeast winds around 5 miles per hour. Wednesday, mostly sunny. Hot with highs in the mid-90s. Wednesday night, mostly clear. Lows in the mid-70s. Thursday, mostly sunny. Hot with highs in the mid-90s. Thursday night, mostly clear. Lows in the mid-70s. Friday, partly cloudy. A slight chance of showers and thunderstorms in the afternoon. Hot with highs in the mid-90s. Chance of rain 20%. Friday night, mostly clear. Lows in the mid-70s. Saturday, partly cloudy. A slight chance of showers and thunderstorms in the afternoon. Highs in the mid-90s. Chance of rain 20%. Saturday night, partly cloudy. Lows in the mid-70s. Sunday, partly cloudy. Highs in the mid-90s. 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Be sure to follow us on Facebook. Here's a look at local weather conditions as of 4 a.m. At the top of the hour, skies were clear in Shreveport. The temperature was 73 degrees at the regional airport. The dew point was 68, making the relative humidity 83%. Winds were calm. The pressure was 29.88 inches and rising. In Bossier City, at Barksdale Air Force Base, skies were clear, with a temperature of 74 degrees. The dew point was 69, making the relative humidity 85%. Winds were calm. The pressure was 29.87 inches and rising. And in downtown Shreveport, skies were clear. The temperature was 75 degrees. And winds were calm.
Once again in Shreveport, it was 73 degrees with clear skies at 4 a.m. Around the local area, in Texarkana, clear and 73. Wind southeast at 7 miles an hour. El Dorado, mostly cloudy and 69. Wind calm. Monroe, clear and 71. Wind calm. Natchitoches, clear and 71. Wind calm. At Marshall. Visibility 10 miles. Wind was calm. And the pressure was 29.87 inches and rising. And at Longview, clear and 72 degrees. Wind calm. Elsewhere across the four-state area, over at Dallas, clear and 81. Oklahoma City, clear and 66. Little Rock, clear and 71. Jackson, Mississippi, clear and 71. Baton Rouge, cloudy and 75. And at Houston, clear and 81 degrees. 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The Shreveport Climate Summary for yesterday, August 2, 2026. Yesterday's high temperature was 92 degrees. The normal high is 96. The record high is 108 degrees, which was last set in 2011. Yesterday's low temperature was 70 degrees. The normal low is 74. The record low is 63 degrees, which was last set in 2018. No precipitation fell yesterday, which leaves the monthly total at 0.00 inches. This is 0.18 inches below the normal amount of 0.18 inches for August. The total precipitation for the year still stands at 28.77 inches, which is 2.94 inches below normal. Sunrise today is at 6:31 a.m. and sunset is at 8:11 p.m. Now let's check on your local forecast. Rest of tonight, clear. Lows around 70. Southeast winds around 5 miles per hour. Monday, sunny in the morning, then becoming partly cloudy. Highs in the mid-90s. East winds around 5 miles per hour. Monday night, mostly clear. Lows in the mid-70s. Southeast winds around 5 miles per hour. Tuesday, partly cloudy. A slight chance of showers and thunderstorms in the afternoon. Hot with highs in the mid-90s. Southeast winds around 5 miles per hour. Chance of rain 20%. Tuesday night, mostly clear. Lows in the mid-70s. Southeast winds around 5 miles per hour. Wednesday, mostly sunny. Hot with highs in the mid-90s. Wednesday night, mostly clear. Lows in the mid-70s. Thursday, mostly sunny. Hot with highs in the mid-90s. Thursday night, mostly clear. Lows in the mid-70s. Friday, partly cloudy. A slight chance of showers and thunderstorms in the afternoon. Hot with highs in the mid-90s. Chance of rain 20%. Friday night, mostly clear. Lows in the mid-70s. Saturday, partly cloudy. A slight chance of showers and thunderstorms in the afternoon. Highs in the mid-90s. Chance of rain 20%. Saturday night, partly cloudy. Lows in the mid-70s. Sunday, partly cloudy. Highs in the mid-90s. 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
Here's a look at local weather conditions as of 4 a.m. At the top of the hour, skies were clear in Shreveport. The temperature was 73 degrees at the regional airport. The dew point was 68, making the relative humidity 83%. Winds were calm. The pressure was 29.88 inches and rising. In Bossier City, at Barksdale Air Force Base, skies were clear, with a temperature of 74 degrees. The dew point was 69, making the relative humidity 85%. Winds were calm. The pressure was 29.87 inches and rising. And in downtown Shreveport, skies were clear. The temperature was 75 degrees. And winds were calm. Once again in Shreveport, it was 73 degrees with clear skies at 4 a.m. Around the local area at 4 a.m., in Texarkana, clear and 73. Wind southeast at 7 miles an hour. El Dorado, mostly cloudy and 69. Wind calm. Monroe, clear and 71. Wind calm. Natchitoches, clear and 71. Wind calm. At Marshall. Visibility 10 miles. Wind was calm. And the pressure was 29.87 inches and rising. And at Longview, clear and 72 degrees. Wind calm. Elsewhere across the four-state area, over at Dallas, clear and 81. Oklahoma City, clear and 66. Little Rock, clear and 71. Jackson, Mississippi, clear and 71. Baton Rouge, cloudy and 75. And at Houston, clear and 81 degrees. For the most current information, check us out on the web at www.weather.gov/sht. Around the local area at 5 a.m., in Texarkana, clear and 73. Wind southeast at 7 miles an hour. El Dorado, partly cloudy and 69. Wind calm. Monroe, clear and 70. Wind calm. Natchitoches, clear and 71. Wind calm. Marshall, clear and 68. Wind calm. And at Longview, clear and 70 degrees. Wind calm. Elsewhere across the four-state area, over at Dallas, clear and 76. Oklahoma City, clear and 67. Little Rock, clear and 71. Jackson, Mississippi, clear and 71. Baton Rouge, clear and 74. And at Houston, clear and 80 degrees. For the most current information, check us out on the web at www.weather.gov/sht. The Shreveport Climate Summary for yesterday, August 2, 2026. Yesterday's high temperature was 92 degrees. The normal high is 96. The record high is 108 degrees, which was last set in 2011. Yesterday's low temperature was 70 degrees. The normal low is 74. The record low is 63 degrees, which was last set in 2018. No precipitation fell yesterday, which leaves the monthly total at 0.00 inches. This is 0.18 inches below the normal amount of 0.18 inches for August. The total precipitation for the year still stands at 28.77 inches, which is 2.94 inches below normal. Sunrise today is at 6:31 a.m. and sunset is at 8:11 p.m. Now let's check on your local forecast. Rest of tonight, clear. Lows around 70. Southeast winds around 5 miles per hour. Monday, sunny in the morning, then becoming partly cloudy. Highs in the mid-90s. East winds around 5 miles per hour. Monday night, mostly clear. Lows in the mid-70s. Southeast winds around 5 miles per hour. Tuesday, partly cloudy. A slight chance of showers and thunderstorms in the afternoon. Hot with highs in the mid-90s. Southeast winds around 5 miles per hour. Chance of rain 20%.
Tuesday night, mostly clear. Lows in the mid-70s. Southeast winds around 5 miles per hour. Wednesday, mostly sunny. Hot with highs in the mid-90s. Wednesday night, mostly clear. Lows in the mid-70s. Thursday, mostly sunny. Hot with highs in the mid-90s. Thursday night, mostly clear. Lows in the mid-70s. Friday, partly cloudy. A slight chance of showers and thunderstorms in the afternoon. Hot with highs in the mid-90s. Chance of rain 20%. Friday night, mostly clear. Lows in the mid-70s. Saturday, partly cloudy. A slight chance of showers and thunderstorms in the afternoon. Highs in the mid-90s. Chance of rain 20%. Saturday night, partly cloudy. Lows in the mid-70s. Sunday, partly cloudy. Highs in the mid-90s. 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Be sure to follow us on Facebook. Here's a look at local weather conditions as of 5 a.m. At the top of the hour, skies were clear in Shreveport. The temperature was 72 degrees at the regional airport. The dew point was 66, making the relative humidity 83%. Winds were calm. The pressure was 29.89 inches and rising. The report from Bossier City was not available. And in downtown Shreveport, skies were clear. The temperature was 74 degrees. And winds were east at 3 miles an hour. Once again in Shreveport, it was 72 degrees with clear skies at 5 a.m. Around the local area at 5 a.m., in Texarkana, clear and 73. Wind southeast at 7 miles an hour. El Dorado, partly cloudy and 69. Wind calm. Monroe, clear and 70. Wind calm. Nacogdoches, clear and 71. Wind calm. Marshall, clear and 68. Wind calm. And at Longview, clear and 70 degrees. Wind calm. Elsewhere across the four-state area, over at Dallas, clear and 76. Oklahoma City, clear and 67. Little Rock, clear and 71. Jackson, Mississippi, clear and 71. Baton Rouge, clear and 74. And at Houston, clear and 80 degrees. For the most current information, check us out on the web at www.weather.gov/sht. The Shreveport Climate Summary for yesterday, August 2, 2026. Yesterday's high temperature was 92 degrees. The normal high is 96. The record high is 108 degrees, which was last set in 2011. Yesterday's low temperature was 70 degrees. The normal low is 74. The record low is 63 degrees, which was last set in 2018. No precipitation fell yesterday, which leaves the monthly total at 0.00 inches. This is 0.18 inches below the normal amount of 0.18 inches for August. The total precipitation for the year still stands at 28.77 inches, which is 2.94 inches below normal. Sunrise today is at 6:31 a.m. and sunset is at 8:11 p.m. Now let's check on your local forecast. Rest of tonight, clear. Lows around 70. Southeast winds around 5 miles per hour. Monday, sunny in the morning, then becoming partly cloudy. Highs in the mid-90s. East winds around 5 miles per hour. Monday night, mostly clear. Lows in the mid-70s. Southeast winds around 5 miles per hour. Tuesday, partly cloudy. A slight chance of showers and thunderstorms in the afternoon. Hot with highs in the mid-90s. Southeast winds around 5 miles per hour. Chance of rain 20%. Tuesday night, mostly clear.
lows in the mid-70s. Southeast winds around 5 miles per hour. Wednesday, mostly sunny. Hot with highs in the mid-90s. Wednesday night, mostly clear. Lows in the mid-70s. Thursday, mostly sunny. Hot with highs in the mid-90s. Thursday night, mostly clear. Lows in the mid-70s. Friday, partly cloudy. A slight chance of showers and thunderstorms in the afternoon. Hot with highs in the mid-90s. Chance of rain 20%. Friday night, mostly clear. Lows in the mid-70s. Saturday, partly cloudy. A slight chance of showers and thunderstorms in the afternoon. Highs in the mid-90s. Chance of rain 20%. Saturday night, partly cloudy. Lows in the mid-70s. Sunday, partly cloudy. Highs in the mid-90s. 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Be sure to follow us on Facebook. Here's a look at local weather conditions as of 5 a.m. At the top of the hour, skies were clear in Shreveport. The temperature was 72 degrees at the regional airport. The dew point was 66, making the relative humidity 83%. Winds were calm. The pressure was 29.89 inches and rising. The report from Bossier City was not available. And in downtown Shreveport, skies were clear. The temperature was 74 degrees. And winds were east at 3 miles an hour. Once again in Shreveport, it was 72 degrees with clear skies at 5 a.m. This is your NOAA Weather Radio, station WXJ97, operating on a frequency of 162.400 MHz, providing the latest weather information on a 24-hour basis. Broadcasts originate from the National Weather Service office in Shreveport, Louisiana. 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Around the local area at 5 a.m., in Texarkana, clear and 73. Wind southeast at 7 miles an hour. El Dorado, partly cloudy and 69. Wind calm. Monroe, clear and 70. Wind calm. Natchitoches, clear and 71. Wind calm. Marshall, clear and 68. Wind calm. And at Longview, clear and 70 degrees. Wind calm. Elsewhere across the four-state area, over at Dallas, clear and 76. Oklahoma City, clear and 67. Little Rock, clear and 71. Jackson, Mississippi, clear and 71. Baton Rouge, clear and 74. And at Houston, clear and 80 degrees. For the most current information, check us out on the web at www.weather.gov/SHP. The Shreveport Climate Summary for yesterday, August 2, 2026. Yesterday's high temperature was 92 degrees. The normal high is 96. The record high is 108 degrees, which was last set in 2011. Yesterday's low temperature was 70 degrees. The normal low is 74. The record low is 63 degrees, which was last set in 2018. No precipitation fell yesterday, which leaves the monthly total at 0.00 inches. This is 0.18 inches below the normal amount of 0.18 inches for August. The total precipitation for the year still stands at 28.77 inches, which is 2.94 inches below normal. Sunrise today is at 6:31 a.m. and sunset is at 8:11 p.m. Now let's check on your local forecast. Rest of tonight, clear. Lows around 70. Southeast winds around 5 miles per hour. Monday, sunny in the morning, then becoming partly cloudy. Highs in the mid-90s. East winds around 5 miles per hour.
Monday night, mostly clear. Lows in the mid-70s. Southeast winds around 5 miles per hour. Tuesday, partly cloudy. A slight chance of showers and thunderstorms in the afternoon. Hot with highs in the mid-90s. Southeast winds around 5 miles per hour. Chance of rain 20%. Tuesday night, mostly clear. Lows in the mid-70s. Southeast winds around 5 miles per hour. Wednesday, mostly sunny. Hot with highs in the mid-90s. Wednesday night, mostly clear. Lows in the mid-70s. Thursday, mostly sunny. Hot with highs in the mid-90s. Thursday night, mostly clear. Lows in the mid-70s. Friday, partly cloudy. A slight chance of showers and thunderstorms in the afternoon. Hot with highs in the mid-90s. Chance of rain 20%. Friday night, mostly clear. Lows in the mid-70s. Saturday, partly cloudy. A slight chance of showers and thunderstorms in the afternoon. Highs in the mid-90s. Chance of rain 20%. Saturday night, partly cloudy. Lows in the mid-70s. Sunday, partly cloudy. Highs in the mid-90s. 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Be sure to follow us on Facebook. Here's a look at local weather conditions as of 5 a.m. At the top of the hour, skies were clear in Shreveport. The temperature was 72 degrees at the regional airport. The dew point was 66, making the relative humidity 83%. Winds were calm. The pressure was 29.89 inches and rising. The report from Bossier City was not available. And in downtown Shreveport, skies were clear. The temperature was 74 degrees. And winds were east at 3 miles an hour. Once again in Shreveport, it was 72 degrees with clear skies at 5 a.m. Around the local area at 5 a.m., in Texarkana, clear and 73. Wind southeast at 7 miles an hour. El Dorado, partly cloudy and 69. Wind calm. Monroe, clear and 70. Wind calm. Natchitoches, clear and 71. Wind calm. Marshall, clear and 68. Wind calm. And at Longview, clear and 70 degrees. Wind calm. Elsewhere across the four-state area, over at Dallas, clear and 76. Oklahoma City, clear and 67. Little Rock, clear and 71. Jackson, Mississippi, clear and 71. Baton Rouge, clear and 74. And at Houston, clear and 80 degrees. For the most current information, check us out on the web at www.weather.gov/sht. The Shreveport Climate Summary for yesterday, August 2, 2026. Yesterday's high temperature was 92 degrees. The normal high is 96. The record high is 108 degrees, which was last set in 2011. Yesterday's low temperature was 70 degrees. The normal low is 74. The record low is 63 degrees, which was last set in 2018. No precipitation fell yesterday, which leaves the monthly total at 0.00 inches. This is 0.18 inches below the normal amount of 0.18 inches for August. The total precipitation for the year still stands at 28.77 inches, which is 2.94 inches below normal. Sunrise today is at 6:31 a.m. and sunset is at 8:11 p.m. Here is your area's open water boating forecast. Wind gusts may be higher. Rest of tonight, mostly clear. Highs in the mid-90s. Lows in the upper 60s to mid-70s. Southeast winds 5 to 10 miles per hour. Tuesday, a 20% chance of showers and thunderstorms in the afternoon. Partly cloudy.
Highs in the mid-90s. Southeast winds 5 to 10 miles per hour. Heat index readings 103 to 106. Tuesday night, mostly clear. Lows in the mid-70s. Southeast winds 5 to 10 miles per hour. Wednesday, mostly sunny. Highs in the mid-90s. South winds 5 to 10 miles per hour. Wednesday night, mostly clear. Lows in the mid-70s. South winds 5 to 10 miles per hour. Thursday, mostly sunny. Highs in the upper 90s. Thursday night, mostly clear. Lows in the mid-70s. Friday, partly cloudy. A 20% chance of showers and thunderstorms in the afternoon. Highs in the mid-90s. Friday night, mostly clear. Lows in the mid-70s. Saturday, partly cloudy. A 20% chance of showers and thunderstorms in the afternoon. Highs in the mid-90s. Saturday night, partly cloudy. Lows in the mid-70s. Sunday, partly cloudy. Highs in the mid-90s. Sunday night, mostly clear. Lows in the mid-70s. Monday, mostly sunny. Highs in the mid-90s. Now let's check on your local forecast. Rest of tonight, clear. Lows around 70. Southeast winds around 5 miles per hour. Monday, sunny in the morning, then becoming partly cloudy. Highs in the mid-90s. East winds around 5 miles per hour. Monday night, mostly clear. Lows in the mid-70s. Southeast winds around 5 miles per hour. Tuesday, partly cloudy. A slight chance of showers and thunderstorms in the afternoon. Hot with highs in the mid-90s. Southeast winds around 5 miles per hour. Chance of rain 20%. Tuesday night, mostly clear. Lows in the mid-70s. Southeast winds around 5 miles per hour. Wednesday, mostly sunny. Hot with highs in the mid-90s. Wednesday night, mostly sunny. Hot with highs in the mid-90s. Wednesday night, mostly clear. Lows in the mid-70s. Thursday, mostly sunny. Hot with highs in the mid-90s. Thursday night, mostly clear. Lows in the mid-70s. Friday, partly cloudy. A slight chance of showers and thunderstorms in the afternoon. Hot with highs in the mid-90s. Chance of rain 20%. Friday night, mostly clear. Lows in the mid-70s. Saturday, partly cloudy. A slight chance of showers and thunderstorms in the afternoon. Highs in the mid-90s. Chance of rain 20%. Saturday night, partly cloudy. Lows in the mid-70s. Sunday, partly cloudy. Highs in the mid-90s. 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Be sure to follow us on Facebook. Here's a look at local weather conditions as of 5 a.m. At the top of the hour, skies were clear in Shreveport. The temperature was 72 degrees at the regional airport. The dew point was 66, making the relative humidity 83%. Winds were calm. The pressure was 29.89 inches and rising. The report from Bossier City was not available. And in downtown Shreveport, skies were clear. The temperature was 74 degrees. And winds were east at 3 miles an hour. Once again in Shreveport, it was 72 degrees with clear skies at 5 a.m. Around the local area at 5 a.m., in Texarkana, clear and 73. Wind southeast at 7 miles an hour. El Dorado, partly cloudy and 69. Wind calm. Monroe, clear and 70. Wind calm. Natchitoches, clear and 71. Wind calm. Marshall, clear and 68. Wind calm.
and at Longview, clear and 70 degrees. Wind calm. Elsewhere across the four-state area, over at Dallas,

clear and 76. Oklahoma City, clear and 67. Little Rock, clear and 71. Jackson, Mississippi, clear and 71. Baton Rouge, clear and 74. And at Houston, clear and 80 degrees. For the most current information, check us out on the web at www.weather.gov/sht. The Shreveport Climate Summary for yesterday, August 2, 2026. Yesterday's high temperature was 92 degrees. The normal high is 96. The record high is 108 degrees, which was last set in 2011. Yesterday's low temperature was 70 degrees. The normal low is 74. The record low is 63 degrees, which was last set in 2018. No precipitation fell yesterday, which leaves the monthly total at 0.00 inches. This is 0.18 inches below the normal amount of 0.18 inches for August. The total precipitation for the year still stands at 28.77 inches, which is 2.94 inches below normal. Sunrise today is at 6:31 a.m. and sunset is at 8:11 p.m. This is your NOAA Weather Radio, station WXJ97, operating on a frequency of 162.400 MHz, providing the latest weather information on a 24-hour basis. 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Now let's check on your local forecast. Rest of tonight, clear. Lows around 70. Southeast winds around 5 miles per hour. Monday, sunny in the morning, then becoming partly cloudy. Highs in the mid-90s. East winds around 5 miles per hour. Monday night, mostly clear. Lows in the mid-70s. Southeast winds around 5 miles per hour. Tuesday, partly cloudy. A slight chance of showers and thunderstorms in the afternoon. Hot with highs in the mid-90s. Southeast winds around 5 miles per hour. Chance of rain 20%. Tuesday night, mostly clear. Lows in the mid-70s. Southeast winds around 5 miles per hour. Wednesday, mostly sunny. Hot with highs in the mid-90s. Wednesday night, mostly clear. Lows in the mid-70s. Thursday, mostly sunny. Hot with highs in the mid-90s. Thursday night, mostly clear. Lows in the mid-70s. Friday, partly cloudy. A slight chance of showers and thunderstorms in the afternoon. Hot with highs in the mid-90s. Chance of rain 20%. Friday night, mostly clear. Lows in the mid-70s. Saturday, partly cloudy. A slight chance of showers and thunderstorms in the afternoon. Highs in the mid-90s. Chance of rain 20%. Saturday night, partly cloudy. Lows in the mid-70s. Sunday, partly cloudy. Highs in the mid-90s. 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Be sure to follow us on Facebook. Here's a look at local weather conditions as of 5 a.m. At the top of the hour, skies were clear in Shreveport. The temperature was 72 degrees at the regional airport. The dew point was 66, making the relative humidity 83%. Winds were calm. The pressure was 29.89 inches and rising. The report from Bossier City was not available. And in downtown Shreveport, skies were clear. The temperature was 74 degrees. And winds were east at 3 miles an hour. Once again in Shreveport, it was 72 degrees with clear skies at 5 a.m. Around the local area at 5 a.m., in Texarkana, clear and 73. Wind southeast at 7 miles an hour. El Dorado, partly clear.

us out on the web at www.weather.gov/sht. The Shreveport Climate Summary for yesterday, August 2, 2026. Yesterday's high temperature was 92 degrees. The normal high is 96. The record high is 108 degrees, which was last set in 2011. Yesterday's low temperature was 70 degrees. The normal low is 74. The record low is 63 degrees, which was last set in 2018. No precipitation fell yesterday, which leaves the monthly total at 0.00 inches. This is 0.18 inches below the normal amount of 0.18 inches for August. The total precipitation for the year still stands at 28.77 inches, which is 2.94 inches below normal. Sunrise today is at 6:31 a.m. and sunset is at 8:11 p.m. This is your NOAA Weather Radio, station WXJ97, operating on a frequency of 162.400 MHz, providing the latest weather information on a 24-hour basis. 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Now let's check on your local forecast. Rest of tonight, clear. Lows around 70. Southeast winds around 5 miles per hour. Monday, sunny in the morning, then becoming partly cloudy. Highs in the mid-90s. East winds around 5 miles per hour. Monday night, mostly clear. Lows in the mid-70s. Southeast winds around 5 miles per hour. Tuesday, partly cloudy. A slight chance of showers and thunderstorms in the afternoon. Hot with highs in the mid-90s. Southeast winds around 5 miles per hour. Chance of rain 20%. Tuesday night, mostly clear. Lows in the mid-70s. Southeast winds around 5 miles per hour. Wednesday, mostly sunny. Hot with highs in the mid-90s. Wednesday night, mostly clear. Lows in the mid-70s. Thursday, mostly sunny. Hot with highs in the mid-90s. Thursday night, mostly clear. Lows in the mid-70s. Friday, partly cloudy. A slight chance of showers and thunderstorms in the afternoon. Hot with highs in the mid-90s. Chance of rain 20%. Friday night, mostly clear. Lows in the mid-70s. Saturday, partly cloudy. A slight chance of showers and thunderstorms in the afternoon. Highs in the mid-90s. Chance of rain 20%. Saturday night, partly cloudy. Lows in the mid-70s. Sunday, partly cloudy. Highs in the mid-90s. 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Be sure to follow us on Facebook. Here's a look at local weather conditions as of 5 a.m. At the top of the hour, skies were clear in Shreveport. The temperature was 72 degrees at the regional airport. The dew point was 66, making the relative humidity 83%. Winds were calm. The pressure was 29.89 inches and rising. The report from Bossier City was not available. And in downtown Shreveport, skies were clear. The temperature was 74 degrees. And winds were east at 3 miles an hour. Once again in Shreveport, it was 72 degrees with clear skies at 5 a.m. Around the local area at 5 a.m., in Texarkana, clear and 73. Wind southeast at 7 miles an hour. El Dorado, partly cloudy and 69. Wind calm. Monroe, clear and 70. Wind calm. Natchitoches, clear and 71. Wind calm. Marshall, clear and 68. Wind calm. And at Longview, clear and 70 degrees.

Wincombe. Elsewhere across the four-state area, over at Dallas, clear and 76. Oklahoma City, clear and 67. Little Rock, clear and 71. Jackson, Mississippi, clear and 71. Baton Rouge, clear and 74. And at Houston, clear and 80 degrees. For the most current information, check us out on the web at www.weather.gov/sht. The Shreveport Climate Summary for yesterday, August 2, 2026. Yesterday's high temperature was 92 degrees. The normal high is 96. The record high is 108 degrees, which was last set in 2011. Yesterday's low temperature was 70 degrees. The normal low is 74. The record low is 63 degrees, which was last set in 2018. No precipitation fell yesterday, which leaves the monthly total at 0.00 inches. This is 0.18 inches below the normal amount of 0.18 inches for August. The total precipitation for the year still stands at 28.77 inches, which is 2.94 inches below normal. Sunrise today is at 6:31 a.m. and sunset is at 8:11 p.m. Now let's check on your local forecast. Rest of tonight, clear. Lows around 70. Southeast winds around 5 miles per hour. Monday, sunny in the morning, then becoming partly cloudy. Highs in the mid-90s. East winds around 5 miles per hour. Monday night, mostly clear. Lows in the mid-70s. Southeast winds around 5 miles per hour. Tuesday, partly cloudy. A slight chance of showers and thunderstorms in the afternoon. Hot with highs in the mid-90s. Southeast winds around 5 miles per hour. Chance of rain 20%. Tuesday night, mostly clear. Lows in the mid-70s. Southeast winds around 5 miles per hour. Wednesday, mostly sunny. Hot with highs in the mid-90s. Wednesday night, mostly clear. Lows in the mid-70s. Thursday, mostly sunny. Hot with highs in the mid-90s. Thursday night, mostly clear. Lows in the mid-70s. Friday, partly cloudy. A slight chance of showers and thunderstorms in the afternoon. Hot with highs in the mid-90s. Chance of rain 20%. Friday night, mostly clear. Lows in the mid-70s. Saturday, partly cloudy. A slight chance of showers and thunderstorms in the afternoon. Highs in the mid-90s. Chance of rain 20%. Saturday night, partly cloudy. Lows in the mid-70s. Sunday, partly cloudy. Highs in the mid-90s. 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Be sure to follow us on Facebook. Here's a look at local weather conditions as of 5 a.m. At the top of the hour, skies were clear in Shreveport. The temperature was 72 degrees at the regional airport. The dew point was 66, making the relative humidity 83%. Winds were calm. The pressure was 29.89 inches and rising. The report from Bossier City was not available. And in downtown Shreveport, skies were clear. The temperature was 74 degrees. And winds were east at 3 miles an hour. Once again in Shreveport, it was 72 degrees with clear skies at 5 a.m. Here is your area's open water boating forecast. Wind gusts may be higher. Rest of tonight, mostly clear. Highs in the mid-90s. Lows in the upper 60s to mid-70s. Southeast winds 5 to 10 miles per hour. Tuesday, a 20% chance of showers and thunderstorms in the afternoon. Partly cloudy. Highs in the mid-90s. Southeast winds 5 to 10 miles per hour. Heat index readings 103 to 106. Tuesday night,
mostly clear. Lows in the mid-70s. Southeast winds 5 to 10 miles per hour. Wednesday, mostly sunny. Highs in the mid-90s. South winds 5 to 10 miles per hour. Wednesday night, mostly clear. Lows in the mid-70s. South winds 5 to 10 miles per hour. Thursday, mostly sunny. Highs in the upper 90s. Thursday night, mostly clear. Lows in the mid-70s. Friday, partly cloudy. A 20% chance of showers and thunderstorms in the afternoon. Highs in the mid-90s. Friday night, mostly clear. Lows in the mid-70s. Saturday, partly cloudy. A 20% chance of showers and thunderstorms in the afternoon. Highs in the mid-90s. Saturday night, partly cloudy. Lows in the mid-70s. Sunday, partly cloudy. Highs in the mid-90s. Sunday night, mostly clear. Lows in the mid-70s. Monday, mostly sunny. Highs in the mid-90s. Around the local area at 5 a.m., in Texarkana, clear and 73. Wind southeast at 7 miles an hour. El Dorado, partly cloudy and 69. Wind calm. Monroe, clear and 70. Wind calm. Natchitoches, clear and 71. Wind calm. Marshall, clear and 68. Wind calm. And at Longview, clear and 70 degrees. Wind calm. Elsewhere across the four-state area, over at Dallas, clear and 76. Oklahoma City, clear and 67. Little Rock, clear and 71. Jackson, Mississippi, clear and 71. Baton Rouge, clear and 74. And at Houston, clear and 80 degrees. For the most current information, check us out on the web at www.weather.gov/sht. The Shreveport Climate Summary for yesterday, August 2, 2026. Yesterday's high temperature was 92 degrees. The normal high is 96. The record high is 108 degrees, which was last set in 2011. Yesterday's low temperature was 70 degrees. The normal low is 74. The record low is 63 degrees, which was last set in 2018. No precipitation fell yesterday, which leaves the monthly total at 0.00 inches. This is 0.18 inches below the normal amount of 0.18 inches for August. The total precipitation for the year still stands at 28.77 inches, which is 2.94 inches below normal. Sunrise today is at 6:31 a.m. and sunset is at 8:11 p.m. Now let's check on your local forecast. Rest of tonight, clear. Lows around 70. Southeast winds around 5 miles per hour. Monday, sunny in the morning, then becoming partly cloudy. Highs in the mid-90s. East winds around 5 miles per hour. Monday night, mostly clear. Lows in the mid-70s. Southeast winds around 5 miles per hour. Tuesday, partly cloudy. A slight chance of showers and thunderstorms in the afternoon. Hot with highs in the mid-90s. Southeast winds around 5 miles per hour. Chance of rain 20%. Tuesday night, mostly clear. Lows in the mid-70s. Southeast winds around 5 miles per hour. Wednesday, mostly sunny. Hot with highs in the mid-90s. Wednesday night, mostly clear. Lows in the mid-70s. Thursday, mostly sunny. Hot with highs in the mid-90s. Thursday night, mostly clear. Lows in the mid-70s. Friday, partly cloudy. A slight chance of showers and thunderstorms in the afternoon. Hot with highs in the mid-90s. Chance of rain 20%. Friday night, mostly clear. Lows in the mid-70s. Saturday, partly cloudy.
A slight chance of showers and thunderstorms in the afternoon. Highs in the mid-90s. Chance of rain 20%. Saturday night, partly cloudy. Lows in the mid-70s. Sunday, partly cloudy. Highs in the mid-90s. 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Be sure to follow us on Facebook. Here's a look at local weather conditions as of 5 a.m. At the top of the hour, skies were clear in Shreveport. The temperature was 72 degrees at the regional airport. The dew point was 66, making the relative humidity 83%. Winds were calm. The pressure was 29.89 inches and rising. The report from Bossier City was not available. And in downtown Shreveport, skies were clear. The temperature was 74 degrees. And winds were east at 3 miles an hour. Once again in Shreveport, it was 72 degrees with clear skies at 5 a.m. This is your NOAA Weather Radio, station WXJ97, operating on a frequency of 162.400 MHz, providing the latest weather information on a 24-hour basis. 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Around the local area at 5 a.m., in Texarkana, clear and 73. Wind southeast at 7 miles an hour. El Dorado, partly cloudy and 69. Wind calm. Monroe, clear and 70. Wind calm. Natchitoches, clear and 71. Wind calm. Marshall, clear and 68. Wind calm. And at Longview, clear and 70 degrees. Wind calm. Elsewhere across the four-state area, over at Dallas, clear and 76. Oklahoma City, clear and 67. Little Rock, clear and 71. Jackson, Mississippi, clear and 71. Baton Rouge, clear and 74. And at Houston, clear and 80 degrees. For the most current information, check us out on the web at www.weather.gov/SHT. The Shreveport Climate Summary for yesterday, August 2, 2026. Yesterday's high temperature was 92 degrees. The normal high is 96. The record high is 108 degrees, which was last set in 2011. Yesterday's low temperature was 70 degrees. The normal low is 74. The record low is 63 degrees, which was last set in 2018. No precipitation fell yesterday, which leaves the monthly total at 0.00 inches. This is 0.18 inches below the normal amount of 0.18 inches for August. The total precipitation for the year still stands at 28.77 inches, which is 2.94 inches below normal. Sunrise today is at 6:31 a.m. and sunset is at 8:11 p.m. Now let's check on your local forecast. Rest of tonight, clear. Lows around 70. Southeast winds around 5 miles per hour. Monday, sunny in the morning, then becoming partly cloudy. Highs in the mid-90s. East winds around 5 miles per hour. Monday night, mostly clear. Lows in the mid-70s. Southeast winds around 5 miles per hour. Tuesday, partly cloudy. A slight chance of showers and thunderstorms in the afternoon. Hot with highs in the mid-90s. Southeast winds around 5 miles per hour. Chance of rain 20%. Tuesday night, mostly clear. Lows in the mid-70s. Southeast winds around 5 miles per hour. Wednesday, mostly sunny. Hot with highs in the mid-90s. Wednesday night, mostly clear. Lows in the mid-70s. Thursday, mostly sunny.
hot with highs in the mid-90s. Thursday night, mostly clear. Lows in the mid-70s. Friday, partly cloudy. A slight chance of showers and thunderstorms in the afternoon. Hot with highs in the mid-90s. Chance of rain 20%. Friday night, mostly clear. Lows in the mid-70s. Saturday, partly cloudy. A slight chance of showers and thunderstorms in the afternoon. Highs in the mid-90s. Chance of rain 20%. Saturday night, partly cloudy. Lows in the mid-70s. Sunday, partly cloudy. Highs in the mid-90s. 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Be sure to follow us on Facebook. Here's a look at local weather conditions as of 6 a.m. At the top of the hour, skies were clear in Shreveport. The temperature was 72 degrees at the regional airport. The dew point was 68, making the relative humidity 88%. Winds were calm. The pressure was 29.89 inches and steady. The report from Bossier City was not available. And in downtown Shreveport, skies were clear. The temperature was 73 degrees. And winds were calm. Once again in Shreveport, it was 72 degrees with clear skies at 6 a.m. Around the local area at 6 a.m., in Texarkana, clear and 75. Wind southeast at 9 miles an hour. El Dorado, clear and 68. Wind calm. Monroe, partly cloudy and 70. Wind calm. Natchitoches, clear and 70. Wind calm. At Marshall. Visibility 10 miles. Wind was calm. And the pressure was 29.88 inches and steady. And at Longview, clear and 70 degrees. Wind calm. Elsewhere across the four-state area, over at Dallas, clear and 76. Oklahoma City, clear and 67. Little Rock, partly cloudy and 70. Jackson, Mississippi, clear and 70. Baton Rouge, clear and 73. And at Houston, clear and 78 degrees. For the most current information, check us out on the web at www.weather.gov/sht. The Shreveport Climate Summary for yesterday, August 2, 2026. Yesterday's high temperature was 92 degrees. The normal high is 96. The record high is 108 degrees, which was last set in 2011. Yesterday's low temperature was 70 degrees. The normal low is 74. The record low is 63 degrees, which was last set in 2018. No precipitation fell yesterday, which leaves the monthly total at 0.00 inches. This is 0.18 inches below the normal amount of 0.18 inches for August. The total precipitation for the year still stands at 28.77 inches, which is 2.94 inches below normal. Sunrise today is at 6:31 a.m. and sunset is at 8:11 p.m. Now let's check on your local forecast. Rest of tonight, clear. Lows around 70. Southeast winds around 5 miles per hour. Monday, sunny in the morning, then becoming partly cloudy. Highs in the mid-90s. East winds around 5 miles per hour. Monday night, mostly clear. Lows in the mid-70s. Southeast winds around 5 miles per hour. Tuesday, partly cloudy. A slight chance of showers and thunderstorms in the afternoon. Hot with highs in the mid-90s. Southeast winds around 5 miles per hour. Chance of rain 20%. Tuesday night, mostly clear. Lows in the mid-70s. Southeast winds around 5 miles per hour. Wednesday, mostly sunny. Hot with highs in the mid-90s. Wednesday night, mostly clear. Lows in the mid-70s. Thursday, mostly sunny.
hot with highs in the mid-90s. Thursday night, mostly clear. Lows in the mid-70s. Friday, partly cloudy. A slight chance of showers and thunderstorms in the afternoon. Hot with highs in the mid-90s. Chance of rain 20%. Friday night, mostly clear. Lows in the mid-70s. Saturday, partly cloudy. A slight chance of showers and thunderstorms in the afternoon. Highs in the mid-90s. Chance of rain 20%. Saturday night, partly cloudy. Lows in the mid-70s. Sunday, partly cloudy. Highs in the mid-90s. 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Be sure to follow us on Facebook. Here's a look at local weather conditions as of 6 a.m. At the top of the hour, skies were clear in Shreveport. The temperature was 72 degrees at the regional airport. The dew point was 68, making the relative humidity 88%. Winds were calm. The pressure was 29.89 inches and steady. The report from Bossier City was not available. And in downtown Shreveport, skies were clear. The temperature was 73 degrees. And winds were calm. Once again in Shreveport, it was 72 degrees with clear skies at 6 a.m. Around the local area at 6 a.m., in Texarkana, clear and 75. Wind southeast at 9 miles an hour. El Dorado, clear and 68. Wind calm. Monroe, partly cloudy and 70. Wind calm. Natchitoches, clear and 70. Wind calm. At Marshall. Visibility 10 miles. Wind was calm. And the pressure was 29.88 inches, and steady. And at Longview, clear and 70 degrees. Wind calm. Elsewhere across the four-state area, over at Dallas, clear and 76. Oklahoma City, clear and 67. Little Rock, partly cloudy and 70. Jackson, Mississippi, clear and 70. Baton Rouge, clear and 73. And at Houston, clear and 78 degrees. For the most current information, check us out on the web at www.weather.gov/sht. The Shreveport Climate Summary for yesterday, August 2, 2026. Yesterday's high temperature was 92 degrees. The normal high is 96. The record high is 108 degrees, which was last set in 2011. Yesterday's low temperature was 70 degrees. The normal low is 74. The record low is 63 degrees, which was last set in 2018. No precipitation fell yesterday, which leaves the monthly total at 0.00 inches. This is 0.18 inches below the normal amount of 0.18 inches for August. The total precipitation for the year still stands at 28.77 inches, which is 2.94 inches below normal. Sunrise today is at 6:31 a.m. and sunset is at 8:11 p.m. Now let's check on your local forecast. Rest of tonight, clear. Lows around 70. Southeast winds around 5 miles per hour. Monday, sunny in the morning, then becoming partly cloudy. Highs in the mid-90s. East winds around 5 miles per hour. Monday night, mostly clear. Lows in the mid-70s. Southeast winds around 5 miles per hour. Tuesday, partly cloudy. A slight chance of showers and thunderstorms in the afternoon. Hot with highs in the mid-90s. Southeast winds around 5 miles per hour. Chance of rain 20%. Tuesday night, mostly clear. Lows in the mid-70s. Southeast winds around 5 miles per hour. Wednesday, mostly sunny. Hot with highs in the mid-90s. Wednesday night, mostly clear. Lows in the mid-70s. Thursday, mostly sunny.
hot with highs in the mid-90s. Thursday night, mostly clear. Lows in the mid-70s. Friday, partly cloudy. A slight chance of showers and thunderstorms in the afternoon. Hot with highs in the mid-90s. Chance of rain 20%. Friday night, mostly clear. Lows in the mid-70s. Saturday, partly cloudy. A slight chance of showers and thunderstorms in the afternoon. Highs in the mid-90s. Chance of rain 20%. Saturday night, partly cloudy. Lows in the mid-70s. Sunday, partly cloudy. Highs in the mid-90s. 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Be sure to follow us on Facebook. Here's a look at local weather conditions as of 6 a.m. At the top of the hour, skies were clear in Shreveport. The temperature was 72 degrees at the regional airport. The dew point was 68, making the relative humidity 88%. Winds were calm. The pressure was 29.89 inches and steady. The report from Bossier City was not available. And in downtown Shreveport, skies were clear. The temperature was 73 degrees. And winds were calm. Once again in Shreveport, it was 72 degrees with clear skies at 6 a.m. Around the local area at 6 a.m., in Texarkana, clear and 75. Wind southeast at 9 miles an hour. El Dorado, clear and 68. Wind calm. Monroe, partly cloudy and 70. Wind calm. Natchitoches, clear and 70. Wind calm. At Marshall. Visibility 10 miles. Wind was calm. And the pressure was 29.88 inches and steady. And at Longview, clear and 70 degrees. Wind calm. Elsewhere across the four-state area, over at Dallas, clear and 76. Oklahoma City, clear and 67. Little Rock, partly cloudy and 70. Jackson, Mississippi, clear and 70. Baton Rouge, clear and 73. And at Houston, clear and 78 degrees. For the most current information, check us out on the web at www.weather.gov/SHT. The Shreveport Climate Summary for yesterday, August 2, 2026. Yesterday's high temperature was 92 degrees. The normal high is 96. The record high is 108 degrees, which was last set in 2011. Yesterday's low temperature was 70 degrees. The normal low is 74. The record low is 63 degrees, which was last set in 2018. No precipitation fell yesterday, which leaves the monthly total at 0.00 inches. This is 0.18 inches below the normal amount of 0.18 inches for August. The total precipitation for the year still stands at 28.77 inches, which is 2.94 inches below normal. Sunrise today is at 6:31 a.m. and sunset is at 8:11 p.m. Now let's check on your local forecast. Rest of tonight, clear. Lows around 70. Southeast winds around 5 miles per hour. Monday, sunny in the morning, then becoming partly cloudy. Highs in the mid-90s. East winds around 5 miles per hour. Monday night, mostly clear. Lows in the mid-70s. Southeast winds around 5 miles per hour. Tuesday, partly cloudy. A slight chance of showers and thunderstorms in the afternoon.
hot with highs in the mid-90s. Southeast winds around 5 miles per hour. Chance of rain 20%. Tuesday night, mostly clear. Lows in the mid-70s. Southeast winds around 5 miles per hour. Wednesday, mostly sunny. Hot with highs in the mid-90s. Wednesday night, mostly clear. Lows in the mid-70s. Thursday, mostly sunny. Hot with highs in the mid-90s. Thursday night, mostly clear. Lows in the mid-70s. Friday, partly cloudy. A slight chance of showers and thunderstorms in the afternoon. Hot with highs in the mid-90s. Chance of rain 20%. Friday night, mostly clear. Lows in the mid-70s. Saturday, partly cloudy. A slight chance of showers and thunderstorms in the afternoon. Highs in the mid-90s. Chance of rain 20%. Saturday night, partly cloudy. Lows in the mid-70s. Sunday, partly cloudy. Highs in the mid-90s. 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Be sure to follow us on Facebook. Here's a look at local weather conditions as of 6 a.m. At the top of the hour, skies were clear in Shreveport. The temperature was 72 degrees at the regional airport. The dew point was 68, making the relative humidity 88%. Winds were calm. The pressure was 29.89 inches and steady. The report from Bossier City was not available. And in downtown Shreveport, skies were clear. The temperature was 73 degrees. And winds were calm. Once again in Shreveport, it was 72 degrees with clear skies at 6 a.m. Around the local area at 6 a.m., in Texarkana, clear and 75. Wind southeast at 9 miles an hour. El Dorado, clear and 68. Wind calm. Monroe, partly cloudy and 70. Wind calm. Natchitoches, clear and 70. Wind calm. At Marshall. Visibility 10 miles. Wind was calm. And the pressure was 29.88 inches and steady. And at Longview, clear and 70 degrees. Wind calm. Elsewhere across the four-state area, over at Dallas, clear and 76. Oklahoma City, clear and 67. Little Rock, partly cloudy and 70. Jackson, Mississippi, clear and 70. Baton Rouge, clear and 73. And at Houston, clear and 78 degrees. For the most current information, check us out on the web at www.weather.gov/sht. The Shreveport climate summary for yesterday, August 2, 2026. Yesterday's high temperature was 92 degrees. The normal high is 96. The record high is 108 degrees, which was last set in 2011. Yesterday's low temperature was 70 degrees. The normal low is 74. The record low is 63 degrees, which was last set in 2018. No precipitation fell yesterday, which leaves the monthly total at 0.00 inches. This is 0.18 inches below the normal amount of 0.18 inches for August. The total precipitation for the year still stands at 28.77 inches, which is 2.94 inches below normal. Sunrise today is at 6:31 a.m. and sunset is at 8:11 p.m. Now let's check on your local forecast. Today, sunny this morning, then becoming partly cloudy. Highs in the mid-90s. East winds around 5 miles per hour. Tonight, mostly clear. Lows in the mid-70s. Southeast winds around 5 miles per hour. Tuesday, partly cloudy. A slight chance of showers and thunderstorms in the afternoon. Hot with highs in the mid-90s. Southeast winds around 5 miles per hour. Chance of rain 20%.
Tuesday night, mostly clear. Lows in the mid-70s. Southeast winds around 5 miles per hour. Wednesday, mostly sunny. Hot with highs in the mid-90s. Southwest winds around 5 miles per hour. Wednesday night, mostly clear. Lows in the mid-70s. Thursday, mostly sunny. Hot with highs in the mid-90s. Thursday night, mostly clear. Lows in the mid-70s. Friday, partly cloudy. A slight chance of showers and thunderstorms in the afternoon. Hot with highs in the mid-90s. Chance of rain 20%. Friday night, mostly clear. Lows in the mid-70s. Saturday, partly cloudy. A slight chance of showers and thunderstorms in the afternoon. Highs in the mid-90s. Chance of rain 20%. Saturday night, partly cloudy. Lows in the mid-70s. Sunday, partly cloudy. Highs in the mid-90s. Here is your area's open water boating forecast. Wind gusts may be higher. Rest of today, sunny toward daybreak, then becoming partly cloudy. Highs in the mid-90s. East winds 5 to 10 miles per hour. Tonight, mostly clear. Lows in the mid-70s. Southeast winds 5 to 10 miles per hour. Tuesday, a 20% chance of showers and thunderstorms in the afternoon. Partly cloudy. Highs in the mid-90s. Southeast winds 5. Highs in the mid-90s. Southeast winds 5 to 10 miles per hour. Heat index readings 103 to 106. Tuesday night, mostly clear. Lows in the mid-70s. Southeast winds 5 to 10 miles per hour. Wednesday, mostly sunny. Highs in the mid-90s. South winds 5 to 10 miles per hour. Wednesday night, mostly clear. Lows in the mid-70s. Thursday, mostly sunny. Highs in the upper 90s. Thursday night, mostly clear. Lows in the mid-70s. Friday, partly cloudy. A 20% chance of showers and thunderstorms in the afternoon. Highs in the mid-90s. Friday night, mostly clear. Lows in the mid-70s. Saturday, partly cloudy. A 20% chance of showers and thunderstorms in the afternoon. Highs in the mid-90s. Saturday night, partly cloudy. Lows in the mid-70s. Sunday, partly cloudy. Highs in the mid-90s. 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Be sure to follow us on Facebook. Here's a look at local weather conditions as of 6 a.m. At the top of the hour, skies were clear in Shreveport. The temperature was 72 degrees at the regional airport. The dew point was 68, making the relative humidity 88%. Winds were calm. The pressure was 29.89 inches and steady. The report from Bossier City was not available. And in downtown Shreveport, skies were clear. The temperature was 73 degrees. And winds were calm. Once again in Shreveport, it was 72 degrees with clear skies at 6 a.m. Around the local area at 6 a.m., in Texarkana, clear and 75. Wind southeast at 9 miles an hour. El Dorado, clear and 68. Wind calm. Monroe, partly cloudy and 70. Wind calm. Natchitoches, clear and 70. Wind calm. At Marshall. Visibility 10 miles. Wind was calm. And the pressure was 29.88 inches and steady. And at Longview, clear and 70 degrees. Wind calm. Elsewhere across the four-state area, over at Dallas, clear and 76. Oklahoma City, clear and 67. Little Rock, partly cloudy and 70. Jackson, Mississippi, clear and 70.
Baton Rouge, clear and

73. And at Houston, clear and 78 degrees. For the most current information, check us out on the web at www.weather.gov/sht. The Shreveport Climate Summary for yesterday, August 2, 2026. Yesterday's high temperature was 92 degrees. The normal high is 96. The record high is 108 degrees, which was last set in 2011. Yesterday's low temperature was 70 degrees. The normal low is 74. The record low is 63 degrees, which was last set in 2018. No precipitation fell yesterday, which leaves the monthly total at 0.00 inches. This is 0.18 inches below the normal amount of 0.18 inches for August. The total precipitation for the year still stands at 28.77 inches, which is 2.94 inches below normal. Sunrise today is at 6:31 a.m. and sunset is at 8:11 p.m. This is your NOAA Weather Radio, station WXJ97, operating on a frequency of 162.400 MHz, providing the latest weather information on a 24-hour basis. 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Now let's check on your local forecast. Today, sunny this morning, then becoming partly cloudy. Highs in the mid-90s. East winds around 5 miles per hour. Tonight, mostly clear. Lows in the mid-70s. Southeast winds around 5 miles per hour. Tuesday, partly cloudy. A slight chance of showers and thunderstorms in the afternoon. Hot with highs in the mid-90s. Southeast winds around 5 miles per hour. Chance of rain 20%. Tuesday night, mostly clear. Lows in the mid-70s. Southeast winds around 5 miles per hour. Wednesday, mostly sunny. Hot with highs in the mid-90s. Southwest winds around 5 miles per hour. Wednesday night, mostly clear. Lows in the mid-70s. Thursday, mostly sunny. Hot with highs in the mid-90s. Thursday night, mostly clear. Lows in the mid-70s. Friday, partly cloudy. A slight chance of showers and thunderstorms in the afternoon. Hot with highs in the mid-90s. Chance of rain 20%. Friday night, mostly clear. Lows in the mid-70s. Saturday, partly cloudy. A slight chance of showers and thunderstorms in the afternoon. Highs in the mid-90s. Chance of rain 20%. Saturday night, partly cloudy. Lows in the mid-70s. Sunday, partly cloudy. Highs in the mid-90s. 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Be sure to follow us on Facebook. Here's a look at local weather conditions as of 6 a.m. At the top of the hour, skies were clear in Shreveport. The temperature was 72 degrees at the regional airport. The dew point was 68, making the relative humidity 88%. Winds were calm. The pressure was 29.89 inches and steady. The report from Bossier City was not available. And in downtown Shreveport, skies were clear. The temperature was 73 degrees. And winds were calm. Once again in Shreveport, it was 72 degrees with clear skies at 6 a.m. Around the local area at 6 a.m., in Texarkana, clear and 75. Wind southeast at 9 miles an hour. El Dorado, clear and 68. Wind calm. Monroe, partly cloudy and 70. Wind calm. Natchitoches, clear and 70. Wind calm. At Marshall. Visibility 10 miles. Wind was calm. And the pressure was 29.8.

inches, and steady. And at Longview, clear and 70 degrees. Wind calm. Elsewhere across the four-state area, over at Dallas, clear and 76. Oklahoma City, clear and 67. Little Rock, partly cloudy and 70. Jackson, Mississippi, clear and 70. Baton Rouge, clear and 73. And at Houston, clear and 78 degrees. For the most current information, check us out on the web at www.weather.gov/sht. The Shreveport Climate Summary for yesterday, August 2, 2026. Yesterday's high temperature was 92 degrees. The normal high is 96. The record high is 108 degrees, which was last set in 2011. Yesterday's low temperature was 70 degrees. The normal low is 74. The record low is 63 degrees, which was last set in 2018. No precipitation fell yesterday, which leaves the monthly total at 0.00 inches. This is 0.18 inches below the normal amount of 0.18 inches for August. The total precipitation for the year still stands at 28.77 inches, which is 2.94 inches below normal. Sunrise today is at 6:31 a.m. and sunset is at 8:11 p.m. Now let's check on your local forecast. Today, sunny this morning, then becoming partly cloudy. Highs in the mid-90s. East winds around 5 miles per hour. Tonight, mostly clear. Lows in the mid-70s. Southeast winds around 5 miles per hour. Tuesday, partly cloudy. A slight chance of showers and thunderstorms in the afternoon. Hot with highs in the mid-90s. Southeast winds around 5 miles per hour. Chance of rain 20%. Tuesday night, mostly clear. Lows in the mid-70s. Southeast winds around 5 miles per hour. Wednesday, mostly sunny. Hot with highs in the mid-90s. Southwest winds around 5 miles per hour. Wednesday night, mostly clear. Lows in the mid-70s. Thursday, mostly sunny. Hot with highs in the mid-90s. Thursday night, mostly clear. Lows in the mid-70s. Friday, partly cloudy. A slight chance of showers and thunderstorms in the afternoon. Hot with highs in the mid-90s. Chance of rain 20%. Friday night, mostly clear. Lows in the mid-70s. Saturday, partly cloudy. A slight chance of showers and thunderstorms in the afternoon. Highs in the mid-90s. Chance of rain 20%. Saturday night, partly cloudy. Lows in the mid-70s. Sunday, partly cloudy. Highs in the mid-90s. Here is your area's open water boating forecast. Wind gusts may be higher. Today, sunny in the morning, then becoming partly cloudy. Highs in the mid-90s. East winds 5 to 10 miles per hour. Tonight, mostly clear. Lows in the mid-70s. Southeast winds 5 to 10 miles per hour. Tuesday, a 20% chance of showers and thunderstorms in the afternoon. Partly cloudy. Highs in the mid-90s. Southeast winds 5 to 10 miles per hour. Heat index readings 103 to 106. Tuesday night, mostly clear. Lows in the mid-70s. Southeast winds 5 to 10 miles per hour. Wednesday, mostly sunny. Highs in the mid-90s. South winds 5 to 10 miles per hour. Wednesday night, mostly clear. Lows in the mid-70s. Thursday, mostly sunny. Highs in the upper 90s. Thursday night, mostly clear. Lows in the mid-70s. Friday, partly cloudy. A 20% chance of showers and thunderstorms in the afternoon. Highs in the mid-90s. Friday night, mostly clear. Lows in the mid-70s. Saturday, partly cloudy.
a 20% chance of showers and thunderstorms in the afternoon. Highs in the mid-90s. Saturday night, partly cloudy. Lows in the mid-70s. Sunday, partly cloudy. Highs in the mid-90s. 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Be sure to follow us on Facebook. Here's a look at local weather conditions as of 6 a.m. At the top of the hour, skies were clear in Shreveport. The temperature was 72 degrees at the regional airport. The dew point was 68, making the relative humidity 88%. Winds were calm. The pressure was 29.89 inches and steady. The report from Bossier City was not available. And in downtown Shreveport, skies were clear. The temperature was 73 degrees. And winds were calm. Once again in Shreveport, it was 72 degrees with clear skies at 6 a.m. Around the local area at 6 a.m., in Texarkana, clear and 75. Wind southeast at 9 miles an hour. El Dorado, clear and 68. Wind calm. Monroe, partly cloudy and 70. Wind calm. Nacogdoches, clear and 70. Wind calm. At Marshall. Visibility 10 miles. Wind was calm. And the pressure was 29.88 inches, and steady. And at Longview, clear and 70 degrees. Wind calm. Elsewhere across the four-state area, over at Dallas, clear and 76. Oklahoma City, clear and 67. Little Rock, partly cloudy and 70. Jackson, Mississippi, clear and 70. Baton Rouge, clear and 73. And at Houston, clear and 78 degrees. For the most current information, check us out on the web at www.weather.gov/SHP. The Shreveport Climate Summary for yesterday, August 2, 2026. Yesterday's high temperature was 92 degrees. The normal high is 96. The record high is 108 degrees, which was last set in 2011. Yesterday's low temperature was 70 degrees. The normal low is 74. The record low is 63 degrees, which was last set in 2018. No precipitation fell yesterday, which leaves the monthly total at 0.00 inches. This is 0.18 inches below the normal amount of 0.18 inches for August. The total precipitation for the year still stands at 28.77 inches, which is 2.94 inches below normal. Sunrise today is at 6:31 a.m. and sunset is at 8:11 p.m. Now let's check on your local forecast. Today, sunny this morning, then becoming partly cloudy. Highs in the mid-90s. East winds around 5 miles per hour. Tonight, mostly clear. Lows in the mid-70s. Southeast winds around 5 miles per hour. Tuesday, partly cloudy. A slight chance of showers and thunderstorms in the afternoon. Hot with highs in the mid-90s. Southeast winds around 5 miles per hour. Chance of rain 20%. Tuesday night, mostly clear. Lows in the mid-70s. Southeast winds around 5 miles per hour. Wednesday, mostly sunny. Hot with highs in the mid-90s. Southwest winds around 5 miles per hour. Wednesday night, mostly clear. Lows in the mid-70s. Thursday, mostly sunny. Hot with highs in the mid-90s. Thursday night, mostly clear. Lows in the mid-70s. Friday, partly cloudy. A slight chance of showers and thunderstorms in the afternoon. Hot with highs in the mid-90s. Chance of rain 20%. Friday night, mostly clear. Lows in the mid-70s. Saturday, partly cloudy. A slight chance of showers and thunderstorms in the afternoon. Highs in the mid-90s. Chance of rain.

Relative humidity 88%. Winds were calm. The pressure was 29.89 inches and steady. The report from Bossier City was not available. And in downtown Shreveport, skies were clear. The temperature was 73 degrees. And winds were calm. Once again in Shreveport, it was 72 degrees with clear skies at 6 a.m. This is your NOAA Weather Radio, station WXJ97, operating on a frequency of 162.400 MHz, providing the latest weather information on a 24-hour basis. 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Around the local area at 6 a.m., in Texarkana, clear and 75. Wind southeast at 9 miles an hour. El Dorado, clear and 68. Wind calm. Monroe, partly cloudy and 70. Wind calm. Natchitoches, clear and 70. Wind calm. At Marshall. Visibility 10 miles. Wind was calm. And the pressure was 29.88 inches and steady. And at Longview, clear and 70 degrees. Wind calm. Elsewhere across the four-state area, over at Dallas, clear and 76. Oklahoma City, clear and 67. Little Rock, partly cloudy and 70. Jackson, Mississippi, clear and 70. Baton Rouge, clear and 73. And at Houston, clear and 78 degrees. For the most current information, check us out on the web at www.weather.gov/SHP. The Shreveport Climate Summary for yesterday, August 2, 2026. Yesterday's high temperature was 92 degrees. The normal high is 96. The record high is 108 degrees, which was last set in 2011. Yesterday's low temperature was 70 degrees. The normal low is 74. The record low is 63 degrees, which was last set in 2018. No precipitation fell yesterday, which leaves the monthly total at 0.00 inches. This is 0.18 inches below the normal amount of 0.18 inches for August. The total precipitation for the year still stands at 28.77 inches, which is 2.94 inches below normal. Sunrise today is at 6:31 a.m. and sunset is at 8:11 p.m. Now let's check on your local forecast. Today, sunny this morning, then becoming partly cloudy. Highs in the mid-90s. East winds around 5 miles per hour. Tonight, mostly clear. Lows in the mid-70s. Southeast winds around 5 miles per hour. Tuesday, partly cloudy. A slight chance of showers and thunderstorms in the afternoon. Hot with highs in the mid-90s. Southeast winds around 5 miles per hour. Chance of rain 20%. Tuesday night, mostly clear. Lows in the mid-70s. Southeast winds around 5 miles per hour. Wednesday, mostly sunny. Hot with highs in the mid-90s. Southwest winds around 5 miles per hour. Wednesday night, mostly clear. Lows in the mid-70s. Thursday, mostly sunny. Hot with highs in the mid-90s. Thursday night, mostly clear. Lows in the mid-70s. Friday, partly cloudy. A slight chance of showers and thunderstorms in the afternoon. Hot with highs in the mid-90s. Chance of rain 20%. Friday night, mostly clear. Lows in the mid-70s. Saturday, partly cloudy. A slight chance of showers and thunderstorms in the afternoon. Highs in the mid-90s. Chance of rain 20%. Saturday night, partly cloudy. Lows in the mid-70s. Sunday, partly cloudy. Highs in the mid-90s.
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Be sure to follow us on Facebook. Here's a look at local weather conditions as of 6 a.m. At the top of the hour, skies were clear in Shreveport. The temperature was 72 degrees at the regional airport. The dew point was 68, making the relative humidity 88%. Winds were calm. The pressure was 29.89 inches and steady. The report from Bossier City was not available. And in downtown Shreveport, skies were clear. The temperature was 73 degrees. And winds were calm. Once again in Shreveport, it was 72 degrees with clear skies at 6 a.m. Around the local area at 6 a.m., in Texarkana, clear and 75. Wind southeast at 9 miles an hour. El Dorado, clear and 68. Wind calm. Monroe, partly cloudy and 70. Wind calm. Nacogdoches, clear and 70. Wind calm. At Marshall. Visibility 10 miles. Wind was calm. And the pressure was 29.88 inches, and steady. And at Longview, clear and 70 degrees. Wind calm. Elsewhere across the four-state area, over at Dallas, clear and 76. Oklahoma City, clear and 67. Little Rock, partly cloudy and 70. Jackson, Mississippi, clear and 70. Baton Rouge, clear and 73. And at Houston, clear and 78 degrees. For the most current information, check us out on the web at www.weather.gov/sht. The Shreveport Climate Summary for yesterday, August 2, 2026. Yesterday's high temperature was 92 degrees. The normal high is 96. The record high is 108 degrees, which was last set in 2011. Yesterday's low temperature was 70 degrees. The normal low is 74. The record low is 63 degrees, which was last set in 2018. No precipitation fell yesterday, which leaves the monthly total at 0.00 inches. This is 0.18 inches below the normal amount of 0.18 inches for August. The total precipitation for the year still stands at 28.77 inches, which is 2.94 inches below normal. Sunrise today is at 6:31 a.m. and sunset is at 8:11 p.m. Here is your area's open water boating forecast. Wind gusts may be higher. Today, sunny in the morning, then becoming partly cloudy. Highs in the mid-90s. East winds 5 to 10 miles per hour. Tonight, mostly clear. Lows in the mid-70s. Southeast winds 5 to 10 miles per hour. Tuesday, a 20% chance of showers and thunderstorms in the afternoon. Partly cloudy. Highs in the mid-90s. Southeast winds 5 to 10 miles per hour. Heat index readings 103 to 106. Tuesday night, mostly clear. Lows in the mid-70s. Southeast winds 5 to 10 miles per hour. Wednesday, mostly sunny. Highs in the mid-90s. South winds 5 to 10 miles per hour. Wednesday night, mostly clear. Lows in the mid-70s. Thursday, mostly sunny. Highs in the upper 90s. Thursday night, mostly clear. Lows in the mid-70s. Friday, partly cloudy. A 20% chance of showers and thunderstorms in the afternoon. Highs in the mid-90s. Friday night, mostly clear. Lows in the mid-70s. Saturday, partly cloudy. A 20% chance of showers and thunderstorms in the afternoon. Highs in the mid-90s. Saturday night, partly cloudy. Lows in the mid-70s. Sunday, partly cloudy. Highs in the mid-90s. Now let's check on your local forecast. Today, sunny this morning, then becoming partly cloudy.
Highs in the mid-90s. East winds around 5 miles per hour. Tonight, mostly clear. Lows in the mid-70s. Southeast winds around 5 miles per hour. Tuesday, partly cloudy. A slight chance of showers and thunderstorms in the afternoon. Hot with highs in the mid-90s. Southeast winds around 5 miles per hour. Chance of rain 20%. Tuesday night, mostly clear. Lows in the mid-70s. Southeast winds around 5 miles per hour. Wednesday, mostly sunny. Hot with highs in the mid-90s. Southwest winds around 5 miles per hour. Wednesday night, mostly clear. Lows in the mid-70s. Thursday, mostly sunny. Hot with highs in the mid-90s. Thursday night, mostly clear. Lows in the mid-70s. Friday, partly cloudy. A slight chance of showers and thunderstorms in the afternoon. Hot with highs in the mid-90s. Chance of rain 20%. Friday night, mostly clear. Lows in the mid-70s. Saturday, partly cloudy. A slight chance of showers and thunderstorms in the afternoon. Highs in the mid-90s. Chance of rain 20%. Saturday night, partly cloudy. Lows in the mid-70s. Sunday, partly cloudy. Highs in the mid-90s. 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Be sure to follow us on Facebook. Here's a look at local weather conditions as of 6 a.m. At the top of the hour, skies were clear in Shreveport. The temperature was 72 degrees at the regional airport. The dew point was 68, making the relative humidity 88%. Winds were calm. The pressure was 29.89 inches and steady. The report from Bossier City was not available. And in downtown Shreveport, skies were clear. The temperature was 73 degrees. And winds were calm. Once again in Shreveport, it was 72 degrees with clear skies at 6 a.m. Around the local area at 6 a.m., in Texarkana, clear and 75. Wind southeast at 9 miles an hour. El Dorado, clear and 68. Wind calm. Monroe, partly cloudy and 70. Wind calm. Natchitoches, clear and 70. Wind calm. At Marshall. Visibility 10 miles. Wind was calm. And the pressure was 29.88 inches and steady. And at Longview, clear and 70 degrees. Wind calm. Elsewhere across the four-state area, over at Dallas, clear and 76. Oklahoma City, clear and 67. Little Rock, partly cloudy and 70. Jackson, Mississippi, clear and 70. Baton Rouge, clear and 73. And at Houston, clear and 78 degrees. For the most current information, check us out on the web at www.weather.gov/sht. The Shreveport climate summary for yesterday, August 2, 2026. Yesterday's high temperature was 92 degrees. The normal high is 96. The record high is 108 degrees, which was last set in 2011. Yesterday's low temperature was 70 degrees. The normal low is 74. The record low is 63 degrees, which was last set in 2018. No precipitation fell yesterday, which leaves the monthly total at 0.00 inches. This is 0.18 inches below the normal amount of 0.18 inches for August. The total precipitation for the year still stands at 28.77 inches, which is 2.94 inches below normal. Sunrise today is at 6:31 a.m. and sunset is at 8:11 p.m. Now let's check on your local forecast. Today, sunny this morning, then becoming partly cloudy. Highs in the mid-90s. East winds around 5 miles per hour.
tonight, mostly clear. Lows in the mid-70s. Southeast winds around 5 miles per hour. Tuesday, partly cloudy. A slight chance of showers and thunderstorms in the afternoon. Hot with highs in the mid-90s. Southeast winds around 5 miles per hour. Chance of rain 20%. Tuesday night, mostly clear. Lows in the mid-70s. Southeast winds around 5 miles per hour. Wednesday, mostly sunny. Hot with highs in the mid-90s. Southwest winds around 5 miles per hour. Wednesday night, mostly clear. Lows in the mid-70s. Thursday, mostly sunny. Hot with highs in the mid-90s. Thursday night, mostly clear. Lows in the mid-70s. Friday, partly cloudy. A slight chance of showers and thunderstorms in the afternoon. Hot with highs in the mid-90s. Chance of rain 20%. Friday night, mostly clear. Lows in the mid-70s. Saturday, partly cloudy. A slight chance of showers and thunderstorms in the afternoon. Highs in the mid-90s. Chance of rain 20%. Saturday night, partly cloudy. Lows in the mid-70s. Sunday, partly cloudy. Highs in the mid-90s. 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Be sure to follow us on Facebook. Here's a look at local weather conditions as of 6 a.m. At the top of the hour, skies were clear in Shreveport. The temperature was 72 degrees at the regional airport. The dew point was 68, making the relative humidity 88%. Winds were calm. The pressure was 29.89 inches and steady. The report from Bossier City was not available. And in downtown Shreveport, skies were clear. The temperature was 73 degrees. And winds were calm. Once again in Shreveport, it was 72 degrees with clear skies at 6 a.m. Around the local area at 6 a.m., in Texarkana, clear and 75. Wind southeast at 9 miles an hour. El Dorado, clear and 68. Wind calm. Monroe, partly cloudy and 70. Wind calm. Natchitoches, clear and 70. Wind calm. At Marshall. Visibility 10 miles. Wind was calm. And the pressure was 29.88 inches and steady. And at Longview, clear and 70 degrees. Wind calm. Elsewhere across the four-state area, over at Dallas, clear and 76. Oklahoma City, clear and 67. Little Rock, partly cloudy and 70. Jackson, Mississippi, clear and 70. Baton Rouge, clear and 73. And at Houston, clear and 78 degrees. For the most current information, check us out on the web at www.weather.gov/SHT. The Shreveport Climate Summary for yesterday, August 2, 2026. Yesterday's high temperature was 92 degrees. The normal high is 96. The record high is 108 degrees, which was last set in 2011. Yesterday's low temperature was 70 degrees. The normal low is 74. The record low is 63 degrees, which was last set in 2018. No precipitation fell yesterday, which leaves the monthly total at 0.00 inches. This is 0.18 inches below the normal amount of 0.18 inches for August.
The total precipitation for the year still stands at 28.77 inches, which is 2.94 inches below normal. Sunrise today is at 6:31 a.m. and sunset is at 8:11 p.m. Now let's check on your local forecast. Today, sunny this morning, then becoming partly cloudy. Highs in the mid-90s. East winds around 5 miles per hour. Tonight, mostly clear. Lows in the mid-70s. Southeast winds around 5 miles per hour. Tuesday, partly cloudy. A slight chance of showers and thunderstorms in the afternoon. Hot with highs in the mid-90s. Southeast winds around 5 miles per hour. Chance of rain 20%. Tuesday night, mostly clear. Lows in the mid-70s. Southeast winds around 5 miles per hour. Wednesday, mostly sunny. Hot with highs in the mid-90s. Southwest winds around 5 miles per hour. Wednesday night, mostly clear. Lows in the mid-70s. Thursday, mostly sunny. Hot with highs in the mid-90s. Thursday night, mostly clear. Lows in the mid-70s. Friday, partly cloudy. A slight chance of showers and thunderstorms in the afternoon. Hot with highs in the mid-90s. Chance of rain 20%. Friday night, mostly clear. Lows in the mid-70s. Saturday, partly cloudy. A slight chance of showers and thunderstorms in the afternoon. Highs in the mid-90s. Chance of rain 20%. Saturday night, partly cloudy. Lows in the mid-70s. Sunday, partly cloudy. Highs in the mid-90s. 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Be sure to follow us on Facebook. Here's a look at local weather conditions as of 7 a.m. At the top of the hour, skies were clear in Shreveport. The temperature was 72 degrees at the regional airport. The dew point was 68, making the relative humidity 88%. Winds were east at 3 miles an hour. The pressure was 29.91 inches and rising. In Bossier City, at Barksdale Air Force Base, skies were clear, with a temperature of 72 degrees. The dew point was 68, making the relative humidity 88%. Winds were calm. The pressure was 29.90 inches and rising. And in downtown Shreveport, skies were clear. The temperature was 73 degrees. And winds were southeast at 3 miles an hour. Once again in Shreveport, it was 72 degrees with clear skies at 7 a.m. Around the local area at 7 a.m., in Texarkana, clear and 75. Wind southeast at 7 miles an hour. El Dorado, clear and 67. Wind calm. Monroe, partly cloudy and 69. Wind calm. Natchitoches, clear and 70. Wind calm. At Marshall. Visibility 9 miles. Wind was calm. And the pressure was 29.90 inches and rising. And at Longview, clear and 70 degrees. Wind calm. Elsewhere across the four-state area, over at Dallas, clear and 76. Oklahoma City, clear and 66. Little Rock, clear and 71. Jackson, Mississippi, clear and 71. Baton Rouge, clear and 73. And at Houston, partly cloudy and 78 degrees. For the most current information, check us out on the web at www.weather.gov/sht. The Shreveport Climate Summary for yesterday, August 2, 2026. Yesterday's high temperature was 92 degrees. The normal high is 96. The record high is 108 degrees, which was last set in 2011. Yesterday's low temperature was 70 degrees. The normal low is 74.
The record low is 63 degrees, which was last set in 2018. No precipitation fell.

yesterday, which leaves the monthly total at 0.00 inches. This is 0.18 inches below the normal amount of 0.18 inches for August. The total precipitation for the year still stands at 28.77 inches, which is 2.94 inches below normal. Sunrise today is at 6:31 a.m. and sunset is at 8:11 p.m. Now let's check on your local forecast. Today, sunny this morning, then becoming partly cloudy. Highs in the mid-90s. East winds around 5 miles per hour. Tonight, mostly clear. Lows in the mid-70s. Southeast winds around 5 miles per hour. Tuesday, partly cloudy. A slight chance of showers and thunderstorms in the afternoon. Hot with highs in the mid-90s. Southeast winds around 5 miles per hour. Chance of rain 20%. Tuesday night, mostly clear. Lows in the mid-70s. Southeast winds around 5 miles per hour. Wednesday, mostly sunny. Hot with highs in the mid-90s. Southwest winds around 5 miles per hour. Wednesday night, mostly clear. Lows in the mid-70s. Thursday, mostly sunny. Hot with highs in the mid-90s. Thursday night, mostly clear. Lows in the mid-70s. Friday, partly cloudy. A slight chance of showers and thunderstorms in the afternoon. Hot with highs in the mid-90s. Chance of rain 20%. Friday night, mostly clear. Lows in the mid-70s. Saturday, partly cloudy. A slight chance of showers and thunderstorms in the afternoon. Highs in the mid-90s. Chance of rain 20%. Saturday night, partly cloudy. Lows in the mid-70s. Sunday, partly cloudy. Highs in the mid-90s. 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Be sure to follow us on Facebook. Here's a look at local weather conditions as of 7 a.m. At the top of the hour, skies were clear in Shreveport. The temperature was 72 degrees at the regional airport. The dew point was 68, making the relative humidity 88%. Winds were east at 3 miles an hour. The pressure was 29.91 inches and rising. In Bossier City, at Barksdale Air Force Base, skies were clear, with a temperature of 72 degrees. The dew point was 68, making the relative humidity 88%. Winds were calm. The pressure was 29.90 inches and rising. And in downtown Shreveport, skies were clear. The temperature was 73 degrees. And winds were southeast at 3 miles an hour. Once again in Shreveport, it was 72 degrees with clear skies at 7 a.m. Around the local area at 7 a.m., in Texarkana, clear and 75. Wind southeast at 7 miles an hour. El Dorado, clear and 67. Wind calm. Monroe, partly cloudy and 69. Wind calm. Natchitoches, clear and 70. Wind calm. At Marshall. Visibility 9 miles. Wind was calm. And the pressure was 29.90 inches and rising. And at Longview, clear and 70 degrees. Wind calm. Elsewhere across the four-state area, over at Dallas, clear and 76. Oklahoma City, clear and 66. Little Rock, clear and 71. Jackson, Mississippi, clear and 71. Baton Rouge, clear and 73. And at Houston, partly cloudy and 78 degrees. For the most current information, check us out on the web at www.weather.gov/sht. The Shreveport Climate Summary for yesterday, August 2, 2026. Yesterday's high temperature was 92 degrees. The normal high is 96.
The record high is 108 degrees, which was last set in 2011. Yesterday's low temperature was 70 degrees. The normal low is 74. The record low is 63 degrees, which was last set in 2018. No precipitation fell yesterday, which leaves the monthly total at 0.00 inches. This is 0.18 inches below the normal amount of 0.18 inches for August. The total precipitation for the year still stands at 28.77 inches, which is 2.94 inches below normal. Sunrise today is at 6:31 a.m. and sunset is at 8:11 p.m. This is your NOAA Weather Radio, station WXJ97, operating on a frequency of 162.400 MHz, providing the latest weather information on a 24-hour basis. 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Now let's check on your local forecast. Today, sunny this morning, then becoming partly cloudy. Highs in the mid-90s. East winds around 5 miles per hour. Tonight, mostly clear. Lows in the mid-70s. Southeast winds around 5 miles per hour. Tuesday, partly cloudy. A slight chance of showers and thunderstorms in the afternoon. Hot with highs in the mid-90s. Southeast winds around 5 miles per hour. Chance of rain 20%. Tuesday night, mostly clear. Lows in the mid-70s. Southeast winds around 5 miles per hour. Wednesday, mostly sunny. Hot with highs in the mid-90s. Southwest winds around 5 miles per hour. Wednesday night, mostly clear. Lows in the mid-70s. Thursday, mostly sunny. Hot with highs in the mid-90s. Thursday night, mostly clear. Lows in the mid-70s. Friday, partly cloudy. A slight chance of showers and thunderstorms in the afternoon. Hot with highs in the mid-90s. Chance of rain 20%. Friday night, mostly clear. Lows in the mid-70s. Saturday, partly cloudy. A slight chance of showers and thunderstorms in the afternoon. Highs in the mid-90s. Chance of rain 20%. Saturday night, partly cloudy. Lows in the mid-70s. Sunday, partly cloudy. Highs in the mid-90s. 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Be sure to follow us on Facebook. Here's a look at local weather conditions as of 7 a.m. At the top of the hour, skies were clear in Shreveport. The temperature was 72 degrees at the regional airport. The dew point was 68, making the relative humidity 88%. Winds were east at 3 miles an hour. The pressure was 29.91 inches and rising. In Bossier City, at Barksdale Air Force Base, skies were clear, with a temperature of 72 degrees. The dew point was 68, making the relative humidity 88%. Winds were calm. The pressure was 29.90 inches and rising. And in downtown Shreveport, skies were clear. The temperature was 73 degrees. And winds were southeast at 3 miles an hour. Once again in Shreveport, it was 72 degrees with clear skies at 7 a.m. Around the local area at 7 a.m., in Texarkana, clear and 75. Wind southeast at 7 miles an hour. El Dorado, clear and 67. Wind calm. Monroe, partly cloudy and 69. Wind calm. Natchitoches, clear and 70. Wind calm. At Marshall. Visibility 9 miles. Wind was calm. And the pressure was 29.90 inches and rising. And at Longview, clear and 70 degrees.
Wincombe. Elsewhere across the four-state area, over at Dallas, clear and 76. Oklahoma City, clear and 66. Little Rock, clear and 71. Jackson, Mississippi, clear and 71. Baton Rouge, clear and 73. And at Houston, partly cloudy and 78 degrees. For the most current information, check us out on the web at www.weather.gov/sht. The Shreveport Climate Summary for yesterday, August 2, 2026. Yesterday's high temperature was 92 degrees. The normal high is 96. The record high is 108 degrees, which was last set in 2011. Yesterday's low temperature was 70 degrees. The normal low is 74. The record low is 63 degrees, which was last set in 2018. No precipitation fell yesterday, which leaves the monthly total at 0.00 inches. This is 0.18 inches below the normal amount of 0.18 inches for August. The total precipitation for the year still stands at 28.77 inches, which is 2.94 inches below normal. Sunrise today is at 6:31 a.m. and sunset is at 8:11 p.m. Now let's check on your local forecast. Today, sunny this morning, then becoming partly cloudy. Highs in the mid-90s. East winds around 5 miles per hour. Tonight, mostly clear. Lows in the mid-70s. Southeast winds around 5 miles per hour. Tuesday, partly cloudy. A slight chance of showers and thunderstorms in the afternoon. Hot with highs in the mid-90s. Southeast winds around 5 miles per hour. Chance of rain 20%. Tuesday night, mostly clear. Lows in the mid-70s. Southeast winds around 5 miles per hour. Wednesday, mostly sunny. Hot with highs in the mid-90s. Southwest winds around 5 miles per hour. Wednesday night, mostly clear. Lows in the mid-70s. Thursday, mostly sunny. Hot with highs in the mid-90s. Thursday night, mostly clear. Lows in the mid-70s. Friday, partly cloudy. A slight chance of showers and thunderstorms in the afternoon. Hot with highs in the mid-90s. Chance of rain 20%. Friday night, mostly clear. Lows in the mid-70s. Saturday, partly cloudy. A slight chance of showers and thunderstorms in the afternoon. Highs in the mid-90s. Chance of rain 20%. Saturday night, partly cloudy. Lows in the mid-70s. Sunday, partly cloudy. Highs in the mid-90s. Here is your area's open water boating forecast. Wind gusts may be higher. Today, sunny in the morning, then becoming partly cloudy. Highs in the mid-90s. East winds 5 to 10 miles per hour. Tonight, mostly clear. Lows in the mid-70s. Southeast winds 5 to 10 miles per hour. Tuesday, a 20% chance of showers and thunderstorms in the afternoon. Partly cloudy. Highs in the mid-90s. Southeast winds 5 to 10 miles per hour. Heat index readings 103 to 106. Tuesday night, mostly clear. Lows in the mid-70s. Southeast winds 5 to 10 miles per hour. Wednesday, mostly sunny. Highs in the mid-90s. South winds 5 to 10 miles per hour. Wednesday night, mostly clear. Lows in the mid-70s. Thursday, mostly sunny. Highs in the upper 90s. Thursday night, mostly clear. Lows in the mid-70s. Friday, partly cloudy. A 20% chance of showers and thunderstorms in the afternoon. Highs in the mid-90s. Friday night, mostly clear. Lows in the mid-70s. Saturday, partly cloudy. A 20% chance of showers and thunderstorms in the afternoon.
Highs in the mid-90s. Saturday night, partly cloudy. Lows in the mid-70s. Sunday, partly cloudy. Highs in the mid-90s. 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Be sure to follow us on Facebook. Here's a look at local weather conditions as of 7 a.m. At the top of the hour, skies were clear in Shreveport. The temperature was 72 degrees at the regional airport. The dew point was 68, making the relative humidity 88%. Winds were east at 3 miles an hour. The pressure was 29.91 inches and rising. In Bossier City, at Barksdale Air Force Base, skies were clear, with a temperature of 72 degrees. The dew point was 68, making the relative humidity 88%. Winds were calm. The pressure was 29.90 inches and rising. And in downtown Shreveport, skies were clear. The temperature was 73 degrees. And winds were southeast at 3 miles per hour was 73 degrees. And winds were southeast at 3 miles an hour. Once again in Shreveport, it was 72 degrees with clear skies at 7 a.m. Around the local area at 7 a.m., in Texarkana, clear and 75. Wind southeast at 7 miles an hour. El Dorado, clear and 67. Wind calm. Monroe, partly cloudy and 69. Wind calm. Natchitoches, clear and 70. Wind calm. At Marshall. Visibility 9 miles. Wind was calm. And the pressure was 29.90 inches and rising. And at Longview, clear and 70 degrees. Wind calm. Elsewhere across the four-state area, over at Dallas, clear and 76. Oklahoma City, clear and 66. Little Rock, clear and 71. Jackson, Mississippi, clear and 71. Baton Rouge, clear and 73. And at Houston, partly cloudy and 78 degrees. For the most current information, check us out on the web at www.weather.gov/sht. The Shreveport Climate Summary for yesterday, August 2, 2026. Yesterday's high temperature was 92 degrees. The normal high is 96. The record high is 108 degrees, which was last set in 2011. Yesterday's low temperature was 70 degrees. The normal low is 74. The record low is 63 degrees, which was last set in 2018. No precipitation fell yesterday, which leaves the monthly total at 0.00 inches. This is 0.18 inches below the normal amount of 0.18 inches for August. The total precipitation for the year still stands at 28.77 inches, which is 2.94 inches below normal. Sunrise today is at 6:31 a.m. and sunset is at 8:11 p.m. Now let's check on your local forecast. Today, sunny this morning, then becoming partly cloudy. Highs in the mid-90s. East winds around 5 miles per hour. Tonight, mostly clear. Lows in the mid-70s. Southeast winds around 5 miles per hour. Tuesday, partly cloudy. A slight chance of showers and thunderstorms in the afternoon. Hot with highs in the mid-90s. Southeast winds around 5 miles per hour. Chance of rain 20%. Tuesday night, mostly clear. Lows in the mid-70s. Southeast winds around 5 miles per hour. Wednesday, mostly sunny. Hot with highs in the mid-90s. Southwest winds around 5 miles per hour. Wednesday night, mostly clear. Lows in the mid-70s. Thursday, mostly sunny. Hot with highs in the mid-90s. Thursday night, mostly clear. Lows in the mid-70s. Friday, partly cloudy. A slight chance of showers and thunderstorms in the afternoon.
Hot with highs in the mid-90s. Chance of rain 20%.

Friday night, mostly clear. Lows in the mid-70s. Saturday, partly cloudy. A slight chance of showers and thunderstorms in the afternoon. Highs in the mid-90s. Chance of rain 20%. Saturday night, partly cloudy. Lows in the mid-70s. Sunday, partly cloudy. Highs in the mid-90s. 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Be sure to follow us on Facebook. Here's a look at local weather conditions as of 7 a.m. At the top of the hour, skies were clear in Shreveport. The temperature was 72 degrees at the regional airport. The dew point was 68, making the relative humidity 88%. Winds were east at 3 miles an hour. The pressure was 29.91 inches and rising. In Bossier City, at Barksdale Air Force Base, skies were clear, with a temperature of 72 degrees. The dew point was 68, making the relative humidity 88%. Winds were calm. The pressure was 29.90 inches and rising. And in downtown Shreveport, skies were clear. The temperature was 73 degrees. And winds were southeast at 3 miles an hour. Once again in Shreveport, it was 72 degrees with clear skies at 7 a.m. Around the local area at 7 a.m., in Texarkana, clear and 75. Wind southeast at 7 miles an hour. El Dorado, clear and 67. Wind calm. Monroe, partly cloudy and 69. Wind calm. Natchitoches, clear and 70. Wind calm. At Marshall. Visibility 9 miles. Wind was calm. And the pressure was 29.90 inches and rising. And at Longview, clear and 70 degrees. Wind calm. Elsewhere across the four-state area, over at Dallas, clear and 76. Oklahoma City, clear and 66. Little Rock, clear and 71. Jackson, Mississippi, clear and 71. Baton Rouge, clear and 73. And at Houston, partly cloudy and 78 degrees. For the most current information, check us out on the web at www.weather.gov/SHP. The Shreveport Climate Summary for yesterday, August 2, 2026. Yesterday's high temperature was 92 degrees. The normal high is 96. The record high is 108 degrees, which was last set in 2011. Yesterday's low temperature was 70 degrees. The normal low is 74. The record low is 63 degrees, which was last set in 2018. No precipitation fell yesterday, which leaves the monthly total at 0.00 inches. This is 0.18 inches below the normal amount of 0.18 inches for August. The total precipitation for the year still stands at 28.77 inches, which is 2.94 inches below normal. Sunrise today is at 6:31 a.m. and sunset is at 8:11 p.m. Now let's check on your local forecast. Today, sunny this morning, then becoming partly cloudy. Highs in the mid-90s. East winds around 5 miles per hour. Tonight, mostly clear. Lows in the mid-70s. Southeast winds around 5 miles per hour. Tuesday, partly cloudy. A slight chance of showers and thunderstorms in the afternoon. Hot with highs in the mid-90s. Southeast winds around 5 miles per hour. Chance of rain 20%.

Tuesday night, mostly clear. Lows in the mid-70s. Southeast winds around 5 miles per hour. Wednesday, mostly sunny. Hot with highs in the mid-90s. Southwest winds around 5 miles per hour. Wednesday night, mostly clear. Lows in the mid-70s. Thursday, mostly sunny. Hot with highs in the mid-90s. Thursday night, mostly clear. Lows in the mid-70s. Friday, partly cloudy. A slight chance of showers and thunderstorms in the afternoon. Hot with highs in the mid-90s. Chance of rain 20%. Friday night, mostly clear. Lows in the mid-70s. Saturday, partly cloudy. A slight chance of showers and thunderstorms in the afternoon. Highs in the mid-90s. Chance of rain 20%. Saturday night, partly cloudy. Lows in the mid-70s. Sunday, partly cloudy. Highs in the mid-90s. 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Be sure to follow us on Facebook. Here's a look at local weather conditions as of 7 a.m. At the top of the hour, skies were clear in Shreveport. The temperature was 72 degrees at the regional airport. The dew point was 68, making the relative humidity 88%. Winds were east at 3 miles an hour. The pressure was 29.91 inches and rising. In Bossier City, at Barksdale Air Force Base, skies were clear, with a temperature of 72 degrees. The dew point was 68, making the relative humidity 88%. Winds were calm. The pressure was 29.90 inches and rising. And in downtown Shreveport, skies were clear. The temperature was 73 degrees. And winds were southeast at 3 miles an hour. Once again in Shreveport, it was 72 degrees with clear skies at 7 a.m. Around the local area at 7 a.m., in Texarkana, clear and 75. Wind southeast at 7 miles an hour. El Dorado, clear and 67. Wind calm. Monroe, partly cloudy and 69. Wind calm. Natchitoches, clear and 70. Wind calm. At Marshall. Visibility 9 miles. Wind was calm. And the pressure was 29.90 inches and rising. And at Longview, clear and 70 degrees. Wind calm. Elsewhere across the four-state area, over at Dallas, clear and 76. Oklahoma City, clear and 66. Little Rock, clear and 71. Jackson, Mississippi, clear and 71. Baton Rouge, clear and 73. And at Houston, partly cloudy and 78 degrees. For the most current information, check us out on the web at www.weather.gov/sht. The Shreveport Climate Summary for yesterday, August 2, 2026. Yesterday's high temperature was 92 degrees. The normal high is 96. The record high is 108 degrees, which was last set in 2011. Yesterday's low temperature was 70 degrees. The normal low is 74. The record low is 63 degrees, which was last set in 2018. No precipitation fell yesterday, which leaves the monthly total at 0.00 inches. This is 0.18 inches below the normal amount of 0.18 inches for August. The total precipitation for the year still stands at 28.77 inches, which is 2.94 inches below normal. Sunrise today is at 6:31 a.m. and sunset is at 8:11 p.m. Now let's check on your local forecast. Today, sunny this morning, then becoming partly cloudy. Highs in the mid-90s. East winds around 5 miles per hour. Tonight, mostly clear. Lows in the mid-70s. Southeast winds around 5 miles per hour.
Tuesday, partly cloudy. A slight chance of showers and thunderstorms in the afternoon. Hot with highs in the mid-90s. Southeast winds around 5 miles per hour. Chance of rain 20%. Tuesday night, mostly clear. Lows in the mid-70s. Southeast winds around 5 miles per hour. Wednesday, mostly sunny. Hot with highs in the mid-90s. Southwest winds around 5 miles per hour. Wednesday night, mostly clear. Lows in the mid-70s. Thursday, mostly sunny. Hot with highs in the mid-90s. Thursday night, mostly clear. Lows in the mid-70s. Friday, partly cloudy. A slight chance of showers and thunderstorms in the afternoon. Hot with highs in the mid-90s. Chance of rain 20%. Friday night, mostly clear. Lows in the mid-70s. Saturday, partly cloudy. A slight chance of showers and thunderstorms in the afternoon. Highs in the mid-90s. Chance of rain 20%. Saturday night, partly cloudy. Lows in the mid-70s. Sunday, partly cloudy. Highs in the mid-90s. 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Be sure to follow us on Facebook. Here's a look at local weather conditions as of 7 a.m. At the top of the hour, skies were clear in Shreveport. The temperature was 72 degrees at the regional airport. The dew point was 68, making the relative humidity 88%. Winds were east at 3 miles an hour. The pressure was 29.91 inches and rising. In Bossier City, at Barksdale Air Force Base, skies were clear, with a temperature of 72 degrees. The dew point was 68, making the relative humidity 88%. Winds were calm. The pressure was 29.90 inches and rising. And in downtown Shreveport, skies were clear. The temperature was 73 degrees. And winds were southeast at 3 miles an hour. Once again in Shreveport, it was 72 degrees with clear skies at 7 a.m. Around the local area at 7 a.m., in Texarkana, clear and 75. Wind southeast at 7 miles an hour. El Dorado, clear and 67. Wind calm. Monroe, partly cloudy and 69. Wind calm. Natchitoches, clear and 70. Wind calm. At Marshall. Visibility 9 miles. Wind was calm. And the pressure was 29.90 inches and rising. And at Longview, clear and 70 degrees. Wind calm. Elsewhere across the four-state area, over at Dallas, clear and 76. Oklahoma City, clear and 66. Little Rock, clear and 71. Jackson, Mississippi, clear and 71. Baton Rouge, clear and 73. And at Houston, partly cloudy and 78 degrees. For the most current information, check us out on the web at www.weather.gov/sht. The Shreveport Climate Summary for yesterday, August 2, 2026. Yesterday's high temperature was 92 degrees. The normal high is 96. The record high is 108 degrees, which was last set in 2011. Yesterday's low temperature was 70 degrees. The normal low is 74. The record low is 63 degrees, which was last set in 2018. No precipitation fell yesterday, which leaves the monthly total at 0.00 inches. This is 0.18 inches below the normal amount of 0.18 inches for August. The total precipitation for the year still stands at 28.77 inches, which is 2.94 inches below normal. Sunrise today is at 6:31 a.m. and sunset is at 8:11 p.m. Now let's check on your local forecast. Today, sunny this morning, then becoming partly cloudy.

mostly sunny. Hot with highs in the mid-90s. Southwest winds around 5 miles per hour. Wednesday night, mostly clear. Lows in the mid-70s. Thursday, mostly sunny. Hot with highs in the mid-90s. Thursday night, mostly clear. Lows in the mid-70s. Friday, partly cloudy. A slight chance of showers and thunderstorms in the afternoon. Hot with highs in the mid-90s. Chance of rain 20%. Friday night, mostly clear. Lows in the mid-70s. Saturday, partly cloudy. A slight chance of showers and thunderstorms in the afternoon. Highs in the mid-90s. Chance of rain 20%. Saturday night, partly cloudy. Lows in the mid-70s. Sunday, partly cloudy. Highs in the mid-90s. 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Be sure to follow us on Facebook. Here's a look at local weather conditions as of 7 a.m. At the top of the hour, skies were clear in Shreveport. The temperature was 72 degrees at the regional airport. The dew point was 68, making the relative humidity 88%. Winds were east at 3 miles an hour. The pressure was 29.91 inches and rising. In Bossier City, at Barksdale Air Force Base, skies were clear, with a temperature of 72 degrees. The dew point was 68, making the relative humidity 88%. Winds were calm. The pressure was 29.90 inches and rising. And in downtown Shreveport, skies were clear. The temperature was 73 degrees. And winds were southeast at 3 miles an hour. Once again in Shreveport, it was 72 degrees with clear skies at 7 a.m. Around the local area at 7 a.m., in Texarkana, clear and 75. Wind southeast at 7 miles an hour. El Dorado, clear and 67. Wind calm. Monroe, partly cloudy and 69. Wind calm. Natchitoches, clear and 70. Wind calm. At Marshall. Visibility 9 miles. Wind was calm. And the pressure was 29.90 inches and rising. And at Longview, clear and 70 degrees. Wind calm. Elsewhere across the four-state area, over at Dallas, clear and 76. Oklahoma City, clear and 66. Little Rock, clear and 71. Jackson, Mississippi, clear and 71. Baton Rouge, clear and 73. And at Houston, partly cloudy and 78 degrees. For the most current information, check us out on the web at www.weather.gov/SHT. The Shreveport Climate Summary for yesterday, August 2, 2026. Yesterday's high temperature was 92 degrees. The normal high is 96. The record high is 108 degrees, which was last set in 2011. Yesterday's low temperature was 70 degrees. The normal low is 74. The record low is 63 degrees, which was last set in 2018. No precipitation fell yesterday, which leaves the monthly total at 0.00 inches. This is 0.18 inches below the normal amount of 0.18 inches for August. The total precipitation for the year still stands at 28.77 inches, which is 2.94 inches below normal. Sunrise today is at 6:31 a.m. and sunset is at 8:11 p.m. Now let's check on your local forecast.

podcast. Today, sunny this morning, then becoming partly cloudy. Highs in the mid-90s. East winds around 5 miles per hour. Tonight, mostly clear. Lows in the mid-70s. Southeast winds around 5 miles per hour. Tuesday, partly cloudy. A slight chance of showers and thunderstorms in the afternoon. Hot with highs in the mid-90s. Southeast winds around 5 miles per hour. Chance of rain 20%. Tuesday night, mostly clear. Lows in the mid-70s. Southeast winds around 5 miles per hour. Wednesday, mostly sunny. Hot with highs in the mid-90s. Southwest winds around 5 miles per hour. Wednesday night, mostly clear. Lows in the mid-70s. Thursday, mostly sunny. Hot with highs in the mid-90s. Thursday night, mostly clear. Lows in the mid-70s. Friday, partly cloudy. A slight chance of showers and thunderstorms in the afternoon. Hot with highs in the mid-90s. Chance of rain 20%. Friday night, mostly clear. Lows in the mid-70s. Saturday, partly cloudy. A slight chance of showers and thunderstorms in the afternoon. Highs in the mid-90s. Chance of rain 20%. Saturday night, partly cloudy. Lows in the mid-70s. Sunday, partly cloudy. Highs in the mid-90s. 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Be sure to follow us on Facebook. Here's a look at local weather conditions as of 7 a.m. At the top of the hour, skies were clear in Shreveport. The temperature was 72 degrees at the regional airport. The dew point was 68, making the relative humidity 88%. Winds were east at 3 miles an hour. The pressure was 29.91 inches and rising. In Bossier City, at Barksdale Air Force Base, skies were clear, with a temperature of 72 degrees. The dew point was 68, making the relative humidity 88%. Winds were calm. The pressure was 29.90 inches and rising. And in downtown Shreveport, skies were clear. The temperature was 73 degrees. And winds were southeast at 3 miles an hour. Once again in Shreveport, it was 72 degrees with clear skies at 7 a.m. Here is your area's open water boating forecast. Wind gusts may be higher. Today, sunny in the morning, then becoming partly cloudy. Highs in the mid-90s. East winds 5 to 10 miles per hour. Tonight, mostly clear. Lows in the mid-70s. Southeast winds 5 to 10 miles per hour. Tuesday, a 20% chance of showers and thunderstorms in the afternoon. Partly cloudy. Highs in the mid-90s. Southeast winds 5 to 10 miles per hour. Heat index readings 103 to 106. Tuesday night, mostly clear. Lows in the mid-70s. Southeast winds 5 to 10 miles per hour. Wednesday, mostly sunny. Highs in the mid-90s. South winds 5 to 10 miles per hour. Wednesday night, mostly clear. Lows in the mid-70s. Thursday, mostly sunny. Highs in the upper 90s. Thursday night, mostly clear. Lows in the mid-70s. Friday, partly cloudy. A 20% chance of showers and thunderstorms in the afternoon. Highs in the mid-90s. Friday night, mostly clear. Lows in the mid-70s. Saturday, partly cloudy. A 20% chance of showers and thunderstorms in the afternoon. Highs in the mid-90s. Saturday night, partly cloudy. Lows in the mid-70s. Sunday, partly cloudy. Highs in the mid-90s. Around the local area at 7 a.m. in Texarkana, clear and 75.
Wind southeast at 7 miles an hour. El Dorado, clear and 67. Wind calm. Monroe, partly cloudy and 69. Wind calm. Natchitoches, clear and 70. Wind calm. At Marshall. Visibility 9 miles. Wind was calm. And the pressure was 29.90 inches, and rising. And at Longview, clear and 70 degrees. Wind calm. Elsewhere across the four-state area, over at Dallas, clear and 76. Oklahoma City, clear and 66. Little Rock, clear and 71. Jackson, Mississippi, clear and 71. Baton Rouge, clear and 73. And at Houston, partly cloudy and 78 degrees. For the most current information, check us out on the web at www.weather.gov/sht. The Shreveport Climate Summary for yesterday, August 2, 2026. Yesterday's high temperature was 92 degrees. The normal high is 96. The record high is 108 degrees, which was last set in 2011. Yesterday's low temperature was 70 degrees. The normal low is 74. The record low is 63 degrees, which was last set in 2018. No precipitation fell yesterday, which leaves the monthly total at 0.00 inches. This is 0.18 inches below the normal amount of 0.18 inches for August. The total precipitation for the year still stands at 28.77 inches, which is 2.94 inches below normal. Sunrise today is at 6:31 a.m. and sunset is at 8:11 p.m. Now let's check on your local forecast. Today, sunny this morning, then becoming partly cloudy. Highs in the mid-90s. East winds around 5 miles per hour. Tonight, mostly clear. Lows in the mid-70s. Southeast winds around 5 miles per hour. Tuesday, partly cloudy. A slight chance of showers and thunderstorms in the afternoon. Hot with highs in the mid-90s. Southeast winds around 5 miles per hour. Chance of rain 20%. Tuesday night, mostly clear. Lows in the mid-70s. Southeast winds around 5 miles per hour. Wednesday, mostly sunny. Hot with highs in the mid-90s. Southwest winds around 5 miles per hour. Wednesday night, mostly clear. Lows in the mid-70s. Thursday, mostly sunny. Hot with highs in the mid-90s. Thursday night, mostly clear. Lows in the mid-70s. Friday, partly cloudy. A slight chance of showers and thunderstorms in the afternoon. Hot with highs in the mid-90s. Chance of rain 20%. Friday night, mostly clear. Lows in the mid-70s. Saturday, partly cloudy. A slight chance of showers and thunderstorms in the afternoon. Highs in the mid-90s. Chance of rain 20%. Saturday night, partly cloudy. Lows in the mid-70s. Sunday, partly cloudy. Highs in the mid-90s. 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Be sure to follow us on Facebook. Here's a look at local weather conditions as of 7 a.m. At the top of the hour, skies were clear in Shreveport. The temperature was 72 degrees at the regional airport. The dew point was 68, making the relative humidity 88%. Winds were east at 3 miles an hour. The pressure was 29.91 inches and rising. In Bossier City, at Barksdale Air Force Base, skies were clear, with a temperature of 72 degrees. The dew point was 68, making the relative humidity 88%. Winds were calm. The pressure was 29.90 inches and rising. And in downtown Shreveport, skies were clear. The temperature was 73 degrees.
and winds were southeast at 3 miles an hour. Once again in Shreveport, it was 72 degrees with clear skies at 7 a.m. This is your NOAA Weather Radio, station WXJ97, operating on a frequency of 162.400 MHz, providing the latest weather information on a 24-hour basis. Broadcasts originate from the National Weather Service office in Shreveport, Louisiana. 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Around the local area at 7 a.m. in Texarkana, clear and 75. Wind southeast at 7 miles an hour. El Dorado, clear and 67. Wind calm. Monroe, partly cloudy and 69. Wind calm. Nacogdoches, clear and 70. Wind calm. At Marshall. Visibility 9 miles. Wind was calm. And the pressure was 29.90 inches and rising. And at Longview, clear and 70 degrees. Wind calm. Elsewhere across the four-state area, over at Dallas, clear and 76. Oklahoma City, clear and 66. Little Rock, clear and 71. Jackson, Mississippi, clear and 71. Baton Rouge, clear and 73. And at Houston, partly cloudy and 78 degrees. For the most current information, check us out on the web at www.weather.gov/SHP. The Shreveport Climate Summary for yesterday, August 2, 2026. Yesterday's high temperature was 92 degrees. The normal high is 96. The record high is 108 degrees, which was last set in 2011. Yesterday's low temperature was 70 degrees. The normal low is 74. The record low is 63 degrees, which was last set in 2018. No precipitation fell yesterday, which leaves the monthly total at 0.00 inches. This is 0.18 inches below the normal amount of 0.18 inches for August. The total precipitation for the year still stands at 28.77 inches, which is 2.94 inches below normal. Sunrise today is at 6:31 a.m. and sunset is at 8:11 p.m. Now let's check on your local forecast. Today, sunny this morning, then becoming partly cloudy. Highs in the mid-90s. East winds around 5 miles per hour. Tonight, mostly clear. Lows in the mid-70s. Southeast winds around 5 miles per hour. Tuesday, partly cloudy. A slight chance of showers and thunderstorms in the afternoon. Hot with highs in the mid-90s. Southeast winds around 5 miles per hour. Chance of rain 20%. Tuesday night, mostly clear. Lows in the mid-70s. Southeast winds around 5 miles per hour. Wednesday, mostly sunny. Hot with highs in the mid-90s. Southwest winds around 5 miles per hour. Wednesday night, mostly clear. Lows in the mid-70s. Thursday, mostly sunny. Hot with highs in the mid-90s. Thursday night, mostly clear. Lows in the mid-70s. Friday, partly cloudy. A slight chance of showers and thunderstorms in the afternoon. Hot with highs in the mid-90s. Chance of rain 20%. Friday night, mostly clear. Lows in the mid-70s. Saturday, partly cloudy. A slight chance of showers and thunderstorms in the afternoon. Highs in the mid-90s. Chance of rain 20%. Saturday night, partly cloudy. Lows in the mid-70s. Sunday, partly cloudy. Highs in the mid-90s. 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Be sure to follow us on Facebook. Here's a look at local weather conditions as of 8 a.m.
At the top of the hour, skies were mostly sunny in Shreveport. The temperature was 75 degrees at the regional airport. The dew point was 72, making the relative humidity 88%. Winds were southeast at 3 miles an hour. The pressure was 29.92 inches and rising. In Bossier City, at Barksdale Air Force Base, skies were sunny, with a temperature of 77 degrees. The dew point was 71, making the relative humidity 80%. Winds were calm. The pressure was 29.92 inches and rising. And in downtown Shreveport, skies were sunny. The temperature was 77 degrees. And winds were southeast at 6 miles an hour. Once again in Shreveport, it was 75 degrees with mostly sunny skies at 8 a.m. Around the local area at 8 a.m., in Texarkana, sunny and 76. Wind southeast at 6 miles an hour. El Dorado, sunny and 74. Wind east at 3 miles an hour. Monroe, mostly sunny and 77. Wind calm. Natchitoches, sunny and 75. Wind calm. At Marshall. Visibility 10 miles. Wind was calm. And the pressure was 29.91 inches and rising. And at Longview, sunny and 75 degrees. Wind calm. Elsewhere across the four-state area, over at Dallas, sunny and 79. Oklahoma City, sunny and 70. Little Rock, sunny and 76. Jackson, Mississippi, sunny and 75. Baton Rouge, sunny and 78. And at Houston, sunny and 82 degrees. For the most current information, check us out on the web at www.weather.gov/sht. The Shreveport Climate Summary for yesterday, August 2, 2026. Yesterday's high temperature was 92 degrees. The normal high is 96. The record high is 108 degrees, which was last set in 2011. Yesterday's low temperature was 70 degrees. The normal low is 74. The record low is 63 degrees, which was last set in 2018. No precipitation fell yesterday, which leaves the monthly total at 0.00 inches. This is 0.18 inches below the normal amount of 0.18 inches for August. The total precipitation for the year still stands at 28.77 inches, which is 2.94 inches below normal. Sunrise today is at 6:31 a.m. and sunset is at 8:11 p.m. Now let's check on your local forecast. Today, sunny this morning, then becoming partly cloudy. Highs in the mid-90s. East winds around 5 miles per hour. Tonight, mostly clear. Lows in the mid-70s. Southeast winds around 5 miles per hour. Tuesday, partly cloudy. A slight chance of showers and thunderstorms in the afternoon. Hot with highs in the mid-90s. Southeast winds around 5 miles per hour. Chance of rain 20%. Tuesday night, mostly clear. Lows in the mid-70s. Southeast winds around 5 miles per hour. Wednesday, mostly sunny. Hot with highs in the mid-90s. Southwest winds around 5 miles per hour. Wednesday night, mostly clear. Lows in the mid-70s. Thursday, mostly sunny. Hot with highs in the mid-90s. Thursday night, mostly clear. Lows in the mid-70s. Friday, partly cloudy. A slight chance of showers and thunderstorms in the afternoon. Hot with highs in the mid-90s. Chance of rain 20%. Friday night, mostly clear. Lows in the mid-70s. Saturday, partly cloudy. A slight chance of showers and thunderstorms in the afternoon. Highs in the mid-90s. Chance of rain 20%. Saturday night, partly cloudy. Lows in the mid-70s. Sunday, partly cloudy. Highs in the mid-90s.
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Be sure to follow us on Facebook. Here's a look at local weather conditions as of 8 a.m. At the top of the hour, skies were mostly sunny in Shreveport. The temperature was 75 degrees at the regional airport. The dew point was 72, making the relative humidity 88%. Winds were southeast at 3 miles an hour. The pressure was 29.92 inches and rising. In Bossier City, at Barksdale Air Force Base, skies were sunny, with a temperature of 77 degrees. The dew point was 71, making the relative humidity 80%. Winds were calm. The pressure was 29.92 inches and rising. And in downtown Shreveport, skies were sunny. The temperature was 77 degrees. And winds were southeast at 6 miles an hour. Once again in Shreveport, it was 75 degrees with mostly sunny skies at 8 a.m. Around the local area at 8 a.m., in Texarkana, sunny and 76. Wind southeast at 6 miles an hour. El Dorado, sunny and 74. Wind east at 3 miles an hour. Monroe, mostly sunny and 77. Wind calm. Nacogdoches, sunny and 75. Wind calm. At Marshall. Visibility 10 miles. Wind was calm. And the pressure was 29.91 inches and rising. And at Longview, sunny and 75 degrees. Wind calm. Elsewhere across the four-state area, over at Dallas, sunny and 79. Oklahoma City, sunny and 70. Little Rock, sunny and 76. Jackson, Mississippi, sunny and 75. Baton Rouge, sunny and 78. And at Houston, sunny and 82 degrees. For the most current information, check us out on the web at www.weather.gov/sht. The Shreveport Climate Summary for yesterday, August 2, 2026. Yesterday's high temperature was 92 degrees. The normal high is 96. The record high is 108 degrees, which was last set in 2011. Yesterday's low temperature was 70 degrees. The normal low is 74. The record low is 63 degrees, which was last set in 2018. No precipitation fell yesterday, which leaves the monthly total at 0.00 inches. This is 0.18 inches below the normal amount of 0.18 inches for August. The total precipitation for the year still stands at 28.77 inches, which is 2.94 inches below normal. Sunrise today is at 6:31 a.m. and sunset is at 8:11 p.m. Now let's check on your local forecast. Today, sunny this morning, then becoming partly cloudy. Highs in the mid-90s. East winds around 5 miles per hour. Tonight, mostly clear. Lows in the mid-70s. Southeast winds around 5 miles per hour. Tuesday, partly cloudy. A slight chance of showers and thunderstorms in the afternoon. Hot with highs in the mid-90s. Southeast winds around 5 miles per hour. Chance of rain 20%. Tuesday night, mostly clear. Lows in the mid-70s. Southeast winds around 5 miles per hour. Wednesday, mostly sunny. Hot with highs in the mid-90s. Southwest winds around 5 miles per hour. Wednesday night, mostly clear. Lows in the mid-70s. Thursday, mostly sunny. Hot with highs in the mid-90s. Thursday night, mostly clear. Lows in the mid-70s. Friday, partly cloudy. A slight chance of showers and thunderstorms in the afternoon. Hot with highs in the mid-90s. Chance of rain 20%. Friday night, mostly clear. Lows in the mid-70s. Saturday, partly cloudy.
a slight chance of showers and thunderstorms in the afternoon. Highs in the mid-90s. Chance of rain 20%. Saturday night, partly cloudy. Lows in the mid-70s. Sunday, partly cloudy. Highs in the mid-90s. 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Here's a look at local weather conditions as of 8 a.m. At the top of the hour, skies were mostly sunny in Shreveport. The temperature was 75 degrees at the regional airport. The dew point was 72, making the relative humidity 88%. Winds were southeast at 3 miles an hour. The pressure was 29.92 inches and rising. In Bossier City, at Barksdale Air Force Base, skies were sunny, with a temperature of 77 degrees. The dew point was 71, making the relative humidity 80%. Winds were calm. The pressure was 29.92 inches and rising. And in downtown Shreveport, skies were sunny. The temperature was 77 degrees. And winds were southeast at 6 miles an hour. Once again in Shreveport, it was 75 degrees with mostly sunny skies at 8 a.m. Around the local area at 8 a.m., in Texarkana, sunny and 76. Wind southeast at 6 miles an hour. El Dorado, sunny and 74. Wind east at 3 miles an hour. Monroe, mostly sunny and 77. Wind calm. Natchitoches, sunny and 75. Wind calm. At Marshall. Visibility 10 miles. Wind was calm. And the pressure was 29.91 inches and rising. And at Longview, sunny and 75 degrees. Wind calm. Elsewhere across the four-state area, over at Dallas, sunny and 79. Oklahoma City, sunny and 70. Little Rock, sunny and 76. Jackson, Mississippi, sunny and 75. Baton Rouge, sunny and 78. And at Houston, sunny and 82 degrees. For the most current information, check us out on the web at www.weather.gov/SHP. The Shreveport Climate Summary for yesterday, August 2, 2026. Yesterday's high temperature was 92 degrees. The normal high is 96. The record high is 108 degrees, which was last set in 2011. Yesterday's low temperature was 70 degrees. The normal low is 74. The record low is 63 degrees, which was last set in 2018. No precipitation fell yesterday, which leaves the monthly total at 0.00 inches. This is 0.18 inches below the normal amount of 0.18 inches for August. The total precipitation for the year still stands at 28.77 inches, which is 2.94 inches below normal. Sunrise today is at 6:31 a.m. and sunset is at 8:11 p.m. Now let's check on your local forecast. Today, sunny this morning, then becoming partly cloudy. Highs in the mid-90s. East winds around 5 miles per hour. Tonight, mostly clear. Lows in the mid-70s. Southeast winds around 5 miles per hour. Tuesday, partly cloudy. A slight chance of showers and thunderstorms in the afternoon. Hot with highs in the mid-90s. Southeast winds around 5 miles per hour. Chance of rain 20%. Tuesday night, mostly clear. Lows in the mid-70s.
southeast winds around 5 miles per hour. Wednesday, mostly sunny. Hot with highs in the mid-90s. Southwest winds around 5 miles per hour. Wednesday night, mostly clear. Lows in the mid-70s. Thursday, mostly sunny. Hot with highs in the mid-90s. Thursday night, mostly clear. Lows in the mid-70s. Friday, partly cloudy. A slight chance of showers and thunderstorms in the afternoon. Hot with highs in the mid-90s. Chance of rain 20%. Friday night, mostly clear. Lows in the mid-70s. Saturday, partly cloudy. A slight chance of showers and thunderstorms in the afternoon. Highs in the mid-90s. Chance of rain 20%. Saturday night, partly cloudy. Lows in the mid-70s. Sunday, partly cloudy. Highs in the mid-90s. 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Be sure to follow us on Facebook. Here's a look at local weather conditions as of 8 a.m. At the top of the hour, skies were mostly sunny in Shreveport. The temperature was 75 degrees at the regional airport. The dew point was 72, making the relative humidity 88%. Winds were southeast at 3 miles an hour. The pressure was 29.92 inches and rising. In Bossier City, at Barksdale Air Force Base, skies were sunny, with a temperature of 77 degrees. The dew point was 71, making the relative humidity 80%. Winds were calm. The pressure was 29.92 inches and rising. And in downtown Shreveport, skies were sunny. The temperature was 77 degrees. And winds were southeast at 6 miles an hour. Once again in Shreveport, it was 75 degrees with mostly sunny skies at 8 a.m. Here is your area's open water boating forecast. Wind gusts may be higher. Today, sunny in the morning, then becoming partly cloudy. Highs in the mid-90s. East winds 5 to 10 miles per hour. Tonight, mostly clear. Lows in the mid-70s. Southeast winds 5 to 10 miles per hour. Tuesday, a 20% chance of showers and thunderstorms in the afternoon. Partly cloudy. Highs in the mid-90s. Southeast winds 5 to 10 miles per hour. Heat index readings 103 to 106. Tuesday night, mostly clear. Lows in the mid-70s. Southeast winds 5 to 10 miles per hour. Wednesday, mostly sunny. Highs in the mid-90s. South winds 5 to 10 miles per hour. Wednesday night, mostly clear. Lows in the mid-70s. Thursday, mostly sunny. Highs in the upper 90s. Thursday night, mostly clear. Lows in the mid-70s. Friday, partly cloudy. A 20% chance of showers and thunderstorms in the afternoon. Highs in the mid-90s. Friday night, mostly clear. Lows in the mid-70s. Saturday, partly cloudy. A 20% chance of showers and thunderstorms in the afternoon. Highs in the mid-90s. Saturday night, partly cloudy. Lows in the mid-70s. Sunday, partly cloudy. Highs in the mid-90s. Around the local area at 8 a.m. in Texarkana, sunny and 76. Wind southeast at 6 miles an hour. El Dorado, sunny and 74. Wind east at 3 miles an hour. Monroe, mostly sunny and 77. Wind calm. Natchitoches, sunny and 75. Wind calm. At Marshall. Visibility 10 miles. Wind was calm. And the pressure was 29.91 inches and rising. And at Longview, sunny and 75 degrees. Wind calm.
Elsewhere across the four-state area, over at Dallas, sunny and 79. Oklahoma City, sunny and 70. Little Rock, sunny and 76. Jackson, Mississippi, sunny and 75. Baton Rouge, sunny and 78. And at Houston, sunny and 82 degrees. For the most current information, check us out on the web at www.weather.gov/sht. The Shreveport Climate Summary for yesterday, August 2, 2026. Yesterday's high temperature was 92 degrees. The normal high is 96. The record high is 108 degrees, which was last set. Normal high is 96. The record high is 108 degrees, which was last set in 2011. Yesterday's low temperature was 70 degrees. The normal low is 74. The record low is 63 degrees, which was last set in 2018. No precipitation fell yesterday, which leaves the monthly total at 0.00 inches. This is 0.18 inches below the normal amount of 0.18 inches for August. The total precipitation for the year still stands at 28.77 inches, which is 2.94 inches below normal. Sunrise today is at 6:31 a.m. and sunset is at 8:11 p.m. Now let's check on your local forecast. Today, sunny this morning, then becoming partly cloudy. Highs in the mid-90s. East winds around 5 miles per hour. Tonight, mostly clear. Lows in the mid-70s. Southeast winds around 5 miles per hour. Tuesday, partly cloudy. A slight chance of showers and thunderstorms in the afternoon. Hot with highs in the mid-90s. Southeast winds around 5 miles per hour. Chance of rain 20%. Tuesday night, mostly clear. Lows in the mid-70s. Southeast winds around 5 miles per hour. Wednesday, mostly sunny. Hot with highs in the mid-90s. Southwest winds around 5 miles per hour. Wednesday night, mostly clear. Lows in the mid-70s. Thursday, mostly sunny. Hot with highs in the mid-90s. Thursday night, mostly clear. Lows in the mid-70s. Friday, partly cloudy. A slight chance of showers and thunderstorms in the afternoon. Hot with highs in the mid-90s. Chance of rain 20%. Friday night, mostly clear. Lows in the mid-70s. Saturday, partly cloudy. A slight chance of showers and thunderstorms in the afternoon. Highs in the mid-90s. Chance of rain 20%. Saturday night, partly cloudy. Lows in the mid-70s. Sunday, partly cloudy. Highs in the mid-90s. 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Be sure to follow us on Facebook. Here's a look at local weather conditions as of 8 a.m. At the top of the hour, skies were mostly sunny in Shreveport. The temperature was 75 degrees at the regional airport. The dew point was 72, making the relative humidity 88%. Winds were southeast at 3 miles an hour. The pressure was 29.92 inches and rising. In Bossier City, at Barksdale Air Force Base, skies were sunny, with a temperature of 77 degrees. The dew point was 71, making the relative humidity 80%. Winds were calm. The pressure was 29.92 inches and rising. And in downtown Shreveport, skies were sunny. The temperature was 77 degrees. And winds were southeast at 6 miles an hour. Once again in Shreveport, it was 75 degrees with mostly sunny skies at 8 a.m. This is your NOAA Weather Radio, station WXJ97, operating on a frequency of 162.400 MHz, providing the latest weather information on a 24-hour basis. Broadcasts originate from the National Weather Service Office in Shreveport,
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airport. The dew point was 72, making the relative humidity 88%. Winds were southeast at 3 miles an hour. The pressure was 29.92 inches and rising. In Bossier City, at Barksdale Air Force Base, skies were sunny, with a temperature of 77 degrees. The dew point was 71, making the relative humidity 80%. Winds were calm. The pressure was 29.92 inches and rising. And in downtown Shreveport, skies were sunny. The temperature was 77 degrees. And winds were southeast at 6 miles an hour. Once again in Shreveport, it was 75 degrees with mostly sunny skies at 8 a.m. Around the local area at 8 a.m., in Texarkana, sunny and 76. Wind southeast at 6 miles an hour. El Dorado, sunny and 74. Wind east at 3 miles an hour. Monroe, mostly sunny and 77. Wind calm. Nacogdoches, sunny and 75. Wind calm. At Marshall. Visibility 10 miles. Wind was calm. And the pressure was 29.91 inches and rising. And at Longview, sunny and 75 degrees. Wind calm. Elsewhere across the four-state area, over at Dallas, sunny and 79. Oklahoma City, sunny and 70. Little Rock, sunny and 76. Jackson, Mississippi, sunny and 75. Baton Rouge, sunny and 78. And at Houston, sunny and 82 degrees. For the most current information, check us out on the web at www.weather.gov/sht. The Shreveport Climate Summary for yesterday, August 2, 2026. Yesterday's high temperature was 92 degrees. The normal high is 96. The record high is 108 degrees, which was last set in 2011. Yesterday's low temperature was 70 degrees. The normal low is 74. The record low is 63 degrees, which was last set in 2018. No precipitation fell yesterday, which leaves the monthly total at 0.00 inches. This is 0.18 inches below the normal amount of 0.18 inches for August. The total precipitation for the year still stands at 28.77 inches, which is 2.94 inches below normal. Sunrise today is at 6:31 a.m. and sunset is at 8:11 p.m. Now let's check on your local forecast. Today, sunny this morning, then becoming partly cloudy. Highs in the mid-90s. East winds around 5 miles per hour. Tonight, mostly clear. Lows in the mid-70s. Southeast winds around 5 miles per hour. Tuesday, partly cloudy. A slight chance of showers and thunderstorms in the afternoon. Hot with highs in the mid-90s. Southeast winds around 5 miles per hour. Chance of rain 20%. Tuesday night, mostly clear. Lows in the mid-70s. Southeast winds around 5 miles per hour. Wednesday, mostly sunny. Hot with highs in the mid-90s. Southwest winds around 5 miles per hour. Wednesday night, mostly clear. Lows in the mid-70s. Thursday, mostly sunny. Hot with highs in the mid-90s. Thursday night, mostly clear. Lows in the mid-70s. Friday, partly cloudy. A slight chance of showers and thunderstorms in the afternoon. Hot with highs in the mid-90s. Chance of rain 20%. Friday night, mostly clear. Lows in the mid-70s. Saturday, partly cloudy. A slight chance of showers and thunderstorms in the afternoon. Highs in the mid-90s. Chance of rain 20%. Saturday night, partly cloudy. Lows in the mid-70s. Sunday, partly cloudy. Highs in the mid-90s. 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

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Be sure to follow us on Facebook. Here's a look at local weather conditions as of 8 a.m. At the top of the hour, skies were mostly sunny in Shreveport. The temperature was 75 degrees at the regional airport. The dew point was 72, making the relative humidity 88%. Winds were southeast at 3 miles an hour. The pressure was 29.92 inches and rising. In Bossier City, at Barksdale Air Force Base, skies were sunny, with a temperature of 77 degrees. The dew point was 71, making the relative humidity 80%. Winds were calm. The pressure was 29.92 inches and rising. And in downtown Shreveport, skies were sunny. The temperature was 77 degrees. And winds were southeast at 6 miles an hour. Once again in Shreveport, it was 75 degrees with mostly sunny skies at 8 a.m. Around the local area at 8 a.m., in Texarkana, sunny and 76. Wind southeast at 6 miles an hour. El Dorado, sunny and 74. Wind east at 3 miles an hour. Monroe, mostly sunny and 77. Wind calm. Natchitoches, sunny and 75. Wind calm. At Marshall. Visibility 10 miles. Wind was calm. And the pressure was 29.91 inches and rising. And at Longview, sunny and 75 degrees. Wind calm. Elsewhere across the four-state area, over at Dallas, sunny and 79. Oklahoma City, sunny and 70. Little Rock, sunny and 76. Jackson, Mississippi, sunny and 75. Baton Rouge, sunny and 78. And at Houston, sunny and 82 degrees. For the most current information, check us out on the web at www.weather.gov/sht. Here is your area's open water boating forecast. Wind gusts may be higher. Today, sunny in the morning, then becoming partly cloudy. Highs in the mid-90s. East winds 5 to 10 miles per hour. Tonight, mostly clear. Lows in the mid-70s. Southeast winds 5 to 10 miles per hour. Tuesday, a 20% chance of showers and thunderstorms in the afternoon. Partly cloudy. Highs in the mid-90s. Southeast winds 5 to 10 miles per hour. Heat index readings 103 to 106. Tuesday night, mostly clear. Lows in the mid-70s. Southeast winds 5 to 10 miles per hour. Wednesday, mostly sunny. Highs in the mid-90s. South winds 5 to 10 miles per hour. Wednesday night, mostly clear. Lows in the mid-70s. Thursday, mostly sunny. Highs in the upper 90s. Thursday night, mostly clear. Lows in the mid-70s. Friday, partly cloudy. A 20% chance of showers and thunderstorms in the afternoon. Highs in the mid-90s. Friday night, mostly clear. Lows in the mid-70s. Saturday, partly cloudy. A 20% chance of showers and thunderstorms in the afternoon. Highs in the mid-90s. Saturday night, partly cloudy. Lows in the mid-70s. Sunday, partly cloudy. Highs in the mid-90s. The Shreveport Climate Summary for yesterday, August 2, 2026. Yesterday's high temperature was 92 degrees. The normal high is 96. The record high is 108 degrees, which was last set in 2011. Yesterday's low temperature was 70 degrees. The normal low is 74. The record low is 63 degrees, which was last set in 2018. No precipitation fell yesterday, which leaves the monthly total at 0.00 inches. This is 0.18 inches below the normal amount of 0.18 inches for August.
The total precipitation for the year still stands at 28.77 inches, which is 2.94 inches below normal. Sunrise today is at 6:31 a.m. and sunset is at 8:11 p.m. Now let's check on your local forecast. Today, sunny this morning, then becoming partly cloudy. Highs in the mid-90s. East winds around 5 miles per hour. Tonight, mostly clear. Lows in the mid-70s. Southeast winds around 5 miles per hour. Tuesday, partly cloudy. A slight chance of showers and thunderstorms in the afternoon. Hot with highs in the mid-90s. Southeast winds around 5 miles per hour. Chance of rain 20%. Tuesday night, mostly clear. Lows in the mid-70s. Southeast winds around 5 miles per hour. Wednesday, mostly sunny. Hot with highs in the mid-90s. Southwest winds around 5 miles per hour. Wednesday night, mostly clear. Lows in the mid-70s. Thursday, mostly sunny. Hot with highs in the mid-90s. Thursday night, mostly clear. Lows in the mid-70s. Friday, partly cloudy. A slight chance of showers and thunderstorms in the afternoon. Hot with highs in the mid-90s. Chance of rain 20%. Friday night, mostly clear. Lows in the mid-70s. Saturday, partly cloudy. A slight chance of showers and thunderstorms in the afternoon. Highs in the mid-90s. Chance of rain 20%. Saturday night, partly cloudy. Lows in the mid-70s. Sunday, partly cloudy. Highs in the mid-90s. 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Be sure to follow us on Facebook. Here's a look at local weather conditions as of 8 a.m. At the top of the hour, skies were mostly sunny in Shreveport. The temperature was 75 degrees at the regional airport. The dew point was 72, making the relative humidity 88%. Winds were southeast at 3 miles an hour. The pressure was 29.92 inches and rising. In Bossier City, at Barksdale Air Force Base, skies were sunny, with a temperature of 77 degrees. The dew point was 71, making the relative humidity 80%. Winds were calm. The pressure was 29.92 inches and rising. And in downtown Shreveport, skies were sunny. The temperature was 77 degrees. And winds were southeast at 6 miles an hour. Once again in Shreveport, it was 75 degrees with mostly sunny skies at 8 a.m. Around the local area at 8 a.m., in Texarkana, sunny and 76. Wind southeast at 6 miles an hour. El Dorado, sunny and 74. Wind east at 3 miles an hour. Monroe, mostly sunny and 77. Wind calm. Natchitoches, sunny and 75. Wind calm. At Marshall. Visibility 10 miles. Wind was calm. And the pressure was 29.91 inches and rising. And at Longview, sunny and 75 degrees. Wind calm. Elsewhere across the four-state area, over at Dallas, sunny and 79. Oklahoma City, sunny and 70. Little Rock, sunny and 76. Jackson, Mississippi, sunny and 75. Baton Rouge, sunny and 78. And at Houston, sunny and 82 degrees. For the most current information, check us out on the web at www.weather.gov/sht. 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
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The Shreveport Climate Summary for yesterday, August 2, 2026. Yesterday's high temperature was 92 degrees. The normal high is 96. The record high is 108 degrees, which was last set in 2011. Yesterday's low temperature was 70 degrees. The normal low is 74. The record low is 63 degrees, which was last set in 2018. No precipitation fell yesterday, which leaves the monthly total at 0.00 inches. This is 0.18 inches below the normal amount of 0.18 inches for August. The total precipitation for the year still stands at 28.77 inches, which is 2.94 inches below normal. Sunrise today is at 6:31 a.m. and sunset is at 8:11 p.m. Now let's check on your local forecast. Today, sunny this morning, then becoming partly cloudy. Highs in the mid-90s. East winds around 5 miles per hour. Tonight, mostly clear. Lows in the mid-70s. Southeast winds around 5 miles per hour. Tuesday, partly cloudy. A slight chance of showers and thunderstorms in the afternoon. Hot with highs in the mid-90s. Southeast winds around 5 miles per hour. Chance of rain 20%. Tuesday night, mostly clear. Lows in the mid-70s. Southeast winds around 5 miles per hour. Wednesday, mostly sunny. Hot with highs in the mid-90s. Southwest winds around 5 miles per hour. Wednesday night, mostly clear. Lows in the mid-70s. Thursday, mostly sunny. Hot with highs in the mid-90s. Thursday night, mostly clear. Lows in the mid-70s. Friday, partly cloudy. A slight chance of showers and thunderstorms in the afternoon. Hot with highs in the mid-90s. Chance of rain 20%. Friday night, mostly clear. Lows in the mid-70s. Saturday, partly cloudy. A slight chance of showers and thunderstorms in the afternoon. Highs in the mid-90s. Chance of rain 20%. Saturday night, partly cloudy. Lows in the mid-70s. Sunday, partly cloudy. Highs in the mid-90s. 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Be sure to follow us on Facebook. Here's a look at local weather conditions as of 8 a.m. At the top of the hour, skies were mostly sunny in Shreveport. The temperature was 75 degrees at the regional airport. The dew point was 72, making the relative humidity 88%. Winds were southeast at 3 miles an hour. The pressure was 29.92 inches and rising. In Bossier City, at Barksdale Air Force Base, skies were sunny, with a temperature of 77 degrees. The dew point was 71, making the relative humidity 80%. Winds were calm. The pressure was 29.92 inches and rising. And in downtown Shreveport, skies were sunny. The temperature was 77 degrees. And winds were southeast at 6 miles an hour. Once again in Shreveport, it was 75 degrees with mostly sunny skies at 8 a.m. You're listening to your weather radio, station WXJ97, broadcasting in Shreveport on 162.4 MHz. Be sure to follow us on Facebook. Here's a look at local weather conditions as of 9 a.m. At the top of the hour, skies were mostly sunny in Shreveport. The temperature was 81 degrees at the regional airport. The dew point was 70, making the relative humidity 69%. Winds were southeast at 6 miles an hour. The pressure was 29.93 inches and rising.
In Bossier City, at Barksdale Air Force Base, skies were sunny, with a temperature of 83 degrees. The dew point was 70, making the relative humidity 64%. Winds were southeast at 8 miles an hour. The pressure was 29.93 inches and rising. And in downtown Shreveport, skies were sunny. The temperature was 82 degrees. And winds were southeast at 8 miles an hour. Once again in Shreveport, it was 81 degrees with mostly sunny skies at 9 a.m. Around the local area at 9 a.m., in Texarkana, sunny and 81. Wind southeast at 8 miles an hour. El Dorado, sunny and 79. Wind east at 3 miles an hour. Monroe, sunny and 81. Wind east at 6 miles an hour. Natchitoches, sunny and 81. Wind calm. Marshall, sunny and 78. Wind south at 5 miles an hour. And at Longview, sunny and 82 degrees. Wind calm. Elsewhere across the four-state area, over at Dallas, sunny and 84. Oklahoma City, sunny and 79. Little Rock, sunny and 80. Jackson, Mississippi, mostly sunny and 79. Baton Rouge, sunny and 83. And at Houston, sunny and 85 degrees. For the most current information, check us out on the web at www.weather.gov/sht. The Shreveport Climate Summary for yesterday, August 2, 2026. Yesterday's high temperature was 92 degrees. The normal high is 96. The record high is 108 degrees, which was last set in 2011. Yesterday's low temperature was 70 degrees. The normal low is 74. The record low is 63 degrees, which was last set in 2018. No precipitation fell yesterday, which leaves the monthly total at 0.00 inches. This is 0.18 inches below the normal amount of 0.18 inches for August. The total precipitation for the year still stands at 28.77 inches, which is 2.94 inches below normal. Sunrise today is at 6:31 a.m. and sunset is at 8:11 p.m. Now let's check on your local forecast. Today, sunny this morning, then becoming partly cloudy. Highs in the mid-90s. East winds around 5 miles per hour. Tonight, mostly clear. Lows in the mid-70s. Southeast winds around 5 miles per hour. Tuesday, partly cloudy. A slight chance of showers and thunderstorms in the afternoon. Hot with highs in the mid-90s. Southeast winds around 5 miles per hour. Chance of rain 20%. Tuesday night, mostly clear. Lows in the mid-70s. Southeast winds around 5 miles per hour. Wednesday, mostly sunny. Hot with highs in the mid-90s. Southwest winds around 5 miles per hour. Wednesday night, mostly clear. Lows in the mid-70s. Thursday, mostly sunny. Hot with highs in the mid-90s. Thursday night, mostly clear. Lows in the mid-70s. Friday, partly cloudy. A slight chance of showers and thunderstorms in the afternoon. Hot with highs in the mid-90s. Chance of rain 20%. Friday night, mostly clear. Lows in the mid-70s. Saturday, partly cloudy. A slight chance of showers and thunderstorms in the afternoon. Highs in the mid-90s. Chance of rain 20%. Saturday night, partly cloudy. Lows in the mid-70s. Sunday, partly cloudy. Highs in the mid-90s. 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Be sure to follow us on Facebook. Here's a look at local weather conditions as of 9 a.m. At the top of the hour, skies were mostly sunny in Shreveport.
the temperature was 81 degrees at the regional airport. The dew point was 70, making the relative humidity 69%. Winds were southeast at 6 miles an hour. The pressure was 29.93 inches and rising. In Bossier City, at Barksdale Air Force Base, skies were sunny, with a temperature of 83 degrees. The dew point was 70, making the relative humidity 64%. Winds were southeast at 8 miles an hour. The pressure was 29.93 inches and rising. And in downtown Shreveport, skies were sunny. The temperature was 82 degrees. And winds were southeast at 8 miles an hour. Once again in Shreveport, it was 81 degrees with mostly sunny skies at 9 a.m. Around the local area at 9 a.m., in Texarkana, sunny and 81. Wind southeast at 8 miles an hour. El Dorado, sunny and 79. Wind east at 3 miles an hour. Monroe, sunny and 81. Wind east at 6 miles an hour. Natchitoches, sunny and 81. Wind calm. Marshall, sunny and 78. Wind south at 5 miles an hour. And at Longview, sunny and 82 degrees. Wind calm. Elsewhere across the four-state area, over at Dallas, sunny and 84. Oklahoma City, sunny and 79. Little Rock, sunny and 80. Jackson, Mississippi, mostly sunny and 79. Baton Rouge, sunny and 83. And at Houston, sunny and 85 degrees. For the most current information, check us out on the web at www.weather.gov/sht. The Shreveport Climate Summary for yesterday, August 2, 2026. Yesterday's high temperature was 92 degrees. The normal high is 96. The record high is 108 degrees, which was last set in 2011. Yesterday's low temperature was 70 degrees. The normal low is 74. The record low is 63 degrees, which was last set in 2018. No precipitation fell yesterday, which leaves the monthly total at 0.00 inches. This is 0.18 inches below the normal amount of 0.18 inches for August. The total precipitation for the year still stands at 28.77 inches, which is 2.94 inches below normal. Sunrise today is at 6:31 a.m. and sunset is at 8:11 p.m. Now let's check on your local forecast. Today, sunny this morning, then becoming partly cloudy. Highs in the mid-90s. East winds around 5 miles per hour. Tonight, mostly clear. Lows in the mid-70s. Southeast winds around 5 miles per hour. Tuesday, partly cloudy. A slight chance of showers and thunderstorms in the afternoon. Hot with highs in the mid-90s. Southeast winds around 5 miles per hour. Chance of rain 20%. Tuesday night, mostly clear. Lows in the mid-70s. Southeast winds around 5 miles per hour. Wednesday, mostly sunny. Hot with highs in the mid-90s. Southwest winds around 5 miles per hour. Wednesday night, mostly clear. Lows in the mid-70s. Thursday, mostly sunny. Hot with highs in the mid-90s. Thursday night, mostly clear. Lows in the mid-70s. Friday, partly cloudy. A slight chance of showers and thunderstorms in the afternoon. Hot with highs in the mid-90s. Chance of rain 20%. Friday night, mostly clear. Lows in the mid-70s. Saturday, partly cloudy. A slight chance of showers and thunderstorms in the afternoon. Highs in the mid-90s. Chance of rain 20%. Saturday night, partly cloudy. Lows in the mid-70s. Sunday, partly cloudy. Highs in the mid-90s. 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
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Be sure to follow us on Facebook. Here's a look at local weather conditions as of 9 a.m. At the top of the hour, skies were mostly sunny in Shreveport. The temperature was 81 degrees at the regional airport. The dew point was 70, making the relative humidity 69%. Winds were southeast at 6 miles an hour. The pressure was 29.93 inches and rising. In Bossier City, at Barksdale Air Force Base, skies were sunny, with a temperature of 83 degrees. The dew point was 70, making the relative humidity 64%. Winds were southeast at 8 miles an hour. The pressure was 29.93 inches and rising. And in downtown Shreveport, skies were sunny. The temperature was 82 degrees. And winds were southeast at 8 miles an hour. Once again in Shreveport, it was 81 degrees with mostly sunny skies at 9 a.m. Around the local area at 9 a.m., in Texarkana, sunny and 81. Wind southeast at 8 miles an hour. El Dorado, sunny and 79. Wind east at 3 miles an hour. Monroe, sunny and 81. Wind east at 6 miles an hour. Natchitoches, sunny and 81. Wind calm. Marshall, sunny and 78. Wind south at 5 miles an hour. And at Longview, sunny and 82 degrees. Wind calm. Elsewhere across the four-state area, over at Dallas, sunny and 84. Oklahoma City, sunny and 79. Little Rock, sunny and 80. Jackson, Mississippi, mostly sunny and 79. Baton Rouge, sunny and 83. And at Houston, sunny and 85 degrees. For the most current information, check us out on the web at www.weather.gov/SHT. The Shreveport Climate Summary for yesterday, August 2, 2026. Yesterday's high temperature was 92 degrees. The normal high is 96. The record high is 108 degrees, which was last set in 2011. Yesterday's low temperature was 70 degrees. The normal low is 74. The record low is 63 degrees, which was last set in 2018. No precipitation fell yesterday, which leaves the monthly total at 0.00 inches. This is 0.18 inches below the normal amount of 0.18 inches for August. The total precipitation for the year still stands at 28.77 inches, which is 2.94 inches below normal. Sunrise today is at 6:31 a.m. and sunset is at 8:11 p.m. Now let's check on your local forecast. Today, sunny this morning, then becoming partly cloudy. Highs in the mid-90s. East winds around 5 miles per hour. Tonight, mostly clear. Lows in the mid-70s. Southeast winds around 5 miles per hour. Tuesday, partly cloudy. A slight chance of showers and thunderstorms in the afternoon. Hot with highs in the mid-90s. Southeast winds around 5 miles per hour. Chance of rain 20%. Tuesday night, mostly clear. Lows in the mid-70s. Southeast winds around 5 miles per hour. Wednesday, mostly sunny. Hot with highs in the mid-90s. Southwest winds around 5 miles per hour. Wednesday night, mostly clear. Lows in the mid-70s. Thursday, mostly sunny. Hot with highs in the mid-90s. Thursday night, mostly clear.
lows in the mid-70s. Friday, partly cloudy. A slight chance of showers and thunderstorms in the afternoon. Hot with highs in the mid-90s. Chance of rain 20%. Friday night, mostly clear. Lows in the mid-70s. Saturday, partly cloudy. A slight chance of showers and thunderstorms in the afternoon. Highs in the mid-90s. Chance of rain 20%. Saturday night, partly cloudy. Lows in the mid-70s. Sunday, partly cloudy. Highs in the mid-90s. 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Be sure to follow us on Facebook. Here's a look at local weather conditions as of 9 a.m. At the top of the hour, skies were mostly sunny in Shreveport. The temperature was 81 degrees at the regional airport. The dew point was 70, making the relative humidity 69%. Winds were southeast at 6 miles an hour. The pressure was 29.93 inches and rising. In Bossier City, at Barksdale Air Force Base, skies were sunny, with a temperature of 83 degrees. The dew point was 70, making the relative humidity 64%. Winds were southeast at 8 miles an hour. The pressure was 29.93 inches and rising. And in downtown Shreveport, skies were sunny. The temperature was 82 degrees. And winds were southeast at 8 miles an hour. Once again in Shreveport, it was 81 degrees with mostly sunny skies at 9 a.m. Around the local area at 9 a.m., in Texarkana, sunny and 81. Wind southeast at 8 miles an hour. El Dorado, sunny and 79. Wind east at 3 miles an hour. Monroe, sunny and 81. Wind east at 6 miles an hour. Natchitoches, sunny and 81. Wind calm. Marshall, sunny and 78. Wind south at 5 miles an hour. And at Longview, sunny and 82 degrees. Wind calm. Elsewhere across the four-state area, over at Dallas, sunny and 84. Oklahoma City, sunny and 79. Little Rock, sunny and 80. Jackson, Mississippi, mostly sunny and 79. Baton Rouge, sunny and 83. And at Houston, sunny and 85 degrees. For the most current information, check us out on the web at www.weather.gov/sht. Here is your area's open water boating forecast. Wind gusts may be higher. Today, sunny in the morning, then becoming partly cloudy. Highs in the mid-90s. East winds 5 to 10 miles per hour. Tonight, mostly clear. Lows in the mid-70s. Southeast winds 5 to 10 miles per hour. Tuesday, a 20% chance of showers and thunderstorms in the afternoon. Partly cloudy. Highs in the mid-90s. Southeast winds 5 to 10 miles per hour. Heat index readings 103 to 106. Tuesday night, mostly clear. Lows in the mid-70s. Southeast winds 5 to 10 miles per hour. Wednesday, mostly sunny. Highs in the mid-90s. South winds 5 to 10 miles per hour. Wednesday night, mostly clear. Lows in the mid-70s. Thursday, mostly sunny. Highs in the upper 90s. Thursday night, mostly clear. Lows in the mid-70s. Friday, partly cloudy. A 20% chance of showers and thunderstorms in the afternoon. Highs in the mid-90s. Friday night, mostly clear. Lows in the mid-70s. Saturday, partly cloudy. A 20% chance of showers and thunderstorms in the afternoon. Highs in the mid-90s. Saturday night, partly cloudy. Lows in the mid-70s. Sunday, partly cloudy. Highs in the mid-90s.
The Shreveport Climate Summary for yesterday, August 2, 2026. Yesterday's high temperature was 92 degrees. The normal high is 96. The record high is 108 degrees, which was last set in 2011. Yesterday's low temperature was 70 degrees. The normal low is 74. The record low is 63 degrees, which was last set in 2018, which leaves the monthly total at 0.00 inches. This is 0.18 inches below the normal amount of 0.18 inches for August. The total precipitation for the year still stands at 28.77 inches, which is 2.94 inches below normal. Sunrise today is at 6:31 a.m. and sunset is at 8:11 p.m. Now let's check on your local forecast. Today, sunny this morning, then becoming partly cloudy. Highs in the mid-90s. East winds around 5 miles per hour. Tonight, mostly clear. Lows in the mid-70s. Southeast winds around 5 miles per hour. Tuesday, partly cloudy. A slight chance of showers and thunderstorms in the afternoon. Hot with highs in the mid-90s. Southeast winds around 5 miles per hour. Chance of rain 20%. Tuesday night, mostly clear. Lows in the mid-70s. Southeast winds around 5 miles per hour. Wednesday, mostly sunny. Hot with highs in the mid-90s. Southwest winds around 5 miles per hour. Wednesday night, mostly clear. Lows in the mid-70s. Thursday, mostly sunny. Hot with highs in the mid-90s. Thursday night, mostly clear. Lows in the mid-70s. Friday, partly cloudy. A slight chance of showers and thunderstorms in the afternoon. Hot with highs in the mid-90s. Chance of rain 20%. Friday night, mostly clear. Lows in the mid-70s. Saturday, partly cloudy. A slight chance of showers and thunderstorms in the afternoon. Highs in the mid-90s. Chance of rain 20%. Saturday night, partly cloudy. Lows in the mid-70s. Sunday, partly cloudy. Highs in the mid-90s. 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Be sure to follow us on Facebook. Here's a look at local weather conditions as of 9 a.m. At the top of the hour, skies were mostly sunny in Shreveport. The temperature was 81 degrees at the regional airport. The dew point was 70, making the relative humidity 69%. Winds were southeast at 6 miles an hour. The pressure was 29.93 inches and rising. In Bossier City, at Barksdale Air Force Base, skies were sunny, with a temperature of 83 degrees. The dew point was 70, making the relative humidity 64%. Winds were southeast at 8 miles an hour. The pressure was 29.93 inches and rising. And in downtown Shreveport, skies were sunny. The temperature was 82 degrees. And winds were southeast at 8 miles an hour. Once again in Shreveport, it was 81 degrees with mostly sunny skies at 9 a.m. Around the local area at 9 a.m., in Texarkana, sunny and 81. Wind southeast at 8 miles an hour. El Dorado, sunny and 79. Wind east at 3 miles an hour. Monroe, sunny and 81. Wind east at 6 miles an hour. Nacogdoches, sunny and 81. Wind calm. Marshall, sunny and 78. Wind south at 5 miles an hour. And at Longview, sunny and 82 degrees. Wind calm. Elsewhere across the four-state area, over at Dallas, sunny and 84. Oklahoma City, sunny and 79. Little Rock, sunny and 80. Jackson, Mississippi, mostly sunny and 79. Baton Rouge, sunny and 83.
and at Houston, sunny and 85 degrees. For the most current information, check us out on the web at www.weather.gov/sht. 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

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The Shreveport Climate Summary for yesterday, August 2, 2026. Yesterday's high temperature was 92 degrees. The normal high is 96. The record high is 108 degrees, which was last set in 2011. Yesterday's low temperature was 70 degrees. The normal low is 74. The record low is 63 degrees, which was last set in 2018. No precipitation fell yesterday, which leaves the monthly total at 0.00 inches. This is 0.18 inches below the normal amount of 0.18 inches for August. The total precipitation for the year still stands at 28.77 inches, which is 2.94 inches below normal. Sunrise today is at 6:31 a.m. and sunset is at 8:11 p.m. Now let's check on your local forecast. Today, sunny this morning, then becoming partly cloudy. Highs in the mid-90s. East winds around 5 miles per hour. Tonight, mostly clear. Lows in the mid-70s. Southeast winds around 5 miles per hour. Tuesday, partly cloudy. A slight chance of showers and thunderstorms in the afternoon. Hot with highs in the mid-90s. Southeast winds around 5 miles per hour. Chance of rain 20%. Tuesday night, mostly clear. Lows in the mid-70s. Southeast winds around 5 miles per hour. Wednesday, mostly sunny. Hot with highs in the mid-90s. Southwest winds around 5 miles per hour. Wednesday night, mostly clear. Lows in the mid-70s. Thursday, mostly sunny. Hot with highs in the mid-90s. Thursday night, mostly clear. Lows in the mid-70s. Friday, partly cloudy. A slight chance of showers and thunderstorms in the afternoon. Hot with highs in the mid-90s. Chance of rain 20%. Friday night, mostly clear. Lows in the mid-70s. Saturday, partly cloudy. A slight chance of showers and thunderstorms in the afternoon. Highs in the mid-90s. Chance of rain 20%. Saturday night, partly cloudy. Lows in the mid-70s. Sunday, partly cloudy. Highs in the mid-90s. 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Be sure to follow us on Facebook. Here's a look at local weather conditions as of 9 a.m. At the top of the hour, skies were mostly sunny in Shreveport. The temperature was 81 degrees at the regional airport. The dew point was 70, making the relative humidity 69%. Winds were southeast at 6 miles an hour. The pressure was 29.93 inches and rising. In Bossier City, at Barksdale Air Force Base, skies were sunny, with a temperature of 83 degrees. The dew point was 70, making the relative humidity 64%. Winds were southeast at 8 miles an hour. The pressure was 29.93 inches and rising. And in downtown Shreveport, skies were sunny. The temperature was 82 degrees. And winds were southeast at 8 miles an hour. Once again in Shreveport, it was 81 degrees with mostly sunny skies at 9 a.m. Around the local area at 9 a.m., in Texarkana, sunny and 81. Wind southeast at 8 miles an hour. El Dorado, sunny and 79. Wind east at 3 miles an hour. Monroe, sunny and 81. Wind east at 6 miles an hour. Natchitoches, sunny and 81. Wind calm. Marshall, sunny and 78. Wind south at 5 miles an hour. And at Longview, sunny and 82 degrees. Wind calm.
elsewhere across the four-state area. Over at Dallas, sunny and 84. Oklahoma City, sunny and 79. Little Rock, sunny and 80. Jackson, Mississippi, mostly sunny and 79. Baton Rouge, sunny and 83. And at Houston, sunny and 85 degrees. For the most current information, check us out on the web at www.weather.gov/sht. The Shreveport Climate Summary for yesterday, August 2, 2026. Yesterday's high temperature was 92 degrees. The normal high is 96. The record high is 108 degrees, which was last set in 2011. Yesterday's low temperature was 70 degrees. The normal low is 74. The record low is 63 degrees, which was last set in 2018. No precipitation fell yesterday, which leaves the monthly total at 0.00 inches. This is 0.18 inches below the normal amount of 0.18 inches for August. The total precipitation for the year still stands at 28.77 inches, which is 2.94 inches below normal. Sunrise today is at 6:31 a.m. and sunset is at 8:11 p.m. Now let's check on your local forecast. Today, sunny this morning, then becoming partly cloudy. Highs in the mid-90s. East winds around 5 miles per hour. Tonight, mostly clear. Lows in the mid-70s. Southeast winds around 5 miles per hour. Tuesday, partly cloudy. A slight chance of showers and thunderstorms in the afternoon. Hot with highs in the mid-90s. Southeast winds around 5 miles per hour. Chance of rain 20%. Tuesday night, mostly clear. Lows in the mid-70s. Southeast winds around 5 miles per hour. Wednesday, mostly sunny. Hot with highs in the mid-90s. Southwest winds around 5 miles per hour. Wednesday night, mostly clear. Lows in the mid-70s. Thursday, mostly sunny. Hot with highs in the mid-90s. Thursday night, mostly clear. Lows in the mid-70s. Friday, partly cloudy. A slight chance of showers and thunderstorms in the afternoon. Hotties. Chance of rain 20%. Friday night, mostly clear. Lows in the mid-70s. Saturday, partly cloudy. A slight chance of showers and thunderstorms in the afternoon. Highs in the mid-90s. Chance of rain 20%. Saturday night, partly cloudy. Lows in the mid-70s. Sunday, partly cloudy. Highs in the mid-90s. 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Be sure to follow us on Facebook. Here's a look at local weather conditions as of 9 a.m. At the top of the hour, skies were mostly sunny in Shreveport. The temperature was 81 degrees at the regional airport. The dew point was 70, making the relative humidity 69%. Winds were southeast at 6 miles an hour. The pressure was 29.93 inches and rising. In Bossier City, at Barksdale Air Force Base, skies were sunny, with a temperature of 83 degrees. The dew point was 70, making the relative humidity 64%. Winds were southeast at 8 miles an hour. The pressure was 29.93 inches and rising. And in downtown Shreveport, skies were sunny. The temperature was 82 degrees. And winds were southeast at 8 miles an hour. Once again in Shreveport, it was 81 degrees with mostly sunny skies at 9 a.m. Around the local area at 9 a.m., in Texarkana, sunny and 81. Wind southeast at 8 miles an hour. El Dorado, sunny and 79. Wind east at 3 miles an hour. Monroe, sunny and 81. Wind east at 6 miles an hour. Nacogdoches, sunny and 81.
Windcombe. Marshall, sunny and 78. Wind south at 5 miles an hour. And at Longview, sunny and 82 degrees. Wind calm. Elsewhere across the four-state area, over at Dallas, sunny and 84. Oklahoma City, sunny and 79. Little Rock, sunny and 80. Jackson, Mississippi, mostly sunny and 79. Baton Rouge, sunny and 83. And at Houston, sunny and 85 degrees. For the most current information, check us out on the web at www.weather.gov/sht. The Shreveport Climate Summary for yesterday, August 2, 2026. Yesterday's high temperature was 92 degrees. The normal high is 96. The record high is 108 degrees, which was last set in 2011. Yesterday's low temperature was 70 degrees. The normal low is 74. The record low is 63 degrees, which was last set in 2018. No precipitation fell yesterday, which leaves the monthly total at 0.00 inches. This is 0.18 inches below the normal amount of 0.18 inches for August. The total precipitation for the year still stands at 28.77 inches, which is 2.94 inches below normal. Sunrise today is at 6:31 a.m. and sunset is at 8:11 p.m. Now let's check on your local forecast. Today, sunny this morning, then becoming partly cloudy. Highs in the mid-90s. East winds around 5 miles per hour. Tonight, mostly clear. Lows in the mid-70s. Southeast winds around 5 miles per hour. Tuesday, partly cloudy. A slight chance of showers and thunderstorms in the afternoon. Hot with highs in the mid-90s. Southeast winds around 5 miles per hour. Chance of rain 20%. Tuesday night, mostly clear. Lows in the mid-70s. Southeast winds around 5 miles per hour. Wednesday, mostly sunny. Hot with highs in the mid-90s. Southwest winds around 5 miles per hour. Wednesday night, mostly clear. Lows in the mid-70s. Thursday, mostly sunny. Hot with highs in the mid-90s. Thursday night, mostly clear. Lows in the mid-70s. Friday, partly cloudy. A slight chance of showers and thunderstorms in the afternoon. Hot with highs in the mid-90s. Chance of rain 20%. Friday night, mostly clear. Lows in the mid-70s. Saturday, partly cloudy. A slight chance of showers and thunderstorms in the afternoon. Highs in the mid-90s. Chance of rain 20%. Saturday night, partly cloudy. Lows in the mid-70s. Sunday, partly cloudy. Highs in the mid-90s. 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Be sure to follow us on Facebook. Here's a look at local weather conditions as of 9 a.m. At the top of the hour, skies were mostly sunny in Shreveport. The temperature was 81 degrees at the regional airport. The dew point was 70, making the relative humidity 69%. Winds were southeast at 6 miles an hour. The pressure was 29.93 inches and rising. In Bossier City, at Barksdale Air Force Base, skies were sunny, with a temperature of 83 degrees. The dew point was 70, making the relative humidity 64%. Winds were southeast at 8 miles an hour. The pressure was 29.93 inches and rising. And in downtown Shreveport, skies were sunny. The temperature was 82 degrees. And winds were southeast at 8 miles an hour. Once again in Shreveport, it was 81 degrees with mostly sunny skies at 9 a.m. This is your NOAA Weather Radio, station WXJ97,
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Monroe, sunny and 81. Windies at 6 miles an hour. Natchitoches, sunny and 81. Wind calm. Marshall, sunny and 78. Wind south at 5 miles an hour. And at Longview, sunny and 82 degrees. Wind calm. Elsewhere across the four-state area, over at Dallas, sunny and 84. Oklahoma City, sunny and 79. Little Rock, sunny and 80. Jackson, Mississippi, mostly sunny and 79. Baton Rouge, sunny and 83. And at Houston, sunny and 85 degrees. For the most current information, check us out on the web at www.weather.gov/sht. The Shreveport Climate Summary for yesterday, August 2, 2026. Yesterday's high temperature was 92 degrees. The normal high is 96. The record high is 108 degrees, which was last set in 2011. Yesterday's low temperature was 70 degrees. The normal low is 74. The record low is 63 degrees, which was last set in 2018. No precipitation fell yesterday, which leaves the monthly total at 0.00 inches. This is 0.18 inches below the normal amount of 0.18 inches for August. The total precipitation for the year still stands at 28.77 inches, which is 2.94 inches below normal. Sunrise today is at 6:31 a.m. and sunset is at 8:11 p.m. Now let's check on your local forecast. Today, sunny this morning, then becoming partly cloudy. Highs in the mid-90s. East winds around 5 miles per hour. Tonight, mostly clear. Lows in the mid-70s. Southeast winds around 5 miles per hour. Tuesday, partly cloudy. A slight chance of showers and thunderstorms in the afternoon. Hot with highs in the mid-90s. Southeast winds around 5 miles per hour. Chance of rain 20%. Tuesday night, mostly clear. Lows in the mid-70s. Southeast winds around 5 miles per hour. Wednesday, mostly sunny. Hot with highs in the mid-90s. Southwest winds around 5 miles per hour. Wednesday night, mostly clear. Lows in the mid-70s. Thursday, mostly sunny. Hot with highs in the mid-90s. Thursday night, mostly clear. Lows in the mid-70s. Friday, partly cloudy. A slight chance of showers and thunderstorms in the afternoon. Hot with highs in the mid-90s. Chance of rain 20%. Friday night, mostly clear. Lows in the mid-70s. Saturday, partly cloudy. A slight chance of showers and thunderstorms in the afternoon. Highs in the mid-90s. Chance of rain 20%. Saturday night, partly cloudy. Lows in the mid-70s. Sunday, partly cloudy. Highs in the mid-90s. 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Be sure to follow us on Facebook. Here's a look at local weather conditions as of 9 a.m. At the top of the hour, skies were mostly sunny in Shreveport. The temperature was 81 degrees at the regional airport. The dew point was 70, making the relative humidity 69%. Winds were southeast at 6 miles an hour. The pressure was 29.93 inches and rising. In Bossier City, at Barksdale Air Force Base, skies were sunny, with a temperature of 83 degrees. The dew point was 70, making the relative humidity 64%. Winds were southeast at 8 miles an hour. The pressure was 29.93 inches and rising. And in downtown Shreveport, skies were sunny. The temperature was 82 degrees. And winds were southeast at 8 miles an hour. Once again in Shreveport, it was 81 degrees with mostly sunny skies at 9 a.m. Around the local

area at 9 a.m. in Texarkana, sunny and 81. Wind southeast at 8 miles an hour. El Dorado, sunny and 79. Wind east at 3 miles an hour. Monroe, sunny and 81. Wind east at 6 miles an hour. Nacogdoches, sunny and 81. Wind calm. Marshall, sunny and 78. Wind south at 5 miles an hour. And at Longview, sunny and 82 degrees. Wind calm. Elsewhere across the four-state area, over at Dallas, sunny and 84. Oklahoma City, sunny and 79. Little Rock, sunny and 80. Jackson, Mississippi, mostly sunny and 79. Baton Rouge, sunny and 83. And at Houston, sunny and 85 degrees. For the most current information, check us out on the web at www.weather.gov/sht. Here is your area's open water boating forecast. Wind gusts may be higher. Today, sunny in the morning, then becoming partly cloudy. Highs in the mid-90s. East winds 5 to 10 miles per hour. Tonight, mostly clear. Lows in the mid-70s. Southeast winds 5 to 10 miles per hour. Tuesday, a 20% chance of showers and thunderstorms in the afternoon. Partly cloudy. Highs in the mid-90s. Southeast winds 5 to 10 miles per hour. Heat index readings 103 to 106. Tuesday night, mostly clear. Lows in the mid-70s. Southeast winds 5 to 10 miles per hour. Wednesday, mostly sunny. Highs in the mid-90s. South winds 5 to 10 miles per hour. Wednesday night, mostly clear. Lows in the mid-70s. Thursday, mostly sunny. Highs in the upper 90s. Thursday night, mostly clear. Lows in the mid-70s. Friday, partly cloudy. A 20% chance of showers and thunderstorms in the afternoon. Highs in the mid-90s. Friday night, mostly clear. Lows in the mid-70s. Saturday, partly cloudy. A 20% chance of showers and thunderstorms in the afternoon. Highs in the mid-90s. Saturday night, partly cloudy. Lows in the mid-70s. Sunday, partly cloudy. Highs in the mid-90s. The Shreveport Climate Summary for yesterday, August 2, 2026. Yesterday's high temperature was 92 degrees. The normal high is 96. The record high is 108 degrees, which was last set in 2011. Yesterday's low temperature was 70 degrees. The normal low is 74. The record low is 63 degrees, which was last set in 2018. No precipitation fell yesterday, which leaves the monthly total at 0.00 inches. This is 0.18 inches below the normal amount of 0.18 inches for August. The total precipitation for the year still stands at 28.77 inches, which is 2.94 inches below normal. Sunrise today is at 6:31 a.m. and sunset is at 8:11 p.m. Now let's check on your local forecast. Today, sunny this morning, then becoming partly cloudy. Highs in the mid-90s. East winds around 5 miles per hour. Tonight, mostly clear. Lows in the mid-70s. Southeast winds around 5 miles per hour. Tuesday, partly cloudy. A slight chance of showers and thunderstorms in the afternoon. Hot with highs in the mid-90s. Southeast winds around 5 miles per hour. Chance of rain 20%. Tuesday night, mostly clear. Lows in the mid-70s. Southeast winds around 5 miles per hour. Wednesday, mostly sunny. Hot with highs in the mid-90s. Southwest winds around 5 miles per hour. Wednesday night, mostly clear. Lows in the mid-70s. Thursday, mostly sunny.
hot with highs in the mid-90s. Thursday night, mostly clear. Lows in the mid-70s. Friday, partly cloudy. A slight chance of showers and thunderstorms in the afternoon. Hot with highs in the mid-90s. Chance of rain 20%. Friday night, mostly clear. Lows in the mid-70s. Saturday, partly cloudy. A slight chance of showers and thunderstorms in the afternoon. Highs in the mid-90s. Chance of rain 20%. Saturday night, partly cloudy. Lows in the mid-70s. Sunday, partly cloudy. Highs in the mid-90s. 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Be sure to follow us on Facebook. Here's a look at local weather conditions as of 9 a.m. At the top of the hour, skies were mostly sunny in Shreveport. The temperature was 81 degrees at the regional airport. The dew point was 70, making the relative humidity 69%. Winds were southeast at 6 miles an hour. The pressure was 29.93 inches and rising. In Bossier City, at Barksdale Air Force Base, skies were sunny, with a temperature of 83 degrees. The dew point was 70, making the relative humidity 64%. Winds were southeast at 8 miles an hour. The pressure was 29.93 inches and rising. And in downtown Shreveport, skies were sunny. The temperature was 82 degrees. And winds were southeast at 8 miles an hour. Once again in Shreveport, it was 81 degrees with mostly sunny skies at 9 a.m. Around the local area at 9 a.m., in Texarkana, sunny and 81. Wind southeast at 8 miles an hour. El Dorado, sunny and 79. Wind east at 3 miles an hour. Monroe, sunny and 81. Wind east at 6 miles an hour. Natchitoches, sunny and 81. Wind calm. Marshall, sunny and 78. Wind south at 5 miles an hour. And at Longview, sunny and 82 degrees. Wind calm. Elsewhere across the four-state area, over at Dallas, sunny and 84. Oklahoma City, sunny and 79. Little Rock, sunny and 80. Jackson, Mississippi, mostly sunny and 79. Baton Rouge, sunny and 83. And at Houston, sunny and 85 degrees. 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The Shreveport climate summary for yesterday, August 2, 2026. Yesterday's high temperature was 92 degrees. The normal high is 96. The record high is 108 degrees, which was last set in 2011. Yesterday's low temperature was 70 degrees. The normal low is 74. The record low is 63 degrees, which was last set in 2018. No precipitation fell yesterday, which leaves the monthly total at 0.00 inches. This is 0.18 inches below the normal amount of 0.18 inches for August. The total precipitation for the year still stands at 28.77 inches, which is 2.94 inches below normal. Sunrise today is at 6:31 a.m. and sunset is at 8:11 p.m. Now let's check on your local forecast. Today, sunny this morning, then becoming partly cloudy. Highs in the mid-90s. East winds around 5 miles per hour. Tonight, mostly clear. Lows in the mid-70s.
southeast winds around 5 miles per hour. Tuesday, partly cloudy. A slight chance of showers and thunderstorms in the afternoon. Hot with highs in the mid-90s. Southeast winds around 5 miles per hour. Chance of rain 20%. Tuesday night, mostly clear. Lows in the mid-70s. Southeast winds around 5 miles per hour. Wednesday, mostly sunny. Hot with highs in the mid-90s. Southwest winds around 5 miles per hour. Wednesday night, mostly clear. Lows in the mid-70s. Thursday, mostly sunny. Hot with highs in the mid-90s. Thursday night, mostly clear. Lows in the mid-70s. Friday, partly cloudy. A slight chance of showers and thunderstorms in the afternoon. Hot with highs in the mid-90s. Chance of rain 20%. Friday night, mostly clear. Lows in the mid-70s. Saturday, partly cloudy. A slight chance of showers and thunderstorms in the afternoon. Highs in the mid-90s. Chance of rain 20%. Saturday night, partly cloudy. Lows in the mid-70s. Sunday, partly cloudy. Highs in the mid-90s. 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Be sure to follow us on Facebook. Here's a look at local weather conditions as of 9 a.m. At the top of the hour, skies were mostly sunny in Shreveport. The temperature was 81 degrees at the regional airport. The dew point was 70, making the relative humidity 69%. Winds were southeast at 6 miles an hour. The pressure was 29.93 inches and rising. In Bossier City, at Barksdale Air Force Base, skies were sunny, with a temperature of 83 degrees. The dew point was 70, making the relative humidity 64%. Winds were southeast at 8 miles an hour. The pressure was 29.93 inches and rising. And in downtown Shreveport, skies were sunny. The temperature was 82 degrees. And winds were southeast at 8 miles an hour. Once again in Shreveport, it was 81 degrees with mostly sunny skies at 9 a.m. Around the local area at 9 a.m., in Texarkana, sunny and 81. Wind southeast at 8 miles an hour. El Dorado, sunny and 79. Wind east at 3 miles an hour. Monroe, sunny and 81. Wind east at 6 miles an hour. Natchitoches, sunny and 81. Wind calm. Marshall, sunny and 78. Wind south at 5 miles an hour. And at Longview, sunny and 82 degrees. Wind calm. Elsewhere across the four-state area, over at Dallas, sunny and 84. Oklahoma City, sunny and 79. Little Rock, sunny and 80. Jackson, Mississippi, mostly sunny and 79. Baton Rouge, sunny and 83. And at Houston, sunny and 85 degrees. For the most current information, check us out on the web at www.weather.gov/sht. Around the local area at 10 a.m., in Texarkana, sunny and 86. Wind southeast at 14 miles an hour. El Dorado, sunny and 83. Wind south at 6 miles an hour. Monroe, sunny and 84. Wind variable at 5 miles an hour. Natchitoches, sunny and 86. Wind calm. Marshall, sunny and 84. Wind variable at 3 miles an hour. And at Longview, sunny and 87 degrees. Wind south at 5 miles an hour. Elsewhere across the four-state area, over at Dallas, sunny and 87. Oklahoma City, sunny and 83. Little Rock, mostly sunny and 82. Jackson, Mississippi, mostly sunny and 82. Baton Rouge, sunny and 85.
and at Houston, mostly sunny and 88 degrees. For the most current information, check us out on the web at www.weather.gov/sht. The Shreveport Climate Summary for yesterday, August 2, 2026. Yesterday's high temperature was 92 degrees. The normal high is 96. The record high is 108 degrees, which was last set in 2011. Yesterday's low temperature was 70 degrees. The normal low is 74. The record low is 63 degrees, which was last set in 2018. No precipitation fell yesterday, which leaves the monthly total at 0.00 inches. This is 0.18 inches below the normal amount of 0.18 inches for August. The total precipitation for the year still stands at 28.77 inches, which is 2.94 inches below normal. Sunrise today is at 6:31 a.m. and sunset is at 8:11 p.m. Now let's check on your local forecast. Today, sunny this morning, then becoming partly cloudy. Highs in the mid-90s. East winds around 5 miles per hour. Tonight, mostly clear. Lows in the mid-70s. Southeast winds around 5 miles per hour. Tuesday, partly cloudy. A slight chance of showers and thunderstorms in the afternoon. Hot with highs in the mid-90s. Southeast winds around 5 miles per hour. Chance of rain 20%. Tuesday night, mostly clear. Lows in the mid-70s. Southeast winds around 5 miles per hour. Wednesday, mostly sunny. Hot with highs in the mid-90s. Southwest winds around 5 miles per hour. Wednesday night, mostly clear. Lows in the mid-70s. Thursday, mostly sunny. Hot with highs in the mid-90s. Thursday night, mostly clear. Lows in the mid-70s. Friday, partly cloudy. A slight chance of showers and thunderstorms in the afternoon. Hot with highs in the mid-90s. Chance of rain 20%. Friday night, mostly clear. Lows in the mid-70s. Saturday, partly cloudy. A slight chance of showers and thunderstorms in the afternoon. Highs in the mid-90s. Chance of rain 20%. Saturday night, partly cloudy. Lows in the mid-70s. Sunday, partly cloudy. Highs in the mid-90s. 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Be sure to follow us on Facebook. Here's a look at local weather conditions as of 10 a.m. At the top of the hour, skies were mostly sunny in Shreveport. The temperature was 84 degrees at the regional airport. The dew point was 70, making the relative humidity 61%. Winds were southeast at 7 miles an hour. The pressure was 29.94 inches and rising. In Bossier City, at Barksdale Air Force Base, skies were sunny, with a temperature of 87 degrees. The dew point was 69, making the relative humidity 55%. Winds were southeast at 8 miles an hour. The pressure was 29.93 inches and steady. And in downtown Shreveport, skies were sunny. The temperature was 84 degrees. And winds were south at 7 miles an hour. Once again in Shreveport, it was 84 degrees with mostly sunny skies at 10 a.m. Around the local area at 10 a.m., in Texarkana, sunny at 86. Wind southeast at 14 miles an hour. El Dorado, sunny and 83. Wind south at 6 miles an hour. Monroe, sunny and 84. Wind variable at 5 miles an hour. Natchitoches, sunny and 86. Wind calm. Marshall, sunny and 84. Wind variable at 3 miles an hour. And at Longview, sunny and 87 degrees. Wind south at 5 miles an hour.
elsewhere across the four-state area. Over at Dallas, sunny and

87. Oklahoma City, sunny and 83. Little Rock, mostly sunny and 82. Jackson, Mississippi, mostly sunny and 82. Baton Rouge, sunny and 85. And at Houston, mostly sunny and 88 degrees. For the most current information, check us out on the web at www.weather.gov/sht. The Shreveport Climate Summary for yesterday, August 2, 2026. Yesterday's high temperature was 92 degrees. The normal high is 96. The record high is 108 degrees, which was last set in 2011. Yesterday's low temperature was 70 degrees. The normal low is 74. The record low is 63 degrees, which was last set in 2018. No precipitation fell yesterday, which leaves the monthly total at 0.00 inches. This is 0.18 inches below the normal amount of 0.18 inches for August. The total precipitation for the year still stands at 28.77 inches, which is 2.94 inches below normal. Sunrise today is at 6:31 a.m. and sunset is at 8:11 p.m. Now let's check on your local forecast. Today, sunny this morning, then becoming partly cloudy. Highs in the mid-90s. East winds around 5 miles per hour. Tonight, mostly clear. Lows in the mid-70s. Southeast winds around 5 miles per hour. Tuesday, partly cloudy. A slight chance of showers and thunderstorms in the afternoon. Hot with highs in the mid-90s. Southeast winds around 5 miles per hour. Chance of rain 20%. Tuesday night, mostly clear. Lows in the mid-70s. Southeast winds around 5 miles per hour. Wednesday, mostly sunny. Hot with highs in the mid-90s. Southwest winds around 5 miles per hour. Wednesday night, mostly clear. Lows in the mid-70s. Thursday, mostly sunny. Hot with highs in the mid-90s. Thursday night, mostly clear. Lows in the mid-70s. Friday, partly cloudy. A slight chance of showers and thunderstorms in the afternoon. Hot with highs in the mid-90s. Chance of rain 20%. Friday night, mostly clear. Lows in the mid-70s. Saturday, partly cloudy. A slight chance of showers and thunderstorms in the afternoon. Highs in the mid-90s. Chance of rain 20%. Saturday night, partly cloudy. Lows in the mid-70s. Sunday, partly cloudy. Highs in the mid-90s. 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Be sure to follow us on Facebook. Here's a look at local weather conditions as of 10 a.m. At the top of the hour, skies were mostly sunny in Shreveport. The temperature was 84 degrees at the regional airport. The dew point was 70, making the relative humidity 61%. Winds were southeast at 7 miles an hour. The pressure was 29.94 inches and rising. In Bossier City, at Barksdale Air Force Base, skies were sunny, with a temperature of 87 degrees. The dew point was 69, making the relative humidity 55%. Winds were southeast at 8 miles an hour. The pressure was 29.93 inches and steady. And in downtown Shreveport, skies were sunny. The temperature was 84 degrees. And winds were south at 7 miles an hour. Once again in Shreveport,
It was 84 degrees with mostly sunny skies at 10 a.m. Around the local area at 10 a.m. in Texarkana, sunny at 86. Wind southeast at 14 miles an hour. El Dorado, sunny and 83. Wind south at 6 miles an hour. Monroe, sunny and 84. Wind variable at 5 miles an hour. Nacogdoches, sunny and 86. Wind calm. Marshall, sunny and 84. Wind variable at 3 miles an hour. And at Longview, sunny and 87 degrees. Wind south at 5 miles an hour. Elsewhere across the four-state area, over at Dallas, sunny and 87. Oklahoma City, sunny and 83. Little Rock, mostly sunny and 82. Jackson, Mississippi, mostly sunny and 82. Baton Rouge, sunny and 85. And at Houston, mostly sunny and 88 degrees. For the most current information, check us out on the web at www.weather.gov/SHP. The Shreveport Climate Summary for yesterday, August 2, 2026. Yesterday's high temperature was 92 degrees. The normal high is 96. The record high is 108 degrees, which was last set in 2011. Yesterday's low temperature was 70 degrees. The normal low is 74. The record low is 63 degrees, which was last set in 2018. No precipitation fell yesterday, which leaves the monthly total at 0.00 inches. This is 0.18 inches below the normal amount of 0.18 inches for August. The total precipitation for the year still stands at 28.77 inches, which is 2.94 inches below normal. Sunrise today is at 6:31 a.m. and sunset is at 8:11 p.m. Now let's check on your local forecast. Today, sunny this morning, then becoming partly cloudy. Highs in the mid-90s. East winds around 5 miles per hour. Tonight, mostly clear. Lows in the mid-70s. Southeast winds around 5 miles per hour. Tuesday, partly cloudy. A slight chance of showers and thunderstorms in the afternoon. Hot with highs in the mid-90s. Southeast winds around 5 miles per hour. Chance of rain 20%. Tuesday night, mostly clear. Lows in the mid-70s. Southeast winds around 5 miles per hour. Wednesday, mostly sunny. Hot with highs in the mid-90s. Southwest winds around 5 miles per hour. Wednesday night, mostly clear. Lows in the mid-70s. Thursday, mostly sunny. Hot with highs in the mid-90s. Thursday night, mostly clear. Lows in the mid-70s. Friday, partly cloudy. A slight chance of showers and thunderstorms in the afternoon. Hot with highs in the mid-90s. Chance of rain 20%. Friday night, mostly clear. Lows in the mid-70s. Saturday, partly cloudy. A slight chance of showers and thunderstorms in the afternoon. Highs in the mid-90s. Chance of rain 20%. Saturday night, partly cloudy. Lows in the mid-70s. Sunday, partly cloudy. Highs in the mid-90s. 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Be sure to follow us on Facebook. Here's a look at local weather conditions as of 10 a.m. At the top of the hour, skies were mostly sunny in Shreveport. The temperature was 84 degrees at the regional airport. The dew point was 70, making the relative humidity 61%. Winds were southeast at 7 miles an hour. The pressure was 29.94 inches and rising. In Bossier City, at Barksdale Air Force Base, skies were sunny, with a temperature of 87 degrees. The dew point was 69, making the relative humidity 55%.
Winds were southeast at 8 miles an hour. The pressure was 29.93 inches and steady. And in downtown Shreveport, skies were sunny. The temperature was 84 degrees. And winds were south at 7 miles an hour. Once again in Shreveport, it was 84 degrees with mostly sunny skies at 10 a.m. Around the local area at 10 a.m., in Texarkana, sunny and 86. Wind southeast at 14 miles an hour. El Dorado, sunny and 83. Wind south at 6 miles an hour. Monroe, sunny and 84. Wind variable at 5 miles an hour. Natchitoches, sunny and 86. Wind calm. Marshall, sunny and 84. Wind variable at 3 miles an hour. And at Longview, sunny and 87 degrees. Wind south at 5 miles an hour. Elsewhere across the four-state area, over at Dallas, sunny and 87. Oklahoma City, sunny and 83. Little Rock, mostly sunny and 82. Jackson, Mississippi, mostly sunny and 82. Baton Rouge, sunny and 85. And at Houston, mostly sunny and 88 degrees. For the most current information, check us out on the web at www.weather.gov/SHP. Here is your area's open water boating forecast. Wind gusts may be higher. Today, sunny in the morning, then becoming partly cloudy. Highs in the mid-90s. East winds 5 to 10 miles per hour. Tonight, mostly clear. Lows in the mid-70s. Southeast winds 5 to 10 miles per hour. Tuesday, a 20% chance of showers and thunderstorms in the afternoon. Partly cloudy. Highs in the mid-90s. Southeast winds 5 to 10 miles per hour. Heat index readings 103 to 106. Tuesday night, mostly clear. Lows in the mid-70s. Southeast winds 5 to 10 miles per hour. Wednesday, mostly sunny. Highs in the mid-90s. South winds 5 to 10 miles per hour. Wednesday night, mostly clear. Lows in the mid-70s. Thursday, mostly sunny. Highs in the upper 90s. Thursday night, mostly clear. Lows in the mid-70s. Friday, partly cloudy. A 20% chance of showers and thunderstorms in the afternoon. Highs in the mid-90s. Friday night, mostly clear. Lows in the mid-70s. Saturday, partly cloudy. A 20% chance of showers and thunderstorms in the afternoon. Highs in the mid-90s. Saturday night, partly cloudy. Lows in the mid-70s. Sunday, partly cloudy. Highs in the mid-90s. The Shreveport Climate Summary for yesterday, August 2, 2026. Yesterday's high temperature was 92 degrees. The normal high is 96. The record high is 108 degrees, which was last set in 2011. Yesterday's low temperature was 70 degrees. The normal low is 74. The low is 63 degrees, which was last set in 2018. No precipitation fell yesterday, which leaves the monthly total at 0.00 inches. This is 0.18 inches below the normal amount of 0.18 inches for August. The total precipitation for the year still stands at 28.77 inches, which is 2.94 inches below normal. Sunrise today is at 6:31 a.m. and sunset is at 8:11 p.m. Now let's check on your local forecast. Today, sunny this morning, then becoming partly cloudy. Highs in the mid-90s. East winds around 5 miles per hour. Tonight, mostly clear. Lows in the mid-70s. Southeast winds around 5 miles per hour. Tuesday, partly cloudy. A slight chance of showers and thunderstorms in the afternoon. Hot with highs in the mid-90s.
southeast winds around 5 miles per hour.

chance of rain 20%. Tuesday night, mostly clear. Lows in the mid-70s. Southeast winds around 5 miles per hour. Wednesday, mostly sunny. Hot with highs in the mid-90s. Southwest winds around 5 miles per hour. Wednesday night, mostly clear. Lows in the mid-70s. Thursday, mostly sunny. Hot with highs in the mid-90s. Thursday night, mostly clear. Lows in the mid-70s. Friday, partly cloudy. A slight chance of showers and thunderstorms in the afternoon. Hot with highs in the mid-90s. Chance of rain 20%. Friday night, mostly clear. Lows in the mid-70s. Saturday, partly cloudy. A slight chance of showers and thunderstorms in the afternoon. Highs in the mid-90s. Chance of rain 20%. Saturday night, partly cloudy. Lows in the mid-70s. Sunday, partly cloudy. Highs in the mid-90s. 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Be sure to follow us on Facebook. Here's a look at local weather conditions as of 10 a.m. At the top of the hour, skies were mostly sunny in Shreveport. The temperature was 84 degrees at the regional airport. The dew point was 70, making the relative humidity 61%. Winds were southeast at 7 miles an hour. The pressure was 29.94 inches and rising. In Bossier City, at Barksdale Air Force Base, skies were sunny, with a temperature of 87 degrees. The dew point was 69, making the relative humidity 55%. Winds were southeast at 8 miles an hour. The pressure was 29.93 inches and steady. And in downtown Shreveport, skies were sunny. The temperature was 84 degrees. And winds were south at 7 miles an hour. Once again in Shreveport, it was 84 degrees with mostly sunny skies at 10 a.m. Around the local area at 10 a.m., in Texarkana, sunny and 86. Wind southeast at 14 miles an hour. El Dorado, sunny and 83. Wind south at 6 miles an hour. Monroe, sunny and 84. Wind variable at 5 miles an hour. Natchitoches, sunny and 86. Wind calm. Marshall, sunny and 84. Wind variable at 3 miles an hour. And at Longview, sunny and 87 degrees. Wind south at 5 miles an hour. Elsewhere across the four-state area, over at Dallas, sunny and 87. Oklahoma City, sunny and 83. Little Rock, mostly sunny and 82. Jackson, Mississippi, mostly sunny and 82. Baton Rouge, sunny and 85. And at Houston, mostly sunny and 88 degrees. 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The Shreveport climate summary for yesterday, August 2, 2026. Yesterday's high temperature was 92 degrees. The normal high is 96. The record high is 108 degrees, which was last set in 2011. Yesterday's low temperature was 70 degrees. The normal low is 74. The record low is 63 degrees, which was last set in 2018. No precipitation fell yesterday, which leaves the monthly total at 0.00 inches. This is 0.18 inches below the normal amount of 0.18 inches for August.
The total precipitation for the year still stands at 28.77 inches, which is 2.94 inches below normal. Sunrise today is at 6:31 a.m. and sunset is at 8:11 p.m. Now let's check on your local forecast. Today, sunny this morning, then becoming partly cloudy. Highs in the mid-90s. East winds around 5 miles per hour. Tonight, mostly clear. Lows in the mid-70s. Southeast winds around 5 miles per hour. Tuesday, partly cloudy. A slight chance of showers and thunderstorms in the afternoon. Hot with highs in the mid-90s. Southeast winds around 5 miles per hour. Chance of rain 20%. Tuesday night, mostly clear. Lows in the mid-70s. Southeast winds around 5 miles per hour. Wednesday, mostly sunny. Hot with highs in the mid-90s. Southwest winds around 5 miles per hour. Wednesday night, mostly clear. Lows in the mid-70s. Thursday, mostly sunny. Hot with highs in the mid-90s. Thursday night, mostly clear. Lows in the mid-70s. Friday, partly cloudy. A slight chance of showers and thunderstorms in the afternoon. Hot with highs in the mid-90s. Chance of rain 20%. Friday night, mostly clear. Lows in the mid-70s. Saturday, partly cloudy. A slight chance of showers and thunderstorms in the afternoon. Highs in the mid-90s. Chance of rain 20%. Saturday night, partly cloudy. Lows in the mid-70s. Sunday, partly cloudy. Highs in the mid-90s. 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Be sure to follow us on Facebook. Here's a look at local weather conditions as of 10 a.m. At the top of the hour, skies were mostly sunny in Shreveport. The temperature was 84 degrees at the regional airport. The dew point was 70, making the relative humidity 61%. Winds were southeast at 7 miles an hour. The pressure was 29.94 inches and rising. In Bossier City, at Barksdale Air Force Base, skies were sunny, with a temperature of 87 degrees. The dew point was 69, making the relative humidity 55%. Winds were southeast at 8 miles an hour. The pressure was 29.93 inches and steady. And in downtown Shreveport, skies were sunny. The temperature was 84 degrees. And winds were south at 7 miles an hour. Once again in Shreveport, it was 84 degrees with mostly sunny skies at 10 a.m. Around the local area at 10 a.m., in Texarkana, sunny at 86. Wind southeast at 14 miles an hour. El Dorado, sunny at 83. Wind south at 6 miles an hour. Monroe, sunny and 84. Wind variable at 5 miles an hour. Natchitoches, sunny and 86. Wind calm. Marshall, sunny and 84. Wind variable at 3 miles an hour. And at Longview, sunny and 87 degrees. Wind south at 5 miles an hour. Elsewhere across the four-state area, over at Dallas, sunny and 87. Oklahoma City, sunny and 83. Little Rock, mostly sunny and 82. Jackson, Mississippi, mostly sunny and 82. Baton Rouge, sunny and 85. And at Houston, mostly sunny and 88 degrees. For the most current information, check us out on the web at www.weather.gov/sht. The Shreveport Climate Summary for yesterday, August 2, 2026. Yesterday's high temperature was 92 degrees. The normal high is 96. The record high is 108 degrees, which was last set in 2011. Yesterday's low temperature was 70 degrees. The normal low is 74.
The record low is 63 degrees.

which was last set in 2018. No precipitation fell yesterday, which leaves the monthly total at 0.00 inches. This is 0.18 inches below the normal amount of 0.18 inches for August. The total precipitation for the year still stands at 28.77 inches, which is 2.94 inches below normal. Sunrise today is at 6:31 a.m. and sunset is at 8:11 p.m. Now let's check on your local forecast. Today, sunny this morning, then becoming partly cloudy. Highs in the mid-90s. East winds around 5 miles per hour. Tonight, mostly clear. Lows in the mid-70s. Southeast winds around 5 miles per hour. Tuesday, partly cloudy. A slight chance of showers and thunderstorms in the afternoon. Hot with highs in the mid-90s. Southeast winds around 5 miles per hour. Chance of rain 20%. Tuesday night, mostly clear. Lows in the mid-70s. Southeast winds around 5 miles per hour. Wednesday, mostly sunny. Hot with highs in the mid-90s. Southwest winds around 5 miles per hour. Wednesday night, mostly clear. Lows in the mid-70s. Thursday, mostly sunny. Hot with highs in the mid-90s. Thursday night, mostly clear. Lows in the mid-70s. Friday, partly cloudy. A slight chance of showers and thunderstorms in the afternoon. Hot with highs in the mid-90s. Chance of rain 20%. Friday night, mostly clear. Lows in the mid-70s. Saturday, partly cloudy. A slight chance of showers and thunderstorms in the afternoon. Highs in the mid-90s. Chance of rain 20%. Saturday night, partly cloudy. Lows in the mid-70s. Sunday, partly cloudy. Highs in the mid-90s. 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Be sure to follow us on Facebook. Here's a look at local weather conditions as of 10 a.m. At the top of the hour, skies were mostly sunny in Shreveport. The temperature was 84 degrees at the regional airport. The dew point was 70, making the relative humidity 61%. Winds were southeast at 7 miles an hour. The pressure was 29.94 inches and rising. In Bossier City, at Barksdale Air Force Base, skies were sunny, with a temperature of 87 degrees. The dew point was 69, making the relative humidity 55%. Winds were southeast at 8 miles an hour. The pressure was 29.93 inches and steady. And in downtown Shreveport, skies were sunny. The temperature was 84 degrees. And winds were south at 7 miles an hour. Once again in Shreveport, it was 84 degrees with mostly sunny skies at 10 a.m. Around the local area at 10 a.m., in Texarkana, sunny at 86. Wind southeast at 14 miles an hour. El Dorado, sunny and 83. Wind south at 6 miles an hour. Monroe, sunny and 84. Wind variable at 5 miles an hour. Natchitoches, sunny and 86. Wind calm. Marshall, sunny and 84. Wind variable at 3 miles an hour. And at Longview, sunny and 87 degrees. Wind south at 5 miles an hour. Elsewhere across the four-state area, over at Dallas, sunny and 87. Oklahoma City, sunny and 83. Little Rock, mostly sunny and 82. Jackson, Mississippi, mostly sunny and 82. Baton Rouge, sunny and 85. And at Houston, mostly sunny and 88 degrees. For the most current information, check us out on the web at www.weather.gov/sht. The Shreveport Climate Summary for yesterday, August 2nd, 2026.
Yesterday's high temperature was 92 degrees. The normal high is 96. The record high is 108 degrees, which was last set in 2011. Yesterday's low temperature was 70 degrees. The normal low is 74. The record low is 63 degrees, which was last set in 2018. No precipitation fell yesterday, which leaves the monthly total at 0.00 inches. This is 0.18 inches below the normal amount of 0.18 inches for August. The total precipitation for the year still stands at 28.77 inches, which is 2.94 inches below normal. Sunrise today is at 6:31 a.m. and sunset is at 8:11 p.m. Now let's check on your local forecast. Today, sunny this morning, then becoming partly cloudy. Highs in the mid-90s. East winds around 5 miles per hour. Tonight, mostly clear. Lows in the mid-70s. Southeast winds around 5 miles per hour. Tuesday, partly cloudy. A slight chance of showers and thunderstorms in the afternoon. Hot with highs in the mid-90s. Southeast winds around 5 miles per hour. Chance of rain 20%. Tuesday night, mostly clear. Lows in the mid-70s. Southeast winds around 5 miles per hour. Wednesday, mostly sunny. Hot with highs in the mid-90s. Southwest winds around 5 miles per hour. Wednesday night, mostly clear. Lows in the mid-70s. Thursday, mostly sunny. Hot with highs in the mid-90s. Thursday night, mostly clear. Lows in the mid-70s. Friday, partly cloudy. A slight chance of showers and thunderstorms in the afternoon. Hot with highs in the mid-90s. Chance of rain 20%. Friday night, mostly clear. Lows in the mid-70s. Saturday, partly cloudy. A slight chance of showers and thunderstorms in the afternoon. Highs in the mid-90s. Chance of rain 20%. Saturday night, partly cloudy. Lows in the mid-70s. Sunday, partly cloudy. Highs in the mid-90s. 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Be sure to follow us on Facebook. Here's a look at local weather conditions as of 10 a.m. At the top of the hour, skies were mostly sunny in Shreveport. The temperature was 84 degrees at the regional airport. The dew point was 70, making the relative humidity 61%. Winds were southeast at 7 miles an hour. The pressure was 29.94 inches and rising. In Bossier City, at Barksdale Air Force Base, skies were sunny, with a temperature of 87 degrees. The dew point was 69, making the relative humidity 55%. Winds were southeast at 8 miles an hour. The pressure was 29.93 inches and steady. And in downtown Shreveport, skies were sunny. The temperature was 84 degrees. And winds were south at 7 miles an hour. Once again in Shreveport, it was 84 degrees with mostly sunny skies at 10 a.m. This is your NOAA Weather Radio, station WXJ97, operating on a frequency of 162.400 MHz, providing the latest weather information on a 24-hour basis. 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Around the local area at 10 a.m. in Texarkana, sunny at 86. Wind southeast at 14 miles an hour. El Dorado, sunny and 83. Wind south at 6 miles an hour. Monroe, sunny and 84. Wind variable at 5 miles an hour. Nacogdoches, sunny and 86. Wind calm. Marshall, sunny and 84.
Wind variable at 3 miles an hour.

at www.weather.gov/SHP. The Shreveport Climate Summary for yesterday, August 2, 2026. Yesterday's high temperature was 92 degrees. The normal high is 96. The record high is 108 degrees, which was last set in 2011. Yesterday's low temperature was 70 degrees. The normal low is 74. The record low is 63 degrees, which was last set in 2018. No precipitation fell yesterday, which leaves the monthly total at 0.00 inches. This is 0.18 inches below the normal amount of 0.18 inches for August. The total precipitation for the year still stands at 28.77 inches, which is 2.94 inches below normal. Sunrise today is at 6:31 a.m. and sunset is at 8:11 p.m. Now let's check on your local forecast. Today, sunny this morning, then becoming partly cloudy. Highs in the mid-90s. East winds around 5 miles per hour. Tonight, mostly clear. Lows in the mid-70s. Southeast winds around 5 miles per hour. Tuesday, partly cloudy. A slight chance of showers and thunderstorms in the afternoon. Hot with highs in the mid-90s. Southeast winds around 5 miles per hour. Chance of rain 20%. Tuesday night, mostly clear. Lows in the mid-70s. Southeast winds around 5 miles per hour. Wednesday, mostly sunny. Hot with highs in the mid-90s. Southwest winds around 5 miles per hour. Wednesday night, mostly clear. Lows in the mid-70s. Thursday, mostly sunny. Hot with highs in the mid-90s. Thursday night, mostly clear. Lows in the mid-70s. Friday, partly cloudy. A slight chance of showers and thunderstorms in the afternoon. Hot with highs in the mid-90s. Chance of rain 20%. Friday night, mostly clear. Lows in the mid-70s. Saturday, partly cloudy. A slight chance of showers and thunderstorms in the afternoon. Highs in the mid-90s. Chance of rain 20%. Saturday night, partly cloudy. Lows in the mid-70s. Sunday, partly cloudy. Highs in the mid-90s. 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Be sure to follow us on Facebook. Here's a look at local weather conditions as of 10 a.m. At the top of the hour, skies were mostly sunny in Shreveport. The temperature was 84 degrees at the regional airport. The dew point was 70, making the relative humidity 61%. Winds were southeast at 7 miles an hour. The pressure was 29.94 inches and rising. In Bossier City, at Barksdale Air Force Base, skies were sunny, with a temperature of 87 degrees. The dew point was 69, making the relative humidity 55%. Winds were southeast at 8 miles an hour. The pressure was 29.93 inches and steady. And in downtown Shreveport, skies were sunny. The temperature was 84 degrees. And winds were south at 7 miles an hour. Once again in Shreveport, it was 84 degrees with mostly sunny skies at 10 a.m. Around the local area at 10 a.m., in Texarkana, sunny at 86. Wind southeast at 14 miles an hour. El Dorado, sunny and 83. Wind south at 6 miles an hour. Monroe, sunny and 84. Wind variable at 5 miles an hour. Nacogdoches, sunny and 86. Wind calm. Marshall, sunny and 84. Wind variable at 3 miles an hour. And at Longview, sunny and 87 degrees. Wind south at 5 miles an hour. Elsewhere across the four-state area, over at Dallas, sunny and 87. Oklahoma City, sunny and 83. Little Rock.

mostly sunny and 82. Jackson, Mississippi, mostly sunny and 82. Baton Rouge, sunny and 85. And at Houston, mostly sunny and 88 degrees. For the most current information, check us out on the web at www.weather.gov/sht. The Shreveport Climate Summary for yesterday, August 2, 2026. Yesterday's high temperature was 92 degrees. The normal high is 96. The record high is 108 degrees, which was last set in 2011. Yesterday's low temperature was 70 degrees. The normal low is 74. The record low is 63 degrees, which was last set in 2018. No precipitation fell yesterday, which leaves the monthly total at 0.00 inches. This is 0.18 inches below the normal amount of 0.18 inches for August. The total precipitation for the year still stands at 28.77 inches, which is 2.94 inches below normal. Sunrise today is at 6:31 a.m. and sunset is at 8:11 p.m. Here is your area's open water boating forecast. Wind gusts may be higher. Today, sunny in the morning, then becoming partly cloudy. Highs in the mid-90s. East winds 5 to 10 miles per hour. Tonight, mostly clear. Lows in the mid-70s. Southeast winds 5 to 10 miles per hour. Tuesday, a 20% chance of showers and thunderstorms in the afternoon. Partly cloudy. Highs in the mid-90s. Southeast winds 5 to 10 miles per hour. Heat index readings 103 to 106. Tuesday night, mostly clear. Lows in the mid-70s. Southeast winds 5 to 10 miles per hour. Wednesday, mostly sunny. Highs in the mid-90s. South winds 5 to 10 miles per hour. Wednesday night, mostly clear. Lows in the mid-70s. Thursday, mostly sunny. Highs in the upper 90s. Thursday night, mostly clear. Lows in the mid-70s. Friday, partly cloudy. A 20% chance of showers and thunderstorms in the afternoon. Highs in the mid-90s. Friday night, mostly clear. Lows in the mid-70s. Saturday, partly cloudy. A 20% chance of showers and thunderstorms in the afternoon. Highs in the mid-90s. Saturday night, partly cloudy. Lows in the mid-70s. Sunday, partly cloudy. Highs in the mid-90s. Now let's check on your local forecast. Today, sunny this morning, then becoming partly cloudy. Highs in the mid-90s. East winds around 5 miles per hour. Tonight, mostly clear. Lows in the mid-70s. Southeast winds around 5 miles per hour. Tuesday, partly cloudy. A slight chance of showers and thunderstorms in the afternoon. Hot with highs in the mid-90s. Southeast winds around 5 miles per hour. Chance of rain 20%. Tuesday night, mostly clear. Lows in the mid-70s. Southeast winds around 5 miles per hour. Wednesday, mostly sunny. Hot with highs in the mid-90s. Southwest winds around 5 miles per hour. Wednesday night, mostly clear. Lows in the mid-70s. Thursday, mostly sunny. Hot with highs in the mid-90s. Thursday night, mostly clear. Lows in the mid-70s. Friday, partly cloudy. A slight chance of showers and thunderstorms in the afternoon. Hot with highs in the mid-90s. Chance of rain 20%. Friday night, mostly clear. Lows in the mid-70s. Saturday, partly cloudy. A slight chance of showers and thunderstorms in the afternoon. Highs in the mid-90s. Chance of rain 20%. Saturday night, partly cloudy. Lows in the mid-70s. Sunday, partly cloudy.
highs in the mid-90s. 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Be sure to follow us on Facebook. Here's a look at local weather conditions as of 10 a.m. At the top of the hour, skies were mostly sunny in Shreveport. The temperature was 84 degrees at the regional airport. The dew point was 70, making the relative humidity 61%. Winds were southeast at 7 miles an hour. The pressure was 29.94 inches and rising. In Bossier City, at Barksdale Air Force Base, skies were sunny, with a temperature of 87 degrees. The dew point was 69, making the relative humidity 55%. Winds were southeast at 8 miles an hour. The pressure was 29.93 inches and steady. And in downtown Shreveport, skies were sunny. The temperature was 84 degrees. And winds were south at 7 miles an hour. Once again in Shreveport, it was 84 degrees with mostly sunny skies at 10 a.m. Around the local area at 10 a.m., in Texarkana, sunny and 86. Wind southeast at 14 miles an hour. El Dorado, sunny and 83. Wind south at 6 miles an hour. Monroe, sunny and 84. Wind variable at 5 miles an hour. Nacogdoches, sunny and 86. Wind calm. Marshall, sunny and 84. Wind variable at 3 miles an hour. And at Longview, sunny and 87 degrees. Wind south at 5 miles an hour. Elsewhere across the four-state area, over at Dallas, sunny and 87. Oklahoma City, sunny and 83. Little Rock, mostly sunny and 82. Jackson, Mississippi, mostly sunny and 82. Baton Rouge, sunny and 85. And at Houston, mostly sunny and 88 degrees. For the most current information, check us out on the web at www.weather.gov/SHT. The Shreveport Climate Summary for yesterday, August 2, 2026. Yesterday's high temperature was 92 degrees. The normal high is 96. The record high is 108 degrees, which was last set in 2011. Yesterday's low temperature was 70 degrees. The normal low is 74. The record low is 63 degrees, which was last set in 2018. No precipitation fell yesterday, which leaves the monthly total at 0.00 inches. This is 0.18 inches below the normal amount of 0.18 inches for August. The total precipitation for the year still stands at 28.77 inches, which is 2.94 inches below normal. Sunrise today is at 6:31 a.m. and sunset is at 8:11 p.m. This is your NOAA Weather Radio, station WXJ97, operating on a frequency of 162.400 MHz, providing the latest weather information on a 24-hour basis. 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Now let's check on your local forecast. Today, sunny this morning, then becoming partly cloudy. Highs in the mid-90s. East winds around 5 miles per hour. Tonight, mostly clear. Lows in the mid-70s. Southeast winds around 5 miles per hour. Tuesday, partly cloudy. A slight chance of showers and thunderstorms in the afternoon. Hot with highs in the mid-90s. Southeast winds around 5 miles per hour. Chance of rain 20%. Tuesday night, mostly clear. Lows in the mid-70s. Southeast winds around 5 miles per hour. Wednesday, mostly sunny. Hot with highs in the mid-90s. Southwest winds around 5 miles per hour. Wednesday night, mostly clear.
Lows in the mid-70s. Thursday, mostly sunny. Hot with highs in the mid-90s. Thursday night, mostly clear. Lows in the mid-70s. Friday, partly cloudy. A slight chance of showers and thunderstorms in the afternoon. Hot with highs in the mid-90s. Chance of rain 20%. Friday night, mostly clear. Lows in the mid-70s. Saturday, partly cloudy. A slight chance of showers and thunderstorms in the afternoon. Highs in the mid-90s. Chance of rain 20%. Saturday night, partly cloudy. Lows in the mid-70s. Sunday, partly cloudy. Highs in the mid-90s. 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Be sure to follow us on Facebook. Here's a look at local weather conditions as of 10 a.m. At the top of the hour, skies were mostly sunny in Shreveport. The temperature was 84 degrees at the regional airport. The dew point was 70, making the relative humidity 61%. Winds were southeast at 7 miles an hour. The pressure was 29.94 inches and rising. In Bossier City, at Barksdale Air Force Base, skies were sunny, with a temperature of 87 degrees. The dew point was 69, making the relative humidity 55%. Winds were southeast at 8 miles an hour. The pressure was 29.93 inches and steady. And in downtown Shreveport, skies were sunny. The temperature was 84 degrees. And winds were south at 7 miles an hour. Once again in Shreveport, it was 84 degrees with mostly sunny skies at 10 a.m. Around the local area at 10 a.m., in Texarkana, sunny and 86. Wind southeast at 14 miles an hour. El Dorado, sunny and 83. Wind south at 6 miles an hour. Monroe, sunny and 84. Wind variable at 5 miles an hour. Natchitoches, sunny and 86. Wind calm. Marshall, sunny and 84. Wind variable at 3 miles an hour. And at Longview, sunny and 87 degrees. Wind south at 5 miles an hour. Elsewhere across the four-state area, over at Dallas, sunny and 87. Oklahoma City, sunny and 83. Little Rock, mostly sunny and 82. Jackson, Mississippi, mostly sunny and 82. Baton Rouge, sunny and 85. And at Houston, mostly sunny and 88 degrees. For the most current information, check us out on the web at www.weather.gov/sht. The Shreveport Climate Summary for yesterday, August 2, 2026. Yesterday's high temperature was 92 degrees. The normal high is 96. The record high is 108 degrees, which was last set in 2011. Yesterday's low temperature was 70 degrees. The normal low is 74. The record low is 63 degrees, which was last set in 2018. No precipitation fell yesterday, which leaves the monthly total at 0.00 inches. This is 0.18 inches below the normal amount of 0.18 inches for August. The total precipitation for the year still stands at 28.77 inches, which is 2.94 inches below normal. Sunrise today is at 6:31 a.m. and sunset is at 8:11 p.m. Now let's check on your local forecast. Today, sunny this morning, then becoming partly cloudy. Highs in the mid-90s. East winds around 5 miles per hour. Tonight, mostly clear. Lows in the mid-70s. Southeast winds around 5 miles per hour. Tuesday, partly cloudy. A slight chance of showers and thunderstorms in the afternoon. Hot with highs in the mid-90s. Southeast winds around 5 miles per hour. Chance of rain 20%. Tuesday night, mostly clear.
lows in the mid-70s. Southeast winds around 5 miles per hour. Wednesday, mostly sunny. Hot with highs in the mid-90s. Southwest winds around 5 miles per hour. Wednesday night, mostly clear. Lows in the mid-70s. Thursday, mostly sunny. Hot with highs in the mid-90s. Thursday night, mostly clear. Lows in the mid-70s. Friday, partly cloudy. A slight chance of showers and thunderstorms in the afternoon. Hot with highs in the mid-90s. Chance of rain 20%. Friday night, mostly clear. Lows in the mid-70s. Saturday, partly cloudy. A slight chance of showers and thunderstorms in the afternoon. Highs in the mid-90s. Chance of rain 20%. Saturday night, partly cloudy. Lows in the mid-70s. Sunday, partly cloudy. Highs in the mid-90s. 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Be sure to follow us on Facebook. Here's a look at local weather conditions as of 11 a.m. At the top of the hour, skies were mostly sunny in Shreveport. The temperature was 88 degrees at the regional airport. The dew point was 70, making the relative humidity 55%. Winds were variable at 5 miles an hour. The pressure was 29.94 inches and steady. In Bossier City, at Barksdale Air Force Base, skies were sunny, with a temperature of 90 degrees. The dew point was 68, making the relative humidity 48%. Winds were southeast at 5 miles an hour. The pressure was 29.94 inches and rising. And in downtown Shreveport, skies were sunny. The temperature was 87 degrees. And winds were southeast at 7 miles an hour. Once again in Shreveport, it was 88 degrees with mostly sunny skies at 11 a.m. Around the local area at 11 a.m., in Texarkana, mostly sunny and 88. Wind south at 8 miles an hour. El Dorado, sunny and 85. Wind east at 8 miles an hour. Monroe, sunny and 87. Wind east at 5 miles an hour. Nacogdoches, sunny and 89. Wind southeast at 3 miles an hour. And at Longview, sunny and 91 degrees. Wind southeast at 7 miles an hour. Elsewhere across the four-state area, over at Dallas, sunny and 91. Oklahoma City, sunny and 87. Little Rock, mostly sunny and 85. Jackson, Mississippi, mostly sunny and 83. Baton Rouge, sunny and 87. And at Houston, mostly sunny and 90 degrees. For the most current information, check us out on the web at www.weather.gov/sht. The Shreveport Climate Summary for yesterday, August 2, 2026. Yesterday's high temperature was 92 degrees. The normal high is 96. The record high is 108 degrees, which was last set in 2011. Yesterday's low temperature was 70 degrees. The normal low is 74. The record low is 63 degrees, which was last set in 2018. No precipitation fell yesterday, which leaves the monthly total at 0.00 inches. This is 0.18 inches below the normal amount of 0.18 inches for August. The total precipitation for the year still stands at 28.77 inches, which is 2.94 inches below normal. Sunrise today is at 6:31 a.m. and sunset is at 8:11 p.m. Now let's check on your local forecast. Today, sunny this morning, then becoming partly cloudy. Highs in the mid-90s. East winds around 5 miles per hour. Tonight, mostly clear. Lows in the mid-70s. Southeast winds around 5 miles per hour. Tuesday, partly cloudy.
a slight chance of showers and thunderstorms in the afternoon. Hot with highs in the mid-90s. Southeast winds around 5 miles per hour. Chance of rain 20%. Tuesday night, mostly clear. Lows in the mid-70s. Southeast winds around 5 miles per hour. Wednesday, mostly sunny. Hot with highs in the mid-90s. Southwest winds around 5 miles per hour. Wednesday night, mostly clear. Lows in the mid-70s. Thursday, mostly sunny. Hot with highs in the mid-90s. Thursday night, mostly clear. Lows in the mid-70s. Friday, partly cloudy. A slight chance of showers and thunderstorms in the afternoon. Hot with highs in the mid-90s. Chance of rain 20%. Friday night, mostly clear. Lows in the mid-70s. Saturday, partly cloudy. A slight chance of showers and thunderstorms in the afternoon. Highs in the mid-90s. Chance of rain 20%. Saturday night, partly cloudy. Lows in the mid-70s. Sunday, partly cloudy. Highs in the mid-90s. 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Be sure to follow us on Facebook. Here's a look at local weather conditions as of 11 a.m. At the top of the hour, skies were mostly sunny in Shreveport. The temperature was 88 degrees at the regional airport. The dew point was 70, making the relative humidity 55%. Winds were variable at 5 miles an hour. The pressure was 29.94 inches and steady. In Bossier City, at Barksdale Air Force Base, skies were sunny, with a temperature of 90 degrees. The dew point was 68, making the relative humidity 48%. Winds were southeast at 5 miles an hour. The pressure was 29.94 inches and rising. And in downtown Shreveport, skies were sunny. The temperature was 87 degrees. And winds were southeast at 7 miles an hour. Once again in Shreveport, it was 88 degrees with mostly sunny skies at 11 a.m. This is your NOAA Weather Radio, station WXJ97, operating on a frequency of 162.400 MHz, providing the latest weather information on a 24-hour basis. 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Around the local area at 11 a.m., in Texarkana, mostly sunny and 88. Wind south at 8 miles an hour. El Dorado, sunny and 85. Wind east at 8 miles an hour. Monroe, sunny and 87. Wind east at 5 miles an hour. Nacogdoches, sunny and 89. Wind southeast at 3 miles an hour. And at Longview, sunny and 91 degrees. Wind southeast at 7 miles an hour. Elsewhere across the four-state area, over at Dallas, sunny and 91. Oklahoma City, sunny and 87. Little Rock, mostly sunny and 85. Jackson, Mississippi, mostly sunny and 83. Baton Rouge, sunny and 87. And at Houston, mostly sunny and 90 degrees. For the most current information, check us out on the web at www.weather.gov/SHP. The Shreveport Climate Summary for yesterday, August 2, 2026. Yesterday's high temperature was 92 degrees. The normal high is 96. The record high is 108 degrees, which was last set in 2011. Yesterday's low temperature was 70 degrees. The normal low is 74. The record low is 63 degrees, which was last set in 2018. No precipitation fell yesterday, which leaves the monthly total at 0.00 inches.
This is 0.18 inches below the normal amount of 0.18 inches for August. The total precipitation for the year still stands at 28.77 inches, which is 2.94 inches below normal. Sunrise today is at 6:31 a.m. and sunset is at 8:11 p.m. Now let's check on your local forecast. Today, sunny this morning, then becoming partly cloudy. Highs in the mid-90s. East winds around 5 miles per hour. Tonight, mostly clear. Lows in the mid-70s. Southeast winds around 5 miles per hour. Tuesday, partly cloudy. A slight chance of showers and thunderstorms in the afternoon. Hot with highs in the mid-90s. Southeast winds around 5 miles per hour. Chance of rain 20%. Tuesday night, mostly clear. Lows in the mid-70s. Southeast winds around 5 miles per hour. Wednesday, mostly sunny. Hot with highs in the mid-90s. Southwest winds around 5 miles per hour. Wednesday night, mostly clear. Lows in the mid-70s. Thursday, mostly sunny. Hot with highs in the mid-90s. Thursday night, mostly clear. Lows in the mid-70s. Friday, partly cloudy. A slight chance of showers and thunderstorms in the afternoon. Hot with highs in the mid-90s. Chance of rain 20%. Friday night, mostly clear. Lows in the mid-70s. Saturday, partly cloudy. A slight chance of showers and thunderstorms in the afternoon. Highs in the mid-90s. Chance of rain 20%. Saturday night, partly cloudy. Lows in the mid-70s. Sunday, partly cloudy. Highs in the mid-90s. 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Be sure to follow us on Facebook. Here's a look at local weather conditions as of 11 a.m. At the top of the hour, skies were mostly sunny in Shreveport. The temperature was 88 degrees at the regional airport. The dew point was 70, making the relative humidity 55%. Winds were variable at 5 miles an hour. The pressure was 29.94 inches and steady. In Bossier City, at Barksdale Air Force Base, skies were sunny, with a temperature of 90 degrees. The dew point was 68, making the relative humidity 48%. Winds were southeast at 5 miles an hour. The pressure was 29.94 inches and rising. And in downtown Shreveport, skies were sunny. The temperature was 87 degrees. And winds were southeast at 7 miles an hour. Once again in Shreveport, it was 88 degrees with mostly sunny skies at 11 a.m. Around the local area at 11 a.m., in Texarkana, mostly sunny and 88. Wind south at 8 miles an hour. El Dorado, sunny and 85. Wind east at 8 miles an hour. Monroe, sunny and 87. Wind east at 5 miles an hour. Natchitoches, sunny and 89. Wind southeast at 3 miles an hour. And at Longview, sunny and 91 degrees. Wind southeast at 7 miles an hour. Elsewhere across the four-state area, over at Dallas, sunny and 91. Oklahoma City, sunny and 87. Little Rock, mostly sunny and 85. Jackson, Mississippi, mostly sunny and 83. Baton Rouge, sunny and 87. And at Houston, mostly sunny and 90 degrees. For the most current information, check us out on the web at www.weather.gov/sht. The Shreveport Climate Summary for yesterday, August 2, 2026. Yesterday's high temperature was 92 degrees. The normal high is 96. The record high is 108 degrees, which was last set in 2011. Yesterday's low temperature was 70 degrees.
The normal low is 74. The record low is 63 degrees, which was last set in 2018. No precipitation fell yesterday, which leaves the monthly total at 0.00 inches. This is 0.18 inches below the normal amount of 0.18 inches for August. The total precipitation for the year still stands at 28.77 inches, which is 2.94 inches below normal. Sunrise today is at 6:31 a.m. and sunset is at 8:11 p.m. Now let's check on your local forecast. Today, sunny this morning, then becoming partly cloudy. Highs in the mid-90s. East winds around 5 miles per hour. Tonight, mostly clear. Lows in the mid-70s. Southeast winds around 5 miles per hour. Tuesday, partly cloudy. A slight chance of showers and thunderstorms in the afternoon. Hot with highs in the mid-90s. Southeast winds around 5 miles per hour. Chance of rain 20%. Tuesday night, mostly clear. Lows in the mid-70s. Southeast winds around 5 miles per hour. Wednesday, mostly sunny. Hot with highs in the mid-90s. Southwest winds around 5 miles per hour. Wednesday night, mostly clear. Lows in the mid-70s. Thursday, mostly sunny. Hot with highs in the mid-90s. Thursday night, mostly clear. Lows in the mid-70s. Friday, partly cloudy. A slight chance of showers and thunderstorms in the afternoon. Hot with highs in the mid-90s. Chance of rain 20%. Friday night, mostly clear. Lows in the mid-70s. Saturday, partly cloudy. A slight chance of showers and thunderstorms in the afternoon. Highs in the mid-90s. Chance of rain 20%. Saturday night, partly cloudy. Lows in the mid-70s. Sunday, partly cloudy. Highs in the mid-90s. Here is your area's open water boating forecast. Wind gusts may be higher. Today, sunny in the morning, then becoming partly cloudy. Highs in the mid-90s. East winds 5 to 10 miles per hour. Tonight, mostly clear. Lows in the mid-70s. Southeast winds 5 to 10 miles per hour. Tuesday, a 20% chance of showers and thunderstorms in the afternoon. Partly cloudy. Highs in the mid-90s. Southeast winds 5 to 10 miles per hour. Heat index readings 103 to 106. Tuesday night, mostly clear. Lows in the mid-70s. Southeast winds 5 to 10 miles per hour. Wednesday, mostly sunny. Highs in the mid-90s. South winds 5 to 10 miles per hour. Wednesday night, mostly clear. Lows in the mid-70s. Thursday, mostly sunny. Highs in the upper 90s. Thursday night, mostly clear. Lows in the mid-70s. Friday, partly cloudy. A 20% chance of showers and thunderstorms in the afternoon. Highs in the mid-90s. Friday night, mostly clear. Lows in the mid-70s. Saturday, partly cloudy. A 20% chance of showers and thunderstorms in the afternoon. A 20% chance of showers and thunderstorms in the afternoon. Highs in the mid-90s. Saturday night, partly cloudy. Lows in the mid-70s. Sunday, partly cloudy. Highs in the mid-90s. 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Be sure to follow us on Facebook. Here's a look at local weather conditions as of 11 a.m. At the top of the hour, skies were mostly sunny in Shreveport. The temperature was 88 degrees at the regional airport. The dew point was 70, making the relative humidity 55%. Winds were variable at 5 miles an hour.
the pressure was 29.94 inches and steady. In Bossier City, at Barksdale Air Force Base, skies were sunny, with a temperature of 90 degrees.

The dew point was 68, making the relative humidity 48%. Winds were southeast at 5 miles an hour. The pressure was 29.94 inches and rising. And in downtown Shreveport, skies were sunny. The temperature was 87 degrees. And winds were southeast at 7 miles an hour. Once again in Shreveport, it was 88 degrees with mostly sunny skies at 11 a.m. Around the local area at 11 a.m., in Texarkana, mostly sunny and 88. Wind south at 8 miles an hour. El Dorado, sunny and 85. Wind east at 8 miles an hour. Monroe, sunny and 87. Wind east at 5 miles an hour. Natchitoches, sunny and 89. Wind southeast at 3 miles an hour. And at Longview, sunny and 91 degrees. Wind southeast at 7 miles an hour. Elsewhere across the four-state area, over at Dallas, sunny and 91. Oklahoma City, sunny and 87. Little Rock, mostly sunny and 85. Jackson, Mississippi, mostly sunny and 83. Baton Rouge, sunny and 87. And at Houston, mostly sunny and 90 degrees. For the most current information, check us out on the web at www.weather.gov/sht. The Shreveport Climate Summary for yesterday, August 2, 2026. Yesterday's high temperature was 92 degrees. The normal high is 96. The record high is 108 degrees, which was last set in 2011. Yesterday's low temperature was 70 degrees. The normal low is 74. The record low is 63 degrees, which was last set in 2018. No precipitation fell yesterday, which leaves the monthly total at 0.00 inches. This is 0.18 inches below the normal amount of 0.18 inches for August. The total precipitation for the year still stands at 28.77 inches, which is 2.94 inches below normal. Sunrise today is at 6:31 a.m. and sunset is at 8:11 p.m. Now let's check on your local forecast. Today, sunny this morning, then becoming partly cloudy. Highs in the mid-90s. East winds around 5 miles per hour. Tonight, mostly clear. Lows in the mid-70s. Southeast winds around 5 miles per hour. Tuesday, partly cloudy. A slight chance of showers and thunderstorms in the afternoon. Hot with highs in the mid-90s. Southeast winds around 5 miles per hour. Chance of rain 20%. Tuesday night, mostly clear. Lows in the mid-70s. Southeast winds around 5 miles per hour. Wednesday, mostly sunny. Hot with highs in the mid-90s. Southwest winds around 5 miles per hour. Wednesday night, mostly clear. Lows in the mid-70s. Thursday, mostly sunny. Hot with highs in the mid-90s. Thursday night, mostly clear. Lows in the mid-70s. Friday, partly cloudy. A slight chance of showers and thunderstorms in the afternoon. Hot with highs in the mid-90s. Chance of rain 20%. Friday night, mostly clear. Lows in the mid-70s. Saturday, partly cloudy. A slight chance of showers and thunderstorms in the afternoon. Highs in the mid-90s. Chance of rain 20%. Saturday night, partly cloudy. Lows in the mid-70s. Sunday, partly cloudy. Highs in the mid-90s. 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
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Be sure to follow us on Facebook. Here's a look at local weather conditions as of 11 a.m. At the top of the hour, skies were mostly sunny in Shreveport. The temperature was 88 degrees at the regional airport. The dew point was 70, making the relative humidity 55%. Winds were variable at 5 miles an hour. The pressure was 29.94 inches and steady. In Bossier City, at Barksdale Air Force Base, skies were sunny, with a temperature of 90 degrees. The dew point was 68, making the relative humidity 48%. Winds were southeast at 5 miles an hour. The pressure was 29.94 inches and rising. And in downtown Shreveport, skies were sunny. The temperature was 87 degrees. And winds were southeast at 7 miles an hour. Once again in Shreveport, it was 88 degrees with mostly sunny skies at 11 a.m. Around the local area at 11 a.m., in Texarkana, mostly sunny and 88. Wind south at 8 miles an hour. El Dorado, sunny and 85. Wind east at 8 miles an hour. Monroe, sunny and 87. Wind east at 5 miles an hour. Natchitoches, sunny and 89. Wind southeast at 3 miles an hour. And at Longview, sunny and 91 degrees. Wind southeast at 7 miles an hour. Elsewhere across the four-state area, over at Dallas, sunny and 91. Oklahoma City, sunny and 87. Little Rock, mostly sunny and 85. Jackson, Mississippi, mostly sunny and 83. Baton Rouge, sunny and 87. And at Houston, mostly sunny and 90 degrees. For the most current information, check us out on the web at www.weather.gov/sht. The Shreveport Climate Summary for yesterday, August 2, 2026. Yesterday's high temperature was 92 degrees. The normal high is 96. The record high is 108 degrees, which was last set in 2011. Yesterday's low temperature was 70 degrees. The normal low is 74. The record low is 63 degrees, which was last set in 2018. No precipitation fell yesterday, which leaves the monthly total at 0.00 inches. This is 0.18 inches below the normal amount of 0.18 inches for August. The total precipitation for the year still stands at 28.77 inches, which is 2.94 inches below normal. Sunrise today is at 6:31 a.m. and sunset is at 8:11 p.m. Now let's check on your local forecast. Today, sunny this morning, then becoming partly cloudy. Highs in the mid-90s. East winds around 5 miles per hour. Tonight, mostly clear. Lows in the mid-70s. Southeast winds around 5 miles per hour. Tuesday, partly cloudy. A slight chance of showers and thunderstorms in the afternoon. Hot with highs in the mid-90s. Southeast winds around 5 miles per hour. Chance of rain 20%. Tuesday night, mostly clear. Lows in the mid-70s. Southeast winds around 5 miles per hour. Wednesday, mostly sunny. Hot with highs in the mid-90s. Southwest winds around 5 miles per hour. Wednesday night, mostly clear. Lows in the mid-70s. Thursday, mostly sunny. Hot with highs in the mid-90s. Thursday night, mostly clear. Lows in the mid-70s. Friday, partly cloudy. A slight chance of showers and thunderstorms in the afternoon. Hot with highs in the mid-90s. Chance of rain 20%. Friday night, mostly clear. Lows in the mid-70s. Saturday, partly cloudy. A slight chance of showers and thunderstorms in the afternoon. Highs in the mid-90s.
chance of rain 20%. Saturday night, partly cloudy. Lows in the mid-70s. Sunday, partly cloudy. Highs in the mid-90s. 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Be sure to follow us on Facebook. Here's a look at local weather conditions as of 11 a.m. At the top of the hour, skies were mostly sunny in Shreveport. The temperature was 88 degrees at the regional airport. The dew point was 70, making the relative humidity 55%. Winds were variable at 5 miles an hour. The pressure was 29.94 inches and steady. In Bossier City, at Barksdale Air Force Base, skies were sunny, with a temperature of 90 degrees. The dew point was 68, making the relative humidity 48%. Winds were southeast at 5 miles an hour. The pressure was 29.94 inches and rising. And in downtown Shreveport, skies were sunny. The temperature was 87 degrees. And winds were southeast at 7 miles an hour. Once again in Shreveport, it was 88 degrees with mostly sunny skies at 11 a.m. Around the local area at 11 a.m., in Texarkana, mostly sunny and 88. Wind south at 8 miles an hour. El Dorado, sunny and 85. Wind east at 8 miles an hour. Monroe, sunny and 87. Wind east at 5 miles an hour. Nacogdoches, sunny and 89. Wind southeast at 3 miles an hour. And at Longview, sunny and 91 degrees. Wind southeast at 7 miles an hour. Elsewhere across the four-state area, over at Dallas, sunny and 91. Oklahoma City, sunny and 87. Little Rock, mostly sunny and 85. Jackson, Mississippi, mostly sunny and 83. Baton Rouge, sunny and 87. And at Houston, mostly sunny and 90 degrees. For the most current information, check us out on the web at www.weather.gov/sht. The Shreveport Climate Summary for yesterday, August 2, 2026. Yesterday's high temperature was 92 degrees. The normal high is 96. The record high is 108 degrees, which was last set in 2011. Yesterday's low temperature was 70 degrees. The normal low is 74. The record low is 63 degrees, which was last set in 2018. No precipitation fell yesterday, which leaves the monthly total at 0.00 inches. This is 0.18 inches below the normal amount of 0.18 inches for August. The total precipitation for the year still stands at 28.77 inches, which is 2.94 inches below normal. Sunrise today is at 6:31 a.m. and sunset is at 8:11 p.m. Now let's check on your local forecast. Today, sunny this morning, then becoming partly cloudy. Highs in the mid-90s. East winds around 5 miles per hour. Tonight, mostly clear. Lows in the mid-70s. Southeast winds around 5 miles per hour. Tuesday, partly cloudy. A slight chance of showers and thunderstorms in the afternoon. Hot with highs in the mid-90s. Southeast winds around 5 miles per hour. Chance of rain 20%. Tuesday night, mostly clear. Lows in the mid-70s. Southeast winds around 5 miles per hour. Wednesday, mostly sunny. Hot with highs in the mid-90s. Southwest winds around 5 miles per hour. Wednesday night, mostly clear. Lows in the mid-70s. Thursday, mostly sunny. Hot with highs in the mid-90s. Thursday night, mostly clear. Lows in the mid-70s. Friday, partly cloudy. A slight chance of showers and thunderstorms in the afternoon. Hot with highs in the mid-90s. Chance of rain 20%.
Friday night, mostly clear. Lows in the mid-70s. Saturday, partly cloudy. A slight chance of showers and thunderstorms in the afternoon. Highs in the mid-90s. Chance of rain 20%. Saturday night, partly cloudy. Lows in the mid-70s. Sunday, partly cloudy. Highs in the mid-90s. 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Be sure to follow us on Facebook. Here's a look at local weather conditions as of 11 a.m. At the top of the hour, skies were mostly sunny in Shreveport. The temperature was 88 degrees at the regional airport. The dew point was 70, making the relative humidity 55%. Winds were variable at 5 miles an hour. The pressure was 29.94 inches and steady. In Bossier City, at Barksdale Air Force Base, skies were sunny, with a temperature of 90 degrees. The dew point was 68, making the relative humidity 48%. Winds were southeast at 5 miles an hour. The pressure was 29.94 inches and rising. And in downtown Shreveport, skies were sunny. The temperature was 87 degrees. And winds were southeast at 7 miles an hour. Once again in Shreveport, it was 88 degrees with mostly sunny skies at 11 a.m. Around the local area at 11 a.m., in Texarkana, mostly sunny and 88. Wind south at 8 miles an hour. El Dorado, sunny and 85. Wind east at 8 miles an hour. Monroe, sunny and 87. Wind east at 5 miles an hour. Nacogdoches, sunny and 89. Wind southeast at 3 miles an hour. And at Longview, sunny and 91 degrees. Wind southeast at 7 miles an hour. Elsewhere across the four-state area, over at Dallas, sunny and 91. Oklahoma City, sunny and 87. Little Rock, mostly sunny and 85. Jackson, Mississippi, mostly sunny and 83. Baton Rouge, sunny and 87. And at Houston, mostly sunny and 90 degrees. 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The Shreveport climate summary for yesterday, August 2, 2026. Yesterday's high temperature was 92 degrees. The normal high is 96. The record high is 108 degrees, which was last set in 2011. Yesterday's low temperature was 70 degrees. The normal low is 74. The record low is 63 degrees, which was last set in 2018. No precipitation fell yesterday, which leaves the monthly total at 0.00 inches. This is 0.18 inches below the normal amount of 0.18 inches for August. The total precipitation for the year still stands at 28.77 inches, which is 2.94 inches below normal. Sunrise today is at 6:31 a.m. and sunset is at 8:11 p.m. Now let's check on your local forecast. Today, sunny this morning, then becoming partly cloudy. Highs in the mid-90s. East winds around 5 miles per hour. Tonight, mostly clear. Lows in the mid-70s. Southeast winds around 5 miles per hour. Tuesday, partly cloudy. A slight chance of showers and thunderstorms in the afternoon. Hot with highs in the mid-90s. Southeast winds around 5 miles per hour. Chance of rain 20%.
Tuesday night, mostly clear. Lows in the mid-70s.

Friday night, mostly clear. Lows in the mid-70s. Saturday, partly cloudy. A slight chance of showers and thunderstorms in the afternoon. Highs in the mid-90s. Chance of rain 20%. Saturday night, partly cloudy. Lows in the mid-70s. Sunday, partly cloudy. Highs in the mid-90s. 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Be sure to follow us on Facebook. Here's a look at local weather conditions as of 11 a.m. At the top of the hour, skies were mostly sunny in Shreveport. The temperature was 88 degrees at the regional airport. The dew point was 70, making the relative humidity 55%. Winds were variable at 5 miles an hour. The pressure was 29.94 inches and steady. In Bossier City, at Barksdale Air Force Base, skies were sunny, with a temperature of 90 degrees. The dew point was 68, making the relative humidity 48%. Winds were southeast at 5 miles an hour. The pressure was 29.94 inches and rising. And in downtown Shreveport, skies were sunny. The temperature was 87 degrees. And winds were southeast at 7 miles an hour. Once again in Shreveport, it was 88 degrees with mostly sunny skies at 11 a.m. Around the local area at 11 a.m., in Texarkana, mostly sunny and 88. Wind south at 8 miles an hour. El Dorado, sunny and 85. Wind east at 8 miles an hour. Monroe, sunny and 87. Wind east at 5 miles an hour. Nacogdoches, sunny and 89. Wind southeast at 3 miles an hour. And at Longview, sunny and 91 degrees. Wind southeast at 7 miles an hour. Elsewhere across the four-state area, over at Dallas, sunny and 91. Oklahoma City, sunny and 87. Little Rock, mostly sunny and 85. Jackson, Mississippi, mostly sunny and 83. Baton Rouge, sunny and 87. And at Houston, mostly sunny and 90 degrees. For the most current information, check us out on the web at www.weather.gov/sht. The Shreveport Climate Summary for yesterday, August 2, 2026. Yesterday's high temperature was 92 degrees. The normal high is 96. The record high is 108 degrees, which was last set in 2011. Yesterday's low temperature was 70 degrees. The normal low is 74. The record low is 63 degrees, which was last set in 2018. No precipitation fell yesterday, which leaves the monthly total at 0.00 inches. This is 0.18 inches below the normal amount of 0.18 inches for August. The total precipitation for the year still stands at 28.77 inches, which is 2.94 inches below normal. Sunrise today is at 6:31 a.m. and sunset is at 8:11 p.m. Now let's check on your local forecast. Today, sunny this morning, then becoming partly cloudy. Highs in the mid-90s. East winds around 5 miles per hour. Tonight, mostly clear. Lows in the mid-70s. Southeast winds around 5 miles per hour. Tuesday, partly cloudy. A slight chance of showers and thunderstorms in the afternoon. Hot with highs in the mid-90s. Southeast winds around 5 miles per hour. Chance of rain 20%. Tuesday night, mostly clear. Lows in the mid-70s. Southeast winds around 5 miles per hour. Wednesday, mostly sunny. Hot with highs in the mid-90s. Southwest winds around 5 miles per hour. Wednesday night, mostly clear. Lows in the mid-70s. Thursday, mostly sunny. Hot with highs in the mid-90s. Thursday night, mostly clear. Lows in the mid-70s.

Days. Friday, partly cloudy. A slight chance of showers and thunderstorms in the afternoon. Hot with highs in the mid-90s. Chance of rain 20%. Friday night, mostly clear. Lows in the mid-70s. Saturday, partly cloudy. A slight chance of showers and thunderstorms in the afternoon. Highs in the mid-90s. Chance of rain 20%. Saturday night, partly cloudy. Lows in the mid-70s. Sunday, partly cloudy. Highs in the mid-90s. Here is your area's open water boating forecast. Wind gusts may be higher. Today, sunny in the morning, then becoming partly cloudy. Highs in the mid-90s. East winds 5 to 10 miles per hour. Tonight, mostly clear. Lows in the mid-70s. Southeast winds 5 to 10 miles per hour. Tuesday, a 20% chance of showers and thunderstorms in the afternoon. Partly cloudy. Highs in the mid-90s. Southeast winds 5 to 10 miles per hour. Heat index readings 103 to 106. Tuesday night, mostly clear. Lows in the mid-70s. Southeast winds 5 to 10 miles per hour. Wednesday, mostly sunny. Highs in the mid-90s. South winds 5 to 10 miles per hour. Wednesday night, mostly clear. Lows in the mid-70s. Thursday, mostly sunny. Highs in the upper 90s. Thursday night, mostly clear. Lows in the mid-70s. Friday, partly cloudy. A 20% chance of showers and thunderstorms in the afternoon. Highs in the mid-90s. Friday night, mostly clear. Lows in the mid-70s. Saturday, partly cloudy. A 20% chance of showers and thunderstorms in the afternoon. Highs in the mid-90s. Saturday night, partly cloudy. Lows in the mid-70s. Sunday, partly cloudy. Highs in the mid-90s. 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Be sure to follow us on Facebook. Here's a look at local weather conditions as of 11 a.m. At the top of the hour, skies were mostly sunny in Shreveport. The temperature was 88 degrees at the regional airport. The dew point was 70, making the relative humidity 55%. Winds were variable at 5 miles an hour. The pressure was 29.94 inches and steady. In Bossier City, at Barksdale Air Force Base, skies were sunny, with a temperature of 90 degrees. The dew point was 68, making the relative humidity 48%. Winds were southeast at 5 miles an hour. The pressure was 29.94 inches and rising. And in downtown Shreveport, skies were sunny. The temperature was 87 degrees. And winds were southeast at 7 miles an hour. Once again in Shreveport, it was 88 degrees with mostly sunny skies at 11 a.m. Around the local area at 11 a.m., in Texarkana, mostly sunny and 88. Wind south at 8 miles an hour. El Dorado, sunny and 85. Wind east at 8 miles an hour. Monroe, sunny and 87. Wind east at 5 miles an hour. Nutqvitch, sunny and 89. Wind southeast at 3 miles an hour. And at Longview, sunny and 91 degrees. Wind southeast at 7 miles an hour. Elsewhere across the four-state area, over at Dallas, sunny and 91. Oklahoma City, sunny and 87. Little Rock, mostly sunny and 85. Jackson, Mississippi, mostly sunny and 83. Baton Rouge, sunny and 87. And at Houston, mostly sunny and 90 degrees. For the most current information, check us out on the web at www.weather.gov/sht.
The Shreveport Climate Summary for yesterday, August 2, 2026. Yesterday's high temperature was 92 degrees. The normal high is 96. The record high is 108 degrees, which was last set in 2011. Yesterday's low temperature was 70 degrees. The normal low is 74. The record low is 63 degrees, which was last set in 2018. No precipitation fell yesterday, which leaves the monthly total at 0.00 inches. This is 0.18 inches below the normal amount of 0.18 inches for August. The total precipitation for the year still stands at 28.77 inches, which is 2.94 inches below normal. Sunrise today is at 6:31 a.m. and sunset is at 8:11 p.m. Now let's check on your local forecast. Today, sunny this morning, then becoming partly cloudy. Highs in the mid-90s. East winds around 5 miles per hour. Tonight, mostly clear. Lows in the mid-70s. Southeast winds around 5 miles per hour. Tuesday, partly cloudy. A slight chance of showers and thunderstorms in the afternoon. Hot with highs in the mid-90s. Southeast winds around 5 miles per hour. Chance of rain 20%. Tuesday night, mostly clear. Lows in the mid-70s. Southeast winds around 5 miles per hour. Wednesday, mostly sunny. Hot with highs in the mid-90s. Southwest winds around 5 miles per hour. Wednesday night, mostly clear. Lows in the mid-70s. Thursday, mostly sunny. Hot with highs in the mid-90s. Thursday night, mostly clear. Lows in the mid-70s. Friday, partly cloudy. A slight chance of showers and thunderstorms in the afternoon. Hot with highs in the mid-90s. Chance of rain 20%. Friday night, mostly clear. Lows in the mid-70s. Saturday, partly cloudy. A slight chance of showers and thunderstorms in the afternoon. Highs in the mid-90s. Chance of rain 20%. Saturday night, partly cloudy. Lows in the mid-70s. Sunday, partly cloudy. Highs in the mid-90s. 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Be sure to follow us on Facebook. Here's a look at local weather conditions as of 11 a.m. At the top of the hour, skies were mostly sunny in Shreveport. The temperature was 88 degrees at the regional airport. The dew point was 70, making the relative humidity 55%. Winds were variable at 5 miles an hour. The pressure was 29.94 inches and steady. In Bossier City, at Barksdale Air Force Base, skies were sunny, with a temperature of 90 degrees. The dew point was 68, making the relative humidity 48%. Winds were southeast at 5 miles an hour. The pressure was 29.94 inches and rising. And in downtown Shreveport, skies were sunny. The temperature was 87 degrees. And winds were southeast at 7 miles an hour. Once again in Shreveport, it was 88 degrees with mostly sunny skies at 11 a.m. Around the local area at 11 a.m., in Texarkana, mostly sunny and 88. Wind south at 8 miles an hour. El Dorado, sunny and 85. Wind east at 8 miles an hour. Monroe, sunny and 87. Wind east at 5 miles an hour. Nacogdoches, sunny and 89.
wind southeast at 3 miles an hour. And at Longview, sunny and 91 degrees. Wind southeast at 7 miles an hour. Elsewhere across the four-state area, over at Dallas, sunny and 91. Oklahoma City, sunny and 87. Little Rock, mostly sunny and 85. Jackson, Mississippi, mostly sunny and 83. Baton Rouge, sunny and 87. And at Houston, mostly sunny and 90 degrees. For the most current information, check us out on the web at www.weather.gov/sht. The Shreveport Climate Summary for yesterday, August 2, 2026. Yesterday's high temperature was 92 degrees. The normal high is 96. The record high is 108 degrees, which was last set in 2011. Yesterday's low temperature was 70 degrees. The normal low is 74. The record low is 63 degrees, which was last set in 2018. No precipitation fell yesterday, which leaves the monthly total at 0.00 inches. This is 0.18 inches below the normal amount of 0.18 inches for August. The total precipitation for the year still stands at 28.77 inches, which is 2.94 inches below normal. Sunrise today is at 6:31 a.m. and sunset is at 8:11 p.m. Now let's check on your local forecast. Today, sunny this morning, then becoming partly cloudy. Highs in the mid-90s. East winds around 5 miles per hour. Tonight, mostly clear. Lows in the mid-70s. Southeast winds around 5 miles per hour. Tuesday, partly cloudy. A slight chance of showers and thunderstorms in the afternoon. Hot with highs in the mid-90s. Southeast winds around 5 miles per hour. Chance of rain 20%. Tuesday night, mostly clear. Lows in the mid-70s. Southeast winds around 5 miles per hour. Wednesday, mostly sunny. Hot with highs in the mid-90s. Southwest winds around 5 miles per hour. Wednesday night, mostly clear. Lows in the mid-70s. Thursday, mostly sunny. Hot with highs in the mid-90s. Thursday night, mostly clear. Lows in the mid-70s. Friday, partly cloudy. A slight chance of showers and thunderstorms in the afternoon. Hot with highs in the mid-90s. Chance of rain 20%. Friday night, mostly clear. Lows in the mid-70s. Saturday, partly cloudy. A slight chance of showers and thunderstorms in the afternoon. Highs in the mid-90s. Chance of rain 20%. Saturday night, partly cloudy. Lows in the mid-70s. Sunday, partly cloudy. Highs in the mid-90s. 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Be sure to follow us on Facebook. Here's a look at local weather conditions as of noon. At the top of the hour, skies were mostly sunny in Shreveport. The temperature was 90 degrees at the regional airport. The dew point was 68, making the relative humidity 48%. Winds were variable at 3 miles an hour. The pressure was 29.94 inches and steady. The report from Bossier City was not available. And in downtown Shreveport, skies were sunny. The temperature was 89 degrees. And winds were calm. Once again in Shreveport, it was 90 degrees with mostly sunny skies at noon. Around the local area at noon, in Texarkana, mostly sunny and 90. Wind south at 8 miles an hour. El Dorado, mostly sunny and 87. Wind southeast at 7 miles an hour. Monroe, sunny and 89. Wind calm. Natchitoches, sunny and 90. Wind calm. Marshall, sunny and 90. Wind calm.
And at Longview, sunny and 94 degrees. Wind southeast at 8 miles an hour. Elsewhere across the four-state area, over at Dallas, sunny and 94. Oklahoma City, sunny and 91. Little Rock, mostly sunny and 88. Jackson, Mississippi, partly sunny and 84. Baton Rouge, mostly sunny and 89. And at Houston, mostly sunny and 93 degrees. For the most current information, check us out on the web at www.weather.gov/SHP. The Shreveport Climate Summary for yesterday, August 2, 2026. Yesterday's high temperature was 92 degrees. The normal high is 96. The record high is 108 degrees, which was last set in 2011. Yesterday's low temperature was 70 degrees. The normal low is 74. The record low is 63 degrees, which was last set in 2018. No precipitation fell yesterday, which leaves the monthly total at 0.00 inches. This is 0.18 inches below the normal amount of 0.18 inches for August. The total precipitation for the year still stands at 28.77 inches, which is 2.94 inches below normal. Sunrise today is at 6:31 a.m. and sunset is at 8:11 p.m. Now let's check on your local forecast. Today, sunny this morning, then becoming partly cloudy. Highs in the mid-90s. East winds around 5 miles per hour. Tonight, mostly clear. Lows in the mid-70s. Southeast winds around 5 miles per hour. Tuesday, partly cloudy. A slight chance of showers and thunderstorms in the afternoon. Hot with highs in the mid-90s. Southeast winds around 5 miles per hour. Chance of rain 20%. Tuesday night, mostly clear. Lows in the mid-70s. Southeast winds around 5 miles per hour. Wednesday, mostly sunny. Hot with highs in the mid-90s. Southwest winds around 5 miles per hour. Wednesday night, mostly clear. Lows in the mid-70s. Thursday, mostly sunny. Hot with highs in the mid-90s. Thursday night, mostly clear. Lows in the mid-70s. Friday, partly cloudy. A slight chance of showers and thunderstorms in the afternoon. Hot with highs in the mid-90s. Chance of rain 20%. Friday night, mostly clear. Lows in the mid-70s. Saturday, partly cloudy. A slight chance of showers and thunderstorms in the afternoon. Highs in the mid-90s. Chance of rain 20%. Saturday night, partly cloudy. Lows in the mid-70s. Sunday, partly cloudy. Highs in the mid-90s. 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Be sure to follow us on Facebook. Here's a look at local weather conditions as of noon. At the top of the hour, skies were mostly sunny in Shreveport. The temperature was 90 degrees at the regional airport. The dew point was 68, making the relative humidity 48%. Winds were variable at 3 miles an hour. The pressure was 29.94 inches and steady. The report from Bossier City was not available. And in downtown Shreveport, skies were sunny. The temperature was 89 degrees. And winds were calm. Once again in Shreveport, it was 90 degrees with mostly sunny skies at noon. Around the local area at noon, in Texarkana, mostly sunny and 90. Wind south at 8 miles an hour. El Dorado, mostly sunny and 87. Wind southeast at 7 miles an hour. Monroe, sunny and 89. Wind calm. Natchitoches, sunny and 90. Wind calm. Marshall, sunny and 90. Wind calm. And at Longview, sunny and 94 degrees.
Wind southeast at 8 miles an hour. Elsewhere across the four-state area, over at Dallas, sunny and 94. Oklahoma City, sunny and 91. Little Rock, mostly sunny and 88. Jackson, Mississippi, partly sunny and 84. Baton Rouge, mostly sunny and 89. And at Houston, mostly sunny and 93 degrees. For the most current information, check us out on the web at www.weather.gov/sht. The Shreveport Climate Summary for yesterday, August 2, 2026. Yesterday's high temperature was 92 degrees. The normal high is 96. The record high is 108 degrees, which was last set in 2011. Yesterday's low temperature was 70 degrees. The normal low is 74. The record low is 63 degrees, which was last set in 2018. No precipitation fell yesterday, which leaves the monthly total at 0.00 inches. This is 0.18 inches below the normal amount of 0.18 inches for August. The total precipitation for the year still stands at 28.77 inches, which is 2.94 inches below normal. Sunrise today is at 6:31 a.m. and sunset is at 8:11 p.m. Now let's check on your local forecast. Today, sunny this morning, then becoming partly cloudy. Highs in the mid-90s. East winds around 5 miles per hour. Tonight, mostly clear. Lows in the mid-70s. Southeast winds around 5 miles per hour. Tuesday, partly cloudy. A slight chance of showers and thunderstorms in the afternoon. Hot with highs in the mid-90s. Southeast winds around 5 miles per hour. Chance of rain 20%. Tuesday night, mostly clear. Lows in the mid-70s. Southeast winds around 5 miles per hour. Wednesday, mostly sunny. Hot with highs in the mid-90s. Southwest winds around 5 miles per hour. Wednesday night, mostly clear. Lows in the mid-70s. Thursday, mostly sunny. Hot with highs in the mid-90s. Thursday night, mostly clear. Lows in the mid-70s. Friday, partly cloudy. A slight chance of showers and thunderstorms in the afternoon. Hot with highs in the mid-90s. Chance of rain 20%. Friday night, mostly clear. Lows in the mid-70s. Saturday, partly cloudy. A slight chance of showers and thunderstorms in the afternoon. Highs in the mid-90s. Chance of rain 20%. Saturday night, partly cloudy. Lows in the mid-70s. Sunday, partly cloudy. Highs in the mid-90s. 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Be sure to follow us on Facebook. Here's a look at local weather conditions as of noon. At the top of the hour, skies were mostly sunny in Shreveport. The temperature was 90 degrees at the regional airport. The dew point was 68, making the relative humidity 48%. Winds were variable at 3 miles an hour. The pressure was 29.94 inches and steady. The report from Bossier City was not available. And in downtown Shreveport, skies were sunny. The temperature was 89 degrees. And winds were calm. Once again in Shreveport, it was 90 degrees with mostly sunny skies at noon. Around the local area at noon, in Texarkana, mostly sunny and 90.
Wind south at 8 miles an hour. El Dorado, mostly sunny and 87. Wind southeast at 7 miles an hour. Monroe, sunny and 89. Wind calm. Natchitoches, sunny and 90. Wind calm. Marshall, sunny and 90. Wind calm. And at Longview, sunny and 94 degrees. Wind southeast at 8 miles an hour. Elsewhere across the four-state area, over at Dallas, sunny and 94. Oklahoma City, sunny and 91. Little Rock, mostly sunny and 88. Jackson, Mississippi, partly sunny and 84. Baton Rouge, mostly sunny and 89. And at Houston, mostly sunny and 93 degrees. For the most current information, check us out on the web at www.weather.gov/sht. The Shreveport Climate Summary for yesterday, August 2, 2026. Yesterday's high temperature was 92 degrees. The normal high is 96. The record high is 108 degrees, which was last set in 2011. Yesterday's low temperature was 70 degrees. The normal low is 74. The record low is 63 degrees, which was last set in 2018. No precipitation fell yesterday, which leaves the monthly total at 0.00 inches. This is 0.18 inches below the normal amount of 0.18 inches for August. The total precipitation for the year still stands at 28.77 inches, which is 2.94 inches below normal. Sunrise today is at 6:31 a.m. and sunset is at 8:11 p.m. Now let's check on your local forecast. Today, sunny this morning, then becoming partly cloudy. Highs in the mid-90s. East winds around 5 miles per hour. Tonight, mostly clear. Lows in the mid-70s. Southeast winds around 5 miles per hour. Tuesday, partly cloudy. A slight chance of showers and thunderstorms in the afternoon. Hot with highs in the mid-90s. Southeast winds around 5 miles per hour. Chance of rain 20%. Tuesday night, mostly clear. Lows in the mid-70s. Southeast winds around 5 miles per hour. Wednesday, mostly sunny. Hot with highs in the mid-90s. Southwest winds around 5 miles per hour. Wednesday night, mostly clear. Lows in the mid-70s. Thursday, mostly sunny. Hot with highs in the mid-90s. Thursday night, mostly clear. Lows in the mid-70s. Friday, partly cloudy. A slight chance of showers and thunderstorms in the afternoon. Hot with highs in the mid-90s. Chance of rain 20%. Friday night, mostly clear. Lows in the mid-70s. Saturday, partly cloudy. A slight chance of showers and thunderstorms in the afternoon. Highs in the mid-90s. Chance of rain 20%. Saturday night, partly cloudy. Lows in the mid-70s. Sunday, partly cloudy. Highs in the mid-90s. 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Be sure to follow us on Facebook. Here's a look at local weather conditions as of noon. At the top of the hour, skies were mostly sunny in Shreveport. The temperature was 90 degrees at the regional airport. The dew point was 68, making the relative humidity 48%. Winds were variable at 3 miles an hour. The pressure was 29.94 inches and steady. The report from Bossier City was not available. And in downtown Shreveport, skies were sunny. The temperature was 89 degrees. And winds were calm. Once again in Shreveport, it was 90 degrees with mostly sunny skies at noon. Around the local area at noon, in Texarkana, mostly sunny and 90. Wind south at 8 miles an hour.
El Dorado, mostly sunny and 87. Wind southeast at 7 miles an hour. Monroe, sunny and 89. Wind calm. Natchitoches, sunny and 90. Wind calm. Marshall, sunny and 90. Wind calm. And at Longview, sunny and 94 degrees. Wind southeast at 8 miles an hour. Elsewhere across the four-state area, over at Dallas, sunny and 94. Oklahoma City, sunny and 91. Little Rock, mostly sunny and 88. Jackson, Mississippi, partly sunny and 84. Baton Rouge, mostly sunny and 89. And at Houston, mostly sunny and 93 degrees. For the most current information, check us out on the web at www.weather.gov/sht. Here is your area's open water boating forecast. Wind gusts may be higher. Today, sunny in the morning, then becoming partly cloudy. Highs in the mid-90s. East winds 5 to 10 miles per hour. Tonight, mostly clear. Lows in the mid-70s. Southeast winds 5 to 10 miles per hour. Tuesday, a 20% chance of showers and thunderstorms in the afternoon. Partly cloudy. Highs in the mid-90s. Southeast winds 5 to 10 miles per hour. Heat index readings 103 to 106. Tuesday night, mostly clear. Lows in the mid-70s. Southeast winds 5 to 10 miles per hour. Wednesday, mostly sunny. Highs in the mid-90s. South winds 5 to 10 miles per hour. Wednesday night, mostly clear. Lows in the mid-70s. Thursday, mostly sunny. Highs in the upper 90s. Thursday night, mostly clear. Lows in the mid-70s. Friday, partly cloudy. A 20% chance of showers and thunderstorms in the afternoon. Highs in the mid-90s. Friday night, mostly clear. Lows in the mid-70s. Saturday, partly cloudy. A 20% chance of showers and thunderstorms in the afternoon. Highs in the mid-90s. Saturday night, partly cloudy. Lows in the mid-70s. Sunday, partly cloudy. Highs in the mid-90s. The Shreveport Climate Summary for yesterday, August 2, 2026. Yesterday's high temperature was 92 degrees. The normal high is 96. The record high is 108 degrees, which was last set in 2011. Yesterday's low temperature was 70 degrees. The normal low is 74. The record low is 63 degrees, which was last set in 2018. 63 degrees, which was last set in 2018. No precipitation fell yesterday, which leaves the monthly total at 0.00 inches. This is 0.18 inches below the normal amount of 0.18 inches for August. The total precipitation for the year still stands at 28.77 inches, which is 2.94 inches below normal. Sunrise today is at 6:31 a.m. and sunset is at 8:11 p.m. Now let's check on your local forecast. Today, sunny this morning, then becoming partly cloudy. Highs in the mid-90s. East winds around 5 miles per hour. Tonight, mostly clear. Lows in the mid-70s. Southeast winds around 5 miles per hour. Tuesday, partly cloudy. A slight chance of showers and thunderstorms in the afternoon. Hot with highs in the mid-90s. Southeast winds around 5 miles per hour. Chance of rain 20%. Tuesday night, mostly clear. Lows in the mid-70s. Southeast winds around 5 miles per hour. Wednesday, mostly sunny. Hot with highs in the mid-90s. Southwest winds around 5 miles per hour. Wednesday night, mostly clear. Lows in the mid-70s. Thursday, mostly sunny. Hot with highs in the mid-90s.
Thursday night, mostly clear. Lows in the mid-70s. Friday.

partly cloudy. A slight chance of showers and thunderstorms in the afternoon. Hot with highs in the mid-90s. Chance of rain 20%. Friday night, mostly clear. Lows in the mid-70s. Saturday, partly cloudy. A slight chance of showers and thunderstorms in the afternoon. Highs in the mid-90s. Chance of rain 20%. Saturday night, partly cloudy. Lows in the mid-70s. Sunday, partly cloudy. Highs in the mid-90s. 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Be sure to follow us on Facebook. Here's a look at local weather conditions as of noon. At the top of the hour, skies were mostly sunny in Shreveport. The temperature was 90 degrees at the regional airport. The dew point was 68, making the relative humidity 48%. Winds were variable at 3 miles an hour. The pressure was 29.94 inches and steady. The report from Bossier City was not available. And in downtown Shreveport, skies were sunny. The temperature was 89 degrees. And winds were calm. Once again in Shreveport, it was 90 degrees with mostly sunny skies at noon. Around the local area at noon, in Texarkana, mostly sunny and 90. Wind south at 8 miles an hour. El Dorado, mostly sunny and 87. Wind southeast at 7 miles an hour. Monroe, sunny and 89. Wind calm. Nacogdoches, sunny and 90. Wind calm. Marshall, sunny and 90. Wind calm. And at Longview, sunny and 94 degrees. Wind southeast at 8 miles an hour. Elsewhere across the four-state area, over at Dallas, sunny and 94. Oklahoma City, sunny and 91. Little Rock, mostly sunny and 88. Jackson, Mississippi, partly sunny and 84. Baton Rouge, mostly sunny and 89. And at Houston, mostly sunny and 93 degrees. For the most current information, check us out on the web at www.weather.gov/sht. 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The Shreveport climate summary for yesterday, August 2, 2026. Yesterday's high temperature was 92 degrees. The normal high is 96. The record high is 108 degrees, which was last set in 2011. Yesterday's low temperature was 70 degrees. The normal low is 74. The record low is 63 degrees, which was last set in 2018. No precipitation fell yesterday, which leaves the monthly total at 0.00 inches. This is 0.18 inches below the normal amount of 0.18 inches for August. The total precipitation for the year still stands at 28.77 inches, which is 2.94 inches below normal. Sunrise today is at 6:31 a.m. and sunset is at 8:11 p.m. Now let's check on your local forecast. Today, sunny this morning, then becoming partly cloudy. Highs in the mid-90s. East winds around 5 miles per hour. Tonight, mostly clear. Lows in the mid-70s. Southeast winds around 5 miles per hour. Tuesday, partly cloudy. A slight chance of showers and thunderstorms in the afternoon. Hot with highs in the mid-90s. Southeast winds around 5 miles per hour. Chance of rain 20%. Tuesday night, mostly clear. Lows in the mid-70s.
southeast winds around 5 miles per hour. Wednesday, mostly sunny. Hot with highs in the mid-90s. Southwest winds around 5 miles per hour. Wednesday night, mostly clear. Lows in the mid-70s. Thursday, mostly sunny. Hot with highs in the mid-90s. Thursday night, mostly clear. Lows in the mid-70s. Friday, partly cloudy. A slight chance of showers and thunderstorms in the afternoon. Hot with highs in the mid-90s. Chance of rain 20%. Friday night, mostly clear. Lows in the mid-70s. Saturday, partly cloudy. A slight chance of showers and thunderstorms in the afternoon. Highs in the mid-90s. Chance of rain 20%. Saturday night, partly cloudy. Lows in the mid-70s. Sunday, partly cloudy. Highs in the mid-90s. 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Be sure to follow us on Facebook. Here's a look at local weather conditions as of noon. At the top of the hour, skies were mostly sunny in Shreveport. The temperature was 90 degrees at the regional airport. The dew point was 68, making the relative humidity 48%. Winds were variable at 3 miles an hour. The pressure was 29.94 inches and steady. The report from Bossier City was not available. And in downtown Shreveport, skies were sunny. The temperature was 89 degrees. And winds were calm. Once again in Shreveport, it was 90 degrees with mostly sunny skies at noon. Around the local area at noon, in Texarkana, mostly sunny and 90. Wind south at 8 miles an hour. El Dorado, mostly sunny and 87. Wind southeast at 7 miles an hour. Monroe, sunny and 89. Wind calm. Nacogdoches, sunny and 90. Wind calm. Marshall, sunny and 90. Wind calm. And at Longview, sunny and 94 degrees. Wind southeast at 8 miles an hour. Elsewhere across the four-state area, over at Dallas, sunny and 94. Oklahoma City, sunny and 91. Little Rock, mostly sunny and 88. Jackson, Mississippi, partly sunny and 84. Baton Rouge, mostly sunny and 89. And at Houston, mostly sunny and 93 degrees. For the most current information, check us out on the web at www.weather.gov/sht. The Shreveport climate summary for yesterday, August 2, 2026. Yesterday's high temperature was 92 degrees. The normal high is 96. The record high is 108 degrees, which was last set in 2011. Yesterday's low temperature was 70 degrees. The normal low is 74. The record low is 63 degrees, which was last set in 2018. No precipitation fell yesterday, which leaves the monthly total at 0.00 inches. This is 0.18 inches below the normal amount of 0.18 inches for August. The total precipitation for the year still stands at 28.77 inches, which is 2.94 inches below normal. Sunrise today is at 6:31 a.m. and sunset is at 8:11 p.m. Now let's check on your local forecast. Today, sunny this morning, then becoming partly cloudy. Highs in the mid-90s. East winds around 5 miles per hour. Tonight, mostly clear. Lows in the mid-70s. Southeast winds around 5 miles per hour. Tuesday, partly cloudy. A slight chance of showers and thunderstorms in the afternoon. Hot with highs in the mid-90s. Southeast winds around 5 miles per hour. Chance of rain 20%. Tuesday night, mostly clear. Lows in the mid-70s. Southeast winds around 5 miles per hour.
Wednesday, mostly sunny.

hot with highs in the mid-90s. Southwest winds around 5 miles per hour. Wednesday night, mostly clear. Lows in the mid-70s. Thursday, mostly sunny. Hot with highs in the mid-90s. Thursday night, mostly clear. Lows in the mid-70s. Friday, partly cloudy. A slight chance of showers and thunderstorms in the afternoon. Hot with highs in the mid-90s. Chance of rain 20%. Friday night, mostly clear. Lows in the mid-70s. Saturday, partly cloudy. A slight chance of showers and thunderstorms in the afternoon. Highs in the mid-90s. Chance of rain 20%. Saturday night, partly cloudy. Lows in the mid-70s. Sunday, partly cloudy. Highs in the mid-90s. 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Be sure to follow us on Facebook. Here's a look at local weather conditions as of noon. At the top of the hour, skies were mostly sunny in Shreveport. The temperature was 90 degrees at the regional airport. The dew point was 68, making the relative humidity 48%. Winds were variable at 3 miles an hour. The pressure was 29.94 inches and steady. The report from Bossier City was not available. And in downtown Shreveport, skies were sunny. The temperature was 89 degrees. And winds were calm. Once again in Shreveport, it was 90 degrees with mostly sunny skies at noon. Around the local area at noon, in Texarkana, mostly sunny and 90. Wind south at 8 miles an hour. El Dorado, mostly sunny and 87. Wind southeast at 7 miles an hour. Monroe, sunny and 89. Wind calm. Nacogdoches, sunny and 90. Wind calm. Marshall, sunny and 90. Wind calm. And at Longview, sunny and 94 degrees. Wind southeast at 8 miles an hour. Elsewhere across the four-state area, over at Dallas, sunny and 94. Oklahoma City, sunny and 91. Little Rock, mostly sunny and 88. Jackson, Mississippi, partly sunny and 84. Baton Rouge, mostly sunny and 89. And at Houston, mostly sunny and 93 degrees. For the most current information, check us out on the web at www.weather.gov/sht. The Shreveport Climate Summary for yesterday, August 2, 2026. Yesterday's high temperature was 92 degrees. The normal high is 96. The record high is 108 degrees, which was last set in 2011. Yesterday's low temperature was 70 degrees. The normal low is 74. The record low is 63 degrees, which was last set in 2018. No precipitation fell yesterday, which leaves the monthly total at 0.00 inches. This is 0.18 inches below the normal amount of 0.18 inches for August. The total precipitation for the year still stands at 28.77 inches, which is 2.94 inches below normal. Sunrise today is at 6:31 a.m. and sunset is at 8:11 p.m. Now let's check on your local forecast. Today, sunny this morning, then becoming partly cloudy. Highs in the mid-90s. East winds around 5 miles per hour. Tonight, mostly clear. Lows in the mid-70s. Southeast winds around 5 miles per hour. Tuesday, partly cloudy. A slight chance of showers and thunderstorms in the afternoon. Hot with highs in the mid-90s. Southeast winds around 5 miles per hour. Chance of rain 20%. Tuesday night, mostly clear. Lows in the mid-70s. Southeast winds around 5 miles per hour. Wednesday, mostly sunny. Hot with highs in the mid-90s.
Southwest winds around 5 miles per hour. Wednesday night, mostly clear. Lows in the mid-70s. Thursday, mostly sunny. Hot with highs in the mid-90s. Thursday night, mostly clear. Lows in the mid-70s. Friday, partly cloudy. A slight chance of showers and thunderstorms in the afternoon. Hot with highs in the mid-90s. Chance of rain 20%. Friday night, mostly clear. Lows in the mid-70s. Saturday, partly cloudy. A slight chance of showers and thunderstorms in the afternoon. Highs in the mid-90s. Chance of rain 20%. Saturday night, partly cloudy. Lows in the mid-70s. Sunday, partly cloudy. Highs in the mid-90s. 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Be sure to follow us on Facebook. Here's a look at local weather conditions as of noon. At the top of the hour, skies were mostly sunny in Shreveport. The temperature was 90 degrees at the regional airport. The dew point was 68, making the relative humidity 48%. Winds were variable at 3 miles an hour. The pressure was 29.94 inches and steady. The report from Bossier City was not available. And in downtown Shreveport, skies were sunny. The temperature was 89 degrees. And winds were calm. Once again in Shreveport, it was 90 degrees with mostly sunny skies at noon. Around the local area at noon, in Texarkana, mostly sunny and 90. Wind south at 8 miles an hour. El Dorado, mostly sunny and 87. Wind southeast at 7 miles an hour. Monroe, sunny and 89. Wind calm. Nutqvitch, sunny and 90. Wind calm. Marshall, sunny and 90. Wind calm. And at Longview, sunny and 94 degrees. Wind southeast at 8 miles an hour. Elsewhere across the four-state area, over at Dallas, sunny and 94. Oklahoma City, sunny and 91. Little Rock, mostly sunny and 88. Jackson, Mississippi, partly sunny and 84. Baton Rouge, mostly sunny and 89. And at Houston, mostly sunny and 93 degrees. 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The Shreveport climate summary for yesterday, August 2, 2026. Yesterday's high temperature was 92 degrees. The normal high is 96. The record high is 108 degrees, which was last set in 2011. Yesterday's low temperature was 70 degrees. The normal low is 74. The record low is 63 degrees, which was last set in 2018. No precipitation fell yesterday, which leaves the monthly total at 0.00 inches. This is 0.18 inches below the normal amount of 0.18 inches for August. The total precipitation for the year still stands at 28.77 inches, which is 2.94 inches below normal. Sunrise today is at 6:31 a.m. and sunset is at 8:11 p.m. Now let's check on your local forecast. Today, sunny this morning, then becoming partly cloudy. Highs in the mid-90s. East winds around 5 miles per hour. Tonight, mostly clear. Lows in the mid-70s. Southeast winds around 5 miles per hour. Tuesday, partly cloudy.

hot with highs in the mid-90s. Thursday night, mostly clear. Lows in the mid-70s. Friday, partly cloudy. A slight chance of showers and thunderstorms in the afternoon. Hot with highs in the mid-90s. Chance of rain 20%. Friday night, mostly clear. Lows in the mid-70s. Saturday, partly cloudy. A slight chance of showers and thunderstorms in the afternoon. Highs in the mid-90s. Chance of rain 20%. Saturday night, partly cloudy. Lows in the mid-70s. Sunday, partly cloudy. Highs in the mid-90s. 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Be sure to follow us on Facebook. Here's a look at local weather conditions as of noon. At the top of the hour, skies were mostly sunny in Shreveport. The temperature was 90 degrees at the regional airport. The dew point was 68, making the relative humidity 48%. Winds were variable at 3 miles an hour. The pressure was 29.94 inches and steady. The report from Bossier City was not available. And in downtown Shreveport, skies were sunny. The temperature was 89 degrees. And winds were calm. Once again in Shreveport, it was 90 degrees with mostly sunny skies at noon. Around the local area at noon, in Texarkana, mostly sunny and 90. Wind south at 8 miles an hour. El Dorado, mostly sunny and 87. Wind southeast at 7 miles an hour. Monroe, sunny and 89. Wind calm. Nacogdoches, sunny and 90. Wind calm. Marshall, sunny and 90. Wind calm. And at Longview, sunny and 94 degrees. Wind southeast at 8 miles an hour. Elsewhere across the four-state area, over at Dallas, sunny and 94. Oklahoma City, sunny and 91. Little Rock, mostly sunny and 88. Jackson, Mississippi, partly sunny and 84. Baton Rouge, mostly sunny and 89. And at Houston, mostly sunny and 93 degrees. For the most current information, check us out on the web at www.weather.gov/sht. The Shreveport Climate Summary for yesterday, August 2, 2026. Yesterday's high temperature was 92 degrees. The normal high is 96. The record high is 108 degrees, which was last set in 2011. Yesterday's low temperature was 70 degrees. The normal low is 74. The record low is 63 degrees, which was last set in 2018. No precipitation fell yesterday, which leaves the monthly total at 0.00 inches. This is 0.18 inches below the normal amount of 0.18 inches for August. The total precipitation for the year still stands at 28.77 inches, which is 2.94 inches below normal. Sunrise today is at 6:31 a.m. and sunset is at 8:11 p.m. Now let's check on your local forecast. Today, sunny this morning, then becoming partly cloudy. Highs in the mid-90s. East winds around 5 miles per hour. Tonight, mostly clear. Lows in the mid-70s. Southeast winds around 5 miles per hour. Tuesday, partly cloudy. A slight chance of showers and thunderstorms in the afternoon. Hot with highs in the mid-90s. Southeast winds around 5 miles per hour. Chance of rain 20%. Tuesday night, mostly clear. Lows in the mid-70s. Southeast winds around 5 miles per hour. Wednesday, mostly sunny. Hot with highs in the mid-90s. Southwest winds around 5 miles per hour. Wednesday night, mostly clear. Lows in the mid-70s. Thursday, mostly sunny. Hot with highs in the mid-90s. Thursday night.

night, mostly clear. Lows in the mid-70s. Friday, partly cloudy. A slight chance of showers and thunderstorms in the afternoon. Hot with highs in the mid-90s. Chance of rain 20%. Friday night, mostly clear. Lows in the mid-70s. Saturday, partly cloudy. A slight chance of showers and thunderstorms in the afternoon. Highs in the mid-90s. Chance of rain 20%. Saturday night, partly cloudy. Lows in the mid-70s. Sunday, partly cloudy. Highs in the mid-90s. Here is your area's open water boating forecast. Wind gusts may be higher. Today, sunny in the morning, then becoming partly cloudy. Highs in the mid-90s. East winds 5 to 10 miles per hour. Tonight, mostly clear. Lows in the mid-70s. Southeast winds 5 to 10 miles per hour. Tuesday, a 20% chance of showers and thunderstorms in the afternoon. Partly cloudy. Highs in the mid-90s. Southeast winds 5 to 10 miles per hour. Heat index readings 103 to 106. Tuesday night, mostly clear. Lows in the mid-70s. Southeast winds 5 to 10 miles per hour. Wednesday, mostly sunny. Highs in the mid-90s. South winds 5 to 10 miles per hour. Wednesday night, mostly clear. Lows in the mid-70s. Thursday, mostly sunny. Highs in the upper 90s. Thursday night, mostly clear. Lows in the mid-70s. Friday, partly cloudy. A 20% chance of showers and thunderstorms in the afternoon. Highs in the mid-90s. Friday night, mostly clear. Lows in the mid-70s. Saturday, partly cloudy. A 20% chance of showers and thunderstorms in the afternoon. Highs in the mid-90s. Saturday night, partly cloudy. Lows in the mid-70s. Sunday, partly cloudy. Highs in the mid-90s. 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Be sure to follow us on Facebook. Here's a look at local weather conditions as of noon. At the top of the hour, skies were mostly sunny in Shreveport. The temperature was 19 degrees at the regional airport. The dew point was 68, making the relative humidity 48%. Winds were variable at 3 miles an hour. The pressure was 29.94 inches and steady. The report from Bossier City was not available. And in downtown Shreveport, skies were sunny. The temperature was 89 degrees. And winds were calm. Once again in Shreveport, it was 19 degrees with mostly sunny skies at noon. Around the local area at noon, in Texarkana, mostly sunny and 90. Wind south at 8 miles an hour. El Dorado, mostly sunny and 87. Wind southeast at 7 miles an hour. Monroe, sunny and 89. Wind calm. Natchitoches, sunny and 90. Wind calm. Marshall, sunny and 90. Wind calm. And at Longview, sunny and 94 degrees. Wind southeast at 8 miles an hour. Elsewhere across the four-state area, over at Dallas, sunny and 94. Oklahoma City, sunny and 91. Little Rock, mostly sunny and 88. Jackson, Mississippi, partly sunny and 84. Baton Rouge, mostly sunny and 89. And at Houston, mostly sunny and 93 degrees. For the most current information, check us out on the web at www.weather.gov/sht. The Shreveport Climate Summary for yesterday, August 2, 2026. Yesterday's high temperature was 92 degrees. The normal high is 96. The record high is 108 degrees, which was last set in 2011.
Yesterday's low temperature was 70 degrees. The normal low is 74. The record low is 63 degrees, which was last set in 2018. No precipitation fell yesterday, which leaves the monthly total at 0.00 inches. This is 0.18 inches below the normal amount of 0.18 inches for August. The total precipitation for the year still stands at 28.77 inches, which is 2.94 inches below normal. Sunrise today is at 6:31 a.m. and sunset is at 8:11 p.m. Now let's check on your local forecast. Today, sunny this morning, then becoming partly cloudy. Highs in the mid-90s. East winds around 5 miles per hour. Tonight, mostly clear. Lows in the mid-70s. Southeast winds around 5 miles per hour. Tuesday, partly cloudy. A slight chance of showers and thunderstorms in the afternoon. Hot with highs in the mid-90s. Southeast winds around 5 miles per hour. Chance of rain 20%. Tuesday night, mostly clear. Lows in the mid-70s. Southeast winds around 5 miles per hour. Wednesday, mostly sunny. Hot with highs in the mid-90s. Southwest winds around 5 miles per hour. Wednesday night, mostly clear. Lows in the mid-70s. Thursday, mostly sunny. Hot with highs in the mid-90s. Thursday night, mostly clear. Lows in the mid-70s. Friday, partly cloudy. A slight chance of showers and thunderstorms in the afternoon. Hot with highs in the mid-90s. Chance of rain 20%. Friday night, mostly clear. Lows in the mid-70s. Saturday, partly cloudy. A slight chance of showers and thunderstorms in the afternoon. Highs in the mid-90s. Chance of rain 20%. Saturday night, partly cloudy. Lows in the mid-70s. Sunday, partly cloudy. Highs in the mid-90s. 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Be sure to follow us on Facebook. Here's a look at local weather conditions as of noon. At the top of the hour, skies were mostly sunny in Shreveport. The temperature was 90 degrees at the regional airport. The dew point was 68, making the relative humidity 48%. Winds were variable at 3 miles an hour. The pressure was 29.94 inches and steady. The report from Bossier City was not available. And in downtown Shreveport, skies were sunny. The temperature was 89 degrees. And winds were calm. Once again in Shreveport, it was 90 degrees with mostly sunny skies at noon. Around the local area at noon, in Texarkana, mostly sunny and 90. Wind south at 8 miles an hour. El Dorado, mostly sunny and 87. Wind southeast at 7 miles an hour. Monroe, sunny and 89. Wind calm. Natchitoches, sunny and 90. Wind calm. Marshall, sunny and 90. Wind calm. And at Longview, sunny and 94 degrees. Wind southeast at 8 miles an hour. Elsewhere across the four-state area, over at Dallas, sunny and 94. Oklahoma City, sunny and 91. Little Rock, mostly sunny and 88. Jackson, Mississippi, partly sunny and 84. Baton Rouge, mostly sunny and 89. And at Houston,
mostly sunny and 93 degrees. For the most current information, check us out on the web at www.weather.gov/sht. The Shreveport Climate Summary for yesterday, August 2, 2026. Yesterday's high temperature was 92 degrees. The normal high is 96. The record high is 108 degrees, which was last set in 2011. Yesterday's low temperature was 70 degrees. The normal low is 74. The record low is 63 degrees, which was last set in 2018. No precipitation fell yesterday, which leaves the monthly total at 0.00 inches. This is 0.18 inches below the normal amount of 0.18 inches for August. The total precipitation for the year still stands at 28.77 inches, which is 2.94 inches below normal. Sunrise today is at 6:31 a.m. and sunset is at 8:11 p.m. Now let's check on your local forecast. Today, sunny this morning, then becoming partly cloudy. Highs in the mid-90s. East winds around 5 miles per hour. Tonight, mostly clear. Lows in the mid-70s. Southeast winds around 5 miles per hour. Tuesday, partly cloudy. A slight chance of showers and thunderstorms in the afternoon. Hot with highs in the mid-90s. Southeast winds around 5 miles per hour. Chance of rain 20%. Tuesday night, mostly clear. Lows in the mid-70s. Southeast winds around 5 miles per hour. Wednesday, mostly sunny. Hot with highs in the mid-90s. Southwest winds around 5 miles per hour. Wednesday night, mostly clear. Lows in the mid-70s. Thursday, mostly sunny. Hot with highs in the mid-90s. Thursday night, mostly clear. Lows in the mid-70s. Friday, partly cloudy. A slight chance of showers and thunderstorms in the afternoon. Hot with highs in the mid-90s. Chance of rain 20%. Friday night, mostly clear. Lows in the mid-70s. Saturday, partly cloudy. A slight chance of showers and thunderstorms in the afternoon. Highs in the mid-90s. Chance of rain 20%. Saturday night, partly cloudy. Lows in the mid-70s. Sunday, partly cloudy. Highs in the mid-90s. 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Be sure to follow us on Facebook. Here's a look at local weather conditions as of 1 p.m. At the top of the hour, the report from Shreveport was not available. In Bossier City, at Barksdale Air Force Base, skies were mostly sunny, with a temperature of 93 degrees. The dew point was 64, making the relative humidity 37%. Winds were south at 3 miles an hour. The pressure was 29.92 inches and falling. And in downtown Shreveport, skies were sunny. The temperature was 91 degrees. And winds were calm. At 1 p.m. Around the local area at 1 p.m., in Texarkana, partly sunny and 90. Wind calm. El Dorado, mostly sunny and 89. Wind southwest at 7 miles an hour. Monroe, mostly sunny and 90. Wind variable at 7 miles an hour. Natchitoches, mostly sunny and 90. Wind calm. Marshall, mostly sunny and 94. Wind variable at 3 miles an hour. And at Longview, mostly sunny and 94 degrees. Wind southeast at 8 miles an hour. Elsewhere across the four-state area, over at Dallas, sunny and 95. Oklahoma City, sunny and 93. Little Rock, partly sunny and 88. Jackson, Mississippi, partly sunny and 85. Baton Rouge, mostly sunny and 91. And at Houston,
mostly sunny and 95 degrees. For the most current information, check us out on the web at www.weather.gov/sht. The Shreveport climate summary for yesterday, August 2, 2026. Yesterday's high temperature was 92 degrees. The normal high is 96. The record high is 108 degrees, which was last set in 2011. Yesterday's low temperature was 70 degrees. The normal low is 74. The record low is 63 degrees, which was last set in 2018. No precipitation fell yesterday, which leaves the monthly total at 0.00 inches. This is 0.18 inches below the normal amount of 0.18 inches for August. The total precipitation for the year still stands at 28.77 inches, which is 2.94 inches below normal. Sunrise today is at 6:31 a.m. and sunset is at 8:11 p.m. Now let's check on your local forecast. Today, sunny this morning, then becoming partly cloudy. Highs in the mid-90s. East winds around 5 miles per hour. Tonight, mostly clear. Lows in the mid-70s. Southeast winds around 5 miles per hour. Tuesday, partly cloudy. A slight chance of showers and thunderstorms in the afternoon. Hot with highs in the mid-90s. Southeast winds around 5 miles per hour. Chance of rain 20%. Tuesday night, mostly clear. Lows in the mid-70s. Southeast winds around 5 miles per hour. Wednesday, mostly sunny. Hot with highs in the mid-90s. Southwest winds around 5 miles per hour. Wednesday night, mostly clear. Lows in the mid-70s. Thursday, mostly sunny. Hot with highs in the mid-90s. Thursday night, mostly clear. Lows in the mid-70s. Friday, partly cloudy. A slight chance of showers and thunderstorms in the afternoon. Hot with highs in the mid-90s. Chance of rain 20%. Friday night, mostly clear. Lows in the mid-70s. Saturday, partly cloudy. A slight chance of showers and thunderstorms in the afternoon. Highs in the mid-90s. Chance of rain 20%. Saturday night, partly cloudy. Lows in the mid-70s. Sunday, partly cloudy. Highs in the mid-90s. 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Be sure to follow us on Facebook. Here's a look at local weather conditions as of 1 p.m. At the top of the hour, the report from Shreveport was not available. In Bossier City, at Barksdale Air Force Base, skies were mostly sunny, with a temperature of 93 degrees. The dew point was 64, making the relative humidity 37%. Winds were south at 3 miles an hour. The pressure was 29.92 inches and falling. And in downtown Shreveport, skies were sunny. The temperature was 91 degrees. And winds were calm. At 1 p.m. Around the local area at 1 p.m., in Texarkana, partly sunny and 90. Wind calm. El Dorado, mostly sunny and 89. Wind southwest at 7 miles an hour. Monroe, mostly sunny and 90. Wind variable at 7 miles an hour. Natchitoches, mostly sunny and 90. Wind calm. Marshall, mostly sunny and 94. Wind variable at 3 miles an hour. And at Longview, mostly sunny and 94 degrees. Wind southeast at 8 miles an hour. Elsewhere across the four-state area, over at Dallas, sunny and 95. Oklahoma City, sunny and 93. Little Rock, partly sunny and 88. Jackson, Mississippi, partly sunny and 85. Baton Rouge, mostly sunny and 91. And at Houston,
mostly sunny and 95 degrees. For the most current information, check us out on the web at www.weather.gov/sht. The Shreveport climate summary for yesterday, August 2, 2026. Yesterday's high temperature was 92 degrees. The normal high is 96. The record high is 108 degrees, which was last set in 2011. Yesterday's low temperature was 70 degrees. The normal low is 74. The record low is 63 degrees, which was last set in 2018. No precipitation fell yesterday, which leaves the monthly total at 0.00 inches. This is 0.18 inches below the normal amount of 0.18 inches for August. The total precipitation for the year still stands at 28.77 inches, which is 2.94 inches below normal. Sunrise today is at 6:31 a.m. and sunset is at 8:11 p.m. Now let's check on your local forecast. Today, sunny this morning, then becoming partly cloudy. Highs in the mid-90s. East winds around 5 miles per hour. Tonight, mostly clear. Lows in the mid-70s. Southeast winds around 5 miles per hour. Tuesday, partly cloudy. A slight chance of showers and thunderstorms in the afternoon. Hot with highs in the mid-90s. Southeast winds around 5 miles per hour. Chance of rain 20%. Tuesday night, mostly clear. Lows in the mid-70s. Southeast winds around 5 miles per hour. Wednesday, mostly sunny. Hot with highs in the mid-90s. Southwest winds around 5 miles per hour. Wednesday night, mostly clear. Lows in the mid-70s. Thursday, mostly sunny. Hot with highs in the mid-90s. Thursday night, mostly clear. Lows in the mid-70s. Friday, partly cloudy. A slight chance of showers and thunderstorms in the afternoon. Hot with highs in the mid-90s. Chance of rain 20%. Friday night, mostly clear. Lows in the mid-70s. Saturday, partly cloudy. A slight chance of showers and thunderstorms in the afternoon. Highs in the mid-90s. Chance of rain 20%. Saturday night, partly cloudy. Lows in the mid-70s. Sunday, partly cloudy. Highs in the mid-90s. 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Be sure to follow us on Facebook. Here's a look at local weather conditions as of 1 p.m. At the top of the hour, the report from Shreveport was not available. In Bossier City, at Barksdale Air Force Base, skies were mostly sunny, with a temperature of 93 degrees. The dew point was 64, making the relative humidity 37%. Winds were south at 3 miles an hour. The pressure was 29.92 inches and falling. And in downtown Shreveport, skies were sunny. The temperature was 91 degrees. And winds were calm. At 1 p.m. Around the local area at 1 p.m., in Texarkana, partly sunny and 90. Wind calm. El Dorado, mostly sunny and 89. Wind southwest at 7 miles an hour. Monroe, mostly sunny and 90. Wind variable at 7 miles an hour. Natchitoches, mostly sunny and 90. Wind calm. Marshall, mostly sunny and 94. Wind variable at 3 miles an hour.
And at Longview, mostly sunny and 94 degrees. Wind southeast at 8 miles an hour. Elsewhere across the four-state area, over at Dallas, sunny and 95. Oklahoma City, sunny and 93. Little Rock, partly sunny and 88. Jackson, Mississippi, partly sunny and 85. Baton Rouge, mostly sunny and 91. And at Houston, mostly sunny and 95 degrees. For the most current information, check us out on the web at www.weather.gov/sht. The Shreveport Climate Summary for yesterday, August 2, 2026. Yesterday's high temperature was 92 degrees. The normal high is 96. The record high is 108 degrees, which was last set in 2011. Yesterday's low temperature was 70 degrees. The normal low is 74. The record low is 63 degrees, which was last set in 2018. No precipitation fell yesterday, which leaves the monthly total at 0.00 inches. This is 0.18 inches below the normal amount of 0.18 inches for August. The total precipitation for the year still stands at 28.77 inches, which is 2.94 inches below normal. Sunrise today is at 6:31 a.m. and sunset is at 8:11 p.m. Now let's check on your local forecast. Today, sunny this morning, then becoming partly cloudy. Highs in the mid-90s. East winds around 5 miles per hour. Tonight, mostly clear. Lows in the mid-70s. Southeast winds around 5 miles per hour. Tuesday, partly cloudy. A slight chance of showers and thunderstorms in the afternoon. Hot with highs in the mid-90s. Southeast winds around 5 miles per hour. Chance of rain 20%. Tuesday night, mostly clear. Lows in the mid-70s. Southeast winds around 5 miles per hour. Wednesday, mostly sunny. Hot with highs in the mid-90s. Southwest winds around 5 miles per hour. Wednesday night, mostly clear. Lows in the mid-70s. Thursday, mostly sunny. Hot with highs in the mid-90s. Thursday night, mostly clear. Lows in the mid-70s. Friday, partly cloudy. A slight chance of showers and thunderstorms in the afternoon. Hot with highs in the mid-90s. Chance of rain 20%. Friday night, mostly clear. Lows in the mid-70s. Saturday, partly cloudy. A slight chance of showers and thunderstorms in the afternoon. Highs in the mid-90s. Chance of rain 20%. Saturday night, partly cloudy. Lows in the mid-70s. Sunday, partly cloudy. Highs in the mid-90s. 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Be sure to follow us on Facebook. Here's a look at local weather conditions as of 1 p.m. At the top of the hour, the report from Shreveport was not available. In Bossier City, at Barksdale Air Force Base, skies were mostly sunny, with a temperature of 93 degrees. The dew point was 64, making the relative humidity 37%. Winds were south at 3 miles an hour. The pressure was 29.92 inches and falling. And in downtown Shreveport, skies were sunny. The temperature was 91 degrees. And winds were calm. At 1 p.m. Around the local area at 1 p.m., in Texarkana, partly sunny and 90. Wind calm. El Dorado, mostly sunny and 89. Wind southwest at 7 miles an hour. Monroe, mostly sunny and 90. Wind variable at 7 miles an hour. Natchitoches, mostly sunny and 90. Wind calm. Marshall, mostly sunny and 94. Wind variable at 3 miles an hour. And at Longview,
mostly sunny and 94 degrees. Wind southeast at 8 miles an hour. Elsewhere across the four-state area, over at Dallas, sunny and 95. Oklahoma City, sunny and 93. Little Rock, partly sunny and 88. Jackson, Mississippi, partly sunny and 85. Baton Rouge, mostly sunny and 91. And at Houston, mostly sunny and 95 degrees. For the most current information, check us out on the web at www.weather.gov/sht. Here is your area's open water boating forecast. Wind gusts may be higher. Today, sunny in the morning, then becoming partly cloudy. Highs in the mid-90s. East winds 5 to 10 miles per hour. Tonight, mostly clear. Lows in the mid-70s. Southeast winds 5 to 10 miles per hour. Tuesday, a 20% chance of showers and thunderstorms in the afternoon. Partly cloudy. Highs in the mid-90s. Southeast winds 5 to 10 miles per hour. Heat index readings 103 to 106. Tuesday night, mostly clear. Lows in the mid-70s. Southeast winds 5 to 10 miles per hour. Wednesday, mostly sunny. Highs in the mid-90s. South winds 5 to 10 miles per hour. Wednesday night, mostly clear. Lows in the mid-70s. Thursday, mostly sunny. Highs in the upper 90s. Thursday night, mostly clear. Lows in the mid-70s. Friday, partly cloudy. A 20% chance of showers and thunderstorms in the afternoon. Highs in the mid-90s. Friday night, mostly clear. Lows in the mid-70s. Saturday, partly cloudy. A 20% chance of showers and thunderstorms in the afternoon. Highs in the mid-90s. Saturday night, partly cloudy. Lows in the mid-70s. Sunday, partly cloudy. Highs in the mid-90s. The Shreveport Climate Summary for yesterday, August 2, 2026. Yesterday's high temperature was 92 degrees. The normal high is 96. The record high is 108 degrees, which was last set in 2011. Yesterday's low temperature was at in 2011. Yesterday's low temperature was 70 degrees. The normal low is 74. The record low is 63 degrees, which was last set in 2018. No precipitation fell yesterday, which leaves the monthly total at 0.00 inches. This is 0.18 inches below the normal amount of 0.18 inches for August. The total precipitation for the year still stands at 28.77 inches, which is 2.94 inches below normal. Sunrise today is at 6:31 a.m. and sunset is at 8:11 p.m. Now let's check on your local forecast. Today, sunny this morning, then becoming partly cloudy. Highs in the mid-90s. East winds around 5 miles per hour. Tonight, mostly clear. Lows in the mid-70s. Southeast winds around 5 miles per hour. Tuesday, partly cloudy. A slight chance of showers and thunderstorms in the afternoon. Hot with highs in the mid-90s. Southeast winds around 5 miles per hour. Chance of rain 20%. Tuesday night, mostly clear. Lows in the mid-70s. Southeast winds around 5 miles per hour. Wednesday, mostly sunny. Hot with highs in the mid-90s. Southwest winds around 5 miles per hour. Wednesday night, mostly clear. Lows in the mid-70s. Thursday, mostly sunny. Hot with highs in the mid-90s. Thursday night, mostly clear. Lows in the mid-70s. Friday, partly cloudy. A slight chance of showers and thunderstorms in the afternoon. Hot with highs in the mid-90s. Chance of rain 20%. Friday night, mostly clear.
Lows in the mid-70s. Saturday, partly cloudy. A slight chance of showers and thunderstorms in the afternoon.

Highs in the mid-90s. Chance of rain 20%. Saturday night, partly cloudy. Lows in the mid-70s. Sunday, partly cloudy. Highs in the mid-90s. 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Be sure to follow us on Facebook. Here's a look at local weather conditions as of 1 p.m. At the top of the hour, the report from Shreveport was not available. In Bossier City, at Barksdale Air Force Base, skies were mostly sunny, with a temperature of 93 degrees. The dew point was 64, making the relative humidity 37%. Winds were south at 3 miles an hour. The pressure was 29.92 inches and falling. And in downtown Shreveport, skies were sunny. The temperature was 91 degrees. And winds were calm. At 1 p.m. Around the local area at 1 p.m., in Texarkana, partly sunny and 90. Wind calm. El Dorado, mostly sunny and 89. Wind southwest at 7 miles an hour. Monroe, mostly sunny and 90. Wind variable at 7 miles an hour. Nacogdoches, mostly sunny and 90. Wind calm. Marshall, mostly sunny and 94. Wind variable at 3 miles an hour. And at Longview, mostly sunny and 94 degrees. Wind southeast at 8 miles an hour. Elsewhere across the four-state area, over at Dallas, sunny and 95. Oklahoma City, sunny and 93. Little Rock, partly sunny and 88. Jackson, Mississippi, partly sunny and 85. Baton Rouge, mostly sunny and 91. And at Houston, mostly sunny and 95 degrees. 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The Shreveport climate summary for yesterday, August 2, 2026. Yesterday's high temperature was 92 degrees. The normal high is 96. The record high is 108 degrees, which was last set in 2011. Yesterday's low temperature was 70 degrees. The normal low is 74. The record low is 63 degrees, which was last set in 2018. No precipitation fell yesterday, which leaves the monthly total at 0.00 inches. This is 0.18 inches below the normal amount of 0.18 inches for August. The total precipitation for the year still stands at 28.77 inches, which is 2.94 inches below normal. Sunrise today is at 6:31 a.m. and sunset is at 8:11 p.m. Now let's check on your local forecast. Today, sunny this morning, then becoming partly cloudy. Highs in the mid-90s. East winds around 5 miles per hour. Tonight, mostly clear. Lows in the mid-70s. Southeast winds around 5 miles per hour. Tuesday, partly cloudy. A slight chance of showers and thunderstorms in the afternoon. Hot with highs in the mid-90s. Southeast winds around 5 miles per hour. Chance of rain 20%. Tuesday night, mostly clear. Lows in the mid-70s. Southeast winds around 5 miles per hour. Wednesday, mostly sunny. Hot with highs in the mid-90s. Southwest winds around 5 miles per hour. Wednesday night, mostly clear. Lows in the mid-70s. Thursday, mostly sunny. Hot with highs in the mid-90s.
Thursday night, mostly clear. Lows in the mid-70s. Friday, partly cloudy. A slight chance of showers and thunderstorms in the afternoon. Hot with highs in the mid-90s. Chance of rain 20%. Friday night, mostly clear. Lows in the mid-70s. Saturday, partly cloudy. A slight chance of showers and thunderstorms in the afternoon. Highs in the mid-90s. Chance of rain 20%. Saturday night, partly cloudy. Lows in the mid-70s. Sunday, partly cloudy. Highs in the mid-90s. 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Be sure to follow us on Facebook. Here's a look at local weather conditions as of 1 p.m. At the top of the hour, the report from Shreveport was not available. In Bossier City, at Barksdale Air Force Base, skies were mostly sunny, with a temperature of 93 degrees. The dew point was 64, making the relative humidity 37%. Winds were south at 3 miles an hour. The pressure was 29.92 inches and falling. And in downtown Shreveport, skies were sunny. The temperature was 91 degrees. And winds were calm. At 1 p.m. Around the local area at 1 p.m. in Texarkana, partly sunny and 90. Wind calm. El Dorado, mostly sunny and 89. Wind southwest at 7 miles an hour. Monroe, mostly sunny and 90. Wind variable at 7 miles an hour. Natchitoches, mostly sunny and 90. Wind calm. Marshall, mostly sunny and 94. Wind variable at 3 miles an hour. And at Longview, mostly sunny and 94 degrees. Wind southeast at 8 miles an hour. Elsewhere across the four-state area, over at Dallas, sunny and 95. Oklahoma City, sunny and 93. Little Rock, partly sunny and 88. Jackson, Mississippi, partly sunny and 85. Baton Rouge, mostly sunny and 91. And at Houston, mostly sunny and 95 degrees. For the most current information, check us out on the web at www.weather.gov/sht. The Shreveport Climate Summary for yesterday, August 2, 2026. Yesterday's high temperature was 92 degrees. The normal high is 96. The record high is 108 degrees, which was last set in 2011. Yesterday's low temperature was 70 degrees. The normal low is 74. The record low is 63 degrees, which was last set in 2018. No precipitation fell yesterday, which leaves the monthly total at 0.00 inches. This is 0.18 inches below the normal amount of 0.18 inches for August. The total precipitation for the year still stands at 28.77 inches, which is 2.94 inches below normal. Sunrise today is at 6:31 a.m. and sunset is at 8:11 p.m. Now let's check on your local forecast. Today, sunny this morning, then becoming partly cloudy. Highs in the mid-90s. East winds around 5 miles per hour. Tonight, mostly clear. Lows in the mid-70s. Southeast winds around 5 miles per hour. Tuesday, partly cloudy. A slight chance of showers and thunderstorms in the afternoon. Hot with highs in the mid-90s. Southeast winds around 5 miles per hour. Chance of rain 20%. Tuesday night, mostly clear. Lows in the mid-70s. Southeast winds around 5 miles per hour. Wednesday, mostly sunny. Hot with highs in the mid-90s. Southwest winds around 5 miles per hour. Wednesday night, mostly clear. Lows in the mid-70s. Thursday, mostly sunny. Hot with highs in the mid-90s. Thursday night, mostly clear.

Lows in the mid-70s. Friday, partly cloudy. A slight chance of showers and thunderstorms in the afternoon. Hot with highs in the mid-90s. Chance of rain 20%. Friday night, mostly clear. Lows in the mid-70s. Saturday, partly cloudy. A slight chance of showers and thunderstorms in the afternoon. Highs in the mid-90s. Chance of rain 20%. Saturday night, partly cloudy. Lows in the mid-70s. Sunday, partly cloudy. Highs in the mid-90s. 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Be sure to follow us on Facebook. Here's a look at local weather conditions as of 1 p.m. At the top of the hour, the report from Shreveport was not available. In Bossier City, at Barksdale Air Force Base, skies were mostly sunny, with a temperature of 93 degrees. The dew point was 64, making the relative humidity 37%. Winds were south at 3 miles an hour. The pressure was 29.92 inches and falling. And in downtown Shreveport, skies were sunny. The temperature was 91 degrees. And winds were calm. At 1 p.m. Around the local area at 1 p.m. in Texarkana, partly sunny and 90. Wind calm. El Dorado, mostly sunny and 89. Wind southwest at 7 miles an hour. Monroe, mostly sunny and 90. Wind variable at 7 miles an hour. Natchitoches, mostly sunny and 90. Wind calm. Marshall, mostly sunny and 94. Wind variable at 3 miles an hour. And at Longview, mostly sunny and 94 degrees. Wind southeast at 8 miles an hour. Elsewhere across the four-state area, over at Dallas, sunny and 95. Oklahoma City, sunny and 93. Little Rock, partly sunny and 88. Jackson, Mississippi, partly sunny and 85. Baton Rouge, mostly sunny and 91. And at Houston, mostly sunny and 95 degrees. For the most current information, check us out on the web at www.weather.gov/sht. The Shreveport Climate Summary for yesterday, August 2, 2026. Yesterday's high temperature was 92 degrees. The normal high is 96. The record high is 108 degrees, which was last set in 2011. Yesterday's low temperature was 70 degrees. The normal low is 74. The record low is 63 degrees, which was last set in 2018. No precipitation fell yesterday, which leaves the monthly total at 0.00 inches. This is 0.18 inches below the normal amount of 0.18 inches for August. The total precipitation for the year still stands at 28.77 inches, which is 2.94 inches below normal. Sunrise today is at 6:31 a.m. and sunset is at 8:11 p.m. Now let's check on your local forecast. Today, sunny this morning, then becoming partly cloudy. Highs in the mid-90s. East winds around 5 miles per hour. Tonight, mostly clear. Lows in the mid-70s. Southeast winds around 5 miles per hour. Tuesday, partly cloudy. A slight chance of showers and thunderstorms in the afternoon. Hot with highs in the mid-90s. Southeast winds around 5 miles per hour. Chance of rain 20%. Tuesday night, mostly clear. Lows in the mid-70s. Southeast winds around 5 miles per hour. Wednesday, mostly sunny. Hot with highs in the mid-90s. Southwest winds around 5 miles per hour. Wednesday night, mostly clear. Lows in the mid-70s. Thursday, mostly sunny. Hot with highs in the mid-90s. Thursday night, mostly clear. Lows in the mid-70s.
Friday, partly cloudy. A slight chance of showers and thunderstorms in the afternoon. Hot with highs in the mid-90s. Chance of rain 20%. Friday night, mostly clear. Lows in the mid-70s. Saturday, partly cloudy. A slight chance of showers and thunderstorms in the afternoon. Highs in the mid-90s. Chance of rain 20%. Saturday night, partly cloudy. Lows in the mid-70s. Sunday, partly cloudy. Highs in the mid-90s. 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Be sure to follow us on Facebook. Here's a look at local weather conditions as of 1 p.m. At the top of the hour, the report from Shreveport was not available. In Bossier City, at Barksdale Air Force Base, skies were mostly sunny, with a temperature of 93 degrees. The dew point was 64, making the relative humidity 37%. Winds were south at 3 miles an hour. The pressure was 29.92 inches and falling. And in downtown Shreveport, skies were sunny. The temperature was 91 degrees. And winds were calm. At 1 p.m. This is your NOAA Weather Radio, station WXJ97, operating on a frequency of 162.400 MHz, providing the latest weather information on a 24-hour basis. 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Around the local area at 1 p.m., in Texarkana, partly sunny and 90. Wind calm. El Dorado, mostly sunny and 89. Wind southwest at 7 miles an hour. Monroe, mostly sunny and 90. Wind variable at 7 miles an hour. Natchitoches, mostly sunny and 90. Wind calm. Marshall, mostly sunny and 94. Wind variable at 3 miles an hour. And at Longview, mostly sunny and 94 degrees. Wind southeast at 8 miles an hour. Elsewhere across the four-state area, over at Dallas, sunny and 95. Oklahoma City, sunny and 93. Little Rock, partly sunny and 88. Jackson, Mississippi, partly sunny and 85. Baton Rouge, mostly sunny and 91. And at Houston, mostly sunny and 95 degrees. For the most current information, check us out on the web at www.weather.gov/SHP. The Shreveport Climate Summary for yesterday, August 2, 2026. Yesterday's high temperature was 92 degrees. The normal high is 96. The record high is 108 degrees, which was last set in 2011. Yesterday's low temperature was 70 degrees. The normal low is 74. The record low is 63 degrees, which was last set in 2018. No precipitation fell yesterday, which leaves the monthly total at 0.00 inches. This is 0.18 inches below the normal amount of 0.18 inches for August. The total precipitation for the year still stands at 28.77 inches, which is 2.94 inches below normal. Sunrise today is at 6:31 a.m. and sunset is at 8:11 p.m. Now let's check on your local forecast. Today, sunny this morning, then becoming partly cloudy. Highs in the mid-90s. East winds around 5 miles per hour. Tonight, mostly clear. Lows in the mid-70s. Southeast winds around 5 miles per hour. Tuesday, partly cloudy. A slight chance of showers and thunderstorms in the afternoon. Hot with highs in the mid-90s. Southeast winds around 5 miles per hour. Chance of rain 20%. Tuesday night, mostly clear. Lows in

hot with highs in the mid-90s. Chance of rain 20%. Friday night, mostly clear. Lows in the mid-70s. Saturday, partly cloudy. A slight chance of showers and thunderstorms in the afternoon. Highs in the mid-90s. Chance of rain 20%. Saturday night, partly cloudy. Lows in the mid-70s. Sunday, partly cloudy. Highs in the mid-90s. 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Be sure to follow us on Facebook. Here's a look at local weather conditions as of 1 p.m. At the top of the hour, the report from Shreveport was not available. In Bossier City, at Barksdale Air Force Base, skies were mostly sunny, with a temperature of 93 degrees. The dew point was 64, making the relative humidity 37%. Winds were south at 3 miles an hour. The pressure was 29.92 inches and falling. And in downtown Shreveport, skies were sunny. The temperature was 91 degrees. And winds were calm. At 1 p.m. Around the local area at 1 p.m., in Texarkana, partly sunny and 90. Wind calm. El Dorado, mostly sunny and 89. Wind southwest at 7 miles an hour. Monroe, mostly sunny and 90. Wind variable at 7 miles an hour. Natchitoches, mostly sunny and 90. Wind calm. Marshall, mostly sunny and 94. Wind variable at 3 miles an hour. And at Longview, mostly sunny and 94 degrees. Wind southeast at 8 miles an hour. Elsewhere across the four-state area, over at Dallas, sunny and 95. Oklahoma City, sunny and 93. Little Rock, partly sunny and 88. Jackson, Mississippi, partly sunny and 85. Baton Rouge, mostly sunny and 91. And at Houston, mostly sunny and 95 degrees. For the most current information, check us out on the web at www.weather.gov/sht. The Shreveport Climate Summary for yesterday, August 2, 2026. Yesterday's high temperature was 92 degrees. The normal high is 96. The record high is 108 degrees, which was last set in 2011. Yesterday's low temperature was 70 degrees. The normal low is 74. The record low is 63 degrees, which was last set in 2018. No precipitation fell yesterday, which leaves the monthly total at 0.00 inches. This is 0.18 inches below the normal amount of 0.18 inches for August. The total precipitation for the year still stands at 28.77 inches, which is 2.94 inches below normal. Sunrise today is at 6:31 a.m. and sunset is at 8:11 p.m. Now let's check on your local forecast. Today, sunny this morning, then becoming partly cloudy. Highs in the mid-90s. East winds around 5 miles per hour. Tonight, mostly clear. Lows in the mid-70s. Southeast winds around 5 miles per hour. Tuesday, partly cloudy. A slight chance of showers and thunderstorms in the afternoon. Hot with highs in the mid-90s. Southeast winds around 5 miles per hour. Chance of rain 20%. Tuesday night, mostly clear. Lows in the mid-70s. Southeast winds around 5 miles per hour. Wednesday, mostly sunny. Hot with highs in the mid-90s. Southwest winds around 5 miles per hour. Wednesday night, mostly clear. Lows in the mid-70s. Thursday, mostly sunny. Hot with highs in the mid-90s. Thursday night, mostly clear. Lows in the mid-70s. Friday, partly cloudy. A slight chance of showers and thunderstorms in the afternoon. Hot with highs in the mid-90s.

90s. Chance of rain 20%. Friday night, mostly clear. Lows in the mid-70s. Saturday, partly cloudy. A slight chance of showers and thunderstorms in the afternoon. Highs in the mid-90s. Chance of rain 20%. Saturday night, partly cloudy. Lows in the mid-70s. Sunday, partly cloudy. Highs in the mid-90s. Here is your area's open water boating forecast. Wind gusts may be higher. Today, sunny in the morning, then becoming partly cloudy. Highs in the mid-90s. East winds 5 to 10 miles per hour. Tonight, mostly clear. Lows in the mid-70s. Southeast winds 5 to 10 miles per hour. Tuesday, a 20% chance of showers and thunderstorms in the afternoon. Partly cloudy. Highs in the mid-90s. Southeast winds 5 to 10 miles per hour. Heat index readings 103 to 106. Tuesday night, mostly clear. Lows in the mid-70s. Southeast winds 5 to 10 miles per hour. Wednesday, mostly sunny. Highs in the mid-90s. South winds 5 to 10 miles per hour. Wednesday night, mostly clear. Lows in the mid-70s. Thursday, mostly sunny. Highs in the upper 90s. Thursday night, mostly clear. Lows in the mid-70s. Friday, partly cloudy. A 20% chance of showers and thunderstorms in the afternoon. Highs in the mid-90s. Friday night, mostly clear. Lows in the mid-70s. Saturday, partly cloudy. A 20% chance of showers and thunderstorms in the afternoon. Highs in the mid-90s. Saturday night, partly cloudy. Lows in the mid-70s. Sunday, partly cloudy. Highs in the mid-90s. 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Be sure to follow us on Facebook. Here's a look at local weather conditions as of 1 p.m. At the top of the hour, the report from Shreveport was not available. In Bossier City, at Barksdale Air Force Base, skies were mostly sunny, with a temperature of 93 degrees. The dew point was 64, making the relative humidity 37%. Winds were south at 3 miles an hour. The pressure was 29.92 inches and falling. And in downtown Shreveport, skies were sunny. The temperature was 91 degrees. And winds were calm. At 1 p.m. Around the local area at 1 p.m., in Texarkana, partly sunny and 90. Wind calm. El Dorado, mostly sunny and 89. Wind southwest at 7 miles an hour. Monroe, mostly sunny and 90. Wind variable at 7 miles an hour. Natchitoches, mostly sunny and 90. Wind calm. Marshall, mostly sunny and 94. Wind variable at 3 miles an hour. And at Longview, mostly sunny and 94 degrees. Wind southeast at 8 miles an hour. Elsewhere across the four-state area, over at Dallas, sunny and 95. Oklahoma City, sunny and 93. Little Rock, partly sunny and 88. Jackson, Mississippi, partly sunny and 85. Baton Rouge, mostly sunny and 91. And at Houston, mostly sunny and 95 degrees. For the most current information, check us out on the web at www.weather.gov/sht. The Shreveport Climate Summary for yesterday, August 2, 2026. Yesterday's high temperature was 92 degrees. The normal high is 96. The record high is 108 degrees, which was last set in 2011. Yesterday's low temperature was 70 degrees. The normal low is 74. The record low is 63 degrees, which was last set in 2018.
No precipitation fell yesterday, which leaves the monthly total at 0.00 inches. This is 0.18 inches below the normal amount of 0.18 inches for August. The total precipitation for the year still stands at 28.77 inches, which is 2.94 inches below normal. Sunrise today is at 6:31 a.m. and sunset is at 8:11 p.m. You're listening to your weather radio, station WXJ97, broadcasting in Shreveport on 162.4 megahertz. Be sure to follow us on Facebook. Here's a look at local weather conditions as of 1 p.m. At the top of the hour, the report from Shreveport was not available. In Bossier City, at Barksdale Air Force Base, skies were mostly sunny, with a temperature of 93 degrees. The dew point was 64, making the relative humidity 37%. Winds were south at 3 miles an hour. The pressure was 29.92 inches and falling. And in downtown Shreveport, skies were sunny. The temperature was 91 degrees. And winds were calm. At 1 p.m. This is your NOAA Weather Radio, station WXJ97, operating on a frequency of 162.400 MHz, providing the latest weather information on a 24-hour basis. 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Around the local area at 1 p.m. in Texarkana, partly sunny and 90. Wind calm. El Dorado, mostly sunny and 89. Wind southwest at 7 miles an hour. Monroe, mostly sunny and 90. Wind variable at 7 miles an hour. Natchitoches, mostly sunny and 90. Wind calm. Marshall, mostly sunny and 94. Wind variable at 3 miles an hour. And at Longview, mostly sunny and 94 degrees. Wind southeast at 8 miles an hour. Elsewhere across the four-state area, over at Dallas, sunny and 95. Oklahoma City, sunny and 93. Little Rock, partly sunny and 88. Jackson, Mississippi, partly sunny and 85. Baton Rouge, mostly sunny and 91. And at Houston, mostly sunny and 95 degrees. For the most current information, check us out on the web at www.weather.gov/SHT. The Shreveport Climate Summary for yesterday, August 2, 2026. Yesterday's high temperature was 92 degrees. The normal high is 96. The record high is 108 degrees, which was last set in 2011. Yesterday's low temperature was 70 degrees. The normal low is 74. The record low is 63 degrees, which was last set in 2018. No precipitation fell yesterday, which leaves the monthly total at 0.00 inches. This is 0.18 inches below the normal amount of 0.18 inches for August. The total precipitation for the year still stands at 28.77 inches, which is 2.94 inches below normal. Sunrise today is at 6:31 a.m. and sunset is at 8:11 p.m. You're listening to your weather radio, station WXJ97, broadcasting in Shreveport on 162.4 megahertz. Be sure to follow us on Facebook. Here's a look at local weather conditions as of 1 p.m. At the top of the hour, the report from Shreveport was not available. In Bossier City, at Barksdale Air Force Base, skies were mostly sunny, with a temperature of 93 degrees. The dew point was 64, making the relative humidity 37%. Winds were south at 3 miles an hour. The pressure was 29.92 inches and falling. And in downtown Shreveport, skies were sunny. The temperature was 91 degrees. And winds were calm. At 1 p.m.
around the local area at 1 p.m. in Texarkana, partly sunny and 90. Wind calm. El Dorado, mostly sunny and 89. Wind southwest at 7 miles an hour. Monroe, mostly sunny and 90. Wind variable at 7 miles an hour. Natchitoches, mostly sunny and 90. Wind calm. Marshall, mostly sunny and 94. Wind variable at 3 miles an hour. And at Longview, mostly sunny and 94 degrees. Wind southeast at 8 miles an hour. Elsewhere across the four-state area, over at Dallas, sunny and 95. Oklahoma City, sunny and 93. Little Rock, partly sunny and 88. Jackson, Mississippi, partly sunny and 85. Baton Rouge, mostly sunny and 91. And at Houston, mostly sunny and 95 degrees. For the most current information, check us out on the web at www.weather.gov/sht. The Shreveport Climate Summary for yesterday, August 2, 2026. Yesterday's high temperature was 92 degrees. The normal high is 96. The record high is 108 degrees, which was last set in 2011. Yesterday's low temperature was 70 degrees. The normal low is 74. The record low is 63 degrees, which was last set in 2018. No precipitation fell yesterday, which leaves the monthly total at 0.00 inches. This is 0.18 inches below the normal amount of 0.18 inches for August. The total precipitation for the year still stands at 28.77 inches, which is 2.94 inches below normal. Sunrise today is at 6:31 a.m. and sunset is at 8:11 p.m. You're listening to your weather radio, station WXJ97, broadcasting in Shreveport on 162.4 megahertz. Be sure to follow us on Facebook. Here's a look at local weather conditions as of 2 p.m. At the top of the hour, skies were mostly sunny in Shreveport. The temperature was 93 degrees at the regional airport. The dew point was 70, making the relative humidity 46%, producing a heat index of 99. Winds were east at 6 miles an hour. The pressure was 29.91 inches and falling. In Bossier City, at Barksdale Air Force Base, skies were mostly sunny, with a temperature of 94 degrees. The dew point was 63, making the relative humidity 35%. Winds were northwest at 6 miles an hour. The pressure was 29.90 inches and falling. At downtown Shreveport, it was mostly sunny. Visibility 10 miles. Temperature was 93 degrees, dew point 67. And the pressure was 29.91 inches and falling. Once again in Shreveport, it was 93 degrees with mostly sunny skies at 2 p.m. Around the local area at 2 p.m., in Texarkana, cloudy and 93. Wind southwest at 6 miles an hour. El Dorado, mostly sunny and 88. Wind southeast at 3 miles an hour. Monroe, partly sunny and 92. Wind north at 7 miles an hour. Natchitoches, mostly sunny and 93. Wind calm. Marshall, mostly sunny and 95. Wind variable at 3 miles an hour. And at Longview, mostly sunny and 96 degrees. Wind calm. Elsewhere across the four-state area, over at Dallas, sunny and 97. Oklahoma City, sunny and 96. Little Rock, partly sunny and 89. Jackson, Mississippi, partly sunny and 87. Baton Rouge, mostly sunny and 92. And at Houston, mostly sunny and 96 degrees. For the most current information, check us out on the web at www.weather.gov/sht. The Shreveport Climate Summary for yesterday, August 2, 2026. Yesterday's high
temperature was 92 degrees. The normal high is 96. The record high is 108 degrees, which was last set in 2011. Yesterday's low temperature was 70 degrees. The normal low is 74. The record low is 63 degrees, which was last set in 2018. No precipitation fell yesterday, which leaves the monthly total at 0.00 inches. This is 0.18 inches below the normal amount of 0.18 inches for August. The total precipitation for the year still stands at 28.77 inches, which is 2.94 inches below normal. Sunrise today is at 6:31 a.m. and sunset is at 8:11 p.m. You're listening to your weather radio, station WXJ97, broadcasting in Shreveport on 162.4 MHz. Be sure to follow us on Facebook. Here's a look at local weather conditions as of 2 p.m. At the top of the hour, skies were mostly sunny in Shreveport. The temperature was 93 degrees at the regional airport. The dew point was 70, making the relative humidity 46%, producing a heat index of 99. Winds were east at 6 miles an hour. The pressure was 29.91 inches and falling. In Bossier City, at Barksdale Air Force Base, skies were mostly sunny, with a temperature of 94 degrees. The dew point was 63, making the relative humidity 35%. Winds were northwest at 6 miles an hour. The pressure was 29.90 inches and falling. At downtown Shreveport, it was mostly sunny. Visibility 10 miles. Temperature was 93 degrees, dew point 67. And the pressure was 29.91 inches and falling. Once again in Shreveport, it was 93 degrees with mostly sunny skies at 2 p.m. Around the local area at 2 p.m., in Texarkana, cloudy and 93. Wind southwest at 6 miles an hour. El Dorado, mostly sunny and 88. Wind southeast at 3 miles an hour. Monroe, partly sunny and 92. Wind north at 7 miles an hour. Natchitoches, mostly sunny and 93. Wind calm. Marshall, mostly sunny and 95. Wind variable at 3 miles an hour. And at Longview, mostly sunny and 96 degrees. Wind calm. Elsewhere across the four-state area, over at Dallas, sunny and 97. Oklahoma City, sunny and 96. Little Rock, partly sunny and 89. Jackson, Mississippi, partly sunny and 87. Baton Rouge, mostly sunny and 92. And at Houston, mostly sunny and 96 degrees. For the most current information, check us out on the web at www.weather.gov/sht. The Shreveport Climate Summary for yesterday, August 2, 2026. Yesterday's high temperature was 92 degrees. The normal high is 96. The record high is 108 degrees, which was last set in 2011. Yesterday's low temperature was 70 degrees. The normal low is 74. The record low is 63 degrees, which was last set in 2018. No precipitation fell yesterday, which leaves the monthly total at 0.00 inches. This is 0.18 inches below the normal amount of 0.18 inches for August. The total precipitation for the year still stands at 28.77 inches, which is 2.94 inches below normal. Sunrise today is at 6:31 a.m. and sunset is at 8:11 p.m. You're listening to your weather radio, station WXJ97, broadcasting in Shreveport on 162.4 MHz. Be sure to follow us on Facebook. Here's a look at local weather conditions as of 2 p.m. At the top of the hour, skies were mostly sunny in Shreveport. The temperature was 93 degrees at the regional airport.
the dew point was 70, making the relative humidity 46%, producing a heat index of 99. Winds were east at 6 miles an hour. The pressure was 29.91 inches and falling. In Bossier City, at Barksdale Air Force Base, skies were mostly sunny, with a temperature of 94 degrees. The dew point was 63, making the relative humidity 35%. Winds were northwest at 6 miles an hour. The pressure was 29.90 inches and falling. At downtown Shreveport, it was mostly sunny. Visibility 10 miles. Temperature was 93 degrees, dew point 67. And the pressure was 29.91 inches and falling. Once again in Shreveport, it was 93 degrees with mostly sunny skies at 2 p.m. This is your NOAA Weather Radio, station WXJ97, operating on a frequency of 162.400 MHz, providing the latest weather information on a 24-hour basis. Broadcasts originate from the National Weather Service office in Shreveport, Louisiana. 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Around the local area at 2 p.m. in Texarkana, cloudy and 93. Wind southwest at 6 miles an hour. El Dorado, mostly sunny and 88. Wind southeast at 3 miles an hour. Monroe, partly sunny and 92. Wind north at 7 miles an hour. Natchitoches, mostly sunny and 93. Wind calm. Marshall, mostly sunny and 95. Wind variable at 3 miles an hour. And at Longview, mostly sunny and 96 degrees. Wind calm. Elsewhere across the four-state area, over at Dallas, sunny and 97. Oklahoma City, sunny and 96. Little Rock, partly sunny and 89. Jackson, Mississippi, partly sunny and 87. Baton Rouge, mostly sunny and 92. And at Houston, mostly sunny and 96 degrees. For the most current information, check us out on the web at www.weather.gov/SHT. The Shreveport Climate Summary for yesterday, August 2, 2026. Yesterday's high temperature was 92 degrees. The normal high is 96. The record high is 108 degrees, which was last set in 2011. Yesterday's low temperature was 70 degrees. The normal low is 74. The record low is 63 degrees, which was last set in 2018. No precipitation fell yesterday, which leaves the monthly total at 0.00 inches. This is 0.18 inches below the normal amount of 0.18 inches for August. The total precipitation for the year still stands at 28.77 inches, which is 2.94 inches below normal. Sunrise today is at 6:31 a.m. and sunset is at 8:11 p.m. You're listening to your weather radio, station WXJ97, broadcasting in Shreveport on 162.4 MHz. Be sure to follow us on Facebook. Here's a look at local weather conditions as of 2 p.m. At the top of the hour, skies were mostly sunny in Shreveport. The temperature was 93 degrees at the regional airport. The dew point was 70, making the relative humidity 46%, producing a heat index of 99. Winds were east at 6 miles an hour. The pressure was 29.91 inches and falling. In Bossier City, at Barksdale Air Force Base, skies were mostly sunny, with a temperature of 94 degrees. The dew point was 63, making the relative humidity 35%. Winds were northwest at 6 miles an hour. The pressure was 29.90 inches and falling. At downtown Shreveport, it was mostly sunny. Visibility 10 miles. Temperature was 93 degrees, dew point 67.
and the pressure was 29.91 inches and falling. Once again in Shreveport, it was 93 degrees with mostly sunny skies at 2 p.m. Around the local area at 2 p.m., in Texarkana, cloudy and 93. Wind southwest at 6 miles an hour. El Dorado, mostly sunny and 88. Wind southeast at 3 miles an hour. Monroe, partly sunny and 92. Wind north at 7 miles an hour. Nacogdoches, mostly sunny and 93. Wind calm. Marshall, mostly sunny and 95. Wind variable at 3 miles an hour. And at Longview, mostly sunny and 96 degrees. Wind calm. Elsewhere across the four-state area, over at Dallas, sunny and 97. Oklahoma City, sunny and 96. Little Rock, partly sunny and 89. Jackson, Mississippi, partly sunny and 87. Baton Rouge, mostly sunny and 92. And at Houston, mostly sunny and 96 degrees. For the most current information, check us out on the web at www.weather.gov/sht. The Shreveport Climate Summary for yesterday, August 2, 2026. Yesterday's high temperature was 92 degrees. The normal high is 96. The record high is 108 degrees, which was last set in 2011. Yesterday's low temperature was 70 degrees. The normal low is 74. The record low is 63 degrees, which was last set in 2018. No precipitation fell yesterday, which leaves the monthly total at 0.00 inches. This is 0.18 inches below the normal amount of 0.18 inches for August. The total precipitation for the year still stands at 28.77 inches, which is 2.94 inches below normal. Sunrise today is at 6:31 a.m. and sunset is at 8:11 p.m. You're listening to your weather radio, station WXJ97, broadcasting in Shreveport on 162.4 megahertz. Be sure to follow us on Facebook. Here's a look at local weather conditions as of 2 p.m. At the top of the hour, skies were mostly sunny in Shreveport. The temperature was 93 degrees at the regional airport. The dew point was 70, making the relative humidity 46%, producing a heat index of 99. Winds were east at 6 miles an hour. The pressure was 29.91 inches and falling. In Bossier City, at Barksdale Air Force Base, skies were mostly sunny, with a temperature of 94 degrees. The dew point was 63, making the relative humidity 35%. Winds were northwest at 6 miles an hour. The pressure was 29.90 inches and falling. At downtown Shreveport, it was mostly sunny. Visibility 10 miles. Temperature was 93 degrees, dew point 67. And the pressure was 29.91 inches and falling. Once again in Shreveport, it was 93 degrees with mostly sunny skies at 2 p.m. Around the local area at 2 p.m., in Texarkana, cloudy and 93. Wind southwest at 6 miles an hour. El Dorado, mostly sunny and 88. Wind southeast at 3 miles an hour. Monroe, partly sunny and 92. Wind north at 7 miles an hour. Nacogdoches, mostly sunny and 93. Wind calm. Marshall, mostly sunny and 95. Wind variable at 3 miles an hour. And at Longview, mostly sunny and 96 degrees. Wind calm. Elsewhere across the four-state area, over at Dallas, sunny and 97. Oklahoma City, sunny and 96. Little Rock, partly sunny and 89. Jackson, Mississippi, partly sunny and 87. Baton Rouge, mostly sunny and 92. And at Houston, mostly sunny and 96 degrees.
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Here is your area's open water boating forecast. Wind gusts may be higher. Today, sunny in the morning, then becoming partly cloudy. Highs in the mid-90s. East winds 5 to 10 miles per hour. Tonight, mostly clear. Lows in the mid-70s. Southeast winds 5 to 10 miles per hour. Tuesday, a 20% chance of showers and thunderstorms in the afternoon. Partly cloudy. Highs in the mid-90s. Southeast winds 5 to 10 miles per hour. Heat index readings 103 to 106. Tuesday night, mostly clear. Lows in the mid-70s. Southeast winds 5 to 10 miles per hour. Wednesday, mostly sunny. Highs in the mid-90s. South winds 5 to 10 miles per hour. Wednesday night, mostly clear. Lows in the mid-70s. Thursday, mostly sunny. Highs in the upper 90s. Thursday night, mostly clear. Lows in the mid-70s. Friday, partly cloudy. A 20% chance of showers and thunderstorms in the afternoon. Highs in the mid-90s. Friday night, mostly clear. Lows in the mid-70s. Saturday, partly cloudy. A 20% chance of showers and thunderstorms in the afternoon. Highs in the mid-90s. Saturday night, partly cloudy. Lows in the mid-70s. Sunday, partly cloudy. Highs in the mid-90s. The Shreveport Climate Summary for yesterday, August 2, 2026. Yesterday's high temperature was 92 degrees. The normal high is 96. The record high is 108 degrees, which was last set in 2011. Yesterday's low temperature was 70 degrees. The normal low is 74. The normal low is 74. The record low is 63 degrees, which was last set in 2018. No precipitation fell yesterday, which leaves the monthly total at 0.00 inches. This is 0.18 inches below the normal amount of 0.18 inches for August. The total precipitation for the year still stands at 28.77 inches, which is 2.94 inches below normal. Sunrise today is at 6:31 a.m. and sunset is at 8:11 p.m. You're listening to your weather radio, station WXJ97, broadcasting in Shreveport on 162.4 megahertz. Be sure to follow us on Facebook. Here's a look at local weather conditions as of 2 p.m. At the top of the hour, skies were mostly sunny in Shreveport. The temperature was 93 degrees at the regional airport. The dew point was 70, making the relative humidity 46%, producing a heat index of 99. Winds were east at 6 miles an hour. The pressure was 29.91 inches and falling. In Bossier City, at Barksdale Air Force Base, skies were mostly sunny, with a temperature of 94 degrees. The dew point was 63, making the relative humidity 35%. Winds were northwest at 6 miles an hour. The pressure was 29.90 inches and falling. At downtown Shreveport, it was mostly sunny. Visibility 10 miles. Temperature was 93 degrees, dew point 67. And the pressure was 29.91 inches and falling. Once again in Shreveport, it was 93 degrees with mostly sunny skies at 2 p.m. Around the local area at 2 p.m., in Texarkana, cloudy and 93. Wind southwest at 6 miles an hour. El Dorado, mostly sunny and 88. Wind southeast at 3 miles an hour. Monroe, partly sunny and 92. Wind north at 7 miles an hour. Nutkiddish, mostly sunny and 93. Wind calm. Marshall, mostly sunny and 95. Wind variable at 3 miles an hour.
And at Longview, mostly sunny and 96 degrees. Wind calm. Elsewhere across the four-state area, over at Dallas, sunny and 97.

Oklahoma City, sunny and 96. Little Rock, partly sunny and 89. Jackson, Mississippi, partly sunny and 87. Baton Rouge, mostly sunny and 92. And at Houston, mostly sunny and 96 degrees. For the most current information, check us out on the web at www.weather.gov/sht. The Shreveport Climate Summary for yesterday, August 2, 2026. Yesterday's high temperature was 92 degrees. The normal high is 96. The record high is 108 degrees, which was last set in 2011. Yesterday's low temperature was 70 degrees. The normal low is 74. The record low is 63 degrees, which was last set in 2018. No precipitation fell yesterday, which leaves the monthly total at 0.00 inches. This is 0.18 inches below the normal amount of 0.18 inches for August. The total precipitation for the year still stands at 28.77 inches, which is 2.94 inches below normal. Sunrise today is at 6:31 a.m. and sunset is at 8:11 p.m. This is your NOAA Weather Radio, station WXJ97, operating on a frequency of 162.400 MHz, providing the latest weather information on a 24-hour basis. 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Be sure to follow us on Facebook. Here's a look at local weather conditions as of 2 p.m. At the top of the hour, skies were mostly sunny in Shreveport. The temperature was 93 degrees at the regional airport. The dew point was 70, making the relative humidity 46%, producing a heat index of 99. Winds were east at 6 miles an hour. The pressure was 29.91 inches and falling. In Bossier City, at Barksdale Air Force Base, skies were mostly sunny, with a temperature of 94 degrees. The dew point was 63, making the relative humidity 35%. Winds were northwest at 6 miles an hour. The pressure was 29.90 inches and falling. At downtown Shreveport, it was mostly sunny. Visibility 10 miles. Temperature was 93 degrees, dew point 67. And the pressure was 29.91 inches and falling. Once again in Shreveport, it was 93 degrees with mostly sunny skies at 2 p.m. Around the local area at 2 p.m., in Texarkana, cloudy and 93. Wind southwest at 6 miles an hour. El Dorado, mostly sunny and 88. Wind southeast at 3 miles an hour. Monroe, partly sunny and 92. Wind north at 7 miles an hour. Natchitoches, mostly sunny and 93. Wind calm. Marshall, mostly sunny and 95. Wind variable at 3 miles an hour. And at Longview, mostly sunny and 96 degrees. Wind calm. Elsewhere across the four-state area, over at Dallas, sunny and 97. Oklahoma City, sunny and 96. Little Rock, partly sunny and 89. Jackson, Mississippi, partly sunny and 87. Baton Rouge, mostly sunny and 92. And at Houston, mostly sunny and 96 degrees. For the most current information, check us out on the web at www.weather.gov/sht. The Shreveport Climate Summary for yesterday, August 2, 2026. Yesterday's high temperature was 92 degrees. The normal high is 96. The record high is 108 degrees, which was last set in 2011. Yesterday's low temperature was 70 degrees. The normal low is 74.
The record low is 63 degrees, which was last set in 2018. No precipitation fell yesterday, which leaves the monthly total at 0.00 inches. This is 0.18 inches below the normal amount of 0.18 inches for August. The total precipitation for the year still stands at 28.77 inches, which is 2.94 inches below normal. Sunrise today is at 6:31 a.m. and sunset is at 8:11 p.m. You're listening to your weather radio, station WXJ97, broadcasting in Shreveport on 162.4 MHz. Be sure to follow us on Facebook. Here's a look at local weather conditions as of 2 p.m. At the top of the hour, skies were mostly sunny in Shreveport. The temperature was 93 degrees at the regional airport. The dew point was 70, making the relative humidity 46%, producing a heat index of 99. Winds were east at 6 miles an hour. The pressure was 29.91 inches and falling. In Bossier City, at Barksdale Air Force Base, skies were mostly sunny, with a temperature of 94 degrees. The dew point was 63, making the relative humidity 35%. Winds were northwest at 6 miles an hour. The pressure was 29.90 inches and falling. At downtown Shreveport, it was mostly sunny. Visibility 10 miles. Temperature was 93 degrees, dew point 67. And the pressure was 29.91 inches and falling. Once again in Shreveport, it was 93 degrees with mostly sunny skies at 2 p.m. Around the local area at 2 p.m., in Texarkana, cloudy and 93. Wind southwest at 6 miles an hour. El Dorado, mostly sunny and 88. Wind southeast at 3 miles an hour. Monroe, partly sunny and 92. Wind north at 7 miles an hour. Natchitoches, mostly sunny and 93. Wind calm. Marshall, mostly sunny and 95. Wind variable at 3 miles an hour. And at Longview, mostly sunny and 96 degrees. Wind calm. Elsewhere across the four-state area, over at Dallas, sunny and 97. Oklahoma City, sunny and 96. Little Rock, partly sunny and 89. Jackson, Mississippi, partly sunny and 87. Baton Rouge, mostly sunny and 92. And at Houston, mostly sunny and 96 degrees. For the most current information, check us out on the web at www.weather.gov/sht. The Shreveport Climate Summary for yesterday, August 2, 2026. Yesterday's high temperature was 92 degrees. The normal high is 96. The record high is 108 degrees, which was last set in 2011. Yesterday's low temperature was 70 degrees. The normal low is 74. The record low is 63 degrees, which was last set in 2018. No precipitation fell yesterday, which leaves the monthly total at 0.00 inches. This is 0.18 inches below the normal amount of 0.18 inches for August. The total precipitation for the year still stands at 28.77 inches, which is 2.94 inches below normal. Sunrise today is at 6:31 a.m. and sunset is at 8:11 p.m. You're listening to your weather radio, station WXJ97, broadcasting in Shreveport on 162.4 MHz. Be sure to follow us on Facebook. Here's a look at local weather conditions as of 2 p.m. At the top of the hour, skies were mostly sunny in Shreveport. The temperature was 93 degrees at the regional airport. The dew point was 70, making the relative humidity 46%, producing a heat index of 99. Winds were east at 6 miles an hour. The pressure was 29.91 inches and falling. In Bossier City, at Barksdale Air Force Base, skies were mostly sunny, with a temperature of 94 degrees.
The dew point was 63, making the relative humidity 35%. Winds were northwest at 6 miles an hour. The pressure was 29.90 inches and falling. At downtown Shreveport, it was mostly sunny. Visibility 10 miles. Temperature was 93 degrees, dew point 67. And the pressure was 29.91 inches and falling. Once again in Shreveport, it was 93 degrees with mostly sunny skies at 2 p.m. Around the local area at 2 p.m., in Texarkana, cloudy and 93. Wind southwest at 6 miles an hour. El Dorado, mostly sunny and 88. Wind southeast at 3 miles an hour. Monroe, partly sunny and 92. Wind north at 7 miles an hour. Nacogdoches, mostly sunny and 93. Wind calm. Marshall, mostly sunny and 95. Wind variable at 3 miles an hour. And at Longview, mostly sunny and 96 degrees. Wind calm. Elsewhere across the four-state area, over at Dallas, sunny and 97. Oklahoma City, sunny and 96. Little Rock, partly sunny and 89. Jackson, Mississippi, partly sunny and 87. Baton Rouge, mostly sunny and 92. And at Houston, mostly sunny and 96 degrees. For the most current information, check us out on the web at www.weather.gov/SHP. The Shreveport Climate Summary for yesterday, August 2, 2026. Yesterday's high temperature was 92 degrees. The normal high is 96. The record high is 108 degrees, which was last set in 2011. Yesterday's low temperature was 70 degrees. The normal low is 74. The record low is 63 degrees, which was last set in 2018. No precipitation fell yesterday, which leaves the monthly total at 0.00 inches. This is 0.18 inches below the normal amount of 0.18 inches for August. The total precipitation for the year still stands at 28.77 inches, which is 2.94 inches below normal. Sunrise today is at 6:31 a.m. and sunset is at 8:11 p.m. You're listening to your weather radio, station WXJ97, broadcasting in Shreveport on 162.4 megahertz. Be sure to follow us on Facebook. Here's a look at local weather conditions as of 2 p.m. At the top of the hour, skies were mostly sunny in Shreveport. The temperature was 93 degrees at the regional airport. The dew point was 70, making the relative humidity 46%, producing a heat index of 99. Winds were east at 6 miles an hour. The pressure was 29.91 inches and falling. In Bossier City, at Barksdale Air Force Base, skies were mostly sunny, with a temperature of 94 degrees. The dew point was 63, making the relative humidity 35%. Winds were northwest at 6 miles an hour. The pressure was 29.90 inches and falling. At downtown Shreveport, it was mostly sunny. Visibility 10 miles. Temperature was 93 degrees, dew point 67. And the pressure was 29.91 inches and falling. Once again in Shreveport, it was 93 degrees with mostly sunny skies at 2 p.m. Around the local area at 2 p.m., in Texarkana, cloudy and 93. Wind southwest at 6 miles an hour. El Dorado, mostly sunny and 88. Wind southeast at 3 miles an hour. Monroe, partly sunny and 92. Wind north at 7 miles an hour. Nacogdoches, mostly sunny and 93. Wind calm. Marshall, mostly sunny and 95. Wind variable at 3 miles an hour. And at Longview, mostly sunny and 96 degrees. Wind calm.
elsewhere across the four-state area, over at Dallas, sunny and 97. Oklahoma City, sunny and 96. Little Rock, partly sunny and 89. Jackson, Mississippi, partly sunny and 87. Baton Rouge, mostly sunny and 92. And at Houston, mostly sunny and 96 degrees. For the most current information, check us out on the web at www.weather.gov/sht. The Shreveport Climate Summary for yesterday, August 2, 2026. Yesterday's high temperature was 92 degrees. The normal high is 96. The record high is 108 degrees, which was last set in 2011. Yesterday's low temperature was 70 degrees. The normal low is 74. The record low is 63 degrees, which was last set in 2018. No precipitation fell yesterday, which leaves the monthly total at 0.00 inches. This is 0.18 inches below the normal amount of 0.18 inches for August. The total precipitation for the year still stands at 28.77 inches, which is 2.94 inches below normal. Sunrise today is at 6:31 a.m. and sunset is at 8:11 p.m. This is your NOAA Weather Radio, station WXJ97, operating on a frequency of 162.400 MHz, providing the latest weather information on a 24-hour basis. 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Be sure to follow us on Facebook. Here's a look at local weather conditions as of 2 p.m. At the top of the hour, skies were mostly sunny in Shreveport. The temperature was 93 degrees at the regional airport. The dew point was 70, making the relative humidity 46%, producing a heat index of 99. Winds were east at 6 miles an hour. The pressure was 29.91 inches and falling. In Bossier City, at Barksdale Air Force Base, skies were mostly sunny, with a temperature of 94 degrees. The dew point was 63, making the relative humidity 35%. Winds were northwest at 6 miles an hour. The pressure was 29.90 inches and falling. At downtown Shreveport, it was mostly sunny. Visibility 10 miles. Temperature was 93 degrees, dew point 67. And the pressure was 29.91 inches and falling. Once again in Shreveport, it was 93 degrees with mostly sunny skies at 2 p.m. Around the local area at 2 p.m., in Texarkana, cloudy and 93. Wind southwest at 6 miles an hour. El Dorado, mostly sunny and 88. Wind southeast at 3 miles an hour. Monroe, partly sunny and 92. Wind north at 7 miles an hour. Nutkiddish, mostly sunny and 93. Wind calm. Marshall, mostly sunny and 95. Wind variable at 3 miles an hour. And at Longview, mostly sunny and 96 degrees. Wind calm. Elsewhere across the four-state area, over at Dallas, sunny and 97. Oklahoma City, sunny and 96. Little Rock, partly sunny and 89. Jackson, Mississippi, partly sunny and 87. Baton Rouge, mostly sunny and 92. And at Houston, mostly sunny and 96 degrees. For the most current information, check us out on the web at www.weather.gov/sht. The Shreveport Climate Summary for yesterday, August 2, 2026. Yesterday's high temperature was 92 degrees. The normal high is 96. The record high is 108 degrees, which was last set in 2011.
Yesterday's low temperature was 70 degrees.

hurts. Be sure to follow us on Facebook. Here's a look at local weather conditions as of 2 p.m. At the top of the hour, skies were mostly sunny in Shreveport. The temperature was 93 degrees at the regional airport. The dew point was 70, making the relative humidity 46%, producing a heat index of 99. Winds were east at 6 miles an hour. The pressure was 29.91 inches and falling. In Bossier City, at Barksdale Air Force Base, skies were mostly sunny, with a temperature of 94 degrees. The dew point was 63, making the relative humidity 35%. Winds were northwest at 6 miles an hour. The pressure was 29.90 inches and falling. At downtown Shreveport, it was mostly sunny. Visibility 10 miles. Temperature was 93 degrees, dew point 67. And the pressure was 29.91 inches and falling. Once again in Shreveport, it was 93 degrees with mostly sunny skies at 2 p.m. Around the local area at 2 p.m., in Texarkana, cloudy and 93. Wind southwest at 6 miles an hour. El Dorado, mostly sunny and 88. Wind southeast at 3 miles an hour. Monroe, partly sunny and 92. Wind north at 7 miles an hour. Natchitoches, mostly sunny and 93. Wind calm. Marshall, mostly sunny and 95. Wind variable at 3 miles an hour. And at Longview, mostly sunny and 96 degrees. Wind calm. Elsewhere across the four-state area, over at Dallas, sunny and 97. Oklahoma City, sunny and 96. Little Rock, partly sunny and 89. Jackson, Mississippi, partly sunny and 87. Baton Rouge, mostly sunny and 92. And at Houston, mostly sunny and 96 degrees. For the most current information, check us out on the web at www.weather.gov/sht. The Shreveport Climate Summary for yesterday, August 2, 2026. Yesterday's high temperature was 92 degrees. The normal high is 96. The record high is 108 degrees, which was last set in 2011. Yesterday's low temperature was 70 degrees. The normal low is 74. The record low is 63 degrees, which was last set in 2018. No precipitation fell yesterday, which leaves the monthly total at 0.00 inches. This is 0.18 inches below the normal amount of 0.18 inches for August. The total precipitation for the year still stands at 28.77 inches, which is 2.94 inches below normal. Sunrise today is at 6:31 a.m. and sunset is at 8:11 p.m. Here is your area's open water boating forecast. Wind gusts may be higher. Today, sunny in the morning, then becoming partly cloudy. Highs in the mid-90s. East winds 5 to 10 miles per hour. Tonight, mostly clear. Lows in the mid-70s. Southeast winds 5 to 10 miles per hour. Tuesday, a 20% chance of showers and thunderstorms in the afternoon. Partly cloudy. Highs in the mid-90s. Southeast winds 5 to 10 miles per hour. Heat index readings 103 to 106. Tuesday night, mostly clear. Lows in the mid-70s. Southeast winds 5 to 10 miles per hour. Wednesday, mostly sunny. Highs in the mid-90s. South winds 5 to 10 miles per hour. Wednesday night, mostly clear. Lows in the mid-70s. Thursday, mostly sunny. Highs in the upper 90s. Thursday night, mostly clear. Lows in the mid-70s. Friday, partly cloudy. A 20% chance of showers and thunderstorms in the afternoon. Highs in the mid-90s. Friday night, mostly clear. Lows in the mid-70s. Saturday,

partly cloudy. A 20% chance of showers and thunderstorms in the afternoon. Highs in the mid-90s. Saturday night, partly cloudy. Lows in the mid-70s. Sunday, partly cloudy. Highs in the mid-90s. 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Be sure to follow us on Facebook. Here's a look at local weather conditions as of 2 p.m. At the top of the hour, skies were mostly sunny in Shreveport. The temperature was 93 degrees at the regional airport. The dew point was 70, making the relative humidity 46%, producing a heat index of 99. Winds were east at 6 miles an hour. The pressure was 29.91 inches and falling. In Bossier City, at Barksdale Air Force Base, skies were mostly sunny, with a temperature of 94 degrees. The dew point was 63, making the relative humidity 35%. Winds were northwest at 6 miles an hour. The pressure was 29.90 inches and falling. At downtown Shreveport, it was mostly sunny. Visibility 10 miles. Temperature was 93 degrees, dew point 67. And the pressure was 29.91 inches and falling. Once again in Shreveport, it was 93 degrees with mostly sunny skies at 2 p.m. Around the local area at 2 p.m., in Texarkana, cloudy and 93. Wind southwest at 6 miles an hour. El Dorado, mostly sunny and 88. Wind southeast at 3 miles an hour. Monroe, partly sunny and 92. Wind north at 7 miles an hour. Nutqvitch, mostly sunny and 93. Wind calm. Marshall, mostly sunny and 95. Wind variable at 3 miles an hour. And at Longview, mostly sunny and 96 degrees. Wind calm. Elsewhere across the four-state area, over at Dallas, sunny and 97. Oklahoma City, sunny and 96. Little Rock, partly sunny and 89. Jackson, Mississippi, partly sunny and 87. Baton Rouge, mostly sunny and 92. And at Houston, mostly sunny and 96 degrees. For the most current information, check us out on the web at www.weather.gov/sht. The Shreveport Climate Summary for yesterday, August 2, 2026. Yesterday's high temperature was 92 degrees. The normal high is 96. The record high is 108 degrees, which was last set in 2011. Yesterday's low temperature was 70 degrees. The normal low is 74. The record low is 63 degrees, which was last set in 2018. No precipitation fell yesterday, which leaves the monthly total at 0.00 inches. This is 0.18 inches below the normal amount of 0.18 inches for August. The total precipitation for the year still stands at 28.77 inches, which is 2.94 inches below normal. Sunrise today is at 6:31 a.m. and sunset is at 8:11 p.m. You're listening to your weather radio, station WXJ97, broadcasting in Shreveport on 162.4 MHz. Be sure to follow us on Facebook. Here's a look at local weather conditions as of 2 p.m. At the top of the hour, skies were mostly sunny in Shreveport. The temperature was 93 degrees at the regional airport. The dew point was 70, making the relative humidity 46%, producing a heat index of 99. Winds were east at 6 miles an hour. The pressure was 29.91 inches and falling. In Bossier City, at Barksdale Air Force Base, skies were mostly sunny, with a temperature of 94 degrees. The dew point was 63, making the relative humidity 35%. Winds were northwest at 6 miles an hour. The pressure was 29.90 inches and falling.
at downtown Shreveport. It was mostly sunny. Visibility 10 miles. Temperature was 93 degrees, dew point 67. And the pressure was 29.91 inches, and falling. Once again in Shreveport, it was 93 degrees with mostly sunny skies at 2 p.m. This is your NOAA Weather Radio, station WXJ97, operating on a frequency of 162.400 MHz, providing the latest weather information on a 24-hour basis. 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Around the local area at 2 p.m. in Texarkana, cloudy and 93. Wind southwest at 6 miles an hour. El Dorado, mostly sunny and 88. Wind southeast at 3 miles an hour. Monroe, partly sunny and 92. Wind north at 7 miles an hour. Nacogdoches, mostly sunny and 93. Wind calm. Marshall, mostly sunny and 95. Wind variable at 3 miles an hour. And at Longview, mostly sunny and 96 degrees. Wind calm. Elsewhere across the four-state area, over at Dallas, sunny and 97. Oklahoma City, sunny and 96. Little Rock, partly sunny and 89. Jackson, Mississippi, partly sunny and 87. Baton Rouge, mostly sunny and 92. And at Houston, mostly sunny and 96 degrees. For the most current information, check us out on the web at www.weather.gov/SHT. The Shreveport Climate Summary for yesterday, August 2, 2026. Yesterday's high temperature was 92 degrees. The normal high is 96. The record high is 108 degrees, which was last set in 2011. Yesterday's low temperature was 70 degrees. The normal low is 74. The record low is 63 degrees, which was last set in 2018. No precipitation fell yesterday, which leaves the monthly total at 0.00 inches. This is 0.18 inches below the normal amount of 0.18 inches for August. The total precipitation for the year still stands at 28.77 inches, which is 2.94 inches below normal. Sunrise today is at 6:31 a.m. and sunset is at 8:11 p.m. You're listening to your weather radio, station WXJ97, broadcasting in Shreveport on 162.4 MHz. Be sure to follow us on Facebook. Here's a look at local weather conditions as of 2 p.m. At the top of the hour, skies were mostly sunny in Shreveport. The temperature was 93 degrees at the regional airport. The dew point was 70, making the relative humidity 46%, producing a heat index of 99. Winds were east at 6 miles an hour. The pressure was 29.91 inches and falling. In Bossier City, at Barksdale Air Force Base, skies were mostly sunny, with a temperature of 94 degrees. The dew point was 63, making the relative humidity 35%. Winds were northwest at 6 miles an hour. The pressure was 29.90 inches and falling. At downtown Shreveport, it was mostly sunny. Visibility 10 miles. Temperature was 93 degrees, dew point 67. And the pressure was 29.91 inches and falling. Once again in Shreveport, it was 93 degrees with mostly sunny skies at 2 p.m. Around the local area at 2 p.m. in Texarkana, cloudy and 93. Wind southwest at 6 miles an hour. El Dorado, mostly sunny and 88. Wind southeast at 3 miles an hour. Monroe, partly sunny and 92. Wind north at 7 miles an hour. Nacogdoches, mostly sunny and 93. Wind calm.
Marshall, mostly sunny and 95. Wind variable at 3 miles an hour. And at Longview, mostly sunny and 96 degrees. Wind calm. Elsewhere across the four-state area, over at Dallas, sunny and 97. Oklahoma City, sunny and 96. Little Rock, partly sunny and 89. Jackson, Mississippi, partly sunny and 87. Baton Rouge, mostly sunny and 92. And at Houston, mostly sunny and 96 degrees. For the most current information, check us out on the web at www.weather.gov/sht. The Shreveport Climate Summary for yesterday, August 2, 2026. Yesterday's high temperature was 92 degrees. The normal high is 96. The record high is 108 degrees, which was last set in 2011. Yesterday's low temperature was 70 degrees. The normal low is 74. The record low is 63 degrees, which was last set in 2018. No precipitation fell yesterday, which leaves the monthly total at 0.00 inches. This is 0.18 inches below the normal amount of 0.18 inches for August. The total precipitation for the year still stands at 28.77 inches, which is 2.94 inches below normal. Sunrise today is at 6:31 a.m. and sunset is at 8:11 p.m. You're listening to your weather radio, station WXJ97, broadcasting in Shreveport on 162.4 megahertz. Be sure to follow us on Facebook. Here's a look at local weather conditions as of 3 p.m. At the top of the hour, skies were mostly sunny in Shreveport. The temperature was 91 degrees at the regional airport. The dew point was 68, making the relative humidity 46%. Winds were east at 6 miles an hour. The pressure was 29.89 inches and falling. In Bossier City, at Barksdale Air Force Base, skies were sunny, with a temperature of 96 degrees. The dew point was 64, making the relative humidity 34%, producing a heat index of 98. Winds were calm. The pressure was 29.88 inches and falling. And in downtown Shreveport, skies were sunny. The temperature was 94 degrees. And winds were variable at 6 miles an hour. Once again in Shreveport, it was 91 degrees with mostly sunny skies at 3 p.m. Around the local area at 3 p.m., in Texarkana, sunny and 93. Wind calm. El Dorado, partly sunny and 90. Wind southwest at 6 miles an hour. Monroe, partly sunny and 94. Wind variable at 6 miles an hour. Natchitoches, mostly sunny and 93. Wind calm. Marshall, mostly sunny and 96. Wind variable at 6 miles an hour. And at Longview, mostly sunny and 96 degrees. Wind southeast at 9 miles an hour. Elsewhere across the four-state area, over at Dallas, sunny and 99. Oklahoma City, mostly sunny and 98. Little Rock, partly sunny and 93. Jackson, Mississippi, mostly sunny and 88. Baton Rouge, mostly sunny and 92. And at Houston, mostly sunny and 97 degrees. For the most current information, check us out on the web at www.weather.gov/sht. The Shreveport Climate Summary for yesterday, August 2, 2026. Yesterday's high temperature was 92 degrees. The normal high is 96. The record high is 108 degrees, which was last set in 2011. Yesterday's low temperature was 70 degrees. The normal low is 74. The record low is 63 degrees, which was last set in 2018. No precipitation fell yesterday, which leaves the monthly total at 0.00 inches. This is 0.18 inches below the normal amount of 0.18 inches for August.
The total precipitation for the year still stands at 28.77 inches, which is 2.94 inches below normal. Sunrise today is at 6:31 a.m. and sunset is at 8:11 p.m. You're listening to your weather radio, station WXJ97, broadcasting in Shreveport on 162.4 megahertz. Be sure to follow us on Facebook. Here's a look at local weather conditions as of 3 p.m. At the top of the hour, skies were mostly sunny in Shreveport. The temperature was 91 degrees at the regional airport. The dew point was 68, making the relative humidity 46%. Winds were east at 6 miles an hour. The pressure was 29.89 inches and falling. In Bossier City, at Barksdale Air Force Base, skies were sunny, with a temperature of 96 degrees. The dew point was 64, making the relative humidity 34%, producing a heat index of 98. Winds were calm. The pressure was 29.88 inches and falling. And in downtown Shreveport, skies were sunny. The temperature was 94 degrees. And winds were variable at 6 miles an hour. Once again in Shreveport, it was 91 degrees with mostly sunny skies at 3 p.m. Around the local area at 3 p.m., in Texarkana, sunny and 93. Wind calm. El Dorado, partly sunny and 90. Wind southwest at 6 miles an hour. Monroe, partly sunny and 94. Wind variable at 6 miles an hour. Natchitoches, mostly sunny and 93. Wind calm. Marshall, mostly sunny and 96. Wind variable at 6 miles an hour. And at Longview, mostly sunny and 96 degrees. Wind southeast at 9 miles an hour. Elsewhere across the four-state area, over at Dallas, sunny and 99. Oklahoma City, mostly sunny and 98. Little Rock, partly sunny and 93. Jackson, Mississippi, mostly sunny and 88. Baton Rouge, mostly sunny and 92. And at Houston, mostly sunny and 97 degrees. For the most current information, check us out on the web at www.weather.gov/sht. The Shreveport Climate Summary for yesterday, August 2, 2026. Yesterday's high temperature was 92 degrees. The normal high is 96. The record high is 108 degrees, which was last set in 2011. Yesterday's low temperature was 70 degrees. The normal low is 74. The record low is 63 degrees, which was last set in 2018. No precipitation fell yesterday, which leaves the monthly total at 0.00 inches. This is 0.18 inches below the normal amount of 0.18 inches for August. The total precipitation for the year still stands at 28.77 inches, which is 2.94 inches below normal. Sunrise today is at 6:31 a.m. and sunset is at 8:11 p.m. You're listening to your weather radio, station WXJ97, broadcasting in Shreveport on 162.4 megahertz. Be sure to follow us on Facebook. Here's a look at local weather conditions as of 3 p.m. At the top of the hour, skies were mostly sunny in Shreveport. The temperature was 91 degrees at the regional airport. The dew point was 68, making the relative humidity 46%. Winds were east at 6 miles an hour. The pressure was 29.89 inches and falling. In Bossier City, at Barksdale Air Force Base, skies were sunny, with a temperature of 96 degrees. The dew point was 64, making the relative humidity 34%, producing a heat index of 98. Winds were calm. The pressure was 29.88 inches and falling. And in downtown Shreveport, skies were sunny. The temperature was 94 degrees. And winds were variable at 6 miles an hour. Once again in Shreveport, it was 91 degrees.

mostly sunny skies at 3 p.m. Around the local area at 3 p.m. in Texarkana, sunny and 93. Wind calm. El Dorado, partly sunny and 90. Wind southwest at 6 miles an hour. Monroe, partly sunny and 94. Wind variable at 6 miles an hour. Nacogdoches, mostly sunny and 93. Wind calm. Marshall, mostly sunny and 96. Wind variable at 6 miles an hour. And at Longview, mostly sunny and 96 degrees. Wind southeast at 9 miles an hour. Elsewhere across the four-state area, over at Dallas, sunny and 99. Oklahoma City, mostly sunny and 98. Little Rock, partly sunny and 93. Jackson, Mississippi, mostly sunny and 88. Baton Rouge, mostly sunny and 92. And at Houston, mostly sunny and 97 degrees. 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The Shreveport climate summary for yesterday, August 2, 2026. Yesterday's high temperature was 92 degrees. The normal high is 96. The record high is 108 degrees, which was last set in 2011. Yesterday's low temperature was 70 degrees. The normal low is 74. The record low is 63 degrees, which was last set in 2018. No precipitation fell yesterday, which leaves the monthly total at 0.00 inches. This is 0.18 inches below the normal amount of 0.18 inches for August. The total precipitation for the year still stands at 28.77 inches, which is 2.94 inches below normal. Sunrise today is at 6:31 a.m. and sunset is at 8:11 p.m. You're listening to your weather radio, station WXJ97, broadcasting in Shreveport on 162.4 MHz. Be sure to follow us on Facebook. Here's a look at local weather conditions as of 3 p.m. At the top of the hour, skies were mostly sunny in Shreveport. The temperature was 91 degrees at the regional airport. The dew point was 68, making the relative humidity 46%. Winds were east at 6 miles an hour. The pressure was 29.89 inches and falling. In Bossier City, at Barksdale Air Force Base, skies were sunny, with a temperature of 96 degrees. The dew point was 64, making the relative humidity 34%, producing a heat index of 98. Winds were calm. The pressure was 29.88 inches and falling. And in downtown Shreveport, skies were sunny. The temperature was 94 degrees. And winds were variable at 6 miles an hour. Once again in Shreveport, it was 91 degrees with mostly sunny skies at 3 p.m. Around the local area at 3 p.m. in Texarkana, sunny and 93. Wind calm. El Dorado, partly sunny and 90. Wind southwest at 6 miles an hour. Monroe, partly sunny and 94. Wind variable at 6 miles an hour. Nacogdoches, mostly sunny and 93. Wind calm. Marshall, mostly sunny and 96. Wind variable at 6 miles an hour. And at Longview, mostly sunny and 96 degrees. Wind southeast at 9 miles an hour. Elsewhere across the four-state area, over at Dallas, sunny and 99. Oklahoma City, mostly sunny and 98. Little Rock,
partly sunny and 93. Jackson, Mississippi, mostly sunny and 88. Baton Rouge, mostly sunny and 92. And at Houston, mostly sunny and 97 degrees. For the most current information, check us out on the web at www.weather.gov/sht. The Shreveport Climate Summary for yesterday, August 2, 2026. Yesterday's high temperature was 92 degrees. The normal high is 96. The record high is 108 degrees, which was last set in 2011. Yesterday's low temperature was 70 degrees. The normal low is 74. The record low is 63 degrees, which was last set in 2018. No precipitation fell yesterday, which leaves the monthly total at 0.00 inches. This is 0.18 inches below the normal amount of 0.18 inches for August. The total precipitation for the year still stands at 28.77 inches, which is 2.94 inches below normal. Sunrise today is at 6:31 a.m. and sunset is at 8:11 p.m. You're listening to your weather radio, station WXJ97, broadcasting in Shreveport on 162.4 MHz. Be sure to follow us on Facebook. Here's a look at local weather conditions as of 3 p.m. At the top of the hour, skies were mostly sunny in Shreveport. The temperature was 91 degrees at the regional airport. The dew point was 68, making the relative humidity 46%. Winds were east at 6 miles an hour. The pressure was 29.89 inches and falling. In Bossier City, at Barksdale Air Force Base, skies were sunny, with a temperature of 96 degrees. The dew point was 64, making the relative humidity 34%, producing a heat index of 98. Winds were calm. The pressure was 29.88 inches and falling. And in downtown Shreveport, skies were sunny. The temperature was 94 degrees. And winds were variable at 6 miles an hour. Once again in Shreveport, it was 91 degrees with mostly sunny skies at 3 p.m. Around the local area at 3 p.m., in Texarkana, sunny and 93. Wind calm. El Dorado, partly sunny and 90. Wind southwest at 6 miles an hour. Monroe, partly sunny and 94. Wind variable at 6 miles an hour. Natchitoches, mostly sunny and 93. Wind calm. Marshall, mostly sunny and 96. Wind variable at 6 miles an hour. And at Longview, mostly sunny and 96 degrees. Wind southeast at 9 miles an hour. Elsewhere across the four-state area, over at Dallas, sunny and 99. Oklahoma City, mostly sunny and 98. Little Rock, partly sunny and 93. Jackson, Mississippi, mostly sunny and 88. Baton Rouge, mostly sunny and 92. And at Houston, mostly sunny and 97 degrees. For the most current information, check us out on the web at www.weather.gov/sht. Here is your area's open water boating forecast. Wind gusts may be higher. Today, sunny in the morning, then becoming partly cloudy. Highs in the mid-90s. East winds 5 to 10 miles per hour. Tonight, mostly clear. Lows in the mid-70s. Southeast winds 5 to 10 miles per hour. Tuesday, a 20% chance of showers and thunderstorms in the afternoon. Partly cloudy. Highs in the mid-90s. Southeast winds 5 to 10 miles per hour. Heat index readings 103 to 106. Tuesday night, mostly clear. Lows in the mid-70s. Southeast winds 5 to 10 miles per hour. Wednesday, mostly sunny. Highs in the mid-90s. South winds 5 to 10 miles per hour. Wednesday night, mostly clear. Lows in the mid-70s.
Thursday, mostly sunny. Highs in the upper 90s. Thursday night, mostly clear. Lows in the mid-70s. Friday, partly cloudy. A 20% chance of showers and thunderstorms in the afternoon. Highs in the mid-90s. Friday night, mostly clear. Lows in the mid-70s. Saturday, partly cloudy. A 20% chance of showers and thunderstorms in the afternoon. Highs in the mid-90s. Saturday night, partly cloudy. Lows in the mid-70s. Sunday, partly cloudy. Highs in the mid-90s. The Shreveport Climate Summary for yesterday, August 2, 2026. Yesterday's high temperature was 92 degrees. The normal high is 96. The record high is 108 degrees, which was last set in 2011. Yesterday's low temperature was 70 degrees. The normal low is 74. The record low is 63 degrees, which was last set in 2018. No precipitation fell yesterday, which leaves the monthly total at 0.00 inches. This is 0.18 inches below the normal amount of 0.18 inches for August. The total precipitation for the year below the normal amount of 0.18 inches for August. The total precipitation for the year still stands at 28.77 inches, which is 2.94 inches below normal. Sunrise today is at 6:31 a.m. and sunset is at 8:11 p.m. You're listening to your weather radio, station WXJ97, broadcasting in Shreveport on 162.4 MHz. Be sure to follow us on Facebook. Here's a look at local weather conditions as of 3 p.m. At the top of the hour, skies were mostly sunny in Shreveport. The temperature was 91 degrees at the regional airport. The dew point was 68, making the relative humidity 46%. Winds were east at 6 miles an hour. The pressure was 29.89 inches and falling. In Bossier City, at Barksdale Air Force Base, skies were sunny, with a temperature of 96 degrees. The dew point was 64, making the relative humidity 34%, producing a heat index of 98. Winds were calm. The pressure was 29.88 inches and falling. And in downtown Shreveport, skies were sunny. The temperature was 94 degrees. And winds were variable at 6 miles an hour. Once again in Shreveport, it was 91 degrees with mostly sunny skies at 3 p.m. Around the local area at 3 p.m., in Texarkana, sunny and 93. Wind calm. El Dorado, partly sunny and 90. Wind southwest at 6 miles an hour. Monroe, partly sunny and 94. Wind variable at 6 miles an hour. Natchitoches, mostly sunny and 93. Wind calm. Marshall, mostly sunny and 96. Wind variable at 6 miles an hour. And at Longview, mostly sunny and 96 degrees. Wind southeast at 9 miles an hour. Elsewhere across the four-state area, over at Dallas, sunny and 99. Oklahoma City, mostly sunny and 98. Little Rock, partly sunny and 93. Jackson, Mississippi, mostly sunny and 88. Baton Rouge, mostly sunny and 92. And at Houston, mostly sunny and 97 degrees. For the most current information, check us out on the web at www.weather.gov/sht. The Shreveport Climate Summary for yesterday, August 2, 2026. Yesterday's high temperature was 92 degrees. The normal high is 96. The record high is 108 degrees, which was last set in 2011. Yesterday's low temperature was 70 degrees. The normal low is 74. The record low is 63 degrees, which was last set in 2018. No precipitation fell yesterday, which leaves the monthly total at 0.00 inches. This is 0.18 inches.

below the normal amount of 0.18 inches for August. The total precipitation for the year still stands at 28.77 inches, which is 2.94 inches below normal. Sunrise today is at 6:31 a.m. and sunset is at 8:11 p.m. This is your NOAA Weather Radio, station WXJ97, operating on a frequency of 162.400 MHz, providing the latest weather information on a 24-hour basis. 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Now let's check on your local forecast. Rest of today, mostly sunny. Hot. Near steady temperature in the mid-90s. East winds around 5 miles per hour. Tonight, mostly clear. Lows in the mid-70s. Southeast winds around 5 miles per hour. Tuesday, mostly sunny. Hot with highs in the mid-90s. South winds around 5 miles per hour. Tuesday night, mostly clear. Lows in the mid-70s. Southeast winds around 5 miles per hour. Wednesday, mostly sunny. Hot with highs in the mid-90s. Southwest winds around 5 miles per hour. Wednesday night, mostly clear. Lows in the mid-70s. Thursday, mostly sunny. Highs in the mid-90s. Thursday night, mostly clear. Lows in the mid-70s. Friday, mostly sunny. A slight chance of showers in the morning, then a chance of showers and thunderstorms in the afternoon. Highs in the lower 90s. Chance of rain 40%. Friday night, mostly clear. Lows in the mid-70s. Saturday, mostly sunny. A slight chance of showers and thunderstorms in the afternoon. Highs in the lower 90s. Chance of rain 20%. Saturday night, mostly clear. Lows in the mid-70s. Sunday, mostly sunny. A slight chance of showers and thunderstorms in the afternoon. Highs in the lower 90s. Chance of rain 20%. Here is your area's open water boating forecast. Wind gusts may be higher. Tonight, mostly clear. Lows in the mid-70s. Southeast winds 5 to 10 miles per hour. Tuesday, mostly sunny. Highs in the mid-90s. South winds 5 to 10 miles per hour. Heat index readings 101 to 104. Tuesday night, mostly clear. Lows in the mid-70s. Southeast winds 5 to 10 miles per hour. Wednesday, mostly sunny. Highs in the mid-90s. Southwest winds 5 to 10 miles per hour. Wednesday night, mostly clear. Lows in the mid-70s. South winds 5 to 10 miles per hour. Thursday, mostly sunny. Highs in the mid-90s. Thursday night, mostly clear. Lows in the mid-70s. Friday, mostly sunny. Chance of showers and thunderstorms in the afternoon. Highs in the mid-90s. Chance of precipitation 30%. Friday night, mostly clear. Lows in the lower 70s. Saturday, mostly sunny. A 20% chance of showers and thunderstorms in the afternoon. Highs in the mid-90s. Saturday night, mostly clear. Lows in the mid-70s. Sunday, mostly sunny. A 20% chance of showers and thunderstorms in the afternoon. Highs in the mid-90s. Sunday night, mostly clear. Lows in the lower 70s. Monday, mostly sunny. A 20% chance of showers and thunderstorms in the afternoon. Highs in the mid-90s. 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
Here's a look at local weather conditions as of 3 p.m. At the top of the hour, skies were mostly sunny in Shreveport. The temperature was 91 degrees at the regional airport. The dew point was 68, making the relative humidity 46%. Winds were east at 6 miles an hour. The pressure was 29.89 inches and falling. In Bossier City, at Barksdale Air Force Base, skies were sunny, with a temperature of 96 degrees. The dew point was 64, making the relative humidity 34%, producing a heat index of 98. Winds were calm. The pressure was 29.88 inches and falling. And in downtown Shreveport, skies were sunny. The temperature was 94 degrees. And winds were variable at 6 miles an hour. Once again in Shreveport, it was 91 degrees with mostly sunny skies at 3 p.m. Around the local area at 3 p.m., in Texarkana, sunny and 93. Wind calm. El Dorado, partly sunny and 90. Wind southwest at 6 miles an hour. Monroe, partly sunny and 94. Wind variable at 6 miles an hour. Nacogdoches, mostly sunny and 93. Wind calm. Marshall, mostly sunny and 96. Wind variable at 6 miles an hour. And at Longview, mostly sunny and 96 degrees. Wind southeast at 9 miles an hour. Elsewhere across the four-state area, over at Dallas, sunny and 99. Oklahoma City, mostly sunny and 98. Little Rock, partly sunny and 93. Jackson, Mississippi, mostly sunny and 88. Baton Rouge, mostly sunny and 92. And at Houston, mostly sunny and 97 degrees. For the most current information, check us out on the web at www.weather.gov/sht. The Shreveport Climate Summary for yesterday, August 2, 2026. Yesterday's high temperature was 92 degrees. The normal high is 96. The record high is 108 degrees, which was last set in 2011. Yesterday's low temperature was 70 degrees. The normal low is 74. The record low is 63 degrees, which was last set in 2018. No precipitation fell yesterday, which leaves the monthly total at 0.00 inches. This is 0.18 inches below the normal amount of 0.18 inches for August. The total precipitation for the year still stands at 28.77 inches, which is 2.94 inches below normal. Sunrise today is at 6:31 a.m. and sunset is at 8:11 p.m. Now let's check on your local forecast. Rest of today, mostly sunny. Hot. Near steady temperature in the mid-90s. East winds around 5 miles per hour. Tonight, mostly clear. Lows in the mid-70s. Southeast winds around 5 miles per hour. Tuesday, mostly sunny. Hot with highs in the mid-90s. South winds around 5 miles per hour. Tuesday night, mostly clear. Lows in the mid-70s. Southeast winds around 5 miles per hour. Wednesday, mostly sunny. Hot with highs in the mid-90s. Southwest winds around 5 miles per hour. Wednesday night, mostly clear. Lows in the mid-70s. Thursday, mostly sunny. Highs in the mid-90s. Thursday night, mostly clear. Lows in the mid-70s. Friday, mostly sunny. A slight chance of showers in the morning, then a chance of showers and thunderstorms in the afternoon. Highs in the lower 90s. Chance of rain 40%. Friday night, mostly clear. Lows in the mid-70s. Saturday, mostly sunny. A slight chance of showers and thunderstorms in the afternoon. Highs in the lower 90s. Chance of rain 20%. Saturday night, mostly clear. Lows in the mid-70s.
Sunday, mostly sunny.

a slight chance of showers and thunderstorms in the afternoon. Highs in the lower 90s. Chance of rain 20%. 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Be sure to follow us on Facebook. Here's a look at local weather conditions as of 3 p.m. At the top of the hour, skies were mostly sunny in Shreveport. The temperature was 91 degrees at the regional airport. The dew point was 68, making the relative humidity 46%. Winds were east at 6 miles an hour. The pressure was 29.89 inches and falling. In Bossier City, at Barksdale Air Force Base, skies were sunny, with a temperature of 96 degrees. The dew point was 64, making the relative humidity 34%, producing a heat index of 98. Winds were calm. The pressure was 29.88 inches and falling. And in downtown Shreveport, skies were sunny. The temperature was 94 degrees. And winds were variable at 6 miles an hour. Once again in Shreveport, it was 91 degrees with mostly sunny skies at 3 p.m. Around the local area at 3 p.m., in Texarkana, sunny and 93. Wind calm. El Dorado, partly sunny and 90. Wind southwest at 6 miles an hour. Monroe, partly sunny and 94. Wind variable at 6 miles an hour. Natchitoches, mostly sunny and 93. Wind calm. Marshall, mostly sunny and 96. Wind variable at 6 miles an hour. And at Longview, mostly sunny and 96 degrees. Wind southeast at 9 miles an hour. Elsewhere across the four-state area, over at Dallas, sunny and 99. Oklahoma City, mostly sunny and 98. Little Rock, partly sunny and 93. Jackson, Mississippi, mostly sunny and 88. Baton Rouge, mostly sunny and 92. And at Houston, mostly sunny and 97 degrees. For the most current information, check us out on the web at www.weather.gov/sht. The Shreveport Climate Summary for yesterday, August 2, 2026. Yesterday's high temperature was 92 degrees. The normal high is 96. The record high is 108 degrees, which was last set in 2011. Yesterday's low temperature was 70 degrees. The normal low is 74. The record low is 63 degrees, which was last set in 2018. No precipitation fell yesterday, which leaves the monthly total at 0.00 inches. This is 0.18 inches below the normal amount of 0.18 inches for August. The total precipitation for the year still stands at 28.77 inches, which is 2.94 inches below normal. Sunrise today is at 6:31 a.m. and sunset is at 8:11 p.m. Now let's check on your local forecast. Rest of today, mostly sunny. Hot. Near steady temperature in the mid-90s. East winds around 5 miles per hour. Tonight, mostly clear. Lows in the mid-70s. Southeast winds around 5 miles per hour. Tuesday, mostly sunny. Hot with highs in the mid-90s. South winds around 5 miles per hour. Tuesday night, mostly clear. Lows in the mid-70s. Southeast winds around 5 miles per hour. Wednesday, mostly sunny. Hot with highs in the mid-90s. Southwest winds around 5 miles per hour. Wednesday night, mostly clear. Lows in the mid-70s. Thursday, mostly sunny. Highs in the mid-90s. Thursday night, mostly clear. Lows in the mid-70s. Friday, mostly sunny. A slight chance of showers in the morning, then a chance of showers and thunderstorms in the afternoon. Highs in the lower 90s. Chance of rain 40%.
Friday night, mostly clear. Lows in the mid-70s. Saturday, mostly sunny. A slight chance of showers and thunderstorms in the afternoon. Highs in the lower 90s. Chance of rain 20%. Saturday night, mostly clear. Lows in the mid-70s. Sunday, mostly sunny. A slight chance of showers and thunderstorms in the afternoon. Highs in the lower 90s. Chance of rain 20%. 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Be sure to follow us on Facebook. Here's a look at local weather conditions as of 3 p.m. At the top of the hour, skies were mostly sunny in Shreveport. The temperature was 91 degrees at the regional airport. The dew point was 68, making the relative humidity 46%. Winds were east at 6 miles an hour. The pressure was 29.89 inches and falling. In Bossier City, at Barksdale Air Force Base, skies were sunny, with a temperature of 96 degrees. The dew point was 64, making the relative humidity 34%, producing a heat index of 98. Winds were calm. The pressure was 29.88 inches and falling. And in downtown Shreveport, skies were sunny. The temperature was 94 degrees. And winds were variable at 6 miles an hour. Once again in Shreveport, it was 91 degrees with mostly sunny skies at 3 p.m. Around the local area at 3 p.m., in Texarkana, sunny and 93. Wind calm. El Dorado, partly sunny and 90. Wind southwest at 6 miles an hour. Monroe, partly sunny and 94. Wind variable at 6 miles an hour. Natchitoches, mostly sunny and 93. Wind calm. Marshall, mostly sunny and 96. Wind variable at 6 miles an hour. And at Longview, mostly sunny and 96 degrees. Wind southeast at 9 miles an hour. Elsewhere across the four-state area, over at Dallas, sunny and 99. Oklahoma City, mostly sunny and 98. Little Rock, partly sunny and 93. Jackson, Mississippi, mostly sunny and 88. Baton Rouge, mostly sunny and 92. And at Houston, mostly sunny and 97 degrees. For the most current information, check us out on the web at www.weather.gov/SHT. The Shreveport Climate Summary for yesterday, August 2, 2026. Yesterday's high temperature was 92 degrees. The normal high is 96. The record high is 108 degrees, which was last set in 2011. Yesterday's low temperature was 70 degrees. The normal low is 74. The record low is 63 degrees, which was last set in 2018. No precipitation fell yesterday, which leaves the monthly total at 0.00 inches. This is 0.18 inches below the normal amount of 0.18 inches for August. The total precipitation for the year still stands at 28.77 inches, which is 2.94 inches below normal. Sunrise today is at 6:31 a.m. and sunset is at 8:11 p.m. Now let's check on your local forecast. Rest of today, mostly sunny. Hot. Near steady temperature in the mid-90s. East winds around 5 miles per hour. Tonight, mostly clear. Lows in the mid-70s. Southeast winds around 5 miles per hour.

lows in the mid-70s. Friday, mostly sunny. A slight chance of showers in the morning, then a chance of showers and thunderstorms in the afternoon. Highs in the lower 90s. Chance of rain 40%. Friday night, mostly clear. Lows in the mid-70s. Saturday, mostly sunny. A slight chance of showers and thunderstorms in the afternoon. Highs in the lower 90s. Chance of rain 20%. Saturday night, mostly clear. Lows in the mid-70s. Sunday, mostly sunny. A slight chance of showers and thunderstorms in the afternoon. Highs in the lower 90s. Chance of rain 20%. 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Be sure to follow us on Facebook. Here's a look at local weather conditions as of 3 p.m. At the top of the hour, skies were mostly sunny in Shreveport. The temperature was 91 degrees at the regional airport. The dew point was 68, making the relative humidity 46%. Winds were east at 6 miles an hour. The pressure was 29.89 inches and falling. In Bossier City, at Barksdale Air Force Base, skies were sunny, with a temperature of 96 degrees. The dew point was 64, making the relative humidity 34%, producing a heat index of 98. Winds were calm. The pressure was 29.88 inches and falling. And in downtown Shreveport, skies were sunny. The temperature was 94 degrees. And winds were variable at 6 miles an hour. Once again in Shreveport, it was 91 degrees with mostly sunny skies at 3 p.m. Around the local area at 3 p.m., in Texarkana, sunny and 93. Wind calm. El Dorado, partly sunny and 90. Wind southwest at 6 miles an hour. Monroe, partly sunny and 94. Wind variable at 6 miles an hour. Natchitoches, mostly sunny and 93. Wind calm. Marshall, mostly sunny and 96. Wind variable at 6 miles an hour. And at Longview, mostly sunny and 96 degrees. Wind southeast at 9 miles an hour. Elsewhere across the four-state area, over at Dallas, sunny and 99. Oklahoma City, mostly sunny and 98. Little Rock, partly sunny and 93. Jackson, Mississippi, mostly sunny and 88. Baton Rouge, mostly sunny and 92. And at Houston, mostly sunny and 97 degrees. For the most current information, check us out on the web at www.weather.gov/sht. Here is your area's open water boating forecast. Wind gusts may be higher. Tonight, mostly clear. Lows in the mid-70s. Southeast winds 5 to 10 miles per hour. Tuesday, mostly sunny. Highs in the mid-90s. South winds 5 to 10 miles per hour. Heat index readings 101 to 104. Tuesday night, mostly clear. Lows in the mid-70s. Southeast winds 5 to 10 miles per hour. Wednesday, mostly sunny. Highs in the mid-90s. Southwest winds 5 to 10 miles per hour. Wednesday night, mostly clear. Lows in the mid-70s. South winds 5 to 10 miles per hour. Thursday, mostly sunny. Highs in the mid-90s. Thursday night, mostly clear. Lows in the mid-70s. Friday, mostly sunny. Chance of showers and thunderstorms in the afternoon. Highs in the mid-90s. Chance of precipitation 30%. Friday night, mostly clear. Lows in the lower 70s. Saturday, mostly sunny. A 20% chance of showers and thunderstorms in the afternoon. Highs in the mid-90s. Saturday night, mostly clear. Lows in the mid-70s.

70s. Sunday, mostly sunny. A 20% chance of showers and thunderstorms in the afternoon. Highs in the mid-90s. Sunday night, mostly clear. Lows in the lower 70s. Monday, mostly sunny. A 20% chance of showers and thunderstorms in the afternoon. Highs in the mid-90s. Now let's check on your local forecast. Rest of today, mostly sunny. Hot. Near steady temperature in the mid-90s. East winds around 5 miles per hour. Tonight, mostly clear. Lows in the mid-70s. Southeast winds around 5 miles per hour. Tuesday, mostly sunny. Hot with highs in the mid-90s. South winds around 5 miles per hour. Tuesday night, mostly clear. Lows in the mid-70s. Southeast winds around 5 miles per hour. Wednesday, mostly sunny. Hot with highs in the mid-90s. Southwest winds around 5 miles per hour. Wednesday night, mostly clear. Lows in the mid-70s. Thursday, mostly sunny. Highs in the mid-90s. Thursday night, mostly clear. Lows in the mid-70s. Friday, mostly sunny. A slight chance of showers in the morning, then a chance of showers and thunderstorms in the afternoon. Highs in the lower 90s. Chance of rain 40%. Friday night, mostly clear. Lows in the mid-70s. Saturday, mostly sunny. A slight chance of showers and thunderstorms in the afternoon. Highs in the lower 90s. Chance of rain 20%. Saturday night, mostly clear. Lows in the mid-70s. Sunday, mostly sunny. A slight chance of showers and thunderstorms in the afternoon. Highs in the lower 90s. Chance of rain 20%. 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Be sure to follow us on Facebook. Here's a look at local weather conditions as of 3 p.m. At the top of the hour, skies were mostly sunny in Shreveport. The temperature was 91 degrees at the regional airport. The dew point was 68, making the relative humidity 46%. Winds were east at 6 miles an hour. The pressure was 29.89 inches and falling. In Bossier City, at Barksdale Air Force Base, skies were sunny, with a temperature of 96 degrees. The dew point was 64, making the relative humidity 34%, producing a heat index of 98. Winds were calm. The pressure was 29.88 inches and falling. And in downtown Shreveport, skies were sunny. The temperature was 94 degrees. And winds were variable at 6 miles an hour. Once again in Shreveport, it was 91 degrees with mostly sunny skies at 3 p.m. Around the local area at 3 p.m., in Texarkana, sunny and 93. Wind calm. El Dorado, partly sunny and 90. Wind southwest at 6 miles an hour. Monroe, partly sunny and 94. Wind variable at 6 miles an hour. Natchitoches, mostly sunny and 93. Wind calm. Marshall, mostly sunny and 96. Wind variable at 6 miles an hour. And at Longview, mostly sunny and 96 degrees. Wind southeast at 9 miles an hour. Elsewhere across the four-state area, over at Dallas, sunny and 99. Oklahoma City, mostly sunny and 98. Little Rock, partly sunny and 93. Jackson, Mississippi, mostly sunny and 88. Baton Rouge, mostly sunny and 92. And at Houston, mostly sunny and 97 degrees. For the most current information, check us out on the web at www.weather.gov/sht. 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
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Now let's check on your local forecast. Rest of today, mostly sunny. Hot. Near steady temperature in the mid-90s. East winds around 5 miles per hour. Tonight, mostly clear. Lows in the mid-70s. Southeast winds around 5 miles per hour. Tuesday, mostly sunny. Hot with highs in the mid-90s. South winds around 5 miles per hour. Tuesday night, mostly clear. Lows in the mid-70s. Southeast winds around 5 miles per hour. Wednesday, mostly sunny. Hot with highs in the mid-90s. Southwest winds around 5 miles per hour. Wednesday night, mostly clear. Lows in the mid-70s. Thursday, mostly sunny. Highs in the mid-90s. Thursday night, mostly clear. Lows in the mid-70s. Friday, mostly sunny. A slight chance of showers in the morning, then a chance of showers and thunderstorms in the afternoon. Highs in the lower 90s. Chance of rain 40%. Friday night, mostly clear. Lows in the mid-70s. Saturday, mostly sunny. A slight chance of showers and thunderstorms in the afternoon. Highs in the lower 90s. Chance of rain 20%. Saturday night, mostly clear. Lows in the mid-70s. Sunday, mostly sunny. A slight chance of showers and thunderstorms in the afternoon. Highs in the lower 90s. Chance of rain 20%. 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Be sure to follow us on Facebook. Here's a look at local weather conditions as of 3 p.m. At the top of the hour, skies were mostly sunny in Shreveport. The temperature was 91 degrees at the regional airport. The dew point was 68, making the relative humidity 46%. Winds were east at 6 miles an hour. The pressure was 29.89 inches and falling. In Bossier City, at Barksdale Air Force Base, skies were sunny, with a temperature of 96 degrees. The dew point was 64, making the relative humidity 34%, producing a heat index of 98. Winds were calm. The pressure was 29.88 inches and falling. And in downtown Shreveport, skies were sunny. The temperature was 94 degrees. And winds were variable at 6 miles an hour. Once again in Shreveport, it was 91 degrees with mostly sunny skies at 3 p.m. Around the local area at 3 p.m., in Texarkana, sunny and 93. Wind calm. El Dorado, partly sunny and 90. Wind southwest at 6 miles an hour. Monroe, partly sunny and 94. Wind variable at 6 miles an hour. Natchitoches, mostly sunny and 93. Wind calm. Marshall, mostly sunny and 96. Wind variable at 6 miles an hour. And at Longview, mostly sunny and 96 degrees. Wind southeast at 9 miles an hour. Elsewhere across the four-state area, over at Dallas, sunny and 99. Oklahoma City, mostly sunny and 98. Little Rock, partly sunny and 93. Jackson, Mississippi, mostly sunny and 88. Baton Rouge, mostly sunny and 92. And at Houston, mostly sunny and 97 degrees. For the most current information, check us out on the web at www.weather.gov/SHP. Now let's check on your local forecast. Rest of today, mostly sunny.
hot. Near steady temperature in the mid-90s. East winds around 5 miles per hour. Tonight, mostly clear. Lows in the mid-70s. Southeast winds around 5 miles per hour. Tuesday, mostly sunny. Hot with highs in the mid-90s. South winds around 5 miles per hour. Tuesday night, mostly clear. Lows in the mid-70s. Southeast winds around 5 miles per hour. Wednesday, mostly sunny. Hot with highs in the mid-90s. Southwest winds around 5 miles per hour. Wednesday night, mostly clear. Lows in the mid-70s. Thursday, mostly sunny. Highs in the mid-90s. Thursday night, mostly clear. Lows in the mid-70s. Friday, mostly sunny. A slight chance of showers in the morning, then a chance of showers and thunderstorms in the afternoon. Highs in the lower 90s. Chance of rain 40%. Friday night, mostly clear. Lows in the mid-70s. Saturday, mostly sunny. A slight chance of showers and thunderstorms in the afternoon. Highs in the lower 90s. Chance of rain 20%. Saturday night, mostly clear. Lows in the mid-70s. Sunday, mostly sunny. A slight chance of showers and thunderstorms in the afternoon. Highs in the lower 90s. Chance of rain 20%. 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Be sure to follow us on Facebook. Here's a look at local weather conditions as of 4 p.m. At the top of the hour, skies were mostly sunny in Shreveport. The temperature was 93 degrees at the regional airport. The dew point was 64, making the relative humidity 38%. Winds were northeast at 5 miles an hour. The pressure was 29.87 inches and falling. In Bossier City, at Barksdale Air Force Base, skies were mostly sunny, with a temperature of 96 degrees. The dew point was 62, making the relative humidity 32%. Winds were northeast at 6 miles an hour. The pressure was 29.86 inches and falling. And in downtown Shreveport, skies were sunny. The temperature was 94 degrees. And winds were northeast at 5 miles an hour. Once again in Shreveport, it was 93 degrees with mostly sunny skies at 4 p.m. Around the local area at 4 p.m., in Texarkana, cloudy and 91. Wind east at 6 miles an hour. El Dorado, partly sunny and 93. Wind north at 6 miles an hour. Monroe, mostly sunny and 94. Wind north at 6 miles an hour. Natchitoches, sunny and 94. Wind calm. Marshall, sunny and 97. Wind variable at 3 miles an hour. And at Longview, mostly sunny and 97 degrees. Wind variable at 7 miles an hour, gusting to 21 miles an hour. Elsewhere across the four-state area, over at Dallas, mostly sunny and 100. Oklahoma City, partly sunny and 98. Little Rock, partly sunny and 90. Jackson, Mississippi, mostly sunny and 90. Baton Rouge, mostly sunny and 92. And at Houston, mostly sunny and 98 degrees. For the most current information, check us out on the web at www.weather.gov/sht. Now let's check on your local forecast. Rest of today, mostly sunny. Hot. Near steady temperature in the mid-90s. East winds around 5 miles per hour. Tonight, mostly clear. Lows in the mid-70s. Southeast winds around 5 miles per hour. Tuesday, mostly sunny. Hot with highs in the mid-90s. South winds around 5 miles per hour. Tuesday night, mostly clear. Lows in the mid-70s.
southeast winds around 5 miles per hour. Wednesday, mostly sunny. Hot with highs in the mid-90s. Southwest winds around 5 miles per hour. Wednesday night, mostly clear. Lows in the mid-70s. Thursday, mostly sunny. Highs in the mid-90s. Thursday night, mostly clear. Lows in the mid-70s. Friday, mostly sunny. A slight chance of showers in the morning, then a chance of showers and thunderstorms in the afternoon. Highs in the lower 90s. Chance of rain 40%. Friday night, mostly clear. Lows in the mid-70s. Saturday, mostly sunny. A slight chance of showers and thunderstorms in the afternoon. Highs in the lower 90s. Chance of rain 20%. Saturday night, mostly clear. Lows in the mid-70s. Sunday, mostly sunny. A slight chance of showers and thunderstorms in the afternoon. Highs in the lower 90s. Chance of rain 20%. 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Be sure to follow us on Facebook. Here's a look at local weather conditions as of 4 p.m. At the top of the hour, skies were mostly sunny in Shreveport. The temperature was 93 degrees at the regional airport. The dew point was 64, making the relative humidity 38%. Winds were northeast at 5 miles an hour. The pressure was 29.87 inches and falling. In Bossier City, at Barksdale Air Force Base, skies were mostly sunny, with a temperature of 96 degrees. The dew point was 62, making the relative humidity 32%. Winds were northeast at 6 miles an hour. The pressure was 29.86 inches and falling. And in downtown Shreveport, skies were sunny. The temperature was 94 degrees. And winds were northeast at 5 miles an hour. Once again in Shreveport, it was 93 degrees with mostly sunny skies at 4 p.m. Around the local area at 4 p.m., in Texarkana, cloudy and 91. Wind east at 6 miles an hour. El Dorado, partly sunny and 93. Wind north at 6 miles an hour. Monroe, mostly sunny and 94. Wind north at 6 miles an hour. Natchitoches, sunny and 94. Wind calm. Marshall, sunny and 97. Wind variable at 3 miles an hour. And at Longview, mostly sunny and 97 degrees. Wind variable at 7 miles an hour, gusting to 21 miles an hour. Elsewhere across the four-state area, over at Dallas, mostly sunny and 100. Oklahoma City, partly sunny and 98. Little Rock, partly sunny and 90. Jackson, Mississippi, mostly sunny and 90. Baton Rouge, mostly sunny and 92. And at Houston, mostly sunny and 98 degrees. For the most current information, check us out on the web at www.weather.gov/sht. Now let's check on your local forecast. Rest of today, mostly sunny. Hot. Near steady temperature in the mid-90s. East winds around 5 miles per hour. Tonight, mostly clear. Lows in the mid-70s. Southeast winds around 5 miles per hour. Tuesday, mostly sunny. Hot with highs in the mid-90s. South winds around 5 miles per hour. Tuesday night, mostly clear. Lows in the mid-70s. Southeast winds around 5 miles per hour. Wednesday, mostly sunny. Hot with highs in the mid-90s. Southwest winds around 5 miles per hour. Wednesday night, mostly clear. Lows in the mid-70s. Thursday, mostly sunny. Highs in the mid-90s. Thursday night, mostly clear. Lows in the mid-70s. Friday, mostly

mostly sunny. A slight chance of showers in the morning, then a chance of showers and thunderstorms in the afternoon. Highs in the lower 90s. Chance of rain 40%. Friday night, mostly clear. Lows in the mid-70s. Saturday, mostly sunny. A slight chance of showers and thunderstorms in the afternoon. Highs in the lower 90s. Chance of rain 20%. Saturday night, mostly clear. Lows in the mid-70s. Sunday, mostly sunny. A slight chance of showers and thunderstorms in the afternoon. Highs in the lower 90s. Chance of rain 20%. 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Be sure to follow us on Facebook. Here's a look at local weather conditions as of 4 p.m. At the top of the hour, skies were mostly sunny in Shreveport. The temperature was 93 degrees at the regional airport. The dew point was 64, making the relative humidity 38%. Winds were northeast at 5 miles an hour. The pressure was 29.87 inches and falling. In Bossier City, at Barksdale Air Force Base, skies were mostly sunny, with a temperature of 96 degrees. The dew point was 62, making the relative humidity 32%. Winds were northeast at 6 miles an hour. The pressure was 29.86 inches and falling. And in downtown Shreveport, skies were sunny. The temperature was 94 degrees. And winds were northeast at 5 miles an hour. Once again in Shreveport, it was 93 degrees with mostly sunny skies at 4 p.m. Around the local area at 4 p.m., in Texarkana, cloudy and 91. Wind east at 6 miles an hour. El Dorado, partly sunny and 93. Wind north at 6 miles an hour. Monroe, mostly sunny and 94. Wind north at 6 miles an hour. Natchitoches, sunny and 94. Wind calm. Marshall, sunny and 97. Wind variable at 3 miles an hour. And at Longview, mostly sunny and 97 degrees. Wind variable at 7 miles an hour, gusting to 21 miles an hour. Elsewhere across the four-state area, over at Dallas, mostly sunny and 100. Oklahoma City, partly sunny and 98. Little Rock, partly sunny and 90. Jackson, Mississippi, mostly sunny and 90. Baton Rouge, mostly sunny and 92. And at Houston, mostly sunny and 98 degrees. For the most current information, check us out on the web at www.weather.gov/SHT. Now let's check on your local forecast. Rest of today, mostly sunny. Hot. Near steady temperature in the mid-90s. East winds around 5 miles per hour. Tonight, mostly clear. Lows in the mid-70s. Southeast winds around 5 miles per hour. Tuesday, mostly sunny. Hot with highs in the mid-90s. South winds around 5 miles per hour. Tuesday night, mostly clear. Lows in the mid-70s. Southeast winds around 5 miles per hour. Wednesday, mostly sunny. Hot with highs in the mid-90s. Southwest winds around 5 miles per hour. Wednesday night, mostly clear. Lows in the mid-70s. Thursday, mostly sunny. Highs in the mid-90s. Thursday night, mostly clear. Lows in the mid-70s.
Friday, mostly sunny. A slight chance of showers in the morning, then a chance of showers and thunderstorms in the afternoon. Highs in the lower 90s. Chance of rain 40%. Friday night, mostly clear. Lows in the mid-70s. Saturday, mostly sunny. A slight chance of showers and thunderstorms in the afternoon. Highs in the lower 90s. Chance of rain 20%. Saturday night, mostly clear. Lows in the mid-70s. Sunday, mostly sunny. A slight chance of showers and thunderstorms in the afternoon. Highs in the lower 90s. Chance of rain 20%. 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Be sure to follow us on Facebook. Here's a look at local weather conditions as of 4 p.m. At the top of the hour, skies were mostly sunny in Shreveport. The temperature was 93 degrees at the regional airport. The dew point was 64, making the relative humidity 38%. Winds were northeast at 5 miles an hour. The pressure was 29.87 inches and falling. In Bossier City, at Barksdale Air Force Base, skies were mostly sunny, with a temperature of 96 degrees. The dew point was 62, making the relative humidity 32%. Winds were northeast at 6 miles an hour. The pressure was 29.86 inches and falling. And in downtown Shreveport, skies were sunny. The temperature was 94 degrees. And winds were northeast at 5 miles an hour. Once again in Shreveport, it was 93 degrees with mostly sunny skies at 4 p.m. Around the local area at 4 p.m., in Texarkana, cloudy and 91. Wind east at 6 miles an hour. El Dorado, partly sunny and 93. Wind north at 6 miles an hour. Monroe, mostly sunny and 94. Wind north at 6 miles an hour. Natchitoches, sunny and 94. Wind calm. Marshall, sunny and 97. Wind variable at 3 miles an hour. And at Longview, mostly sunny and 97 degrees. Wind variable at 7 miles an hour, gusting to 21 miles an hour. Elsewhere across the four-state area, over at Dallas, mostly sunny and 100. Oklahoma City, partly sunny and 98. Little Rock, partly sunny and 90. Jackson, Mississippi, mostly sunny and 90. Baton Rouge, mostly sunny and 92. And at Houston, mostly sunny and 98 degrees. For the most current information, check us out on the web at www.weather.gov/sht. Here is your area's open water boating forecast. Wind gusts may be higher. Tonight, mostly clear. Lows in the mid-70s. Southeast winds 5 to 10 miles per hour. Tuesday, mostly sunny. Highs in the mid-90s. South winds 5 to 10 miles per hour. Heat index readings 101 to 104. Tuesday night, mostly clear. Lows in the mid-70s. Southeast winds 5 to 10 miles per hour. Wednesday, mostly sunny. Highs in the mid-90s. Southwest winds 5 to 10 miles per hour. Wednesday night, mostly clear. Lows in the mid-70s. South winds 5 to 10 miles per hour. Thursday, mostly sunny. Highs in the mid-90s. Thursday night, mostly clear. Lows in the mid-70s. Friday, mostly sunny. Chance of showers and thunderstorms in the afternoon. Highs in the mid-90s. Chance of precipitation 30%. Friday night, mostly clear. Lows in the lower 70s. Saturday, mostly sunny. A 20% chance of showers and thunderstorms in the afternoon. Highs in the mid-90s. Saturday night, mostly clear. Lows in the mid-70s.
Sunday, mostly sunny. A 20% chance of showers and thunderstorms in the afternoon. Highs in the mid-90s. Sunday night, mostly clear. Lows in the lower 70s. Monday, mostly sunny. A 20% chance of showers and thunderstorms in the afternoon. Highs in the mid-90s. Now let's check on your local forecast. Rest of today, mostly sunny. Hot. Near steady temperature in the mid-90s. East winds around 5 miles per hour. Tonight, mostly clear. Lows in the mid-70s. Southeast winds around 5 miles per hour. Tuesday, mostly sunny. Hot with highs in the mid-90s. South winds around 5 miles per hour. Tuesday night, mostly clear. Lows in the mid-70s. Southeast winds around 5 miles per hour. Wednesday, mostly sunny. Hot with highs in the mid-90s. Southwest winds around 5 miles per hour. Wednesday night, mostly clear. Lows in the mid-70s. Thursday, mostly sunny. Highs in the mid-90s. Thursday night, mostly clear. Lows in the mid-70s. Friday, mostly sunny. A slight chance of showers in the morning, then a chance of showers and thunderstorms in the afternoon. Highs in the lower 90s. Chance of rain 40%. Friday night, mostly clear. Lows in the mid-70s. Saturday, mostly sunny. A slight chance of showers and thunderstorms in the afternoon. Highs in the lower 90s. Chance of rain 20%. Saturday night, mostly clear. Lows in the mid-70s. Sunday, mostly sunny. A slight chance of showers and thunderstorms in the afternoon. Highs in the lower 90s. Chance of rain 20%. 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Be sure to follow us on Facebook. Here's a look at local weather conditions as of 4 p.m. At the top of the hour, skies were mostly sunny in Shreveport. The temperature was 93 degrees at the regional airport. The dew point was 64, making the relative humidity 38%. Winds were northeast at 5 miles an hour. The pressure was 29.87 inches and falling. In Bossier City, at Barksdale Air Force Base, skies were mostly sunny, with a temperature of 96 degrees. The dew point was 62, making the relative humidity 32%. Winds were northeast at 6 miles an hour. The pressure was 29.86 inches and falling. And in downtown Shreveport, skies were sunny. The temperature was 94 degrees. And winds were northeast at 5 miles an hour. Once again in Shreveport, it was 93 degrees with mostly sunny skies at 4 p.m. Around the local area at 4 p.m., in Texarkana, cloudy and 91. Wind east at 6 miles an hour. El Dorado, partly sunny and 93. Wind north at 6 miles an hour. Monroe, mostly sunny and 94. Wind north at 6 miles an hour. Nacogdoches, sunny and 94. Wind calm. Marshall, sunny and 97. Wind variable at 3 miles an hour. And at Longview, mostly sunny and 97 degrees. Wind variable at 7 miles an hour, gusting to 21 miles an hour. Elsewhere across the four-state area, over at Dallas, mostly sunny and 100. Oklahoma City, partly sunny and 98. Little Rock, partly sunny and 90. Jackson, Mississippi, mostly sunny and 90. Baton Rouge, mostly sunny and 92. And at Houston, mostly sunny and 98 degrees. For the most current information, check us out on the web at www.weather.gov/sht.
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Now let's check on your local forecast. Rest of today, mostly sunny. Hot. Near steady temperature in the mid-90s. East winds around 5 miles per hour. Tonight, mostly clear. Lows in the mid-70s. Southeast winds around 5 miles per hour. Tuesday, mostly sunny. Hot with highs in the mid-90s. South winds around 5 miles per hour. Tuesday night, mostly clear. Lows in the mid-70s. Southeast winds around 5 miles per hour. Wednesday, mostly sunny. Hot with highs in the mid-90s. Southwest winds around 5 miles per hour. Wednesday night, mostly clear. Lows in the mid-70s. Thursday, mostly sunny. Highs in the mid-90s. Thursday night, mostly clear. Lows in the mid-70s. Friday, mostly sunny. A slight chance of showers in the morning, then a chance of showers and thunderstorms in the afternoon. Highs in the lower 90s. Chance of rain 40%. Friday night, mostly clear. Lows in the mid-70s. Saturday, mostly sunny. A slight chance of showers and thunderstorms in the afternoon. Highs in the lower 90s. Chance of rain 20%. Saturday night, mostly clear. Lows in the mid-70s. Sunday, mostly sunny. A slight chance of showers and thunderstorms in the afternoon. Highs in the lower 90s. Chance of rain 20%. 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Be sure to follow us on Facebook. Here's a look at local weather conditions as of 4 p.m. At the top of the hour, skies were mostly sunny in Shreveport. The temperature was 93 degrees at the regional airport. The dew point was 64, making the relative humidity 38%. Winds were northeast at 5 miles an hour. The pressure was 29.87 inches and falling. In Bossier City, at Barksdale Air Force Base, skies were mostly sunny, with a temperature of 96 degrees. The dew point was 62, making the relative humidity 32%. Winds were northeast at 6 miles an hour. The pressure was 29.86 inches and falling. And in downtown Shreveport, skies were sunny. The temperature was 94 degrees. And winds were northeast at 5 miles an hour. Once again in Shreveport, it was 93 degrees with mostly sunny skies at 4 p.m. Around the local area at 4 p.m., in Texarkana, cloudy and 91. Wind east at 6 miles an hour. El Dorado, partly sunny and 93. Wind north at 6 miles an hour. Monroe, mostly sunny and 94. Wind north at 6 miles an hour. Natchitoches, sunny and 94. Wind calm. Marshall, sunny and 97. Wind variable at 3 miles an hour. And at Longview, mostly sunny and 97 degrees. Wind variable at 7 miles an hour, gusting to 21 miles an hour. Elsewhere across the four-state area, over at Dallas, mostly sunny and 100. Oklahoma City, partly sunny and 98. Little Rock, partly sunny and 90. Jackson, Mississippi, mostly sunny and 90. Baton Rouge, mostly sunny and 92. And at Houston, mostly sunny and 98 degrees. For the most current information, check us out on the web at www.weather.gov/SHP.
Now let's check on your local forecast. Rest of today, mostly sunny. Hot. Near steady temperature in the mid-90s. East winds around 5 miles per hour. Tonight, mostly clear. Lows in the mid-70s. Southeast winds around 5 miles per hour. Tuesday, mostly sunny. Hot with highs in the mid-90s. South winds around 5 miles per hour. Tuesday night, mostly clear. Lows in the mid-70s. Southeast winds around 5 miles per hour. Wednesday, mostly sunny. Hot with highs in the mid-90s. Southwest winds around 5 miles per hour. Wednesday night, mostly clear. Lows in the mid-70s. Thursday, mostly sunny. Highs in the mid-90s. Thursday night, mostly clear. Lows in the mid-70s. Friday, mostly sunny. A slight chance of showers in the morning, then a chance of showers and thunderstorms in the afternoon. Highs in the lower 90s. Chance of rain 40%. Friday night, mostly clear. Lows in the mid-70s. Saturday, mostly sunny. A slight chance of showers and thunderstorms in the afternoon. Highs in the lower 90s. Chance of rain 20%. Saturday night, mostly clear. Lows in the mid-70s. Sunday, mostly sunny. A slight chance of showers and thunderstorms in the afternoon. Highs in the lower 90s. Chance of rain 20%. 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Be sure to follow us on Facebook. Here's a look at local weather conditions as of 4 p.m. At the top of the hour, skies were mostly sunny in Shreveport. The temperature was 93 degrees at the regional airport. The dew point was 64, making the relative humidity 38%. Winds were northeast at 5 miles an hour. The pressure was 29.87 inches and falling. In Bossier City, at Barksdale Air Force Base, skies were mostly sunny, with a temperature of 96 degrees. The dew point was 62, making the relative humidity 32%. Winds were northeast at 6 miles an hour. The pressure was 29.86 inches and falling. And in downtown Shreveport, skies were sunny. The temperature was 94 degrees. And winds were northeast at 5 miles an hour. Once again in Shreveport, it was 93 degrees with mostly sunny skies at 4 p.m. Around the local area at 4 p.m., in Texarkana, cloudy and 91. Wind east at 6 miles an hour. El Dorado, partly sunny and 93. Wind north at 6 miles an hour. Monroe, mostly sunny and 94. Wind north at 6 miles an hour. Natchitoches, sunny and 94. Wind calm. Marshall, sunny and 97. Wind variable at 3 miles an hour. And at Longview, mostly sunny and 97 degrees. Wind variable at 7 miles an hour, gusting to 21 miles an hour. Elsewhere across the four-state area, over at Dallas, mostly sunny and 100. Oklahoma City, partly sunny and 98. Little Rock, partly sunny and 90. Jackson, Mississippi, mostly sunny and 90. Baton Rouge, mostly sunny and 92. And at Houston, mostly sunny and 98 degrees. For the most current information, check us out on the web at www.weather.gov/SHP. Now let's check on your local forecast. Rest of today, partly cloudy. Hot. Near steady temperature in the mid-90s. East winds around 5 miles per hour. Tonight, mostly clear. Lows in the mid-70s. Southeast winds around 5 miles per hour. Tuesday, mostly sunny. Hot with highs in the mid-90s.
South winds around 5 miles per hour. Tuesday night, mostly clear. Lows in the mid-70s. Southeast winds around 5 miles per hour. Wednesday, mostly sunny. Hot with highs in the mid-90s. Southwest winds around 5 miles per hour. Wednesday night, mostly clear. Lows in the mid-70s. Thursday, mostly sunny. Highs in the mid-90s. Thursday night, mostly clear. Lows in the mid-70s. Friday, mostly sunny. A slight chance of showers in the morning, then a chance of showers and thunderstorms in the afternoon. Highs in the lower 90s. Chance of rain 40%. Friday night, mostly clear. Lows in the mid-70s. Saturday, mostly sunny. A slight chance of showers and thunderstorms in the afternoon. Highs in the lower 90s. Chance of rain 20%. Saturday night, mostly clear. Lows in the mid-70s. Sunday, mostly sunny. A slight chance of showers and thunderstorms in the afternoon. Highs in the lower 90s. Chance of rain 20%. Here is your area's open water boating forecast. Wind gusts may be higher. Tonight, mostly clear. Lows in the mid-70s. Southeast winds 5 to 10 miles per hour. Tuesday, mostly sunny. Highs in the mid-90s. South winds 5 to 10 miles per hour. Heat index readings 101 to 104. Tuesday night, mostly clear. Lows in the mid-70s. Southeast winds 5 to 10 miles per hour. Wednesday, mostly sunny. Highs in the mid-90s. Southwest winds 5 to 10 miles per hour. Wednesday night, mostly clear. Lows in the mid-70s. South winds 5 to 10 miles per hour. Thursday, mostly sunny. Highs in the mid-90s. Thursday night, mostly clear. Lows in the mid-70s. Friday, mostly sunny. Chance of showers and thunderstorms in the afternoon. Highs in the mid-90s. Chance of precipitation 30%. Friday night, mostly clear. Lows in the lower 70s. Saturday, mostly sunny. A 20% chance of showers and thunderstorms in the afternoon. Highs in the mid-90s. Saturday night, mostly clear. Lows in the mid-70s. Sunday, mostly sunny. A 20% chance of showers and thunderstorms in the afternoon. Highs in the mid-90s. Sunday night, mostly clear. Lows in the lower 70s. Monday, mostly sunny. A 20% chance of showers and thunderstorms in the afternoon. Highs in the mid-90s. 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Be sure to follow us on Facebook. Here's a look at local weather conditions as of 4 p.m. At the top of the hour, skies were mostly sunny in Shreveport. The temperature was 93 degrees at the regional airport. The dew point was 64, making the relative humidity 38%. Winds were northeast at 5 miles an hour. The pressure was 29.87 inches and falling. In Bossier City, at Barksdale Air Force Base, skies were mostly sunny, with a temperature of 96 degrees. The dew point was 62, making the relative humidity 32%. Winds were northeast at 6 miles an hour. The pressure was 29.86 inches and falling. And in downtown Shreveport, skies were sunny. The temperature was 94 degrees. And winds were northeast at 5 miles an hour. Once again in Shreveport, it was 93 degrees with mostly sunny skies at 4 p.m. This is your NOAA Weather Radio, station WXJ97, operating on a frequency of 162.400 MHz, providing the latest weather information on a 24-hour basis.
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Around the local area at 4 p.m. in Texarkana, cloudy and 91. Wind east at 6 miles an hour. El Dorado, partly sunny and 93. Wind north at 6 miles an hour. Monroe, mostly sunny and 94. Wind north at 6 miles an hour. Natchitoches, sunny and 94. Wind calm. Marshall, sunny and 97. Wind variable at 3 miles an hour. And at Longview, mostly sunny and 97 degrees. Wind variable at 7 miles an hour, gusting to 21 miles an hour. Elsewhere across the four-state area, over at Dallas, mostly sunny and 100. Oklahoma City, partly sunny and 98. Little Rock, partly sunny and 90. Jackson, Mississippi, mostly sunny and 90. Baton Rouge, mostly sunny and 92. And at Houston, mostly sunny and 98 degrees. For the most current information, check us out on the web at www.weather.gov/SHP. Now let's check on your local forecast. Rest of today, partly cloudy. Hot. Near steady temperature in the mid-90s. East winds around 5 miles per hour. Tonight, mostly clear. Lows in the mid-70s. Southeast winds around 5 miles per hour. Tuesday, mostly sunny. Hot with highs in the mid-90s. South winds around 5 miles per hour. Tuesday night, mostly clear. Lows in the mid-70s. Southeast winds around 5 miles per hour. Wednesday, mostly sunny. Hot with highs in the mid-90s. Southwest winds around 5 miles per hour. Wednesday night, mostly clear. Lows in the mid-70s. Thursday, mostly sunny. Highs in the mid-90s. Thursday night, mostly clear. Lows in the mid-70s. Friday, mostly sunny. A slight chance of showers in the morning, then a chance of showers and thunderstorms in the afternoon. Highs in the lower 90s. Chance of rain 40%. Friday night, mostly clear. Lows in the mid-70s. Saturday, mostly sunny. A slight chance of showers and thunderstorms in the afternoon. Highs in the lower 90s. Chance of rain 20%. Saturday night, mostly clear. Lows in the mid-70s. Sunday, mostly sunny. A slight chance of showers and thunderstorms in the afternoon. Highs in the lower 90s. Chance of rain 20%. Here is the latest National Hurricane Center's tropical weather outlook. For the North Atlantic, Caribbean Sea and the Gulf of America, tropical cyclone formation is not expected during the next 7 days. 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Be sure to follow us on Facebook. Here's a look at local weather conditions as of 4 p.m. At the top of the hour, skies were mostly sunny in Shreveport. The temperature was 93 degrees at the regional airport. The dew point was 64, making the relative humidity 38%. Winds were northeast at 5 miles an hour. The pressure was 29.87 inches and falling. In Bossier City, at Barksdale Air Force Base, skies were mostly sunny, with a temperature of 96 degrees. The dew point was 62, making the relative humidity 32%. Winds were northeast at 6 miles an hour. The pressure was 29.86 inches and falling. And in downtown Shreveport, skies were sunny. The temperature was 94 degrees. And winds were northeast at 5 miles an hour. Once again in Shreveport,
It was 93 degrees with mostly sunny skies at 4 p.m. Around the local area at 4 p.m., in Texarkana, cloudy and 91.

for state area, over at Dallas, mostly sunny and 100. Oklahoma City, partly sunny and 98. Little Rock, partly sunny and 90. Jackson, Mississippi, mostly sunny and 90. Baton Rouge, mostly sunny and 92. And at Houston, mostly sunny and 98 degrees. For the most current information, check us out on the web at www.weather.gov/SHP. Now let's check on your local forecast. Rest of today, partly cloudy. Hot. Near steady temperature in the mid-90s. East winds around 5 miles per hour. Tonight, mostly clear. Lows in the mid-70s. Southeast winds around 5 miles per hour. Tuesday, mostly sunny. Hot with highs in the mid-90s. South winds around 5 miles per hour. Tuesday night, mostly clear. Lows in the mid-70s. Southeast winds around 5 miles per hour. Wednesday, mostly sunny. Hot with highs in the mid-90s. Southwest winds around 5 miles per hour. Wednesday night, mostly clear. Lows in the mid-70s. Thursday, mostly sunny. Highs in the mid-90s. Thursday night, mostly clear. Lows in the mid-70s. Friday, mostly sunny. A slight chance of showers in the morning, then a chance of showers and thunderstorms in the afternoon. Highs in the lower 90s. Chance of rain 40%. Friday night, mostly clear. Lows in the mid-70s. Saturday, mostly sunny. A slight chance of showers and thunderstorms in the afternoon. Highs in the lower 90s. Chance of rain 20%. Saturday night, mostly clear. Lows in the mid-70s. Sunday, mostly sunny. A slight chance of showers and thunderstorms in the afternoon. Highs in the lower 90s. Chance of rain 20%. Here is your area's open water boating forecast. Wind gusts may be higher. Tonight, mostly clear. Lows in the mid-70s. Southeast winds 5 to 10 miles per hour. Tuesday, mostly sunny. Highs in the mid-90s. South winds 5 to 10 miles per hour. Heat index readings 101 to 104. Tuesday night, mostly clear. Lows in the mid-70s. Southeast winds 5 to 10 miles per hour. Wednesday, mostly sunny. Highs in the mid-90s. Southwest winds 5 to 10 miles per hour. Wednesday night, mostly clear. Lows in the mid-70s. South winds 5 to 10 miles per hour. Thursday, mostly sunny. Highs in the mid-90s. Thursday night, mostly clear. Lows in the mid-70s. Friday, mostly sunny. Chance of showers and thunderstorms in the afternoon. Highs in the mid-90s. Chance of precipitation 30%. Friday night, mostly clear. Lows in the lower 70s. Saturday, mostly sunny. A 20% chance of showers and thunderstorms in the afternoon. Highs in the mid-90s. Saturday night, mostly clear. Lows in the mid-70s. Sunday, mostly sunny. A 20% chance of showers and thunderstorms in the afternoon. Highs in the mid-90s. Sunday night, mostly clear. Lows in the lower 70s. Monday, mostly sunny. A 20% chance of showers and thunderstorms in the afternoon. Highs in the mid-90s. 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Be sure to follow us on Facebook. Here's a look at local weather conditions as of 4 p.m. At the top of the hour, skies were mostly sunny in Shreveport. The temperature was 93 degrees at the regional airport. The dew point was 64, making the relative humidity 38%. Winds were northeast.

at 5 miles an hour. The pressure was 29.87 inches and falling. In Bossier City, at Barksdale Air Force Base, skies were mostly sunny, with a temperature of 96 degrees. The dew point was 62, making the relative humidity 32%. Winds were northeast at 6 miles an hour. The pressure was 29.86 inches and falling. And in downtown Shreveport, skies were sunny. The temperature was 94 degrees. And winds were northeast at 5 miles an hour. Once again in Shreveport, it was 93 degrees with mostly sunny skies at 4 p.m. Around the local area at 4 p.m., in Texarkana, cloudy and 91. Wind east at 6 miles an hour. El Dorado, partly sunny and 93. Wind north at 6 miles an hour. Monroe, mostly sunny and 94. Wind north at 6 miles an hour. Natchitoches, sunny and 94. Wind calm. Marshall, sunny and 97. Wind variable at 3 miles an hour. And at Longview, mostly sunny and 97 degrees. Wind variable at 7 miles an hour, gusting to 21 miles an hour. Elsewhere across the four-state area, over at Dallas, mostly sunny and 100. Oklahoma City, partly sunny and 98. Little Rock, partly sunny and 90. Jackson, Mississippi, mostly sunny and 90. Baton Rouge, mostly sunny and 92. And at Houston, mostly sunny and 98 degrees. For the most current information, check us out on the web at www.weather.gov/sht. The Shreveport Climate Summary for this evening, as of 4 p.m., August 3, 2026. Today's high temperature was 96 degrees. The normal high is 96. The record high is 109 degrees, which was set in 2011. Today's low temperature was 70 degrees. The normal low is 74. The record low is 63 degrees, which was last set in 2018. No precipitation fell today, which leaves the monthly total at 0.00 inches. This is 0.27 inches below the normal amount of 0.27 inches for August. The total precipitation for the year still stands at 28.77 inches, which is 3.03 inches below normal. Sunset tonight is at 8:11 p.m. Sunrise tomorrow is at 6:32 a.m. Now let's check on your local forecast. Rest of today, partly cloudy. Hot. Near steady temperature in the mid-90s. East winds around 5 miles per hour. Tonight, mostly clear. Lows in the mid-70s. Southeast winds around 5 miles per hour. Tuesday, mostly sunny. Hot with highs in the mid-90s. South winds around 5 miles per hour. Tuesday night, mostly clear. Lows in the mid-70s. Southeast winds around 5 miles per hour. Wednesday, mostly sunny. Hot with highs in the mid-90s. Southwest winds around 5 miles per hour. Wednesday night, mostly clear. Lows in the mid-70s. Thursday, mostly sunny. Highs in the mid-90s. Thursday night, mostly clear. Lows in the mid-70s. Friday, mostly sunny. A slight chance of showers in the morning, then a chance of showers and thunderstorms in the afternoon. Highs in the lower 90s. Chance of rain 40%. Friday night, mostly clear. Lows in the mid-70s. Saturday, mostly sunny. A slight chance of showers and thunderstorms in the afternoon. Highs in the lower 90s. Chance of rain 20%. Saturday night, mostly clear. Lows in the mid-70s. Sunday, mostly sunny. A slight chance of showers and thunderstorms in the afternoon. Highs in the lower 90s. Chance of rain 20%.
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Be sure to follow us on Facebook. Here's a look at local weather conditions as of 4 p.m. At the top of the hour, skies were mostly sunny in Shreveport. The temperature was 93 degrees at the regional airport. The dew point was 64, making the relative humidity 38%. Winds were northeast at 5 miles an hour. The pressure was 29.87 inches and falling. In Bossier City, at Barksdale Air Force Base, skies were mostly sunny, with a temperature of 96 degrees. The dew point was 62, making the relative humidity 32%. Winds were northeast at 6 miles an hour. The pressure was 29.86 inches and falling. And in downtown Shreveport, skies were sunny. The temperature was 94 degrees. And winds were northeast at 5 miles an hour. Once again in Shreveport, it was 93 degrees with mostly sunny skies at 4 p.m. Around the local area at 4 p.m., in Texarkana, cloudy and 91. Wind east at 6 miles an hour. El Dorado, partly sunny and 93. Wind north at 6 miles an hour. Monroe, mostly sunny and 94. Wind north at 6 miles an hour. Natchitoches, sunny and 94. Wind calm. Marshall, sunny and 97. Wind variable at 3 miles an hour. And at Longview, mostly sunny and 97 degrees. Wind variable at 7 miles an hour, gusting to 21 miles an hour. Elsewhere across the four-state area, over at Dallas, mostly sunny and 100. Oklahoma City, partly sunny and 98. Little Rock, partly sunny and 90. Jackson, Mississippi, mostly sunny and 90. Baton Rouge, mostly sunny and 92. And at Houston, mostly sunny and 98 degrees. For the most current information, check us out on the web at www.weather.gov/SHP. The Shreveport Climate Summary for this evening, as of 4 p.m., August 3, 2026. Today's high temperature was 96 degrees. The normal high is 96. The record high is 109 degrees, which was set in 2011. Today's low temperature was 70 degrees. The normal low is 74. The record low is 63 degrees, which was last set in 2018. No precipitation fell today, which leaves the monthly total at 0.00 inches. This is 0.27 inches below the normal amount of 0.27 inches for August. The total precipitation for the year still stands at 28.77 inches, which is 3.03 inches below normal. Sunset tonight is at 8:11 p.m. Sunrise tomorrow is at 6:32 a.m. Now let's check on your local forecast. Rest of today, partly cloudy. Hot. Near steady temperature in the mid-90s. East winds around 5 miles per hour. Tonight, mostly clear. Lows in the mid-70s. Southeast winds around 5 miles per hour. Tuesday, mostly sunny. Hot with highs in the mid-90s. South winds around 5 miles per hour. Tuesday night, mostly clear. Lows in the mid-70s. Southeast winds around 5 miles per hour. Wednesday, mostly sunny. Hot with highs in the mid-90s. Southwest winds around 5 miles per hour. Wednesday night, mostly clear. Lows in the mid-70s.
Thursday, mostly sunny. Highs in the mid-90s. Thursday night, mostly clear. Lows in the mid-70s. Friday, mostly sunny. A slight chance of showers in the morning, then a chance of showers and thunderstorms in the afternoon. Highs in the lower 90s. Chance of rain 40%. Friday night, mostly clear. Lows in the mid-70s. Saturday, mostly sunny. A slight chance of showers and thunderstorms in the afternoon. Highs in the lower 90s. Chance of rain 20%. Saturday night, mostly clear. Lows in the mid-70s. Sunday, mostly sunny. A slight chance of showers and thunderstorms in the afternoon. Highs in the lower 90s. Chance of rain 20%. 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Be sure to follow us on Facebook. Here's a look at local weather conditions as of 5 p.m. At the top of the hour, skies were mostly sunny in Shreveport. The temperature was 95 degrees at the regional airport. The dew point was 63, making the relative humidity 34%. Winds were calm. The pressure was 29.86 inches and falling. In Bossier City, at Barksdale Air Force Base, skies were sunny, with a temperature of 95 degrees. The dew point was 63, making the relative humidity 34%. Winds were calm. The pressure was 29.85 inches and falling. And in downtown Shreveport, skies were sunny. The temperature was 94 degrees. And winds were north at 6 miles an hour. Once again in Shreveport, it was 95 degrees with mostly sunny skies at 5 p.m. Around the local area at 5 p.m., in Texarkana, mostly sunny and 92. Wind south at 6 miles an hour. El Dorado, sunny and 93. Wind variable at 3 miles an hour. Monroe, mostly sunny and 93. Wind east at 7 miles an hour. Natchitoches, sunny and 94. Wind calm. Marshall, sunny and 97. Wind calm. And at Longview, mostly sunny and 97 degrees. Wind southeast at 6 miles an hour. Elsewhere across the four-state area, over at Dallas, sunny and 99. Oklahoma City, partly sunny and 97. Little Rock, partly sunny and 91. Jackson, Mississippi, mostly sunny and 90. Baton Rouge, mostly sunny and 92. And at Houston, mostly sunny and 96 degrees. For the most current information, check us out on the web at www.weather.gov/sht. The Shreveport Climate Summary for this evening, as of 4 p.m., August 3, 2026. Today's high temperature was 96 degrees. The normal high is 96. The record high is 109 degrees, which was set in 2011. Today's low temperature was 70 degrees. The normal low is 74. The record low is 63 degrees, which was last set in 2018. No precipitation fell today, which leaves the monthly total at 0.00 inches. This is 0.27 inches below the normal amount of 0.27 inches for August. The total precipitation for the year still stands at 28.77 inches, which is 3.03 inches below normal. Sunset tonight is at 8:11 p.m. Sunrise tomorrow is at 6:32 a.m. Now let's check on your local forecast. Rest of today, partly cloudy. Hot. Near steady temperature in the mid-90s. East winds around 5 miles per hour. Tonight, mostly clear. Lows in the mid-70s. Southeast winds around 5 miles per hour. Tuesday, mostly sunny. Hot with highs in the mid-90s. South winds around 5 miles per hour.
Tuesday night, mostly clear. Lows in the mid-70s. Southeast winds around 5 miles per hour. Wednesday, mostly sunny. Hot with highs in the mid-90s. Southwest winds around 5 miles per hour. Wednesday night, mostly clear. Lows in the mid-70s. Thursday, mostly sunny. Highs in the mid-90s. Thursday night, mostly clear. Lows in the mid-70s. Friday, mostly sunny. A slight chance of showers in the morning, then a chance of showers and thunderstorms in the afternoon. Highs in the lower 90s. Chance of rain 40%. Friday night, mostly clear. Lows in the mid-70s. Saturday, mostly sunny. A slight chance of showers and thunderstorms in the afternoon. Highs in the lower 90s. Chance of rain 20%. Saturday night, mostly clear. Lows in the mid-70s. Sunday, mostly sunny. A slight chance of showers and thunderstorms in the afternoon. Highs in the lower 90s. Chance of rain 20%. 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Be sure to follow us on Facebook. Here's a look at local weather conditions as of 5 p.m. At the top of the hour, skies were mostly sunny in Shreveport. The temperature was 95 degrees at the regional airport. The dew point was 63, making the relative humidity 34%. Winds were calm. The pressure was 29.86 inches and falling. In Bossier City, at Barksdale Air Force Base, skies were sunny, with a temperature of 95 degrees. The dew point was 63, making the relative humidity 34%. Winds were calm. The pressure was 29.85 inches and falling. And in downtown Shreveport, skies were sunny. The temperature was 94 degrees. And winds were north at 6 miles an hour. Once again in Shreveport, it was 95 degrees with mostly sunny skies at 5 p.m. Around the local area at 5 p.m., in Texarkana, mostly sunny and 92. Wind south at 6 miles an hour. El Dorado, sunny and 93. Wind variable at 3 miles an hour. Monroe, mostly sunny and 93. Wind east at 7 miles an hour. Natchitoches, sunny and 94. Wind calm. Marshall, sunny and 97. Wind calm. And at Longview, mostly sunny and 97 degrees. Wind southeast at 6 miles an hour. Elsewhere across the four-state area, over at Dallas, sunny and 99. Oklahoma City, partly sunny and 97. Little Rock, partly sunny and 91. Jackson, Mississippi, mostly sunny and 90. Baton Rouge, mostly sunny and 92. And at Houston, mostly sunny and 96 degrees. For the most current information, check us out on the web at www.weather.gov/sht. The Shreveport Climate Summary for this evening, as of 4 p.m., August 3, 2026. Today's high temperature was 96 degrees. The normal high is 96. The record high is 109 degrees, which was set in 2011. Today's low temperature was 70 degrees. The normal low is 74. The record low is 63 degrees, which was last set in 2018. No precipitation fell today, which leaves the monthly total at 0.00 inches. This is 0.27 inches below the normal amount of 0.27 inches for August. The total precipitation for the year still stands at 28.77 inches, which is 3.03 inches below normal. Sunset tonight is at 8:11 p.m. Sunrise tomorrow is at 6:32 a.m. This is your NOAA Weather Radio, station WXJ97, operating on a frequency of 162.400 MHz,
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Now let's check on your local forecast. Rest of today, partly cloudy. Hot. Near steady temperature in the mid-90s. East winds around 5 miles per hour. Tonight, mostly clear. Lows in the mid-70s. Southeast winds around 5 miles per hour. Tuesday, mostly sunny. Hot with highs in the mid-90s. South winds around 5 miles per hour. Tuesday night, mostly clear. Lows in the mid-70s. Southeast winds around 5 miles per hour. Wednesday, mostly sunny. Hot with highs in the mid-90s. Southwest winds around 5 miles per hour. Wednesday night, mostly clear. Lows in the mid-70s. Thursday, mostly sunny. Highs in the mid-90s. Thursday night, mostly clear. Lows in the mid-70s. Friday, mostly sunny. A slight chance of showers in the morning, then a chance of showers and thunderstorms in the afternoon. Highs in the lower 90s. Chance of rain 40%. Friday night, mostly clear. Lows in the mid-70s. Saturday, mostly sunny. A slight chance of showers and thunderstorms in the afternoon. Highs in the lower 90s. Chance of rain 20%. Saturday night, mostly clear. Lows in the mid-70s. Sunday, mostly sunny. A slight chance of showers and thunderstorms in the afternoon. Highs in the lower 90s. Chance of rain 20%. Here is the latest National Hurricane Center's tropical weather outlook. For the North Atlantic, Caribbean Sea and the Gulf of America, tropical cyclone formation is not expected during the next 7 days. 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Be sure to follow us on Facebook. Here's a look at local weather conditions as of 5 p.m. At the top of the hour, skies were mostly sunny in Shreveport. The temperature was 95 degrees at the regional airport. The dew point was 63, making the relative humidity 34%. Winds were calm. The pressure was 29.86 inches and falling. In Bossier City, at Barksdale Air Force Base, skies were sunny, with a temperature of 95 degrees. The dew point was 63, making the relative humidity 34%. Winds were calm. The pressure was 29.85 inches and falling. And in downtown Shreveport, skies were sunny. The temperature was 94 degrees. And winds were north at 6 miles an hour. Once again in Shreveport, it was 95 degrees with mostly sunny skies at 5 p.m. Around the local area at 5 p.m., in Texarkana, mostly sunny and 92. Wind south at 6 miles an hour. El Dorado, sunny and 93. Wind variable at 3 miles an hour. Monroe, mostly sunny and 93. Wind east at 7 miles an hour. Nacogdoches, sunny and 94. Wind calm. Marshall, sunny and 97. Wind calm. And at Longview, mostly sunny and 97 degrees. Wind southeast at 6 miles an hour. Elsewhere across the four-state area, over at Dallas, sunny and 99. Oklahoma City, partly sunny and 97. Little Rock, partly sunny and 91. Jackson, Mississippi, mostly sunny and 90. Baton Rouge, mostly sunny and 92. And at Houston, mostly sunny and 96 degrees. For the most current information, check us out on the web at www.weather.gov/SHT. The Shreveport Climate Summary for this evening, as of 4 p.m., August 3rd, 2026.
Today's high temperature was 96 degrees. The normal high is 96. The record high is 109 degrees, which was set in 2011. Today's low temperature was 70 degrees. The normal low is 74. The record low is 63 degrees, which was last set in 2018. No precipitation fell today, which leaves the monthly total at 0.00 inches. This is 0.27 inches below the normal amount of 0.27 inches for August. The total precipitation for the year still stands at 28.77 inches, which is 3.03 inches below normal. Sunset tonight is at 8:11 p.m. Sunrise tomorrow is at 6:32 a.m. Now let's check on your local forecast. Rest of today, partly cloudy. Hot. Near steady temperature in the mid-90s. East winds around 5 miles per hour. Tonight, mostly clear. Lows in the mid-70s. Southeast winds around 5 miles per hour. Tuesday, mostly sunny. Hot with highs in the mid-90s. South winds around 5 miles per hour. Tuesday night, mostly clear. Lows in the mid-70s. Southeast winds around 5 miles per hour. Wednesday, mostly sunny. Hot with highs in the mid-90s. Southwest winds around 5 miles per hour. Wednesday night, mostly clear. Lows in the mid-70s. Thursday, mostly sunny. Highs in the mid-90s. Thursday night, mostly clear. Lows in the mid-70s. Friday, mostly sunny. A slight chance of showers in the morning, then a chance of showers and thunderstorms in the afternoon. Highs in the lower 90s. Chance of rain 40%. Friday night, mostly clear. Lows in the mid-70s. Saturday, mostly sunny. A slight chance of showers and thunderstorms in the afternoon. Highs in the lower 90s. Chance of rain 20%. Saturday night, mostly clear. Lows in the mid-70s. Sunday, mostly sunny. A slight chance of showers and thunderstorms in the afternoon. Highs in the lower 90s. Chance of rain 20%. Here is your area's open water boating forecast. Wind gusts may be higher. Tonight, mostly clear. Lows in the mid-70s. Southeast winds 5 to 10 miles per hour. Tuesday, mostly sunny. Highs in the mid-90s. South winds 5 to 10 miles per hour. Heat index readings 101 to 104. Tuesday night, mostly clear. Lows in the mid-70s. Southeast winds 5 to 10 miles per hour. Wednesday, mostly sunny. Highs in the mid-90s. Southwest winds 5 to 10 miles per hour. Wednesday night, mostly clear. Lows in the mid-70s. South winds 5 to 10 miles per hour. Thursday, mostly sunny. Highs in the mid-90s. Thursday night, mostly clear. Lows in the mid-70s. Friday, mostly sunny. Chance of showers and thunderstorms in the afternoon. Highs in the mid-90s. Chance of precipitation 30%. Friday night, mostly clear. Lows in the lower 70s. Saturday, mostly sunny. A 20% chance of showers and thunderstorms in the afternoon. Highs in the mid-90s. Saturday night, mostly clear. Lows in the mid-70s. Sunday, mostly sunny. A 20% chance of showers and thunderstorms in the afternoon. Highs in the mid-90s. Sunday night, mostly clear. Lows in the lower 70s. Monday, mostly sunny. A 20% chance of showers and thunderstorms in the afternoon. Highs in the mid-90s. 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
Here's a look at local weather conditions as of 5 p.m. At the top of the hour, skies were mostly sunny in Shreveport. The temperature was 95 degrees at the regional airport. The dew point was 63, making the relative humidity 34%. Winds were calm. The pressure was 29.86 inches and falling. In Bossier City, at Barksdale Air Force Base, skies were sunny, with a temperature of 95 degrees. The dew point was 63, making the relative humidity 34%. Winds were calm. The pressure was 29.85 inches and falling. And in downtown Shreveport, skies were sunny. The temperature was 94 degrees. And winds were north at 6 miles an hour. Once again in Shreveport, it was 95 degrees with mostly sunny skies at 5 p.m. Around the local area at 5 p.m., in Texarkana, mostly sunny and 92. Wind south at 6 miles an hour. El Dorado, sunny and 93. Wind variable at 3 miles an hour. Monroe, mostly sunny and 93. Wind east at 7 miles an hour. Natchitoches, sunny and 94. Wind calm. Marshall, sunny and 97. Wind calm. And at Longview, mostly sunny and 97 degrees. Wind southeast at 6 miles an hour. Elsewhere across the four-state area, over at Dallas, sunny and 99. Oklahoma City, partly sunny and 97. Little Rock, partly sunny and 91. Jackson, Mississippi, mostly sunny and 90. Baton Rouge, mostly sunny and 92. And at Houston, mostly sunny and 96 degrees. For the most current information, check us out on the web at www.weather.gov/sht. The Shreveport Climate Summary for this evening, as of 4 p.m., August 3, 2026. Today's high temperature was 96 degrees. The normal high is 96. The record high is 109 degrees, which was set in 2011. Today's low temperature was 70 degrees. The normal low is 74. The record low is 63 degrees, which was last set in 2018. No precipitation fell today, which leaves the monthly total at 0.00 inches. This is 0.27 inches below the normal amount of 0.27 inches for August. The total precipitation for the year still stands at 28.77 inches, which is 3.03 inches below normal. Sunset tonight is at 8:11 p.m. Sunrise tomorrow is at 6:32 a.m. Now let's check on your local forecast. Rest of today, partly cloudy. Hot. Near steady temperature in the mid-90s. East winds around 5 miles per hour. Tonight, mostly clear. Lows in the mid-70s. Southeast winds around 5 miles per hour. Tuesday, mostly sunny. Hot with highs in the mid-90s. South winds around 5 miles per hour. Tuesday night, mostly clear. Lows in the mid-70s. Southeast winds around 5 miles per hour. Wednesday, mostly sunny. Hot with highs in the mid-90s. Southwest winds around 5 miles per hour. Wednesday night, mostly clear. Lows in the mid-70s. Thursday, mostly sunny. Highs in the mid-90s. Thursday night, mostly clear. Lows in the mid-70s. Friday, mostly sunny. A slight chance of showers in the morning, then a chance of showers and thunderstorms in the afternoon. Highs in the lower 90s. Chance of rain 40%. Friday night, mostly clear. Lows in the mid-70s. Saturday, mostly sunny. A slight chance of showers and thunderstorms in the afternoon. Highs in the lower 90s. Chance of rain 20%. Saturday night, mostly clear. Lows in the mid-70s.
Sunday.

mostly sunny. A slight chance of showers and thunderstorms in the afternoon. Highs in the lower 90s. Chance of rain 20%. 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Be sure to follow us on Facebook. Here's a look at local weather conditions as of 5 p.m. At the top of the hour, skies were mostly sunny in Shreveport. The temperature was 95 degrees at the regional airport. The dew point was 63, making the relative humidity 34%. Winds were calm. The pressure was 29.86 inches and falling. In Bossier City, at Barksdale Air Force Base, skies were sunny, with a temperature of 95 degrees. The dew point was 63, making the relative humidity 34%. Winds were calm. The pressure was 29.85 inches and falling. And in downtown Shreveport, skies were sunny. The temperature was 94 degrees. And winds were north at 6 miles an hour. Once again in Shreveport, it was 95 degrees with mostly sunny skies at 5 p.m. Around the local area at 5 p.m., in Texarkana, mostly sunny and 92. Wind south at 6 miles an hour. El Dorado, sunny and 93. Wind variable at 3 miles an hour. Monroe, mostly sunny and 93. Wind east at 7 miles an hour. Natchitoches, sunny and 94. Wind calm. Marshall, sunny and 97. Wind calm. And at Longview, mostly sunny and 97 degrees. Wind southeast at 6 miles an hour. Elsewhere across the four-state area, over at Dallas, sunny and 99. Oklahoma City, partly sunny and 97. Little Rock, partly sunny and 91. Jackson, Mississippi, mostly sunny and 90. Baton Rouge, mostly sunny and 92. And at Houston, mostly sunny and 96 degrees. For the most current information, check us out on the web at www.weather.gov/SHP. The Shreveport Climate Summary for this evening, as of 4 p.m., August 3, 2026. Today's high temperature was 96 degrees. The normal high is 96. The record high is 109 degrees, which was set in 2011. Today's low temperature was 70 degrees. The normal low is 74. The record low is 63 degrees, which was last set in 2018. No precipitation fell today, which leaves the monthly total at 0.00 inches. This is 0.27 inches below the normal amount of 0.27 inches for August. The total precipitation for the year still stands at 28.77 inches, which is 3.03 inches below normal. Sunset tonight is at 8:11 p.m. Sunrise tomorrow is at 6:32 a.m. Now let's check on your local forecast. Rest of today, partly cloudy. Hot. Near steady temperature in the mid-90s. East winds around 5 miles per hour. Tonight, mostly clear. Lows in the mid-70s. Southeast winds around 5 miles per hour. Tuesday, mostly sunny. Hot with highs in the mid-90s. South winds around 5 miles per hour. Tuesday night, mostly clear. Lows in the mid-70s. Southeast winds around 5 miles per hour. Wednesday, mostly sunny. Hot with highs in the mid-90s. Southwest winds around 5 miles per hour.
Wednesday night, mostly clear. Lows in the mid-70s. Thursday, mostly sunny. Highs in the mid-90s. Thursday night, mostly clear. Lows in the mid-70s. Friday, mostly sunny. A slight chance of showers in the morning, then a chance of showers and thunderstorms in the afternoon. Highs in the lower 90s. Chance of rain 40%. Friday night, mostly clear. Lows in the mid-70s. Saturday, mostly sunny. A slight chance of showers and thunderstorms in the afternoon. Highs in the lower 90s. Chance of rain 20%. Saturday night, mostly clear. Lows in the mid-70s. Sunday, mostly sunny. A slight chance of showers and thunderstorms in the afternoon. Highs in the lower 90s. Chance of rain 20%. 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Be sure to follow us on Facebook. Here's a look at local weather conditions as of 5 p.m. At the top of the hour, skies were mostly sunny in Shreveport. The temperature was 95 degrees at the regional airport. The dew point was 63, making the relative humidity 34%. Winds were calm. The pressure was 29.86 inches and falling. In Bossier City, at Barksdale Air Force Base, skies were sunny, with a temperature of 95 degrees. The dew point was 63, making the relative humidity 34%. Winds were calm. The pressure was 29.85 inches and falling. And in downtown Shreveport, skies were sunny. The temperature was 94 degrees. And winds were north at 6 miles an hour. Once again in Shreveport, it was 95 degrees with mostly sunny skies at 5 p.m. Around the local area at 5 p.m., in Texarkana, mostly sunny and 92. Wind south at 6 miles an hour. El Dorado, sunny and 93. Wind variable at 3 miles an hour. Monroe, mostly sunny and 93. Wind east at 7 miles an hour. Natchitoches, sunny and 94. Wind calm. Marshall, sunny and 97. Wind calm. And at Longview, mostly sunny and 97 degrees. Wind southeast at 6 miles an hour. Elsewhere across the four-state area, over at Dallas, sunny and 99. Oklahoma City, partly sunny and 97. Little Rock, partly sunny and 91. Jackson, Mississippi, mostly sunny and 90. Baton Rouge, mostly sunny and 92. And at Houston, mostly sunny and 96 degrees. For the most current information, check us out on the web at www.weather.gov/sht. The Shreveport Climate Summary for this evening, as of 4 p.m., August 3, 2026. Today's high temperature was 96 degrees. The normal high is 96. The record high is 109 degrees, which was set in 2011. Today's low temperature was 70 degrees. The normal low is 74. The record low is 63 degrees, which was last set in 2018. No precipitation fell today, which leaves the monthly total at 0.00 inches. This is 0.27 inches below the normal amount of 0.27 inches for August. The total precipitation for the year still stands at 28.77 inches, which is 3.03 inches below normal. Sunset tonight is at 8:11 p.m. Sunrise tomorrow is at 6:32 a.m. Now let's check on your local forecast. Rest of today, partly cloudy. Hot. Near steady temperature in the mid-90s. East winds around 5 miles per hour. Tonight, mostly clear. Lows in the mid-70s. Southeast winds around 5 miles per hour. Tuesday, mostly sunny. Hot with highs in the mid-90s.

south winds around 5 miles per hour. Tuesday night, mostly clear. Lows in the mid-70s. Southeast winds around 5 miles per hour. Wednesday, mostly sunny. Hot with highs in the mid-90s. Southwest winds around 5 miles per hour. Wednesday night, mostly clear. Lows in the mid-70s. Thursday, mostly sunny. Highs in the mid-90s. Thursday night, mostly clear. Lows in the mid-70s. Friday, mostly sunny. A slight chance of showers in the morning, then a chance of showers and thunderstorms in the afternoon. Highs in the lower 90s. Chance of rain 40%. Friday night, mostly clear. Lows in the mid-70s. Saturday, mostly sunny. A slight chance of showers and thunderstorms in the afternoon. Highs in the lower 90s. Chance of rain 20%. Saturday night, mostly clear. Lows in the mid-70s. Sunday, mostly sunny. A slight chance of showers and thunderstorms in the afternoon. Highs in the lower 90s. Chance of rain 20%. 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Be sure to follow us on Facebook. Here's a look at local weather conditions as of 5 p.m. At the top of the hour, skies were mostly sunny in Shreveport. The temperature was 95 degrees at the regional airport. The dew point was 63, making the relative humidity 34%. Winds were calm. The pressure was 29.86 inches and falling. In Bossier City, at Barksdale Air Force Base, skies were sunny, with a temperature of 95 degrees. The dew point was 63, making the relative humidity 34%. Winds were calm. The pressure was 29.85 inches and falling. And in downtown Shreveport, skies were sunny. The temperature was 94 degrees. And winds were north at 6 miles an hour. Once again in Shreveport, it was 95 degrees with mostly sunny skies at 5 p.m. Around the local area at 5 p.m., in Texarkana, mostly sunny and 92. Wind south at 6 miles an hour. El Dorado, sunny and 93. Wind variable at 3 miles an hour. Monroe, mostly sunny and 93. Wind east at 7 miles an hour. Nacogdoches, sunny and 94. Wind calm. Marshall, sunny and 97. Wind calm. And at Longview, mostly sunny and 97 degrees. Wind southeast at 6 miles an hour. Elsewhere across the four-state area, over at Dallas, sunny and 99. Oklahoma City, partly sunny and 97. Little Rock, partly sunny and 91. Jackson, Mississippi, mostly sunny and 90. Baton Rouge, mostly sunny and 92. And at Houston, mostly sunny and 96 degrees. For the most current information, check us out on the web at www.weather.gov/sht. The Shreveport Climate Summary for this evening, as of 4 p.m., August 3, 2026. Today's high temperature was 96 degrees. The normal high is 96. The record high is 109 degrees, which was set in 2011. Today's low temperature was 70 degrees. The normal low is 74. The record low is 63 degrees, which was last set in 2018. No precipitation fell today, which leaves the monthly total at 0.00 inches. This is 0.27 inches below the normal amount of 0.27 inches for August. The total precipitation for the year still stands at 28.77 inches, which is 3.03 inches below normal. Sunset tonight is at 8:11 p.m. Sunrise tomorrow is at 6:32 a.m. This is your NOAA Weather Radio, station WXJ97,
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Now let's check on your local forecast. Rest of today, partly cloudy. Hot. Near steady temperature in the mid-90s. East winds around 5 miles per hour. Tonight, mostly clear. Lows in the mid-70s. Southeast winds around 5 miles per hour. Tuesday, mostly sunny. Hot with highs in the mid-90s. South winds around 5 miles per hour. Tuesday night, mostly clear. Lows in the mid-70s. Southeast winds around 5 miles per hour. Wednesday, mostly sunny. Hot with highs in the mid-90s. Southwest winds around 5 miles per hour. Wednesday night, mostly clear. Lows in the mid-70s. Thursday, mostly sunny. Highs in the mid-90s. Thursday night, mostly clear. Lows in the mid-70s. Friday, mostly sunny. A slight chance of showers in the morning, then a chance of showers and thunderstorms in the afternoon. Highs in the lower 90s. Chance of rain 40%. Friday night, mostly clear. Lows in the mid-70s. Saturday, mostly sunny. A slight chance of showers and thunderstorms in the afternoon. Highs in the lower 90s. Chance of rain 20%. Saturday night, mostly clear. Lows in the mid-70s. Sunday, mostly sunny. A slight chance of showers and thunderstorms in the afternoon. Highs in the lower 90s. Chance of rain 20%. Here is the latest National Hurricane Center's tropical weather outlook. For the North Atlantic, Caribbean Sea and the Gulf of America, tropical cyclone formation is not expected during the next 7 days. 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Be sure to follow us on Facebook. Here's a look at local weather conditions as of 5 p.m. At the top of the hour, skies were mostly sunny in Shreveport. The temperature was 95 degrees at the regional airport. The dew point was 63, making the relative humidity 34%. Winds were calm. The pressure was 29.86 inches and falling. In Bossier City, at Barksdale Air Force Base, skies were sunny, with a temperature of 95 degrees. The dew point was 63, making the relative humidity 34%. Winds were calm. The pressure was 29.85 inches and falling. And in downtown Shreveport, skies were sunny. The temperature was 94 degrees. And winds were north at 6 miles an hour. Once again in Shreveport, it was 95 degrees with mostly sunny skies at 5 p.m. Around the local area at 5 p.m., in Texarkana, mostly sunny and 92. Wind south at 6 miles an hour. El Dorado, sunny and 93. Wind variable at 3 miles an hour. Monroe, mostly sunny and 93. Wind east at 7 miles an hour. Natchitoches, sunny and 94. Wind calm. Marshall, sunny and 97. Wind calm. And at Longview, mostly sunny and 97 degrees. Wind southeast at 6 miles an hour. Elsewhere across the four-state area, over at Dallas, sunny and 99. Oklahoma City, partly sunny and 97. Little Rock, partly sunny and 91. Jackson, Mississippi, mostly sunny and 90. Baton Rouge, mostly sunny and 92. And at Houston, mostly sunny and 96 degrees.
For the most current information, check us out on the web at www.weather.gov.

total amount of 0.27 inches for August. The total precipitation for the year still stands at 28.77 inches, which is 3.03 inches below normal. Sunset tonight is at 8:11 p.m. Sunrise tomorrow is at 6:32 a.m. Now let's check on your local forecast. Rest of today, partly cloudy. Hot. Near steady temperature in the mid-90s. East winds around 5 miles per hour. Tonight, mostly clear. Lows in the mid-70s. Southeast winds around 5 miles per hour. Tuesday, mostly sunny. Hot with highs in the mid-90s. South winds around 5 miles per hour. Tuesday night, mostly clear. Lows in the mid-70s. Southeast winds around 5 miles per hour. Wednesday, mostly sunny. Hot with highs in the mid-90s. Southwest winds around 5 miles per hour. Wednesday night, mostly clear. Lows in the mid-70s. Thursday, mostly sunny. Highs in the mid-90s. Thursday night, mostly clear. Lows in the mid-70s. Friday, mostly sunny. A slight chance of showers in the morning, then a chance of showers and thunderstorms in the afternoon. Highs in the lower 90s. Chance of rain 40%. Friday night, mostly clear. Lows in the mid-70s. Saturday, mostly sunny. A slight chance of showers and thunderstorms in the afternoon. Highs in the lower 90s. Chance of rain 20%. Saturday night, mostly clear. Lows in the mid-70s. Sunday, mostly sunny. A slight chance of showers and thunderstorms in the afternoon. Highs in the lower 90s. Chance of rain 20%. Here is your area's open water boating forecast. Wind gusts may be higher. Tonight, mostly clear. Lows in the mid-70s. Southeast winds 5 to 10 miles per hour. Tuesday, mostly sunny. Highs in the mid-90s. South winds 5 to 10 miles per hour. Heat index readings 101 to 104. Tuesday night, mostly clear. Lows in the mid-70s. Southeast winds 5 to 10 miles per hour. Wednesday, mostly sunny. Highs in the mid-90s. Southwest winds 5 to 10 miles per hour. Wednesday night, mostly clear. Lows in the mid-70s. South winds 5 to 10 miles per hour. Thursday, mostly sunny. Highs in the mid-90s. Thursday night, mostly clear. Lows in the mid-70s. Friday, mostly sunny. Chance of showers and thunderstorms in the afternoon. Highs in the mid-90s. Chance of precipitation 30%. Friday night, mostly clear. Lows in the lower 70s. Saturday, mostly sunny. A 20% chance of showers and thunderstorms in the afternoon. Highs in the mid-90s. Saturday night, mostly clear. Lows in the mid-70s. Sunday, mostly sunny. A 20% chance of showers and thunderstorms in the afternoon. Highs in the mid-90s. Sunday night, mostly clear. Lows in the lower 70s. Monday, mostly sunny. A 20% chance of showers and thunderstorms in the afternoon. Highs in the mid-90s. 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Be sure to follow us on Facebook. Here's a look at local weather conditions as of 5 p.m. At the top of the hour, skies were mostly sunny in Shreveport. The temperature was 95 degrees at the regional airport. The dew point was 63, making the relative humidity 34%. Winds were calm. The pressure was 29.86 inches and falling. In Bossier City, at Barksdale Air Force Base, skies were sunny, with a temperature of 95 degrees. The dew

Point was 63, making the relative humidity 34%. Winds were calm. The pressure was 29.85 inches and falling. And in downtown Shreveport, skies were sunny. The temperature was 94 degrees. And winds were north at 6 miles an hour. Once again in Shreveport, it was 95 degrees with mostly sunny skies at 5 p.m. Around the local area at 5 p.m., in Texarkana, mostly sunny and 92. Wind south at 6 miles an hour. El Dorado, sunny and 93. Wind variable at 3 miles an hour. Monroe, mostly sunny and 93. Wind east at 7 miles an hour. Natchitoches, sunny and 94. Wind calm. Marshall, sunny and 97. Wind calm. And at Longview, mostly sunny and 97 degrees. Wind southeast at 6 miles an hour. Elsewhere across the four-state area, over at Dallas, sunny and 99. Oklahoma City, partly sunny and 97. Little Rock, partly sunny and 91. Jackson, Mississippi, mostly sunny and 90. Baton Rouge, mostly sunny and 92. And at Houston, mostly sunny and 96 degrees. For the most current information, check us out on the web at www.weather.gov/sht. The Shreveport Climate Summary for this evening, as of 4 p.m., August 3, 2026. Today's high temperature was 96 degrees. The normal high is 96. The record high is 109 degrees, which was set in 2011. Today's low temperature was 70 degrees. The normal low is 74. The record low is 63 degrees, which was last set in 2018. No precipitation fell today, which leaves the monthly total at 0.00 inches. This is 0.27 inches below the normal amount of 0.27 inches for August. The total precipitation for the year still stands at 28.77 inches, which is 3.03 inches below normal. Sunset tonight is at 8:11 p.m. Sunrise tomorrow is at 6:32 a.m. Now let's check on your local forecast. Rest of today, partly cloudy. Hot. Near steady temperature in the mid-90s. East winds around 5 miles per hour. Tonight, mostly clear. Lows in the mid-70s. Southeast winds around 5 miles per hour. Tuesday, mostly sunny. Hot with highs in the mid-90s. South winds around 5 miles per hour. Tuesday night, mostly clear. Lows in the mid-70s. Southeast winds around 5 miles per hour. Wednesday, mostly sunny. Hot with highs in the mid-90s. Southwest winds around 5 miles per hour. Wednesday night, mostly clear. Lows in the mid-70s. Thursday, mostly sunny. Highs in the mid-90s. Thursday night, mostly clear. Lows in the mid-70s. Friday, mostly sunny. A slight chance of showers in the morning, then a chance of showers and thunderstorms in the afternoon. Highs in the lower 90s. Chance of rain 40%. Friday night, mostly clear. Lows in the mid-70s. Saturday, mostly sunny. A slight chance of showers and thunderstorms in the afternoon. Highs in the lower 90s. Chance of rain 20%. Saturday night, mostly clear. Lows in the mid-70s. Sunday, mostly sunny. A slight chance of showers and thunderstorms in the afternoon. Highs in the lower 90s. Chance of rain 20%. 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
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Be sure to follow us on Facebook. Here's a look at local weather conditions as of 5 p.m. At the top of the hour, skies were mostly sunny in Shreveport. The temperature was 95 degrees at the regional airport. The dew point was 63, making the relative humidity 34%. Winds were calm. The pressure was 29.86 inches and falling. In Bossier City, at Barksdale Air Force Base, skies were sunny, with a temperature of 95 degrees. The dew point was 63, making the relative humidity 34%. Winds were calm. The pressure was 29.85 inches and falling. And in downtown Shreveport, skies were sunny. The temperature was 94 degrees. And winds were north at 6 miles an hour. Once again in Shreveport, it was 95 degrees with mostly sunny skies at 5 p.m. Around the local area at 5 p.m., in Texarkana, mostly sunny and 92. Wind south at 6 miles an hour. El Dorado, sunny and 93. Wind variable at 3 miles an hour. Monroe, mostly sunny and 93. Wind east at 7 miles an hour. Nutcliffe, sunny and 94. Wind calm. Marshall, sunny and 97. Wind calm. And at Longview, mostly sunny and 97 degrees. Wind southeast at 6 miles an hour. Elsewhere across the four-state area, over at Dallas, sunny and 99. Oklahoma City, partly sunny and 97. Little Rock, partly sunny and 91. Jackson, Mississippi, mostly sunny and 90. Baton Rouge, mostly sunny and 92. And at Houston, mostly sunny and 96 degrees. For the most current information, check us out on the web at www.weather.gov/SHP. The Shreveport Climate Summary for this evening, as of 4 p.m., August 3, 2026. Today's high temperature was 96 degrees. The normal high is 96. The record high is 109 degrees, which was set in 2011. Today's low temperature was 70 degrees. The normal low is 74. The record low is 63 degrees, which was last set in 2018. No precipitation fell today, which leaves the monthly total at 0.00 inches. This is 0.27 inches below the normal amount of 0.27 inches for August. The total precipitation for the year still stands at 28.77 inches, which is 3.03 inches below normal. Sunset tonight is at 8:11 p.m. Sunrise tomorrow is at 6:32 a.m. Now let's check on your local forecast. Rest of today, partly cloudy. Hot. Near steady temperature in the mid-90s. East winds around 5 miles per hour. Tonight, mostly clear. Lows in the mid-70s. Southeast winds around 5 miles per hour. Tuesday, mostly sunny. Hot with highs in the mid-90s. South winds around 5 miles per hour. Tuesday night, mostly clear. Lows in the mid-70s. Southeast winds around 5 miles per hour. Wednesday, mostly sunny. Hot with highs in the mid-90s. Southwest winds around 5 miles per hour. Wednesday night, mostly clear. Lows in the mid-70s. Thursday, mostly sunny. Highs in the mid-90s. Thursday night, mostly clear. Lows in the mid-70s. Friday, mostly sunny. A slight chance of showers in the morning, then a chance of showers and thunderstorms in the afternoon. Highs in the lower 90s. Chance of rain 40%.
Friday night, mostly clear. Lows in the mid-70s. Saturday, mostly sunny. A slight chance of showers and thunderstorms in the afternoon. Highs in the lower 90s. Chance of rain 20%. Saturday night, mostly clear. Lows in the mid-70s. Sunday, mostly sunny. A slight chance of showers and thunderstorms in the afternoon. Highs in the lower 90s. Chance of rain 20%. 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Be sure to follow us on Facebook. Here's a look at local weather conditions as of 6 p.m. At the top of the hour, skies were mostly sunny in Shreveport. The temperature was 95 degrees at the regional airport. The dew point was 66, making the relative humidity 38%, producing a heat index of 98. Winds were calm. The pressure was 29.86 inches and steady. In Bossier City, at Barksdale Air Force Base, skies were sunny, with a temperature of 95 degrees. The dew point was 64, making the relative humidity 35%. Winds were east at 3 miles an hour. The pressure was 29.86 inches and rising. And in downtown Shreveport, skies were sunny. The temperature was 94 degrees. And winds were calm. Once again in Shreveport, it was 95 degrees with mostly sunny skies at 6 p.m. Around the local area at 6 p.m., in Texarkana, sunny and 94. Wind south at 6 miles an hour. El Dorado, sunny and 94. Wind calm. Monroe, sunny and 93. Wind variable at 6 miles an hour. Natchitoches, sunny and 93. Wind calm. Marshall, sunny and 96. Wind variable at 3 miles an hour. And at Longview, mostly sunny and 97 degrees. Wind variable at 3 miles an hour. Elsewhere across the four-state area, over at Dallas, sunny and 99. Oklahoma City, partly sunny and 96. Little Rock, mostly sunny and 91. Jackson, Mississippi, mostly sunny and 87. Baton Rouge, mostly sunny and 91. And at Houston, mostly sunny and 96 degrees. For the most current information, check us out on the web at www.weather.gov/sht. The Shreveport Climate Summary for this evening, as of 4 p.m., August 3, 2026. Today's high temperature was 96 degrees. The normal high is 96. The record high is 109 degrees, which was set in 2011. Today's low temperature was 70 degrees. The normal low is 74. The record low is 63 degrees, which was last set in 2018. No precipitation fell today, which leaves the monthly total at 0.00 inches. This is 0.27 inches below the normal amount of 0.27 inches for August. The total precipitation for the year still stands at 28.77 inches, which is 3.03 inches below normal. Sunset tonight is at 8:11 p.m. Sunrise tomorrow is at 6:32 a.m. Now let's check on your local forecast. Rest of today, partly cloudy. Hot. Near steady temperature in the mid-90s. East winds around 5 miles per hour. Tonight, mostly clear. Lows in the mid-70s. Southeast winds around 5 miles per hour. Tuesday, mostly sunny. Hot with highs in the mid-90s. South winds around 5 miles per hour. Tuesday night, mostly clear. Lows in the mid-70s. Southeast winds around 5 miles per hour. Wednesday, mostly sunny. Hot with highs in the mid-90s. Southwest winds around 5 miles per hour. Wednesday night, mostly clear. Lows in the mid-70s.
Thursday, mostly sunny. Highs in the mid-90s. Thursday night, mostly clear. Lows in the mid-70s. Friday, mostly sunny. A slight chance of showers in the morning, then a chance of showers and thunderstorms in the afternoon. Highs in the lower 90s. Chance of rain 40%. Friday night, mostly clear. Lows in the mid-70s. Saturday, mostly sunny. A slight chance of showers and thunderstorms in the afternoon. Highs in the lower 90s. Chance of rain 20%. Saturday night, mostly clear. Lows in the mid-70s. Sunday, mostly sunny. A slight chance of showers and thunderstorms in the afternoon. Highs in the lower 90s. Chance of rain 20%. 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Be sure to follow us on Facebook. Here's a look at local weather conditions as of 6 p.m. At the top of the hour, skies were mostly sunny in Shreveport. The temperature was 95 degrees at the regional airport. The dew point was 66, making the relative humidity 38%, producing a heat index of 98. Winds were calm. The pressure was 29.86 inches and steady. In Bossier City, at Barksdale Air Force Base, skies were sunny, with a temperature of 95 degrees. The dew point was 64, making the relative humidity 35%. Winds were east at 3 miles an hour. The pressure was 29.86 inches and rising. And in downtown Shreveport, skies were sunny. The temperature was 94 degrees. And winds were calm. Once again in Shreveport, it was 95 degrees with mostly sunny skies at 6 p.m. Around the local area at 6 p.m., in Texarkana, sunny and 94. Wind south at 6 miles an hour. El Dorado, sunny and 94. Wind calm. Monroe, sunny and 93. Wind variable at 6 miles an hour. Natchitoches, sunny and 93. Wind calm. Marshall, sunny and 96. Wind variable at 3 miles an hour. And at Longview, mostly sunny and 97 degrees. Wind variable at 3 miles an hour. Elsewhere across the four-state area, over at Dallas, sunny and 99. Oklahoma City, partly sunny and 96. Little Rock, mostly sunny and 91. Jackson, Mississippi, mostly sunny and 87. Baton Rouge, mostly sunny and 91. And at Houston, mostly sunny and 96 degrees. 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The Shreveport climate summary for this evening, as of 4 p.m., August 3, 2026. Today's high temperature was 96 degrees. The normal high is 96. The record high is 109 degrees, which was set in 2011. Today's low temperature was 70 degrees. The normal low is 74. The record low is 63 degrees, which was last set in 2018. No precipitation fell today, which leaves the monthly total at 0.00 inches. This is 0.27 inches below the normal amount of 0.27 inches for August. The total precipitation for the year still stands at 28.77 inches, which is 3.03 inches below normal. Sunset tonight is at 8:11 p.m. Sunrise tomorrow is at 6:32 a.m.
Now let's check on your local forecast. Rest of today, partly cloudy.

hot. Near steady temperature in the mid-90s. East winds around 5 miles per hour. Tonight, mostly clear. Lows in the mid-70s. Southeast winds around 5 miles per hour. Tuesday, mostly sunny. Hot with highs in the mid-90s. South winds around 5 miles per hour. Tuesday night, mostly clear. Lows in the mid-70s. Southeast winds around 5 miles per hour. Wednesday, mostly sunny. Hot with highs in the mid-90s. Southwest winds around 5 miles per hour. Wednesday night, mostly clear. Lows in the mid-70s. Thursday, mostly sunny. Highs in the mid-90s. Thursday night, mostly clear. Lows in the mid-70s. Friday, mostly sunny. A slight chance of showers in the morning, then a chance of showers and thunderstorms in the afternoon. Highs in the lower 90s. Chance of rain 40%. Friday night, mostly clear. Lows in the mid-70s. Saturday, mostly sunny. A slight chance of showers and thunderstorms in the afternoon. Highs in the lower 90s. Chance of rain 20%. Saturday night, mostly clear. Lows in the mid-70s. Sunday, mostly sunny. A slight chance of showers and thunderstorms in the afternoon. Highs in the lower 90s. Chance of rain 20%. 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Be sure to follow us on Facebook. Here's a look at local weather conditions as of 6 p.m. At the top of the hour, skies were mostly sunny in Shreveport. The temperature was 95 degrees at the regional airport. The dew point was 66, making the relative humidity 38%, producing a heat index of 98. Winds were calm. The pressure was 29.86 inches and steady. In Bossier City, at Barksdale Air Force Base, skies were sunny, with a temperature of 95 degrees. The dew point was 64, making the relative humidity 35%. Winds were east at 3 miles an hour. The pressure was 29.86 inches and rising. And in downtown Shreveport, skies were sunny. The temperature was 94 degrees. And winds were calm. Once again in Shreveport, it was 95 degrees with mostly sunny skies at 6 p.m. Around the local area at 6 p.m., in Texarkana, sunny and 94. Wind south at 6 miles an hour. El Dorado, sunny and 94. Wind calm. Monroe, sunny and 93. Wind variable at 6 miles an hour. Natchitoches, sunny and 93. Wind calm. Marshall, sunny and 96. Wind variable at 3 miles an hour. And at Longview, mostly sunny and 97 degrees. Wind variable at 3 miles an hour. Elsewhere across the four-state area, over at Dallas, sunny and 99. Oklahoma City, partly sunny and 96. Little Rock, mostly sunny and 91. Jackson, Mississippi, mostly sunny and 87. Baton Rouge, mostly sunny and 91. And at Houston, mostly sunny and 96 degrees. For the most current information, check us out on the web at www.weather.gov/sht. The Shreveport Climate Summary for this evening, as of 4 p.m., August 3, 2026. Today's high temperature was 96 degrees. The normal high is 96. The record high is 109 degrees, which was set in 2011. Today's low temperature was 70 degrees. The normal low is 74. The record low is 63 degrees, which was last set in 2018. No precipitation fell today, which leaves the monthly total at 0.00 inches. This is 0.27 inches below the normal amount of 0.27 inches for August.
The total precipitation for the year still stands at 28.77 inches, which is 3.03 inches below normal. Sunset tonight is at 8:11 p.m. Sunrise tomorrow is at 6:32 a.m. Now let's check on your local forecast. Rest of today, partly cloudy. Hot. Near steady temperature in the mid-90s. East winds around 5 miles per hour. Tonight, mostly clear. Lows in the mid-70s. Southeast winds around 5 miles per hour. Tuesday, mostly sunny. Hot with highs in the mid-90s. South winds around 5 miles per hour. Tuesday night, mostly clear. Lows in the mid-70s. Southeast winds around 5 miles per hour. Wednesday, mostly sunny. Hot with highs in the mid-90s. Southwest winds around 5 miles per hour. Wednesday night, mostly clear. Lows in the mid-70s. Thursday, mostly sunny. Highs in the mid-90s. Thursday night, mostly clear. Lows in the mid-70s. Friday, mostly sunny. A slight chance of showers in the morning, then a chance of showers and thunderstorms in the afternoon. Highs in the lower 90s. Chance of rain 40%. Friday night, mostly clear. Lows in the mid-70s. Saturday, mostly sunny. A slight chance of showers and thunderstorms in the afternoon. Highs in the lower 90s. Chance of rain 20%. Saturday night, mostly clear. Lows in the mid-70s. Sunday, mostly sunny. A slight chance of showers and thunderstorms in the afternoon. Highs in the lower 90s. Chance of rain 20%. Here is your area's open water boating forecast. Wind gusts may be higher. Tonight, mostly clear. Lows in the mid-70s. Southeast winds 5 to 10 miles per hour. Tuesday, mostly sunny. Highs in the mid-90s. South winds 5 to 10 miles per hour. Heat index readings 101 to 104. Tuesday night, mostly clear. Lows in the mid-70s. Southeast winds 5 to 10 miles per hour. Wednesday, mostly sunny. Highs in the mid-90s. Southwest winds 5 to 10 miles per hour. Wednesday night, mostly clear. Lows in the mid-70s. South winds 5 to 10 miles per hour. Thursday, mostly sunny. Highs in the mid-90s. Thursday night, mostly clear. Lows in the mid-70s. Friday, mostly sunny. Chance of showers and thunderstorms in the afternoon. Highs in the mid-90s. Chance of precipitation 30%. Friday night, mostly clear. Lows in the lower 70s. Saturday, mostly sunny. A 20% chance of showers and thunderstorms in the afternoon. Highs in the mid-90s. Saturday night, mostly clear. Lows in the mid-70s. Sunday, mostly sunny. A 20% chance of showers and thunderstorms in the afternoon. Highs in the mid-90s. Sunday night, mostly clear. Lows in the lower 70s. Monday, mostly sunny. A 20% chance of showers and thunderstorms in the afternoon. Highs in the mid-90s. 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Be sure to follow us on Facebook. Here's a look at local weather conditions as of 6 p.m. At the top of the hour, skies were mostly sunny in Shreveport. The temperature was 95 degrees at the regional airport. The dew point was 66 at the regional airport. The dew point was 66, making the relative humidity 38%, producing a heat index of 98. Winds were calm. The pressure was 29.86 inches and steady. In Bossier City, at Barksdale Air Force Base, skies were sunny, with a temperature of 90.

85 degrees. The dew point was 64, making the relative humidity 35%. Winds were east at 3 miles an hour. The pressure was 29.86 inches and rising. And in downtown Shreveport, skies were sunny. The temperature was 94 degrees. And winds were calm. Once again in Shreveport, it was 95 degrees with mostly sunny skies at 6 p.m. Around the local area at 6 p.m., in Texarkana, sunny and 94. Wind south at 6 miles an hour. El Dorado, sunny and 94. Wind calm. Monroe, sunny and 93. Wind variable at 6 miles an hour. Natchitoches, sunny and 93. Wind calm. Marshall, sunny and 96. Wind variable at 3 miles an hour. And at Longview, mostly sunny and 97 degrees. Wind variable at 3 miles an hour. Elsewhere across the four-state area, over at Dallas, sunny and 99. Oklahoma City, partly sunny and 96. Little Rock, mostly sunny and 91. Jackson, Mississippi, mostly sunny and 87. Baton Rouge, mostly sunny and 91. And at Houston, mostly sunny and 96 degrees. For the most current information, check us out on the web at www.weather.gov/sht. The Shreveport Climate Summary for this evening, as of 4 p.m., August 3, 2026. Today's high temperature was 96 degrees. The normal high is 96. The record high is 109 degrees, which was set in 2011. Today's low temperature was 70 degrees. The normal low is 74. The record low is 63 degrees, which was last set in 2018. No precipitation fell today, which leaves the monthly total at 0.00 inches. This is 0.27 inches below the normal amount of 0.27 inches for August. The total precipitation for the year still stands at 28.77 inches, which is 3.03 inches below normal. Sunset tonight is at 8:11 p.m. Sunrise tomorrow is at 6:32 a.m. Now let's check on your local forecast. Tonight, mostly clear. Lows in the mid-70s. Southeast winds around 5 miles per hour. Tuesday, mostly sunny. Hot with highs in the mid-90s. South winds around 5 miles per hour. Tuesday night, mostly clear. Lows in the mid-70s. Southeast winds around 5 miles per hour. Wednesday, mostly sunny. Hot with highs in the mid-90s. Southwest winds around 5 miles per hour. Wednesday night, mostly clear. Lows in the mid-70s. South winds around 5 miles per hour. Thursday, mostly sunny. Highs in the mid-90s. Thursday night, mostly clear. Lows in the mid-70s. Friday, mostly sunny. A slight chance of showers in the morning, then a chance of showers and thunderstorms in the afternoon. Highs in the lower 90s. Chance of rain 40%. Friday night, mostly clear. Lows in the mid-70s. Saturday, mostly sunny. A slight chance of showers and thunderstorms in the afternoon. Highs in the lower 90s. Chance of rain 20%. Saturday night, mostly clear. Lows in the mid-70s. Sunday, mostly sunny. A slight chance of showers and thunderstorms in the afternoon. Highs in the lower 90s. Chance of rain 20%. Sunday night, mostly clear. Lows in the mid-70s. Monday, mostly sunny. A slight chance of showers and thunderstorms in the afternoon. Highs in the mid-90s. Chance of rain 20%. Here is your area's open water boating forecast. Wind gusts may be higher. Tonight, mostly clear. Lows in the mid-70s.
southeast winds 5 to 10 miles per hour. Tuesday, mostly sunny. Highs in the mid-90s. South winds 5 to 10 miles per hour. Heat index readings 101 to 104. Tuesday night, mostly clear. Lows in the mid-70s. Southeast winds 5 to 10 miles per hour. Wednesday, mostly sunny. Highs in the mid-90s. Southwest winds 5 to 10 miles per hour. Wednesday night, mostly clear. Lows in the mid-70s. South winds 5 to 10 miles per hour. Thursday, mostly sunny. Highs in the mid-90s. Thursday night, mostly clear. Lows in the mid-70s. Friday, mostly sunny. Chance of showers and thunderstorms in the afternoon. Highs in the mid-90s. Chance of precipitation 30%. Friday night, mostly clear. Lows in the lower 70s. Saturday, mostly sunny. A 20% chance of showers and thunderstorms in the afternoon. Highs in the mid-90s. Saturday night, mostly clear. Lows in the mid-70s. Sunday, mostly sunny. A 20% chance of showers and thunderstorms in the afternoon. Highs in the mid-90s. Sunday night, mostly clear. Lows in the lower 70s. Monday, mostly sunny. A 20% chance of showers and thunderstorms in the afternoon. Highs in the mid-90s. 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Be sure to follow us on Facebook. Here's a look at local weather conditions as of 6 p.m. At the top of the hour, skies were mostly sunny in Shreveport. The temperature was 95 degrees at the regional airport. The dew point was 66, making the relative humidity 38%, producing a heat index of 98. Winds were calm. The pressure was 29.86 inches and steady. In Bossier City, at Barksdale Air Force Base, skies were sunny, with a temperature of 95 degrees. The dew point was 64, making the relative humidity 35%. Winds were east at 3 miles an hour. The pressure was 29.86 inches and rising. And in downtown Shreveport, skies were sunny. The temperature was 94 degrees. And winds were calm. Once again in Shreveport, it was 95 degrees with mostly sunny skies at 6 p.m. Around the local area at 6 p.m., in Texarkana, sunny and 94. Wind south at 6 miles an hour. El Dorado, sunny and 94. Wind calm. Monroe, sunny and 93. Wind variable at 6 miles an hour. Natchitoches, sunny and 93. Wind calm. Marshall, sunny and 96. Wind variable at 3 miles an hour. And at Longview, mostly sunny and 97 degrees. Wind variable at 3 miles an hour. Elsewhere across the four-state area, over at Dallas, sunny and 99. Oklahoma City, partly sunny and 96. Little Rock, mostly sunny and 91. Jackson, Mississippi, mostly sunny and 87. Baton Rouge, mostly sunny and 91. And at Houston, mostly sunny and 96 degrees. For the most current information, check us out on the web at www.weather.gov/SHP. The Shreveport Climate Summary for this evening, as of 4 p.m., August 3rd, 2026.
Today's high temperature was 96 degrees. The normal high is 96. The record high is 109 degrees, which was set in 2011. Today's low temperature was 70 degrees. The normal low is 74. The record low is 63 degrees, which was last set in 2018. No precipitation fell today, which leaves the monthly total at 0.00 inches. This is 0.27 inches below the normal amount of 0.27 inches for August. The total precipitation for the year still stands at 28.77 inches, which is 3.03 inches below normal. Sunset tonight is at 8:11 p.m. Sunrise tomorrow is at 6:32 a.m. Now let's check on your local forecast. Tonight, mostly clear. Lows in the mid-70s. Southeast winds around 5 miles per hour. Tuesday, mostly sunny. Hot with highs in the mid-90s. South winds around 5 miles per hour. Tuesday night, mostly clear. Lows in the mid-70s. Southeast winds around 5 miles per hour. Wednesday, mostly sunny. Hot with highs in the mid-90s. Southwest winds around 5 miles per hour. Wednesday night, mostly clear. Lows in the mid-70s. South winds around 5 miles per hour. Thursday, mostly sunny. Highs in the mid-90s. Thursday night, mostly clear. Lows in the mid-70s. Friday, mostly sunny. A slight chance of showers in the morning, then a chance of showers and thunderstorms in the afternoon. Highs in the lower 90s. Chance of rain 40%. Friday night, mostly clear. Lows in the mid-70s. Saturday, mostly sunny. A slight chance of showers and thunderstorms in the afternoon. Highs in the lower 90s. Chance of rain 20%. Saturday night, mostly clear. Lows in the mid-70s. Sunday, mostly sunny. A slight chance of showers and thunderstorms in the afternoon. Highs in the lower 90s. Chance of rain 20%. Sunday night, mostly clear. Lows in the mid-70s. Monday, mostly sunny. A slight chance of showers and thunderstorms in the afternoon. Highs in the mid-90s. Chance of rain 20%. Here is your area's open water boating forecast. Wind gusts may be higher. Tonight, mostly clear. Lows in the mid-70s. Southeast winds 5 to 10 miles per hour. Tuesday, mostly sunny. Highs in the mid-90s. South winds 5 to 10 miles per hour. Heat index readings 101 to 104. Tuesday night, mostly clear. Lows in the mid-70s. Southeast winds 5 to 10 miles per hour. Wednesday, mostly sunny. Highs in the mid-90s. Southwest winds 5 to 10 miles per hour. Wednesday night, mostly clear. Lows in the mid-70s. South winds 5 to 10 miles per hour. Thursday, mostly sunny. Highs in the mid-90s. Thursday night, mostly clear. Lows in the mid-70s. Friday, mostly sunny. Chance of showers and thunderstorms in the afternoon. Highs in the mid-90s. Chance of precipitation 30%. Friday night, mostly clear. Lows in the lower 70s. Saturday, mostly sunny. A 20% chance of showers and thunderstorms in the afternoon. Highs in the mid-90s. Saturday night, mostly clear. Lows in the mid-70s. Sunday, mostly sunny. A 20% chance of showers and thunderstorms in the afternoon. Highs in the mid-90s. Sunday night, mostly clear. Lows in the lower 70s. Monday, mostly sunny. A 20% chance of showers and thunderstorms in the afternoon. Highs in the mid-90s.
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Be sure to follow us on Facebook. Here's a look at local weather conditions as of 6 p.m. At the top of the hour, skies were mostly sunny in Shreveport. The temperature was 95 degrees at the regional airport. The dew point was 66, making the relative humidity 38%, producing a heat index of 98. Winds were calm. The pressure was 29.86 inches and steady. In Bossier City, at Barksdale Air Force Base, skies were sunny, with a temperature of 95 degrees. The dew point was 64, making the relative humidity 35%. Winds were east at 3 miles an hour. The pressure was 29.86 inches and rising. And in downtown Shreveport, skies were sunny. The temperature was 94 degrees. And winds were calm. Once again in Shreveport, it was 95 degrees with mostly sunny skies at 6 p.m. Around the local area at 6 p.m., in Texarkana, sunny and 94. Wind south at 6 miles an hour. El Dorado, sunny and 94. Wind calm. Monroe, sunny and 93. Wind variable at 6 miles an hour. Natchitoches, sunny and 93. Wind calm. Marshall, sunny and 96. Wind variable at 3 miles an hour. And at Longview, mostly sunny and 97 degrees. Wind variable at 3 miles an hour. Elsewhere across the four-state area, over at Dallas, sunny and 99. Oklahoma City, partly sunny and 96. Little Rock, mostly sunny and 91. Jackson, Mississippi, mostly sunny and 87. Baton Rouge, mostly sunny and 91. And at Houston, mostly sunny and 96 degrees. 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The Shreveport climate summary for this evening, as of 4 p.m., August 3, 2026. Today's high temperature was 96 degrees. The normal high is 96. The record high is 109 degrees, which was set in 2011. Today's low temperature was 70 degrees. The normal low is 74. The record low is 63 degrees, which was last set in 2018. No precipitation fell today, which leaves the monthly total at 0.00 inches. This is 0.27 inches below the normal amount of 0.27 inches for August. The total precipitation for the year still stands at 28.77 inches, which is 3.03 inches below normal. Sunset tonight is at 8:11 p.m. Sunrise tomorrow is at 6:32 a.m. Now let's check on your local forecast. Tonight, mostly clear. Lows in the mid-70s. Southeast winds around 5 miles per hour. Tuesday, mostly sunny. Hot with highs in the mid-90s. South winds around 5 miles per hour. Tuesday night, mostly clear. Lows in the mid-70s. Southeast winds around 5 miles per hour. Wednesday, mostly sunny. Hot with highs in the mid-90s. Southwest winds around 5 miles per hour. Wednesday night, mostly clear. Lows in the mid-70s. South winds around 5 miles per hour. Thursday, mostly sunny. Highs in the mid-90s. Thursday night, mostly clear. Lows in the mid-70s. Friday, mostly sunny. A slight chance of showers in the morning, then a chance of showers and thunderstorms in the afternoon. Highs in the lower 90s. Chance of rain 40%. Friday night, mostly clear. Lows in the mid-70s. Saturday, mostly sunny. A slight chance of showers and thunderstorms in the afternoon. Highs in the lower 90s. Chance of rain 20%.
Saturday night, mostly clear. Lows in the mid-70s. Sunday, mostly sunny. A slight chance of showers and thunderstorms in the afternoon. Highs in the lower 90s. Chance of rain 20%. Sunday night, mostly clear. Lows in the mid-70s. Monday, mostly sunny. A slight chance of showers and thunderstorms in the afternoon. Highs in the mid-90s. Chance of rain 20%. 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Be sure to follow us on Facebook. Here's a look at local weather conditions as of 6 p.m. At the top of the hour, skies were mostly sunny in Shreveport. The temperature was 95 degrees at the regional airport. The dew point was 66, making the relative humidity 38%, producing a heat index of 98. Winds were calm. The pressure was 29.86 inches and steady. In Bossier City, at Barksdale Air Force Base, skies were sunny, with a temperature of 95 degrees. The dew point was 64, making the relative humidity 35%. Winds were east at 3 miles an hour. The pressure was 29.86 inches and rising. And in downtown Shreveport, skies were sunny. The temperature was 94 degrees. And winds were calm. Once again in Shreveport, it was 95 degrees with mostly sunny skies at 6 p.m. Around the local area at 6 p.m., in Texarkana, sunny and 94. Wind south at 6 miles an hour. El Dorado, sunny and 94. Wind calm. Monroe, sunny and 93. Wind variable at 6 miles an hour. Natchitoches, sunny and 93. Wind calm. Marshall, sunny and 96. Wind variable at 3 miles an hour. And at Longview, mostly sunny and 97 degrees. Wind variable at 3 miles an hour. Elsewhere across the four-state area, over at Dallas, sunny and 99. Oklahoma City, partly sunny and 96. Little Rock, mostly sunny and 91. Jackson, Mississippi, mostly sunny and 87. Baton Rouge, mostly sunny and 91. And at Houston, mostly sunny and 96 degrees. For the most current information, check us out on the web at www.weather.gov/SHP. The Shreveport Climate Summary for this evening, as of 4 p.m., August 3, 2026. Today's high temperature was 96 degrees. The normal high is 96. The record high is 109 degrees, which was set in 2011. Today's low temperature was 70 degrees. The normal low is 74. The record low is 63 degrees, which was last set in 2018. No precipitation fell today, which leaves the monthly total at 0.00 inches. This is 0.27 inches below the normal amount of 0.27 inches for August. The total precipitation for the year still stands at 28.77 inches, which is 3.03 inches below normal. Sunset tonight is at 8:11 p.m. Sunrise tomorrow is at 6:32 a.m. Now let's check on your local forecast. Tonight, mostly clear. Lows in the mid-70s. Southeast winds around 5 miles per hour. Tuesday, mostly sunny. Hot with highs in the mid-90s. South winds around 5 miles per hour. Tuesday night, mostly clear.
Lows in the mid-70s. Southeast winds around 5 miles per hour. Wednesday, mostly sunny. Hot with highs in the mid-70s.

night, mostly clear. Lows in the mid-70s. Saturday, mostly sunny. A slight chance of showers and thunderstorms in the afternoon. Highs in the lower 90s. Chance of rain 20%. Saturday night, mostly clear. Lows in the mid-70s. Sunday, mostly sunny. A slight chance of showers and thunderstorms in the afternoon. Highs in the lower 90s. Chance of rain 20%. Sunday night, mostly clear. Lows in the mid-70s. Monday, mostly sunny. A slight chance of showers and thunderstorms in the afternoon. Highs in the mid-90s. Chance of rain 20%. Here is your area's open water boating forecast. Wind gusts may be higher. Tonight, mostly clear. Lows in the mid-70s. Southeast winds 5 to 10 miles per hour. Tuesday, mostly sunny. Highs in the mid-90s. South winds 5 to 10 miles per hour. Heat index readings 101 to 104. Tuesday night, mostly clear. Lows in the mid-70s. Southeast winds 5 to 10 miles per hour. Wednesday, mostly sunny. Highs in the mid-90s. Southwest winds 5 to 10 miles per hour. Wednesday night, mostly clear. Lows in the mid-70s. South winds 5 to 10 miles per hour. Thursday, mostly sunny. Highs in the mid-90s. Thursday night, mostly clear. Lows in the mid-70s. Friday, mostly sunny. Chance of showers and thunderstorms in the afternoon. Highs in the mid-90s. Chance of precipitation 30%. Friday night, mostly clear. Lows in the lower 70s. Saturday, mostly sunny. A 20% chance of showers and thunderstorms in the afternoon. Highs in the mid-90s. Saturday night, mostly clear. Lows in the mid-70s. Sunday, mostly sunny. A 20% chance of showers and thunderstorms in the afternoon. Highs in the mid-90s. Sunday night, mostly clear. Lows in the lower 70s. Monday, mostly sunny. A 20% chance of showers and thunderstorms in the afternoon. Highs in the mid-90s. 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Be sure to follow us on Facebook. Here's a look at local weather conditions as of 6 p.m. At the top of the hour, skies were mostly sunny in Shreveport. The temperature was 95 degrees at the regional airport. The dew point was 66, making the relative humidity 38%, producing a heat index of 98. Winds were calm. The pressure was 29.86 inches and steady. In Bossier City, at Barksdale Air Force Base, skies were sunny, with a temperature of 95 degrees. The dew point was 64, making the relative humidity 35%. Winds were east at 3 miles an hour. The pressure was 29.86 inches and rising. And in downtown Shreveport, skies were sunny. The temperature was 94 degrees. And winds were calm. Once again in Shreveport, it was 95 degrees with mostly sunny skies at 6 p.m. Around the local area at 6 p.m., in Texarkana, sunny and 94. Wind south at 6 miles an hour. El Dorado, sunny and 94. Wind calm. Monroe, sunny and 93. Wind variable at 6 miles an hour. Natchitoches, sunny and 93. Wind calm. Marshall, sunny and 96. Wind variable at 3 miles an hour. And at Longview, mostly sunny and 97 degrees. Wind variable at 3 miles an hour. Elsewhere across the four-state area, over at Dallas, sunny and 99. Oklahoma City, partly sunny and 96. Little Rock, mostly sunny.